0: fucking times. What did you like about him? Did you like the women and men sports bit he always does? He lifts up the weight. Did you like that? Did that appeal to you? You fucking deserve this shit. Fuck you. Enjoy it. Choke on it again.
1: It was
0: shit. And I better not any more Republicans complain about that Iran war, because you guys always fucking do that. Shut the fuck up about that.
1: Yesterday's New York Times is the where the story that I saw recently is. Let me just open this.
0: God, I can't wait to listen to that Greg Locke song again. That was so good.
1: He was a MAGA patriot. ICE took his wife away.
0: I mean, I'm sad for you, but no. I don't have any fucks to give for this guy. All the fucks are allocated, stupid. You dumb buckhead.
1: God. Brent Jindra, a tech salesman, voted for President Trump 3 times, drawn by his aggressive immigration agenda. Wow. He never imagined the crackdown would ensnare his own wife. Oh, I just got a severe thunderstorm.
0: Oh, shit.
1: Text.
0: You don't have any rim shots you could play in this story?
1: Moments after the couple got off their flight in Burbank, California, a young man in a brown hooded sweatshirt stopped Galina Bobrenova. Congratulations, you've been chosen for secondary screening, he told her.
0: Damn!
1: To the couple, the man was a federal agent. After questioning Ms. Bobrenova for about 15 minutes, he led her away in cuffs to an unmarked vehicle.
0: Jeez.
1: I'm only doing my job, he said. Everything will be okay.
0: Oh, yeah. How you like ICE now, you stupid dickhead?
1: So began a 16-day ordeal. Ooh. A night on the floor of a basement holding cell in downtown L.A.
0: Oh.
1: 2 weeks in a Mojave Desert detention center.
0: Where?
1: And a frantic legal effort to win her release.
0: You voted for this.
1: She was freed on a $35,000 bond with an electric monitor clamped to her ankle and is now fighting to stay in the U.S. against federal charges of overstaying her visa.
0: Ouch!
1: Well, she's got one thing going for her.
0: Yeah.
1: Ms. Bobrenova, who is from Russia.
0: Oh, yeah.
1: Has a pending green card application, and her lawyer asserts that she was never out of lawful status. So this is another one of these cases where they said, look, we're going to let you stay. Just keep checking in.
0: Right.
1: Every 6 months or so or whatever.
0: But that's a lie.
1: And then all of a sudden Trump gets in and says, we've changed our minds. You're criminals. We're gonna bag you, tag you, and send you to a prison camp.
0: Why did Trump get in again? I forgot why. Why?
1: Just that reason.
0: Right, because, what's her name? Russian?
1: Ms. Bobrenova.
0: Ms. Bobrenova, you are detained and were imprisoned because your husband voted a certain way. How many times?
1: 3.
0: Oh, show's over. That is the funniest story we're going to have all fucking day. Damn, that's crazy. How could that happen? Oh, my God.
1: Okay, skipping. Mr. Jindra, 48, said, the allure of the MAGA campaign was around illegal entries of criminals. There was never a mandate for this president to turn the barrel of the gun and start going after people who legally entered.
0: Where did you meet your Russian wife? Just wondering.
1: I don't know, on a site
0: or something. I mean, not to be, an asshole, but where did you meet your Russian fucking wife? I'm sure they asked you that.
1: In response to questions about Ms. Bobrenova's case, the Department of Homeland Security said in a statement that she's an illegal alien targeted for arrest because she overstayed her welcome in violation of our nation's laws.
0: Sorry, that's the way the cookie crumbles, buttercup. Toughen the fuck up. You voted in a way that sends your wife to the gulag, you stupid shitbag. I'm sure this is not the case. I mean, maybe you purchased her in a catalog from Russia, and now she's deported.
1: Well, I mean, she may be just a
0: oh, maybe they
1: person.
0: Met.
1: Yeah, I mean,
0: I'm just saying a maggot. We're talking about a maggot who voted for Trump 3 times.
1: Well, yeah, but we don't have to disparage her.
0: I'm not disparaging her. I'm just saying it could be this.
1: Saying she's some mail order bride.
0: Well, she's not. I'm sure. I mean, how would this guy meet this Russian person on vacation?
1: The Mr. Jindra considered himself a MAGA patriot until his wife's detention.
0: Quote,
1: she did not jump a wall. She did not swim a river. Yeah. She came in Trump's beautiful big front door. Ooh.
0: Oh.
1: Ms. Bobrenova arrived on a tourist visa in late 2021, extended it twice after Russia's invasion of Ukraine, and applied for asylum in 2022. She met Mr. Jindra in March 2025.
0: Yes.
1: So she was here for 4 years before she met him.
0: How did y'all meet?
1: And by December, they were married.
0: Uh-huh. Okay.
1: It was a storybook romance, he said. Mr. Jindra petitioned in April to sponsor his wife for a marriage-based green card. They received official confirmation that the application was accepted. She was fingerprinted and everything. They bought a dream house in Cleveland.
0: Right, in Cleveland.
1: They planned a trip to Sonoma County's wine country to celebrate her 40th birthday on July 16th.
0: Whoa!
1: He booked a suite at a boutique hotel, for visits to three vineyards.
0: Oh, hired rich Republican,
1: hired a driver, but they never made it.
0: Shit! Because you voted for this. You voted to have your wife deported. I mean, you should have to wear a t-shirt that says, I voted to have my wife deported. You're the worst fucking husband. Like, this guy's bad, right? What a bad husband. If you're a husband and you do something to get your wife deported, that's bad, right?
1: He said, a U.S. citizen just watched his wife get dragged away and had no idea where she's going.
0: Wham, maggot! I mean, God. I mean, are we supposed to give a fuck about you? I'm sorry, but go fuck yourself. At least we're in an alligator alley. Did she have to go to Alligator Alley? She just went to L.A., right? The lockup in L.A. I'm sure that's not nice.
1: Mojave.
0: Mojave. I'm sure that's like a camp where a lot of other people go.
1: Yeah.
0: And because a lot of people were concerned about that, they didn't vote for that Nazi three times, but Nazi.
1: Well, she didn't vote for him.
0: Right. Well, you picked the wrong guy. Or you should not. This guy voted to get you locked up in a fucking camp. How do you explain that, maggot? How does the maggot explain this?
1: Leopards eat in the face, man.
0: But we say, hey, maggot, you voted for Trump three times. Are you upset? God. Oh, there's going to be more of this.
1: I just need.
0: This should be on the front page of every motherfucking paper.
1: Oh, fuck.
0: Oh, my God.
1: Man, it is looking ominous outside. So if we drop off everybody, it's because our power has been pretty good after the hurricane, honestly, when they had to upgrade a lot of the shit.
0: Oh, yeah.
1: A few years ago. But
0: Doug Burgum has it under control.
1: That's our Doug Burgum.
0: He's interior.
1: Oh, that's right.
0: Right. I mean, they're in charge of more than just fountains. And
1: does he know Florida exists?
0: No. We got, it's like the bar is so low. I didn't even know North or South Dakota had a governor. I thought Grock.
1: Well, you know.
0: I thought Grock ran those states. He could, right?
1: Grock is appropriate.
0: Doug Burgum looks so stupid, too. Fuck him. Fuck you. And fuck this guy. Three times, dickhead. And then your wife get deported. Ooh. Shit. Is she going to divorce you?
1: Who?
0: The wife.
1: Melania?
0: No. The wife of the guy, the maggot that voted for Trump three
1: times. We're back to that story.
0: Yeah, I'm sorry. It is just killing me. I your wife should fucking leave you, dude.
1: I mean, I guess.
0: Well, she has to. Ah, dummies. Oh, my God.
1: The AI, let's see.
0: If I'm president next time, I'm having that wife as my guest at the first State of the Union. They're coming, and I'm going to explain the whole thing. I'm going to take the whole hour or so to explain it. It's funny.
1: Meanwhile, some of the polls are showing that some of the races here in Florida are starting to turn a little purpley.
0: Oh, wow. Okay. Well, good.
1: I think people are figuring out that after this DeSantis bullshit.
0: Yeah. What do you mean? People don't like him or?
1: Nobody likes him.
0: Yeah. Why did people like Ted Cruz and DeSantis run for public office? I mean, who says to a young Ron DeSantis, you know what? You just charisma's just oozing out of your asshole all over the place. God, you should get into politics. Who has that conversation with him?
1: Who knows?
0: I mean, somebody must. Ted, who got you into politics? I'm just wondering. Okay.
1: You're talking about the Polymarket and shit. There's a story over at Wired.
0: Yeah.
1: Election officials are preparing for prediction markets to sow chaos in the midterms.
0: Wah! Shit.
1: No, we don't like that.
0: Oh, I know. I'm still thinking about that guy. quit sowing chaos, guys. Quit it. Our country is so fucking fucked up.
1: But these markets are, because they're unregulated and everything, they become, you know, it's a prediction market. And they're manipulatable very easily by whales, just like the problem with crypto.
0: Whales. Oh, figurative.
1: And, you know, some rich cunt can come in and drop a bunch of money and turn the tides on the bet's looking. And then dummies that are watching the numbers will be like, somebody's buying a lot of these. I'm going to buy too.
0: No, we voted for that freedom. That's a freedom a lot of the maggots voted for, right? That's getting regulation out of business, right? It's getting rid of regulation. That's what they wanted. That dumb asshole that voted three times for Trump, they took his Russian bride, sent her to God knows where in some camp. You voted for this too, stupid. You stupid shit.
1: They're not the brightest and the
0: they're
1: not bringing their best.
0: You know what I think? Isn't it true that you can get current from like a dead potato or a raw potato or some shit like that? I bet it doesn't work with that fuck that voted for Trump three times. There's nothing in there. Like a fucking rock. Shit. God, that's funny.
1: It's just a potato.
0: Oh, a potato? It's not a raw potato.
1: Potato isn't really dead or alive. It's
0: Roy. I thought the Epstein files were supposed to piss all these people off and they would storm the castle or some shit. What happened to that? What? This guy's a...
1: Iran.
0: They like Iran?
1: No.
0: Well, you voted for that too, dickheads.
1: All right.
0: Figure it out. That don't bother any Democrats. They don't fuck it. There's nothing we can do to help. If you figure it out, you did it. You figured it out. Put on your big boy pants, quit shitting on yourself, and figure it out. Better hide them Russian brides.
1: Good news?
0: Yes.
1: From the Supreme Court?
0: Please. What a... Really?
1: Not that good.
0: Oh, okay.
1: But another L...
0: Yes.
1: For the diaper wearer in the White House.
0: Which one?
1: Does that narrow it down? I was just going to say.
0: Yeah, yeah. Who else do you think is in diapers? I mean.
1: Well, Junior. Right? Isn't that what?
0: Jamie. Change me, Eric. Eric, do you go change your brother.
1: I've been a bad boy.
0: Melania said to change him.
1: Guys.
0: Wait, Melania hates Eric and.
1: She's got
0: it. Don. What's up with that weather, man? It looks like. God, the door just, hold on a second. I'm going to make that other door.
1: The Supreme Court has dealt Donald Trump another loss in his quest this time to throw out the 2023 verdict that found that he sexually abused E. Jean Carroll and then defamed her. Trump's lawyers asked the high court to withdraw their original refusal to hear his appeal. He's like... It's his mulligan.
0: Shit, man. E. Jean Carroll.
1: And once this is for the $5 million verdict.
0: Yes.
1: Trump said, I'm going to ask the Supreme Court. Supreme Court said, we're going to stick with the lower court. Fuck off.
0: Yeah.
1: And he went back and said, I want you to take a second look. And they took a second look.
0: Yeah.
1: And they're saying, fuck off.
0: Well, this is about E. Jean Carroll's money for the defamation.
1: One of the cases, the smaller one.
0: E. Jean, I swear to God, on my first day in office, I'm getting every fucking cent of your money, and I'm giving it to you. And those election workers, Rudy, give me the keys to that fucking penthouse. They get that house. Everybody's getting their shit, right? Day one, E. Jean Carroll gets her money.
1: The Supreme Court
0: fucking insane.
1: First declined to hear Trump's appeal seeking to overturn the $5 million verdict in June. After the ruling came down, Trump ranted on Truth. This case is really against the United States of America and all it stands for. It should never be allowed to happen to another president or candidate to be. New York State created a law for an instant speck of time going back many decades in order to wrongfully nab me. It was tailor-made, and this injustice cannot be allowed to stand.
0: Shut up, bitch. Got a speck of time. What are you talking about? What is that? I've never heard a unit of time called a speck. Stupid.
1: Separately, Trump is still on the hook for $83.3 million
0: pay up
1: defamation verdict after he attacked her repeatedly, including on social media, after she accused him of the assault. Carroll's lawyers asked the jury to impose a large award to silence him. In 2023, Trump was found liable for sexually assaulting Carroll in the dressing room of New York department store Bergdorf Goodman in 1996. Trump had spent years denying the allegations, claiming he and Carroll never met, despite photos that showed them speaking at a party.
0: E. Jean, somebody's got to get her fucking money. This is insane. He raped her in a department store, and this dumb fuck voted for her for Trump three times. And then Ice took his
1: Eugene?
0: Wife.
1: Eugene? Oh.
0: I just get it. It's all crazy. It's like, we know Trump is a rapist. Even of children, guys. And you still vote, still people voted for him three times. I don't understand this. How much you want to bet? I'm just saying, this is a total hypothetical. If you took odds on Polymarket, let's say Trump and Eugene Carroll got in the boxing ring. I'm taking Eugene. E. Jean Carroll could beat the fuck out of this guy in the Thunderdome, right?
1: Yeah.
0: Fuck
1: I guess.
0: Yes.
1: Yeah.
0: Fuck yes. One hit.
1: She's up there too in age.
0: I don't give a shit. I mean, this guy is a big pile of fucking shit Nazi pudding. I'm tired of this guy. Come on, play that Greg Locke song.
1: So, I don't know how much of our tax dollars might have gone to this production.
0: Yeah.
1: Or excuse me, it's not a production. It's an obvious spontaneous moment of improv. walking through the halls of wherever the fuck they are. It might be the White House, it might be the somewhere in Washington.
0: Yeah.
1: And it's just so bad. The person that I took the tweet from said, this is, and I mean this with all sincerity, the worst video I've ever seen.
0: What is it?
1: It is Kelly Loeffler.
0: Oh yeah, that Nazi from Georgia, right? With the COVID bullshit. I remember.
1: Right. Now she's the head of the SBA.
0: SBA, Small Business
1: Association.
0: Oh, that was Linda McMahon's deal, right?
1: And Trump has decided that is now a cabinet seat.
0: I thought it was. It's not.
1: It depends on the administration.
0: Oh, who cares, Donald? Fuck you. Cabinet seat, whatever.
1: But Kelly Loeffler, she's batshit.
0: Yeah.
1: And lost her maggoty ass a couple of times in some recent elections.
0: Didn't she own a WNBA team and, like, she had to, because she's supporting that rapist, sexist Donald Trump, caught shit for it?
1: Something. Like, yeah. Yeah.
0: I don't remember why she sucks.
1: She lost to Raphael Warnock.
0: Loser! Loser. Now go work for the Nazi cabinet, you dumbass.
1: Wasn't she, like, she was a senator for a minute. She was appointed by someone.
0: And there were recordings that proved that she knew about COVID and she lied about it. I remember now. She's a liar.
1: Trump announced that she's the administrator of Small Business Association. Anyway, she is standing in a hallway
0: 9!
1: In this video.
0: Yeah.
1: And it looks like she's, you know, just walked into this hallway.
0: Okay.
1: And standing totally just accidentally bumping into her in the hallway.
0: Yes.
1: Doesn't look staged at all.
0: Okay.
1: Is a guy in a suit. He's holding a folder, it looks like. She is not a short woman.
0: Okay.
1: When I saw this, I actually looked it up.
0: Was she a basketball player?
1: She's 5'11".
0: Okay. Yeah, she's almost as tall as I am.
1: Without heels.
0: Right, right. Me too.
1: And in this video...
0: Yes?
1: She's rocking 2 to 3 inch heels.
0: Okay.
1: Like a blue blazer and dark blue dress pants.
0: What size heels does a... what's it? Chrissy Gnome's husband wear? What is he?
1: So it's boobs.
0: I'm sorry.
1: So she's standing there and she's got a black binder.
0: Yes.
1: In her hand.
0: Okay.
1: And the camera must have just spontaneously walked up, Ryan.
0: Yes.
1: And caught this moment.
2: So, okay. Administrator, we have some questions for you here at TikTok.
3: What's going on, Mac?
1: He says, all right, so.
0: What's going on?
1: And then this person says, Administrator. And he smiles and just peels off and goes away.
0: Right.
1: But he is also a very short man.
0: Okay.
1: So the opening scene is the two of them standing totally spontaneously talking to each other.
0: So they're acting.
1: And he's saying, and well, so. And he's like this much shorter than her.
0: Right, right.
1: It's just an awkward.
0: Get him an apple box, right? Why didn't he have an apple box?
1: So then she turns to the camera, who just caught her attention.
0: Oh, okay.
1: I didn't know you were going to be there.
0: Right, right.
2: We're all ready, so.
3: Okay. Administrator, we have some questions for you here at TikTok.
4: What's going on, Mac?
3: First of all, are you in the cabinet?
4: Well, actually, I am. After I had an incredible
1: So they're doing a long, slow pullback down this long hallway, just a white hallway.
0: Okay.
1: And she's doing her little thing on the catwalk. She's walking toward the camera.
0: Right.
1: And they're like, are you in the cabinet? Well, now that you mention it.
0: Did Aaron Sorkin direct this?
3: Are you in the cabinet?
4: Well, actually I am. After I had an incredible conversation with the president by phone to become SBA administrator, he texted me.
1: I mean, am I exaggerating how
0: it's horrible.
1: Bizarre and fucked up this is?
0: You know, what's her name? Kelly Loeffler?
1: Yeah.
0: Lawler, whatever your fucking name is. I can't even tell. I can't speak for Pat, but my acting teachers in high school and college would be beside themselves, and they would make me emotionally feel so horrible for delivering a performance like that. I can't even begin to tell you.
1: But the thing is, how many times did they have to do this?
0: That's the best take, Pat, right? Why are you
1: walking? How many times? It's a full minute long.
0: Yeah.
1: So she had, you know, a page of dialogue to memorize.
0: Who directed this shit?
1: And she's got all the personality of a breast lump.
0: Come on, apologize to that.
1: And she's just, you know, she's, I mean, people are body shaming her.
0: Ah, you're Nazi. Too bad.
1: Which I don't, you know, necessarily
0: Nazi.
1: Find helpful. Like,
0: well,
1: a lot of people were sharing a shot from Star Wars.
0: Like, which shot?
1: Or Star Trek. I think it's Star Wars.
0: What?
1: But there are those creatures, they're, you know, everybody's kind of humanoid mostly. The real slender,
0: like Jabba
1: greenish,
0: the Hutt. Oh, okay.
1: You know, real slender, tall, thin, spindly critter with a really long neck and tiny little head at the
0: That's
1: top.
0: That's fucking Star Wars, man.
1: Tiny little head at the top.
0: That's the Star Wars. Those are the people that created the clones that made Boba Fett, right?
1: This says she was in episode 2.
0: There's no way a Republican's going to be a character from Star Trek. Like that's fucking impossible.
1: But another part is, because this is being now reviewed like the Zapruder film, of course.
0: It should be.
1: And people discovered that right when she turns away from her totally spontaneous conversation with the guy a foot shorter than her,
0: Yeah.
1: She, or put her in flats, by the way.
0: Kick her out of acting school.
1: Put her in flats. Let her, you know, let her. Anyway.
0: What's your objective, Kelly, in this scene that we're watching?
1: But she turns toward the camera.
0: Yes.
1: And when she turns, the camera starts walking toward us. You can see that her binder.
0: Yes.
1: Is completely empty. There is not one sheet of paper in the binder.
0: Not even any women for mittens? Oh, my God. Was his binder blank, too, and he was just bullshit? Oh, my God. Does anybody? Yeah. Nobody remembers that shit. That is insane. It pisses me off that nobody told her that she did a bad job acting this. Because, God damn it, I would have been told this in any acting class. I would have been made to feel so small for delivering such a shit performance.
1: Well,
0: and everybody probably told her she was great. Shame. Shame on you, liars.
1: It's just wrong from the outset. You don't script something like this. You put her in a situation where she gets to show her, her human impersonation.
0: Shit, that's not fair,
1: her personality. And you don't, she's not an actor. So
0: right,
1: I don't
0: human either,
1: fault
0: Pat.
1: Her. I don't fault her for this.
0: What do you want her to
1: she's
0: do?
1: Not an actor.
0: But you want her to be human, right?
1: Well, I'm okay. Blaming the people putting this together. This shows that these people that think they are these social media geniuses. This is for TikTok.
0: This is the trash.
1: This is for aimed at a younger demo.
0: This is trash. You don't know
1: who
0: fame.
1: Is this going to appeal to on Tick fucking talk. What young person is going to see this and be like, who's this Star Trek or Star Wars character with a blonde wig?
0: I don't respect
1: and
0: this.
1: 4-inch stilettos.
0: I officially don't respect this. Could you imagine the choreographer or director in the late 80s version of Fame?
1: I'm gonna live.
0: Yeah. Forever. And she would yell at you. For sucking. That's what would happen. And it doesn't happen with these TikTokers. They're praised for sucking. Sucking is like something you want to be. It's shit, man. I mean, when we were in acting school, damn, we had to walk to the acting class, to the stage, two ways in the snow, right? Both ways. It was hard.
4: I can see the impact that the SBA is having through the work that our team does every day.
2: Last question. How tall are you?
4: With or without heels?
2: Without.
4: Let's just say without heels, I'm 5'11 and a half.
2: Thank you for your time.
1: Oh, God.
0: Meryl Streep is on heroin watching this right now. I mean, this is horrible.
1: How tall are you?
0: You know,
1: with or without heels?
0: This reminds me, I watched this thing about Seth. Remember Seth Rich, that whole thing?
1: Yes.
0: Remember there was a movie about it that was used to explain this one conspiracy theory's, version of what he thought happened with the murder and how Seth Rich was in touch with the Russians and shit? Do you remember the fucking movie they made about it? I mean, you shouldn't. It was horrible. But the acting is on par with this. And I think...
1: No, I don't remember.
0: The thing is, guys, my point is, this is what conservatives are capable of. In terms of art, right?
1: Yeah.
0: She could have been worse.
1: Well, in this administration, in terms of talent.
0: Let's listen to...
1: They could go to any film school within 100 miles of D.C.
0: And pick
1: any student who would have shot something better than that.
0: Play a Laura Trump song. You know what I mean? I mean, it's just nothing but shit. Wall-to-wall fucking shit in terms of art.
1: Yeah, the music is shit. The it's just all so bad. Again, on TikTok.
0: Yeah.
1: TikTok.
0: It's so trashy with the dumb subtitles and everything. It's like Aaron Sorkin was famous, right, for shooting that style of scene. Where you're walking, the walk and
1: talk. The walk and talks, yeah.
0: Right. Why didn't you watch one of those just to emulate something, you know?
1: But those were characters also talking to each other.
0: Right. That's acting, though. This is supposed to be acting, isn't it? Or she's addressing camera?
1: She's looking straight at the camera.
0: Shit, man. Why didn't you get AI to do this? That would have been the move, right? AI would have killed this. Sorry, Loeffler, whatever your fucking name is.
1: We've got about a half hour of the big show left. Thanks for listening. Thanks for buying shit through the Amazon link. crabdiving.com/Amazon. 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
0: Is all the talent on the right-wing nut job side, is it in Alex Jones? You know, I will eat your leftist ass. I mean, that's just a rarity. God, man. Shit, you know Alex Jones. You should have hired him.
1: He's on the never-Trumper side now.
0: Shit, man. He's just fucking insane.
1: Alex covered, you know, we talked about it a little bit, and I did over the weekend listen to a little bit of that ridiculous debate.
0: Yeah.
1: Between Candace Owens.
0: Oh, yeah.
1: And
0: that person's brother or something.
1: One of the Wilson brothers.
0: Fuck, man? I mean, what a weird... Put him in a fucking movie, guys. Why don't you just give this fucker a movie? What the fuck?
1: It just didn't go great for him.
0: How could you guys? I mean, listen.
1: And it was really, I tuned out really quick and started letting other people do the hero's work.
0: Right.
1: And listen to the whole thing and then send clips because I just couldn't. It was just so inane and stupid. But she destroyed him. He's an idiot. Yeah. He's a moron.
0: Right, right, right.
1: And then the way they even shot it, like she's on, you're looking at the screen. She's on the left facing him. You can't tell in the shot. He's on the right facing inward.
0: Yes.
1: And PBD, Patrick Bet-David, I'm the moderator and the host here.
0: Right.
1: On Valuetainment Television. PBD is sitting back there. Right. And he's manspreading.
0: Oh, come on.
1: So you can see his mussy.
0: But,
1: Shit. And he's just sitting there. It's just so ridiculous. But I guess, I don't know, here's a moment.
0: Alec would never let Kevin do this, or Kevin Baldwin, what is the, Daniel, whatever. He would never let a lesser Baldwin do this to themselves. God.
1: Where is the audio?
5: The specific charge?
6: Yeah.
1: Oh,
6: yeah.
1: Okay, so...
0: God damn.
1: She asked him, do you know what the specific charges are for the Charlie Kirk shooter?
0: Right.
1: This is what they're debating.
0: Okay.
1: And she thinks there's, you know, Israel's involved somehow, either in the cover-up of some shenanigans after. She doesn't have any evidence. She ends up saying that any direct evidence that Israel or any Egyptians or anything were involved in killing him.
0: That kid was. Right?
1: But there's all kinds of weird things that the government did that his group did.
0: Yes.
1: And that she puts that out there.
0: Okay.
1: But then he's just such a lunkhead.
0: God.
1: Andrew Wilson. And she just owns him because he can't name the charge.
0: This is worse than Stephen Baldwin's skateboarding Christianity movies or whatever he does.
6: Charges against or all of them, do you think Tyler Robinson is guilty of?
5: The specific charge?
6: Yeah.
5: Yeah, so I think is that Tyler Robinson shot Charlie Kirk.
6: Yeah, but of the seven charges that he's being charged.
5: Yeah, can we list them real quick? I'll tell you exactly which ones. We'll pull them up.
6: Oh, well, do you know any of the charges that he's up for right now?
5: Yeah, of course. But I want to make sure that we have them listed.
6: Yeah, but like can you name one? Because my general perspective is that you don't actually care about this case. You're not following
5: the
6: case.
5: That's the question.
6: It seems pretty like if you're going to engage and you're going to say the evidence is overwhelming that Tyler Robinson is guilty. I just think that you should. Like,
5: right.
6: Can you tell me one?
5: Then let's do the counter. You can really hang on. This is a great gotcha.
6: No. You just got to ask me. Play clips out of context. Yeah. Put me in the hot seat. Mm-hmm. So please just answer the
5: this
6: question.
5: This is fair. Name all seven since you've been following the case.
1: So look at this.
6: Okay,
1: he
6: sure.
1: Now,
6: you name one.
1: Now does moron jujitsu?
0: Yes.
1: And says, "Oh, okay. Well, can you name them?" She's like, my point is that you don't know what the fuck you're talking about.
0: Right.
1: You're just, this is performance art for you. You don't give a shit about this case.
0: Yes.
1: And let's not forget, this idiot somehow raised $300,000 to pay her for this.
0: No, Luke Wilson and Owen felt bad that they didn't put him in some fucking movie. and they had it stashed under their pillow. They just
1: I don't know if they
0: absolutely.
1: Got,
0: you guys should feel horrible
1: that
0: about
1: kind
0: your,
1: of Luke might.
0: Oh, dude, could you imagine? No, Owen, I mean,
1: Owen might.
0: You said Royal Tannenbaum. Imagine that Royal Tannenbaum's coming. Oh, look, another Owen Wilson movie's out. The whole family go. Oh, Luke has a movie coming out. The whole family goes to that. Oh, I got a TV show. I got a Viagra commercial. Blah blah blah
1: blah
0: blah blah.
1: What you're talking about?
0: And this one fucking sad brother. The one thing comes out, and it's him losing to in a debate to Candace fucking Owens.
1: Oh, curb stomped.
0: Shit. I mean, that is so, I can't even imagine.
1: And paid her $300,000 to do it.
0: Oh my God. I blame this family. Shame on you, Luke, and shame on you, Owen. You shouldn't have let this happen.
5: I think he's been charged with murder.
6: That's actually incorrect.
5: Okay, great. Now name all seven.
6: He doesn't even, this is like.
5: Name all seven.
6: Can you name all seven? I can.
5: Then do it.
6: Sure, you don't have to
5: do
6: put
5: it.
6: Your,
5: no, do it. I'll count them. Go ahead.
6: You don't name have to put your finger.
1: they just cut to PBD in the middle, who's like smirking and looking like left and right. I can't tell if he thinks this idiot has a good gotcha.
0: Yeah. what is this? Right?
6: The first charge is aggravated murder because that's what carries a death sentence in the state of Utah. No,
5: next.
6: That's not. That is literally not murder.
5: Okay.
0: Literally?
6: Aggravated murder. It's narrowly defined, and because it carries a death sentence. I'm going to answer the question.
5: Okay.
6: You're just going to recognize that your strategy of thinking that people are intimidated when you try to put a time constraint doesn't work, and you'll be better the next time you debate someone.
5: I got
6: someone.
5: It. It sounds like you're just delaying it because you don't know them.
6: I know all seven of them, then and I'm going to say them. Again, because like, you're going to get embarrassed. You don't have to rush this. I'm also showing an example of a very flawed debate strategy. I'm under no time constraint.
5: I got one.
6: Great. The second charge is the felony discharge of a weapon. The next two charges are for obstruction of justice.
5: Okay.
6: The next two charges are for witness tampering. And the
5: what's
6: final
5: the specific charges, though?
6: That is them. Obstruction of justice, witness tampering, See, the bad thing is when you try to be an a-hole and it doesn't work.
5: What's the seventh?
6: The last charge is violence in front of a minor.
5: When you pulled out your phone just before you asked that question, did somebody by chance text you that question?
6: You can check my phone. Here you go.
0: You said Patrick Bet. What's his name?
1: Patrick Bet David is sitting in the middle.
0: Isn't that the guy that Mehdi Hasan debated?
1: Yeah, he was on. I think he's been on with Pet.
0: Hey, Luke and Owen, you guys have connections in showbiz. You're famous. If you would have called Mehdi Hasan, I've said, listen, man, it's Luke. It's Owen Wilson. Hey, bro, my bro was supposed to debate Candace Owen, and he's going to get his ass handed to him. Will you tag in
1: man.
0: And debate? What are you? Were they at the debate? Were they there showing support in the green room? Or were they a president at this fucking thing?
1: They probably are like,
0: no, full family.
1: You fucking idiot. $300,000 you gave her?
0: Well, you guys, he did not raise that money. Again, that's Royal Tannenbaum cash. It's Bottle Rocket cash is paying for that shit. Or that. No. What a mess. What a fucking mess.
1: So that was the. There you go.
0: Is. What's his name? Emilio Estevez going to debate Ted Cruz or something? I don't know. Lesser celeb siblings debate lunatics.
1: This person says the Andrew Wilson versus Candace Owens debate is a pretty good litmus test for who has a below 80 IQ or an above 80 IQ.
0: Ouch. Yeah, that's funny, man. She's not. Hey, Andrew, she's not making great points either, right?
1: Well, also childish. Yeah, yeah.
0: So
1: because he said murder and she said aggravated murder.
0: Right.
1: It's actually very different. It's kind of not. It's both murder. Aggravated murder is an extra charge they give so that it can qualify for the death penalty.
0: Oh, okay. Okay. Do you think Mehdi Hasan would have handled this differently? Would he have? He wouldn't have done it.
1: Ooh, on which side?
0: He wouldn't have done this. I'm not debating Candace Owens.
1: I don't think he would debate Candace Owens. I don't think he would debate Andrew Wilson either, this idiot.
0: No, of course not. He would call up the loot. I'm sure he knows. I'm sure him and Owen and Luke Wilson, they do plays at Mehdi's an actor, right?
1: No,
0: he is. He studied it in college.
1: Oh, you know what? That's right.
0: Probably did some voices on Minions together. They hang out and he's like, will you help my brother out with this? He says, no, fuck no. I'm not helping.
1: Meanwhile, of course, Andrew Wilson is walking around. Like the pigeon playing chess. He's declaring victory. He destroyed, shredded her.
0: Well, what else are you going to do, I guess? You dumb fuck. Shit.
1: But it didn't go well for him, which I wonder, I don't know if our friend Nick Fuentes.
0: Oh, yeah.
1: Is.
0: Do people know about this? Are we the only one covering it?
1: No, other people are covering
0: it. Oh, okay. Okay. I didn't know. If it
1: was. And they had over 800,000 watching the stream.
0: Fuck this, man. Fuck America. God. Why?
1: On one of the streams, you know, it was probably multicast, but on their main stream, I think it was 800K were watching PBD's stream.
0: Who?
1: You feel like valuetained.
0: Okay, I guess, man. How do you guys do that? How do you get an audience of 800 fucking thousand?
1: So here's Nick ahead of time.
0: Yes.
1: Giving a pep talk to Andrew Wilson.
7: Send Andrew Wilson your energy. This is the big moment, and history is watching.
1: Now remember, even though
0: is it
1: he's a virulent anti-Semite, as is kind of and Candace Owens.
0: Yes.
1: He hates her now.
0: But he doesn't like Charlie Kirk.
1: Who, Nick?
0: Yeah, he does, right?
1: But he's mad about all the conspiracy theory bullshit.
0: Yeah,
1: the Charlie Kirk stuff.
0: Okay.
1: And he doesn't think it's helpful.
0: Well, he probably thinks it's not worth it. He's like, I don't give a fuck about
1: and
0: Charlie
1: he's
0: Kirk.
1: He's like, Israel didn't kill Charlie Kirk.
0: Right. Thank you, Nick.
7: Andrew Wilson is holding it down for all of us. All of us truth seekers. All of the rational people. I'm excited for this one because this is like the first time she's been publicly confronted. I think like ever.
0: Oh, Nick.
7: She did the Erica Kirk thing behind closed doors. She won't debate anybody else. So now let's see it. Time to put up or shut up.
1: He does have a point that she really went for low-hanging fruit.
0: Yeah, this doesn't count. This is I don't even know. Wait, he found her, right? Andrew Wilson found her.
1: He approached her, and when the monetary offer was big enough, she's like, well, okay, fuck yeah. You're going to give me 300K? To sit with you for an hour and debate or whatever? Shit, yeah.
0: Shit, man. I mean, does everybody in the family, the Wilson family, know about this? Did Owen Wilson give him the fucking money and didn't tell anybody?
7: Anybody else. So now let's see it. Time to put up or shut up. Now we're going to see this one. It's going to be good. That'll be on Friday. I might live stream it if it happens. We'll see. I may. Maybe I'll do a recap afterward. I'm not sure yet. But I think that'd be a lot of fun to cover it live. And I'm rooting for Andrew, praying for his victory. He's really come a long way, and not to be patronizing at all, but I remember him and I used to have beef a long time ago, and he was saying, you know, I'm going to be the champion. I'm going to be a big debater. I'm going to be a star. I remember this.
1: We talked about him a while back.
0: I don't remember this at all. I don't remember
1: some
0: Andrew
1: podcast.
0: Wilson.
1: Andrew Wilson was the guy that lost his shit because a woman was able to open a jar of pickles that he couldn't.
0: Oh, my fucking God.
1: And he claimed the I made it loose for you bullshit.
0: Jesus.
1: Somebody handed it to him after they tried and couldn't get it. And he's like, you made the lid all greasy. I can't get a grip on it. And then he passed it on, and the woman went, you know, she struggled with it for a while, but then got it.
0: You know,
1: and he got all pissed off and was like, give an excuse saying, I loosened it up for you. It was just such a sad little, pathetic little idiot. It went viral.
0: Hey, Andrew, why are your moments, these dumb moments, going viral all over the place, and your two brothers are just acting in normal movies? What is wrong with you?
7: I'm going to be a star. I remember this. I remember years ago, he was in a Discord server. We had a big falling out because he was talking all this trash and saying, I'm going to be a big streamer. And you know what? He is. To his credit, worked his ass off. Wife supported him every step of the way. Was smart and tactical. And you know what? I give him his due. It's honestly been incredible to watch his ascendancy. So I'll be magnanimous and I'll be gracious and I'll say all the congratulations in the world on his success. Joe Rogan twice, big debate on Friday. And I really hope he goes out and kills it because he represents the truth on this one. And somebody has to do it. So God bless them. So I'm rooting for him. I'm praying for him, praying for a crushing victory, not a lame victory. I am praying for a total victory. I want it to be extremely one-sided, and I think he could pull it off. He's a pretty solid debater. Very good. So, and he's got a lot of experience. It's kind of what he does. So we're rooting for him. It's going to be good stuff. Like I said, I think I'll cover that Friday. I don't know what time they're doing it, but hey, I'll be tuning in whether we do it live or not.
0: God, somebody loves Andrew. Oh, Jesus, Nick. I mean, you hate everyone. You think Andrew Wilson is cool and Hitler's cool, and that's it, as far as I know, listening to your show. I mean, damn. But Nick was a debater, too, right, in high school? We learned that?
1: I guess. Yeah. He was on the debate team.
0: Hey, has he said anything since? I mean,
1: I'm looking. I don't see an update. I think he's a little disappointed.
0: You got to let this guy have it publicly.
1: He'll probably be on today's show.
0: Yeah, he's going to let him have it. Nick doesn't give a fuck. This guy's dead to him now. I guarantee it.
8: What kind of best good friend accepts $300,000 to debate someone about their BFF's assassination anyway? No one has morals anymore. She should at least give the money to his children.
7: Yeah, she shouldn't take the money. That's insane. Like, you just can't take the money on its face. You know, what a bad look that is. You're a multi-millionaire. Like, you have to know that she's loaded. The viewership that she gets, the ad money, the ad reads that she makes on the show, the super chats, the subscriptions, she's probably got to be clearing $1 million a month, would be my guess. I mean, something like that. Probably between $500,000, maybe $1 million a month. Between the AdSense, the ad reads, which she does multiple per show, the subscriptions on the Candace Owens site, I think she does merch
0: right now.
7: That's got to be like, I mean, we're talking maybe $500,000, $1 million, maybe more every month. To take the $300,000 and you just can't do it, because it can't be about the truth and avenging your dead friend and also the money.
0: I don't give a shit about Charlie Kirk.
1: He's listen to Nick with his alleged scruples.
0: Nick, you're a Nazi. It's like, it's weird. I'm a Nazi. This is a bad look for you, though. I'm a Nazi.
1: You just can't take the money.
0: I don't like, God, Candace Owens makes how much a month? $1 million?
1: Oh, that's his estimate.
0: Well, he knows. I mean, it's his business, right? How much do you make, dickhead? How much does he make? That much? He's no Candace Owens, right? I mean.
1: No. She's one of the big kahunas.
0: Shit, man.
1: Right now.
0: God, you know, Luke, if you or Owen, you guys could have ended up like this and he could have been in Royal Tannenbaums. That would have been crazy. Oh, God. 2/3 of the brothers are respected actors, and 1/3 is a crackpot. I mean, God.
1: You know what? I'm confirming that that he's the same guy. I just.
0: Oh, he
1: I
0: might
1: saw
0: not
1: that
0: be.
1: Somewhere. I'm just. I just
0: well,
1: want
0: if
1: to
0: he's
1: make
0: not,
1: sure
0: I
1: that
0: apologize, but it's. I'd rather just keep it. Don't check, because what if it's not true? This is too much fun to talk about.
1: Oh, they're different.
0: What do you mean?
1: It's not the Wilson brother. He's not a Wilson brother.
0: I have been talking about that for the last
1: hour. And that's my fault, I guess. I saw that somewhere and
0: I would like
1: and
0: to
1: went with it.
0: Yeah. Can I apologize to Owen and Luke?
1: But then
0: I'm sorry.
1: I just saw some stuff and I was like, that doesn't kind of fit.
0: But guys, this is a warning. That could have been your brother. So watch out for him and don't let him turn into
1: apologies for the misinfo.
0: To a right-wing nut job.
1: This Andrew Wilson is an online political streamer, Christian conservative commenter, and debater. He runs an online debate platform called The Crucible and a training site called Debate University.
0: Oh, my God.
1: How's that going?
0: Shame, shame, shame.
1: He gained mainstream attention recently for his highly publicized four-hour debate.
0: Jesus.
1: With Candace Owens on the Valuetainment PBD podcast.
0: That was 4 hours?
1: Yeah.
0: What movies are 4 hours? Lord of the Rings, some of the Marvel movies, those are so good. And this is 4 hours. Gandhi was 4 hours long.
1: The actor Andrew Wilson is a Hollywood actor and director known for his roles in Bottle Rocket, Fever Pitch, and Idiocracy. He's the oldest brother of the famous actors.
0: I'm sorry.
1: Owen and Luke Wilson. That's my fault.
0: No, and I really went with it, though. I mean, I talked that. I apologize to the wormhole guy. What's his face?
1: Although it kind of shows that nobody gives a fuck because I didn't get any DMs.
0: Hey, guys.
1: I usually, people are really quick to leap on the corrections, which
0: shame
1: I appreciate.
0: On you guys. Shame on you.
1: I don't want to be wrong about anything.
0: Y'all should have known this. You should have known this and told us.
1: I don't know.
0: Damn, that sucks. Now I don't care about this.
1: You're blaming the
0: next
1: listeners.
0: Story. Yeah, that's not as fun. Damn.
1: Fuck you for not correcting Pat when he fucked up.
0: I just love the idea of Owen Wilson sitting there in the audience going, bro, what's it you losing, bro? Don't you?
1: Hey, man.
0: Hey. It's just some fuckhead
1: not
0: named
1: really
0: Andrew
1: sure
0: Wilson.
1: What you're talking about.
0: Andrew Wilson, if you're listening, I am so, so sorry. I mean, you got the same fucking name, you know? The dog did the fact checking.
1: To be honest, nobody's talked about that Andrew Wilson more than we have.
0: Yeah, you're welcome, Andrew.
1: In the past you're week. Welcome. So
0: why can't you get on any Wes Anderson movies? What's wrong with you? What's wrong with what? Hey,
1: his publicists are getting a report, and they're like, "What is this crab diving?"
0: Yeah.
1: They're talking about Andrew.
0: God. And do you think Daniel Baldwin's like, geez? You think Andrew Wilson's like talks? Look, Daniel Baldwin gets in all kinds of movies, and we know he sucks. So why can't you do what Alec does for me? What Hollywood brother helps their other brothers out so much, or sister? Who's the most beneficial to be?
1: Ben Affleck?
0: Francis Ford Coppola, right?
1: And Casey?
0: Yeah. Oh, God, yeah. Who,
1: frankly,
0: it's better.
1: Might be the better actor.
0: No. Matt Damon helped What's-His-Face out.
1: I think Ben Affleck's okay in specific roles, but... Casey Affleck is really interesting
0: better.
1: To watch. Yeah.
0: You should have been in Good Will Hunting. That sucks that Matt Damon picked your dumb brother. That would have
1: been
0: a better
1: young,
0: movie.
1: I think.
0: Oh, come on. Was he?
1: Yeah, they were both college age, right?
0: Right.
1: Kind of. Or just passed.
0: Right.
1: We've got about less than 10 minutes here on the big show.
0: He wasn't related to them.
1: Are we done?
0: Oh, shit.
1: Well, you got some good material.
0: Yeah, that's fine. I mean.
1: other good news, by the way, that we didn't get to a couple of days ago. Another L for Trump.
0: Yes.
1: And I think I talked about it a little bit and then got sidetracked the other day. The Harvard lawsuit.
0: Yeah.
1: Where they sued the DOJ.
0: Okay.
1: The DO. Air quotes J.
0: Right.
1: Sued, accusing them of discriminating against Jewish students because they didn't crack down on the pro-Palestine protesters.
0: Right. Right, they didn't kill them or something. What have they want done to them? What is crackdown?
1: Trump
0: mean?
1: Wanted. They, I mean, you know.
0: Yeah.
1: A lot of them wanted
0: the crackdown,
1: beaten and deported.
0: Mike Lindell just wants a crack.
1: I don't think he has conceded yet. By the way, I could.
0: Oh
1: be wrong,
0: my!
1: But I'll look
0: God,
1: that up.
0: This makes you look crazier, if that's possible.
1: We're gonna look at everything.
0: Why didn't you debate Candace Owens? That would have been better.
1: It's not a lumpy pillow.
0: That was a deposition too, right? That was like a legal proceeding he lost his shit in.
1: That's fucking crazy,
0: man.
1: I think I did read this story, come to think of it. Now that I must not have taken it out of my spreadsheet.
0: God.
1: Because I remember reading about all the crazy shit that's going on. Speaking of crazy shit.
0: Yes.
1: Let me see if... I think the election.
0: Right.
1: Nigel Farage.
0: Oh, wow. What happened to him?
1: I'm going to do this quickly without looking up all the deets. And it's, if I get anything wrong, I know I'll hear from
0: Okay. Somebody, well, maybe.
1: Some of our friends over there. But this actually means something. I don't think people give a fuck about. Why should we give a fuck about Candace Owens and Andrew, not the brother, Wilson?
0: Which one has a higher net value?
1: So Nigel.
0: Right.
1: That's part of it. Nigel apparently was in some troubles.
0: Yes.
1: Is being investigated.
0: Yes.
1: Because he took a gift of $5 million, I think.
0: Oh, right. Well,
1: £5 million and didn't declare it. He, of course, is claiming he doesn't have to. He's not even saying he didn't do it. He's saying, I don't have to declare it.
0: Right. Who gets a gift like that?
1: He's in a real safe district of lunatics.
0: Okay.
1: Up there with his reform party. I get confused because of reform and restore.
0: Isn't it serious in England over there? That, like, can't they? I mean, that happens over here all the time.

0: And he ran again, but the other major parties,
1: yes,
0: decided not to stand anyone against him.
1: Okay.
0: In protest to not do his performance art because he would have won anyway.
1: Oh, I see. They just let him win?
0: Yeah. He was there. It was his seat. He resigned to say, look at me, look at me.
1: He's doing the work of the British people,
0: and
1: right?
0: Why aren't these alleged money hawks who are worried about every dime spent on the NHS and on immigrants?
1: Yes.
0: Why aren't they upset about all the money that this special election this twat just caused?
1: I don't know. I don't understand that.
0: So it left him.
1: Yes.
0: There were a number of other people running, but they were all such, you know,
1: rats.
0: like the Raving Loonies party and stuff like that. They've got a few parties over there.

0: What do you have to lose by trying something new like Trump? What the hell do you have to lose? You have to lose. You have to lose.
1: Mr. Trump is so stupid. My God, my God.
0: We won with poorly educated. I love the poorly educated.
2: And we ought to have a prayer called the God damn it prayer. God damn the devil, please.
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0: But you know what? You don't impeach people when they're doing a good job.
4: We're going to go in there. 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
7: Yes.
6: We had I wasn't able to put up the most recent shows.
7: Oh, thank you.
6: Because it was on their side. It wasn't our side. They had some shenaniganry going on.
7: Right, somebody fucked up.
6: Somebody forgot to renew their CAPTCHA program, so when I would try to go to sign in, it would say that the reCAPTCHA wouldn't even open because it said it was expired.
7: Mr. President, we can't launch a counterattack. Nobody renewed our CAPTCHA.
6: Well, that wouldn't surprise me at all with this administration. Thanks for. Or if you're listening live, hey, thanks for listening. 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We get a little commission. Doesn't cost you fuck all.
7: Nine!
6: Just helps us out here. And thanks for checking us out on our social media at Crab Diving. I'm about to fire up the X and the Blue Sky, thanks for sending stories.
7: Yay. Hey, what happened to that snake in the guy's football helmet? They let it go, but did they find it? And
6: no, remember they took it off to the woods.
7: To the woods. I mean, what happens to it in the woods? It says, you know what? I shouldn't have done what I did. I shouldn't have gone in that person's football helmet. Let me just live in the woods and not bother these humans anymore.
6: Right, right, right.
7: I'm reformed. I'm going to try again.
6: I will respond, since this was a DM, I think. I won't name this person, but
7: okay.
6: I will agree with you.
7: Uh-oh.
6: Boy George is a fuckface these days.
7: God, fuck that guy.
6: I saw, this sparked a convo between me and Ryan the other day, even,
7: yes.
6: And offline. And
7: crab diving offline.
6: And

0: I had mentioned that that was, you know, as old as I am, that was one of the best concerts. That was in my top 10 concerts ever. I saw Culture Club.
1: Yeah.
0: Back in the day. And it was great. He was great.
1: I played the greatest hits of Culture Club at my comedy show In Between Comics and When the Wheel Was Spinning and things like that. And we got one suggestion, Boy George for POTUS. And I loved it. And we talked about it all night. How great would it be if Boy George was president? Boy, were we fucking wrong. I did this. That happened the day before.
0: Yeah, yeah, yeah.
1: I was screaming into a mic. Let's have Boy George be president. Cyndi Lauper, Secretary of War. Let's go. Let's kick some ass. And
0: but now he's gone really crazy.
1: Fuck him.
0: Crazy Israel. He wrote AI wrote a song for him. That's part of the other thing that is grossing people out, is that I think he relied heavily on AI to help him write a song.
1: What a dick.
0: Called We Will Dance Again.
1: Fuck you.
0: Like a reggae-ish song. And it's...
1: Jesus, that's what we need.
0: But some of his band members... does it say here? Oh, it does. Yeah, like he tweeted out one time saying something like, if there are band members that don't want to play, then I'm just going to fire them.
1: Why didn't you talk to your band?
0: And the story that our listener sent us says, after firing his label manager for refusing to release a pro-Israel single written with AI, Boy George uploaded the single to Bandcamp, who apparently removed it and deleted his account. Good for Bandcamp.
1: Shit, Boy George. What happened,
0: man? The story.
1: What happened to him?
0: You know, I just...
1: War is stupid.
0: Don't get it. Yeah, I just don't get it.
1: He wrote a bunch of anti-war songs. He's pro-genocide? Wow. What is Duran Duran okay? Is Depeche Mode okay? I mean, what about everybody else? Miami Sound Machine?
0: The story is Stereo Gum. I never heard of it. But okay. Last week, Boy George released We Will Dance Again, a reggae song that he made in support of Israel's campaign of genocide.
1: A reggae song?
0: The song itself denies the term genocide, and Boy George claims that he made it with AI. Fucking gross. Oh, who wrote this? I like this. Tom Brehan.
1: Stereo Gum, you know that. You've read articles from there, I'm sure.
0: Have I?
1: Yes, yes. I've heard of it. You've heard of it.
0: I don't, you know, it's... I read a lot of stories from a whole lot of...
1: Give it up for all the reading going on over here. Based on the some of the election results, not a lot of reading. God.
0: Oh.
1: Fuck you,
0: then,
1: Boy George.
0: Then, so anyway, fucking gross, as you might... Is this a Brit?
1: Yeah.
0: It kind of reads right? British.
1: Is Boy George Brit?
0: Yeah. Yeah, it kind of reads...
1: He can't be president anyway. Fuck off.
0: Oh, yeah. Long-running independent online music publication. Doesn't say it's British, though. Oh, well, anyway.
1: No, I mean, Boy George is a Brit.
0: As you might imagine, the backlash was swift. Boy George was removed from his role in the current London Palladium production of Jesus Christ Superstar.
1: What?
0: And he says that he fired Tony Pontius as manager of his Boy George Presents label after Pontius refused to release the track over the weekend.
1: Good for you, Pontius.
0: The 80s pop star uploaded it to Bandcamp instead. Now Bandcamp has removed We Will Dance Again and deactivated
1: the
0: account.
1: Give it up for Bandcamp and Pontius.
0: Now, it's their AI policy, not anything he says about Israel.
1: Yeah, well.
0: Because they have a no AI music policy.
1: Right. Thank you for that. Listen, was Boy George in Jesus Christ Superstar? Is that what you just said?
0: Yeah, apparently.
1: Playing,
0: I don't know,
1: like Herod or some shit.
0: I don't know.
1: You ain't playing Jesus. You're too fucking old for that, you fucking asshole. God damn, pro genocide. Not very Jesusy, huh? Shit. One of my first albums.
0: Oh, he was scheduled to play Herod.
1: Scheduled, unscheduled
0: for a short engagement.
1: No longer scheduled, bitch. Goodbye.
0: Just days before he was set to perform.
1: That understudy is so happy. That understudy is so happy that you're a fucking asshole, right?
0: Yeah, or shitting themselves. But yeah, yeah, yeah.
1: That's crazy, man. That's a long time, though. How many days?
0: It says, Andrew, days for what?
1: Before, yeah,
0: It just says right before, soon before.
1: Right, right. Good for that guy.
0: The guy who previously claimed to be the spokesman for the AI ban, okay, blah, blah, blah, claims he reported Boy George's account to Bandcamp, which allegedly confirmed the track violated its terms of use. So this guy, there's some guy online taking credit for it.
1: Violation. Violation.
0: But is this true that, let me see if I can find this on Boy George on Insta.
1: Is he playing some kind of maggot concert now, probably, Boy George, with Kid Rock?
0: I mean,
1: maybe you guys could collab.
0: Maybe, I don't know.
1: Is this a good collab?
0: Good collab.
1: What the fuck? I mean, I just didn't see that coming. I don't know.
0: I just logged in. I don't know who. Oh, look at Pensacola Comedy.
1: Oh, good, good. Go see a show.
0: I just logged into Crab Diving's Instagram for the first time in a long, long time.
1: Wow, that's a ghost.
0: Just let yourself out, dog.
1: Shit, it's about to rain.
0: I just want to see if Boy George, if this is a video, because if it is, it's pretty funny. His response to...
1: Wah, everybody's mad because I like genocide and AI music. Fuck you, dude. You're an original. You were an original. I love that. I love that album. I was in sixth grade. I got that album. It was cool, you know, and shit.
0: Is this it?
1: When was reggae this? Music. Nobody wants to listen to you do reggae. Yeah, let reggae artists do reggae music, dickhead. Shit. Bra-ba-ba.
0: No, it's just, I don't see what he said, but it says he posted a video somewhere that says, what a bunch of cunts.
1: Boy George said that.
0: Yeah.
1: You're a cunt, dude. Come on. You were cool in the 80s. You were like, what's the song?
0: Oh, this is some promo.
1: Shelby did this.
0: Oh, this is a different song. Whatever makes you wrong.
1: Fuck you. This
0: man,
1: sucks.
0: He's got a weird... He's got some weird shit on his Instagram.
1: You know,
2: don't trust people that hate you because it's fashionable.
1: Shut up.
2: They were born without spines. At some point, I'll do a list of the people that have turned their backs on me.
1: Oh, God.
2: But they never had my back in the first place. They can fuck off.
0: They feel you've turned your back on them, George.
1: You sad fuck.
0: Because... This weird Israel glazing and then literally denying it's a genocide in the fucking song.
1: Right, right.
0: Fuck you.
1: What do you rhyme
0: still
1: genocide with?
0: Good music, great concert, but fuck you.
1: Yeah. But what seriously, what does he rhyme genocide with? That's hard. You have to use AI to do that.
0: Pesticide.
1: That's good. Fuck you, dude. Shit. I take back every nice thing I ever said about you.
0: Thanks for the messages. Thanks for all the stories, everybody.
1: Are there any other 80s bands that have went bad? I hope not. Fuck. George Michael.
0: Oh, I think we should probably stop looking because it's going to be very disappointing.
1: God,
0: you
1: damn.
0: Know people our age, for Christ's sake. I mean, there's a lot of fucking assholes out there.
1: Although
0: Gen Xers tend to be a little more chill than, you know, than the boomers, obviously.
1: Yeah. I mean, I hope Duran Duran didn't get weird and who else?
0: The Reflex.
1: Yeah.
0: Is love the child.
1: Genocide is justified.
0: I saw them too.
1: Oh, did you really?
0: Yeah.
1: Oh, I bet they were great.
0: They were really good.
1: God, you guys better not be fascists. Shit, really you better not turn into fascists.
0: I've got that t-shirt. It says I may be old, but I saw the great bands. But it's not true, though. I mean, there's a gazillion that I didn't see that I'm upset that I did. I never saw Billy Joel. I saw Elton John.
1: Yeah. Oh, wow.
0: And I would have loved to have seen the Elton John Billy Joel tour when they toured together.
1: He's not bad.
0: Back
1: now,
0: in the
1: right?
0: day.
1: He's not a Nazi.
0: But I didn't get to see Billy Joel. I would have liked to have seen Billy Joel.
1: Will you check to see if he's a Nazi?
0: He's not. I don't think
1: he's not touring with Nick Fuentes and
0: not yet.
1: Jim,
0: I mean,
1: the Goat Boy, whoever that is.
0: I'm in a racist state of mind.
1: Yeah, that would be so fucked up. Elton John, don't go the way of Boy George, please. Oh, shit. Billy Idol, no, don't do it.
0: Commie Pinko Liberal HuffPost saith.
1: The Thompson Twins. I hope they're still...
0: Hold me now.
1: God, doctor.
0: Oh, they were great. I didn't see them.
1: I feel you, but you didn't see them?
0: I didn't see them.
1: I saw them on Solid Gold.
0: Oh, look at you.
1: Well, on TV.
0: Well, yeah. Denny Terrio solid gold?
1: No. Dionne Warwick.
0: Remember Denny Terrio?
1: Yeah.
0: Well, didn't he do solid gold?
1: No, he did not. It was Dionne Warwick and somebody before Dionne Warwick. I didn't see Donnie Terry on that. That's something else. That's not solid gold. Solid gold.
0: Dancing at the Stars, More Than a Woman. He was
1: anybody on Solid Gold that hosted
0: Dance Fever.
1: Oh, okay.
0: He was the host of it.
1: That's impressive. He did Dancing with the Stars and Dance Fever.
0: He does Dancing with the Stars, yeah.
1: Oh my God. Shit. Is John Cougar Mellencamp?
0: Oh, he's a choreographer for Dancing with the Stars. Okay.
1: John Cougar isn't a Nazi, right?
0: No,
1: I didn't lose him. Okay.
0: Opposite, yeah.
1: God damn.
0: I think.
1: What about Blondie? Fuck no.
0: Some of them get a little scary though. Anyway,
1: Fleetwood Mac, they can't be Nazis.
0: Yeah. Not Mick might have gone a little cray, but I don't.
1: Yeah.
0: I can't guarantee that. I don't know.
1: Yeah.
0: Trump headline at the HuffPo, Trump taps anti-abortion stooge for FDA chief. Couldn't they think of a funny, witty, alliterative pun or something for that one?
1: At least we know how they feel, and it's not like, you know, it's not middle of the road. Like,
0: yeah, yeah.
1: Stooge is pretty negative, right, still?
0: As expected, President Donald Trump has nominated Dr. Heidi Overton. Oh, that's ironic, I guess, to oversee the Food and Drug Administration.
1: Hell yeah! Eat it all! We're fine!
0: In a social media post, Trump praised Overton's medical pedigree as, quote, a prestigious White House fellow in my first term.
1: Shut up, rapist. My God.
0: Trump didn't mention Overton's past as the chief policy officer at the America First Policy Institute.
1: Nine!
0: Which has called to restrict access to abortion pills.
1: Oh, yes.
0: That means our FDA is now all of a sudden going to decide that despite the science, the abortion pill is killing women.
1: Please, for the love of God, Jesus, are you listening? You got to, come on. Are you going to help? Fuck. Do you know about Culture Club Jesus?
0: In the church of the poison. She was great. That was the, I think the person that was touring with him at the time was the, I could be wrong, but was the original singer that she did that, you know, gospel-y kind of in the church of the poison mind in the background that one.
1: Oh yeah. She's probably not down.
0: And, if it wasn't the one on the album, whoever it was really fucking good. Just brought the house down at the stadium that we saw. Anyway.
1: Mr. Not Nazis or?
0: I don't know. Mr.
1: So take these broken wings. What about Aha? They can't be.
0: No, I don't think so.
1: Okay. Please.
0: I think they're still out rocking. They're still out doing it.
1: What is their song?
0: Take
1: You can name another one.
0: The other one. Take me.
1: The key change.
0: So there you go. That's the headline at the HuffPo.
1: The Eagles will never be Nazi, right? They'll never go bad. They'll never go bad. The Eagles. Are they bad?
0: Yeah. One of them, I think, is.
1: Glenn Frey?
0: I thought one of them went a little maggoty.
1: Fuck me, man.
0: I could be wrong.
1: The fuck? Why can't people just play
0: for our listeners under 50?
1: For those of you still listening.
0: We're going to move on. Yeah, for the two or three people still listening.
1: Yeah.
0: The Drudge Report says.
1: Jesus.
0: Big red letters. USA debt tops $40 trillion. I think that's trillion. 1, 2, 3, 4, 5, 6, 7, 8, 9, 10, 11, 12 zeros. Yeah, that's trillion.
1: Big fucking deal.
0: Rising $90,000 per second.
1: Yay!
0: Borrowing binge continues. Grim milestone. So, yeah, this is to all those who were like, Trump's gonna get rid of that deficit.
1: Yeah.
0: Trump's gonna get rid of the debt.
1: Well, this proves that they only use that when it's convenient for them. And they don't even, care.
0: They're worse on it every single time.
1: Listen.
0: Clinton balanced the budget.
1: Right.
0: Or had a surplus, right? Obama took down the deficit. Didn't quite get to zero deficit, but lowered the deficit.
1: How do you mention Obama without saying his middle name? Like
0: Barack Hussein.
1: They always say that name. I know. And why do I give a fuck? Honestly, I don't fucking care if the country's in debt. The country's a piece of fucking shit right now. Be in debt. Be leveraged. Who cares? You're morally bankrupt. You might as well be really, really bankrupt.
0: Well, yeah.
1: Who cares? Fuck them. I mean, we're doing horrible things to this fucking planet. And now we're not good with money. Okay. Well, what a shock.
0: So that's the headline over there.
1: Yeah.
0: Barack Hussein Obama.
1: Well, maybe it's that fucking
0: Abdulrahman Mohammed Al Sayed.
1: We need Al Sayed, Reacher, Hunter Biden.
0: Oh,
1: who else can swing it? Who else can fight? Let's go get these motherfuckers.
0: By the way, shock poll.
1: Yes.
0: Al Sayed has already opened up a 7-point lead.
1: Right.
0: Over Mike Rogers.
1: That's good. Now open up a can of whoop ass. Fuck this. That's awesome. Mike Rogers is a fucking loser. I mean, what the fuck?
0: So there we go. That's good news.
1: Have you seen him talk at all or watched him?
0: Yeah. He's a maggot.
1: Oh, my God.
0: He's a maggot.
1: Jesus Christ. Where do you guys find these people?
0: I don't think it's going to be close. I honestly don't think it's going to be close unless things change drastically in the next 3 months.
1: Right. I mean, we all know the playbook. Like, what's the playbook going to be?
0: 2 months.
1: He's brown. That's it.
0: Oh, my God. He's Muslim. They're already, right. You know, he hates America. His loyalties are to Islam and to, I don't know. They don't even know that he's Egyptian, probably. He's from Egyptian heritage.
1: They don't know shit. They don't know fucking shit. I think Sayed reserved the Thunderdome at the White House and challenge RFK to a fucking fight. Beat the shit out of this guy. That would be fair, right? That would be worthy of our politics. I mean, actually, that was very worthy of America. Yeah. That's who we are. Roll up them sleeves. Go get that guy.
0: But did you see the good news here in Florida?
1: No.
0: Massive upset.
1: Yes.
0: Alex Vindman
1: really
0: lost to the DSA candidate.
1: Oh, wow. What, the socialist?
0: Yeah.
1: Well, I like Alex.
0: This is good. We like Alex Vindman, but this is great.
1: Yeah. Well, that's good.
0: Angie Nixon is her name. It said the New York Times says the left notches another win with this secret weapon, old-fashioned organizing.
1: Damn.
0: This is what we talked about the Democrats are shit at and have been for so long.
1: Yeah.
0: Complacent.
1: Right. They're good at writing
0: the Republicans
1: letters.
0: Are out tea partying.
1: Yeah.
0: And shit. And the Democrats were like, oh, everything's so great.
1: Well, they've been grassrooting grassrooting since the...
0: Ooh.
1: The Republicans forever since the Tea Party, right? So they started with school boards and
0: right. Those fucking Koch brothers started focusing on donating. The fucking Koch brothers were donating to like local council.
1: Aren't they fucking dead?
0: Election. One of them is.
1: Oh, come on. What about the other one? Come on, Jesus.
0: State Representative Angie Nixon scored a stunning upset on Tuesday in Florida's Democratic Senate primary.
1: Damn!
0: Her victory will test the strength of a Democratic socialist in a red state, and I bet she will do better than you fuckers think.
1: Did Vindman concede
0: and
1: offer his support?
0: He's already endorsed her.
1: Wow, look at that shit.
0: He said he will stand with her.
1: Yeah, let's go get these motherfuckers. Let's go get them. We got enough. Let's just go get them. What are we doing?
0: I don't have the exact number in this story, but amazing,
1: right?
0: Just amazing.
1: She's going to be
0: tons of money. The establishment Dems sank into him. They were he was their candidate.
1: But what is he? I liked him. He's the guy.
0: I do
1: that,
0: too. I mean,
1: he blew the whistle on Trump.
0: He's not. Yeah.
1: Hey, Vindman, why aren't you a socialist? A Democratic socialist? What's your problem? Hey, hello.
0: I'm sorry. I just
1: I'm asking him.
0: I just got a breaking news from the BBC on my phone.
1: Oh, the BBC.
0: Prince Harry and Meghan to move back to UK later this month.
1: Hey, that's on brand.
0: The BBC understands.
1: The BBC sucks, man. I used to listen. I can't wait for the Global News podcast update from the BBC to come out. Now it's like cricket news. It's like,
0: it sucks. Well, it is the BBC.
1: No, it used to be the BBC. Now it's garbage. And the way they interview, the way they interview these like progressive people and is insane. And the way they talk to...
0: Well, the BBC is state-run media.
1: It's garbage. And the way you guys talk to Ukrainians about that war, and you say, well, you know, these drones are killing lots of Russian civilians. Yeah, maybe. They're shooting ballistic missiles into Kyiv. I mean, you could stop, the Russians could stop occupying and invading them. You stupid assholes.
0: Trump suffered a pair of losses in Florida's primaries and another in Wyoming on Tuesday as three of his endorsed candidates were defeated in key primaries.
1: Wyoming?
0: Showing the limits of his influence with his sagging approval numbers. Embattled Representative Corey Mills lost his chance at renomination against former TV reporter Ryan Elijah.
1: You lost to the newscaster, but this is the guy that beats the shit out of his kid, right?
0: Right, and they wouldn't tell him to leave. They wouldn't, you know, Trump basically backed him.
1: We yanked his endorsement at the last minute, right? He put out everybody he endorsed the day before, and Corey Mills' name wasn't on there.
0: It was like, but he didn't unendorse him.
1: Right, right. Which I don't even understand. Why didn't he campaign for him? Both of these people abused children. What's wrong? I mean,
0: the committee has for months been investigating various allegations of dating violence and campaign finance violations, which Mills denies. The congressman hasn't been arrested or charged with any crimes, but an ex-girlfriend of his was granted a restraining order against him for harassment. I think you're talking about that other guy.
1: Wait, who bit? I thought this guy is the dude that broke his kid's collarbone. Shit. Okay. Were we sure that guy is not related to Owen and Luke Wilson? That's just a different Wilson, too? God, that was a whole show the other day, and I got that wrong. For like fucking 30.
0: I got that right.
1: 30 minutes, I fucking...
0: Miller.
1: Max Miller, okay.
0: Not Corey Mills.
1: No, they're both pieces of shit. But did Max win, or he didn't run?
0: Well, everybody's running. Mills faced calls to resign or be expelled, blah, blah, blah. Two key members of his own Florida Republican delegation endorsed his opponents. Trump stuck by Mills, but ultimately did not include him in the round of posts yesterday. It's like you said.
1: I thought this was a guy.
0: Another of the president's endorsed candidates fell short in the race to succeed Representative Byron Donalds, who chose not to seek re-election to run for governor. He won his pretty easily. Byron Donalds is the nominee.
1: Okay.
0: Donalds, with Trump's endorsement, easily cruised to clinch the GOP nomination.
1: That's Byron Donalds is going to be the worst governor. I mean, people are going to forget DeSantis.
0: Trump had supported former Commerce Department advisor Catalina Lauf. Other Loof. Candidates. Okay, blah, blah, blah, blah. Madison Cawthorn ran again.
1: Ah, is he the guy with the eye patch?
0: No, he's the one in the wheelchair that got in trouble for saying... For outing the Republican about all their coke and hooker parties.
1: Dude, you're lucky they let your ass back in there, dickhead, you little Nazi.
0: Conservative talk show radio station founder Jim Schwartzel emerged to win the Republican nod in that district.
1: Gross. All the little Nazis.
0: The president's choice to become the next governor of Wyoming. Wyoming also had a rough night. State Senator Eric Barlow easily won the nomination. Defeating Trump-endorsed Megan Degenfelder by double digits.
1: So Degenfelder was endorsed by Trump.
0: Yeah, lost by double digits.
1: This is for the governorship of Wyoming?
0: Yeah, they have
1: Let AI do it.
0: I think it's part-time.
1: No, you let Claude, can you be the governor over there? It's like four people in trees, right? Snakes, lots of snakes. Ugh.
0: There we go. Trump did endorse Darlene Graham, but did you see she's not having a great time?
1: Oh, is she losing?
0: She had a debate.
1: Oh. Hey, you know Lindsay. Lindsay!
0: At one point, I think she even just conceded and said, well, foreign policy isn't my strong point. Well, something like that.
1: Well, it was Lindsay talked Trump into doing this war. I mean, I mean, was Lindsay strong point foreign policy?
3: Senator, are Taiwan in the South China Sea?
0: Did you not hear that?
1: Oh, God, no, I didn't.
0: Oh, I was sorry, playing. I was playing. Ears, I was playing the clip.
1: Okay.
3: Senator, are Taiwan and the South China Sea national security issues for the United States? If so, why?
4: I'm sorry. Could you repeat the question?
0: Meanwhile, Greta Van Susteren, look at them hauling her out.
1: She's alive?
0: Yeah.
1: I didn't know she existed.
4: I'm sorry. Could you repeat the question?
3: Are Taiwan and the South China Sea national security issues for the United States? And if so, why or how?
4: I'm just going to be honest here. I'm not that informed on national security. So
1: Please
0: elect me as your senator.
1: I'll answer. Yeah, it's important. It's a bunch of shit over there. We got it. You know, it's very important.
0: Can you imagine if they lose Lindsay's seat to a Democrat?
1: Lindsay's going to be laughing his ass off up in heaven or wherever he is. He's like, ha ha ha ha. I want to say.
0: I'm laughing through the screams of torment.
1: Yeah. I honestly don't know. Can you, and don't make a joke about it. Is Mitch McConnell dead or alive? Did he die?
0: Yes.
1: When?
0: He's dead or alive.
1: Oh, okay. I mean, Mitch.
0: Possibly both.
1: I really think Lindsay's death was just so, like, that funeral fucking sucked. It was boring. I didn't know Lindsay was Catholic. That sucked. The funeral sucked. Trump's speech about him sucked.
0: I didn't know he was Catholic either.
1: God.
0: Really?
1: God, what a boring-ass funeral. And nobody talk. Can we have a funeral where people talk for real about Lindsey Graham? You know, like, what it was like to get drunk with him, to party with him, things like that. I mean, not about his bullshit as a senator. We all know he's full of shit. Fuck. Yeah, this person is no Lindsey Graham.
0: Some of the headlines: Lindsey Graham's sister stumbles badly in South Carolina debate.
1: God.
0: Lindsey Graham's sister admits she's not that informed on national security.
1: What is Aleppo? You dumbass. There's not one.
0: Gosh, maybe we should reconsider putting someone's sister.
1: Nice.
0: Who has no political experience?
1: Well, does she have any felonies? Does she rape any kids?
0: I don't know.
1: Well, I mean, that's a hard thing to find for the Republicans. Maybe that's why she ran, because there's nothing in her.
0: Who says they're looking for that? They don't care about that.
1: Yeah, they don't.
0: That's not disqualifying for Republicans.
1: What's her name?
0: Darlene.
1: Darlene, did Lindsay never get drunk with you and sit down and explain, like, how he wanted to fuck the whole world up? How can you have... Don't you watch the news? Don't you have an opinion? I mean, can't you just make some bullshit up to say about China and, in Asia, like everybody else does? Do you really think... I mean, think about all these politicians out there. Do you really think... I'm trying to pick the dumbest one. Tommy Tuberfuck. No shit about South Korea or North Korea.
5: I'm talking, I asked ChatGPT all about it.
1: Man, I think you should nominate that punching vest that tried to save Lindsay's life for senator.
0: God,
1: that was sad. I'm sorry. That is some sad ass shit we just heard. I love it. I think she should win. She's got to win the primary. God damn. There are some people that were just related to somebody that died, that, like Claire McCaskill, right? Didn't she go on to be a senator or some shit like that after her husband died and was a senator?
0: She did.
1: Right, she's smart. She knows what the fuck she's talking about. I mean, what's wrong with you? I mean, no offense, Darlene, but shit. God.
0: The final legislative special election before November brought the cycle to a close in dramatic fashion Tuesday, with Democrat Brandon Dukes flipping Pennsylvania's 12th House district while overperforming Kamala Harris's margin by 19 points.
1: Wow, what'd you say? You hate genocide? That'll do it. That'll do it. Not hard to beat Kamala.
0: Speaking of, let's get to the point where I start yelling.
1: Well, she got a book out.
0: No, nothing to do with her. It's Jared fucking Moskowitz, that piece of shit. He won. He's a Florida Democrat here, but you wouldn't know it.
1: Okay.
0: He almost arguably should register as a foreign agent.
1: Yeah. Oh,
0: for
1: I see.
0: A certain country in the Middle East.
1: Okay.
0: That might be into genocide.
1: Right.
0: Uh, But he took, this is so weird. He had a DSA opponent that he beat. And the first thing he did, he didn't say, fuck this, we're going to go, we're going to take it to the Republicans. He didn't say anything else. He went after Hassan Piker.
1: What?
0: And the DSA.
1: I don't, you know what? We got a clean house in our own party. Yeah, this doesn't happen with the Chicago Bulls. You don't have Scottie Pippen speaking out about Michael Jordan on the court. He get beat up in the showers. Why don't we allow this? This is embarrassing.
0: Well, here's the New York Post, who's, you know, probably got a stiffy over it. Jared Moskowitz savagely sends condolences to Hassan Piker in victory lap after defeating DSA member in Florida primary.
1: Hassan Piker is a video game streamer that does politics now.
0: That's what Hassan said.
1: What's the point? Why does he get condolences? He's making more money than everyone combined, and all he's doing is say what he believes on his on Twitch, right? He's on Twitch?
0: Piker? Yeah.
1: Okay.
0: And YouTube.
1: Any other relevant things, Moskowitz? Anything else? Or is that it? You want to take on us? You don't. God, man. That's that. Wait, is there, are there any other Democrats in Florida to talk about? Is that the only one?
0: No, there's good ones. But I mean, this one just infuriated me by instead of making it, you know, his point. Here's somebody. The HuffPo had a story. Jared Moskowitz is running for re-election against Hassan Piker and the DSA.
1: Maybe Hassan Piker should run. Maybe that's what it has to... I mean,
0: Oh, I wouldn't wish that on him. The pro-Israel Democrat defeated socialist challenger now faces a strong Republican opponent in a red-leaning district. After winning the Democratic primary to represent Florida's 25th... This is one of those gerrymandered ones, so he's...
1: Okay.
0: He was safer before. Now he's in trouble. He didn't thank voters or pivot to his Republican opponent in the November general election. He pivoted to Hassan Piker. The prominent socialist influencer had endorsed Oliver Larkin, Moskowitz's primary opponent. During the campaign, Moskowitz didn't say much about Larkin or Piker, but as soon as the race was called, he immediately offered sarcastic condolences to Piker on social media. Quote, I've had to show discipline for the last 2 months online that I did not know I had. Sometimes you got to let a little air out of the balloon, he told the HuffPo.
1: What does that mean? That's stupid. That's stupid. You sound stupid. Air out of the balloon.
0: Moskowitz may be the Democrats' most effective online troll. I disagree. And he's got a comedic flair during Capitol Hill committee hearings.
1: Oh, really? Comedic?
0: But
1: let's hear the funny parts.
0: About his antipathy toward Piker. He does... We've played clips of his where he goes after the Republicans, and he is good. But he's a twat when it comes to the circular firing squad that is the fucking Democratic Party.
1: Well, some people in our party deserve it. Like Jeffries, what's his name, in charge of the Senate.
0: This guy.
1: Right. And that guy, Hassan Piker.
0: Read the room, Moskowitz. Read the fucking room. Meanwhile, somebody posted his APEC. $800,000+ in APAC money.
1: You fucking whore.
0: So.
1: Get on the knees. Get on them knees for Netanyahu. Yummy, yummy. Sucky, sucky, Moskowitz. Shit. Hassan Piker is one of these. He's one of these media types on is Twitch even alternative media or is it like mainstream media now? Because everybody fucking does it, right?
0: I mean, it's really popular.
1: He's a guy on the left that can talk that doesn't sound like he was shat out of Yale's asshole. And they're few and far between. So, motherfucker, go after Donald Trump. That's who you go after. Go after Trump, man.
0: Moskowitz said, this is a guy who dresses up as the former leader of China who killed 50 million people. It's a guy who Hassan has worn that the suit with the no collar, the Chinese that Mao used to kind of wear.
1: Yeah.
0: Don't ask me. He likes the suits.
1: Maybe he didn't know how to do a tie.
0: It's a guy who says he's not patriotic. It's a guy who says he wished the Soviet Union won the Cold War. It's a guy who says we deserve 9/11, right? This is not someone politicians should be campaigning with. By the way, clip.
1: Right.
0: Many of those quotes were clipped out of context. And others are... This keeps happening to people. I just saw it happen to the Vanguard dudes. They're going after the Vanguard because of something somebody said in their chat.
1: Yeah. Oh, someone else said
0: so it. So you're live broadcasting.
1: Yeah.
0: And the chat, if you look at Hassan's chat, you can't even read it. It's flying by so fast because there's thousands and thousands of people in there chatting. And people will do that. They'll grab a screen cap.
1: Right.
0: And say, look at, here's his audience.
1: I mean, what? I don't know what. I don't listen to Hassan Piker. I don't know him that well. But we do play all these right wing nut jobs on our shows, right?
0: Yeah.
1: I mean, what about all the shit they say? I mean, that what you just said, that even out of context, is nothing compared to what Alex Jones says. Is nothing compared to the great Stu Peters or Nick fucking Fuentes, please.
0: And he apologized for the 9/11 thing. He said it wrongly, but he stuck by his point. And some of the other stuff, fuck it. He talks for 9 to 10 hours a day about this shit.
1: Hassan, don't apologize.
0: I'm amazed that he doesn't say more shit that gets him in trouble.
1: Don't apologize about, you know what I mean? Just say when he says, you should have said that. He says, hey, Maskowitz, go fuck yourself. I'm on Twitch. Fuck you. I don't understand this.
0: So, it's good that the HuffPo here is calling him out on this asshole.
1: What is he going to be, a senator?
0: No, every rep for that section of Florida. Piker has been at the forefront of a Democratic insurgency that's seen progressives and socialists defeat incumbent Democrats and establishment endorsees in several primary elections. Okay. Hassan said today, well, I heard it today. I don't know when I heard the clip today, that he has never been more optimistic about the future of the Democratic Socialists and of Democratic Socialism in this country. Because of what's happening right now.
1: You know, I'm going to ask you something, and if I'm wrong, I'm going to sound so stupid. I know Hassan is his first name, I get that, right? But is he not related to Mehdi Hassan, or am I fucking...
0: Hassan is his first name.
1: I know, but
0: Mehdi
1: I thought...
0: Hassan is...
1: No, wait.
0: Mehdi's last name.
1: I really thought they were related.
0: They're absolutely not. No, Mehdi Hassan is Indian. Hassan Piker is Turkish.
1: I know.
0: That's like saying, is Bret Michaels related to Michael Jackson?
1: I thought is Mehdi Hassan related to somebody else on the streams or some shit like that?
0: No, but Hassan is.
1: Okay, that's weird.
0: He's Cenk Uygur's
1: nephew. Okay. God, dude, beat Cenk the shit Uygur out of that guy at Thanksgiving. My God, how do you live with that fuck?
0: They do a live stream together, Thanksgiving.
1: Yeah.
0: Where they argue.
1: When Hassan Piker and Mehdi Hassan met and they realized they're related but didn't know, they compared their 23andMe and
0: they didn't. They're about as related.
1: Cenk Uygur, they
0: are to us.
1: That's why I'm getting that mixed up, because the young Turks guy. How do you fuck it, Hassan? How do you deal with that fuckhead on Thanksgiving? Holy shit. That guy sucks. They don't bring that Anna Kasparian around. Ugh. Fuck them.
0: So there you go. This idiot, I mean, why would you piss off the libs, the lefties in the party, when you're going to be in a close race, Jared, you fucking idiot?
1: I'll give you 800,000 reasons.
0: Yeah.
1: I guess. Hey, you whore. I mean, listen, just admit it. You're a fucking whore. You took the money. And did the AIPAC, as they shat that money in your fucking mouth and say baby birded that 800 grand, did they tell you to say something shitty about Hassan Piker? They tell you what to say? They tell you when to pee, when to shit, when to eat, when to sneeze, when to walk? Do they control like every move of this guy? 800 grand.
0: And then here's the bullshit. Okay. He says this is the only red seat in the country he played in, meaning it's the only place that Hassan went in a red state,
1: okay,
0: to endorse candidates.
1: Okay.
0: Ask yourself, why did he do that? He came here. He targeted me because of my faith. And because I'm pro-Israel. No, get rid of the because of my faith part. Yeah. Yes, because you're pro-Israel.
1: Is this guy Democratic?
0: By the way, we're all pro-Israel. We're not pro the Israeli government now.
1: Right, right. Well, Israel in general, though, they do have a problem with this fucking shit, man. They hate the Palestinians. I mean, there's a whole fucking issue in that country. They have a real...
0: Yeah, Moskowitz is one of the most vocal members of the pro-Israel wing of the party.
1: Wow, well, good job. What do you get? What do you get that? What do you get for that? $800,000. They bought you, bitch.
0: Piker responded to Moskowitz's fake condolences, saying, "It's pretty wild." His first thought was a prominent critic of Israel before even thanking his constituents, LMAO, really worried about his genocidal emotional support apartheid state.
1: How is this Moskowitz guy a Democrat?
0: He is.
1: God. Disgusting. Jeez.
0: And votes the right way on most things. You know, it's just a
1: genocide.
0: The crazy, unwavering Israel support.
1: To look the other, if you're a government official in America, you pledge to uphold the worthless constitution we have, feckless, teethless constitution. It's just $800,000. It's just $800,000 to look the other way, right? That's it. Yeah. Is that the price?
0: Piker criticized Moskowitz's punch left strategy. Quote, "No matter how moderate the district is, no matter how right-wing the district, stop that game. If you don't differentiate yourself from the Republicans, you're basically serving your existing constituents to the Republicans."
1: Right. Genocide is bad, dickhead. Genocide bad. That's a problem we have in our part, our shitty-ass Democratic Party. Not everyone can say genocide bad.
0: Piker says he's not an anti-Semite, just a strong critic of Israel and Zionism. Right. He is.
1: Yes.
0: Because he's also a staunch anti-Semitic person. He's anti. He has gone out and given speeches about the rise of anti-Semitism and how bad it is.
1: I mean, is this Moskowitz guy, is he like a lawyer and with fancy schools and all that shit?
0: I don't know. I don't know his background.
1: Right. And Hassan Piker plays fucking video games all day in his mom's basement. And he has a better understanding than the Middle East and this fuck.
0: But he sounds like these idiots on Fox that are getting their granny panties all in a knot over anything that Hassan says. And they're trying to paint everybody on the Democratic Party as Hassan.
1: God, quit taking the AIPAC money, you whores. Right?
0: Yes.
1: Why is AIPAC, aren't they supposed to be, I mean, are they a lobbying group? That's all they are?
0: Yes.
1: Does this seem a little bit more than that?
0: PAC, Political Action Committee.
1: A lot of action. They're the committee that pays Democrats running for office, some of them enough money to not give a fuck about Palestinians being shot, waiting for food. You know what I mean? It's amazing. $800,000. What a fucking whore. What a fucking whore.
0: Yeah. So, you dumb fuck, Jared Moskowitz, going after, aiming left when you should be aiming at the Trump scum that you're running against.
1: What if Hassan Piker and Hunter Biden and who else? What's that other guy? Jack Reacher. They all get together. They run for something, all three of them. I don't know. A thruple. I don't know. This is sad. I mean, you know, congratulate. But he won, right? Moskowitz won, and then he shit on a sound biker. This is the weirdest story.
6: Did you ever talk to Don Jr.? I think you've tweeted at him before, but have you guys ever met or had conversations, or has any of this ever come up?
7: No, I've challenged him to a UFC match now three times publicly. Yeah. And I want to go in the octagon. But the problem is the only person that would pass the drug test would be me, that is required.
8: Yeah. I was actually going to ask that question if you had any sympathy for him with his eight balling. But I guess I wouldn't blame you for not having any sympathy, being that what he's done. So, yeah, so you've challenged him. So I'll ask you really a key question I wanted to come in here. I was going to say boxing, but let's go UFC. Don Jr. or Jake Tapper? Which one would you like to?
7: That's a tough one. Can I take them on both at the same time? I think I can take them both at the
8: same
7: time.
8: I'm pretty sure you can kick both their asses, yes.
7: Exactly. You know, I gotta be careful what I said. I'm 56 years old, and I haven't been working out very much lately. So
0: there you go.
1: That's Hunter, right?
0: That's Hunter Biden.
1: Just imagine his really bad drug days fighting some dude for the crack pipe or something. I mean, somebody took a rock of crack from him. I imagine, dude, he'd beat the shit out of Don Jr. And who's the other one that he's in?
0: What?
1: There's two people he was going to take on at the same time.
0: Jake Tapper.
1: Oh, yeah. Well, Jake Tapper. Fucking kick the guy in the fucking kneecap and then beat up Don. Who's the guy? God, what the fuck was going on in, there was some hullabaloo bullshit going on, and I watched it. It was like Jake Lang. Is he? Do you know who Jake Lang is?
0: Yes.
1: Do you know this?
0: John Lang? You mean?
1: I don't know. I don't know. Obviously, I thought Mehdi and Hassan were cousins.
0: Or is it Jake Lang? Jake Lang.
1: What is his fucking problem, man?
0: He's a Nazi.
1: Oh, okay. Well, there you go.
0: He's the one that I mean...
1: He was doing some shit yesterday.
0: I abhor violence.
1: Yes, but...
0: But I did have to struggle with Schadenfreude.
1: Yes.
0: When he goes to some of these... Like, he'll go to a BLM protest.
1: Oh, yeah.
0: And he gets the shit beat out of him.
1: He went to a town hall meeting somewhere yesterday. And the next thing I know, I don't even know what I'm fucking watching. The next thing I know, some dude goes to the town hall meeting and challenges Jake Lang to a fucking UFC match or some shit like that. And I'm like, what the fuck is going on? And
0: he was a Jan Sixer who went to jail.
1: Yes, yes, yes. I mean, God, you know, Hunter, this is how you beat the shit out of Don Jr. And Hunter's ring person is say, listen, Hunter, your crack is in the guy's, is hitting the guy's chest and his aorta. You just got to rip his throat out and get the crack. That's it. That's all you got to do. Game over. Game over, motherfucker. Drug test. Fuck that. Did you see the Jake Lang shit?
0: I've seen a whole bunch of Jake Lang
1: yesterday.
0: Shit.
1: There was some crazy shit going on.
0: I didn't see it yesterday.
1: Yeah, yeah. Some town hall meeting. I don't know.
9: People, I think, are a little bit afraid of me because they're like, he's a loose cannon. And I'm not. I'm just saying the shit that everybody should say if they give a shit about humanity.
10: Everybody else should feel like I feel.
9: The world is on fire.
10: The world, yeah, like all mad about the way things are and the abuses that are happening. The Epstein files? The fucking Epstein files! God damn it! Where are they? It's a fucking law, bitch. Show it, you fucking pedophiles. I shouldn't say fuck because I'm a Christian and people are going to go like, how can he say fuck and he's a Christian? Because that is something that should make you want to say fuck. Yeah. You know, sorry, God, I'm sweating now. This is my fucking politics, dude. I would fucking railroad these fuckers. I would get those Epstein files out in 2 seconds. Yeah, dude, 2 seconds, fucking move out of the way. Like, get out of there. I don't care what room they're in. Bitch, move. Like, give me the fucking manila envelope. I will get you the Epstein files. Sorry.
9: You got my vote. Whatever you want to run for, you got it.
10: Don't you want to see what's in there so that we can hold people accountable? These fucking rapists? We're just cool with it? That bitch has the keys to the nuclear... He's like all up into 13-year-olds. Like, dude, what? Go to jail. Go to jail. All right, what are we talking about?
1: Is that Reacher?
0: That's Alan Richardson.
1: Yeah. Hey, man.
0: We played that one before.
1: Yeah, you know what? Hey, God, why? You know, he plays this kind of calm character in that show. Bring that to it, man. You know,
0: but that's not the character.
1: Yeah. That's the character. That's not the
0: character.
1: Like, I'm going to get the manila. Let me tell you something. You're wrong on one thing. Let me get the manila envelope that is the Epstein files. No. You're going to have to get a hand truck. Even you can't carry all the file boxes out. It's not a manila envelope. Shit, man. I agree with him. Yeah, it's crazy. Go get them. Go get the files, motherfucker. I guarantee you, if that dude with the NBA, whatever, the guy that got through the first wave of Secret Service, you know, the perimeter, remember that? He just ran past. Reacher, go in and get the shit, man. What the fuck? Sitting around. Go get him. Go get it.
11: Senator, are Taiwan and the South China Sea national security issues for the United States? If so, why?
0: What? That was Darlene again.
1: That is sad.
0: I'm going to keep playing that clip because it makes me laugh.
1: Darlene.
0: And then she repeated it. And then that's what she said. Well, I have to admit that I'm not real big on national security.
1: I want to hear. Listen, can Jack Reacher debate somebody? Can he run for something? We get to Reacher. Quit doing Reacher. We understand. Reacher beats up everybody, blah, blah, blah. We've seen it. Now go run for office, right?
0: Yeah.
1: Shit. Can we see a reaction video to people that donated to Darlene's fucking campaign?
0: Well, donating. She's running right now. I mean.
1: No, I thought she...
0: She just started running.
1: Right.
0: She decided that.
1: This is the beginning we're hearing?
0: Well, he just died a month ago.
1: Oh, yeah.
0: I mean, so.
1: It was just a month ago.
0: So she's not only was appointed to a seat, but then she decided she was going to run to keep it.
1: Somebody put Lindsey Graham's name on the wheel on the comedy show. You spin it, whatever it lands on, you talk about.
0: Oh, your show? Yeah, yeah.
1: Yeah. It's weird to talk about Lindsey Graham. You know, I was like, I don't know. I said that he died when Mitch McConnell kind of fucking died. Nobody cared.
12: The diapers is not a joke. It's depends. You know, Diaper Don is trending, but it's based in reality. He would often soil himself on The Apprentice set. He's incontinent.
1: Often.
12: Based in reality, he would often soil himself on The Apprentice set. He's incontinent from all the speed, all the Adderall he does, the cocaine that he's done for decades. You know, all that stuff has a laxative and it has an effect on your bowels, and his are uncontrollable. He's worn diapers since probably the 90s, but I saw it firsthand in the 2000s on Celebrity Apprentice and late 2000s, and we'd have to stop the show and change him, you know, and that was Keith Schiller's. And change him, you know, and that was Keith Schiller's job. He would take him off set. He would wipe him down. Our nickname for Keith was Wet Wipes. It's not a joke. It's happened several times. And you've seen it happen while he's in office. You've seen he was in the Oval Office with Erdogan, and you could clearly hear him sort of evacuating himself.
1: He did it. Who is this?
0: This is Noel Kassler still.
1: No, man. Hey, listen, it's funny you say this stuff about Trump. Do you really? Keith Schiller?
0: Kassler, yeah.
1: Keith. What's his name? Keith Schiller, though. The guy that he outed is the guy that had.
0: We want to talk to Keith.
1: Look, man. Why? I mean, you know, it's poor Keith. He didn't want to be. Do you think he wanted this shout out?
0: So it's renewed because of that viral video of him when he walks off stage and go hugs a kid and then and walks back up on stage. And it looks like he's got giant diapers on. Not subtle.
1: Right.
0: Little,
1: right.
0: I mean, there's like a shelf. There's a literal shelf where his waistband should be.
1: Why are we letting him take? Why are we letting him abandon South Korea? I mean, why are we doing this? Why are we letting him, this guy, fuck up everything? Why did we let this guy fuck up the Middle East even fucking more? I don't understand. He has a diaper. We got people on our team that'll fucking won't tolerate this shit. I don't get it.
13: I will not allow you to destroy.
0: This is a video. People are saying, you're wondering why Angie Nixon beat Vindman?
1: Yes.
0: This is why. This was her on the floor.
1: That's
0: of
1: her?
0: The Florida House.
1: I was like, run for something. Run for something.
0: She's wearing a pink outfit, and she's got a pink bullhorn. And she's walking up and down the aisles.
1: I love this.
0: And saying, this is a travesty of justice.
1: Is that a video you're watching?
0: Yeah, yeah. There you go.
1: I've seen that. I shit, yeah. Hell yeah. Damn.
0: That's hopefully our next senator.
1: You have her with that bullhorn, then you have Hunter Biden and Reacher going in there with the brass knuckles, beating the shit out of everybody. Oh my God. That's what I want. Let's do it. We don't need to suffer this bullshit. Listen to these people. Right? I mean, God damn.
0: Got
1: kind of like the Oakland A's lineup from the steroid eras over here.
0: I think I have the. I think Right Wing Watch has the Jake Lang thing.
1: He's so dumb, man.
0: After anti-Semitic white nationalist Jake Lang ranted that Muslims are mongrel third worlders who are multiplying like cockroaches, MAGA pastor Lorenzo Sewell called on church elders to lay hands on, pray over, and anoint Lang with oil.
1: Jesus. Anointing with
0: so
1: oil.
0: This is a story, yeah.
14: If there is an oppressive religion, if there is some type of mongrel third worlders here that are going to stone us for preaching the name of Jesus, we must stand.
15: Yes.
14: Like our forefathers did.
15: Yes.
14: The people who claim this nation, we're not afraid. So why do we have the spirit of fear, Detroit? Why are we in our homes cowering while these people are building a paradise off of your money? You see what they're built.
0: How is this black pastor, and I'm assuming this is a black church, putting up with this guy?
1: That's Jake Lang, right?
0: Yeah.
1: I mean, I don't know. Why is Detroit putting up with this guy? Where is Eminem? What the fuck?

0: Jesus. What the fuck, dude?
1: We've got also in the news. Oh, look at that. Top of the hour, everybody. Thanks for listening. Thanks for buying shit through the Amazon link.
0: Yay.
1: Crabdiving.com/Amazon. Also in the election news.
0: Nine.
1: What was billed as possibly the worst primary in the country, or let's say the worst people running.
0: Oh, okay.
1: And that's saying something.
0: Shit. It really is.
1: In this current environment.
0: Well, let's see.
1: We got Paxton running in Texas.
0: The worst.
1: No.
0: He's the worst.
1: This is two people. Randy Fine.
0: Okay.
1: There you go.
0: You got me. He's running.
1: Fresh from rifling through people's mail.
0: Yeah, and he believes in the great replacement theory, right?
1: And
0: dumb fuck.
1: You saw that mail story, right? He
0: no.
1: This was just a couple days ago. They found some ring footage of.
0: Oh my God!
1: Randy Fine was out canvassing. Or is the story here?
0: Oh, my God. He's going through people's mail when he went to...
1: Republican Randy Fine is facing attention after a Ring camera appeared to capture him looking through a voter's mailbox. He was canvassing for votes ahead of the 6th Congressional District Republican primary.
0: What?
1: The footage shows him checking the mailbox while standing outside a home.
0: No. I've canvassed before, and there are so many fucking rules, you Randy Fine, that they literally scare the shit out of you before you do this, because you can get in trouble if you violate shit, and I can guarantee you, you're not supposed to do that, right? I mean, that's illegal, isn't it? Yeah, it looks bad outside.
1: Oh God, if we drop out, we got hella storms going on right now. It's like black outside.
0: He should go to jail for that, because they put the fear of God in you when you're canvassing about breaking rules. And I think this is against the rules. Yeah, fuck this guy.
1: The video from the Ring camera is dated Sunday, 4:55 p.m. Fine rings the doorbell, waits on the porch before looking around the area. He then opens the mailbox and rifles through several envelopes. He didn't open anything.
0: What the fuck?
1: TMZ reported the footage does not show him taking, changing, or putting anything into the mailbox. It does not appear to show him removing or tampering with any mail.
0: Yeah.
1: The outlet reported there does not appear to be a criminal issue based on what the video shows. Nonetheless, the moment has gained attention due to the fact that Fine went through a stranger's mailbox while campaigning.
0: Okay, so he was canvassing. So he was getting signatures?
1: Just saying vote for me, no.
0: Okay.
1: It's Sunday. It was 2 days before the election.
0: Okay. So look through his shit. I'm sure he did something illegal. Get your fucking fingers, you fucking Nazi, out of people's mail slot, you fucking perv.
1: But he was in a primary against, get this, someone worse than Randy Fine.
0: What the fuck? David Duke's?
1: An actual swastika-waving Nazi named Dan Bilzerian.
0: Oh, God. Bilzerian.
1: Who one time said something like maybe we need to look into Hitler's policies a little more, something like that.
0: Yeah, okay.
1: Representative Randy Fine, the Republican running for re-election, has unfavorably compared Muslims to dogs and suggested Israel should starve Gazans. We need more Islamophobia, not less, he wrote in one tweet. Palestinian is a synonym for evil, he wrote in another. You might think that such a person would obviously be the most repugnant candidate in the Florida 6th primary, but then there's Dan Bilzerian.
0: Fuck you, Dan.
1: The right-wing influencer who has challenged him.
0: Where is this again? Where are they?
1: Florida 6th.
0: God damn it! Is there one guy that we don't shit on, not from Jake Lang's Florida? This guy's Florida. Moskowitz is
1: Florida.
0: Well,
1: they come here.
0: Leave us alone, god damn it. Are we sure Randy Fine's in Florida? That's not true. God.
1: Florida's 6th district is on
0: the middle of fucking
1: east side, stretching from St. Augustine to South Daytona. It includes Daytona Beach.
0: Okay, you white trash motherfucker. Great replacement theory. That's him, right? Fuck you.
1: Bilzerian.
0: Go ahead. Sorry. I just remember when Tim Kaine ripped Randy Fine a new fucking asshole in those hearings. It was beautiful.
1: Bilzerian is an open anti-Semite and Holocaust denier with millions of social media followers who has said, quote, most of the problems today are caused by Jewish supremacy.

0: He accused Jews of killing more Christians than 6 million.
1: Okay. Mm.
0: He has called the mastermind of October 7th a hero and fantasized about personally killing Israelis. During a campaign, he regularly called Randy Fine a, quote, fat Jew, and released an AI-generated music video on X, just like Boy George, that muses about a second Holocaust. Quote, Jewish supremacist, Satan's creepy little minions. Should we revisit that Austrian painter's opinions?
1: Is he Stephen Miller? I mean, Republicans, please fucking stop. You're doing too much.
0: And in that video, it says, lest the reference be too subtle, that last line, should we revisit that Austrian painter's opinions, is overlaid over a graphic of Adolf Hitler wearing a painter's apron.
1: Shit, man.
0: Fine did end up winning easily, but get this. With 90%+ of the ballots counted, and Bilzerian got like 19%.
1: See, that area doesn't.
0: Of Republicans.
1: That area needs to not vote or something. Well, wait. People shouldn't be allowed to vote or all the time or something. I don't know.
0: God, this is like hurricane scary.
1: I know.
0: Dark.
1: That sucks.
0: It's really weird.
1: Because I set something up for my show that's kind of minorly outside, but not really. And this pisses me off. Now it's going to be fucked up. God damn this fucking rain.
0: This is like nighttime dark and it's nowhere.
1: Well, it's anyway. Night. It's five. It's, you know, it's. Does it get. Doesn't get this dark.
0: No.
1: Shit.
0: It's really scary out. The. So it says this should be a giant flashing warning sign for the GOP post-Trump future. So also, I've been looking. I haven't seen any yet. You know who's going to be really butthurt?
1: Yes.
0: Is Nick Fuentes, because his Bilzerian was one of his Groiper Fab Fantasy buddies. And what's that other guy's name that here in the one that was running?
1: It's another Floridian.
0: Also lost.
1: Isn't that another Floridian?
0: Yeah.
1: Oh, of course. Okay, I don't know. I mean, got Matt Gaetz is gone, but somebody else is ready to take all the headlines.
0: Fishback.
1: Oh my God.
0: Fishback lost also.
1: That was Nick's boyfriend, right? They're both a couple of cat boys or something.
0: Yeah.
1: Jesus Christ. When is this Republican Party going to be done? I'm so tired of it. Really.
0: Although Nick, I guess, doesn't like Dan Bilzerian anymore.
1: Okay. Sorry, Nick. Nick, what about the other guy that the alleged brother of Owen and Luke that lost that debate to Candace Owens? Do you have a reaction? No. You know what? It's blowing so hard outside. I'm going to go outside and tie one thing down. I'll be right back. Take 2 seconds.
0: Oh, Ryan's going to go tie one of his hostages down and make sure they don't blow away. Anyway, James Fishback, the Groiper candidate, also lost, but I think he got way too much of the fucking vote, too. Let's see. He, the James Fishback campaign has ended. What about the movement it leaves behind? Investment firm CEO James Fishback's time in the Florida political spotlight ended on Tuesday when he finished a distant third. Well, that's, I guess, good. With 10% of the vote, he still got 10%. In the race for the Republican nomination for governor, person said he didn't do great, but as someone who was considered somewhat of a fringe candidate and sort of dismissed by the mainstream Republican Party, he did get 10%. His election night watch party at the Hilton Tampa Airport West Shore was dominated by young white men, the demographic that responded most enthusiastically to his unconventional anti-establishment campaign. The executive director of the Tampa Bay Young Republicans, he must be fun, said Republicans are still searching for disruptive candidates that give a middle finger to the political establishment. He appealed to 18 to 30 year old males because he spoke directly to their economic pains, such as being unable to own a home, find a job, and start a family. The other candidates in the race have been in politics long enough that they represented more of the same broken promises by D.C. What they forget what they leave out is all the other shit that he said. You know, they're trying to, these groypers are trying to capture this populist wave by speaking the truth that, that the main problems are affordability, income inequality, and the system being against owning a home, finding a job, starting a family, and things like that. Increasingly rigged against people, regular people. When the rich know they'll just be able to ride out any horrible shit that happens. I do think he is anti-genocide, though. So unlike Randy Fine, this Republican loser that Nick Fuentes endorsed is on the Nick Fuentes side of that coin, where they are anti-genocide.
1: Yes.
0: But he got his ass kicked, came in a distant third. And what they're saying, you know, the fact that he was able to capture 10% of the vote even
1: Who is this?
0: Pretty scary. Fishback here in Florida.
1: Are there any shitbags in Mississippi or Alabama? We haven't heard from any shitbag in Alabama in a long time. It's always Florida, Florida, Florida.
0: I think you expect it from you expect it from someone in Alabama.
1: Yeah,
0: you
1: it just feels like it's a big pile on today or something. Jake Lang, right? He ran for Senate here.
0: But I did see something when I was talking about, you know, they're going for these populist points where Fishback said, you know, he talked about affordability.
1: Yeah.
0: Income inequality,
1: right,
0: not being
1: right.
0: able to go to college and or even just get a job, work hard. You can't afford a house. You can't afford a car. Yeah, you can't afford kids.
1: Well, Trump ran on that.
0: And that ties in with another thing I saw, a statistic.
1: Yes.
0: Sir, statistics. Percentage of Americans who are married and own a home at age 30.
1: Shit. Like
0: in 1960, Ryan.
1: Yes.
0: It was 52%.
1: Okay.
0: Married and you own your own home at age 30. 52%.
1: Right, right.
0: Of the country.
1: Okay.
0: Let's go by decade.
1: Okay.
0: And watch it plummet. 1960, 52%. 1970, 48%. Okay. 1980, 45%. 1990, 43%. 2000, 35%.
1: Damn.
0: 2010, 25%. Shit. And 2025 is like, we don't have this year yet, obviously. 12% of people age 30 and married can afford to own a home.
1: 12? Wait, in the 60s it was
0: 52.
1: Okay, the difference between 12 and 52, I'm just helping the maggots understand, is a lot. A lot. I thought Trump
0: 40?
1: Yeah, it's a lot. I thought Trump was addressing affordability. That's how he says it. Affordability.
0: Affordability.
1: Right. Well, and
0: so that's where these groypers are trying to. That's Nick Fuentes's plan, is to you know, speak the truth on those kind of issues.
1: Hey,
0: and
1: man,
0: then
1: yeah.
0: marry it to
1: right.
0: racism, white supremacy, white nationalism, sure. Christian trad Catholic bullshit.
1: Nick, are you still macing people that come to your front yard, your front door? Is he still doing like community service for that?
0: I think he finished. It was like 30 days.
1: Oh, okay. Okay. Just wondering.
2: You remember a few months ago, Dan Bilzerian, the Instagram influencer, fake poker player, trust fund kid whose dad is a criminal Jew that scammed hundreds of millions of dollars from investors and now is a refuge from the Department of Justice. Bilzerian announced he was running for office against Randy Fine. Now, it's relevant that Dan Bilzerian doesn't even live in the district, doesn't even live in the state. Randy Fine is a congressman in Florida's 6th Congressional District. Dan Bilzerian lives in Las Vegas, Nevada. Nevertheless, he announced he was campaigning against Randy Fine in the primary for that nomination, for that seat. Tonight, we got the results, and it was a complete blowout. Randy Fine won easily with 57% of the vote. Dan Bilzerian with 17%. Why do you think that is? Is it because Randy Fine is really popular? Is it because he's a really remarkable congressman? Is it because he's an all-around great guy? I think it has a lot more to do with the fact that nobody was really campaigning against him. This was a winnable race. Randy Fine only got 56%.
0: And he's hated. I mean, he's just hated. He's right. An asshole. He goes on to talk about how Bilzerian had did no campaign events.
1: Yeah.
0: He only visited the district twice during the whole campaign.
1: Right, right.
0: Well, no plan or website until a couple of weeks before the election.
1: Okay.
0: He didn't know when early voting started.
1: He didn't even know. He didn't even know.
0: The majority of his donors were Arabs and Muslims. This is, you know, this is...
1: what does that matter,
0: this
1: Nick?
0: This is Nick saying this.
1: I mean, what, it's donors, right? I mean, okay.
0: So there you go. That's wait, Nick.
1: Wait. This guy, Bilzerian, is a big old asshole, right? A racist like Nick. And how are his donors not white, right?
0: I don't know.
1: I don't know. I mean...
0: I really don't know.
1: It's weird to hear Nick, like really dress down these Nazis. I mean, what kind of Nazi that's doesn't get a website?
0: James Fishback realized that even with 10%, he should probably concede.
1: No, shit.
0: He said, I'm here to tell you that America First is inevitable. While I concede this race, I do not concede this fight because our country is on the line. The truth is, young men built this country and we will save it.
1: Yeah, okay. Well, listen, Hitler had to try and try again, right? I mean, you know, he had to go to, you know, he went through a lot, so... I don't know. Better luck next time. It's hard to cheer up these Nazis. It's so sad. You fucking idiots.
0: They're such bitches. They really are.
1: Nick's wondering why they
0: fragile
1: lost.
0: Snowflakes, right?
1: You know why he didn't campaign, Nick?
0: Were Nazis this fragile? We're
1: yes, always.
0: I mean,
1: yes, they were stupid. They were dumb and idiot. Hitler was dropping heroin or meth into his fucking eyeball.
0: Well, we knew about that.
1: Had no plan. Had absolutely no plan. He had one. He did that blitzkrieg or whatever into France, right? He surprised everybody, right? He did that. Okay. And then he went into Russia and shit his pants, you know? And he decided, hey, because it's called Stalingrad, let's go get Stalin. Let's go get that city because it's the name of the leader, right? And he shit his pants. And he got his ass handed to him. By who? Women? Who were pilots and snipers, you know, a co-ed army beat that fucking Nazi. They don't have any plans. They're stupid. Does that make sense?
0: Yeah.
1: And then Hitler, you know, like Trump, was fascinated with architecture. Loved it. Loved gold shit. His dumb fucking Bavarian Nazi fuck friends.
0: This... is about they're not gonna like this.
1: Okay.
0: Fact and study that okay. came out.
1: Woo!
0: It says awkward in a plot twist for conservatives. New data finds no link between immigrants and crime.
1: Well, shit, man. They'll just keep on lying. They don't care.
0: An affirming new study found no detectable change in violent crime in neighborhoods with increases in undocumented residents. In fact,
1: yes,
0: per the research published in the Journal of Urban Affairs, quote, neighborhoods where the share of undocumented immigrants actually grew saw greater reductions in property crime. We have talked about this shit forever. That the people that are here that aren't criminals, that are only here illegally.
1: Yes.
0: Which isn't a crime, by the way.
1: Undocumented.
0: It's a civil offense.
1: Right, right. You didn't tick a box that the other guy has ticked. So what?
0: They haven't committed any other offenses or crimes other than not being here legally.
1: Right.
0: They don't want to commit crimes.
1: Yes.
0: Because they will get launched out of the country.
1: Yeah, yeah. Send this study to Jake Lang and to Nick Fuentes and all these fuckheads.
0: You idiots that vote for these Republicans that are fear-mongering on the migrants. It's you're so right. stupid. You're fucking morons. Absolutely. Look at the numbers, you assholes.
1: A lot of them can't read, you know, so it's going to be tough. Look at the numbers. But hey, what about this? Is there a study on what, you know, a high percentage of Nazis moving to your neighborhood? Like, what does that do for crime?
0: Right, right.
1: Does that make it a nice place to live with all the cross burnings and the bullshit? Jeez, man. I'd like to see some of these white fucks.
0: But they won't care. They'll say, you know, the numbers are wrong or blah, blah, blah. What about Keith Steinle? What, you know, they have three names that they'll bring up.
1: Anecdotal.
0: Of undocumented migrants that committed heinous crimes.
1: Right.
0: And then we'll just be forced to respond with 10 pastors that fucked kids this week.
1: Isn't that?
0: This week.
1: Right. Isn't
0: that? 10 cops that killed people or beat the shit out of people or fucked people or raped people this week.
1: None of them were drag queens. Isn't that like out of the fascist handbook? You argue things that you don't have any facts. You go anecdotal.
0: Yeah, yeah.
1: Yeah. You fuckers. We see you.
0: Because the simple-minded can't see past that.
1: Right. Simple-minded. I would like to see some of these fat white fucks that complain about people coming to this country that are undocumented do the route that they do. Do the whole route that they do. Walk up through Central America, do that walk through the, wherever the fuck that passes, the mountain you have to climb with all your shit in a plastic bag and carrying a water bottle with your family. There's fucking dead people lining the trail that didn't make it.
0: And then
1: you do that
0: and then work 1/10 as hard as they do when they come here.
1: Right. And then when you get there, the cartel's there and they're going to fucking traffic you. You know what I mean? I mean, you couldn't live a day. You couldn't walk a day in their shoes. Jake and Nick and Randy Fine and Donald. Barron Trump, you fuck. And all these crypto fucks. God,
0: God, what time is it here? We got about a half hour left in the big show. Thanks for listening. Join us on Faithless Friday, everybody.
1: Yeah, Jesus.
0: This is my voice. Thank you, Jesus.
1: Yeah.
0: For these allergies. Love it.
1: Right.
0: Speaking of loving it.
1: Okay.
0: President Donald Trump.
1: Trump, that's good.
0: Was.
1: Chump.
0: Photographed.
1: Bleh. Gross.
0: Clutching a briefing, quote, cheat sheet that Republicans once called irrefutable proof of Joe Biden's dementia.
1: Oh, I see. He's using notes like Sleepy Joe. Okay.
0: During a Tuesday episode, progressive commentator David Pakman seized on the image and hammered at what he framed as a bottomless well of Republican hypocrisy over presidential fitness. The photo was taken on Monday in the Oval Office, where Trump honored a 16-year-old lifeguard from California and the 10-year-old he rescued. Trump appeared to have staff prepared cards with photos of the two guests.
1: So he wouldn't forget them.
0: So he wouldn't forget their names and who was who.
1: Well, that's a good idea.
0: And scheduling instructions suggesting Trump needs help remembering the details of the people he's meeting.
1: This kid's a lifeguard that saved this other kid that drowned. How do you forget that? That almost drowned. That was it, right?
0: He said, this is exactly the type of thing Republicans used to say Biden had dementia.
1: Right.
0: The pictures would be circled in red. Biden needs pictures to know who he's with. Does Biden know where he is? Does Biden know who he is with?
1: You know, my favorite thing with Donald is to watch him give shout outs at the beginning of these meetings. He's like, so-and-so's here, and he fucking butchers their fucking names like you've never seen. It's the best. He's so fucking stupid.
0: This is a raw story headline. Trump's dementia cheat sheet flagged by political analyst.
1: Damn. Does he eat the notes like he used to? Remember, he would eat paper?
0: Yeah.
1: So stupid.
0: Don't write anything down.
1: Keith Schiller got mentioned by the crab diving podcast today because he's the guy that wiped Trump's ass back in the day. That's so sad, Keith. I'm sorry.
0: Well, I think Noel Kassler mentioned him on much bigger podcast.
1: Right. Well, no.
0: That we just played a clip of.
1: That must be, that Keith Schiller guy must have PTSD, Keith. Right?
0: Yeah.
1: I mean, shit, give that guy a pill or something.
0: We've got a couple other things to get to here.
1: That poor kid that had to sit there, the lifeguard that rescued the kid that was, nearly drowned. And then this kid's, his life is saved by the lifeguard. Then he gets taken to like the capital of pedophilia, the White House. I don't know what's up with that, but this poor lifeguard just had to sit there and kind of answer these dumb questions Trump would say. He was like, "If I couldn't do what you do, this new way." He even told the kid, he was like, "Listen, if I was a lifeguard and you were drowning, I wouldn't be able to save you."
0: No shit.
1: No, you wouldn't though, Trump. You wouldn't even
0: you
1: care.
0: You wouldn't even try. No,
1: you wouldn't even care. You'd make Melania go. You'd say, "Natalie, go get him.
0: Is he white?"
1: All right. You don't give a fuck.
0: We've got, D.C. Reeves.
1: Yeah, he won.
0: Begins second term.
1: Woo!
0: Port workforce push and Bayfront projects advancing.
1: Oh, that's right. We're going to build a bunch of hotels on swampland and sewage. Hey, listen, why don't we have a brewer as president, you know? That's what he is.
0: Why not? I mean.
1: Yeah, geez.
0: Why the fuck not? We got a failed crook who failed upwards his whole life because daddy left him a $400 million empire and a bunch of lawyers and accountants that would help him despite his horrific choices. He bankrupted two casinos.
1: Right. I mean,
0: how does one do that?
1: This D.C. Reeves guy is bankrolled by the dudes that are the big developers in Pensacola, right? The owner of the Wahoos, and they want to build all this shit. And it's literally on a pile of turds that they're building things on. But meanwhile, you go outside Pensacola, and in other parts of the city, there are no fucking streetlights. There are potholes like you've never seen. I mean, the rest of the city looks like if there was a tax film credit here, The Walking Dead would just set up shop and not have to change one fucking thing in West Pensacola to shoot.
0: The Walking Dead.
1: It's true, man. I mean, it's all rest of the city looks like shit. And this guy spent $10 million making a sidewalk look the same as it did before. And he got elected. You know, it's fucking ridiculous.
0: Bing, bing, bing.
1: Yeah, bing, bing, bing, bing, bing. Brewery. This guy makes beer. It's so fucking what?
0: Oh, wow. Ethereum is up 18% today?
1: Is it because of the tech bros that invaded the White House? They had a big, like, cryptocurrency circle jerk at the White House today. That's what went on. Is that what that was?
0: I have to check my crypto account because right. I've got most of my stuff in Ethereum.
1: Shelby, check your crypto. That's good.
0: And that's all I said. That's all house money.
1: Right.
0: I took out my initial investment and some profits, and then I just, because just trading it is
1: gambling,
0: too stressful. Yeah. So then I just like, fuck it. I'll just sit on it. And if I lose, if I lose it, it wasn't my money to begin with.
1: You're a hodler.
0: And that was, I turned into holding, and that was like 4 years ago. And no, it went like crazy. Just little pile I had.
1: Look at Donald Trump's crypto, man. He's amassed a lot of crypto while president.
0: Here's a supercut of Trump just now ranting and raving like a complete lunatic outside the White House on topics including his military ballroom, warm relationship with Kim Jong-un, and how great things are going in Iran. I'll pass on that.
1: that sounds good.
0: We know what that shit is. It's the same bullshit.
1: Oh, okay.
0: Him standing there. But
1: that ballroom looks like shit right now.
0: We do have some interesting news.
1: Yes.
0: That you may have heard about.
1: Oh, Mitch? No.
0: As we have a new name that's being bounced around.
1: Yes.
0: To that there's rumors that this person is sniffing around entering the 2028 presidential.
1: Oh, yeah.
0: Campaign.
1: Alan Richman, the Reacher guy?
0: No.
1: It should be Hunter, but yes.
0: Pete Hegseth.
1: Shut up. That's no. You're not going to play Trump's remarks. That's bullshit.
0: That is the
1: That's
0: reaction.
1: A lie. That is Come the reaction. On. That guy.
0: That everybody seems to be having.
1: What is Pete?
0: A moment of silence and then uproarious laughter.
1: Pete, what size are your suits? Your suits are cinched so tight. You look like. What do you put in your hair, motherfucker? I mean, this guy isn't real. He's not running for president. Who the fuck? I mean, Donald Trump's president. God, that is disgusting.
0: Iowa trip puts Trump's defense secretary in the spotlight.
1: Shut up. There's no way he's running. I mean, he's so unlikable.
0: Former Fox News personality and all-around macho man, Pete Hegseth, wants to be your next president, according to officials familiar with the self-proclaimed Secretary of War.
1: Then fight Hunter Biden right in the ring.
0: Those sources, who spoke anonymously, of course,
1: yes,
0: told the Washington Post that Hegseth's trip to Iowa on Monday suggests he may very well have his sights set on the White House.
1: Somebody needs makeup. Put some makeup on him.
0: He headed out to stump for GOP rep Zach Nunn in the battleground state where presidential hopefuls have historically tested their mettle. Meanwhile, do you remember secretaries of defense going out and doing rallies?
1: I don't remember
0: people?
1: Anybody like this in government. No one. Not even your nastiest fucking Republicans. Nobody's like, this guy is a joke.
0: He also isn't going well. He stumped for Darlene Graham last week.
1: Good job, dickhead. Why didn't you give her some talking points about the Southeast Asia theater, right? Why didn't he do that?
0: He also showed up for congressional candidate Ed Gallarin in his successful primary run against incumbent Kentucky Rep. Thomas Massey earlier in May. It's rare for any sitting defense secretary to head out campaigning for candidates.
1: Well, especially when we're at motherfucking war and we're losing horribly. And, you know, are you busy? Excuse me, Pete. Are you not? Yes.
0: A spokesperson for the department told the Daily Beast that Hegseth is visiting Iowa in his personal capacity, Ryan.
1: Because you like it?
0: And he's only using military aircraft for the trip due to the continuous need for secure communications and responsive transportation.
1: Who would go to Iowa for any other reason? And no offense, Iowans, if you're listening. I mean, maybe go see the Cubs minor league team.
0: Meanwhile, secure communications. Wasn't he on the signal?
1: Right. Right.
0: That got leaked?
1: Was it? Don't you have your own little secret internet line in the skiff where you put your makeup on? Motherfucker. Powder down that T-zone, dude. I saw you on TV the other day. You were oily as fuck. You're shiny. Powder yourself. Nobody got elected president with skin like that. You look so oily and greasy.
0: Oh, yeah. The Signalgate saga represents just one of the many scandals Hegseth would have to square with voters if he's seriously considering a run for the highest office.
1: Fuck this. Wait. This is bullshit.
0: Who is this writing? This is Daily Beast. Why would he have to square this with Republican voters?
1: So
0: square with regular voters, maybe. Square with, not the Republicans. The Republicans have zero bar.
1: Yeah, they'll vote
0: for
1: anybody.
0: Any ethics or standards or morality. I mean, they don't give a fuck.
1: How many votes did Randy Fine get?
0: Right.
1: I mean,
0: how many votes did Bill Zarian get?
1: Wasn't David Duke a senator or a representative in Louisiana at one point? Did he win?
0: Yes, absolutely.
1: Okay. And he was the head of a thing called the KKK. So yeah, I think Pete Hegseth is the perfect candidate for president. Didn't Ted Cruz run? I mean, what about little Marco? You going to step right over little fucking Marco?
0: Other scandals have included, in no particular order, repeated purges of military top brass as DEI hires, plans for free hormone therapy for service members with low testosterone.
1: Oh, my God.
0: Efforts to formally censure Democratic Representative Mark Kelly and evicting or otherwise censoring mainstream defense and national security correspondents from the Pentagon press corps.
1: You know, Pete, and I'm only saying this, I know I've been talking about this a lot lately, but you, it makes sense. You should have to do a Wakanda stop.
0: By the way, I'm sorry. Isn't Mark Kelly a senator?
1: Yeah, he is.
0: said rep here in the Daily Beast.
1: Well, it looks like a slow news day at the Daily Beast because, number one, they're saying anonymous sources. Nobody wants Pete Hegseth to be president. So I call bullshit on that. Come on, Daily Beast. What the fuck? This is a bullshit story. Mark Kelly, go beat the shit out of Pete Hegseth in the Octagon.
0: It's the WAPO that had it, and the Daily Beast is
1: Jeff Bezos, commenting on it. Shame on you, Jeff. We see it. Get the fuck out of here. If Ted Cruz is going to run again, why not? Lindsey Graham's dumb fucking sister ran. Anybody, it's a Republican, right?
0: Yeah, that's what we're talking about. There's no standards.
1: Pete, hey, I bet Pete has broken the collarbone of one of his kids, like that other Republican, right? I can see it. Is there anybody that's not a piece of shit rapist that wants to run for president on that side? I mean, God.
0: Trump sparks round of mockery with comments on happy grass.
1: Oh, my God. He did that while that fucking lifeguard had to sit there. You know, he's talking about the grass.
0: Grass has a life like humans have a life.
1: Right.
0: This has all been redone. It's all been topsoiled. Lots of good ingredients. If you're grass, you're very happy.
1: You know, like, this guy is our president, and he cares more about grass than human beings that aren't at Mar-a-Lago, I guess. He's a golfer, right? He likes to golf. He likes to cheat and pretend he's a great golfer.
0: Yeah, but then he drives his cart up onto the green, which is a no-no.
1: Right. Well, what do you want him to do? Walk? He's got that big diaper he's hauling around, big load of shit. He's got to have his... Does the golf cart he used have like a... you ever see the diaper changing stations when you go into a public bathroom? Does it have a fold-down changing station?
0: Well, it'd have to be like one of those ramps on the back of a truck.
1: Well, it's America. We built anything. I mean, you know.
0: It's a lift truck, maybe?
1: You get those guys from like... What's that movie?
0: A plank on a lift truck?
1: What's this? Oh, Pit My Ride.
0: With stirrups on it. With stirrups on it so he can put his... big fat cankles into it.
1: Dude, get Exhibit to pimp out Trump's fucking golf cart so you could be a changing table on the end. That would be awesome. Pimp My Ride. God. Pete Hegseth. Hegseth, who's he running with?
0: Oh,
1: Fishback?
0: God. Fuck Rogan. Jesus Christ.
1: Yeah, what did he say?
0: Joe Rogan slammed Democratic socialists for being absolutely clueless about Marxist policies, which he said would put the United States on the road to ruin. If they were ever implemented on a national scale. I don't even want to talk about it.
1: I need Jack Reacher to go on.
0: Democratic socialist does not mean Marxist, you dumb, single-brain-celled idiot.
1: Yeah. I mean, what they say that a lot, and Trump says that a lot. Like, he used the term Marxist, communist all the time, and I feel like most of it is wrong. It's incorrect.
0: Tell us the difference between them, Don. What's the difference between a Marxist? What's the difference between a Leninist? What's the difference between a Stalinist?
1: Do you think Alan Richman could beat up this Joe Rogan in the ring? Because they both fight.
0: Ooh, I don't know. That'd be a good one.
1: Oh, fuck, man. No. Listen, Richard. That'd be a good one. Two hits. You beat the shit out of this fucking guy. I'm tired of this Joe Rogan.
0: I don't know. Rogan's got, you know, a certain kind of strength that is politically incorrect
1: to
0: say.
1: Yes, well, but he would say it. He'd say it.
0: Used to say when we were kids.
1: Jack Reacher would beat the shit out of this guy. He's a dumb fucking comic, please. Fuck comedians. God, I'm so embarrassed. Joe Rogan. Fuck you.
0: Oh,
1: fuck
0: you know who? It's because he had Steve Hilton on his show.
1: Is that the Democrat that wanted
0: the
1: to
0: Brit?
1: Be?
0: No, he's the Brit that's running for Republican candidate for governor of California.
1: Yeah, that's who I meant. Is he? He's a British person?
0: Yeah, he's originally from Britain.
1: Why are you?
0: Haven't you heard Steve Hilton talk?
1: No, I mean, I don't know. I don't know. How can you be, I guess, well, Arnold Schwarzenegger was a Nazi from Austria, right? And they let him run.
0: Yeah.
1: Okay. Why not? Why is he, I mean, that's a weird one, right? Why Steve Hilton? Why this?
3: The
1: British?
3: New York Times story had a boy who, she had a few examples because she tracked them down. She won a Pulitzer Prize for it. A kid who ended up in a meatpacking plant.
0: I don't know.
1: Running for governor?
0: Yeah, that's the Republican. He's running against Becerra. Becerra is kicking his ass in the polls.
1: So,
0: it's not. Becerra is barely even running.
1: Yeah. You better win, Becerra. Don't take it for granted.
0: That was our rep, remember?
1: No, I don't remember,
0: when
1: Pat.
0: We lived in Los Angeles.
1: California, and nothing happens there, really.
0: Koreatown, that was our congressional rep was Javier Becerra.
1: People get political in L.A. when it rains, and all of a sudden you can't go anywhere because after a half inch of rain, all the streets flood. Then they're like, what the fuck?
0: And just a couple of blocks away, it was the border for the district, and the rep for that district was Adam Schiff.
1: It's not fair. It is not fair. Like, it is really bullshit.
0: Now we have Matt Gaetz's dad representing us here in the state.
1: Oh, yeah, yeah. God, dude.
0: Our state senator.
1: Not to get off topic, but were you around to raise him? Or how did you create this weird, horrible trafficking pedophile that we have to, that was in charge for a bit? I mean, what did you do to him? My God, that's the worst dad ever, right? Aside from Fred.
0: Well, you know.
1: Hitler's dad, not great. Not great. Fuck Joe Rogan. Fuck him. Go fuck him up, Reacher. I guarantee you. Shit.
0: So an interesting thing is happening now.
1: Yeah.
0: That the Republicans, White House, et cetera, are allegedly kind of starting to panic over because their messaging, we know, isn't working anymore in many capacity.
1: Or their penises.
0: But
1: yeah.
0: This shit with Natalie Harp that Ossoff really gets the credit for, because we kind of heard about her before. We knew, you know, she was the printer that printed up shit for Trump, and he would put his greasy little McDonald's stained fingers on and point at it. And it's, I like this one where I'm a doctor, even though I'm Jesus, tell him I'm a doctor.
1: Yeah.
0: But it was still people who follow politics, right? You know, Natalie Harp wasn't mainstream news.
1: Yeah, yeah. Well, she made it. Yeah.
0: The Republicans have done the Streisand effect.
1: Oh, shit.
0: Because their faux outrage of them rending their garments, self-immolating, and howling to the universe that John Ossoff was calling that beautiful, poor little white woman a whore.
1: Well, so what? I mean...
0: But he didn't.
1: Well, okay.
0: All he said was, literally, the quote is, all Trump wants to do is go travel with Natalie and go do something else. Yeah. He didn't say he's fucking her.
1: Right.
0: You could infer that if you like, and the Republicans did to a human, to a man, to a woman on their side. Yeah. And they were screaming and yelling, and they're like, oh my God, John Ossoff, this is low, even for Democrats. Natalie Harp and everything. Well, what happened is now all the stupid Republicans.
1: Yes.
0: And the middle of the roaders or whatever, the MAGA that are not totally crazy.
1: Yes.
0: They're only 98% crazy.
1: Right, right.
0: Are starting to say, wait a second, who's this Natalie Harp person?
1: Oh, God, shut up, guys.
0: Trump and Melania are in love.
1: Listen.
0: They're the best couple ever. They're madly in love.
1: Hey, Ossoff, I know you didn't say that, but let's think about it for a second. There's no fucking way that Natalie Harp and Donald Trump are having sex. Just think about it.
0: I agree.
1: A pure auditory thing. The sound of the tape coming off the diaper. I can't imagine that anybody could suffer through that.
0: They may not be, but that's even scarier because that shows just how fucked up she is and how crazy she is.
1: Right.
0: And there's a story out today now that the Secret Service is like really worried about her.
1: Oh, please.
0: And how Trump's reliance on her. And even if she's not tickling his little shiitake, she has huge, crazy influence over him.
1: Is it true that sometimes when they're about to fool around, like the tape gets stuck on the diaper and she has to find scissors to cut the diaper off?
0: She's printing out these memes of him like Jesus.
1: Right.
0: She's printing out all this crazy gateway pundit stories and stuff like that as if it's real news.
1: Why don't they get an iPad and like you can just pull it up and scroll through it? You don't have to print everything, you stupid asshole.
0: And there's another story out today. Did you hear she hid in a trunk of an SUV?
1: Yes, that's the funniest fucking thing. Get in the fucking trunk. I love it.
0: They were going to some event and they said, we don't have room for you in the cars. And they said it was a screaming match. and that she ended up climbing into the trunk of one of the SUVs to go.
1: Ivanka wouldn't even do that. Is Ivanka jealous of Natalie now? Is there any friction between these two?
0: I don't think Ivanka.
1: Ivanka aged out, right?
0: Last thing I saw about Ivanka was she was laying somewhere in a bikini, and she was like, "I don't want to get involved in politics."
1: You're involved, Nazi. You're involved.
0: I'm busy finding my paradise islands.
1: Let me tell you something, Trump. All you fucking Trump family fuckers, pack
0: I'm like
1: your shit.
0: Magellan.
1: Get ready for Guantanamo, assholes.
0: I'm an explorer.
1: I don't know, man. I was listening to all this Natalie Hart shit, and I was like, is this a distraction from something really, really bad that's going on that they would rather talk about this dumb fucking shit than...
0: But now the right-wingers are like, what's going on with this Natalie Hart? Because if she is, you know, they're like, wait a minute, what's going on with this Natalie Hart person?
1: Maybe Putin sent her over there. Who knows? Who knows? I mean, the thing is, what do we know about her? Look into her financials, look into her background. If she has any vulnerability, the dumbest fucking Russian KGB dude could walk over there and say, hey, plug this junk drive into his asshole and give us the goods on Donald like they need it. But
0: and she's the one who...
1: Get in the trunk.
0: She's the one who posted that image, that video with the Obamas as monkeys.
1: Right.
0: That was her.
1: That was her?
0: Yeah.
1: Where do you find these Nazis,
0: But Trump
1: Donald?
0: Was like, Trump gave, you know, his tiny thumbs up to it.
1: Yeah.
0: Interest in Harp has swelled with her name jumping 5,000% in internet searches after Senator John Ossoff mentioned her in a campaign speech over the weekend.
1: Damn!
0: In a letter to Trump reviewed by the New York Times, Harp apologized to the president if she embarrassed him while walking the course with him in Scotland. We read this before.
1: The golf course?
0: She wrote a note to him. I want things to always be right between us. I also know I've been distracted all week, forgetting to eat throughout the days and even forgetting to sleep. You're only catching a couple hours at a time. The letter ends with all my heart, Natalie.
1: When she follows him on the golf course, does she run behind the golf cart because the golf cart because there's no room?
0: So her brother this crazy stoner who lives in South America somewhere.
1: Good for him.
0: And he told CNN, I'd say since she was like 16, she's had an obsession with, oh, gosh, how do I explain this? She's written letters to other presidents. Let me put it that way.
1: Bill?
0: George W.
1: That's funny. Do you remember George W. Bush? A lot of people don't remember him. We thought he would be the dumbest fucking guy to be president
0: ever.
1: No,
0: he's thrilled that Trump came along.
1: I'm a war criminal. I should be in The Hague.
0: he's thrilled.
1: He's lost on his, he's painting his feet. He paints his feet in the tub now.
4: And to the C students. I say, you too can be president of the United States.
0: Big joke. That's the whole problem with the whole country is legacy admissions like him.
1: Yeah, yeah.
0: Where the fuck would he get into Harvard, or where the fuck would he get into Yale, or any of these big schools, if it weren't for the fact that his daddy was like, you know, president.
1: Yeah, and head of the CIA, and probably
0: at that time,
1: things
0: whenever.
1: Up.
0: Yeah,
1: probably fucked the Middle East up good. You know, I don't know, man. Shit.
0: CNN reported in 2023, while Trump was leaving Trump Tower for New York City courthouse, a screaming match ensued after it became clear that Natalie Harp wouldn't have a seat in Trump's motorcade. With no seat, she reportedly jumped into the trunk of an SUV to remain close to Trump.
1: Is there footage of this?
0: No.
1: God damn it. Fuck you, internet. Come on. Somebody's got to have something. That's got to be a TikTok, right?
0: This one. Axios reporter.
1: Yeah.
0: Alex Eisenstadt wrote in his book, Revenge, the inside story of Trump's return to power, that First Lady Melania Trump once found Harp in the president's private quarters in Mar-a-Lago. Harp doesn't do well with boundaries, he said. There was the time when a surprised Melania stumbled upon Harp late at night in Trump's private quarters at Mar-a-Lago, an area that was typically off limits to anyone outside of the family.
1: Oh, shit.
0: Harp was there to deliver Trump some documents.
1: Oh, yes.
0: And didn't want to wait until the morning to give them to him.
1: He's got to read these memes or else. Shit, man. Did Melania fucking slap her? Or is there any violence? Or what happened? Did Trump's, she care?
0: Trump, no. Go fuck him. I don't care.
1: Thank you. Thank you for your service.
0: Trump's advisors say that with Harp around, Trump enjoys an unvetted flow of information, some of it poisonous and counterproductive.
1: Dude, this is a fucking security risk, and I'm sorry. Melania, Jeffrey Epstein, agent of Vladimir Putin, introduced Trump to Melania and all that shit. This Natalie Harp vulnerability. She's the human printer and the human spy. You know, it's
0: in
1: something.
0: In a clip from Art of the Surge, a 2024 documentary about Trump's second win, Harp, who remains mostly quiet, can be seen typing whatever Trump says while watching the 2024 Democratic National Convention.
1: That's sad.
0: And then she posted it on his Truth Social account.
1: God, that is so fucking sad. What's next, Natalie, after that? What if your little fling here drops dead from Adderall or some shit like that? Like, what's the next move?
0: When?
1: Yeah, what's the next move? What's the lateral move? Back to Russia?
0: Hopping into the trunk of an SUV.
1: That's fucking... Hey, she made it. Dude, when the Secret Service fucked up and had to shove Trump into a van full of dinner rolls, she made it in. She made the cut to
0: fuck
1: go...
0: Fuck yeah, yeah.
1: The decoy plane.
0: Yeah.
1: The Secret Service has the balls to
0: her
1: say...
0: And Walt.
1: Oh, yeah, yeah. Her and what?
0: Her and Walt Nauda and Nutlick.
1: Oh, God.
0: Right? Wasn't that the threesome that went on the plane?
1: Yeah, be careful with Nutlick. I mean, the Secret Service, you guys, listen to me. You have a lot of fucking nerve complaining, saying she's a vulnerability, your vulnerability. That one guy... made it. He took a train all the way from California, made it through the first line at your first perimeter. Worry about your own shit. Don't worry about Natalie Harp. You can't even keep the guy safe. You didn't even check that golf course before he went on. There's a guy hanging out in the putt-putt course with a fucking sniper rifle. Remember that? He was in a sand trap with a sniper rifle, and they didn't even check. Fuck you guys.
0: He was outside the fence.
1: Well, whatever. I mean, he was in range with a gun. This Secret Service sucks.
0: He was like one of the gophers from, from Caddyshack.
1: I mean
0: hiding beneath the ninth hole.
1: Let's think about Butler, Pennsylvania. The guy's up on the roof hanging out for 45 minutes. Everybody's like, oh, that weird guy with a gun over there. We should do something. Next thing you know, he's climbing around on a hot tin roof. There's a bunch of fucking pigs eating donuts under. Nobody heard shit. The guy got off how many shots?
0: One.
1: What do they pay you fuckers for? Yeah, Natalie Harp is a vulnerability, I guess. You guys are.
0: I think one.
1: You guys suck. Maybe, I don't know. Well,
0: we gotta get going here pretty soon. A couple minutes.
1: The Keystone Cops, the Secret Service over there. God.
0: What is this headline? Viewers spotted what many first thought was a cockroach crawling near Nick Fuentes, but community notes clarified it was a harmless house centipede.
1: Okay.
0: His calm reaction drew jokes about basement hygiene, comparisons to streamer Asmongold.
1: Right.
0: And his past roach troubles.
1: Clean your shit up,
0: and
1: dude.
0: People defending, noting that centipedes are good bugs. They eat bad bugs.
1: Well, I feel bad for the bug, don't you? Hey, centipede, look out for the Nazi.
0: I don't know. That popped up on... It's trending on Twitter right now.
1: That's funny.
0: With Natalie Harp.
1: Right. Maybe Piers Morgan can ask Nick about that centipede the next time he interviews him.
0: Oh, God, they're saying Trump aide Natalie Harp worked at the White House without any security clearance for a whole year.
1: Wow! Who's in charge of that? Who does security clearance?
0: Harp's reasoning for failing to complete the process was unknown after concerns mounted among the White House counsel's office and security officials. Trump himself intervened, and Harp in recent months filled out the forms to launch a formal federal background investigation, and she received a clearance.
1: Nothing to see here. Everything is fine. There's nothing to see here. She's not an agent of some other... country, somebody's interest there. She's just hanging out in the president's bedroom all night, printing out shit.
0: Oh, here's an important person ringing in.
1: Okay.
0: John Ossoff owes Natalie Harp a personal apology for having smeared her. If a conservative Republican had attacked a liberal Democrat, working professional woman, the way Ossoff smeared Natalie Harp, there would be cries to kick them off the ticket and reject this kind of misogynistic language, diminishing and smearing someone who's simply doing their job.
1: Oh, fuck you in the blue dress. Blue dress, blue dress. Fuck you. How dare you? What the fuck? Remember Monica Lewinsky? Does anybody remember that shit?
0: That's from...
1: Yes?
0: Newt Gingrich.
1: Ah, I thought you were dead, Newt. I thought you were fucking dead. Holy shit. Congratulations on not being dead, you old nasty fuck. Newt Gingrich.
5: Give me a fucking break. All of MAGA. Yeah. John Ossoff, keep going. All gas, no brakes. But here's the thing. All of this Natalie stuff is a distraction, except for one point. If we have a mentally unhinged woman, a 35-year-old woman, completely razor-focused, obsessed with Donald Trump, sends him crazy letters like, you know, I always want to be so important to you, all this crazy shit that's been reported. It's a national security risk because we know he's in his deathbed confession era. And he's over.
0: He's in his deathbed confession era.
1: I love it.
0: She's Jennifer Welch, of course.
1: You're on the team with Hunter.
5: Deathbed confession era. Yeah. And he's over there, you know, acting like a nut at all times. What we see on television, that's his best foot forward. Imagine what's happening behind camera. Well, Natalie knows all of that stuff. So does she have compromising information on him? So Democrats, start attacking her from that angle as well. And let's start playing those hypercuts, those clips of Trump and all of the sexism that he's done. So MAGA, why don't you sit this one out?
0: Yeah. There we go.
1: Fuck yeah. We're coming. Yeah.
0: Jennifer Welch,
1: let's
0: of course.
1: Let's go get him. Shit, man.
0: We gotta go.
1: In the trunk. She's here to Natalie Waters.
0: Thanks for joining. We'll be back on Faithless Friday, everybody, at the usual time. Thanks for buying shit through the Amazon link at crabdiving.com/Amazon. 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We get a little commissione. 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Check out Ryan's schedule and what he's doing at Rated R Comedy on Instagram, TikTok, Facebook, X. The Rated R Comedy Facebook page, the Pensacola Comedy Facebook page. 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That's how we come.
1: All the very funny Patrick Vile on X or Instagram at Vile Experience. Oh, so freaking Vile.
0: And we will hit you up again on Friday. Have a great one. Bye bye.
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0: senators will have to decide if they believe Donald John Trump incited the erection. The erection. The erection.
1: So, have a good life. 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
7: Good and happy Tuesday, everybody. 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Hey, what's up? Thanks for tuning in on our little diverted schedule here.
8: Bonjour. You know, a lot of people don't. You're talking about listening to old episodes of our podcast. A lot of people might not remember, but Trump wasn't always in our politics. We used to do shows where we never even mentioned Donald Trump. There was a little guy they liked to call it George Bush.
7: Right? The Simpsons predicted it, though.
8: Did they?
7: Yeah.
8: Oh, wait, in a Back to the Future movie, right?
7: Yeah, they had Trump as president.
8: Fuck you guys. Now that's fucking with my atheism right there. That sounds like some fucking evil magic. Fuck you guys for that. Boy, God.
7: There's a whole shit ton going on in the world.
8: In my diaper.
9: That too.
8: Lucky you, Melania.
7: I'm getting all kinds of pop-ups. My computer went through an update for Windows. Thanks, Bill Gates. And it's all kinds of bullshit.
8: What do you think that update's going to be like when you have Elon's Neuralink in your head? What's it going to be like? Right. Do you imagine?
7: I heard you said I was a pussy.
8: Remember that one app on everybody's computer called the Weather Bug or something that used to, it was like a famous weather app. But once you got the Weather Bug on your computer, it was just like spam central.
7: Oh, kind of. Yeah, yeah.
8: And you couldn't get rid of the Weather Bug. That's like Donald, our president.
7: Like, yeah, every woman that's probably slept with him.
8: Right, right. That's true.
7: I have to sneeze.
8: Everybody, he's raped. Our president's a rapist. He's a 34-time felon. Does that matter?
7: Sorry.
8: God bless
7: you. Allergies work on Tuesdays,
8: too. Does that matter to anybody anymore? I will always punish our mainstream media for going after Joe Biden's mental fucking acuity, but not one word about this mental patient we have as president. Look at you guys, you fucking lunatics.
7: Because they're playing golf with him. The ultimate owners of all these enterprises.
8: He will not spare you when it is your time to be had by this,
7: well, yeah,
8: this demon fucking diapers. You will not be spared, and I will enjoy it.
7: Over. Thanks for buying shit through the Amazon. Speaking of one of those oligarchs, he slings us some money every time you go and buy shit through his website.
8: Oh, yeah.
7: Through our link at crabdiving.com/Amazon.
8: Thanks, Jeff.
7: Use that link.
8: Thank you.
7: And we get a commish for that.
8: And, thank you, Jeff.
7: Bezos doesn't know we fucking exist.
8: He knows. You don't think we're on some kind of tracker or something? He's ready to
7: probably ready to get not. Us. I mean,
8: yeah. Shelby, how do you feel about Jeff Bezos oligarch? Come on.
9: What do you think, Shel?
7: Anyway, I have also Bezos in the news in several ways.
8: How's he doing?
7: Let's check out, speaking of, let's check out what the dog, oh, like, here.
8: Fuck this boat.
7: Do you want to present this treat?
8: Oh, yes, yes,
7: and get
8: yes.
7: the, I gave you treats points.
9: Oh, she already got one.
7: Yeah, she got another one. There you go.
8: Boy, the look in her eyes is just, it's hard
7: feral,
8: to.
7: Feral, yeah.
8: It's just like, yeah, I've never yeah. seen anything
7: She's
8: like
7: She's like, give me that treat or I will kill you.
8: She wants that treat so bad.
7: Over at the Commie Pinko Liberal HuffPo. Yeah, this is one of the stories that leads into the shit that's going on. Harvard buffoon, it says.
8: Hello.
7: Trump on Tuesday called for Harvard to lose its tax-exempt status, seeking to punish the institution further after his administration froze billions of its federal funding over the university's refusal to bow to its demands. By the way, the demands are like DEI bullshit.
8: Yeah.
7: To get rid of all the blacks. I mean, get rid of all the DEI.
8: What do you... Yes,
7: and
8: yes.
7: Cutting you off.
8: Does he think Harvard is a church, or does it really not pay taxes or something?
7: It's probably tax exempt as a public-private university, whatever its status is. It's a private university.
8: Let me tell you something. If I was Harvard, every fucking lawyer that went to my school and represents one of these Republican fucks, I would revoke their law license or tear up their degree, burn it in effigy or something.
7: Right, right.
8: Fuck this. These treacherous lawyers that are amongst us. You see all this shit? All these law firms are kowtowing to Trump because, like, ooh, he's going to come get us. Ooh. That's right, Shelby.
7: I guess the headline there is Trump. Tweeted or truth, whatever the fuck.
8: Yeah, yeah.
7: Perhaps Harvard should lose its tax-exempt status and be taxed as a political entity if it keeps pushing political, ideological, and terrorist-inspired / supporting, quotes, sickness, question mark?
8: What the fuck is wrong with you?
7: Trump wrote.
8: I think we need to deport Harvard to where... What's El Salvador?
7: Remember, tax exempt status is totally contingent. Oh, that's not him.
8: Contingent?
7: Yep, not him.
8: Yes, right. Rapist.
7: Totally contingent that. On acting in the public interest.
8: Yeah, I don't know. Good point. Good point, Don.
7: Right, the public interest, not the Fuhrer's interest.
8: Right, right. Your interests are fucked up because we know.
9: Enough.
8: Right, Shelby. We fucking know that Donald Trump went to bed every night. Not really partial to books, except like Mein Kampf.
9: Good girl.
8: Why is that? Why did he sleep next to a speech? Why did he sleep next to Mein Kampf and then a book of Hitler speeches or something? Those are the two books he cares about?
7: Donald, why are the pages of that book all stuck together?
8: Right.
7: It's my Ivana.
8: Do you think he ever read Art of the Deal? I mean, we know he didn't write it. So did he ever read it? I bet he never read it.
7: You know, I'm going to say I'm not sure.
8: I never read that
7: Seriously,
8: fucking
7: I'm going to say I'm not sure.
8: I would like to see. That's an interesting. Oh, I wouldn't
7: put it past him, like, handing it off to people and being like, tell me if this is good or not.
8: Well, let's go a little bit more global with this. The amount of people that get a ghostwriter to write a book, so people think they wrote a book, but they didn't.
7: Lots.
8: Lots, right. Okay. How many of them never read the book they paid someone to write for them in their name as a ghostwriter?
7: Trump.
8: I think a lot of them never read it. Really?
7: Oh, I don't know about that.
8: I mean, you care enough about being a novelist that you get a deal to write a book, but then you don't write the book. Would you then, I mean, you're the same person
7: well,
8: that
7: I don't
8: wouldn't
7: know
8: read
7: that,
8: it.
7: I don't, yeah.
8: I mean, it's just a weird fucking, I bet, but you think Donald Trump never read Art of the Deal.
7: It would not surprise me. I find it hard to believe that anybody would not read, you know, what if they're getting interviewed about it or whatever? I mean, they should have at least skimmed over it. But I can't imagine. But of all the people on earth that I actually could imagine, it would be Donald Trump.
8: Yeah. If I was the media, the first thing I ask every day is like, who black van this president's brains to to Venezuela or wherever the fuck people are getting disappeared to. Like, somebody took his brains. He's a rotten guy with no brains. Donald. Is it syphilis? I'm asking.
7: I think he's, you know.
8: It could be syphilis, right? I mean, he even brags about his exploits, you know, that he's fooled around a bunch. I don't know.
7: Yeah, but he said never getting a STD was his Vietnam, remember?
8: And he lied about the whole Vietnam thing, too, so he could be lying about this.
7: But he had bone spurs, right?
8: That's right.
7: His podiatrist friend that just happened to have an office in Daddy Trump's building.
8: You know,
7: just a coincidence.
8: Right. History is going to look back on this time period and they're saying, how did this guy in diapers that can barely walk down a decline, that can't read even really? Let's
7: not
8: be
7: well.
8: Honest. Yeah, he can't
7: These
8: read.
7: These will be dark times for the
8: United
7: States.
8: Yeah, it's going to be like, we couldn't deal with this guy. We had the moral high ground and everything. It would even be some would say Christian-like to deal with this despot in a way, but not us. We're just getting beaten by Shitwa.
7: Also, that's the headline over to the HuffPo. Rebuff Trump issues tax exempt threat.
8: I mean,
7: And, you know, I don't even know if he can do that. There's just things I don't. I'm not sure that he can, without. What was that?
8: Oh, that was this thing I knocked over next.
7: Oh. I don't know that he can just, you know, wave his little mushroom and get that done.
8: Well, I think what we're seeing is, and I'm just saying because that's how it's gone, he will do as much as he will do until the public loses their minds, and then he backs off because he's ignoring the courts. He doesn't give a shit about them. So he will do whatever he can do until people lose their shit. Because he's crazy. Do you think he's mentally ill?
7: Who, Trump?
8: Yes.
7: Yeah.
8: Okay. Yeah, I think so too. Like, what do you think? What does he have supposedly? Like
7: a malignant narcissist?
8: I'm trying to make a joke. Yeah, he has. Oh, is that what it is? Really?
7: Well, I don't know that malignant is necessarily part of
8: that guy. Called
7: narcissism
8: me.
7: Definitely.
8: He called me malignant. Fuck him. He's surely spiteful and paranoid, right? Do you think he's bipolar?
7: Oh, malignant narcissism is a term often used to describe a severe form of narcissistic personality disorder characterized by a heightened sense of self-importance, a lack of empathy, and a tendency towards aggression, manipulation, and exploitation of others without remorse.
8: I'll take that for president, please. Boy, that's spot on there.
7: It's not a diagnosis. Okay, so the malignant part isn't. It's not an officially recognized diagnosis in the DSM-5, but it is recognized by many experts as a serious manifestation of NPD, Narcissistic Personality Disorder.
8: Right. Shit, man, that sounds like, that sounds negative. That sounds like a bad thing.
7: It's not a good thing.
8: Trying to think of the silver lining. What would they say on CNBC? But the good news is, at least he's...
7: Oh my God, there's more. Wait, lack of empathy, lack of remorse, inflated sense of self.
8: He looks inflated, though. He does.
7: Aggression, paranoia.
8: Ooh, yeah.
7: Sadistic personality disorder.
8: Donald!
7: Manipulative behaviors.
8: That's what's up.
7: Extreme sensitivity to criticism.
8: Oh, shit, you.
7: Wait.
8: Oh, yes.
7: Did I Google Trump accidentally?
8: No, I right. This is
7: belief
8: spot
7: in
8: on.
7: Superiority.
8: Okay.
7: Psychological need for power.
8: Yes.
7: Feeling superior to others. Grandiosity.
8: Oh, so what does that mean? This is the best ever.
7: Exactly.
8: I was with Chi. We
7: exactly.
8: Were both eating
7: exactly.
8: Cake. Okay.
7: Internal fragility.
8: Bah! Oh, that's so you, Donald.
7: Lack of accountability.
8: Oh, that's like literally that.
7: Willingness to exploit others.
8: Woo, you're a rapist.
7: Antisocial personality disorder.
8: Oh, sure. I don't know, but yeah, I'm assuming that one, yes.
7: Chronic pattern of behavior that disregards the rights and well-being of others.
8: Kaboom!
7: Boundaries and self-care.
8: He's a rapist! Yeah.
7: What does that mean? Well, setting clear boundaries for yourself. the well, anyway, right. I don't want to make a symposium on narcissistic personality.
8: No, I mean, it's, I think this is a.
7: I do have a couple more though. The internal fragility, lack of accountability. We said that one. Willingness to exploit others.
8: Yes.
7: And let's see, boundaries and self-care, entitlement.
8: Yes.
7: Environmental factor. What does that mean?
8: It means that. I don't know. I'm sure it's him, though. Environmental factors, meaning he didn't like being in that dingy courtroom, maybe. He likes gold things.
7: Certain traits might be passed down.
8: Oh, it's your dad?
7: So check the parents if they're, you know, shitheads.
8: No, knock me over with a whatever, right? Fred Trump was an asshole? Or that's his
7: Wasn't
8: brother?
7: He allegedly... arrested for or outed for being at a KKK meeting?
8: In what circle? I mean, was that get him a promotion?
7: Like way
8: oh,
7: back?
8: Oh, yeah, they did. But also, he was a gangster, too, right? I mean, isn't that why Donald Trump got paid as a toddler? Because his dad had to launder money through his dumb ass? Or something like
7: Frederick-
8: that.
7: Frederick... God, I hope they pronounce it Christ, his middle name.
8: Christ!
7: Yeah!
8: Of course.
7: C-H-R-I-S-T. Boy. Frederick Christ Trump Sr. was an... Wait a minute. Yeah, so that means his brother must have been Frederick Christ Trump Jr. Trump's brother that died.
8: Yeah, okay.
7: Was an American real estate developer, businessman.
8: Yeah.
7: Let me see if it...
8: Frederick Christ.
7: See if it mentions the KKK.
8: Oh, we added it. We added not that an part apple. Out. Okay. Well, they already edited that part out right out of Wikipedia. I mean, they had to take the shit about my dad being the KKK out of the Wikipedia.
7: In May 1927, over 1,000 robed members of the Ku Klux Klan and 400 non-robed KKK supporters infiltrated a Memorial Day parade in Queens, prompting stern police intervention.
8: Oh, in what way? They were helping?
7: They beat all the blacks or all the anti-protesters. Eight men were arrested, including 21-year-old Fred Trump.
8: Woo!
7: Whose charge was refusing to disperse from a parade when ordered to do so.
8: Wait. Refuse? Okay, I see. God, what a way to put that. You didn't disperse. Fred, and what did you really do, though?
7: Some newspaper articles on the incident at the time list Trump's address in Jamaica, Queens, which he's recorded as living at on various documents from 1928 to 1940. Despite this arrest, there is no incontrovertible evidence that Trump was a supporter of the KKK.
8: Shit.
7: I just scrolled down. He was a teetotaler and an authoritarian parent, imposing strict table manners and curfews, forbidding cursing, lipstick. I want to wear lipstick, Dad. And snacking between meals.
8: Okay.
7: At the end of the day, Trump would receive a report from Mary on the children's actions and, if necessary, decide upon disciplinary actions. Well, God, how could Donald be so fucked up?
8: I wish people would think about this kind of scenario when you have children, because I mean, you think his parents helped him to be like this? That's what you're saying.
7: So there you go.
8: There you go, dumb fucks.
7: Every single one of the symptoms of malignant narcissism.
8: Can you stop having kids? Do you know what? Have all the malignant narcissism you want. Just stop procreating. That would help, right?
7: Yeah, maybe there's hope you know, Don Jr. and
8: oh, please.
7: And what's his face and Ivanka, because he, according to their mom, like Trump was never around.
8: But
7: them when they were growing up, it wasn't until they were
8: hope for them meaning what like they're in not high school. Nazis or something?
7: Yeah, that they're not completely
8: there used to be.
7: Fucked up. Yeah,
8: I think Eric's completely fucked up and. I think Don Jr. is fucked up in a way that we did this story and no one talks about it. And you related it to the plague. And this wacko goes up to Siberia or
7: Greenland?
8: No, Mongolia or some shit. And he hunts down a marmot.
7: Oh, horrible, yeah.
8: Listen, he hunts down a marmot. And I don't know, it's some old ceremony or something with Mongolian hunters because, you know, these guys in Mongolia back in the day didn't have shit to do. So they found themselves chewing on rodents for a ceremony. That's what was going on. But Don Jr. doesn't need to do that. Anyway, he ate this marmot that carries what? The plague.
7: And more brains than him.
8: Yeah, but that's true. But this guy wants to get... I mean, these people are horrible. What they do for fun brings the plague. That's burying the lead there. He wants to... Whether he wants to or not, he wants to kill us. They all want to kill us, even if they know it or not.
7: Well, they don't care. Yeah, they don't care. Let them eat cake.
8: Let them eat, right? Plague, says Don, yeah, Jr. You eat the plague. It'd be great if it was just you and your clan... Pun intended, eating the plague, but jeez. We all don't want to eat the plague, you fuck. Right?
10: Guys, we're doing what the no-show politicians have refused to do for decades. Fighting back against the one-sided war that has been waged on American workers. And guys, remember, there's no tariffs if you're onshoring jobs and making things right.
7: Guys, remember, it was, there's no tariffs.
8: I've never heard anybody say it like that. Why are you saying it? You're trying to change the meaning of what it was so much of what tariffs are. You're saying it tariffs. Right. What do you say? Are you dating someone British all of a sudden? What's going on with you?
10: War that has been waged on American workers. And guys, remember, there's no tariffs if you're onshoring jobs and making things right here in the good old USA. For example, just look at this statement from a battery company in Texas that reads, quote, no tariffs in Texas. Energy Access Innovations launches a 310,000 square foot facility in Texas, adding that thanks to President Trump's strong leadership.
7: Okay. This asshole.
8: Tariffs.
7: Tariffs?
8: Oh, that's so tariffs. Tariffs.
7: Yeah, he's so weird.
8: Yeah.
7: That's the future, right? That's he's supposed to run in 2028.
8: Right. That's good. I don't know.
7: The effervescent Donald Trump Jr.
8: Right. I think that's, I mean, honestly, it's good enough for these people. Him. He's good enough for them. Because like I said, I've been doing this petitioning, and all I've been asking people, are you gonna sign this petition to make healthcare an initiative on the ballot, blah blah blah.
7: You're a commie.
8: Yeah. And it's like, I don't know. Like that, this person is good enough for them because they're so horrible. They don't like healthcare. They're fucked in the head. I think he's perfect for MAGA, you know, if this party keeps on keeping on. I don't know. I can't think of a better fucking fit.
7: We're going to keep on dancing.
8: I know. So that's good. You know,
7: that was the Brady Bunch, wasn't it?
8: Yeah. Speaking.
7: Oh, my God.
8: Speaking about people keeping on. I saw Ron DeSantis trotting out his wife again.
7: Oh, boy.
8: Casey. What's his name? Casey Anthony. Casey. I'm sorry. Casey DeSantis.
7: Casey.
8: She's running for governor. I don't think she's going to win. Isn't that funny? Like he.
7: Well, you know, she's gonna have to take out Matt Gaetz.
8: Well, no. What about Donnelly? That guy is getting supported by Donald Trump.
7: Right.
8: You know what I mean? But I just think it's funny. And it's like,
11: oh no, you get it yourself.
8: I guarantee you, because Casey, what's her name? Casey Anthony? No, it's Casey. Casey DeSantis goes to these parties, and she probably talks about Ron in the back. She's like, this guy is such a fucking idiot. He's gonna win the governorship again. I guarantee you, I can do this shit. I can speak and act human and everything and drink water in front of people. Don't you think that?
7: Yeah. Go get it yourself. The dog is standing in front of her,
8: right,
7: her wall of toys.
8: Oh, yeah.
7: Where she obviously buried.
8: Build the wall.
7: Her yak cheese stick.
8: Yeah.
7: And
8: well, go in there and get it, dog.
7: And now she is demanding
8: that
7: one of the humans with thumbs,
8: dog,
7: come and get it out for her, so hey, she doesn't have to do the work.
8: Dog, Jesus made you evolve into that. To you, you're a terrier. That dog is a ratter. That dog is supposed to dig holes and go after varmints.
7: I think, correct? She got the other part.
8: What is that?
7: the running through the woods and pointing at stuff.
8: Yeah, that's, she's an idea person. You're an idea dog.
7: That was the headline at the HuffPo, right?
8: Yeah.
7: Let's see what the drudge saith.
8: If Biden was Trump, if Biden was president now, there already would have been like 7 headlines. Biden seemed slow on the podium. He was speaking and slurring his words, and he stuttered, and he was staring somewhere, and then dancing in the corner. I'm so bitter over this shit. You're so
7: Meanwhile,
8: worried
7: the
8: about
7: stock
8: that.
7: Market, the stock market went up. Prices are going down. The job market is great. Everything's
8: oh,
7: going
8: yes.
7: well. And our allies love us.
8: Oh, yeah, yeah, yeah.
7: And
8: yeah.
7: trust us.
8: And we're just doing casual insider trading on television, live on TV.
7: Well,
8: I mean, it's just, these people should be in jail. You know who I mean.
7: The Drudge Report, China.
8: Yes.
7: Assails peasants in USA. Well, that's in direct response to...
8: What does that mean?
7: I believe it was our vice president. You'll remember him.
8: I don't know who he is. Oh, that's J.D. Vance.
7: Yeah.
8: That's correct.
7: Beloved worldwide.
8: You can't even go on a skiing trip without people hating you.
7: And J.D. Said something about...
8: No,
7: I think it was like building iPhones or something. And he said, we want the jobs here, not being built by peasants in China.
8: Oh, my God, you dickhead. What
7: I
8: are you,
7: think that
8: why
7: was
8: are
7: last
8: you,
7: week.
8: No, I don't, I'm just wondering why he said that. Like, why is that on the tip of your tongue, you weird fuck? Why would you say that, though, even as a misspeak? Well, I guess a misspeak. I don't know what I'm saying.
12: We borrow money from Chinese peasants to buy the things those Chinese peasants manufacture. That is not a recipe for economic prosperity. It's not a recipe for low prices and a recipe for good jobs in the United States of America.
8: You know what? I hope a Haitian.
7: The mellifluous tones of J.D. Vance, everyone. So China got pissed, rightfully.
8: I hope a Haitian person eats his cat and then not his ducks or whatever it was and fall in love with something from IKEA.
7: God,
8: he is the worst vice president. Just a what a vile piece of shit he is. What is that personality? What is up with that?
7: God. Is there one? I mean,
8: I don't know what that is.
7: Yeah,
8: he is.
7: He's a definite challenger to Ron DeSantis's personality-free title.
8: Oh yeah, yeah. I mean, that's interesting. Is J.D. Vance more vile than old pudding fingers?
7: Yeah, there's
8: over
7: something
8: there.
7: There's something ickier about Vance, don't you think? I mean, I loathe Ron DeSantis.
8: Oh,
7: but,
8: I hate J.D. Vance more.
7: But yeah,
8: I don't
7: me
8: know
7: too.
8: Why? I don't know. I just do.
7: Like both of their politics are pretty much the same shit, and but there's just something even grosser about J.D. Vance. I don't know why.
8: Who's going to play when Ron Howard does the Ron DeSantis, young Ron DeSantis biopic? Who's he going to play? Who's going to play young Ron DeSantis in Ron Howard's movie?
7: Like kid?
8: Yeah, yeah, yeah. Like, you know how Ron Howard did that movie glorifying this wacko J.D. Vance and humanizing him for the whole fucking country and hillbilly elegy? What is he going to do with young DeSantis?
7: I don't know any younger actor. Timothy Chalamet is the only younger actor I can really think of.
8: Dear Ron Howard, please be more careful picking people you want to glorify.
7: Oh, what about Spider-Man?
8: Tobey Maguire?
7: No.
8: Tobey Keith.
7: The British one.
8: Oh, Tom Holland?
7: Yes.
8: Yeah, yeah, yeah. To play J.D.?
7: No, to play DeSantis.
8: Oh,
7: young Ron DeSantis.
8: Like that. Shit.
7: You don't think you could pull
8: no,
7: it off?
8: No, I think Tom Holland should hunt you down for that. I that doesn't
7: you'd
8: make
7: be,
8: any
7: be
8: sense.
7: An
8: no.
7: Challenge. I'm
8: no.
7: not suggesting it's...
8: That's and the other thing about this is when Hollywood gets like people that are generally good looking to play like trolls like DeSantis. Could find a good ugly ass actor.
7: Well, I don't know what DeSantis looked like when he was young.
8: You know who would be a good person to play him right now would be who is the Doc Ock guy? The guy that played Doc Ock. I think he's dead too. Doc Ock, who played Doc Ock in genius actor. Alfred Molina,
7: right? I don't think he's dead.
8: He's not? Okay, thank God. Well, he would be good to play DeSantis, I think. I don't know. What do you think?
7: Well, you said young DeSantis.
8: Young, that's true. I don't know. It's the guy from, get that guy from Twilight. That's perfect, right?
7: Oh, yeah. What's his name? I forget. The vampire.
8: What is this fucking dumbass Casey DeSantis think that people want her to be a governor of anything? Like, what kind of... Sometimes these people...
7: Well, okay.
8: Okay.
7: Young Ron DeSantis is, frankly does not look all that different from now Ron DeSantis. That's high school.
8: He looks like a dumb shit, though, right? He's kind of like a dumb shit.
7: Yeah.
8: He looks like a frog. You know, he looks like an amphibian. That's what I think when I look at him. Like, that guy.
7: Oh, you think he's reptilian, maybe?
8: Oh, shit, yeah. Of course.
7: Yeah.
8: No problem believing that.
7: So the Drudge Report, China now.
8: Yes.
7: A senior Chinese official warned today that Trump's tariffs would backfire and that soon, quote, those peasants in the U.S. would wail in front of the 5,000 years of Chinese civilization.
8: Oh, my God. Those peasants are coming for you. That's how it works, dummy. Why didn't Ron Howard do this part of the movie? Why didn't he do this part of the movie? Oh, wait. Are we talking about...
7: No, that's a Chinese official.
8: Oh, yeah. Well, I know.
7: The remarks of the latest Chinese repudiation of Trump's global trade war as Beijing shifts gears from attempting to communicate with the White House to hitting back frequently and forcefully in an effort to cast the U.S. as an irresponsible global power. No. We don't need to cast us. We've already accepted the role.
8: Right. We're going through some issues. Like, we're about to have a coup or maybe not have a coup or... We're just going to ride this shit out, see how it goes, but it's not good.
7: We've lost our credibility.
8: Yes, we have, but we're going to wait till the midterms, going to see what happens. And then after that, we're all going to sit around and who runs against Trump? What Democrat is going to beat him? What's the plan? Is it going to be Kamala
7: right, exactly.
8: Again?
7: Oh, yeah.
8: We're going to sit around.
7: That's two different questions. Who's going to run or who's going to beat him?
8: Well,
7: he's not going to run. He won't be able to run unless he changes the Constitution in some sort of way.
8: The Constitution? Listen, the person that's going to save us is Bernie. They started gathering all these people to hear him talk.
7: China's top official overseeing Hong Kong and Macau. Okay, I'm going to not do this name justice. Jia Baolong.
8: Yes.
7: Lashed out at the U.S. during a speech on national security in which he linked 2019 pro-democracy protests in Hong Kong with what Beijing sees as continued U.S. efforts to suppress China.
8: Okay. Do we apologize for this? Or what's going on? I'm sorry, China. I don't know what to say. You're being cunts. You guys aren't great either, though.
7: Yeah, I think they were pissed about the peasants line, but they're a lot more pissed about these stupid tariffs.
8: Sure.
7: And now they hit us with, what, 125% or something like that? And we hit them with 145%.
8: You know, one thing that I think would eventually help the consumer confidence index would be a general strike. I really do, because then you would see a flex of us. Because these are not very many of them. These are cunts. These are little fucking weak-ass bitches. And all America has to do is just give them the middle fucking fingers, stay home a day.
7: There are
8: fuck them.
7: One, two, three, four, five headlines over the Drudge.
8: God.
7: It's all about China, except the last one, which is my favorite headline.
8: Yes.
7: The headlines are China assails peasants in USA. That's the one I just read. Accuses NSA of cyber attacks. Well,
8: cyber.
7: That wouldn't surprise me at all.
8: Yeah.
7: I mean,
8: what if we cyber attack them?
7: Right.
8: Well, I mean, God damn it. We got a cyber attack team, right? I mean, we're not paying them to sit around and do nothing, I guess. Come on, guys.
7: Especially, you know, I can't imagine the country taking the high ground on anything now.
8: Wait.
7: And not,
8: yes,
7: you know, doing hacking essential things. They're saying that the United States launched advanced... What the fuck?
8: Hey. Well, I mean, we disappear people.
7: Launched advanced cyber attacks during the Asian Winter Games in February, targeting essential industries.
8: Shit.
7: I mean, that's the kind of shit we're accusing the Russians of doing and the Chinese of doing.
8: No, we would do that.
7: Some of our infrastructure. Of course we would. Especially this administration.
8: We would do this. We would absolutely do this.
7: Would not surprise me in the least bit.
8: And they would also fuck it up.
7: They're halting deliveries of Boeing. Maybe that's a favor.
8: Yeah. I mean, our people would do this, but also our people would have a delicate conversation about a military operation over signal and then add a reporter on accident.
7: Oh, yeah. Or, yeah. Chatterbait.
8: Yeah, they're so stupid. Boy, that story sure went the fuck away, didn't it? God, these people don't give a shit.
7: China's ordered its airlines not to take further deliveries of Boeing jets in response to the U.S. decision to impose 145% tariffs on Chinese goods. Shares of Boeing, which considers China one of its biggest growth markets and where rival Airbus holds a dominant position, were down 0.5% in midday trading. That's not
8: I'm
7: that
8: sorry.
7: Much, but...
8: I'm sorry, but Vladimir Putin wants this, so we're going to get this until he's done wanting it, right?
7: Oh, yeah.
8: That's what this is.
7: Yeah.
8: We're just going to sit around. God, I hate this so much. It's so stupid.
7: Whatever Putin wants, Putin gets.
8: Oh, good. We're his bitch. Isn't that nice?
7: But no, we're just being strong. It's just and doing the right thing. It's not just coincides with what Vlad wants.
8: Oh, yeah. Vlad's a wacko. And isn't Vlad sick and dying? Isn't that fuck supposed to be dead? Somebody said he had Parkinson's. Is that correct?
7: I've heard that. Possible. The next headline at Drudge, Xi holds stronger hand than Trump, ?
8: I mean, yeah. Hey, CIA, before everything got fucked up, did you guys not see this trend in the world happening? And could you not get off your ass and do something to maybe prevent, what's that guy in Hungary? Something.
7: Viktor Orban?
8: Orban. Prevent an Orban. Prevent all this shit. I mean, it's like it's out of nowhere. They like it? Wait, CIA, this is out of nowhere, man. All of a sudden, the whole planet is a big Russian fuckstorm. What were you doing the whole time with all your budgets and shit? Where are all the spies?
7: CIA support the oligarchs, the multinational oligarchs, international oligarchs.
8: I'm going to ask the CIA a grown-up question. Why can't you depose a leader with Parkinson's in a country with a shitty economy, with no resources, no allies? You can't do
7: because
8: that?
7: They don't necessarily want to.
8: They do. What?
7: You heard
8: God
7: me.
8: God damn it, man. I would be so furious. If I was president, I'd have that CIA motherfucker. I was like, why is Vladimir Putin still in
7: and
8: charge?
7: And I think also fear that... You know, this is Vlad's game that they're entering with that kind of shit.
8: You're in his game.
7: He's literally, no, I mean his game. He grew up the KGB.
8: Oh, please get in there and get that motherfucker. Get the fuck out of here.
7: And you mean overturn him or
8: yes,
7: something?
8: Yes, like absolutely. overturn him. But it's Russia. They do it all the time.
7: But I think they're, you know, part of it is mutually assured destruction, because they probably have people here who are, if you know, if anything, if the U.S. pulls anything on him, then we'll see what happens here.
8: I don't know. I'm just thinking about the people I know that in this country who have played CIA agents, and you know, it's
7: a deep expert pool.
8: You remember Leonardo DiCaprio teamed with, who was the guy, the mean guy from Russell Crowe?
7: Russell Crowe,
8: DiCaprio and Crowe were a very good team in the field. They were very good.
7: Yes.
8: No one could beat them fictionally. I just can't, what was that movie, Spies Like Us with Chevy Chase and Dan Aykroyd?
7: Right, yeah.
8: You're no match for us. I just don't understand this. The CIA has so much money. What? Yes.
7: Although he's not CIA.
8: No.
7: He's some off-books agency, right?
8: No, that's some propaganda they put out there for America to make you feel like there's somebody out there that can take out the bad guys, and it's really not like that. We don't have that, do we?
7: Well, the guys like that are the bad guys.
8: Oh, that's true. Why can't we take out bad guys, though? Because we spend a lot of money in that. God, we spend so much money with this fucking military, and nobody can do anything with Vladimir Putin. What the fuck?
7: Well, we can't. We don't attack. We don't kill leaders.
8: We do.
7: No, we don't.
8: We did.
7: Not mostly.
8: Fucking mowed down a whole country based on bullshit. Iran or Iraq, right?
7: Yeah, but we didn't kill Saddam.
8: I thought we did.
7: No, we gave him to the people.
8: Oh, that's right. That's right. Well, give this guy to the fucking people. I don't give a fuck. Throw this guy, strip this guy.
7: Gaddafi, the people. Mussolini, the people.
8: Well, give this guy to the people. Then.
7: Hitler
8: that's all
7: himself.
8: I mean. Right, that's fine too. I don't care. Whatever's easiest.
7: At Rated R Comedy.
8: No, I mean, do you ever wonder what our CIA's doing out there?
7: Any violence.
8: I'm not either. I'm just saying, listen, you got a budget, you got a department. It's like, how could this whole thing have happened on the planet? I'm not saying it was overnight, but it sure as shit seems like it. One day,
7: because they're in
8: not
7: on
8: as
7: it.
8: Many Nazis.
7: I say
8: more
7: they're
8: Nazis.
7: In on it. They're
8: who's
7: in on
8: they?
7: The CIA. They're in on
8: guys.
7: The oligarch global takeover of the ultra wealthy.
8: So what are you saying? That all the non oligarchs have to come together to get the oligarchs?
7: Yes, cause it's you.
8: Okay.
7: Stop buying shit.
8: That's. Well, then how do we get shit that we need?
7: Well, you've got to suck it up for a minute. I'd much rather, have to beef up on ramen for a few days than have to...
8: I have your answer to that. I thought about this while I was...
7: Then have to engage in violence.
8: Well, I was...
7: Have anyone want to engage in violence upon me?
8: No. But I was at Walmart petitioning, and this is the thing. We got it wrong, this Occupy Wall Street shit. Occupy Walmart. If everyone occupied their own local Walmart and then the Teamsters supported the occupation, everyone would get their shit. And you could come in and the home base would be Walmart. It's fortified. There's a
7: well, I would
8: parking lot.
7: Advocate for getting rid of giant corporations like that to begin with. There would be no Walmart because
8: that would
7: kill what they think is capitalism.
8: Well, we are getting rid of the Walmart. That
7: and
8: is the point.
7: Small businesses. You can't. You know, nobody competes anymore with Walmart. There's no dress shop. There's no toy shop. There's no you go
8: we're gonna
7: to turn, Walmart.
8: We're going to turn Walmart into something called State Mart. In the state, just go. The state has all this. So we are all the state. So get your shit. Get what you need from State Mart. Correct. You just change the name. Isn't that what you do?
7: You turn Walmart. You partition it off and turn it into low cost housing.
8: Yeah. Well, that's where the low-cost housing is anyway, right by Walmart.
7: They always talk about business. No, they support big business. They don't support small businesses.
8: Are you saying that Walmart is subsidized by SNAP benefits and things like
7: 100%.
8: That?
7: 100%. And, whoa, I've got that story.
8: Interesting
7: that you say that.
8: Yes.
7: Here we go. This is the tech corporations, but
8: woo.
7: You know, I'm sure Walmart is doing the same kind of shit.
8: Yeah.
7: The big six, the Silicon Six, the big American tech firms.
8: Yes.
7: The top have been accused of paying less, almost $278 billion. Less corporate income tax in the past decade compared with the statutory rate for U.S. companies making the same profits.
8: Wait a second. One more time for the stupid people.
7: For some reason, they've paid a lot less taxes over the past 10 years than other companies with similar profit margins.
8: Well, that sounds there must be some sort of loophole they're exploiting.
7: Amazon, Meta, Alphabet, Netflix, Apple, and Microsoft, or the big six, generated $11 trillion of revenue.
8: They should be paying a lot of taxes then, right, Pat?
7: And had $2.5 trillion in profits.
8: You fuckheads.
7: Over the past 10 years, yet they paid an average of 18.8%.
8: Oh, okay.
7: It should be 80%.
8: Yeah.
7: In combined national and federal above certain amounts.
8: Margin.
7: So in combined national and federal corporation taxes combined with average companies that pay 29.7.
8: What the fuck?
7: In the U.S.
8: Why do they get the deal?
7: Because according to the Fair Tax Foundation, which said the Silicon Six had hardwired tax avoidance strategies their business models.
8: You traitors. You're taking from the people? Are you kidding me? Oh, no. What are they called? They even have a name? The Silicon Six? The Legion of Doom.
7: Yeah, it's like the big five accounting firms. It's just the
8: accounting firms.
7: The top. It's just the top.
8: Oh, the six Silicon Valley
7: tech companies.
8: The Silicon Six.
7: Yeah,
8: you guys are in some big trouble.
7: Amazon, Meta, Alphabet, Netflix, Apple, and Microsoft.
8: Netflix. I watched so much of your fucking shit that you put out there. I'm disappointed in you. Very disappointed. You too, Alphabet. I don't even know what you do.
7: Analysis by the not-for-profit organization found that if one-off repatriation tax payments in the U.S.
8: Yes.
7: Connected to historical tax avoidance were excluded, the average corporate income tax contribution goes down to 16.1 over the last decade.
8: Oh, my God. Wait. 16.1 for the Silicon Six?
7: Right.
8: That's not enough.
7: The companies had also inflated their stated tax payments by $82 billion over the same period.
8: I don't know.
7: By including contingencies for tax they did not expect to pay.
8: Okay. I don't understand that. What? Well, how much money did they make? How many trillions?
7: Over 10 years, 11 trillion.
8: How many zeros is that after the 11?
7: A bunch.
8: I don't know. It sounds like they're not paying enough taxes. God, can we just go over there and take the money from them? Like, hand over your cars and your houses, everybody. You'd be big fucking cheaters. God damn. Did they figure white-collar crime rates into the crime rates in neighborhoods when you buy houses? Because I think it would affect the value. This guy's a big cheat. This guy's a rapist. This guy's a that. All these fucking creep.
7: The
8: oligarch fucks.
7: Chief executive of the FTF, Fair Tax Foundation?
8: Go get these motherfuckers!
7: Paul Monahan said, our analysis would indicate that tax avoidance continues to be hardwired into corporate structures. The Silicon Six's corporate income tax contributions are, in percentage terms, way below what sectors such as banking and energy are paying in many parts of the world.
8: Yes.
7: He pointed to aggressive tax practices, such as contingency tax positions, while the companies also exerted enormous political influence as well as economic power, spending millions and millions of dollars lobbying governments.
8: What do you mean? Paying off
7: government officials.
8: Like when Facebook tried everything they could do to get Trump elected, accepting rubles and rubles and all kinds of shit like that. Cambridge Analytica, that kind of bullshit. God, fuck these people. You know what I would do if I was president? I would call up my attorney general and say, listen, the Silicon Six, call them up. It's going to be the Silicon Five. And we're going to make it. Big government's going to break your ass up. And we're going to make you a bunch of different little fucking tiny ass companies.
7: Oh, you're gonna,
8: that'll teach you.
7: You're going to hate Netflix even more. They were the lowest. They paid the lowest rate of tax.
8: Really?
7: Compared with profit booked at 14.7%. While Microsoft paid the most. 20.4%.

0: corporate tax rate, it was 19.6%, well ahead of what Netflix, Meta, and Apple paid.
1: Let me understand the percent. How much did the Silicon Six pay?
0: In percentages.
1: Ultimately, after all the breaks and the loopholes and this shit.
0: Average of 18.8.
1: Okay,
0: and what's compared with the federal, the total corporate and federal, national and federal taxes of 29.7.
1: So they got a 10% break.
0: Yeah.
1: The richest people got a 10% break.
0: 10.9.
1: What? Do these people think that we can sit here with no health care, with expensive insulin, all this other fucking bullshit, and just watch?
0: Well, that's the corporation.
1: Oh, yeah.
0: Then, don't forget, the money gets laundered again through tax schemes for all of the individuals involved.
1: Oh, and these little bitches
0: to make sure that they pay a lower tax rate than you or I.
1: Are these the same cunts that caterwaul about a death tax?
0: Yeah.
1: Oh, you sad fucks.
0: And
1: you.
0: Capital gains tax. Well, you're taxing that dollar twice.
1: All dollars matter.
0: No, we're taxing your income and revenue, you rich twat.
1: Listen, these rich twats.
0: These electronic dollars aren't entities. We're not ripping up little pieces of paper. We're not chopping up pieces of gold and handing it to each other.
1: Right, right. These rich people, one day, I don't know, you'll appreciate that you live at the pleasure of all us dumb fuckers that, I don't know, we're just stuck doing our shit while you just pile your money and count it like little dragons. Like the greedy little dragons from Lord of the Rings, counting their gold.
0: The report comes as the U.S. tech company's influence has been highlighted by the presence of their bosses, including Amazon's Jeff Bezos, Apple's Tim Apple, and Meta's Mark Zuckerberg.
1: What about Elon?
0: At Trump's second inauguration.
1: Where's Elon's name?
0: The way the Tesla stock has been going, he's nowhere near the big six.
1: In my administration, you would not want to be the richest person in the country because you would have to explain yourself.
0: A significant tax cut for such companies has reportedly been at the heart of discussions with the UK in its attempt to secure lower tariffs on its products exported to the US.
1: God. Why do these people have all the fucking money? What's going on, Jesus? Why are you doing this? Why do we have money?
0: Then there's just a bunch of, I'm just looking at a bunch of statements, crazy. A lot of bullshit statements from the various companies.
1: Yes, yes, yes. What are your spin people saying about
0: Meta,
1: this?
0: Zuckerberg said, we follow international and local tax rules, ensuring that we pay all taxes required in each of the countries where we operate.
1: No, go fuck yourself. You're like a mannequin. You're like one of those Epcot Center mannequins.
0: No, he's a big manly man now, right? He went on Rogan, man. He's got, he's been working out. He's going hunting. He said he likes how being in touch with his manliness it is, and like he loves bow hunting. And then Rogan, even with 18 pounds of weed coursing through his veins, was able to get really hard instantly and said, "Oh, really? What brand do you use?" And Zuckerberg was like, I can't think of it right now.
1: God, I hate these people.
0: So he's lying.
1: Hey, I'll tell you how to figure out what Zuckerfuck loves. Zuckerfuck loves money. You do like, you remember that show with Ashton Kutcher called Punked?
0: Sure.
1: Okay, you set up a Punked for this Facebook czar guy, this horrible person, Zuckerfuck.
0: Sure.
1: And you have him go in the office of some financial manager guy, some money manager guy with his money, and you tell him that he has no money left. He lost all his money. And then you see his face. And then you lock him in that room and you watch how he reacts and how he cries and moans. That fuck loves money. He doesn't love being in touch with his manliness. How much money does he have?
0: Zuckerberg?
1: Yes.
0: A bunch of billions.
1: He loves money. There's no other evidence you need. Elon Musk loves money more than anything. He has the most of it. Hence, there's the evidence that that's what he loves.
0: Zuckerberg roughly $188.1 billion.
1: Oh my God. I am tired
0: with a B
1: of being fucked around by these people.

0: That's what I would say if I was the AG. I'd say, why are they paying any taxes? Take their shit. Lock their shit up.
1: He became a billionaire at 23.
0: Bullshit. Oh, my God. Audit his ass. God, I would have an auditor following him around every dime he spent. Everything he spent. I would audit.
1: I'm sure he's, I would terrorize him. But you worked at KPMG. You know what it's like there. They literally get paid millions of dollars to save rich people millions and millions more.
0: I would bring back Doge. Not only
1: are they, it's worth paying someone hundreds of thousands to millions of dollars to do your taxes for you so that you can, that's how rich you are.
0: Yeah.
1: Because they're going to save you even more millions than it costs for the price of getting them to do your taxes.
0: Jeez. That's so fucked up. Listen, I'm gonna bring back Doge, when I'm in charge, but I'm gonna fix it. And it's gonna be very smart people, but not stupid smart people like these shit bags.
1: No big balls?
0: No big balls. Get the fuck out of Doge. Doge will not, what does Doge stand for? The
1: Department of Government Efficiency?
0: No. This is going to be the Department of, I want my pound of flesh from these rich ass bitches.
1: Department of Great Erections.
0: It's the Department of Give Us Back the Money That You Took from the People Department. And this Doge, their mission will be to audit the living fuck out of rich people until we have squeezed every last dime from their pores. Fuck this. That is Doge, right? Don't you think that would be a good Doge? What is Doge now?
1: Elon taking over the government so that his company can get all the contracts.
0: Why does the IRS only send scary letters to poor people? If I had if I was in charge of the IRS, I would wake up every morning. It's like, what do you want to do today, Ryan? I want to terrorize these rich fucks with scary ass letters about I'm coming for your shit. All day.
1: Oh, they go to their lawyers. They never see anything.
0: I am the IR motherfucking S, and I'm going to come for your shit like they say in all those scary commercials.
1: The Republicans want to get rid of the IRS.
0: Ooh, Republicans, you've met your match. I got my calculator in my, I don't know what else you have. I'm coming for your shit.
1: Coming up on the top of the hour, everybody. Thanks for listening. Thanks for buying shit through the Amazon link.
0: Yeah, thank you.
1: .com/Amazon. Give us some money and give Bezos some more tax-free cash.
0: You know, when Ronald Reagan, do you remember him? He was a president. He had a
1: vaguely
0: monkey.
1: Yeah.
0: He has the welfare queen. Remember that? What was that? His thing.
1: Yeah, that was the how. He ushered in the main era of demonizing the poor and going after any kind of social safety nets.
0: Well, I think I fixed it, Reagan. It's the corporate welfare queen. Is that right? The corporate welfare queen. That's what he means, right?
1: That's the main problem, but that's not what he means.
0: We
1: mean. That's what Bernie means.
0: Bernie sees you, and Bernie is getting people together at these events.
1: Oh yeah, I've got
0: that's what I'd be worried about, you fat fucks, you fat cats.
1: I'm certain I had that story, but yeah, the Bernie and they were in Idaho.
0: Yeah,
1: Idaho fucking ho.
0: Does
1: here we go.
0: Have security in Idaho? I don't like that. God, stay out of Idaho,
1: and
0: Bernie.
1: AOC. The Bernie supporters were outside the rally hours before it began.
0: Yes.
1: They flocked to Nampa. Nampa?
0: What is that?
1: Idaho is the name of the town. Nampa's Ford, Idaho Center on Monday afternoon, wearing gear from U.S. Senator Bernie Sanders' past presidential campaigns, along with T-shirts that read Resist, Hands Off, and We the People.
0: Yes.
1: Attending Sanders' Fighting Oligarchy tour stop.
0: Yes.
1: They voiced anger about national politics, the deportations of undocumented immigrants and people deported by mistake, rollbacks of women's rights and access to abortion, what they see as the audacity of the Trump administration to take aim at health and other benefits, even as it slashed jobs within the Department of Government Efficiency. With the Department of Government Efficiency and imposed and rescinded. And then imposed and rescinded tariffs.
0: I like this. I like this because finally someone our side has adopted a very important word. We're going to call that word fight because that's what it is. It's a fight like you've never seen.
1: But in a shout out to local issues, many wore shirts that read, everyone is welcome here. Did you hear about this? We didn't do this story.
0: What does that mean? Is that some backhanded, weird Nazi shit?
1: No.
0: Oh, okay, okay. Not Nazis, though. What about that?
1: A teacher in Idaho got fired for having that sign.
0: What?
1: In her classroom.
0: This is your classroom.
1: Everyone is welcome here.
0: Oh, my God. Well, is that... Hey, can we think about that for a second? Is that sort of a... I guess not.
1: The West Ada, Idaho school district made national news for ordering a Meridian, Idaho teacher to remove signs containing welcoming messages from her classroom. While the district has showed no signs of reversing the decision, a West Ada spokesperson now says the district policy is under review because it went viral.
0: Yes.
1: And I'm sure hellfire rained down on this little shit Nazi town.
0: Under review? I mean, come on. Everyone is welcome here. That reminds me of, what about the story in Milton, Florida with the Peace Cube? Do you remember that? Like, the Peace Cube story that had something about equality and then they had to get rid of the Peace Cube?
1: Oh, yeah. They were going to paint some like public art and it was going to be the Peace Cube. And
0: unity.
1: It really was like equity or equality unity. Or something, or unity.
0: I think the word unity.
1: I think it was unity. And they were like, no. Sarah Inama, a world civilization teacher. Oh, well, there's the problem. They don't want kids being taught world civilization.
0: Yeah.
1: They want their Nazi indoctrination.
0: Yeah, they don't want that.
1: She said administrators told her in February to take down two signs because they don't allow people to express differing opinions and are controversial in today's political climate. One sign says, everyone is welcome here, above hands with different skin tones.
0: What is wrong with that? What is wrong with that? Unless you're a giant racist.
1: We got different opinions. We don't think everyone with different colors is welcome here.
0: We don't see race. That's why we took Jackie Robinson out of the history books at the Pentagon, right? Didn't they take his records away? Any mention of him being black? Even though he was the first black baseball player in the majors.
1: The other says, in this room, everyone is welcome, important, accepted, respected, encouraged, valued, and each word is highlighted with...
0: Yes.
1: A different color, meaning...
0: Yes.
1: It looked like a rainbow.
0: Oh, my God. I love this. This teacher is
1: great.
0: Get
1: those out of there, you commie.
0: Can we have this teacher as our Secretary of Education rather than the person from the WWF? This is bad, man. We're in a weird...
1: Since then, the teacher, Inama, who refused to remove the signs, she's told them to go fuck themselves.
0: Good for her.
1: Has received an outpouring of support from Boise area students, parents, teachers, even other school districts. But West Ada administrators have stood firm that the signs violate the district policy on content-neutral classroom displays.
0: Well, fuck that shit.
1: How is that content-neutral?
0: I think that community should occupy that school and tell that school board to fuck off. That's what you do. Go occupy that school until they change it.
1: Now, the West Ada spokesperson, Nikki Sheppers, says that policy is being discussed as part of a larger policy review that's been going on for 18 months. What exactly may come out of those discussions is not yet clear. Sheppers told the Idaho Statesman that West Ada has not established a formal committee to review the classroom display policy, but that the superintendent, Derek Bubb.
0: Blame Derek!
1: B-U-B. Derek Bubb.
0: Oh.
1: Recently met with a group to encourage in a discussion about that section of the district policy.
0: Somebody threw Derek under the bus, interested to hear from this Derek guy. Maybe he'll fix everything. But really, I mean, the community doesn't support this. They want equality. They want inclusion. So the community should take back that fucking school and tell these people to fuck off. It's crazy. We cannot continue to be manhandled by these racist fucks because there's so many more of us. This is stupid. What the fuck? Everyone is welcome here. We can't have that in Idaho. God, school's important for kids because, you know, some of them don't come from homes that don't have certain things and they can you know.
1: They had a meeting. The purpose of the meeting was to gather insight, feedback, and input from a variety of perspectives to help inform any future considerations the Board of Trustees may review. The group included administrators, counselors, teachers, members of the district's teachers union, the West Ada Education Association also. According to an internal memo, the association, quote, strongly disagrees with the current implementation of policy 401.2.
0: Ooh. When was that?
1: In other words, let the teacher keep her signs up. You're being racist, idiot, butthurt assholes.
0: And in the meantime, you drew a target on her. Sure. For all the other fucking racists. I hate every bit of this. This is the stupidest shit ever. And you know what? It ain't Trump. This is the Republicans in general have always hated education. They hate education, and this is what they do. So this is not indicative of Donald Trump. This is the whole GOP. This is their thing.
1: So here's the villain. Marcus Myers
0: is
1: the district's chief academic officer.
0: Nine!
1: He told the teacher, Inama, that her signs violated West Ada policy, requiring signs be content neutral and conducive to a positive learning environment, as well as a 2021 Idaho law that inspired the policy.
0: How about the fact that it's that community's right to follow you to the sizzler and give you the finger while you put sour cream on your fucking potato, you cunt?
1: The law he was talking about barred state funds from going towards the teachings of critical race theory.
0: Oh my God. God. Come on now. Are we this too still? Really?
1: Oh, of course. And just wait, it's going to get worse. The policy lists signs allowed in classrooms, including the Idaho state flag, banners connected with student work, and, quote, motivational posters, though the policy emphasized that the teachers are not limited to what's listed. It also said the district believes the American flag should be displayed in every classroom.
0: Wow, there's a shocker, guys. We'll remind you we're in America. Everyone's welcome here. I mean, we can't say that on anything, but can we say everyone is welcome here? Or can you, is that a thought crime if you think
1: I think they were okay with that. It's the brown hands mixed with the white hands underneath it that they're
0: not
1: real happy
0: about. So it's the thought crime. It's the thought crime.
1: 100%.
0: Oh my God, damn it. That book wasn't written that long ago. Are you kidding me? Oh my God. This is covered in a George Orwell book. We covered this, didn't we?
1: Yeah.
0: I had to read it in high school.
1: You know, a lot of them, yeah.
0: Even in high school, people in Georgia, in the dumbest place on the planet, read that fucking book and managed to get through it, I guess. I don't know. Maybe they didn't.
1: Both Myers and Sheppers, Myers is the bad guy, Sheppers is the spokesperson, have stated the reason Inama's "everyone is welcome here" sign violated the policy was not because of its welcoming message, but the imagery, the hands with different skin tones. Sheppers said the imagery, quote, aligns with themes commonly associated with DEI initiatives.
0: Oh my God. See, you know why? I like this. Good. Because this helps the Democrats. The Democrats go down there, figure out where the fuck she can run and fund her campaign. Let this woman run for something. She obviously has her shit together.
1: Listen to these conservatives, how they twist shit.
0: Yeah.
1: She says, what it means to have different color hands open now may have been something different when I was younger, and now they represent different political movements.
0: Yeah. The political movement to get rid of Nazis. Go fuck yourself. God, fuck this. This woman should run for something. She should run for something in that shithole Idaho and win. And she could win.
1: In January, an anonymous social media complaint. Coward.
0: Yes.
1: Coward.
0: An anonymous complaint.
1: Was made over a bulletin board containing rainbow signs and welcoming messages.
0: Okay.
1: At Seven Oaks Elementary School in Eagle, the bulletin board was swiftly removed. This is another one in Idaho.
0: Right.
1: Then a number of other rainbow signs were removed throughout the school. Even ones without any inclusive messaging. Just rainbows.
0: That's it, though. They're telling us the answer to handle them. They don't like, they're afraid of the rainbow. There you go. That's our symbol. The rainbow. The rainbow is the resistance symbol.
1: They've already sold hundreds of t-shirts and sweatshirts.
0: Yes.
1: With everyone is welcome here.
0: Yes.
1: With different colored hands on it.
0: Everyone is welcome here, or else. Not really. But damn, I like this. This is good. Man, these people in Idaho. Are you sure this is Idaho and not Florida? It's Idaho. It's not like Mississippi.
1: And God, they're lying about this, you know. Oh, well, it's under investigation.
0: Fuck
1: you. Bullshit.
0: Let's do investigate. They didn't want somebody to have everyone is welcome in rainbow colors on a sign in their classroom. That means that person's an asshole. That's the whole story. Everyone is welcome. What's the hate about that?
1: That's a good comment. The word snowflake was used back in 2016 by the right side of the spectrum. With the fear of DEI being their big enemy, we have stuff like this. Maybe the tables have turned a bit.
0: DEI should be their enemy, though. That is correct. I mean, it should, if you're a racist, your mortal enemy is DEI, isn't it? Isn't it? And they hate the rainbow. That means we can get them with this. We can all come together. We can unify and take out these dumb fucks because they don't like the rainbows. They're telling us what their kryptonite is, right? Isn't that it?
1: This person says West Ada is currently updating its policies. What? To make clear that not everyone is welcome there?
0: I think all of these people associated with this should be begging for their fucking jobs. To be begging to not be fired.
1: Here's a less kind one. So it appears the West Ada SD school district needs to invest in banjos for all the students. They also need to take all the staff's shoes and teeth from them because they seem to think that WASD is a backwoods backwater.
0: Shit, man.
1: The board has no idea what public education means. It means you do what's best for all the students, not just the ones you want.
0: Well, shit, man. Well, you know what? That's a good point. You know what they do in Milton when they don't agree with the school board? They take it over, right? That's what they do. Can we do that in this instance?
1: Milton is a real, real conservative little suburb of... Not a suburb, but it's across the...
0: It's a blurb.
1: What is that? What is that body of water there called?
0: Methamphetamine Bay? No, it's... I don't know what that is.
1: Is that the bay or is that?
0: It is the bay. Maybe Mobile Bay. Not Mobile Bay. No,
1: Mobile Bay's over here.
0: I feel like if my mom's listening, she's texting us right now. She can tell me.
1: It is Escambia Bay.
0: Oh, okay.
1: And
0: it's pretty over there.
1: It is, but it's also real Trumpy.
0: You know what's interesting? I was doing some getting signatures for this Medicaid expansion thing, and I sat around in this Winn-Dixie. In the middle of nowhere in Milton from fucking, God, I don't know, 10:30 till, fucking 7:45 at night. And that whole day, I got 28 signatures in support of Medicaid expansion. And I only had to
1: You're lucky you didn't get shot.
0: Oh, yeah, yeah. And I asked about 300 people. What is that rate? Is that a good rate?
1: That's less than 10%, isn't
0: it? That's not bad, man. That's not bad.
1: So Bernie and AOC drew 12,000 plus in fucking Idaho.
0: Hell yeah.
1: We went on an Idaho sidetrack.
0: You can't ignore 12,000 people.
1: No, that's huge.
0: Yeah.
1: Huge.
0: See, this is very good news. That 12,000 people who get out of what time of year is it again?
1: Here?
0: April?
1: Yeah.
0: Is it still cold there?
1: I don't know what Idaho's climate is like.
0: Just saying, maybe it's nice to be outside at this time of year. I don't know. Chicago, if you live in any place in the Midwest or Northish, there's not a lot of time during the year where it's like, oh, it's perfect.
1: Right now it's 72 and sunny in Boise.
0: Oh, shit. Okay, never mind. My point doesn't make any sense.
1: Boise,
0: go ahead.
1: Idaho.
0: Say people come out in the winter right now to support this. They're pissed, but the weather's nice.
1: The coldest months are December, January.
0: Okay. Wow, what a shock. Thanks, Wikipedia.
1: That's considered a high desert climate.
0: Oh, okay. Idaho is a desert.
1: January is the low month. January and December lows up to 25 degrees.
0: How many people?
1: Down to 25 degrees.
0: What is the population? 32?
1: Of Idaho?
0: Yeah, yeah. Or wait, what is it? What is the answer in Hitchhikers? 41?
1: 42.
0: 42. Shit!
1: 2 million people live in Idaho.
0: Wow, that's a lot. That's
1: the entire state. We had that many people in our neighborhood in Los Angeles.
0: That is right.
1: I don't
0: think
1: I'm exaggerating all that much.
0: Okay, so that's 20. That is 40 sold out Chicago Cubs games. That's it. In that fucking state?
1: 2 million.
0: What do you got? Hey, Idaho, why do you get a governor and a senator? Can't someone absorb you and take care of that?
1: Well, Montana, 1.1 million.
0: Why can't Montana?
1: Wyoming, 587,000.
0: Yeah, hey, Kamala, why did you think you needed a former Republican senator from...
1: Representative.
0: Whatever. I mean, there's three people. In Wyoming, they all hate her in her home state, but you're like, instead of this charismatic Tim Walz, I'm going to drag this bitch Liz Cheney around with me.
1: See, now
0: nobody
1: they
0: likes her. What the fuck were we
1: if
0: thinking?
1: If we increase the size of the Congress, like we've suggested, then they would probably, I'll bet Boise's blue, they would probably get a representative.
0: You know what? That's true. But you know what?
1: Even with the 500,000, because one person representing 700,000 people is ridiculous.
0: Let me tell you what's ridiculous is that we have states like Mississippi, Georgia, Florida, Arkansas, Texas. I don't know, Oklahoma. You know where I'm going with this.
1: Yeah.
0: These states, problematic in all kinds of education levels and shit like this. You're going to get a helper person or a helper animal or something. Or assistance. You're going to get a monitor. Some sort of helper.
1: Look at
0: person.
1: You making Illinois hold Iowa's dick.
0: Yes! Yes! Pritzker, get off your ass and help your fucking neighbor not be so stupid. What the fuck? Go talk to who's in charge of Indiana? Is there anybody working on Indiana? Is there any government there? Who's in charge of Indiana? Is there a governor?
1: Sure.
0: No,
1: I think they're
0: you
1: all
0: don't
1: Republicans.
0: Know that.
1: Yeah, they're all Republicans. Mike Pence was governor there, remember?
0: I vote for the fly.
1: I've also got, you'll enjoy this story, Ryan, because you're such a fan of space travel.
0: Oh, yeah. See you up there in Elon. See you in orbit.
1: This one ain't Elon.
0: Yeah.
1: This one is Bezos.
0: Oh,
1: this one is
0: Jeff.
1: Blue Origin.
0: Good luck. That's the color of your skin when you fucking suffocate to death.
1: I don't know. I'm trying to be okay with this.
0: Oh, God. He's doing something bad to animals, I bet.
1: No.
0: Okay.
1: But it was just a heavy public relations flight, I feel.
0: Blue Origins?
1: Yes, it was, which it's ridiculous that it's taken this time. Only, like, the second all-female crew into space
0: okay
1: in history.
0: Jeff Bezos did this,
1: and that counts like the first Russian woman in space who went alone.
0: Wow.
1: And
0: well,
1: this is the second only
0: of
1: just all female, which, you know, we support. And
0: I don't want anybody that I care about in my life, regardless of their gender, to be in one of Jeff Bezos' dumb spaceships.
1: Well, you know, and this
0: you know
1: is the thing.
0: He's gonna wreck that shit.
1: He sent up his wife, or
0: what the fuck,
1: or his fiance, whatever the fuck she is.
0: Oh my god! I hope he got a prenup. I guess
1: right. And Katy Perry,
0: Katy Perry,
1: and Gayle King.
0: What the fuck? How old is Gayle King? Do you have not one person in your life that cares about you? Gayle, don't go up in that.
1: 60s, probably.
0: 60s. Get out of that robot, that spaceship, or whatever the fuck. Fuck that.
1: And it's like a real, oh my God, she's 70. It's like a real rocket. It's not, I think, I could be wrong.
0: Bezos is a real rocket.
1: Isn't Virgin Airways, what's
0: it's a
1: his
0: balloon.
1: Name?
0: Balloon. Branson a fucking balloon, right?
1: Right, or his space plane. I think I could be wrong, but I thought they strap it to a 747 and they go way up and then launch it from there off of that. I could be wrong.
0: That doesn't count, Jeff. How does that count?
1: But he gets the same place.
0: I don't care.
1: Richard.
0: I mean, he's not.
1: Richard Branson.
0: Little Dickie Branson over there.
1: But Bezos is this thing. I mean, it looked like a dildo. I mean, it looks like a.
0: I could do that.
1: It's a real rocket.
0: No. Okay. Okay.
1: And scary. I mean, you know, you've got to be ready to have something go wrong.
0: You know,
1: a lot higher odds than if you're just, I think, strapped to the top of a 747.
0: Do you remember when they got James T. Kirk back in the captain's chair? This part was portrayed in the first Star Trek motion picture.
1: Oh, God.
0: Do you remember that one with
1: V'ger?
0: E'ger? Whatever that was.
1: Yeah, really? It's a tough watch now, but it was,
0: you know,
1: I remember being beyond myself when it came out.
0: I like the style of like how all the spaceship shit looked. You know, I enjoyed that.
1: I was way into it.
0: I don't know what my point was with this, bringing all this Star Trek shit up
1: when
0: now.
1: They brought back Captain Kirk.
0: Yeah. Okay. They brought him back. He was ready to be a captain again, even though he was an admiral. I don't know. Doesn't matter. But then it came time for DeForest Kelly, who played the character of Bones, the ship doctor, which, I don't know. This guy walked around with a stethoscope. And, you know what I'm talking about, DeForest Kelly?
1: Sure.
0: Okay. So DeForest Kelly, it was his turn to get in the transporter beam. And just like anything in space, it was malfunctioning. And the guy ahead of him got teleported somewhere, but like his guts were on the outside of his fucking body. And Bones was like, I'm not getting in that fucking thing. I'm not doing it. And then Shatner ordered him in there and made him do it anyway. But he survived.
1: Okay.
0: You don't remember that? The point is...
1: Kind of. Yeah, I don't...
0: You know what the point is? The point is space travel is an exact science. And it can always fuck up. And I don't want to be in some rich guy's rocket ship.
1: The broadcast journalist Gail King and singer Katy Perry made a brief trip into space on Monday on a flight operated by Jeff Bezos' private company Blue Origin.
0: Here's what I would be thinking is Katy Perry as the tiles are flying off this dildo ship and everything's melting. My eyes are getting stretched out of the sockets for the G-forces.
1: Yeah.
0: The G's going out of the atmosphere is cracking your skull. It's like, God, I could be in a sound studio in beautiful Malibu singing some dumb song no one cares about and making a pile of fucking money. But here I am with this poor Gail King and whoever's in Jeff Bezos' dumb ship. You know what I mean?
1: Then it came down in this, in like the penis head with... parachutes, I believe.
2: Parachutes deploy from the crew capsule. Those are like the guide parachutes.
1: Oh my God, this is kind of scary, to be honest with you.
0: Oh, fuck that.
2: There until those drugs came out. And then next will be the main parachutes that get pulled out.
1: Where the main parachutes deploy.
2: That's screaming inside the capsule. And all three parachute cushion that would kick up the dust.
1: And then it landed in the desert. And there's
0: that didn't land in the water?
1: It's not good for audio, but there is some spectacular footage of Jeff Bezos getting to the penis head capsule and starting to circle around it to find the opening, and he completely face plants.
0: Why? Because he wanted to see if his buddies died.
1: Well, his wife's in there.
0: Why did you not go? You put your wife in there because you have kids or something dumb like that? Oh, God.
1: It was the first time an all-female crew had been to space since 1963. Their flight, Blue Origin's New Shepard rocket, lasted 10 minutes and 21 seconds. Took off from Blue Origin's launch site in West Texas, about 120 miles southeast of El Paso.
0: It came in like a wrecking ball.
1: After the flight, Gail King exited the crew capsule and said, I would just like to have a moment with the ground before kneeling.
0: Fuck this.
1: She said before the trip that she was afraid.
0: Why are you doing this?
1: I stepped out of my comfort zone in a way I thought I never would be. That never would be possible. Now that I've done it, I really do feel I could take on anything.
0: Shit. You survived this.
1: Now,
0: shit.
1: This is what would have made me want to jump out a window. Katy Perry, Ms. King, Gail King said Katy Perry started singing What a Wonderful World during the flight.
0: Oh, my God. Listen, man.
1: Shut the fuck up. Shut the fuck up.
0: These rich people just died in that submarine. These guys. What? This is. Okay. How many? Were there people driving this thing? I mean, how many operators are in?
1: Well, here's the thing. They call them the crew. I guess, is that correct?
0: Is that correct?
1: Now, NASA, in fact, NASA has, in fact, it's completely automated.
0: So they're in there by themselves?
1: There's absolutely nobody in there that knows what's going on.
0: Fuck this! That's different than what you're saying. That's different than what... This is not like an all-female crew. They're not...
1: Well,
0: I'm not diminishing what they did. I think what they did is fucking bonkers because if... Fuck this. Somebody builds a rocket, sends his wife up in it, and not him. I'm noticing that shit. They're like...
1: Or fiance, whatever.
0: No one that built this rocket is getting in it. That means they don't believe in that shit. Fuck that.
1: Then Katy Perry is just too much.
0: You're out of your mind, Katy.
1: After Gail King said... Katy Perry sang What a Wonderful World, Katy Perry said, it's not about singing my songs. It's about a collective energy in there.
0: Here's the only collective energy I got. Okay. Yeah, that's good.
1: It's about a collective energy.
0: I don't want to die. Listen, how was that? I'm just trying to think about the Bezos household. Maybe they're out on the Lido deck in this big dumb sailboat. What if the capsule came down on a sailboat? That'd be funny. Or Elon's missile exploded all over his boat. Do you think Jeff Bezos is like, hey, I have some news for you, sweetheart. You're going to be so excited. I got you an all-inclusive pass to go on that spaceship that's going up. Oh, that's going to be so much fun. We're going to have so much fun up
1: there. Oh, I'm not going. Girls only.
0: What the fuck, man? Did your wife not say, wait a second. If you're not getting up in your own fucking rocket, neither am I. No offense, but go fuck yourself.
1: It was the 11th human flight for the New Shepard program, which had previously flown 52 people, including repeat astronauts, above the Kármán line, which is the internationally recognized boundary of space, about 100 kilometers or 62 miles above Earth.
0: You're strapping people in and you're saying, go up above the Kármán line and we will take you down in a... drone, right? I mean, that's basically what it is. It's a ride. This is like going to Six Flags.
1: Yeah,
0: that is like saying,
1: it lasts 10 minutes.
0: Wait a second. When you're out there as the crew, the Katy Perry was like, Houston, we have a problem. I've connected the hydro valve to the hypothalamus.
1: No, Miss Perry is going, I see seas of green.
0: But wait, does anyone do anything practical?
1: Red roses too.
0: Does anyone flip a button? Oh, time to return, guys. Press the button or any kind of thing like that happen.
1: And I think to myself,
0: Gail King, get me the fuck out of here.
1: The flights on the New Shepard rocket, which provide for a few minutes of weightlessness, do not have pilots.
0: But a crew of people that do what?
1: No, fuck all. They look out the window.
0: But they said this is the first crew, all female crew.
1: Yes.
0: Is it a? It's not.
1: Well,
0: a crew.
1: That's why I said I think I have reservations in necessarily calling them the crew.
0: And
1: I guess technically at this stage in our travels, is anyone that's still, because it's so complicated and potentially dangerous, is anyone still technically a crew? But the term crew in itself infers that you're doing something or you know how to do something.
0: Well, there's some astrophysicists down there. With inside fun parts that fly planes and
1: there was
0: do
1: a
0: space
1: rocket
0: shit.
1: Scientist, There was a rocket scientist.
0: Of course,
1: I don't think she was like involved.
0: But this is an insult to them to say Katy Perry's on a crew or Gail King's on a crew. No offense, guys. I'm just saying that's offensive to those people because why aren't they crewing these ships? Why don't we have female astrophysicists in this?
1: Because they don't do anything. They fly up there, then the head pops off. And it falls back into the atmosphere. And
0: then what do we do?
1: Preferably doesn't burn up. And
0: hey,
1: then
0: Jeff, what's
1: the giant parachutes deploy.
0: Okay, Jeff, then I have a thing for, I'm telling you something. This is nothing more than a ride you would have at, say, Gatlinburg or Disney World or something. This is a ride then. This is a ride.
1: It's a little pricier, but yeah.
0: How much? How much is it? How much to die in your dumb rocket that you won't even get in?
1: Weren't tickets like 150K or something like
0: You're shoving your wife in that rocket seat. Good luck! Have fun. Have fun storming the Capitol.
1: Family members and friends of the flight's passengers gathered in Texas to watch the launch, including Oprah, Miss King's close friend.
0: Oprah, why didn't you get in there with her?
1: Oprah's like, I ain't fucking doing that.
0: Right. Why did you let Gail get up in that fucking rocket, damn it? You didn't go.
1: Oh, Kris Jenner was there. Who gives a fuck? The momager? And Khloe Kardashian was there.
0: Yeah.
1: Mr. Bezos' fiance, Lauren Sanchez, a former broadcast journalist, was also on board the flight. The couple's wedding is reportedly set for this summer in Venice.
0: A former broadcast journalist?
1: Yes.
0: Who is that?
1: Lauren Sanchez.
0: Oh, Lauren Sanchez. Oh, that's a former. Okay. A former.
1: I think she was. Was she here in Miami? I want to say. I could be wrong.
0: Why didn't they put Maddow on that or Joy Reid or something like that? I wouldn't want to get on that rocket. I would be all hung up on the fact. It's like, hey, Miss Bezos, where's she? Aren't your fucking husband's not getting on this flight?
1: Wasn't there that video? Was it the inauguration or when it was some event that Zuckerberg was at and Bezos? It had to be the inauguration, where Zuckerberg was caught like staring at Lauren Sanchez's tits.
0: I didn't know that.
1: Yeah, I thought we the only did that
0: thing
1: story.
0: I don't know. The only thing I think about the inauguration is when Obama smiled at Trump and shook his hand. It just makes me fucking makes me throw up all over the place. I'm so disappointed in that moment, Barack.
1: Other passengers were Aisha Bowe, a former rocket scientist at NASA.
0: There you go. I mean, but they don't
1: who
0: do
1: is
0: anything.
1: The first person of Bahamian heritage to go to space. Carrie Ann Flynn, a film producer. And Amanda Gwynn, a bioastronautics research scientist and prominent advocate for sexual assault survivors.
0: Listen, we're putting all these people up in this dumb rocket. Jeff Bezos doesn't even want to get in himself, but he's putting his wife up in, that actually do good for society, that are productive in society, but we're putting them up in this rocket. I hate this idea. Why can't we put people in there like Stephen Miller?
1: Some critics have chafed at the suggestion that the all-female crew represented a moment of feminist progress. The New Shepard program, the centerpiece of Blue Origin's space tourism business, is an avenue for the wealthy, powerful, and well-connected to go to space. This whole rocket isn't, at least Elon is, wants to go to Mars and do research and shit like that. This guy,
0: yeah,
1: this guy is literally. He, like you said, he made a amusement park ride for ultra rich people.
0: This is Six Flags Over the Carmen Ghia line or whatever the fuck it is.
1: Actress Olivia Munn called the trip a bit gluttonous during a guest hosting appearance.
0: Olivia, you did the trip? Or
1: she said no.
0: I agree. It's
1: she
0: gluttonous.
1: Said, I know this is not the cool thing to say, but there are so many other things that are so important in the world right now. What are you guys doing going to do up in space?
0: Well, I'll tell you this, Olivia, here's how I feel about it. Putting all these people that are valuable to society in a very they could all die up there. Fuck that. That's crazy. I agree with you. This is, it's gratuitous. It's, what did she say? Slothish?
1: Gluttonous.
0: Gluttonous. It's stupid. It's a dumb thing. All these people that do all this good could die in Jeff Bezos' rocket that he won't even get in. Because he's building like Six Flags Over the Moon or some shit.
1: Bezos has spent billions of dollars on Blue Origin and has spoken about how he envisions a future where humans live in colonies in space.
0: Fuck you.
1: He was on the first suborbital passenger flight in 2021. So
0: suborbital. Suborbital. That ain't even space.
1: Well, that's what this is.
0: Yeah. But we're not even
1: getting... No, it is. The Kármán line. They did pass the Kármán line. So okay. Technically they were in space. And they were weightless for X amount of time.
0: That's nothing. They
1: a
0: didn't
1: few minutes, and then they came back.
0: They didn't even fight anybody up there. No stormtroopers, no tractor beam, no no transporter beam action.
1: Well, they did
0: no
1: have
0: nothing.
1: To listen to Katy Perry fucking sing.
0: I hate that, because what I feel on a plane, which is the only thing I can compare this to.
1: I see leaves.
0: Yeah, I don't like anybody green. Doing anything that takes away from job one, which is not dying up there.
1: Red roses too.
0: Man, if that helps, do you think that helps?
1: Do you want to see Bezos fall? And it's not gonna
0: yes.
1: Help. It's not gonna. I'm gonna retweet it. It's not gonna help people. Here he is. It's super zoomed in. Looks like it was shot by a potato. And it looks like they're filming a TV screen that is super zoomed in. But you can clearly see him. He's got his hand up against what looks like this pod. How you
0: feel? He looks short as fuck.
1: I don't think he's very tall.
3: How you feel out here?
1: He's banging on the window. He's circling. And he falls. falls in a,
0: oh, shit.
1: In a like, hole in the desert.
0: Oh, you dumb oligarch.
1: Face plants right next to the...
0: You dumb oligarch. Some oligarch twists his little ankle. Get a brace on it. Go to Walgreens. See if you get seen by a doctor this weekend. That could have radiation on it, you stupid shitbag, right?
1: No,
0: it went to space.
1: I don't think so.
0: What? You don't know what the fuck is up there. In your dumb, tight-ass black shirt and your jeans running around. You won't even get in the... Why didn't you get in the spaceship with your wife? Wouldn't you want to experience that together unless you're afraid of it? He's like, I built this shit. I ain't getting in it.
1: Oh, this tweet isn't nice at all. Looks like Blue Origin is doing cutting-edge science. Sending up a crew to observe how Botox and silicone behave in zero gravity.
0: Yeah, that's a good... You know what? That's interesting. That's very interesting. God, send all... I love this idea.
1: NVIDIA's taking a shit today.
0: Oh, yeah. Send all the prominent Republicans up in these things just to see if you get all the people. I want to see what Mitch thinks about it. Send Elon up there. Send them all up there. Let them run around out in space. Just see what happens. Yay, you were going
1: down today. Tesla's up a little bit.
0: What's the purpose of going up there? So when all these dumb fucks do their press tours, they could say, oh, I'm promoting this movie. And David Letterman could be like, hey, Katy Perry, I heard you took a spacewalk and
1: David
0: saying something
1: Letterman
0: to Gail King.
1: Coming out of retirement?
0: Oh, yeah, yeah.
1: Or she's going to go on his podcast?
0: I don't think. It didn't end well for David Letterman, I'm just remembering. I forgot about
1: it. No,
0: that.
1: It did.
0: No, it did not. He had a little diddle room upstairs, and he was.
1: But that, he went on for years after that.
0: Did he really?
1: I think so.
0: I think that ended him. And
1: I don't think
0: found, so. Oh, okay. Well, anyway, but that's all this is. Like, Gayle King gets to talk about this on Conan or the fascist Jimmy Fallon show.
1: Fascist. Just because he mussed somebody's hair.
0: Never forget that.
1: It's not, you know.
0: Collaborator. Come on.
4: Here's Trump's a funny, nice guy. I have.
0: How many people saw you do that, Jimmy, on television? You should apologize. You'll have to.
1: Oh, was there an active shooter? In Texas at a high school.
0: Jeez.
1: Wilmer Hutchins High School?
0: Okay. Who's the
1: governor? No, that's a year ago, it says.
0: Okay. You should refresh the... I'm just kidding.
1: No, this is today. Four people injured, including two gunshot wounds, after shooting at Wilmer Hutchins High School in Dallas.
0: Shit, man. Well, I thought we did gun reform and stuff, so this wouldn't happen anymore.
1: Trump rescinded all the
0: even the modest
1: Biden's
0: bump
1: orders.
0: Stock thing. He was like, no more bump stocks.
1: Oh, yeah. And then we met more bump stocks. Shooting reported at Wilmer Hutchins High School in Dallas.
0: God. Well, what do we expect? It's America.
1: Yeah, it's a day ending in Y. Yeah. That's why... You know, people are like, oh, Greenland, when they hear, you know, the benefits. Oh, you're going to take all their health care away you're going to give them school shootings. You know, these are our exports these days.
0: Perfect. Oh, yeah.
1: Everybody wants to join our club.
0: I mean,
1: we're going to make sure you go bankrupt if you get sick.
0: I mean, why? You know, and when everybody reports on these shootings, sometimes I feel like the context is lost or something. They're not thinking about how long this has been going on in America, and like, we have the answer to the problem, but we don't do anything about it. Blah, blah, blah.
1: We've got...
0: Well, what is the answer? Is you get rid of the bullets?
1: They're calling Stephen Miller online Timu Goebbels.
0: Oh, shit, that's
1: great,
0: good.
1: Isn't it?
0: I'm
1: yeah.
0: so jealous of that one.
1: I'm really jealous of that one.
0: That's a good one online, whoever did that.
1: I don't know who came up with it, but it's being used pretty liberally over on
0: X. That's good. That's good.
1: Until Elon shadow bans it. Mm-hmm. So Katy Perry and Lauren Sanchez are not astronauts, according to NASA.
0: I saw Stephen Miller, a clip of him at the White House receiving the grand poobah of El Salvador, who's taking all the van we disappeared. Yeah, yeah. And the king of El Salvador was like, "Oh, you look very good, Stephen," or something like that. "You're doing a good job."
1: Oh, yeah.
0: Stephen Trump was like, "Oh, you're doing a good job, Stephen."
1: Hard as a rock.
0: Why did the...
1: Tell me how you're torturing those guys in prison. Oh, yeah.
0: Why did the commandant of El Salvador show up without a... Like, this guy shows up in a t-shirt, like Dockers, and a fucking blazer. You know what I mean? And Zelensky shows up in his military outfit because he's at war, and he gets shit about what he wears. This guy looked like... Oh, you had a t-shirt on with a blazer over it. What the fuck?
1: The Federal Aviation Administration.
0: She's digging. Shelby. You know, it's just, we shouldn't let a guy who wears a blazer with a t-shirt under it and a guy in a diaper disappear people. That's fucking insane. Why are we doing that?
1: What is he doing? It's the mat underneath the elliptical.
0: Yeah.
1: The FAA, said that Blue Origin was wrong when they declared the six crew members to officially become astronauts.
0: Because they didn't go over the Kármán-Gyá line.
1: No, they did.
0: Yes.
1: But
0: yes,
1: during the 11-minute joyride to the upper atmosphere, the Blue Origin mission reached a maximum height of 66.5 miles, 107 kilometers, putting them just above the Kármán line, the boundary used to define the start of space. But the New Shepard spacecraft was designed to be autonomous, meaning no one on board controlled anything to do with the flight. This makes the women ineligible for official astronaut status.
0: I'm sorry.
1: Instead, they're technically classed as space travelers.
0: That's great. What's wrong with that, guys? I would love to. I mean, I don't really want that.
1: Who gives a fuck?
0: Let me tell you something. You're guaranteed. You're lucky that you're not classified as space casualties, because I would be like, why does this Jeff Bezos making his? Is his fiance?
1: Yeah. Well, I don't think he made her. I mean,
0: dude, you're about to be married to the richest guy on the planet, except Elon. You know. Why do these people that have all this money, they could, instead of terrorizing the planet, they could go to some temperate area, put their feet in the sand, and watch porpoises dance. Instead, they gotta be Nazis.
5: 5, 4, command engine start. 2, 1, ignition.
1: I mean, it's like a real deal. It's a rocket.
5: Lift off.
1: I mean...
0: That's
1: Does it look like a big dildo?
0: No, that looks like...
1: Look at this.
0: It's like your next ride at Six Flags.
1: That's one of the strange looking rocket.
0: The rocket people might say a dildo looks like a rocket, rather than a rocket looks like a dildo.
1: Well, I think dildos may have been around a minute longer than...
0: Than a rocket?
1: Than rockets. Oh, they found dildo-shaped rocks from the Stone Age.
0: That's true.
1: There were cavemen and women dildoing away.
0: Do you think it was a fight with Jeff Bezos? Why is nobody in the media asking Jeff Bezos, how did your wife take it when you broke the news that you weren't getting in that fucking death machine with her? I mean, that's weird, right? Why did you go to jail, Oprah?
1: Some PR toady came up with the great idea that we're going to make it this an all-women crew. And they got, a bunch of...
0: So you used Katy Perry's...
1: Rich, famous people.
0: You used Katy Perry's fame, Gayle King's fame. Who else was up there? Some people that actually do good, right?
1: Yeah.
0: What? Those people? Why are you putting those people up there? I mean, if these dumb rich people want to go up and blow themselves up in space, I don't give a shit. Fine. The more the merrier. Have a ball up there. Have your eyeballs suck out through your ear holes while you're doing a spacewalk. But these people that do good for the community and are doing good scientists, why are we sending them there? We need them. Sorry, no offense, guys, Katie. I mean, we need you too, but not like these guys, right?
1: Right.
0: get, you know.
1: Even a crazy picture beforehand.
0: What?
1: I said there's even a crazy picture of them.
0: Let me see.
1: In like in it looks like a
0: that looks like
1: Charlie's Angels pose, doesn't it?
0: It looks very television.
1: Yeah.
0: It looks like another horrible sci-fi show from the Sci-Fi Channel.
1: But I mean, watch the launch. You think it's the real deal,
0: no,
1: right?
0: I
1: mean,
0: it's you. That's a rocket. And, yeah. And
1: would you do it?
0: Fuck yes, for money. I
1: no. If you got a free ticket,
0: no,
1: you didn't have to pay the $150K.
0: I would give it to someone I hate. No, no, I would no. I wouldn't let you go.
1: Give
0: you
1: it to me. I want to go to space.
0: Too bad you're not getting my fucking ticket.
1: Oh, you ass.
0: No, you're not going in space.
1: Why
0: that,
1: not?
0: That dumbass rocket. Because he it's. Let's. Do you think
1: they haven't blown anybody up yet?
0: Yet, I am waiting for the space tourism industry to say mature. It's like I don't know, man. You know what? Those people were so excited to get on that Titanic. They loved it. Oh, the biggest boat ever. Look at this marvel. It can't sink. You know what they said? It was iceberg proof. And guess fucking motherfucking what?
1: Well,
0: you saw the fucking movie.
1: Right. It was misrepresented.
0: They lied. They lied. And Jeff Bezos is an oligarch liar who wouldn't get in a rock. If I was Gayle King or Katy Perry, I would have noticed that shit. I would have been, what's Jeff's wife's name? Hey, Mrs. Bezos, where's Mr. Bezos? He's not coming. I'm out of this bitch.
1: Lauren Sanchez, fiance.
0: Lauren, where is Jeff? If he doesn't show up, I'm gone because fuck this shit.
1: Blue Origin doesn't publicly disclose the exact cost of its space flights.
0: Why?
1: But a seat has been auctioned off for $28 million.
0: Fine, then rich person, go to space.
1: Some passengers have paid less, with one reportedly paying $1 million, while others have flown as guests, such as William Shatner, who flew free of charge.
0: God, you're, William, your fucking family. No one in your family was like, don't go up there. You know, because I know you've been to space, but it's in the movies. It's so different up there.
1: How badass is that, though? Well, Shatner's 90, and he's going to space. $150,000 deposit, that's where I got that number, is required to reserve a seat.
0: No.
1: But that doesn't guarantee a flight.
0: How much
1: Blue
0: was it?
1: Blue Origin's pricing is tailored to individual passengers, considering factors like their social capital.
0: Hell yes.
1: And alignment with the launch's purpose.
0: How much can I sink out of this? Listen, how much was it to go on the submarine with no windows that exploded?
1: Oh, I don't know. I don't know.
0: Yeah, we did. We talked about that.
1: Yeah, I don't remember, though. Yeah. It was a lot.
0: It was a whole lot of money. Did they get sued by the families? Because I'm sure.
1: Oh, undoubtedly.
0: Those people
1: I'm
0: were
1: sure.
0: rich. Rich people have lawyers. I mean, they.
1: I'm sure.
0: Because that guy fucked up. He didn't use the right fiber. Because who knows? I hope Jeff Bezos' guys use the right fiber. Put his wife in space, but not himself.
4: Well, we want to make it this all female thing.
0: Why? That's stupid. We're just going up in the rocket.
4: Well, my publicist.
1: This is. What is that?
0: Do you think Vladimir Putin has a dossier on Jeff Bezos?
1: Oh, sure.
0: You think he's got tendrils in Bezos?
1: Okay, here you go. You're welcome.
0: Okay.
6: Yeah, I loved your question on tariffs, and we're going to play it right now. Because even Donald Trump said, Rachel, no one's ever asked me that question. So watch this.
7: Los aranceles van a reemplazar el income tax?
8: You know, you're the only one that's asked me that. Oh, I deal with all these big financial geniuses. Nobody ever... There is a chance that the money from tariffs could be so great that it would replace, you know, in the old days, about 1870 to 1913, the tariffs were the only form of
7: correct
8: money. And that's when our nation was relatively the richest. We were the richest.
1: Oh, yeah. And then along a few years later came that whole Great Depression thing.
0: I don't want to hear anybody citing the times of 1870. You don't know what
1: wistfully,
0: it was like.
1: Yeah.
0: But again, it was shitty. I'll tell you, it was shitty. It was pre-penicillin.
1: Yeah, the gilded age.
0: It doesn't count.
8: Richest.

0: to impeach people when they're doing a good job.
1: Because we're going to go in there, we're going to impeach the motherfucker.
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4: Yes.
3: We had I wasn't able to put up the most recent shows.
4: Oh, thank you.
3: Because it was on their side. It wasn't our side. They had some shenaniganry going on.
4: Right. Somebody fucked up.
3: Somebody forgot to renew their CAPTCHA program. So when I would try to go to sign in, it would say that the reCAPTCHA wouldn't even open because it said it was expired.
4: Mr. President, we can't launch a counterattack. Nobody renewed our CAPTCHA.
3: Well, that wouldn't surprise me at all with this administration. Thanks for... or if you're listening live, hey, thanks for listening. Thanks for buying shit through the Amazon link, crabdiving.com/Amazon. 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We get a little commission. Doesn't cost you fuck all.
4: Nine!
3: Just helps us out here. And thanks for checking us out on our social media at Crab Diving. I'm about to fire up the X and the Blue Sky, thanks for sending stories.
4: Yay. Hey, what happened to that snake in the guy's football helmet? They let it go, but did they find it? And
3: no, remember they took it off to the woods.
4: To the woods. I mean, what happens to it in the woods? It says, you know what? I shouldn't have done what I did. I shouldn't have gone in that person's football helmet. Let me just live in the woods and not bother these humans anymore.
3: Right, right, right.
4: I'm reformed. I'm going to try again.
3: I will respond, since this was a DM, I think. I won't name this person, but okay. I will agree with you.
4: Uh-oh.
3: Boy George is a fuckface these days.
4: God, fuck that guy.
3: I saw, this sparked a combo between me and Ryan the other day, even, yes. And offline. And
4: crab diving offline.
3: And I had mentioned that was, you know, as old as I am, that was one of the best concerts. That was in my top 10 concerts ever. I saw Culture Club.
4: Yeah.
3: Back in the day. And it was great. He was great.
4: I played the greatest hits of Culture Club at my comedy show, In Between Comics, and when the wheel was spinning and things like that. And we got one suggestion. Boy George for POTUS. And I loved it. And we talked about it all night. How great would it be if Boy George was president? And boy... were we fucking wrong? I did this. That happened the day before.
3: Yeah, yeah, yeah.
4: I was screaming into a mic. Let's have Boy George be president. Cindy Lauper, Secretary of War. Let's go. Let's kick some ass. And
3: but now he's gone really crazy.
4: Fuck him.
3: Crazy Israel. He wrote AI wrote a song for him. That's part of the other
4: thing
3: that is grossing people out is that I think he relied heavily on AI to help him write a song.
4: What a dick.
3: Called We Will Dance Again, like a reggae-ish song, and it's...
4: Jesus, that's what we need.
3: But some of his band members, does it say here? Oh, it does. He tweeted out one time saying something like, if there are band members that don't want to play, then I'm just going to fire them.
4: Why didn't you talk to your band?
3: And the story that our listener sent us says, after firing his label manager for refusing to release a pro-Israel single written with AI, Boy George uploaded the single to Bandcamp, who apparently removed it and deleted his account. Good for Bandcamp.
4: Shit, Boy George. What happened,
3: man? Thank you for the story.
4: What happened to him?
3: You know, I just...
4: War is stupid.
3: Don't get it. Yeah, I just don't get it.
4: He wrote a bunch of anti-war songs. He's pro-genocide? Wow. What is Duran Duran okay? Is Depeche Mode okay? I mean, what about everybody else? Miami Sound Machine?
3: The story is Stereo Gum. I never heard of it. But okay. Last week, Boy George released We Will Dance Again, a reggae song that he made in support of Israel's campaign of genocide.
4: A reggae song?
3: The song itself denies the term genocide, and Boy George

0: claims that he made it with AI. Fucking gross. Oh, who wrote this? I like this. Tom Brehan.
1: Stereogum. You know that. You've read articles from there.
0: Have I?
1: Yes, yes. I've heard of it. You've heard of it.
0: I probably have. I read a lot of stories from a whole lot of.
1: Give it up for all the reading going on over here. Based on the some of the election results, not a lot of reading. God.
0: Oh,
1: fuck you, boy, George.
0: Fucking gross, as you might. Is this a Brit?
1: Yeah.
0: It kind of reads right? British.
1: Is boy George Brit?
0: Yeah. Yeah, it kind of reads.
1: He can't be president anyway. Fuck off.
0: Oh, yeah. Long running independent online music publication. Doesn't say it's British, though. Oh, well, anyway.
1: Boy George is a Brit.
0: As you might imagine, the backlash was swift. Boy George was removed from his role in the current London Palladium production of Jesus Christ Superstar.
1: What?
0: And he says that he fired Tony Pontius as manager of his Boy George Presents label after Pontius refused to release the track over the weekend.
1: Good for you, Pontius.
0: The 80s pop star uploaded it to Bandcamp instead. Now Bandcamp has removed We Will Dance Again and deactivated the account.
1: Give it up for Bandcamp and Pontius.
0: Now, it's their AI policy, not anything he says about Israel.
1: Yeah, well.
0: Because they have a no AI music policy.
1: Right. Thank you for that. Listen, was Boy George in Jesus Christ Superstar? Is that what you just said?
0: Yeah, apparently.
1: Playing.
0: I don't know.
1: Like Herod or some shit?
0: I don't know.
1: You ain't playing Jesus. You're too fucking old for that, you fucking asshole. God damn, pro-genocide. Not very Jesus-y, huh? Shit. One of my first albums.
0: Oh, he was scheduled to play Herod.
1: Scheduled. Unscheduled.
0: For a short engagement.
1: No longer scheduled, bitch. Goodbye.
0: Just days before he was set to perform.
1: That understudy is so happy. That understudy is so happy that you're a fucking asshole, right?
0: Yeah, or shitting themselves, but yeah.
1: That's crazy, man. That's a long time, though. How many days?
0: It says, Andrew, for days for what?
1: Before, yeah.
0: It just says right before, soon before.
1: Right, right. Good for that guy.
0: The guy who previously claimed to be the spokesman for the AI ban, claims he reported Boy George's account to Bandcamp. Which allegedly confirmed the track violated its terms of use. So this guy, some guy online taking credit for it.
1: Violation.
0: But is this true that, let me see if I can find this on Boy George on Insta.
1: Is he playing some kind of maggot concert now, probably, Boy George, with Kid Rock?
0: I mean.
1: Maybe you guys could collab.
0: I don't know.
1: Is this a good collab?
0: Good collab.
1: What the fuck? I mean, I just didn't see that coming. I don't know.
0: I just logged in. I don't know who. Oh, look at Pensacola Comedy.
1: Oh, good, good. Go see a show.
0: I just logged into Crab Diving's Instagram for the first time in a long,
1: long time. Wow, that's a ghost.
0: Just let yourself out, dog.
1: Shit, it's about to rain.
0: I just want to see if Boy George. If this is a video, because if it is, it's pretty funny. His response to...
1: Everybody's mad because I like genocide and AI music. Fuck you, dude. You're an original. You were an original. I love that. I love that album. I was in sixth grade. I got that album. It was cool, you know, and shit.
0: Is this it?
1: When was reggae this? Music. Nobody wants to listen to you do reggae. Let reggae artists do reggae music, dickhead. Shit. Bra-pa-pa.
0: No, it's just, I don't see what he said, but it says he posted a video somewhere that says, what a bunch of cunts.
1: Boy George said that.
0: Yeah.
1: You're a cunt, dude. Come on. You were cool in the 80s. You were like, is this a song?
0: This is a different song. Whatever makes you wrong.
1: Fuck you. This sucks.
0: He's got some weird shit on his Instagram.
1: You know.
2: Don't trust people that hate you because it's fashionable.
1: Shut up.
2: They were born without spines. At some point, I'll do a list of the people that have turned their backs on me.
1: Oh, God.
2: But they never had my back in the first place. They can fuck off.
0: They feel you've turned your back on them, George.
1: You sad fuck.
0: Because this weird Israel glazing and then literally denying it's a genocide in the fucking song.
1: Right, right.
0: Fuck you.
1: What do you rhyme
0: still
1: genocide
0: good
1: with?
0: Good music, great concert, but fuck you.
1: Yeah, but what? Seriously, what does he rhyme genocide with? That's hard. You have to use AI to do that.
0: Pesticide.
1: That's good. Fuck you, dude. Shit. I take back every nice thing I ever said about you.
0: Thanks for the messages. Thanks for all the stories, everybody.
1: Are there any other 80s bands that have went bad? I hope not. Fuck. George Michael.
0: Oh, I think we should probably stop looking because it's going to be very disappointing.
1: God,
0: you
1: damn.
0: Know people our age, for Christ's sake. I mean, there's a lot of fucking assholes out there.
1: Although
0: Gen Xers tend to be a little more chill than the boomers, obviously.
1: Yeah. I mean, I hope Duran Duran didn't get weird and who else?
0: The Reflex.
1: Yeah.
0: Genocide is justified. I saw them too.
1: Oh, did you really?
0: Yeah.
1: Oh, I bet they were great.
0: They were really good.
1: God, you guys better not be fascists. Better not turn into fascists.
0: I've got that t-shirt. It says I may be old, but I saw the great bands. But and it's not true though. I mean, there's a gazillion that I didn't see that I'm upset that I did. I never saw Billy Joel. I saw Elton John.
1: Yeah. Oh, wow.
0: And I would have loved to have seen the Elton John Billy Joel tour when they toured together.
1: He's not bad.
0: Back
1: now,
0: in the
1: right?
0: day.
1: He's not a Nazi.
0: But I didn't get to see Billy Joel. I would have liked to have seen Billy Joel.
1: Will you check to see if he's a Nazi?
0: He's not. I don't think
1: he's not touring with Nick Fuentes and
0: not yet.
1: Jim,
0: I mean,
1: the Goat Boy, whoever that is.
0: I'm in a racist state of mind.
1: Yeah, that would be so fucked up. Elton John, don't go the way of Boy George, please. Oh, shit. Billy Idol, no, don't do it.
0: Commie Pinko Liberal HuffPost saith.
1: The Thompson Twins. I hope there's
0: still. Me now.
1: God. Doctor.
0: Oh, they were great. I didn't
1: I
0: see
1: feel
0: them.
1: Your butt. You didn't see them?
0: I didn't see them.
1: I saw them on Solid Gold.
0: Look at you.
1: Well, on TV.
0: Well, yeah. Denny Terrio, Solid Gold?
1: No, no. Dionne Warwick.
0: Remember Denny Terrio?
1: Yeah.
0: Well, didn't he do a Solid Gold?
1: No, he did not. It was Dionne Warwick and somebody before Dionne Warwick. I didn't see Denny Terrio on that. That's something else. That's not Solid Gold. Solid Gold.
0: Dancing at the Stars, More Than a Woman. He was...
1: Anybody on Solid Gold that hosted?
0: Dance Fever.
1: Oh, okay.
0: He was the host of it.
1: That's impressive. He did Dancing with the Stars and Dance Fever?
0: He does Dancing with the Stars, yeah.
1: Oh, my God. Shit. Is John Cougar Mellencamp?
0: Oh, he's a choreographer for Dancing with the Stars.
1: Okay. John Cougar isn't a Nazi, right?
0: No,
1: I didn't lose him. Okay.
0: Opposite, yeah.
1: God damn.
0: I think.
1: Amazing. What about Blondie? Fuck no.
0: Some of them get a little scary, though. Anyway.
1: Fleetwood Mac? They can't be Nazis. Yeah.
0: Not Mick might have gone a little cray, but I don't.
1: Yeah.
0: I can't guarantee that. I don't know.
1: Yeah.
0: The headline at the HuffPo, Trump taps anti-abortion stooge for FDA chief. Couldn't they think of a funny... witty alliterative pun or something for that one?
1: At least we know how they feel, and it's not like, you know, it's not middle of the road. Like,
0: yeah, yeah.
1: Stooge is pretty negative, right, still?
0: As expected, President Donald Trump has nominated Dr. Heidi Overton. Oh, that's ironic, I guess. To oversee the Food and Drug Administration.
1: Hell yeah! Eat it all! We're fine!
0: In a social media post, Trump praised Overton's medical pedigree as, quote, a prestigious White House fellow in my first term.
1: Shut up, rapist. My God.
0: Trump didn't mention Overton's past as the chief policy officer at the America First Policy Institute.
1: Nine!
0: Which has called to restrict access to abortion pills.
1: Oh, yes.
0: That means our FDA is now all of a sudden going to decide that despite the science... Oh, the abortion pill is killing women.
1: Please, for the love of God, Jesus, are you listening? You gotta, come on. Are you gonna help? Fuck. Do you know about Culture Club, Jesus?
0: In the church of the poison. She was great. That was the, I think the person that was touring with him at the time was the, I could be wrong, but was the original singer that she did that, you know, gospel-y kind of, in the church of the poison mind in the background
1: yeah.
0: That one.
1: Oh, yeah. She's probably not down.
0: And if it wasn't the one on the album, whoever it was really fucking good. Just yeah. Brought the house down at the stadium that we saw. Anyway.
1: Mr. Not Nazis or?
0: I don't know. Mr.
1: So take these broken wings. What about Aha? They can't be.
0: No, I don't think so.
1: Okay, please.
0: I think they're still out rocking. They're still out doing it.
1: What is their song?
0: Take
1: and you can name another one.
0: The other one. Take me.
1: The key change.
0: So there you go. That's the headline at the HuffPost.
1: The Eagles will never be Nazi, right? They'll never go bad. They'll never go bad. The Eagles. Are they bad?
0: Yeah. One of them, I think, is...
1: Glenn Frey?
0: I thought one of them went a little maggoty.
1: Fuck me, man.
0: I could be wrong.
1: The fuck? Why anyway, can't people just play
0: for
1: their
0: those
1: good
0: are, for our listeners under 50?
1: For those of you still listening.
0: We're going to move on. Yeah, for the two or three people still listening.
1: Yeah.
0: The Drudge Report says...
1: Jesus.
0: Big red letters. USA debt tops $40 trillion. I think that's trillion. 1, 2, 3, 4, 5, 6, 7, 8, 9, 10, 11, 12 zeros. Yeah, that's trillion.
1: Big fucking deal.
0: Rising $90,000 per second.
1: Yay!
0: Borrowing binge continues. Grim milestone. So, yeah, this is to all those who were like, Trump's gonna get rid of that deficit.
1: Yeah.
0: Trump's gonna get rid of the debt.
1: Well, this proves that they only use that when it's convenient for them. And they don't even, I don't
0: they're
1: fucking
0: worse,
1: care.
0: They're worse on it every single time.
1: Listen.
0: Clinton balanced the budget.
1: Right.
0: Or had a surplus, right?
1: Yeah.
0: Obama
1: yes.
0: took down the deficit. Didn't quite get to zero deficit, but lowered the deficit.
1: How do you mention Obama without saying his middle name? Like
0: Barack Hussein.
1: They always say that name. Well, yeah. Yeah, I know. And why do I give a fuck, honestly? I don't fucking care if the country's in debt. The country's a piece of fucking shit right now. Be in debt. Be leveraged. Who cares? You're morally bankrupt. You might as well be really, really bankrupt.
0: Well, yeah.
1: Who cares? Fuck them. I mean, we're doing horrible things to this fucking planet. And now we're not good with money. Okay. Well, what a shock.
0: So that's the headline over there.
1: Yeah.
0: Barack Hussein Obama.
1: Well, maybe it's that fucking
0: Abdulrahman Mohammed Al Sayed.
1: We need El Sayed, Reacher, Hunter Biden.
0: Oh,
1: who else can swing it? Who else can fight? Let's go get these motherfuckers.
0: By the way, shock poll.
1: Yes.
0: El Sayed has already opened up a 7-point lead.
1: Right.
0: Over Mike Rogers.
1: That's good. Now open up a can of whoop ass. Fuck this. That's awesome. Mike Rogers is a fucking loser. I mean, what the fuck?
0: So there we go. That's good news.
1: Have you seen him talk at all or watched him?
0: Yeah. He's a maggot.
1: Oh my God.
0: He's a maggot.
1: Jesus Christ. Where do
0: you guys find
1: these people?
0: I don't think it's going to be close. I honestly don't think it's going to be close unless things change drastically in the next 3 months.
1: Right. I mean, we all know the playbook. Like, what's the playbook going to be?
0: 2 months.
1: He's brown. That's it.
0: Oh, my God. He's Muslim. They're already, right. You know, he hates America. His loyalties are to Islam and to, I don't know. They don't even know that he's Egyptian, probably. He's from Egyptian heritage.
1: They don't know shit. They don't know fucking shit. I think Syed reserved the Thunderdome at the White House and challenge RFK to a fucking fight, beat the shit out of this guy. That would be fair, right? That would be worthy of our politics. I mean, actually, that was very worthy of America. Yeah. That's who we are. Roll up them sleeves. Don't get that guy.
0: But did you see the good news here in Florida?
1: No.
0: Massive upset.
1: Yes.
0: Alex Vindman.
1: Really?
0: Lost to the DSA candidate.
1: Oh, wow. What, the socialist?
0: Yeah.
1: Well, I like Alex.
0: No, this is good. We like Alex Vindman, but this is great.
1: Yeah. Well, that's good.
0: Angie Nixon is her name. It said the New York Times says the left notches another win with this secret weapon, old fashioned organizing.
1: Damn.
0: This is what we talked about. The Democrats are shit at and have been for so long.
1: Yeah.
0: Complacent.
1: Right, right. They're good at writing.
0: The Republicans
1: letters.
0: Are out tea partying.
1: Yeah.
0: And shit. And the Democrats were like, oh, everything's so great.
1: Well, they've been grassrooting the, I don't know what the term, grassrooting since the Republicans forever, since the Tea Party, right? So they started with school boards and...
0: Right, those fucking Koch brothers started focusing on donating. The fucking Koch brothers were donating to, like, local council.
1: Aren't they fucking dead?
0: Election. One of them is.
1: Oh, come on. Come on, what about the other one? Come on, Jesus.
0: State Representatives Angie Nixon scored a stunning upset on Tuesday in Florida's Democratic Senate primary.
1: Damn!
0: Her victory will test the strength of a Democratic socialist in a red state, and I bet she will do better than you fuckers think.
1: Did Vindman concede
0: and
1: offer his support?
0: He's already endorsed her.
1: Wow, look at that
0: shit.
1: He
0: will stand with her.
1: Yeah, let's go get these motherfuckers. Let's go get them. We got enough. Let's just go get them. What are we doing?
0: I don't have the exact number in this story, but amazing.
1: Right.
0: Just amazing.
1: She's going to be
0: tons of money. The establishment Dems sank into him. They were he was their candidate.
1: But what is he? I liked him. He's the guy.
0: I do
1: that,
0: too. I mean,
1: he blew the whistle on Trump.
0: He's not. Yeah.
1: Hey, Vindman, why aren't you a socialist, a Democratic socialist? What's your problem? Hey, hello.
0: I'm sorry. I just
1: no.
0: Got
1: I'm
0: a,
1: asking. Him
0: I just anyway. Got a breaking news from the BBC on my phone.
1: Oh, the BBC.
0: Prince Harry and Meghan to move back to UK later this month.
1: Hey, that's on brand.
0: The BBC understands.
1: The BBC sucks, man. I used to listen. I can't wait for the Global News podcast update from the BBC to come out. Now it's like cricket news. It's like,
0: well,
1: sucks.
0: It is the BBC.
1: No, it used to be the BBC. Now it's garbage. And the way they interview, listen, the way they interview these like progressive people and is insane. And the way they talk to
0: the BBC is state run media.
1: It's garbage.
0: Yeah.
1: And the way you guys talk to Ukrainians about that war and you say, well, you know, these drones are killing lots of Russian civilians. Yeah, maybe. They're shooting ballistic missiles into Kyiv. I mean, you could stop, the Russians could stop occupying and invading them. You stupid assholes.
0: Trump suffered a pair of losses in Florida's primaries and another in Wyoming on Tuesday as three of his endorsed candidates were defeated in key primaries.
1: Wyoming?
0: Showing the limits of his influence with his sagging approval numbers. embattled Representative Corey Mills lost his chance at renomination against former TV reporter Ryan Elijah.
1: You lost to the newscaster, but this is the guy that beats the shit out of his kid, right?
0: Right, and they wouldn't tell him to leave. They wouldn't, Trump basically backed him.
1: We yanked his endorsement at the last minute, right? He put out everybody he endorsed the day before, and Corey Mills' name wasn't on there. It was like,
0: but he didn't unendorse him.
1: Right, right. Which I don't even understand. Why didn't he campaign for him? Both of these people abused children. What's wrong? I mean, it
0: the
1: seems
0: committee
1: like-
0: has for months been investigating various allegations of dating violence and campaign finance violations, which Mills denies. The congressman hasn't been arrested or charged with any crimes, but an ex-girlfriend of his was granted a restraining order against him for harassment. I think you're talking about that other guy.
1: Wait, who bit? I thought this guy is the dude that broke his kid's collarbone. Shit. Okay. Were we sure that guy is not related to Owen and Luke Wilson? That's just a different Wilson, too. God, that was a whole show the other day, and I got that wrong. For like fucking 30 minutes. 30 minutes, I fucking...
0: Max Miller.
1: Max Miller, okay.
0: Not Corey Mills.
1: No, they're both pieces of shit. But did Max win, or he didn't? He didn't run.
0: Well, everybody's running. Mills faced calls to resign or be expelled, blah blah blah. Two key members of his own Florida Republican delegation endorsed his opponents. Trump stuck by Mills, but ultimately did not include him in the round of posts yesterday. It's like you said.
1: I thought this was
0: another of the president's endorsed candidates fell short in the race to succeed Representative Byron Donalds, who chose not to seek re-election to run for governor. He won his pretty easily. Byron Donalds is the nominee.
1: Okay.
0: Donalds, with Trump's endorsement, easily cruised to clinch the GOP nomination.
1: That's Byron Donalds is going to be the worst governor. I mean, people are going to forget DeSantis.
0: Trump had supported former Commerce Department advisor Catalina Lauf. Candidates. Okay, blah, blah, blah, blah. Madison Cawthorn ran again.
1: Ah, is he the guy with the eye patch?
0: No, he's the one in the wheelchair that got in trouble for outing the Republican about all their coke and hooker parties.
1: Dude, you're lucky they let your ass back in there, dickhead, you little Nazi.
0: Conservative talk show radio station founder Jim Schwartzel emerged to win the Republican nod in that district.
1: Gross. All the little Nazis.
0: The president's choice to become the next governor of Wyoming also had a rough night. As state senator Eric Barlow easily won the nomination, defeating Trump-endorsed Megan Degenfelder by double digits.
1: So Degenfelder was endorsed by Trump.
0: Yeah, lost by double digits.
1: This is for the governorship of Wyoming?
0: Yeah, they have
1: Let AI do it.
0: I think it's part-time.
1: No, you let Claude, can you be the governor over there? It's like four people in trees, right? Snakes, lots of snakes. Ugh.
0: There we go. Trump did endorse Darlene Graham, but did you see she's not having a great time?
1: Oh, is she losing?
0: She had a debate.
1: Oh. Hey, you know Lindsay. Lindsay!
0: At one point, I think she even just conceded and said, well, foreign policy isn't my strong point. Well, something like that.
1: Well, it was Lindsay's. Lindsay talked Trump into doing this war. I mean, was Lindsay's strong point foreign policy?
3: Senator, are Taiwan and the South China Sea?
0: Did you not hear that?
1: Oh, God, no, I didn't.
0: Oh, I was sorry, playing. I was playing the clip.
1: Okay.
3: Senator, are Taiwan and the South China Sea national security issues for the United States? If so, why?
4: I'm sorry, could you repeat the question?
0: Meanwhile, Greta Van Susteren, look at them hauling her out
1: she's alive?
0: Yeah.
1: I didn't know she existed still.
4: I'm sorry, could you repeat the question?
3: Are Taiwan and the South China Sea national security issues for the United States? And if so, why or how?
4: I'm just going to be honest here. I'm not on national security. I'm not that informed on national security. So,
0: please elect me as your senator.
1: I'll answer. Yeah, it's important. It's a bunch of shit over there. We got it. You know, it's very important.
0: Can you imagine if they lose Lindsay's seat to a Democrat?
1: Lindsay's going to be laughing his ass off up in heaven or wherever he is. He's like, ha ha ha ha. I want to say,
0: I'm laughing through the screams of torment.
1: Yeah, I honestly don't know. Can you? And don't make a joke about it. Is Mitch McConnell dead or alive? Did he die?
0: Yes.
1: When?
0: He's dead or alive.
1: Oh, okay. I mean, Mitch.
0: Possibly both.
1: I really think Lindsay's death was just so like that funeral fucking sucked. It was boring. I didn't know Lindsay was Catholic. That sucked. The funeral sucked. Trump's speech about him sucked.
0: I didn't know he was Catholic either.
1: God,
0: really?
1: God, what a boring ass funeral. And nobody talk. Can we have a funeral where people talk for real about Lindsey Graham? You know, like what it was like to get drunk with him, to party with him, things like that. I mean, not about his bullshit as a senator. We all know he's full of shit. Fuck. Yeah, this person is no Lindsey Graham.
0: Some of the headlines: Lindsey Graham's sister stumbles badly in South Carolina debate.
1: God.
0: Graham's sister admits she's not that informed on national security.
1: What is Aleppo? You dumbass. There's not one.
0: Gosh, maybe we should reconsider putting someone's sister.
1: No.
0: Who has no political experience?
1: Well, does she have any felonies? Did she rape any kids?
0: I don't know.
1: Well, I mean, that's something for that's a hard thing to find for the Republicans. Maybe that's why she ran, because there's nothing in her.
0: Who says they're looking for that? They don't care about that.
1: Yeah, they don't.
0: That's not disqualifying for Republicans.
1: What's her name?
0: Darlene.
1: Darlene, did Lindsay never get drunk with you and sit down and explain like how he wanted to fuck the whole world up? How can you have, don't you watch the news? Don't you have an opinion? I mean, can't you just make some bullshit up to say about China and, you know, in Asia like everybody else does? Do you really think, I mean, think about all these politicians out there. Do you really think, I'm trying to pick the dumbest one. Tommy Tuberfuck. No shit about South Korea or North Korea.
5: I'm talking, I asked ChatGPT all about it. Man.
1: I think you should nominate that punching vest that tried to save Lindsay's life for senator.
0: God,
1: that was sad. I'm sorry. That is some sad ass shit we just heard. I love it. I think she should win. She's got to win the primary. God damn. There are some people that were just related to somebody that died, that like Claire McCaskill, right? Didn't she go on to be a senator or some shit like that after her husband died and was a senator?
0: She did.
1: Right. She's smart. She knows what the fuck she's talking about. I mean, what's wrong with you? I mean, no offense, Darlene, but shit. God.
0: The final legislative special election before November brought the cycle to a close in dramatic fashion Tuesday, with Democrat Brandon Dukes flipping Pennsylvania's 12th House district while overperforming Kamala Harris's margin by 19 points.
1: Wow, what'd you say? You hate genocide? That'll do it. That'll do it. Not hard to beat Kamala.
0: Speaking of, let's get to the point where I start yelling.
1: Well, she got a book out.
0: No, nothing to do with her. It's Jared fucking Moskowitz, that piece of shit. He won. He's a Florida Democrat here, but you wouldn't know it.
1: Okay.
0: He almost arguably should register as a foreign agent.
1: Yeah. Oh,
0: for
1: I see.
0: A certain country in the Middle East.
1: Okay.
0: That might be into genocide.
1: Right. Right.
0: But he took this so weird. He had a DSA opponent that he beat. And the first thing he did, he didn't say, fuck this, we're going to take it to the Republicans. He didn't say anything else. He went after Hassan Piker.
1: What?
0: And the DSA.
1: I don't, you know what? We got a clean house in our own party. Yeah, this doesn't happen with the Chicago Bulls. You don't have Scottie Pippen speaking out about Michael Jordan on the court. He get beat up in the showers. Why don't we allow this? This is embarrassing.
0: Well, here's the New York Post, who's, you know, probably got a stiffy over it. Jared Moskowitz savagely sends condolences to Hassan Piker in victory lap after defeating DSA member in Florida primary.
1: Hassan Piker is a video game streamer that does politics now.
0: That's what Hassan said.
1: Why does he get condolences? He's making more money than everyone combined, and all he's doing is say what he believes on Twitch, right? He's on Twitch?
0: Piker, yeah.
1: Okay.
0: And YouTube.
1: Any other relevant things, Moskowitz? Anything else? Or is that it? You want to take on Hassan? You don't. God, man. Are there any other Democrats in Florida to talk about? Is that the only one?
0: No, there's good ones. But I mean, this one just infuriated me by instead of making it, you know, his point. Here's somebody, the HuffPo had a story. Jared Moskowitz is running for re-election against Hassan Piker and the DSA.
1: Maybe Hassan Piker should run. Maybe that's what it has to, I mean,
0: I wouldn't wish that on him. The pro-Israel Democrat defeated socialist challenger now faces a strong Republican opponent in a red-leaning district. After winning the Democratic primary to represent Florida's 25th, this is one of those gerrymandered ones, so he's...
1: Okay.
0: He was safer before. Now he's in trouble. He didn't thank voters or pivot to his Republican opponent in the November general election. He pivoted to Hassan Piker. the prominent socialist influencer, had endorsed Oliver Larkin, Moskowitz's primary opponent. During the campaign, Moskowitz didn't say much about Larkin or Piker, but as soon as the race was called, he immediately offered sarcastic condolences to Piker on social media. Quote, I've had to show discipline for the last 2 months online that I did not know I had. Sometimes you got to let a little air out of the balloon, he told the HuffPo.
1: What does that mean? That's stupid. That's stupid. You sound stupid. Air out of the balloon.
0: Moskowitz may be the Democrats' most effective online troll. I disagree. And he's got a comedic flair during Capitol Hill committee hearings.
1: Oh, really? Comedic?
0: But
1: let's hear the funny parts.
0: About his antipathy toward Piker. He does. We've played clips of his where he goes after the Republicans, and he is good. But he's a twat when it comes to the circular firing squad that is the fucking Democratic Party.
1: Well, some people in our party deserve it. Like Jeffries, and what's his name, in charge of Senate.
0: This guy.
1: Right. And that guy, Hassan Piker.
0: Read the room, Moskowitz. Read the fucking room. Meanwhile, somebody posted his APAC. $800,000+ in APAC money.
1: You fucking whore.
0: So.
1: Get on the knees. Get on them knees for Netanyahu. Yummy, yummy. Sucky, sucky, Moskowitz. Shit. Hassan Piker is one of these. He's one of these media types on a. I guess, is Twitch even alternative media, or is it like mainstream media now? Because everybody fucking does it, right?
0: I mean, it's really popular.
1: He's a guy on the left that can talk that doesn't sound like he was shat out of Yale's asshole. And they're few and far between. So, motherfucker, go after Donald Trump. That's who you go after. Go after Trump, man.
0: Moskowitz said, this is a guy who dresses up as the former leader of China who killed 50 million people. It's a guy who Hassan has worn that the suit with the no collar, the Chinese that Mao used to kind of wear.
1: Yeah.
0: Don't ask me. He likes the suits.
1: Maybe he didn't know how to do a tie.
0: It's a guy who says he's not patriotic. It's a guy who says he wished the Soviet Union won the Cold War. It's a guy who says we deserve 9/11, right? This is not someone politicians should be campaigning with. By the way, clip.
1: Right.
0: Many of those quotes were clipped out of context. And others are, this keeps happening to people. I just saw it happen to the Vanguard dudes. They're going after the Vanguard because of something somebody said in their chat.
1: Yeah. Oh, someone else said
0: so it. So you're live broadcasting.
1: Yeah.
0: And the chat, if you look at Hassan's chat, you can't even read it. It's flying by so fast because there's thousands and thousands of people in there chatting. And people will do that. They'll grab a screen cap.
1: Right.
0: And say, look at, here's his audience.
1: I mean, I don't listen to Hassan Piker. I don't know him that well, but we do play all these right-wing nut jobs on our shows, right?
0: Yeah.
1: I mean, what about all the shit they say? I mean, that what you just said, that even out of context, is nothing compared to what Alex Jones says. Is nothing compared to the great Stu Peters or Nick fucking Fuentes, please.
0: And he apologized for the 9/11 thing. He said it wrongly, but he stuck by his point. And some of the other stuff, fuck it. He said sometimes he talks for 9 to 10 hours a day about this shit.
1: Hassan, don't apologize.
0: I'm amazed that he doesn't say more shit that gets him in trouble.
1: Don't apologize about, you know what I mean? Just say when he says, oh, you should have said that. He say, hey, Moskowitz, go fuck yourself. I'm on Twitch. Fuck you. I don't understand this.
0: So, it's good that the HuffPo here is calling him out on this asshole.
1: What is he going to be, a senator?
0: No, every rep for that section of Florida. Piker has been at the forefront of a Democratic insurgency that's seen progressives and socialists defeat incumbent Democrats and establishment endorsees in several primary elections. Okay. Hassan said today, well, I heard it today. I don't know when I heard the clip today. That he has never been more optimistic,
1: right,
0: about the future,
1: right,
0: of the Democratic Socialists and of Democratic Socialism in this country because of what's happening right now.
1: You know, I'm going to ask you something, and if I'm wrong, I'm going to sound so stupid. I know Hassan is his first name. I get that, right? But is he not related to Mehdi Hasan, or am I fucking...
0: Hasan is his first name.
1: I know,
0: Mehdi,
1: but I thought...
0: Hasan is...
1: No, wait.
0: Mehdi's last name.
1: I really thought they were related.
0: They're absolutely not. No, Mehdi Hasan is Indian. Hasan Piker is Turkish. That's like saying, is Bret Michaels related to Michael Jackson?
1: I thought is Mehdi Hasan related to somebody else on the streams or some shit like that?
0: No, but Hasan is.
1: Okay, that's weird.
0: He's Cenk Uygur's
1: nephew. Okay. God, dude, beat Cenk the shit Uygur out of that guy at Thanksgiving. My God, how do you live with that fuck?
0: They do a live stream together, Thanksgiving.
1: Yeah.
0: Where they argue.
1: When Hasan Piker and Mehdi Hasan met and they realized they're related but didn't know, they compared their 23andMe and
0: they didn't. They're about as related.
1: Cenk Uygur,
0: they are to us.
1: That's why I'm getting that mixed up, because the young Turks guy. How do you fucking Hasan? How do you deal with that fuckhead on Thanksgiving? Holy shit. That guy sucks. They don't bring that Anna Kasparian around. Ugh. Fuck them.
0: So there you go. This idiot. I mean, why would you piss off the libs, the lefties in the party, when you're going to be in a close race, Jared? You fucking idiot!
1: I'll give you 800,000 reasons.
0: Yeah,
1: I guess. Hey, you whore! I mean, listen, just admit it. You're a fucking whore. You took the money, and did the AIPAC, as they shat that money in your fucking mouth and say, baby birded that 800 grand, did they tell you to say something shitty about Hasan Piker? Did they tell you what to say? They tell you when to pee, when to shit, when to eat, when to sneeze, when to walk? Did they control like every move of this guy? 800 grand.
0: And then here's the bullshit. Okay. He says, this is the only red seat in the country he played in, meaning it's the only place that Hasan went in a red state.
1: Okay.
0: To endorse candidates.
1: Okay.
0: Ask yourself, why did he do that? He came here. He targeted me because of my faith. And because I'm pro-Israel. No, get rid of the because of my faith part. Yeah. Yes, because you're pro-Israel.
1: Is this guy Democratic?
0: By the way, we're all pro-Israel. We're
1: right.
0: Not pro the Israeli government now.
1: Right, right. Well, Israel in general, though, they do have a problem with this fucking shit, man. They hate the Palestinians. I mean, there's a whole fucking issue in that country. They have a real...
0: Yeah, Moskowitz is one of the most vocal members of the pro-Israel wing of the party.
1: Wow, well, good job. What do you get for that? 800 grand. They bought you, bitch.
0: Piker responded to Moskowitz's fake condolences, saying, it's pretty wild. His first thought was a prominent critic of Israel before even thanking his constituents, LMAO, really worried about his genocidal emotional support apartheid state.
1: How is this Moskowitz guy a Democrat?
0: He is.
1: God, disgusting. Jeez.
0: And votes the right way on most things. You know, it's just a
1: genocide.
0: The crazy, unwavering Israel support.
1: To look the other, if you're a government official in America, you pledge to uphold the worthless constitution we have, feckless, teethless constitution. It's just 800 grand. It's just 800 grand to look the other way, right? That's it. Yeah. Is that the price?
0: Piker criticized Moskowitz's punch left strategy. Quote, no matter how moderate the district is, no matter how right wing the district, stop that game. If you don't differentiate yourself from the Republicans, you're basically serving your existing constituents to the Republicans.
1: Right. Genocide is bad, dickhead. Genocide bad. That's a problem we have in our part, our shitty ass Democratic Party. Not everyone can say genocide bad.
0: Piker says he's not an anti-Semite, just a strong critic of Israel and Zionism. Right. He is.
1: Yes.
0: Because he's also... a staunch anti-Semitic person. He has gone out and given speeches about the rise of anti-Semitism and how bad it is.
1: I mean, is this Moskowitz guy? Is he like a lawyer and fancy schools and all that shit?
0: I don't know. I don't know his background.
1: Right. And Hasan Piker plays fucking video games all day in his mom's basement. And he has a better understanding than the Middle East and this fuck.
0: But he sounds like these idiots on Fox that are getting their granny panties all in a knot over anything that Hassan says. And they're trying to paint everybody on the Democratic Party as Hassan.
1: God, quit taking the AIPAC money, you whores. Right?
0: Yes.
1: Why is AIPAC, aren't they supposed to be, I mean, are they a lobbying group? That's all they are?
0: Yes.
1: Does it seem a little bit more than that?
0: PAC, Political Action Committee.
1: A lot of action. They're the committee that pays Democrats running for office, some of them enough money to not give a fuck about Palestinians being shot, waiting for food. You know what I mean? It's amazing. 800 grand. What a fucking whore. What a fucking whore.
0: Yeah. So, you dumb fuck, Jared Moskowitz, going after, aiming left when you should be aiming at the Trump scum that you're running against.
1: What if Hassan Piker and Hunter Biden and who else? What's that other guy? Jack Reacher. They all get together. They run for something. All three of them. I don't know. A thruple. I don't know. This is sad. I mean, you know, congratulate, but he won, right? Moskowitz won, and then he shit on a sound biker. This is the weirdest story.
6: Did you ever talk to Don Jr.? I think you've tweeted at him before, but have you guys ever met or had conversations, or has any of this ever come up?
7: No, I've challenged him to a UFC match now 3 times publicly. Yeah. And I want to go in the octagon, but the problem is the only person that would pass the drug test would be me, that is required.
8: Yeah. I was actually going to ask that question if you had any sympathy for him with his 8-balling, but I guess I wouldn't blame you for not having any sympathy, being that what he's done. So, yeah, so you've challenged him. So I'll ask you really what a key question I wanted to come in here. I was going to say boxing, but let's go UFC. Don Jr. or Jake Tapper? Which one would you like to?
7: That's a tough one. Can I take them on both at the same time? I think I could take them both at the same time.
8: I'm pretty sure you can kick both their asses, yes.
7: Exactly. You know, I gotta be careful what I said. I'm 56 years old, and I haven't been working out very much lately. So
0: there you go.
1: That's Hunter, right?
0: That's Hunter Biden.
1: Just imagine his really bad drug days fighting some dude for the crack pipe or something. I mean, somebody took a rock of crack from him. I imagine, dude, he'd beat the shit out of Don Jr. And who's the other one that he's in?
0: What?
1: There's two people he was going to take on at the same time.
0: Jake Tapper.
1: Oh, yeah. Well, Jake Tapper. Fucking kick the guy in the fucking kneecap and then beat up Don. Who's the guy? God, what the fuck was going on in... there was some hullabaloo bullshit going on in... I watched it. It was like Jake Lang. Is he? Do you know who Jake Lang is?
0: Yes.
1: Do you know this?
0: John Lang, you mean?
1: I don't know. Obviously, I thought Mehdi and Hassan were cousins.
0: Or is it Jake Lang? Lang. Jake Lang. Jake Lang.
1: What is his fucking problem, man?
0: He's a Nazi.
1: Oh, okay. Well, there you go.
0: He's the one that, I mean...
1: He was doing some shit yesterday.
0: I abhor violence.
1: Yes, but...
0: But I did have to struggle with Schadenfreude.
1: Yes.
0: When he goes to some of these... Like, he'll go to a BLM protest.
1: Oh, yeah.
0: And he gets the shit beat out of it.
1: He went to a town hall meeting somewhere yesterday. And the next thing I know, I don't even know what I'm fucking watching. The next thing I know, some dude goes to the town hall meeting and challenges Jake Lang to a fucking UFC match or some shit like that. And I'm like, what the fuck is going on? And
0: he was a Jan Sixer who went to jail.
1: Yes, yes. I mean, God. You know, Hunter, this is how you beat the shit out of Don Jr. And whoever Hunter's ring person is, say, listen, Hunter, your crack is in the guy's is hitting the guy's chest and his aorta. You just got to rip his throat out and get the crack. That's it. That's all you got to do. Game over. Game over, motherfucker. Drug test. Fuck that. Did you see the Jake Lang shit?
0: I've seen a whole bunch of Jake Lang
1: yesterday.
0: Shit.
1: There was some crazy shit going on.
0: I didn't see it yesterday.
1: Yeah. Some town hall meeting. I don't know.
9: People, I think, are a little bit afraid of me because they're like, he's a loose cannon. And I'm not. I'm just saying the shit that everybody should say if they give a shit about humanity.
10: Everybody else should feel like I feel.
9: The world and is on fire.
10: The world, yeah, like all mad about the way things are and the abuses that are happening. The Epstein files? The fucking Epstein files! God damn it! Where are they? It's a fucking law, bitch. Show it, you fucking pedophiles. I shouldn't say fuck because I'm a Christian and people are going to go like, how can he say fuck and he's a Christian? Because that is something that should make you want to say fuck. Yeah. You know, sorry, God, I'm sweating now. I just, this is my fucking politics, dude. I would fucking railroad these fuckers. I would get those Epstein files out in 2 seconds. Yeah, dude, 2 seconds, fucking move out of the way. Like, get out of there. I don't care what room they're in. Bitch, move. Like, give me the fucking manila envelope. I will get you the Epstein files. Sorry.
11: You got my vote. Whatever you want to run for, you got it.
10: Don't you want to see what's in there so that we can hold people accountable? These fucking rapists? We're just cool with it? That bitch has the keys to the nuclear... He's like all up into 13-year-olds. Like, dude, what? Go to jail. Go to jail. All right, what are we talking about?
1: Is that Reacher?
0: That's Alan Richardson.
1: Yeah. That's, hey,
0: we
1: man.
0: We played that one before.
1: Yeah, you know what? Hey, God, why... You know, he plays this kind of calm character in that show. Bring that to it, man. You know,
0: but that's not the character.
1: Yeah. That's the character. That's not the
0: character.
1: Like, I'm going to get the manila. Let me tell you something. You're wrong on one thing. Let me get the manila envelope that is the Epstein files. No. You're going to have to get a hand truck. Even you can't carry all the file boxes out. It's not a manila envelope. Shit, man. I agree with him. Yeah, it's crazy. Go get him. Go get the files, motherfucker. I guarantee you, if that dude with the NBA, whatever, the guy that got through the first wave of Secret Service, you know, the perimeter, remember that? He just ran past. Reach, go in and get the shit, man. What the fuck? Sitting around. Go get him. Go get it.
12: Senator, are Taiwan and the South China Sea national security issues for the United States? If so, why?
0: What? That was Darlene again.
1: That is sad.
0: I'm going to keep playing that clip because it makes me laugh.
1: Darlene.
0: And then she repeated it. And then that's what she said. Well, I have to admit that I'm not real big on national security.
1: I want to hear. Listen, can Jack Reacher debate somebody? Can he run for something? We get to Reacher. Quit doing Reacher. We understand. Reacher beats up everybody, blah, blah, blah. We've seen it. Now go run for office, right?
0: Yeah.
1: Shit. Can we see a reaction video to people that donated to Darlene's fucking campaign?
0: Well, donating. She's running right now. I mean.
1: No, I thought she.
0: She just started running.
1: Right.
0: She decided that.
1: This is the beginning we're hearing?
0: Well, he just died a month ago.
1: Oh, yeah.
0: I mean, so.
1: It was just a month ago.
0: So she's. Not only was appointed to a seat, but then she decided she was going to run to keep it.
1: Somebody put Lindsey Graham's name on the wheel on the comedy show. You spin it, whatever it lands on, you talk about.
0: Oh, your show? Yeah.
1: Yeah. It's weird to talk about Lindsey Graham. You know, I was like, I don't know. It's sad that he died when Mitch McConnell kind of fucking died. Nobody cared.
13: The diapers is not a joke. It's depends. You know, Diaper Don is trending, but it's based in reality. He would often soil himself on The Apprentice set. He's incontinent.
1: Often.
13: Based in reality, he would often soil himself on The Apprentice set. He's incontinent from all the speed, all the Adderall he does, the cocaine that he's done for decades. You know, all that stuff has a laxative and it has an effect on your bowels. And his are uncontrollable. He's worn diapers since probably the 90s, but I saw it firsthand in the 2000s on Celebrity Apprentice and late 2000s, and we'd have to stop the show and change him, you know, and that was Keith Schiller's. And change him, you know, and that was Keith Schiller's job. He would take him off set, he would wipe him down. Our nickname for Keith was Wet Wipes. It's not a joke. It's happened several times. And you've seen it happen while he's in office. You've seen he was in the Oval Office with Erdogan, and you could clearly hear him sort of evacuating himself. He
1: did it. Who is this?
0: This is Noel Kassler still.
1: No, man. Hey, listen, it's funny you say this stuff about Trump. Do you really? Keith Schiller?
0: Kassler, yeah.
1: Keith, what's his name? Keith Schiller, though. The guy that he outed is the guy that had
0: Oh, yeah. We want to talk to Keith.
1: Look, man. Why? I mean, you know, it's poor Keith. He didn't want to be. Do you think he wanted this shout out?
0: So it's renewed because of that viral video of him when he walks off stage and go hugs a kid and then walks back up on stage. And it looks like he's got, looks like he's got giant diapers on, not subtle.
1: Right.
0: Little,
1: right.
0: I mean, there's like a shelf. There's a literal shelf where his waistband should be.
1: Why are we letting him why are we letting him abandon South Korea? I mean, why are we doing this? Why are we letting him, this guy, fuck up everything? Why did we let this guy fuck up the Middle East even fucking more? I don't understand. He has a diaper. We got people on our team that'll fucking won't tolerate this shit. I don't get it.
14: I will not allow you to destroy our democracy. This is a violation of the Constitution. It is. It's a violation of the Constitution. I'm out of order because y'all are doing illegal things to the state of Georgia.
0: This is a video. People are saying, you're wondering why Angie Nixon beat Vindman? Yes. This is why. This was her on the floor Florida House.
1: I was like, run for something, run for something.
0: She's wearing a pink outfit and she's got a pink bullhorn. And she's walking up and down the aisles.
1: I love this.
0: And saying, this is a travesty of justice.
1: Is that a video you're watching?
0: Yeah, yeah. There you go.
1: I've seen that. I shit, yeah. Hell yeah. Damn.
0: That's hopefully our next senator.
1: You have her with that bullhorn, then you have Hunter Biden and Reacher going in there with the brass knuckles, beating the shit out of everybody. Oh my God. That's what I want. Let's do it. We don't need to suffer this bullshit. Listen to these people. Right? I mean, God damn.
0: Got
1: like the Oakland A's lineup from the steroid eras over here.
0: I think I have the. I think Right Wing Watch has the Jake Lang thing.
1: He's so dumb, man.
0: After anti-Semitic white nationalist Jake Lang ranted that Muslims are mongrel third worlders who are multiplying like cockroaches, MAGA pastor Lorenzo Sewell called on church elders to lay hands on, pray over, and anoint Lang with oil.
1: Jesus. Anointing with
0: this
1: oil.
0: Is a story, yeah.
15: If there is an oppressive religion, if there is some type of mongrel third worlders here that are going to stone us for preaching the name of Jesus, we must stand.
16: Yes.
15: Like our forefathers did.
16: Yes.
15: The people who claim this nation, we're not afraid. So why do we have the spirit of fear, Detroit? Why are we in our homes cowering while these people are building a paradise off of your money? You see what they're built.
0: How is this black pastor, and I'm assuming this is a black church, putting up with this guy?
1: That's Jake Lang, right?
0: Yeah.
1: I mean, I don't know. Why is Detroit putting up with this guy? Where is Eminem? What the fuck?
0: I don't get it.
1: I don't get it either. Where's 8 Mile? Come on. Fuck this.
0: Yeah, Right Wing Watch has him. Interesting that you brought him up.
1: Well, I was watching this shit, and then at the town hall, he's like, this one guy was like, I'm a veteran. I served in Iraq or something. And, you know, he was making fun of the way Jake Lang was dressed in these fatigues and then a bulletproof vest, but without the metal plate in there. And he's like, I'll challenge this guy to a fucking fight. I mean, these people in Detroit want to beat the shit out of this motherfucker. He has a horrible personality, too. I mean, he is a Nazi, but shit, man. Jesus. What the fuck, dude?
0: We've got also in the news. Oh, look at that. Top of the hour, everybody. Thanks for listening. Thanks for buying shit through the Amazon link.
1: Yay.
0: Crabdiving.com/Amazon. Also in the election news.
1: 9.
0: What was billed as possibly the worst primary in the country, or let's say the worst people running.
1: Oh, okay.
0: And that's saying something.
1: Shit. It really is.
0: In this current environment.
1: Well, let's see.
0: We got Paxton running in Texas.
1: That's the worst.
0: No.
1: He's the worst.
0: This is two people. Randy Fine.
1: Okay.
0: There you go.
1: You got me. He's running.
0: Fresh from rifling through people's mail.
1: Yeah, and he believes in the great replacement theory, right?
0: And
1: you dumb fuck.
0: You saw that mail story, right? He
1: no.
0: This was just a couple of days ago. They found some ring footage of.
1: Oh my God.
0: Randy Fine was out canvassing? Or is the story here?
1: Oh my God. He's going through people's mail when he went to.
0: Republican Randy Fine is facing attention after a ring camera appeared to capture him looking through a voter's mailbox. He was canvassing for votes ahead of the sixth congressional district Republican primary.
1: What?
0: The footage shows him checking the mailbox while standing outside a home.
1: No, I've canvassed before, and there are so many fucking rules, you Randy Fine, that you're

0: and rifles through several envelopes. He didn't open anything.
1: What the fuck?
0: TMZ reported the footage does not show him taking, changing, or putting anything into the mailbox. It does not appear to show him removing or tampering with any mail.
1: Yeah.
0: The outlet reported there does not appear to be a criminal issue based on what the video shows. Nonetheless, the moment has gained attention due to the fact that Fine went through a stranger's mailbox while campaigning.
1: Okay, so he was canvassing. So he was getting signatures?
0: Just saying vote for me, no.
1: Okay, okay.
0: It's Sunday. It was 2 days before the election.
1: Okay, so. Okay. I looked through his shit. I'm sure he did something illegal. Get your fucking fingers, you fucking Nazi, out of people's mail slot, you fucking perv.
0: But he was in a primary against, get this, someone worse than Randy Fine.
1: What the fuck? David Duke's?
0: An actual swastika-waving Nazi named Dan Bilzerian.
1: Oh, God. Bilzerian.
0: Who one time said something like, maybe we need to look into Hitler's policies a little more, something like that.
1: Yeah, okay.
0: Representative Randy Fine, the Republican running for re-election, has unfavorably compared Muslims to dogs and suggested Israel should starve Gazans. We need more Islamophobia, not less, he wrote in one tweet. Palestinian is a synonym for evil, he wrote in another. You might think that such a person would obviously be the most repugnant candidate in the Florida 6th primary, but then there's Dan Bilzerian.
1: Fuck you, Dan.
0: The right-wing influencer who has challenged him.
1: Where is this again? Where are they?
0: Florida 6th.
1: God damn it! Is there one guy that we don't shit on, not from Jake Lang's Florida? This guy's Florida. Moskowitz.
0: Well, they come here.
1: Leave us alone, god damn it. Are we sure Randy Fine's in Florida? That's not true. God.
0: Florida's 6th district.
1: Okay.
0: Is on the,
1: middle of fucking
0: east up. Side, stretching from St. Augustine to South Daytona. It includes Daytona Beach.
1: Okay. You white trash motherfucker. Great replacement theory. That's him, right? Fuck you.
0: Bilzerian.
1: Go ahead. Sorry. I just remember when Tim Kaine ripped Randy Fine a new fucking asshole in those hearings. It was beautiful.
0: Bilzerian is an open anti-Semite and Holocaust denier with millions of social media followers who has said, quote, most of the problems today are caused by Jewish supremacy.
1: Jesus.
0: He accused Jews of killing more Christians than 6 million.
1: Okay. Mm.
0: He has called the mastermind of October 7th a hero and fantasized about personally killing Israelis. During a campaign, he regularly called Randy Fine a, quote, fat Jew, and released an AI-generated music video on X, just like Boy George, that muses about a second Holocaust. Quote, Jewish supremacist, Satan's creepy little minions, should we revisit that Austrian painter's opinions?
1: Is he Stephen Miller? I mean, Republicans, please fucking stop. You're doing too much.
0: And in that video, it says, lest the reference be too subtle, that last line, should we revisit that Austrian painter's opinions, is overlaid over a graphic of Adolf Hitler wearing a painter's apron.
1: Shit, man.
0: Fine did end up winning easily, but get this, with 90%+ of the ballots counted and, Bilzerian got like 19%.
1: See, that area doesn't.
0: Of Republicans.
1: That area needs to not vote or something. Well, wait. People shouldn't be allowed to vote or all the time or something. I don't know.
0: God, this is like hurricane scary.
1: I know.
0: Dark.
1: That sucks.
0: It's really weird.
1: Because I set something up for my show that's kind of minorly outside, but not really. And this pisses me off. Now it's going to be fucked up. God damn this fucking rain.
0: This is like nighttime dark and it's nowhere.
1: Well, it's anyway. Night. It's five. It's, you know, it's, does it get, doesn't get this dark.
0: No.
1: Shit.
0: It's really scary out. So it says this should be a giant flashing warning sign for the GOP post-Trump future. So also I've been looking, I haven't seen any yet. You know, who's going to be really butthurt?
1: Yes.
0: Is Nick Fuentes, because his Bilzerian was one of his Groiper Fab Fantasy buddies.
1: Ah,
0: and,
1: damn.
0: And what's that other guy's name that here in the one that was running?
1: It's another Floridian.
0: Also lost.

0: Isn't that another Floridian?
1: Yeah, yeah, yeah.
0: Oh, of course. Okay, I don't know. I mean, got Matt Gaetz is gone, but somebody else is ready to take all the headlines.
1: Fishback.
0: Oh, my God.
1: That, Fishback lost also.
0: That was Nick's boyfriend, right? They're both a couple of cat boys or something? Yeah. Jesus Christ. When is this Republican Party going to be done? I'm so tired of it. Really.
1: Although Nick, I guess, doesn't like Dan Bilzerian anymore.
0: Okay. Okay. Sorry, Nick. Nick, what about the other guy that the alleged brother of Owen and Luke that lost that debate to Candace Owens? Do you have a reaction? No. You know what? It's blowing so hard outside. I'm going to go outside and tie one thing down. I'll be right back. Take 2 seconds.
1: Oh, Ryan's going to go tie one of his hostages down and make sure they don't blow away. Anyway, James Fishback, the Groyper candidate, also lost, but I think he got way too much of the fucking vote too. Let's see. The James Fishback campaign has ended. What about the movement it leaves behind? Investment firm CEO James Fishback's time in the Florida political spotlight ended on Tuesday when he finished a distant third. Well, that's, I guess, good. With 10% of the vote, he still got 10%. In the race for the Republican nomination for governor, person said he didn't do great, but as someone who was considered somewhat of a fringe candidate and sort of dismissed by the mainstream Republican Party, he did get 10%. His election night watch party at the Hilton Tampa Airport West Shore was dominated by young white men, the demographic that responded most enthusiastically to his unconventional anti-establishment campaign. Executive director of the Tampa Bay Young Republicans, he must be fun, said Republicans are still searching for disruptive candidates. Republicans are still searching for disruptive candidates.

0: but he got his ass kicked, came in a distant third. And what they're saying, you know, the fact that he was able to capture 10% of the vote even
1: is
0: pretty scary. Fishback here in Florida.
1: Aren't there any shitbags in Mississippi or Alabama? We haven't heard from any shitbag in Alabama in a long time. It's always Florida, Florida, Florida.
0: I think you expect it from expected from someone in Alabama.
1: Yeah,
0: you
1: expected from like it just feels like it's a big pile on today or something. Jake Lang, right? He ran for Senate here.
0: But I did see something when I was talking about, you know, they're going for these populist points where Fishback said, you know, he talked about affordability.
1: Yeah.
0: Income inequality,
1: right,
0: not being
1: right.
0: able to go to college and or even just get a job, work hard. You can't afford a house. You can't afford a car. Yeah, you can't afford kids.
1: Well, Trump ran on that.
0: And that ties in with another thing I saw, a statistic.
1: Yes.
0: Statistics. Percentage of Americans who are married and own a home at age 30.
1: Shit. Like
0: in 1960, Ryan.
1: Yes.
0: It was 52%.
1: Okay.
0: Married and you own your own home at age 30. 52%.
1: Right, right.
0: Of the country.
1: Okay.
0: Let's go by decade.
1: Okay.
0: And watch it plummet. 1960, 52%. 1970, 48%. Okay. 1980, 45%. 1990, 43%. 2000, 35%.
1: Damn.
0: 2010, 25%. Shit. And 2025 was like, we don't have this year yet, obviously. 12% of people age 30 and married can afford to own a home.
1: 12? Wait, in the 60s it was
2: 52.
1: Okay. The difference between 12 and 52, I'm just helping the maggots understand, is a lot. A lot. I thought Trump...
0: 40?
1: Yeah, it's a lot. I thought Trump was addressing affordability. That's how he says it. Affordability.
0: Affordability.
1: Right. Well, and...
0: So that's where these gripers are trying to... That's Nick Fuentes' plan, is to, you know, speak the truth on those kind of issues.
1: Hey, Nick.
0: And then... Yeah. Marry it to
1: right.
0: racism, white supremacy, white nationalism, sure. Christian... trad Catholic bullshit.
1: Nick, are you still macing people that come to your front yard, your front door? Is he still doing like community service for that?
0: I think he finished. It was like 30 days
1: ago. Oh, okay. Just wondering.
3: You remember a few months ago, Dan Bilzerian, the Instagram influencer, fake poker player, trust fund kid whose dad is a criminal Jew that scammed hundreds of millions of dollars from investors and now is a refuge from the Department of Justice. Bilzerian announced he was running for office against Randy Fine. Now, it's relevant that Dan Bilzerian doesn't even live in the district, doesn't even live in the state. Randy Fine is a congressman in Florida's 6th Congressional District. Dan Bilzerian lives in Las Vegas, Nevada. Nevertheless, he announced he was campaigning against Randy Fine in the primary for that nomination, for that seat. Tonight, we got the results, and it was a complete blowout. Randy Fine won easily with 57% of the vote. Dan Bilzerian with 17%. Why do you think that is? Is it because Randy Fine is really popular? Is it because he's a really remarkable congressman? Is it because he's an all-around great guy? I think it has a lot more to do with the fact that nobody was really campaigning against him. This was a winnable race. Randy Fine only got 56%.
0: And he's hated. I mean, he's just hated. He's
1: right.
0: an asshole. He goes on to talk about how Bilzerian had did no campaign events.
1: Yeah.
0: He only visited the district twice during the whole campaign.
1: Right, right. Well,
0: no plan or website until a couple of weeks before the election.
1: Okay.
0: He didn't know when early voting started.
1: He didn't even know. He didn't even know.

0: The majority of his donors were Arabs and Muslims. This is, you know, this is...
1: what does that matter,
0: this
1: Nick?
0: This is Nick saying this.
1: I mean, what, it's donors, right? I mean, okay.
0: So there you go. That's wait. Nick.
1: Wait. This guy, Balzerian, is a big old asshole, right? A racist like Nick. And how are his donors not white, right?
0: I don't know.
1: I don't know. I mean,
0: I really don't know.
1: It's weird to hear Nick like really dress down these Nazis. I mean, what kind of Nazi that's doesn't get a website?
0: James Fishback realized that even with 10%, he should probably concede.
1: No, shit.
0: He said, "I'm here to tell you that America First is inevitable. While I concede this race, I do not concede this fight because our country is on the line. The truth is, young men built this country, and we will save it."
1: Yeah, okay. Well, listen, Hitler had to try again, right? I mean, you know, he had to go to, you know, he went through a lot, so... I don't know. Better luck next time. It's hard to cheer up these Nazis. It's so sad. You fucking idiots.
0: They're such bitches. They really are.
1: Nick's wondering why they
0: fragile
1: lost.
0: Snowflakes, right?
1: You know why he didn't campaign, Nick?
0: Were Nazis this fragile? Were
1: yes, always.
0: I mean,
1: yes, they were stupid. They were dumb and idiot. Hitler was dropping heroin or meth into his fucking eyeball.
0: Well, we knew about
1: had
0: that. Yeah.
1: No plan, had absolutely no plan. He had one, he did that blitzkrieg or whatever into France, right? He surprised everybody, right? He did that, okay, and then he went into Russia and shit his pants, you know? And he did. Then he decided, hey, because it's called Stalingrad, let's go get Stalin. Let's go get that city because it's the name of the leader, right? And he shit his pants. And he got his ass handed to him. By who? Women? Who were pilots and snipers, you know, a co-ed army beat that fucking Nazi. They don't have any plans. They're stupid. Does that make sense?
0: Yeah.
1: And then Hitler, you know, like Trump, was fascinated with architecture. Loved it. Loved gold shit. His dumb fucking Bavarian Nazi fuck friends.
0: This... is about they're not gonna like this.
1: Okay.
0: Fact and study that came out.
1: Woo!
0: It says awkward in a plot twist for conservatives. New data finds no link between immigrants and crime.
1: Well, shit, man. They'll just keep on lying. They don't care.
0: An affirming new study found no detectable change in violent crime in neighborhoods with increases in undocumented residents. In fact,
1: yes,
0: per the research published in the Journal of Urban Affairs, quote, neighborhoods where the share of undocumented immigrants actually grew saw greater reductions in property crime. We have talked about this shit forever. That the people that are here that aren't criminals, that are only here illegally.
1: Yes.
0: Which isn't a crime, by the way.
1: Undocumented.
0: It's a civil offense.
1: Right, right. You didn't tick a box that the other guy has ticked. So what?
0: They haven't committed any other offenses or crimes other than not being here legally.
1: Right.
0: They don't want to commit crimes.
1: Yes.
0: Because they will get launched out of the country.
1: Yeah. Send this study to Jake Lang and to Nick Fuentes and all these fuckheads.
0: You idiots that vote for these Republicans that are fear-mongering on the migrants. You're so stupid. You're fucking morons. Absolutely. Look at the numbers, you assholes.
1: A lot of them can't read, you know, so it's going to be tough. Look at the numbers. But hey, what about this? Is there a study on what, you know, a high percentage of Nazis move into your neighborhood? Like, what does that do for crime?
0: Right, right.
1: Does that make it a nice place to live with all the cross burnings and the bullshit? Jeez, man. I'd like to see some of these white fucks.
0: But they won't care. They'll say, you know, the numbers are wrong or blah, blah, blah. What about Keith Steinle? What, you know, they have three names that they'll bring up.
1: Anecdotal.
0: Of undocumented migrants that committed heinous crimes.
1: Right.
0: And then we'll just be forced to respond with 10 pastors that fucked kids this week.
1: Isn't that?
0: This week.
1: Right. Isn't
0: that? 10 cops that killed people or beat the shit out of people or fucked people or raped people this week.
1: None of them were drag queens. Isn't that like out of the fascist handbook? You argue things. Since you don't have any facts, you go anecdotal.
0: Yeah, yeah.
1: Yeah, you fuckers. We see you.
0: Because the simple-minded can't see past that.
1: Right. Simple-minded. I would like to see some of these fat white fucks that complain about people coming to this country that are undocumented do the route that they do. Do the whole route that they do. Walk up through Central America. Do that walk through the, wherever the fuck that passes, the mountain you have to climb with all your shit in a plastic bag and carrying a water bottle with your family. There's fucking dead people lining the trail that didn't make it.
0: And then
1: you do that.
0: And then work one tenth as hard as they do when they come here.
1: Right. And then when you get there, the cartel's there and they're going to fucking traffic you. You know what I mean? I mean, you couldn't live a day. You couldn't walk a day in their shoes. Jake and Nick and Randy Fine and Donald, Barron Trump, you fuck, and all these crypto fucks. God.
0: We've got, what time is it here? We got about a half hour left in the big show. Thanks for listening. Join us on Faithless Friday, everybody.
1: Yeah, Jesus.
0: This is my voice. Thank you, Jesus.
1: Yeah.
0: For these allergies. Love it.
1: Right.
0: Speaking of loving it.
1: Okay.
0: President Donald Trump,
1: that's good.
0: Was
1: Chump
0: photographed?
1: Blech. Gross.
0: Clutching a briefing quote cheat sheet that Republicans once called irrefutable proof of Joe Biden's dementia.
1: Oh, I see. He's using notes like Sleepy Joe. Okay.
0: During a Tuesday episode, progressive commentator David Pakman seized on the image and hammered at what he framed as a bottomless well of Republican hypocrisy over presidential fitness. The photo was taken on Monday in the Oval Office, where Trump honored a 16-year-old lifeguard from California and the 10-year-old he rescued. Trump appeared to have staff prepared cards with photos of the two guests.
1: So he wouldn't forget them.
0: So he wouldn't forget their names and who was who.
1: Well, that's a good idea.
0: And scheduling instructions suggesting Trump needs help remembering the details of the people he's meeting.
1: This kid's a lifeguard that saved this other kid that drowned. How do you forget that? That almost drowned. That was it, right?
0: He said, this is exactly the type of thing Republicans used to say Biden had dementia.
1: Right.
0: The pictures would be circled in red. Biden needs pictures to know who he's with. Does Biden know where he is? Does Biden know who he is with?
1: You know, my favorite thing with Donald is to watch him give shout outs at the beginning of these meetings. He's like, so-and-so's here. And he fucking butchers their fucking names like you've never seen. It's the best. He's so fucking stupid.
0: So this is a raw story headline. Trump's dementia cheat sheet flagged by shit, political analyst.
1: Damn. Does he eat the notes like he used to? Remember he would eat paper?
0: Yeah.
1: So stupid.
0: Don't write anything down.
1: Keith Schiller got mentioned by the crab diving podcast today because he's the guy that wiped Trump's ass back in the day. That's so sad, Keith. I'm sorry.
0: Well, I think Noel Kassler mentioned him on a much bigger podcast.
1: Right. Well, no.
0: We just played a clip of.
1: That must be, that Keith Schiller guy must have PTSD, Keith. Right?
0: Yeah, yeah.
1: I mean, shit, give that guy a pill or something.
0: We've got a couple other things to get to here.
1: That poor kid that had to sit there, the lifeguard that rescued the kid that was, nearly drowned. And then this kid's, his life is saved by the lifeguard. Then he gets taken to like the capital of pedophilia, the White House. I don't know what's up with that. But this poor lifeguard just had to sit there and kind of answer these dumb questions Trump would say. He was like, if I couldn't do what you do, this new way. He even told the kid, he was like, listen, if I was a lifeguard and you were drowning, I wouldn't be able to save you.
0: No shit.
1: No, you wouldn't though, Trump. You wouldn't even
0: you
1: care.
0: You wouldn't even try, no.
1: You wouldn't even care. You'd make Melania go. You'd say, Natalie, go get him.
0: Is he white?
1: All right. You don't give a fuck.
0: We've got DC Reeves.
1: Yeah, he won.
0: Begins second term.
1: Woo!
0: Port workforce push and bayfront projects advancing.
1: Oh, that's right. We're going to build a bunch of hotels on swampland and sewage. Hey, listen, there's... Why don't we have a brewer as president, you know? That's what he is.
0: Why not? I mean...
1: Yeah, geez.
0: Why the fuck not? We got a failed... crook who failed upwards his whole life because daddy left him a $400 million empire and a bunch of lawyers and accountants that would help him despite his horrific choices. I mean, bankrupted two casinos.
1: Right. I mean,
0: how does one do that?
1: This DC Reeves guy is bankrolled by the dudes that are the big developers in Pensacola, right? The owner of the Wahoos, and they want to build all this shit. And it's literally on a pile of turds that they're building things on. But meanwhile, you go outside Pensacola and in other parts of the city, there are no fucking streetlights. There are potholes like you've never seen. I mean, the rest of the city looks like if there was a tax film credit here, The Walking Dead would just set up shop and not have to change one fucking thing in West Pensacola to shoot.
0: The Walking Dead.
1: It's true, man. I mean, it's all rest of the city looks like shit. And this guy spent $10 million making a sidewalk look the same as it did before. And he got elected. You know, it's fucking ridiculous.
0: Bing, bing, bing.
1: Yeah, bing, bing, bing, bing, bing. Brewery. This guy makes beer. So fucking what?
0: Oh, wow. Ethereum is up 18% today?
1: Is it because of the tech bros that invaded the White House? They had a big, like, cryptocurrency circle jerk at the White House today. That's what went on.
0: Hmm.
1: Is that what that was? Is that why it's...
0: I have to check my crypto account because right. I've got most of my stuff in Ethereum.
1: Shelby, check your crypto.
0: Hmm.
1: That's good.
0: And that's all I said. That's all house money.
1: Right.
0: I took out my initial investment and some profits. And then I because trading it is
1: gambling.
0: Just too stressful. Yeah. So then I just like, fuck it. I'll just sit on it. And if I lose, if I lose it, it wasn't my money to begin with.
1: You're a hodler.
0: And that was, I turned into holding. And that was like 4 years ago. And no, it went like crazy. Just the little pile I had.
1: Look at Donald Trump's crypto, man. He's amassed a lot of crypto while president.
0: Here's a supercut of Trump just now ranting and raving like a complete lunatic outside the White House on topics including his military ballroom, warm relationship with Kim Jong-un, and how great things are going in Iran. I'll pass on that.
1: that sounds good.
0: We know what that shit is. It's the same bullshit.
1: Oh, okay.
0: Him standing there. But
1: that ballroom looks like shit right now.
0: We do have some interesting news.
1: Yes.
0: That you may have heard about.
1: Oh, Mitch? No.
0: As we have a new name that's being bounced around.
1: Yes.
0: To that there's rumors that this person is sniffing around entering the 2028 presidential.
1: Oh, yeah.
0: Campaign.
1: Alan Richman, the Reacher guy?
0: No.
1: It should be Hunter, but yes.
0: Pete Hegseth.
1: Shut up. That's no. You're not going to play Trump for March. That's bullshit.
0: That is the reaction. That everybody seems to be having.
1: What is Pete?
0: A moment of silence and then uproarious laughter.
1: Pete, what size are your suits? Your suits are cinched so tight. You look like, what do you put in your hair, motherfucker? I mean, this guy isn't real. He's not running for president. Who the fuck? I mean, Donald Trump's president. God, that is disgusting.
0: Iowa trip puts Trump's defense secretary in the spotlight.
1: Shut up. There's no way he's running. I mean, he's so unlikable.
0: Former Fox News personality and all-around macho man, Pete Hegseth, wants to be your next president, according to officials familiar with the self-proclaimed Secretary of War.
1: Then fight Hunter Biden in the ring.
0: Those sources... who spoke anonymously, of course.
1: Yes.
0: Told the Washington Post that Hegseth's trip to Iowa on Monday suggests he may very well have his sights set on the White House.
1: Somebody needs makeup. Put some makeup on him.
0: He headed out to stump for GOP Rep. Zach Nunn in the battleground state where presidential hopefuls have historically tested their mettle. Meanwhile, do you remember secretaries of defense going out and doing rallies?
1: I don't remember anybody like this in government. No one. Not even your nastiest fucking Republicans. Nobody's like, this guy is a joke.
0: He also, well, this isn't going well. He stumped for Darlene Graham last week.
1: Good job, dickhead. Why didn't you give her some talking points about the Southeast Asia theater, right? Why didn't he do that?
0: He also showed up for congressional candidate Ed Gallarin in his successful primary run against incumbent Kentucky Rep. Thomas Massey earlier in May. It's rare for any sitting defense secretary to head out campaigning for candidates.
1: Well, especially when we're at motherfucking war and we're losing horribly. And, you know, are you busy? Excuse me, Pete. Are
0: well,
1: you not? Yes.
0: A spokesperson for the department said, told the Daily Beast, that Hegseth is visiting Iowa in his personal capacity, Ryan.
1: Because you like it?
0: And he's only using military aircraft for the trip due to the continuous need for secure communications and responsive transportation.
1: Who would go to Iowa for any other reason? And no offense, Iowans, if you're listening. I mean, I maybe go see the Cubs minor league team.
0: Meanwhile, secure communications, wasn't he on the signal?
1: Right. Right.
0: That got leaked?
1: Was it? Don't you have your own little secret internet line in the skiff where you put your makeup on? You motherfucker. Powder down that T-zone, dude. I saw you on TV the other day. You were oily as fuck. You're shiny. Powder yourself. Nobody got elected president with skin like that. You look so oily and greasy.
0: Oh, yeah. The Signalgate saga represents just one of the many scandals Hegseth would have to square with voters if he's seriously considering a run for the highest office.
1: Fuck this. Wait. This is bullshit.
0: Who is this writing? This is Daily Beast. Why would he have to square this with Republican voters?
1: So
0: square with regular voters, maybe. Square with, not the Republicans. The Republicans have zero bar.
1: Yeah, they'll vote
0: for
1: anybody.
0: Any ethics or standards or morality. I mean, they don't give a fuck.
1: How many votes did Randy Fine get?
0: Right.
1: I mean,
0: how many votes did Bill Zarian get?
1: Wasn't David Duke a senator or a representative in Louisiana at one point? Did he win?
0: Yes, absolutely.
1: Okay. And he was the head of a thing called the KKK. So yeah, I think Pete Hegseth is a perfect candidate for president. Didn't Ted Cruz run? I mean, what about little Marco? You gonna step right over little fucking Marco?
0: Other scandals have included, in no particular order, repeated purges of military top brass as DEI hires, plans for free hormone therapy for service members with low testosterone.
1: Oh, my God.
0: Efforts to formally censure Democratic Representative Mark Kelly and evicting or otherwise censoring mainstream defense and national security correspondents from the Pentagon press corps.
1: You know, Pete, and I'm only saying this, I know I've been talking about this a lot lately, but you, it makes sense. You
0: isn't
1: should
0: Mark
1: have to
0: Kelly
1: do a Wakanda stop.
0: By the way, I'm sorry. Isn't Mark Kelly a senator?
1: Yeah, he is. He is.
0: They said rep here in the Daily Beast.
1: Well, anyway. It looks like a slow news day at the Daily Beast because, number one, they're saying anonymous sources. Nobody wants Pete Hegseth to be president. So I call bullshit on that. Come on, Daily Beast. What the fuck? This is a bullshit story. Mark Kelly, go beat the shit out of Pete Hegseth in the Octagon.
0: It's the WAPO that had it, and the Daily Beast is
1: Jeff
0: just
1: Bezos,
0: commenting
1: shame on
0: it.
1: Shame on you, Jeff. We see it. Get the fuck out of here. It's Ted. If Ted Cruz is going to run again, why not? Lindsey Graham's dumb fucking sister ran. Anybody? It's a Republican, right?
0: Yeah, that's what we're talking about. There's no standards.
1: Pete, hey, I bet Pete has broken the collarbone of one of his kids, like that other Republican, right? I can see it. Is there anybody that's not a piece of shit rapist that wants to run for president on that side? I mean, God.
0: Trump sparks round of mockery with comments on happy grass.
1: Oh, my God. He did that while that fucking lifeguard had to sit there. You know, he's talking about the grass.
0: Grass has a life like humans have a life.
1: Right.
0: This has all been redone. It's all been topsoiled. Lots of good ingredients. If you're grass, you're very happy.
1: You know, like, this guy is our president, and he cares more about grass than human beings that aren't at Mar-a-Lago, I guess. He's a golfer, right? He likes to golf. He likes to cheat and pretend he's a great golfer.
0: Yeah, but then he drives his cart up onto the green, which is a no-no.
1: Right. Well, what do you want him to do? Walk? He's got that big diaper he's hauling around, big load of shit. He's got to have his... Does the golf cart he used have like a... You ever see the diaper changing stations when you go into a public bathroom? Does it have a fold-down changing station?
0: Well, it'd have to be like one of those ramps on the back of a truck.
1: Well, it's America. We built anything. I mean, you know.
0: It's a lift truck, maybe?
1: You get those guys from like... What's that movie?
0: A plank on a lift truck?
1: What's this? Oh, Pimp My Ride.
0: With stirrups on it. With stirrups on it so he can put his... big fat cankles into it.
1: Dude, get Exhibit to pimp out Trump's fucking golf cart so you could be a changing table on the end. That would be awesome. Pimp My Ride. God. Pete Hegseth. Who's he running with? Fishback? God,
0: fuck Rogan. Jesus Christ.
1: Yeah, what did he say?
0: Joe Rogan slammed Democratic socialists for being absolutely clueless about Marxist policies, which he said would put the United States on the road to ruin if they were ever implemented on a national scale. I don't even want to talk about it.
1: I need Jack Reacher to go on.
0: Democratic socialist does not mean Marxist, you dumb, single-brain-celled idiot.
1: Yeah. I mean, what, they say that a lot, and Trump says that a lot. Like, he used the term Marxist, communist all the time, and I feel like most of it is wrong. It's incorrect.
0: Tell us the difference between them, Don. What's the difference between a Marxist? What's the difference between a Leninist? What's the difference between a Stalinist?
1: Do you think Alan Richman could beat up this Joe Rogan in the ring? Because they both fight.
0: Ooh, I don't know. That'd be a good one.
1: Oh, fuck, man. No. Listen, Richard. That'd be a good one. Two hits. You beat the shit out of this fucking guy. I'm tired of this Joe Rogan.
0: I don't know. Rogan's got, you know, a certain kind of strength that is politically incorrect to say.
1: Well, but he would say it. He'd say it, the necklace
0: that we
1: funk.
0: Used to say when we were kids.
1: Jack Reacher would beat the shit out of this guy. He's a dumb fucking comic, please. Fuck comedians. God, I'm so embarrassed. Joe Rogan. Fuck you.
0: Oh,
1: fuck
0: you know who? It's because he had Steve Hilton on his show.
1: Is that the Democrat that wanted
0: the
1: to
0: Brit?
1: Be...
0: No, he's the Brit that's running for Republican candidate for governor of California.
1: Yeah, that's who I meant. Is he? He's a British person?
0: Yeah, he's originally from Britain.
1: Why are you...
0: Haven't you heard Steve Hilton talk?
1: No, I mean, I don't know. I don't know. How can you be, I guess, well, Arnold Schwarzenegger was a Nazi from Austria, right? And they let him run.
0: Yeah.
1: Okay. Why not? Why is he, I mean, that's a weird one, right? Why Steve Hilton? Why this?
2: The
1: British?
2: New York Times story had a boy who, she had a few examples because she tracked them down. She won a Pulitzer Prize for it. A kid who ended up in a meatpacking plant.
0: I don't know.
1: That's running for governor?
0: Yeah, that's the Republican. He's running against Becerra. Becerra is kicking his ass in the polls. It's so, not. Yeah. Becerra is barely even running.
1: Yeah. You better win, Becerra. Don't take it for granted.
0: That was our rep, remember?
1: No, I don't remember,
0: when
1: Pat.
0: We lived in Los Angeles.
1: California, and nothing happens there, really.
0: That in Koreatown, that was our... congressional rep was Javier Becerra.
1: People get political in LA when it rains, and all of a sudden you can't go anywhere because after a half inch of rain, all the streets flood. Then they're like, what the fuck?
0: And just a couple of blocks away, it was the border for the district, and the rep for that district was Adam Schiff.
1: It's not fair. It is not fair. Like, it is really bullshit.
0: Now we have Matt Gaetz's dad representing us here in the state.
1: Oh, yeah, yeah. God, dude.
0: Our state senator.
1: Not to get off topic, but were you around to raise him? Or how did you create this weird, horrible, trafficking pedophile that we have to, that was in charge for a bit? I mean, what did you do to him? My God, that's the worst dad ever, right? Aside from Fred.
0: Well, you know.
1: Hitler's dad, not great. Not great. Fuck Joe Rogan. Fuck him. Go fuck him up, Reacher. I guarantee you. Shit.
0: So an interesting thing is happening now.
1: Yeah.
0: That the Republicans, White House, etc., are allegedly kind of starting to panic over because their messaging, we know, isn't working anymore in many capacity.
1: Or their penises.
0: But
1: yeah.
0: this shit with Natalie Harp that Ossoff really gets the credit for, because we kind of heard about her before. We knew, you know, she was the printer that printed up shit for Trump, and he would put his greasy little McDonald's stained fingers on and point at it. And it's, I like this one where I'm a doctor, even though I'm Jesus, tell him I'm a doctor.
1: Yeah.
0: But it was still people who follow politics, right? You know, Natalie Harp wasn't mainstream news.
1: Yeah. Yeah. Well, she made it.
0: But the Republicans have done the Streisand effect.
1: Oh shit.
0: Because their faux outrage of them rending their garments, self-immolating, and howling to the universe that John Ossoff was calling that beautiful, poor little white woman a whore.
1: Well, so what? I mean...
0: But he didn't!
1: Well, okay.
0: All he said was, literally, the quote is, all Trump wants to do is go travel with Natalie and go do something else. Yeah. He didn't say he's fucking her.
1: Right.
0: You could infer that if you like. And the Republicans did to a human, to a man, to a woman on their side. And they were screaming and yelling. And they're like, oh, my God, John Ossoff, this is low, even for Democrats. Poor Natalie Harp and everything. Well, what happened is now all the stupid Republicans.
1: Yes.
0: And the middle of the roaders or whatever, the MAGA that are not totally crazy.
1: Yes.
0: They're only 98% crazy.
1: Right, right.
0: Are starting to say, wait a second, who's this Natalie Harp person?
1: Oh, God, shut up, guys.
0: Trump and Melania are in love.
1: Listen.
0: They're the best couple ever. They're madly in love.
1: Hey, Ossoff, I know you didn't say that, but let's think about it for a second. There's no fucking way that Natalie Harp and Donald Trump are having sex. Just think about it.
0: I agree.
1: A pure auditory thing. The sound of the tape coming off the diaper. I can't imagine that anybody could suffer through that.
0: They may not be, but that's even scarier because that shows just how fucked up she is and how crazy she is.
1: Right.
0: And there's a story out today now that the Secret Service is like really worried about her.
1: Oh, please.
0: And how Trump's reliance on her. And even if she's not tickling his little shiitake, she has huge, crazy influence over him.
1: Is it true that sometimes when they're about to fool around, like the tape gets stuck on the diaper and she has to find scissors to cut the diaper
0: off? She's printing out these memes of him like Jesus.
1: Right, right.
0: She's printing out all this crazy gateway pundit stories and stuff like that as if it's real news.
1: Why don't they get an iPad and like you can just pull it up and scroll through it? You don't have to print everything, you stupid asshole.
0: And there's another story out today. Did you hear she hid in a trunk of an SUV?
1: Yes, that's the funniest fucking thing. Get in the fucking trunk. I love it. I love it.
0: They were going to some event and they said, we don't have room for you in the cars. And they said it was a screaming match. And that she ended up climbing into the trunk of one of the SUVs to go.
1: Ivanka wouldn't even do that. Is Ivanka jealous of Natalie now? Is there any friction between these two?
0: I don't think Ivanka.
1: Ivanka aged out, right?
0: Last thing I saw about Ivanka was she was laying somewhere in a bikini and she was like, I don't want to get involved in politics.
1: You're involved, Nazi. You're involved.
0: I'm busy finding my paradise islands.
1: Let me tell you something, Trump. All you fucking Trump family fuckers, pack
0: I'm like
1: your shit.
0: Magellan.
1: Get ready for Guantanamo, assholes.
0: I'm an explorer.
1: I don't know, man. I was listening to all this Natalie Harp shit, and I was like, is this a distraction from something really, really bad that's going on that they would rather talk about this dumb fucking shit than...
0: But now the right wingers are like, what's going on with this Natalie Harp? Because... if she is, you know, they're like, wait a minute, what's going on with this Natalie Harp person?
1: Maybe Putin sent her over there. Who knows? Who knows? I mean, the thing is, what do we know about her? Look into her financials, look into her background. If she has any vulnerability, the dumbest fucking Russian KGB dude could walk over there and say, hey, plug this junk drive into his asshole and give us the goods on Donald like they need it. But
0: and she's the one who...
1: Get in the trunk.
0: She's the one who posted that image that video with the Obamas as monkeys.
1: Right.
0: That was her.
1: That was her?
0: Yeah.
1: Where do you find these Nazis,
0: But Trump
1: Donald?
0: Was like, Trump gave, you know, his tiny thumbs up to it.
1: Yeah.
0: Interest in Harp has swelled with her name jumping 5,000% in internet searches after Senator John Ossoff mentioned her in a campaign speech over the weekend.
1: Damn!
0: In a letter to Trump reviewed by the New York Times, Harp apologized to the president if she embarrassed him while walking the course with him in Scotland. We read this before.
1: The golf course?
0: She wrote a note to him. I want things to always be right between us. I also know I've been distracted all week, forgetting to eat throughout the days and even forgetting to sleep, and only catching a couple hours at a time. The letter ends with all my heart, Natalie.
1: When she follows him on the golf course, does she run behind the golf cart because the golf cart because there's no room?
0: So her brother this crazy stoner who lives in South America somewhere.
1: Good for him.
0: And he told CNN, I'd say since she was like 16, she's had an obsession with, oh, gosh, how do I explain this? She's written letters to other presidents. Let me put it that way.
1: Bill?
0: George W.
1: Ah, that's funny. Do you remember George W. Bush? A lot of people don't remember him. We thought he would be the dumbest fucking guy to be president.
0: No, he's
1: ever.
0: Thrilled that Trump came along.
1: I'm a war criminal. I should be in the Hague.
0: he's thrilled.
1: He's lost on his. He's painting his feet. He paints his feet in the tub now.
3: And to the C students. I say, you too can be president of the United States.
0: Big joke. That's the whole problem with the whole country is legacy admissions like him.
1: Yeah, yeah.
0: Where the fuck would he get into Harvard, or where the fuck would he get into Yale, or any of these big schools, if it weren't for the fact that his daddy was like, you know, president.
1: Yeah, and head of the CIA, and probably
0: at that time,
1: things
0: whenever.
1: Up.
0: Yeah,
1: probably fucked the Middle East up good. You know, I don't know, man. Shit.
0: CNN reported in 2023, while Trump was leaving Trump Tower for New York City courthouse, a screaming match ensued after it became clear that Natalie Harp wouldn't have a seat in Trump's motorcade. With no seat, she reportedly jumped into the trunk of an SUV to remain close to Trump.
1: Is there footage of this?
0: No.
1: God damn it. Fuck you, internet. Come on. Somebody's got to have something. That's got to be a TikTok, right?
0: This one. Axios reporter.
1: Yeah.
0: Alex Eisenstadt wrote in his book, Revenge, the inside story of Trump's return to power, that First Lady Melania Trump once found Harp in the president's private quarters at Mar-a-Lago. Harp doesn't do well with boundaries, he said. There was the time when a surprised Melania stumbled upon Harp late at night in Trump's private quarters at Mar-a-Lago, an area that was typically off limits to anyone outside of the family.
1: Oh, shit.
0: Harp was there to deliver Trump some documents.
1: Oh, yes.
0: And didn't want to wait until the morning to give them to him.
1: He's got to read these memes or else. Shit, man. Did Melania fucking slap her? Or is there any violence or what happened? Did
0: Trump's,
1: she care?
0: Trump, no. Go fuck him, I don't care.
1: Thank you. Thank you for your service.
0: Trump's advisors say that with Harp around, Trump enjoys an unvetted flow of information, some of it poisonous and counterproductive.
1: Dude, this is a fucking security risk, and I'm sorry. Melania, Jeffrey Epstein, agent of Vladimir Putin, introduced Trump to Melania and all that shit. This Natalie Harp vulnerability. She's the human printer and the human spy. You know, it's something.
0: In a clip from Art of the Surge, a 2024 documentary about Trump's second win, Harp, who remains mostly quiet, can be seen typing whatever Trump says while watching the 2024 Democratic National Convention.
1: That's sad.
0: And then she posted it on his Truth Social account.
1: God, that is so fucking sad. What's next, Natalie, after that? What if your little fling here drops dead from Adderall or some shit like that? Like, what's the next move?
0: When?
1: Yeah, what's the next move? What's the lateral move? Back to Russia?
0: Hopping into the truck. trunk of an SUV.
1: That's fucking... Hey, she made it... Dude, when the Secret Service fucked up and had to shove Trump into a van full of dinner rolls, she made it in. She made the cut to
0: fuck
1: go...
0: Fuck yeah, yeah.
1: The decoy plane.
0: Yeah.
1: The Secret Service has the balls to
0: her
1: say...
0: Her and Walt.
1: Oh, yeah, yeah. Her and what?
0: Her and Walt Nauda. And Nutlick.
1: Oh, God.
0: Right? Wasn't that the threesome that went on the plane?
1: Yeah, be careful with Nutlick. I mean, the Secret Service, you guys, listen to me. You have a lot of fucking nerve complaining, saying she's a vulnerability. Your vulnerability. That one guy made it. He took a train all the way from California, made it through the first line at your first perimeter. Worry about your own shit. Don't worry about Natalie Harp. You can't even keep the guy safe. You didn't even check that golf course before he went on. There's a guy hanging out in the putt-putt course with a fucking sniper rifle. Remember that? He was in a sand trap with a sniper rifle, and they didn't even check. Fuck you guys.
0: He was outside the fence.
1: Well, whatever. I mean, he was in range with a gun. This Secret Service sucks.
0: He wasn't like one
1: sucks.
0: Of the. He was like one of the gophers from, from Caddyshack.
1: I mean,
0: hiding beneath the ninth hole.
1: Let's think about Butler, Pennsylvania. The guy's up on the roof, hanging out for 45 minutes. Everybody's like, "Oh, that weird guy with a gun over there. We should do something. Next thing you know, he's climbing around on a hot tin roof. There's a bunch of fucking pigs eating donuts under. Nobody heard shit. The guy got off how many shots?
0: One.
1: What do they pay you fuckers for? Yeah, Natalie Harp is a vulnerability, I guess. You guys are.
0: I think one.
1: You guys suck. Maybe, I don't know. Well,
0: we gotta get going here pretty soon. A couple minutes.
1: The Keystone Cops, the Secret Service over there. God.
0: What is this headline? Viewers spotted what many first thought was a cockroach crawling near Nick Fuentes, but community notes clarified it was a harmless house centipede.
1: Okay.
0: His calm reaction drew jokes about basement hygiene, comparisons to streamer Asmongold.
1: Right.
0: And his past roach troubles.
1: Clean your shit up,
0: and dude. People defending, noting that centipedes are good bugs. They eat bad bugs.
1: Well, I feel bad for the bug, don't you? Hey, centipede, look out for the Nazi.
0: I don't know. That popped up on... It's trending on Twitter right now.
1: That's funny.
0: With Natalie Harp.
1: Right. Maybe Piers Morgan can ask Nick about that centipede the next time he interviews him.
0: Oh, God, they're saying Trump aide Natalie Harp worked at the White House without any security clearance for a whole year.
1: Wow! Who's in charge of that? Who does security clearance?
0: Harp's reasoning for failing to complete the process was unknown after concerns mounted among the White House counsel's office and security officials. Trump himself intervened, and Harp in recent months filled out the forms to launch a formal federal background investigation, and she received a clearance.
1: Nothing to see here. Everything is fine. There's nothing to see here. She's not an agent of some other... country, somebody's interest there. She's just hanging out in the president's bedroom all night, printing out shit.
0: Oh, here's an important person ringing in.
1: Okay.
0: John Ossoff owes Natalie Harp a personal apology for having smeared her. If a conservative Republican had attacked a liberal Democrat, working professional woman, the way Ossoff smeared Natalie Harp, there would be cries to kick them off the ticket and reject this kind of misogynistic language, diminishing and smearing someone who's simply doing their job.
1: Oh, fuck you in the blue dress. Blue dress. Fuck you. How dare you? What the fuck? Remember Monica Lewinsky? Does anybody remember that shit?
0: That's from...
1: Yes?
0: Newt Gingrich.
1: Ah! I thought you were dead, Newt! I thought you were fucking dead. Holy shit. Congratulations on not being dead, you old nasty fuck. Newt Gingrich.
4: Give me a fucking break. All of MAGA. Yeah. John Ossoff, keep going. All gas, no brakes. But here's the thing. All of this Natalie stuff is a distraction, except for one point. If we have a mentally unhinged woman, a 35-year-old woman, completely razor-focused, obsessed with Donald Trump, sends him crazy letters like, you know, I always want to be so important to you. All this crazy shit that's been reported. It's a national security risk because we know he's in his deathbed confession era. And he's over.
0: He's in his deathbed confession era.
1: I love it.
0: She's Jennifer Welch, of course.
1: You're on the team with Hunter.
4: Deathbed confession era. Yeah. And he's over there, you know, acting like a nut at all times. What we see on television, that's his best foot forward. Imagine what's happening behind camera. Well, Natalie knows all of that stuff. So does she have compromising information on him? So Democrats start attacking her from that angle as well. And let's start playing those hypercuts, those clips of Trump and all of the sexism that he's done. So MAGA, why don't you sit this one out?
0: Yeah. There you go.
1: Fuck yeah. We're coming. Yeah.
0: Jennifer Welch. Let's of go course. Get him.
1: Shit, man.
0: You gotta go.
1: In the trunk. Natalie
0: Thanks for joining. We'll be back on Faithless Friday, everybody, at the usual time. Thanks for buying shit through the Amazon link at crabdiving.com/Amazon. 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That's how it comes.
1: All the very funny Patrick Vile on X or Instagram at Vile Experience. Oh, so freaking Vile.
0: And we will hit you up again on Friday. Have a great one. Bye bye.
1: Nice.
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0: What do you have to lose by trying something new like Trump? What the hell do you have to lose? You have to lose. You have to lose.
1: Mr. Trump is so stupid. My God, my God.
0: We won with poorly educated. I love the poorly educated.
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1: Well, that wouldn't surprise me at all with this administration. Thanks for... or if you're listening live, hey, thanks for listening. Thanks for buying shit through the Amazon link, crabdiving.com/Amazon. Use that link every time you go to buy shit at Amazon. We get a little commission. Doesn't cost you fuck all.
0: Nine!
1: Just helps us out here. And thanks for checking us out on our social media at crabdiving. I'm about to fire up the X and the blue sky. Thanks for sending stories.
0: Yay. Hey, what happened to that snake in the guy's football helmet? They let it go, but did they find it and
1: no, remember take they care took of it off to the woods.
0: To the woods. I mean, what happens to it in the woods? It says, you know what? I shouldn't have done what I did. I shouldn't have gone in that person's football helmet. Let me just live in the woods and not bother these humans anymore.
1: Right.
0: I'm reformed. I'm going to try again.
1: I will respond, since this was a DM, I think,
0: okay.
1: I won't name this person, but okay. I will agree with you that Boy George is a fuckface these days.
0: God, fuck that guy.
1: I saw, this sparked a convo between me and Ryan the other day, even, yes. And, offline. And
0: crab diving offline.
1: And I had mentioned that that was, you know, as old as I am, that was one of the best concerts. That was in my top 10 concerts ever. I saw Culture Club.
0: Yeah.
1: Back in the day. And it was great. He was great.
0: I played the greatest hits of Culture Club at my comedy show, In Between Comics, and when the wheel was spinning and things like that. And we got one suggestion, Boy George for POTUS. And I loved it. And we talked about it all night. How great would it be if Boy George was president? And boy, were we fucking wrong? I did this. That happened the day before.
1: Yeah.
0: I was screaming into a mic. Let's have Boy George be president. Cyndi Lauper, Secretary of War. Let's go. Let's kick some ass. And
1: but now he's gone really crazy.
0: Fuck him.
1: Crazy Israel. He wrote AI wrote a song for him. That's part of the other
0: that is gross.
1: Thing that is grossing people out is that I think he relied heavily on AI to help him write a song.
0: What a dick.
1: Called We Will Dance Again, like a reggae-ish song, and it's...
0: Jesus, that's what we need.
1: But some of his band members, does it say here? Oh, it does. He tweeted out one time saying something like, if there are band members that don't want to play, then I'm just going to fire them.
0: Why didn't you talk to your band?
1: And the story that our listener sent us says, after firing his label manager for refusing to release a pro-Israel single written with AI, Boy George uploaded the single to Bandcamp, who apparently removed it and deleted his account. Good for Bandcamp.
0: Shit, Boy George. What happened,
1: man? The story.
0: What happened to him?
1: You know,
0: War is stupid.
1: Don't get it. Yeah, I just don't get it.
0: He wrote a bunch of anti-war songs. He's pro-genocide? Wow. What is Duran Duran okay? Is Depeche Mode okay? I mean, what about everybody else? Miami Sound Machine?
1: The story is Stereo Gum. I never heard of it. But okay. Last week, Boy George released We Will Dance Again, a reggae song that he made in support of Israel's campaign of genocide.
0: A reggae song?
1: The song itself denies the term genocide, and Boy George claims that he made it with AI. Fucking gross. Oh, who wrote this? I like this.
0: Yeah.
1: Tom Brehan.
0: Stereo Gum, you know that. You've read articles from there, I'm
1: have
0: sure.
1: Have I?
0: Yes, yes. I've heard of it. You've heard of it.
1: I probably have. I don't, you know, it's... I read a lot of stories from a whole lot of...
0: Give it up for all the reading going on over here. Based on the some of the election results, not a lot of reading. God.
1: Oh.
0: Fuck you, Boy George.
1: Then, so anyway, fucking gross as you might. Is this a Brit?
0: Yeah.
1: It kind of reads right? British.
0: Is Boy George Brit?
1: Yeah.
0: Yeah,
1: it kind of reads.
0: He can't be president anyway. Fuck off.
1: Oh, yeah. Long-running independent online music publication. Doesn't say it's British, though. Oh, well, anyway.
0: No, I mean, Boy George is a Brit.
1: As you might imagine, the backlash was swift. Boy George was removed from his role in the current London Palladium production of Jesus Christ Superstar.
0: What?
1: And he says that he fired Tony Pontius as manager of his Boy George Presents label after Pontius refused to release the track over the weekend.
0: Good for you, Pontius.
1: the 80s pop star

0: uploaded it to Bandcamp instead. Now Bandcamp has removed We Will Dance Again and deactivated the account.
1: Give it up for Bandcamp and Pontius.
0: Now it's their AI policy, not anything he says about Israel.
1: Yeah, well,
0: because they have a no AI music policy.
1: Right. Thank you for that. Listen, was Boy George in Jesus Christ Superstar? Is that what you just said?
0: Yeah, apparently.
1: Playing.
0: I don't know.
1: Like Herod or some shit?
0: I don't know.
1: You ain't playing Jesus. You're too fucking old for that, you fucking asshole. God damn, pro-genocide. Not very Jesus-y, huh? Shit. One of my first albums.
0: Oh, he was scheduled to play Herod.
1: Scheduled. Unscheduled.
0: For a short engagement.
1: No longer scheduled, bitch. Goodbye.
0: Just days before he was set to perform.
1: That understudy is so happy. That understudy is so happy that you're a fucking asshole, right?
0: Yeah, or shitting themselves. But yeah.
1: That's crazy, man. That's a long time, though. How many days?
0: It says, days for what? It just says soon before.
1: Right. Good for that guy.
0: The guy who previously claimed to be the spokesman for the AI band, claims he reported Boy George's account to Bandcamp, which allegedly confirmed the track violated its terms of use. So this guy, some guy online taking credit for it.
1: Violation.
0: But is this true that, let me see if I can find this on Boy George on Insta.
1: Is he playing some kind of maggot concert now, probably, Boy George, with Kid Rock?
0: I mean,
1: maybe you guys could collab.
0: I don't know.
1: Is this a good collab?
0: Good collab.
1: What the fuck? I mean, I just didn't see that coming. I don't know.
0: I just logged in. I don't know who. Oh, look at Pensacola Comedy.
1: Oh, good. Go see a show.
0: I just logged into Crab Diving's Instagram for the first time in a long time.
1: Wow, that's a ghost.
0: Just let yourself out, dog.
1: Shit, it's about to rain.
0: I just want to see if Boy George, if this is a video, because if it is, it's pretty funny. His response to...
1: Wah, everybody's mad because I like genocide and AI music. Fuck you, dude. You're an original. You were an original. I love that. I love that album. I was in sixth grade. I got that album. It was cool, you know, and shit.
0: Is this it?
1: When was reggae this? Music. Nobody wants to listen to you do reggae. Yeah, let reggae artists do reggae music, dickhead. Shit. Bra-ba-ba.
0: No, it's just, I don't see what he said, but it says he posted a video somewhere that says, what a bunch of cunts.
1: Boy George said that.
0: Yeah.
1: You're a cunt, dude. Come on. You were cool in the 80s. You were like, is this a song?
0: Oh, this is some promo.
1: Shelby did this.
0: Oh, this is a different song. Whatever Makes You Wrong.
1: Fuck you. This
0: man,
1: sucks.
0: He's got a weird... He's got some weird shit on his Instagram.
1: You know,
2: don't trust people that hate you because it's fashionable.
1: Shut up.
2: They were born without spines. At some point, I'll do a list of the people that have turned their backs on me.
1: Oh, God.
2: But they never had my back in the first place. They can fuck off.
0: They feel you've turned your back on them, George.
1: You sad fuck.
0: Because... This weird Israel glazing and then literally denying it's a genocide in the fucking song.
1: Right.
0: Fuck you.
1: What do you rhyme
0: still
1: genocide with?
0: Good music, great concert, but fuck you.
1: Yeah. But what seriously, what does he rhyme genocide with? That's hard. You have to use AI to do that.
0: Pesticide.
1: That's good. Fuck you, dude. Shit. I take back every nice thing I ever said about you.
0: Thanks for the messages. Thanks for all the stories, everybody.
1: Are there any other 80s bands that have went bad? I hope not. Fuck. George Michael.
0: Oh, I think we should probably stop looking because it's going to be very disappointing.
1: God,
0: you know people our age, for Christ's sake. I mean, there's a lot of fucking assholes out there.
1: Not like,
0: although
1: not...
0: Gen Xers tend to be a little more chill than, than the Gomers, obviously.
1: Yeah. I mean, I hope Duran Duran didn't get weird and who else?
0: The Reflex.
1: Yeah.
0: His lonely child.
1: Genocide is justified.
0: I saw them too.
1: Oh, did you really?
0: Yeah.
1: Oh, I bet they were great.
0: They were really good.
1: God, you guys better not be fascists. Shit, really you better not turn into fascists.
0: I've got that t-shirt. It says I may be old, but I saw the great bands. But it's and it's not true, though. I mean, there's a gazillion that I didn't see that I'm upset that I did. I never saw Billy Joel. I saw Elton John.
1: Yeah, oh, wow.
0: And I would have loved to have seen the Elton John-Billy Joel tour when Billy they Joel's, toured together.
1: He's not bad
0: back
1: now,
0: in the
1: right?
0: day.
1: He's not a Nazi.
0: But I didn't get to see Billy Joel. I would have liked to have seen Billy Joel.
1: Will you check to see if he's a Nazi?
0: He's not. I don't think
1: he is. He's not touring with Nick Fuentes. And
0: not yet. And I
1: Jim,
0: mean...
1: the Goat Boy, whoever that is.
0: I'm in a racist state of mind.
1: Yeah, that would be so fucked up. Elton John, don't go the way of Boy George, please. Oh, shit. Billy Idol, no, don't do it.
0: Commie Pinko Liberal HuffPost saith.
1: The Thompson twins. I hope they're still...
0: Hold me now.
1: God, doctor.
0: Oh, they were great. I didn't
1: I
0: see
1: feel
0: them.
1: Your butt. You didn't see them?
0: I didn't see them.
1: I saw them on Solid Gold.
0: Look at you.
1: Well, on TV.
0: Well, yeah. Denny Terrio, Solid Gold?
1: No, no. Dionne Warwick.
0: Remember Denny Terrio?
1: Yeah.
0: Well, didn't he do Solid Gold?
1: No, he did not. It was Dionne Warwick and somebody before Dionne Warwick. I didn't see Denny Terrio on that. That's something else. That's not Solid Gold. Solid Gold.
0: Dancing with the Stars, More Than a Woman. He was...
1: Anybody on Solid Gold that hosted?
0: Dance Fever.
1: Oh, okay.
0: He was the host of it.
1: That's impressive. He did Dancing with the Stars and Dance Fever?
0: He does Dancing with the Stars, yeah.
1: Oh, my God. Shit. Is John Cougar Mellencamp?
0: Oh, he's a choreographer for Dancing with the Stars.
1: Okay. John Cougar isn't a Nazi, right?
0: No,
1: we
0: I don't
1: lose
0: I think
1: him.
0: The
1: okay.
0: Opposite, yeah.
1: God damn.
0: I'm just I think.
1: Amazing. What about Blondie? Fuck no.
0: Some of them get a little scary, though. Anyway.
1: Fleetwood Mac? They can't be Huffo. Nazis. Yeah.
0: Not Mick might have gone a little cray, but I don't.
1: Yeah?
0: I can't guarantee that. I don't know.
1: Yeah.
0: The headline at the HuffPo, Trump taps anti-abortion stooge for FDA chief. Couldn't they think of a funny...
1: I
0: witty alliterative pun or something for that one.
1: At least we know how they feel, and it's not like, you know, it's not middle of the road. Like
0: yeah, yeah.
1: Stooge is pretty negative, right? Still, or...
0: as expected, President Donald Trump has nominated Dr. Heidi Overton. Oh, that's ironic, I guess. To
1: the Overton window.
0: To oversee the Food and Drug Administration.
1: Hell yeah! Eat it all! We're fine!
0: In a social media post, Trump praised Overton's medical pedigree as, quote, a prestigious White House fellow in my first term.
1: Shut up, rapist. My God.
0: Trump didn't mention Overton's past as the chief policy officer at the America First Policy Institute.
1: Nine!
0: Which has called to restrict access to abortion pills.
1: Oh, yes.
0: That means our FDA is now all of a sudden going to decide that despite the science, the abortion pill is killing women.
1: Please, for the love of God, Jesus, are you listening? You gotta, come on. Are you going to help? Fuck. Do you know about Culture Club Jesus?
0: In the church of the poison. She was great. That was the, I think the person that was touring with him at the time was the, I could be wrong, but was the original singer that she did that, you know, gospel-y kind of, in the church of the poison man in the background
1: on
0: that one.
1: Oh yeah. She's probably not down.
0: And if it wasn't the one on the album, whoever it was really fucking good. Just brought the house down at the stadium that we saw. Anyway.
1: Mr. Not Nazis or?
0: I don't know. Mr. Mr.
1: So take these broken wings. What about Aha? They can't be.
0: No, I don't think so.
1: Okay,
0: please. I think they're still out rocking. They're still out doing it.
1: What is their song?
0: Take me.
1: You can name another one.
0: The other one. Take me.
1: The key change.
0: So there you go. That's the headline at the HuffPost.
1: The Eagles will never be Nazi, right? They'll never go bad. They'll never go bad. The Eagles. Are they bad?
0: Yeah. One of them, I think, is...
1: Glenn Frey?
0: I thought one of them went a little maggoty.
1: Fuck me, man.
0: I could be wrong.
1: The fuck? Why anyway, can't people just play their good
0: for
1: shit.
0: Our listeners under 50?
1: For those of you still listening.
0: We're going to move on. Yeah, for the two or three people still listening.
1: Yeah.
0: The Drudge Report says...
1: Jesus.
0: Big red letters. USA debt tops $40 trillion. I think that's trillion. 1, 2, 3, 4, 5, 6, 7, 8, 9, 10, 11, 12 zeros. Yeah, that's trillion.
1: Big fucking deal.
0: Rising $90,000 per second.
1: Yay!
0: Borrowing binge continues. Grim milestone. So, yeah, this is to all those who were like, Trump's gonna get rid of that deficit.
1: Yeah.
0: Trump's gonna get rid of the debt.
1: Well, this proves that they only use that when it's convenient for them. And they don't even, I don't care.
0: They're worse on it every single time.
1: Listen.
0: Clinton balanced the budget.
1: Right.
0: Or had a surplus, right?
1: Yeah.
0: Obama.
1: Yes.
0: Took down the deficit. Didn't quite get to zero deficit, but lowered the deficit.
1: How do you mention Obama without saying his middle name? Like
0: Barack Hussein.
1: They always say that name. Well, yeah. Yeah, I know. And why do I give a fuck, honestly? I don't fucking care if the country's in debt. The country's a piece of fucking shit right now. Be in debt. Be leveraged. Who cares? You're morally bankrupt. You might as well be really, really bankrupt.
0: Well, yeah.
1: Who cares? Fuck them. I mean, we're doing horrible things to this fucking planet. And now we're not good with money. Okay. Well, what a shock.
0: So that's the headline over there.
1: Yeah.
0: Barack Hussein Obama.
1: Well, maybe it's that fucking
0: Abdulrahman Mohammed Al Sayed.
1: We need El Sayed, Reacher, Hunter Biden.
0: Oh,
1: who else can swing it? Who else can fight? Let's go get these motherfuckers.
0: By the way, shock poll.
1: Yes.
0: El Sayed has already opened up a 7-point lead.
1: Right.
0: Over Mike Rogers.
1: That's good. Now open up a can of whoop ass. Fuck this. That's awesome. Mike Rogers is a fucking loser. I mean, what the fuck?
0: So there we go. That's good news.
1: Have you seen him talk at all or watched him?
0: Yeah. He's a maggot.
1: Oh my God.
0: He's a maggot.
1: Jesus Christ. Where do you guys find these people?
0: I don't think it's going to be close. I honestly don't think it's going to be close unless things change drastically in the next 3 months.
1: Right. I mean, we all know the playbook. Like, what's the playbook going to be?
0: 2 months.
1: He's brown. That's it.
0: Oh, my God. He's Muslim. They're already, right. You know, he hates America. His loyalties are to Islam and to, I don't know. They don't even know that he's Egyptian, probably. He's from Egyptian heritage.
1: They don't know shit. They don't know fucking shit. I think Syed reserved the Thunderdome at the White House and challenge RFK to a fucking fight. Beat the shit out of this guy. That would be fair, right? That would be worthy of our politics. I mean, actually, that was very worthy of America. Yeah. That's who we are. Roll up them sleeves. Don't get that guy.
0: But did you see the good news here in Florida?
1: No.
0: Massive upset.
1: Yes.
0: Alex Vindman
1: really
0: lost to the DSA candidate.
1: Oh, wow. What, the socialist?
0: Yeah.
1: Well, I liked Alex.
0: No, this is good. We like Alex Vindman, but this is great.
1: Yeah. Well, that's good.
0: Angie Nixon is her name. It said the New York Times says the left notches another win with this secret weapon, old-fashioned organizing.
1: Damn.
0: This is what we talked about the Democrats are shit at and have been for so long.
1: Yeah.
0: Complacent.
1: Right, right. They're good at writing.
0: The Republicans
1: letters.
0: Are out tea partying.
1: Yeah.
0: And shit. And the Democrats were like, oh, everything's so great.
1: Well, they've been grassrooting I don't know what the term, grassrooting since the Republicans forever, since the Tea Party, right? So they started with school boards and...
0: Right, those fucking Koch brothers started focusing on donating. The fucking Koch brothers were donating to, like, local council.
1: Aren't they fucking dead?
0: Election. One of them is.
1: Oh, come on. Come on, what about the other one? Come on, Jesus.
0: State Representatives Angie Nixon scored a stunning upset on Tuesday in Florida's Democratic Senate primary.
1: Damn!
0: Her victory will test the strength of a Democratic socialist in a red state, and I bet she will do better than you fuckers think.
1: Did Vindman concede
0: and
1: offer his support?
0: He's already endorsed her.
1: Wow, look at that shit.
0: He said he will stand with her.
1: Yeah, let's go get these motherfuckers. Let's go get them. We got enough. Let's just go get them. What are we doing?
0: I don't have the exact number in this story, but amazing,
1: right?
0: Just amazing.
1: She's going to be
0: tons of money. The establishment Dems sank into him. They were he was their candidate.
1: What? But what is he? I liked him. He's the guy.
0: I do
1: that,
0: too. I mean,
1: he blew the whistle on Trump.
0: He's not. Yeah.
1: Hey, Vindman, why aren't you a socialist? A Democratic socialist? What's your problem? Hey, hello?
0: I'm sorry. I just got a breaking news from the BBC on my phone.
1: Oh, the BBC.
0: Prince Harry and Meghan to move back to UK later this month.
1: Hey, that's on brand.
0: The BBC understands.
1: The BBC sucks, man. I used to listen. I can't wait for the Global News podcast update from the BBC to come out. Now it's like cricket news. It's like,
0: it sucks. It is the BBC.
1: No, it used to be the BBC. Now it's garbage. And the way they interview, these like progressive people and is insane. And the way they talk to.
0: Well, the BBC is state run media.
1: It's garbage.
0: Yeah.
1: And the way you guys talk to Ukrainians about that war and you say, well, you know, these drones are killing lots of Russian civilians. Yeah, maybe. They're shooting ballistic missiles into Kyiv. I mean, you could stop the Russians could stop occupying and invading them. You stupid assholes.
0: Trump suffered a pair of losses in Florida's primaries and another in Wyoming on Tuesday as three of his endorsed candidates were defeated in key primaries.
1: Wyoming?
0: Showing the limits of his influence with his sagging approval numbers. embattled Representative Corey Mills lost his chance at renomination against former TV reporter Ryan Elijah.
1: You lost to the newscaster, but this is the guy that beats the shit out of his kid, right?
0: Right, and they wouldn't tell him to leave. They wouldn't, Trump basically backed him.
1: We yanked his endorsement at the last minute, right? He put out everybody he endorsed the day before, and Corey Mills' name wasn't on there. It was like,
0: but he didn't unendorse him.
1: Right, right. Which I don't even understand. Why didn't he campaign for him? Both of these people abused children. What's wrong? I mean,
0: has for months been investigating various allegations of dating violence and campaign finance violations, which Mills denies. The congressman hasn't been arrested or charged with any crimes, but an ex-girlfriend of his was granted a restraining order against him for harassment. I think you're talking about that other guy.
1: Wait, who bit? I thought this guy is the dude that broke his kid's collarbone. Shit. Okay. Were we sure that guy is not related to Owen and Luke Wilson? That's just a different Wilson, too? God, that was a whole show the other day, and I got that wrong. For like fucking
0: I got
1: 30,
0: that right.
1: 30 minutes, I'm fucking...
0: Max Miller.
1: Okay.
0: Not Corey Mills.
1: No, they're both pieces
0: close.
1: Of shit. But did Max win or he didn't? He didn't run.
0: Well, everybody's running. Mills faced calls to resign or be expelled. Blah blah blah. Two key members of his own Florida Republican delegation endorsed his opponents. Trump stuck by Mills, but ultimately did not include him in the round of posts yesterday. It's like you said.
1: I thought this was a guy.
0: Another of the president's endorsed candidates fell short in the race to succeed Representative Byron Donalds, who chose not to seek re-election to run for governor. He won his pretty easily. Byron Donalds is the nominee.
1: Okay.
0: Donalds, with Trump's endorsement, easily cruised to clinch the GOP nomination.
1: That's Byron Donalds is going to be the worst governor. I mean, people are going to forget DeSantis.
0: Trump had supported former Commerce Department advisor Catalina Lauf. Other candidates. Okay, blah, blah, blah, blah. Madison Cawthorn ran again.
1: Ah, is he the guy with the eye patch?
0: No, he's the one in the wheelchair that got in trouble for outing the Republican about all their coke and hooker parties.
1: Dude, you're lucky they let your ass back in there, dickhead, you little Nazi.
0: Conservative talk show radio station founder Jim Schwartzel emerged to win the Republican nod in that district.
1: Gross. All the little Nazis.
0: The president's choice to become the next governor of Wyoming also had a rough night. State Senator Eric Barlow easily won the nomination, defeating Trump-endorsed Megan Degenfelder by double digits.
1: So Degenfelder was endorsed by Trump.
0: Yeah, lost by double digits.
1: This is for the governorship of Wyoming?
0: Yeah, they have
1: Let AI do it.
0: I think it's part-time.
1: No, you let Claude, can you be the governor over there? It's like four people and trees, right? Snakes, lots of snakes. Ugh. They get senators and shit.
0: There we go. Trump did endorse Darlene Graham, but did you see she's not having a great time?
1: Oh, is she losing?
0: She had a debate.
1: Oh. Hey, you know Lindsay. Lindsay!
0: At one point, I think she even just conceded and said, well, foreign policy isn't my strong point. Well, something like that.
1: Well, it was Lindsay's. Lindsay talked Trump into doing this war. I mean, was Lindsay's strong point foreign policy?
3: Senator, are Taiwan and the South China Sea?
0: Did you not hear that?
1: Oh, God, no, I didn't.
0: Oh, I was sorry, playing. I was playing. Ears, I was playing the clip.
1: Okay.
3: Senator, are Taiwan and the South China Sea national security issues for the United States? If so, why?
4: I'm sorry, could you repeat the question?
0: Meanwhile, Greta Van Susteren, look at them hauling her out
1: she's alive?
0: Yeah.
1: I didn't know she existed.
4: I'm sorry, could you repeat the question?
3: Are Taiwan and the South China Sea national security issues for the United States? And if so, why or how?
4: I'm just going to be honest here. I'm not on national security. I'm not that informed on national security. So
0: please elect me as your senator.
1: I'll answer. Yeah, it's important. It's a bunch of shit over there. We got it. You know, it's very important.
0: Can you imagine if they lose Lindsay's seat to a Democrat?
1: Lindsay's going to be laughing his ass off up in heaven or wherever he is. He's like, ha, ha, ha, ha. I want to say,
0: I'm laughing through the screams of torment.
1: Yeah. I honestly don't know. Can you, and don't make a joke about it. Is Mitch McConnell dead or alive? Did he die?
0: Yes.
1: When?
0: He's dead or alive.
1: Oh, okay. I mean, Mitch.
0: Possibly both.
1: I really think Lindsay's death was just so like, That funeral fucking sucked. It was boring. I didn't know Lindsay was Catholic. That sucked. The funeral sucked. Trump's speech about him sucked.
0: I didn't know he was Catholic either.
1: God.
0: Really?
1: God, what a boring ass funeral. And nobody talked. Can we have a funeral where people talk for real about Lindsey Graham? You know, like what it was like to get drunk with him, to party with him, things like that. I mean, not about his bullshit as a senator. We all know he's full of shit. Fuck. Yeah, this person is no Lindsey Graham.
0: Some of the headlines. Lindsey Graham's sister stumbles badly in South Carolina debate.
1: God.
0: Lindsey Graham's sister admits she's not that informed on national security.
1: What is Aleppo? You dumbass. There's not one.
0: Gosh, maybe we should reconsider putting someone's sister who has no political experience.
1: Well, does she have any felonies? Does she rape any kids?
0: I don't know.
1: Well, I mean, that's a hard thing to find for the Republicans. Maybe that's why she ran, because there's nothing in her.
0: Who says they're looking for that? They don't care about that.
1: Yeah, they don't.
0: That's not disqualifying for Republicans.
1: What's her name?
0: Darlene.
1: Darlene, did Lindsay never get drunk with you and sit down and explain like how he wanted to fuck the whole world up? How can you have, don't you watch the news? Don't you have an opinion? I mean, can't you just make some bullshit up to say about China and, you know, in Asia like everybody else does? Do you really think, I mean, think about all these politicians out there. Do you really think, I'm trying to pick the dumbest one. Tommy Tuberfuck knows shit about South Korea, North Korea.
5: I asked ChatGPT all about it. Man,
1: I think you should nominate that punching vest that tried to save Lindsay's life for senator. God, that was sad. I'm sorry. That is some sad ass shit we just heard. I love it. I think she should win. She's got to win the primary. God damn. There are some people that were just related to somebody that died, that, like Claire McCaskill, right? Didn't she go on to be a senator or some shit like that after her husband died and was a senator?
0: She did.
1: Right. She's smart. She knows what the fuck she's talking about. I mean, what's wrong with you? I mean, no offense, Darlene, but shit. God.
0: The final legislative special election before November brought the cycle to a close in dramatic fashion Tuesday, with Democrat Brandon Dukes flipping Pennsylvania's 12th House district while overperforming Kamala Harris's margin by 19 points.
1: Wow, what'd you say? You hate genocide? That'll do it. That'll do it. Not hard to beat Kamala.
0: Speaking of, let's get to the point where I start yelling.
1: Well, she got a book out.
0: No, nothing to do with her. It's Jared fucking Moskowitz, that piece of shit. He won. He's a Florida Democrat here, but you wouldn't know it.
1: Okay.
0: He almost arguably should register as a foreign agent.
1: Yeah. Oh,
0: for a certain country in the Middle East.
1: Okay.
0: That might be into genocide.
1: Right. Right.
0: But he took this so weird. He had a DSA opponent that he beat. And the first thing he did, he didn't say, fuck this, we're going to take it to the Republicans. He didn't say anything else. He went after Hassan Piker.
1: What?
0: And the DSA.
1: You know what? We got a clean house in our own party. Yeah, this doesn't happen with the Chicago Bulls. You don't have Scottie Pippen speaking out about Michael Jordan on the court. He get beat up in the showers. Why don't we allow this? This is embarrassing.
0: Well, here's the New York Post, who's, you know, probably got a stiffy over it. Jared Moskowitz savagely sends condolences to Hassan Piker in victory lap after defeating DSA member in Florida primary.
1: Hassan Piker is a video game streamer that does politics now.
0: That's what Hassan said.
1: What's the point? Why does he get condolences? He's making more money than everyone combined, and all he's doing is say what he believes on Twitch, right? He's on Twitch?
0: Piker? Yeah.
1: Okay.
0: And YouTube.
1: Any other relevant things, Moskowitz? Anything else? Or is that it? You want to take on Hassan? You don't... God, man. Wait, are there any other Democrats in Florida to talk about? Is that the only one?
0: No, there's good ones. But I mean, this one just infuriated me by... instead of making it... You know, his point... Here's somebody, the HuffPo had a story. Jared Moskowitz is running for re-election against Hassan Piker and the DSA.
1: Maybe Hassan Piker should run. Maybe that's what it has to, I mean,
0: I wouldn't wish that on him. The pro-Israel Democrat defeated socialist challenger now faces a strong Republican opponent in a red-leaning district. After winning the Democratic primary to represent Florida's 25th, this is one of those gerrymandered ones, so he's...
1: Okay.
0: He was safer before. Now he's in trouble. He didn't thank voters or pivot to his Republican opponent in the November general election. He pivoted to Hassan Piker. The prominent socialist influencer had endorsed Oliver Larkin, Moskowitz's primary opponent. During the campaign, Moskowitz didn't say much about Larkin or Piker, but as soon as the race was called, he immediately offered sarcastic condolences to Piker on social media. Quote, I've had to show discipline for the last 2 months online that I did not know I had. Sometimes you got to let a little air out of the balloon, he told the HuffPo.
1: What does that mean? That's stupid. That's stupid. You sound stupid. Air out of the balloon.
0: Moskowitz may be the Democrats' most effective online troll. I disagree. And he's got a comedic flair during Capitol Hill committee hearings.
1: Oh, really? Comedic?
0: But
1: let's
0: he's
1: hear
0: serious
1: the funny parts.
0: About his antipathy toward Piker. He does... We've played clips of his where he goes after the Republicans, and he is good. But he's a twat when it comes to the circular firing squad that is the fucking Democratic Party.
1: Well, some people in our party deserve it. Like Jeffries, and what's his name, in charge of the Senate.
0: This guy.
1: Right, right. And that guy. Hassan Piker.
0: Read the room, Moskowitz. Read the fucking room. Meanwhile, somebody posted his APEC. $800,000+ in APEC
1: you
0: money.
1: You fucking
0: received,
1: whore.
0: So.
1: Get on the knees. Get on them knees for Netanyahu. Yummy, yummy. Sucky, sucky, Moskowitz. Shit, Hassan Piker is one of these. He's one of these media types on a, I guess, is Twitch even alternative media or is it like mainstream media now? Because everybody fucking does it, right?
0: I mean, it's really popular.
1: He's a guy on the left that can talk that doesn't sound like he was shat out of Yale's asshole. And they're few and far between. So, motherfucker, go after Donald Trump. That's who you go after. Go after Trump, man.
0: Moskowitz said, this is a guy who dresses up as the former leader of China who killed 50 million people. It's a guy who Hassan has worn that the suit with the no collar, the Chinese that Mao used to kind of wear.
1: Yeah.
0: Don't ask me. He likes the suits.
1: Maybe he didn't know how to do a tie.
0: It's a guy who says he's not patriotic. It's a guy who says he wished the Soviet Union won the Cold War. It's a guy who says we deserve 9/11, right? This is not someone politicians should be campaigning with. By the way, clip.
1: Right.
0: Many of those quotes were clipped out of context. And others are, this keeps happening to people. I just saw it happen to the Vanguard dudes. They're going after the Vanguard because of something somebody said in their chat.
1: Yeah. Oh, someone else said
0: so it. So you're live broadcasting.
1: Yeah.
0: And the chat, if you look at Hassan's chat, you can't even read it. It's flying by so fast because there's thousands and thousands of people in there chatting. And people will do that. They'll grab a screen cap.
1: Right.
0: And say, look at, here's his audience.
1: I mean, what? I don't know what. I don't listen to Hassan Piker. I don't know him that well. But we do play all these right wing nut jobs on our shows, right?
0: Yeah.
1: I mean, what about all the shit they say? I mean, that what you just said that even out of context is nothing compared to what Alex Jones says. Is nothing compared to the great Stu Peters or Nick fucking Fuentes. Please.
0: And he apologized for the 9/11 thing. He said it wrongly, but he stuck by his point. And some of the other stuff, fuck it. He said sometimes he talks for 9 to 10 hours a day about this shit.
1: Hassan, don't apologize.
0: I'm amazed that he doesn't say more shit that gets him in trouble.
1: Don't apologize about, you know what I mean? Just say when he says, you should have said that. He say, hey, Moskowitz, go fuck yourself. I'm on Twitch. Fuck you. I don't understand this.
0: So, it's good that the HuffPo here is calling him out on this asshole.
1: What is he going to be, a senator?
0: No, every rep for that section of Florida. Piker has been at the forefront of a Democratic insurgency that's seen progressives and socialists defeat incumbent Democrats and establishment endorsees in several primary elections. Okay. Hassan said today, well, I heard it today. I don't know when I heard the clip today. That he has never been more optimistic,
1: right,
0: about the future,
1: right,
0: of the democratic socialists and of democratic socialism in this country because of what's happening right now.
1: You know, I'm going to ask you something, and if I'm wrong, I'm going to sound so stupid. I know Hassan is his first name. I get that, right? But is he not related to Mehdi Hassan or am I fucking...
0: Hassan is his first name.
1: I know, but
0: Mehdi
1: I thought...
0: Hassan is...
1: No, wait. I'm
0: Mehdi's last name.
1: I really thought they were related.
0: They're absolutely not. No, Mehdi Hassan is Indian.
1: I know.
0: Hassan Piker is Turkish.
1: I know.
0: That's like saying, is Bret Michaels related to Michael Jackson?
1: I thought is Mehdi Hassan related to somebody else on the streams or some shit like that?
0: No, but Hassan is.
1: Okay, that's weird.
0: He's Cenk Uygur's nephew.
1: Okay. God, dude, beat Cenk the shit Uygur out of that guy at Thanksgiving. My God, how do you live with that fuck?
0: They do a live stream together, Thanksgiving.
1: Yeah.
0: Where they argue.
1: When Hassan Piker and Mehdi Hassan met and they realized they're related but didn't know, they compared their 23andMe and
0: they didn't. They're about as related
1: as
0: they are to us.
1: That's why I'm getting that mixed up because the young Turks guy. How do you fucking Hassan? How do you deal with that fuckhead on Thanksgiving? Holy shit. That guy sucks. They don't bring that Anna Kasparian around. Ugh. Fuck them.
0: So there you go. The this idiot. I mean, why would you piss off the libs, the lefties in the party, when you're going to be in a close race, Jared? You fucking idiot.
1: I'll give you 800,000 reasons.
0: Yeah,
1: I guess. Hey, you whore. I mean, listen, just admit it. You're a fucking whore. You took the money. And did the AIPAC, as they shat that money in your fucking mouth and say, baby birded that 800 grand, did they tell you to say something shitty about Hassan Piker? They tell you what to say? They tell you when to pee, when to shit, when to eat, when to sneeze, when to walk? Do they control like every move of this guy? 800 grand.
0: And then here's the bullshit. Okay. He says, this is the only red seat in the country he played in, meaning it's the only place that Hassan went in a red state.
1: Okay.
0: To endorse candidates.
1: Okay.
0: Ask yourself, why did he do that? He came here. He targeted me because of my faith. And because I'm pro-Israel. No, get rid of the because of my faith part. Yeah. Yes, because you're pro-Israel.
1: Is this guy Democratic?
0: By the way, we're all pro-Israel. We're right. Not pro the Israeli government right now.
1: Right, right. Well, like, Israel in general, though, they do have a problem with this fucking shit, man. They hate the Palestinians. I mean, there's a whole fucking issue in that country. They have a real...
0: Yeah, Moskowitz is one of the most vocal members of the pro-Israel wing of the party.
1: Wow, well, good job. What do you get for that? 800 grand. They bought you, bitch.
0: Piker responded to Moskowitz's fake condolences, saying, it's pretty wild. His first thought was a prominent critic of Israel before even thanking his constituents, LMAO. Really worried about his genocidal emotional support apartheid state.
1: How is this Moskowitz guy a Democrat?
0: He is.
1: God. Disgusting. Jeez.
0: And votes the right way on most things. You know, it's just a
1: genocide.
0: The crazy, unwavering Israel support.
1: To look the other, if you're a government official in America, you pledge to uphold the worthless constitution we have, feckless, teethless constitution. It's just 800 grand. It's just 800 grand to look the other way, right? That's it. Yeah. Is that the price?
0: Piker criticized Moskowitz's punch left strategy. Quote, no matter how moderate the district is, no matter how right-wing the district, stop that game. If you don't differentiate yourself from the Republicans, you're basically serving your existing constituents to the Republicans.
1: Right. Genocide is bad, dickhead. Genocide bad. That's a problem we have in our shitty-ass Democratic Party. Not everyone can say genocide bad.
0: Piker says he's not an anti-Semite, just a strong critic of Israel and Zionism. Right. He is.
1: Yes.
0: Because he's also a staunch anti-Semitic person. He's anti. He has gone out and given speeches about the rise of anti-Semitism and how bad it is.
1: I mean, is this Moskowitz guy, is he like a lawyer and fancy schools and all that shit?
0: I don't know. I don't know his background.
1: Right. And Hassan Piker plays fucking video games all day in his mom's basement. He has a better understanding than the Middle East and this fuck.
0: But he sounds like these idiots on Fox that are getting their granny panties all in a knot over anything that Hassan says. And they're trying to paint everybody on the Democratic Party as Hassan.
1: God, quit taking the AIPAC money, you whores. Right?
0: Yes.
1: Why is AIPAC, aren't they supposed to be, I mean, are they a lobbying group? That's all they are?
0: Yes.
1: Does it seem a little bit more than that?
0: PAC, Political Action Committee.
1: A lot of action. They're the committee that pays Democrats running for office, some of them enough money to not give a fuck about Palestinians being shot, waiting for food. You know what I mean? It's amazing. 800 grand. What a fucking whore. What a fucking whore.
0: Yeah. So, you dumb fuck, Jared Moskowitz, going after, aiming left when you should be aiming at the Trump scum that you're running against.
1: What if Hassan Piker and Hunter Biden and who else? What's that other guy? Jack Reacher. They all get together. They run for something. All three of them. I don't know. A thruple. I don't know. This is sad. I mean, you know, congratulate, but he won, right? Moskowitz won, and then he shit on a sound biker. I just, weirdest story.
6: Did you ever talk to Don Jr.? I think you've tweeted at him before, but have you guys ever met or had conversations, or has any of this ever come up?
7: No, I've challenged him to a UFC match now 3 times publicly. And I want to go in the octagon, but the problem is the only person that would pass the drug test would be me, that is required.
8: I was actually going to ask that question if you had any sympathy for him with his eight balling, but I guess I wouldn't blame you for not having any sympathy, being that what he's done. So, yeah, so you've challenged him. So I'll ask you really what a key question I wanted to come in here. I was going to say boxing, but let's go UFC. Don Jr. or Jake Tapper? Which one would you like to?
7: That's a tough one. Can I take them on both at the same time? I think I could take them both at the
8: I'm
7: same time.
8: I'm pretty sure you could kick both their asses, yes.
7: Exactly. You know, I gotta be careful what I said. I'm 56 years old, and I haven't been working out very much lately. So
0: there you go.
1: That's Hunter, right?
0: That's Hunter Biden.
1: Just imagine his really bad drug days fighting some dude for the crack pipe or something. I mean, somebody took a rock of crack from him. I imagine, dude, he'd beat the shit out of Don Jr. And who's the other one that he's in?
0: What?
1: There's two people he was going to take on at the same time.
0: Jake Tapper.
1: Oh, yeah. Well, Jake Tapper. Fucking kick the guy in the fucking kneecap and then beat up Don. Who's the guy? God, what the fuck was going on in... there was some hullabaloo bullshit going on in... I watched it. It was like Jake Lang. Is he? Do you know who Jake Lang is?
0: Yes.
1: Do you know this?
0: John Lang, you mean?
1: I don't know. Obviously, I thought Mehdi and Hassan were cousins.
0: Or is it Jake Lang? Lang? Jake Lang.
1: What is his fucking problem, man?
0: He's a Nazi.
1: Oh, okay. Well, there you go.
0: He's the one that I mean...
1: He was doing some shit yesterday.
0: I abhor violence.
1: Yes, but...
0: But I did have to struggle with Schadenfreude.
1: Yes.
0: When he goes to some of these... Like, he'll go to a BLM protest.
1: Oh, yeah.
0: And he gets the shit beat out of him.
1: He went to a town hall meeting somewhere yesterday, and the next thing I know, I don't even know what I'm fucking watching. The next thing I know, some dude goes to the town hall meeting and challenges Jake Lang to a fucking UFC match or some shit like that. And I'm like, what the fuck is going on? And
0: he was a Jan Sixer who went to jail.
1: Yes, yes. I mean, God, you know, Hunter, this is how you beat the shit out of Don Jr. and whoever Hunter's a ring person is, say, listen. Hunter, your crack is in the guy's is hitting the guy's chest and his aorta. You got to rip his throat out and get the crack. That's it. That's all you got to do. Game over. Game over, motherfucker. Drug test. Fuck that. Did you see the Jake Lang shit?
0: I've seen a whole bunch of Jake Lang.
1: Yesterday,
0: shit.
1: There was some crazy shit going on.
0: I didn't see it yesterday.
1: Yeah. Some town hall meeting. I don't know.
9: People, I think, are a little bit afraid of me because they're like, he's a loose cannon. And I'm not. I'm just saying the shit that everybody should say if they give a shit about humanity. Everybody else should feel like I feel.
10: The world is on fire.
9: And the world, yeah, like, oh, mad about the way things are and the abuses that are happening. The Epstein files? The fucking Epstein files! God damn it! Where are they? It's a fucking law, bitch. Show it. You fucking pedophiles. I shouldn't say fuck because I'm a Christian and people are going to go like, how can he say fuck and he's a Christian? Because that is something that should make you want to say fuck. Yeah. You know, sorry, God, I'm sweating now. I just, this is my fucking politics, dude. I would fucking railroad these fuckers. I would get those Epstein files out in 2 seconds. Yeah, dude. 2 seconds. Fucking move out of the way. Like, get out of there. I don't care what room they're in. Bitch, move. Like, give me the fucking manila envelope. I will get you the Epstein files. Sorry.
10: You got my vote. Whatever you want to run for, you got it.
9: Don't you want to see what's in there so that we can hold people accountable? These fucking rapists? We're just cool with it? That bitch has the keys to the nuclear... He's like all up into 13-year-olds. Like, dude, what? Go to jail. All right, what are we talking about?
1: Is that Reacher?
0: That's Alan Richardson.
1: Yeah. That's, hey,
0: we
1: man.
0: We played that one before.
1: Yeah, you know what? Hey, God, why... You know, he plays this kind of calm character in that show. Bring that to it, man. You know, that,
0: well, but that's not the character.
1: Yeah. That's the character. That's not the character.
0: He's
1: like, I'm going to get the manila. Hey, let me tell you something. You're wrong on one thing. Let me get the manila envelope that is the Epstein files. No. You're going to have to get a hand truck. Even you can't carry all the file boxes out. It's not a manila envelope. Shit, man. I agree with him. Yeah, it's crazy. Go get him. Go get the files, motherfucker. I guarantee you, if that dude with the NBA, whatever, the guy that got through the first wave of Secret Service, you know, the perimeter, remember that? He just ran past. Reach, go in and get the shit, man. What the fuck? Sitting around. Go get him. Go get it.
11: Senator, are Taiwan and the South China Sea national security issues for the United States? If so, why?
0: What? That was Darlene again.
1: That is sad.
0: I'm going to keep playing that clip because it makes me laugh.
1: Darlene.
0: And then she repeated it. And then that's what she said. Well, I have to admit that I'm not real big on national security.
1: I want to hear. Listen, can Jack Reacher debate somebody? Can he run for something? We get to Reacher. Quit doing Reacher. We understand. Reacher beats up everybody, blah, blah, blah. We've seen it. Now go run for office, right?
0: Yeah.
1: Shit. Can we see a reaction video to people that donated to Darlene's fucking campaign?
0: Well, donating. She's running right now. I mean.
1: No, I thought she.
0: She just started running.
1: Right.
0: She decided that.
1: This is the beginning we're hearing?
0: Well, he just died a month ago.
1: Oh, yeah.
0: I mean, so.
1: It was just a month ago.
0: So she's not only was appointed to a seat, but then she decided she was going to run to keep it.
1: Somebody put Lindsey Graham's name on the wheel on the comedy show. You spin it, whatever it lands on, you talk about.
0: Oh, your show? Yeah, yeah.
1: Yeah. It's weird to talk about Lindsey Graham. You know, I was like, I don't know. Sad that he died when Mitch McConnell kind of fucking died. Nobody cared.
12: The diapers is not a joke. It's depends. You know, Diaper Don is trending, but it's based in reality. He would often soil himself on The Apprentice set. He's incontinent.
1: Often.
12: Based in reality. He would often soil himself on The Apprentice set. He's incontinent from all the speed. All the Adderall he does, the cocaine that he's done for decades, you know, all that stuff has a laxative and it has an effect on your bowels, and his are uncontrollable. He's worn diapers since probably the 90s, but I saw it firsthand in the 2000s on Celebrity Apprentice and late 2000s, and we'd have to stop the show and change him, you know, and that was Keith Schiller's. He would take him off set. He would wipe him down. Our nickname for Keith was Wet Wipes. It's not a joke. It's happened several times. And you've seen it happen while he's in office. You've seen he was in the Oval Office with Erdogan, and you could clearly hear him sort of evacuating himself.
1: He did it. Who is this?
0: This is Noel Kassler still.
1: No, man. Hey, listen, it's funny you say this stuff about Trump. Do you really? Keith Schiller?
0: Kassler, yeah.
1: Keith. What's his name? Keith Schiller, though. The guy that he outed is the guy that had.
0: We want to talk to Keith.
1: Look, man. Why? I mean, you know, it's poor Keith. He didn't want to be. Do you think he wanted this shout out?
0: So it's renewed because of that viral video of him when he walks off stage and go hugs a kid and then walks back up on stage. And it looks like he's got giant diapers on. Not subtle.
1: Right.
0: Little,
1: right.
0: I mean, there's like a shelf. There's a literal shelf where his waistband should be.
1: Why are we letting him abandon South Korea? I mean, why are we doing this? Why are we letting him, this guy, fuck up everything? Why did we let this guy fuck up the Middle East even fucking more? I don't understand. He has a diaper. We got people on our team that'll fucking won't tolerate this shit. I don't get it.
13: I will not allow you to destroy.
0: This is a video. People are saying, you're wondering why Angie Nixon beat Vindman?
1: Yes.
0: This is why. This was her on the floor
1: of the
0: Florida House.
1: I was like, run for something, run for something.
0: She's wearing a pink outfit and she's got a pink bullhorn. And she's walking up and down the aisles.
1: I loved it.
0: And saying this is a travesty of justice.
1: Is that a video you're watching?
0: Yeah, yeah. There you go.
1: I've seen that. Shit, yeah. Hell yeah. Damn.
0: That's hopefully our next senator.
1: You have her with that bullhorn, then you have Hunter Biden and Reacher going in there with the brass knuckles, beating the shit out of everybody. Oh my God. That's what I want. Let's do it. We don't need to suffer this bullshit. Listen to these people. Right? I mean, God damn.
0: We've got...
1: kind of like the Oakland A's lineup from the steroid eras over here.
0: I think I have the... I think Right Wing Watch has the Jake Lang thing.
1: You're so dumb, man.
0: After anti-Semitic white nationalist Jake Lang ranted that Muslims are mongrel third worlders who are multiplying like cockroaches, MAGA pastor Lorenzo Sewell called on church elders to lay hands on, pray over, and anoint Lang with oil.
1: Jesus. Anoint him with
0: this
1: oil.
0: This is a story, yeah.
1: Yeah.
14: If there is an oppressive religion, if there is some type of mongrel third worlders here that are going to stone us for preaching the name of Jesus, we must stand.
15: Yes.
14: Like our forefathers did.
15: Yes.
14: The people who claimed this nation were not afraid. So why do we have the spirit of fear, Detroit? Why are we in our homes cowering while these people are building a paradise off of your money? You see what they're building.
0: How is this black pastor, and I'm assuming this is a black church, putting up with this guy?
1: That's Jake Lang, right?
0: Yeah.
1: I mean, I don't know. Why is Detroit putting up with this guy? Where is Eminem? What the fuck?
0: I don't get it.
1: I don't get it either. Where's 8 Mile? Come on. Fuck this.
0: Yeah, Right Wing Watch has him. Interesting that you brought him up.
1: Well, I was watching this shit, and then at the town hall, somebody... he's like, this one guy was like, I'm a veteran. I served in Iraq or something. And, you know, he was making fun of the way Jake Lang was dressed in these fatigues and then a bulletproof vest, but without the metal plate in there. And he's like, I'll challenge this guy to a fucking fight. I mean, these people in Detroit want to beat the shit out of this motherfucker. He has a horrible personality, too. I mean, he is a Nazi, but shit, man. Jesus. What the fuck, dude?
0: We've got also in the news. Oh, look at that. Top of the hour, everybody. Thanks for listening. Thanks for buying shit through the Amazon link.
1: Yay.
0: Crabdiving.com/Amazon. Also in the election news.
1: 9.
0: What was billed as possibly the worst primary in the country, or let's say the worst people running.
1: Oh, okay.
0: And that's saying something.
1: Shit. It really is.
0: In this current environment.
1: Well, let's see.
0: We got Paxton running in Texas.
1: The worst.
0: No.
1: He's the worst.
0: This is two people. Randy Fine.
1: Okay.
0: There you go.
1: You got me. He's running.
0: Fresh from rifling through people's mail.
1: Yeah, and he believes in the great replacement theory, right?
0: And
1: you dumb fuck.
0: You saw that mail story, right? He,
1: no.
0: This was just a couple of days ago. They found some ring footage of...
1: oh, my God.
0: Randy Fine was out canvassing? Or is the story here?
1: Oh, my God. He's going through people's mail when he went to...
0: Republican Randy Fine is facing attention after a ring camera appeared to capture him looking through a voter's mailbox. He was canvassing for votes ahead of the 6th Congressional District Republican primary.
1: What?
0: The footage shows him checking the mailbox while standing outside a home.
1: No, I've canvassed before, and there are so many fucking rules, you Randy Fine, that they literally scare the shit out of you before you do this, because you can get in trouble if you violate shit, and I can guarantee you, you're not supposed to do that, right? I mean, that's illegal, isn't it? Yeah, it looks bad outside.
0: Oh God, if we drop out, we got hella storms going on right now. It's like black outside.
1: He should go to jail for that, because they put the fear of God in you when you're canvassing about breaking rules. And I think this is against the rules. Fuck this guy.
0: The video from the ring camera is dated Sunday, 4:55 p.m. Fine rings the doorbell, waits on the porch before looking around the area. He then opens the mailbox and rifles through several envelopes. He didn't open anything.
1: What the fuck?
0: TMZ reported the footage does not show him taking, changing, or putting anything into the mailbox. It does not appear to show him removing or tampering with any mail.
1: Yeah.
0: The outlet reported there does not appear to be a criminal issue based on what the video shows. Nonetheless, the moment has gained attention due to the fact that Fine went through a stranger's mailbox while campaigning.
1: Okay, so he was canvassing. So he was getting signatures?
0: Just saying vote for me, no.
1: Okay, okay.
0: It's Sunday. It was 2 days before the election.
1: Okay, so. Okay. I looked through his shit. I'm sure he did something illegal.

0: Republican running for re-election has unfavorably compared Muslims to dogs and suggested Israel should starve Gazans. We need more Islamophobia, not less, he wrote in one tweet. Palestinian is a synonym for evil, he wrote in another. You might think that such a person would obviously be the most repugnant candidate in the Florida 6th primary, but then there's Dan Bilzerian.
1: Fuck you, Dan.
0: The right-wing influencer who has challenged him.
1: Where is this again? Where are they?
0: Florida's 6th.
1: God damn it! Is there one guy that we don't shit on, not from Jake Lang's Florida? This guy's Florida. Moskowitz.
0: Well, they come here.
1: Leave us alone, god damn it. Are we sure Randy Fine's in Florida? That's not true. God.
0: Florida's 6th district.
1: Okay.
0: Is on the,
1: middle of fucking
0: east up. Side, stretching from St. Augustine to South Daytona. It includes Daytona Beach.
1: Okay, you white trash motherfucker. Great replacement theory. That's him, right? Fuck you.
0: Bilzerian.
1: Go ahead. Sorry. I just remember when Tim Kaine ripped Randy Fine a new fucking asshole in those hearings. It was beautiful.
0: Bilzerian is an open anti-Semite and Holocaust denier with millions of social media followers who has said, quote, most of the problems today are caused by Jewish supremacy.
1: Jesus.
0: He accused Jews of killing more Christians than 6 million.
1: Okay. Mm.
0: He has called the mastermind of October 7th a hero and fantasized about personally killing Israelis. During a campaign, he regularly called Randy Fine a, quote, fat Jew, and released an AI-generated music video on X, just like Boy George, that muses about a second Holocaust. Quote, Jewish supremacist, Satan's creepy little minions, should we revisit that Austrian painter's opinions?
1: Is he Stephen Miller? I mean, Republicans, please fucking stop. You're doing too much.
0: And in that video, it says, lest the reference be too subtle, that last line, should we revisit that Austrian painter's opinions, is overlaid over a graphic of Adolf Hitler wearing a painter's apron.
1: Shit, man.
0: Fine did end up winning easily, but get this. With 90%+ of the ballots counted, and Bilzerian got like 19%.
1: See, that area does
0: of
1: it.
0: Republicans.
1: That area needs to not vote or something. Well, wait. People shouldn't be allowed to vote or all the time or something. I don't know.
0: God, this is like hurricane scary.
1: I know.
0: Dark.
1: That sucks.
0: It's really weird.
1: Because I set something up for my show that's kind of minorly outside, but not really. And this pisses me off. Now it's going to be fucked up. God damn this fucking rain.
0: This is like nighttime dark and it's nowhere near.
1: Well, it's anyway. Night. It's five. It's, you know, it's. Does it get. Doesn't get this dark.
0: No.
1: Shit.
0: It's really scary out. So it says this should be a giant flashing warning sign for the GOP post-Trump future. So also, I've been looking. I haven't seen any yet. You know who's going to be really butthurt?
1: Yes.
0: Is Nick Fuentes, because his Bilzerian was one of his Groiper Fab Fantasy buddies. What's that other guy's name that here in... the one that was running.
1: It's another Floridian.
0: Also lost.
1: Isn't that another Floridian?
0: Yeah.
1: Oh, of course. Okay, I don't know. I mean, got Matt Gaetz is gone, but somebody else is ready to take all the headlines.
0: Fishback.
1: Oh, my God.
0: Fishback lost also.
1: That was Nick's boyfriend, right? They're both a couple of cat boys or something?
0: Yeah.
1: Jesus Christ. When is this Republican Party going to be done? I'm so tired of it. Really.
0: Although Nick... I guess doesn't like Dan Bilzerian anymore.
1: Okay. Sorry, Nick. Nick, what about the other guy that the alleged brother of Owen and Luke that lost that debate to Candace Owens? Do you have a reaction? No. You know what? It's blowing so hard outside. I'm gonna go outside and tie one thing down. I'll be right back. Take 2 seconds.
0: Oh. Ryan's going to go tie one of his hostages down and make sure they don't blow away. James Fishback, the Groiper candidate, also lost, but I think he got way too much of the fucking vote, too. Let's see. He...

0: The James Fishback campaign has ended. What about the movement it leaves behind? Investment CEO, investment firm CEO James Fishback's time in the Florida political spotlight ended on Tuesday when he finished a distant third. Well, that's, I guess, good. With 10% of the vote, he still got 10%. In the race for the Republican nomination for governor, one person said he didn't do great, but as someone who was considered somewhat of a fringe candidate and sort of dismissed by the mainstream Republican Party, he did get 10%. His election night watch party at the Hilton Tampa Airport, West Shore, was dominated by young white men, the demographic that responded most enthusiastically to his unconventional anti-establishment campaign. The executive director of the Tampa Bay Young Republicans, he must be fun, said Republicans are still searching for disruptive candidates that give a middle finger to the political establishment. He appealed to 18 to 30-year-old males because he spoke directly to their economic pains, such as being unable to own a home, find a job, and start a family. The other candidates in the race have been in politics long enough that they represented more of the same broken promises by D.C. What they forget, what they leave out, is all the other shit that he said. You know, they're trying to, these groypers are trying to capture this populist wave by speaking the truth that the main problems are affordability, income inequality, and the system being against owning a home, finding a job, starting a family, and things like that. Increasingly rigged against people, regular people. When the rich know they'll just be able to ride out any horrible shit that happens. I do think he is anti-genocide, though. So unlike Randy Fine, this Republican loser that Nick Fuentes endorsed is on the Nick Fuentes side of that coin, where they are anti-genocide.
1: Yes.
0: But he got his ass kicked, came in a distant third. And what they're saying, you know, the fact that he was able to capture 10% of the vote even
1: is
0: pretty scary. Fishback here in Florida.
1: Are there any shitbags in Mississippi or Alabama? We haven't heard from any shitbag in Alabama in a long time. It's always Florida, Florida, Florida.
0: I think you expect it from. You expect it from someone in Alabama.
1: Yeah,
0: you
1: expect it just feels like it's a big pile on today or something. Jake Lang, right? He ran for Senate here.
0: But I did see something when I was talking about, you know, they're going for these populist points where Fishback said, you know, he talked about affordability, income inequality, able to go to college or even just get a job, work hard. You can't afford a house. You can't afford a car. Yeah, you can't afford kids.
1: Well, Trump ran on that.
0: And that ties in with another thing I saw, a statistic.
1: Yes.
0: Statistics. Percentage of Americans who are married and own a home at age 30.
1: Shit. Like
0: in 1960, Ryan.
1: Yes.
0: It was 52%.
1: Okay.
0: Married and you own your own home at age 30. 52%.
1: Right.
0: Of the country.
1: Okay.
0: Let's go by decade.
1: Okay.
0: And watch it plummet. 1960, 52%. 1970, 48%. Okay. 1980, 45%. 1990, 43%. 2000, 35%.
1: Damn.
0: 2010, 25%. Shit. And 2025 was like, we don't have this year yet, obviously. 12% of people age 30 and married can afford to own a home.
1: 12? Wait, in the 60s it was
2: 52.
1: Okay. The difference between 12 and 52, I'm just helping the maggots understand, is a lot. A lot. I thought Trump
0: 40?
1: Yeah, it's a lot. I thought Trump was addressing affordability. That's how he says it. Affordability.
0: Affordability.
1: Right. Well, and
0: so that's where these gripers are trying to. That's Nick Fuentes's plan, is to you know, speak the truth on those kind of issues.
1: Hey, Nick.
0: And then marry it to
1: right.
0: racism, white supremacy, white nationalism, sure. Christian, trad Catholic bullshit.
1: Nick, are you still macing people that come to your front yard, your front door? Is he still doing like community service for that?
0: I think he finished. It was like 30 days.
1: Okay. Just wondering.
2: You remember a few months ago, Dan Bilzerian, the Instagram influencer, fake poker player, trust fund kid whose dad is a criminal Jew that scammed hundreds of millions of dollars from investors and now is a refuge from the Department of Justice. Bilzerian announced he was running for office against Randy Fine. Now, it's relevant that Dan Bilzerian doesn't even live in the district, doesn't even live in the state. Randy Fine is a congressman in Florida's 6th Congressional District. Dan Bilzerian lives in Las Vegas, Nevada. Nevertheless, he announced he was campaigning against Randy Fine in the primary for that nomination, for that seat. Tonight, we got the results, and it was a complete blowout. Randy Fine won easily with 57% of the vote. Dan Bilzerian with 17%. Why do you think that is? Is it because Randy Fine is really popular? Is it because he's a really remarkable congressman? Is it because he's an all-around great guy? I think it has a lot more to do with the fact that nobody was really campaigning against him. This was a winnable race. Randy Fine only got 56%.
0: And he's hated. I mean, he's just hated. He's right. an asshole. He goes on to talk about how Bilzerian did no campaign events.
1: Yeah.
0: He only visited the district twice during the whole campaign.
1: Right, right.
0: Well, no plan or website until a couple of weeks before the election.
1: Okay.
0: He didn't know when early voting started.
1: He didn't even know. He didn't even know.
0: The majority of his donors were Arabs and Muslims. This is, you know, this is...
1: what does that matter,
0: this
1: Nick?
0: This is Nick saying this.
1: I mean, what? It's donors, right? I mean, okay.
0: So there you go. That's wait, Nick.
1: Wait. This guy, Bilzerian, is a big old asshole, right? A racist like Nick. And how are his donors not white, right?
0: I don't know.
1: I don't know. I mean...
0: I really don't know.
1: It's weird to hear Nick, like really dress down these Nazis. I mean, what kind of Nazi doesn't get a website?
0: James Fishback realized that even with 10%, he should probably concede.
1: No, shit.
0: He said, I'm here to tell you that America First is inevitable. While I concede this race, I do not concede this fight because our country is on the line. The truth is, young men built this country and we will save it.
1: Yeah, okay. Well, listen, Hitler had to try and try again, right? I mean, you know, he had to go to, you know, he went through a lot, so... I don't know. Better luck next time. It's hard to cheer up these Nazis. It's so sad. You fucking idiots.
0: They're such bitches. They really are.
1: Nick's wondering why they
0: fragile
1: lost.
0: Snowflakes, right?
1: You know why he didn't campaign, Nick?
0: Were Nazis this fragile? Were
1: yes, always.
0: I mean,
1: yes, they were stupid. They were dumb and idiot. Hitler was dropping heroin or meth into his fucking eyeball.
0: Well, we knew about that.
1: Had no plan. Had absolutely no plan. He had one. He did that blitzkrieg or whatever into France, right? He surprised everybody, right? He did that. Okay. And then he went into Russia and shit his pants, you know? And he decided, hey, because it's called Stalingrad, let's go get Stalin. Let's go get that city because it's the name of the leader, right? And he shit his pants. And he got his ass handed to him. By who? Women? Who were pilots and snipers, you know, a co-ed army beat that fucking Nazi. They don't have any plans. They're stupid. Does that make sense?
0: Yeah.
1: And then Hitler, you know, like Trump, was fascinated with architecture. Loved it. Loved gold shit. His dumb fucking Bavarian Nazi fuck friends.
0: This is about, they're not going to like this.
1: Okay.
0: Fact and study that okay. came out.
1: Woo!
0: It says, awkward, in a plot twist for conservatives, new data finds no link between immigrants and crime.
1: Well, shit, man. They'll just keep on lying. They don't care.
0: An affirming new study found no detectable change in violent crime in neighborhoods with increases in undocumented residents. In yeah. fact,
1: yes.
0: Per the research published in the Journal of Urban Affairs, quote, neighborhoods where the share of undocumented immigrants actually grew saw greater reductions in property crime. We have talked about this shit yeah. forever. That the people that are here that aren't criminals, that are only here illegally.
1: Yes.
0: Which isn't a crime, by the way.
1: Undocumented.
0: It's a civil offense.
1: Right, right. You didn't tick a box that the other guy has ticked. So what?
0: They haven't committed any other offenses or crimes other than not being here legally.
1: Right.
0: They don't want to commit crimes.
1: Yes.
0: Because they will get launched out of the country.
1: Yeah, yeah. Send this study to Jake Lang and to Nick Fuentes and all these fuckheads.
0: You idiots that vote for these Republicans that are fear-mongering on the migrants. It's you're so right. stupid. You're fucking morons. Absolutely. Look at the numbers, you assholes.
1: A lot of them can't read, you know, so it's going to be tough. Look at the numbers. But hey, what about this? Is there a study on what, you know, a high percentage of Nazis moving to your neighborhood? Like, what does that do for crime?
0: Right, right.
1: Does that make it a nice place to live with all the cross burnings and the bullshit? Jeez, man. I'd like to see some of these white fucks.
0: But they won't care. They'll say, you know, the numbers are wrong or blah, blah, blah. What about Keith Steinle? What, you know, they have three names
1: yes.
0: that they'll bring up.
1: Anecdotal.
0: Of undocumented migrants that committed heinous crimes.
1: Right.
0: And then we'll just be forced to respond with 10 pastors that fucked kids this week.
1: Isn't that?
0: This week.
1: Right. Isn't
0: that? 10 cops that killed yes. people or beat yes. the shit out of people or fucked people or raped people this week.
1: None of them were drag queens. Isn't that like out of the fascist handbook? You argue things that you don't have any facts. You go anecdotal.
0: Yeah, yeah.
1: Yeah. You fuckers. We see you.
0: Because the simple-minded can't yes. see past that.
1: Right. Simple-minded. I would like to see some of these fat white fucks that complain about people coming to this country that are undocumented do the route that they do. Do the whole route that they do. Walk up through Central America, do that walk through the, wherever the fuck that passes, the mountain you have yeah. to climb with all your shit in a plastic bag and carrying a water bottle with your family. There's fucking dead people lining the trail that didn't make it.
0: And then
1: you do that
0: and then work 1/10 as hard as they do when they come here.
1: Right. And then when you get there, the cartel's there and they're going to fucking traffic you. You know what I mean? I mean, that, yeah. You couldn't live a day. You couldn't walk a day in their shoes. Jake and Nick and Randy Fine and Donald. Barron Trump, you fuck. And all these crypto fucks. God.
0: God, what time is it here? We got about a half hour left in the big show. Thanks for listening. Join us on Faithless Friday, everybody.
1: Yeah, Jesus.
0: This is my voice. Thank you, Jesus.
1: Yeah.
0: For these allergies. Love it.
1: Right.
0: Speaking of loving it.
1: Okay.
0: President Donald Trump.
1: Trump, that's good.
0: Was.
1: Chump.
0: Photographed.
1: Bleh. Gross.
0: Clutching a briefing, quote, cheat sheet that Republicans once called irrefutable proof of Joe Biden's dementia.
1: Oh, I see. He's using notes like Sleepy Joe. Okay.
0: During a Tuesday episode, progressive commentator David Pakman seized on the image and hammered at what he framed as a bottomless well of Republican hypocrisy over presidential fitness. The photo was taken on Monday in the Oval Office, where Trump honored a 16-year-old lifeguard from California and the 10-year-old he rescued. Trump appeared to have staff-prepared cards with photos of the two guests.
1: So he wouldn't forget them.
0: So he wouldn't forget their names and who was who.
1: Well, that's a good idea.
0: And scheduling instructions suggesting Trump needs help remembering the details of the people he's meeting.
1: This kid's a lifeguard that saved this other kid that drowned. How do you forget that? That almost drowned. That was it, right?
0: He said, this is exactly the type of thing Republicans used to say Biden had dementia.
1: Right.
0: The pictures would be circled in red. Biden needs pictures to know who he's with. Does Biden know where he is? Does Biden know who he is with?
1: You know, my favorite thing with Donald is to watch him pronounce, give shout outs at the beginning of these meetings. He's like, so-and-so's here. And he fucking butchers their fucking names like you've never seen. It's the best. He's so fucking stupid.
0: So this is a raw story headline. Trump's dementia cheat sheet flagged by shit, political man. Analyst.
1: Damn. Does he eat the notes like he used to? Remember, he would eat paper?
0: Yeah.
1: So stupid.
0: Don't write anything down.
1: Keith Schiller got mentioned by the crab diving podcast today because he's the guy that wiped Trump's ass back in the day. That's so sad, Keith. I'm sorry.
0: Well, I think Noel Kassler mentioned him on a much bigger podcast.
1: Right. Well, no.
0: That we just played a clip of.
1: That must be, that Keith Schiller guy must have PTSD, Keith. Right?
0: Yeah.
1: I mean, shit, give that guy a pill or something.
0: We've got a couple other things to get to here.
1: That poor kid that had to sit there, the lifeguard that rescued the kid that was, nearly drowned. And then this kid's, his life is saved by the lifeguard. Then he gets taken to like the capital of pedophilia, the White House. I don't know what's up with that. But this poor lifeguard just had to sit there and kind of answer these dumb questions Trump would say. He was like, I couldn't do what you do, this new way. He even told the kid, he was like, listen, if I was a lifeguard and you were drowning, I wouldn't be able to save you.
0: No shit.
1: No, you wouldn't though, Trump. You wouldn't even
0: you
1: care.
0: You wouldn't even try, no.
1: You wouldn't even care. You'd make Melania go. You'd say, Natalie, go get him.
0: Is he white?
1: All right. You don't give a fuck.
0: We've got, D.C. Reeves.
1: Yeah, he won.
0: Begins second term.
1: Woo!
0: Port workforce push and Bayfront projects advancing.
1: Oh, that's right. We're going to build a bunch of hotels on swampland and sewage. Hey, listen, why don't we have a brewer as president, you know? That's what he is.
0: Why not? I mean.
1: Yeah, geez.
0: Why the fuck not? We got a failed crook who failed upwards his whole life because daddy left him a $400 million empire and a bunch of lawyers and accountants that would help him despite his horrific choices. He bankrupted two casinos.
1: Right. I mean,
0: how does one do that?
1: This DC Reeves guy is bankrolled by the dudes that are the big developers in Pensacola, right? The owner of the Wahoos, and they want to build all this shit. And it's literally on a pile of turds that they're building things on. But meanwhile, you go outside Pensacola in other parts of the city, there are no fucking streetlights. There are potholes like you've never seen. I mean, the rest of the city looks like if there was a tax film credit here, The Walking Dead would just set up shop and not have to change one fucking thing in West Pensacola to shoot.
0: The Walking Dead.
1: It's true, man. I mean, it's all rest of the city looks like shit. And this guy spent $10 million making a sidewalk look the same as it did before. And he got elected. You know, it's fucking ridiculous.
0: Bing, bing, bing.
1: Yeah, bing, bing, bing, bing, bing. Brewery. This guy makes beer. It's so fucking what?
0: Oh, wow. Ethereum is up 18% today?
1: Is it because of the tech bros that invaded the White House? They had a big, like, cryptocurrency circle jerk at the White House today. That's what went on.
0: Hmm.
1: Is that what that was? Is that why
0: I have to check my crypto account because right. I've got most of my stuff in Ethereum.
1: Shelby, check your crypto.
0: Hmm.
1: That's good.
0: And that's all I said. That's all house money.
1: Right.
0: I took out my initial investment and some profits. And then I just, because just trading it is
1: gambling.
0: Too stressful. Yeah. So, and I just like, fuck it, I'll just sit on it. And if I lose, you know, if I lose it, it wasn't my money to begin with.
1: You're a hodler.
0: And that was, I turned into holding. And that was like 4 years ago. And no, it went like crazy. Just the pile, little pile I had.
1: Look at Donald Trump's crypto, man. He's amassed a lot of crypto. While president.
0: Here's a supercut of Trump just now ranting and raving like a complete lunatic outside the White House. On topics including his military ballroom, warm relationship with Kim Jong-un, and how great things are going in Iran. I'll pass on that. That's
1: oh, that sounds good.
0: We know what that shit is. It's the same bullshit. Oh, okay. Him standing there. But
1: that ballroom looks like shit right now.
0: We do have some interesting news.
1: Yes.
0: That you may have heard about.
1: Oh, Mitch? No.
0: As we have a new name that's being bounced around.
1: Yes.
0: To that there's rumors that this person is sniffing around entering the 2028 presidential campaign.
1: Alan Richman, the Reacher guy?
0: No.
1: It should be Hunter, but yes.
0: Pete Hegseth.
1: Shut up. That's no. You're not going to play Trump for March. That's bullshit.
0: That is the reaction.
1: Come on. Man, that guy.
0: That everybody seems to be having.
1: What is Pete?
0: A moment of silence and then uproarious laughter.
1: Pete, what size are your suits? Your suits are cinched so tight. You look like, what do you put in your hair, motherfucker? I mean, this guy isn't real. He's not running for president. Who the fuck? I mean, Donald Trump's president. God, that is disgusting.
0: Iowa trip puts Trump's defense secretary in the spotlight.
1: Shut up. There's no way he's running. I mean, he's so unlikable.
0: Former Fox News personality and all-around macho man, Pete Hegseth, wants to be your next president, according to officials familiar with the self-proclaimed Secretary of War.
1: Then fight Hunter Biden right in the ring.
0: Those sources, who spoke anonymously, of course,
1: yes,
0: told the Washington Post that Hegseth's trip to Iowa on Monday suggests he may very well have his sights set on the White House.
1: Somebody needs makeup. Put some makeup on him.
0: He headed out to stump for GOP rep Zach Nunn in the battleground state where presidential hopefuls have historically tested their mettle. Meanwhile, do you remember secretaries of defense going out and doing rallies?
1: I don't remember anybody like this in government. No one, not even your nastiest fucking Republicans. Nobody's like, this guy is a joke.
0: He also, isn't going well. He stumped for Darlene Graham last week.
1: Good job, dickhead. Why didn't you give her some talking points about the Southeast Asia theater, right? Why didn't he do that?
0: He also showed up for congressional candidate Ed Gallarin in his successful primary run against incumbent Kentucky Rep. Thomas Massie earlier in May. It's rare for any sitting defense secretary to head out campaigning for candidates.
1: Well, especially when we're at motherfucking war and we're losing horribly. And, you know, are you busy? Excuse me, Pete. Are you not? Yes.
0: A spokesperson for the department told the Daily Beast that Hegseth is visiting Iowa in his personal capacity, Ryan.
1: Because you like it?
0: And he's only using military aircraft for the trip due to the continuous need for secure communications and responsive transportation.
1: Who would go to Iowa for any other reason? And no offense, Iowans, if you're listening. I mean, I maybe go see the Cubs minor league team.
0: Meanwhile, secure communications. Wasn't he on the signal?
1: Right. Right.
0: That got leaked?
1: Was it? Don't you have your own little secret internet line in the skiff where you put your makeup on? You motherfucker. Powder down that T-zone, dude. I saw you on TV the other day. You were oily as fuck. You're shiny. Powder yourself. Nobody got elected president with skin like that. You look so oily and greasy.
0: Oh, yeah. The Signalgate saga represents just one of the many scandals Hegseth would have to square with voters if he's seriously considering a run for the highest office.
1: Fuck this. Wait. This is bullshit.
0: Who is this writing? This is Daily Beast. Why would he have to square this with Republican voters. So the square with regular voters, maybe. Square with not the Republicans. The Republicans have zero bar.
1: Yeah, they'll vote for anybody.
0: Any ethics or standards or morality. I mean, they don't give a fuck.
1: How many votes did Randy Fine get?
0: Right.
1: I mean,
0: how many votes did Bilzerian get?
1: Wasn't David Duke a senator or a representative in Louisiana at one point? Did he win?
0: Yes, absolutely.
1: Okay. And he was the head of a thing called the KKK. So yeah, I think Pete Hegseth is a perfect candidate for president. Didn't Ted Cruz run? I mean, what about little Marco? You going to step right over little fucking Marco?
0: Other scandals have included, in no particular order, repeated purges of military top brass as DEI hires, plans for free hormone therapy for service members with low testosterone.
1: Oh, my God.
0: Efforts to formally censure Democratic Representative Mark Kelly, and evicting or otherwise censoring mainstream defense and national security correspondents from the Pentagon press corps.
1: You know, Pete, and I'm only saying this, I know I've been talking about this a lot lately, but you, it makes sense. You
0: isn't
1: should
0: Mark
1: have to
0: Kelly
1: do a Wakanda stop.
0: By the way, I'm sorry. Isn't Mark Kelly a senator?
1: Yeah, he is. He is.
0: They said rep here in the Daily Beast.
1: Well, anyway. It looks like a slow news day at the Daily Beast, because number one, they're saying anonymous sources. Nobody wants Pete Hegseth to be president, so I call bullshit on that. Come on, Daily Beast. What the fuck? This is a bullshit story. Mark Kelly, go beat the shit out of Pete Hegseth in the Octagon.
0: It's the WAPO that had it, and the Daily Beast is
1: Jeff Bezos,
0: commenting
1: shame
0: on
1: you. Shame on you, Jeff. We see it. Get the fuck out of here. If Ted Cruz is going to run again, why not? Lindsey Graham's dumb fucking sister ran. Anybody, it's a Republican, right?
0: Yeah, that's what we're talking about. There's no standards.
1: Pete, hey, I bet Pete has broken the collarbone of one of his kids, like that other Republican, right? I can see it. Is there anybody that's not a piece of shit rapist that wants to run for president on that side? I mean, God.
0: Trump sparks round of mockery with comments on happy grass.
1: Oh, my God. He did that while that fucking lifeguard had to sit there. You know, he's talking about the grass.
0: Grass has a life like humans have a life.
1: Right.
0: This has all been redone. It's all been topsoiled. Lots of good ingredients. If you're grass, you're very happy.
1: You know, like, this guy is our president, and he cares more about grass than human beings that aren't at Mar-a-Lago, I guess. He's a golfer, right? He likes to golf. He likes to cheat and pretend he's a great golfer.
0: Yeah, but then he drives his cart up onto the green, which is a no-no.
1: Right. Well, what do you want him to do? Walk? He's got that big diaper he's hauling around, big load of shit. He's got to have his. Does the golf cart he used have like a? You ever see the diaper changing stations when you go into a public bathroom? Does it have a fold down changing station?
0: Well, it'd have to be like one of those ramps on the back of a truck.
1: Well, it's America. We built anything. I mean, you know,
0: it's a lift truck, maybe.
1: You get those guys from like, what's that movie?
0: A plank on a lift truck.
1: What's this? Oh, Pit My Ride.
0: With stirrups on it.
1: Pit My Ride.
0: With stirrups on it so he can put his big fat cankles into it.
1: Dude, get Exhibit to pimp out Trump's fucking golf cart so you could be a changing table on the end. That would be awesome. Pimp My Ride. God. Pete Hegseth. Hegseth, who's he running with?
0: Oh,
1: Fishback?
0: God. Fuck Rogan. Jesus Christ.
1: Yeah, what did he say?
0: Joe Rogan slammed Democratic socialists for being absolutely clueless about Marxist policies, which he said would put the United States on the road to ruin if they were ever implemented on a national scale. I don't even want to talk about it.
1: I need Jack Reacher to go on.
0: Democratic socialist does not mean Marxist, you dumb, single-brain-celled idiot.
1: Yeah. I mean, they say that a lot, and Trump says that a lot. Like, he used the term Marxist, communist all the time, and I feel like most of it is wrong. It's incorrect.
0: Tell us the difference between them, Don. What's the difference between a Marxist? What's the difference between a Leninist? What's the difference between a Stalinist?
1: Do you think Alan Richman could beat up this Joe Rogan in the ring? Because they both fight.
0: Ooh, I don't know. That'd be a good one.
1: Oh, fuck, man. No. Listen, Richard. Two hits. You beat the shit out of this fucking guy. I'm tired of this Joe Rogan.
0: I don't know. Rogan's got, you know, a certain kind of strength that is politically incorrect to say.
1: Well, but he would say it. He'd say the necklace
0: that we used
1: funk
0: to say when we were kids.
1: Jack Reacher would beat the shit out of this guy. He's a dumb fucking comic, please. Fuck comedians. God, I'm so embarrassed. Joe Rogan, fuck you.
0: Oh, it's, fuck you know who? It's because he had Steve Hilton on his show.
1: Oh, is that the Democrat that wanted
0: the Brit?
1: To be...
0: No, he's the Brit that's running for Republican candidate for governor of California.
1: Yeah, that's who I meant. Is he's a British person?
0: Yeah, he's originally from Britain.
1: Why are you...
0: Haven't you heard Steve Hilton talk?
1: No, I mean, I don't know. I don't know. How can you be? I guess, well, Arnold Schwarzenegger was a Nazi from Austria, right? And they let him run.
0: Yeah, yeah, yeah.
1: Okay. Why not? Why is he? I mean, that's a weird one, right? Why Steve Hilton? Why this?
3: The
1: British?
3: New York Times story had a boy who, she had a few examples because she tracked them down. She won a Pulitzer Prize for it. A kid who ended up in a meatpacking plant.
0: I don't know.
1: Running for governor?
0: Yeah, that's the Republican. He's running against Becerra. Becerra is kicking his ass in the polls. It's so, not. Man. Becerra's barely even running.
1: Yeah. You better win, Becerra. Don't take it for granted.
0: That was our rep, remember?
1: No, I don't remember,
0: when
1: Pat.
0: We lived in Los Angeles.
1: California, and nothing happens there, really.
0: In Koreatown, that was our congressional rep, was Javier Becerra.
1: People get political in L.A. when it rains, and all of a sudden you can't go anywhere, because after a half inch of rain, all the streets flood. Then they're like, what the fuck?
0: And just a couple of blocks away, it was the border for the district, and the rep for that district was Adam Schiff.
1: It's not fair! It is not fair! Like, it is really bullshit.
0: Now we have Matt Gaetz's dad representing us here in the state.
1: Oh, yeah, yeah. God, dude.
0: Our state senator.
1: Not to get off topic, but were you around to raise him? Or how did you create this weird, horrible trafficking pedophile that was in charge for a bit? I mean, what did you do to him? My God, that's the worst dad ever, right? Aside from Fred.
0: Well, you know.
1: Hitler's dad, not great. Not great. Fuck Joe Rogan. Fuck him. Go fuck him up, Reacher. I guarantee you. Shit.
0: So an interesting thing is happening now.
1: Yeah.
0: That the Republicans, White House, etc., are allegedly kind of starting to panic over. Because their messaging, we know, isn't working anymore,
1: right.
0: In many capacity.
1: Or their penises.
0: But
1: yeah.
0: This shit with Natalie Harp that Ossoff really gets the credit for, because we kind of heard about her before. We knew, you know, she was the printer that printed up shit for Trump, and he would put his greasy little McDonald's stained fingers on and point at it. And it's, I like this one where I'm a doctor, even though I'm Jesus, tell him I'm a doctor.
1: Yeah.
0: But it was still people who follow politics, right? You know, Natalie Harp wasn't mainstream news.
1: Yeah, yeah. Well, she made
0: but
1: yeah.
0: The Republicans have done the Streisand effect.
1: Oh, shit.
0: Because their faux outrage of them rending their garments, self-immolating, and howling to the universe that John Ossoff was calling that beautiful, poor little white woman a whore.
1: Well, so what? I mean...
0: But he didn't.
1: Well, okay.
0: All he said was, literally, the quote is, all Trump wants to do is go travel with Natalie and go do something else.
1: Yeah.
0: He didn't say he's fucking her.
1: Right.
0: You could infer that if you like. And the Republicans did to a human, to a man, to a woman on their side.
1: Yeah.
0: And they were screaming and yelling, and they're like, oh my God, John Ossoff, this is low, even for Democrats. Natalie Harp and everything. Well, what happened is now all the stupid Republicans.
1: Yes.
0: And the middle of the roaders or whatever, the MAGA that are not totally crazy.
1: Yes.
0: They're only 98% crazy.
1: Right, right.
0: Are starting to say, wait a second, who's this Natalie Harp person?
1: Oh, God, shut up, guys.
0: Trump and Melania are in love.
1: Listen.
0: They're the best couple ever. They're madly in love.
1: Hey, Ossoff, I know you didn't say that, but let's think about it for a second. There's no fucking way that Natalie Harp and Donald Trump are having sex. Just think about it.
0: I agree.
1: A pure auditory thing. The sound of the tape coming off the diaper. I can't imagine that anybody could suffer through that.
0: They may not be, but that's even scarier because that shows just how fucked up she is and how crazy she is.
1: Right.
0: And there's a story out today now that the Secret Service is like really worried about her.
1: Oh, please.
0: And how Trump's reliance on her. And even if she's not tickling his little shiitake, she has huge, crazy influence over him.
1: Is it true that sometimes when they're about to fool around, like the tape gets stuck on the diaper and she has to find scissors to cut the diaper off?
0: She's printing out these memes of him like Jesus.
1: Right.
0: She's printing out all this crazy gateway pundit stories and stuff like that as if it's real news.
1: Why don't they get an iPad and like you can just pull it up and scroll through it? You don't have to print everything, you stupid asshole.
0: And there's another story out today. Did you hear she hid in a trunk of an SUV?
1: Yes, that's the funniest fucking thing. Get in the fucking trunk. I love it. I love it.
0: They were going to some event and they said, we don't have room for you in the cars. And they said it was a screaming match. And that she ended up climbing into the trunk of one of the SUVs to go.
1: Ivanka wouldn't even do that. Is Ivanka jealous of Natalie now? Is there any friction between these two?
0: I don't think Ivanka.
1: Ivanka aged out, right?
0: Last thing I saw about Ivanka was she was laying somewhere in a bikini and she was like, I don't want to get involved in politics.
1: You're involved, Nazi. You're involved.
0: I'm busy finding my paradise islands.
1: Let me tell you something, Trump. All you fucking Trump family fuckers, pack
0: I'm like
1: your shit.
0: Magellan.
1: Get ready for Guantanamo, assholes.
0: I'm an explorer.
1: I don't know, man. I was listening to all this Natalie Harp shit, and I was like, is this a distraction from something really, really bad that's going on that they would rather talk about this dumb fucking shit than...
0: But now the right wingers are like, what's going on with this Natalie Harp? Because... if she is, you know, they're like, wait a minute, what's going on with this Natalie Harp person?
1: Maybe Putin sent her over there. Who knows? Who knows? I mean, the thing is, what do we know about her? Look into her financials, look into her background. If she has any vulnerability, the dumbest fucking Russian KGB dude could walk over there and say, hey, plug this junk drive into his asshole and give us the goods on Donald like they need it. But
0: and she's the one who...
1: Get in the trunk.
0: She's the one who posted that image, that video with the Obamas as monkeys.
1: Right.
0: That was her.
1: That was her?
0: Yeah.
1: Where do you find these Nazis,
0: But Trump
1: Donald?
0: Was like, Trump gave, you know, his tiny thumbs up to it.
1: Yeah.
0: Interest in Harp has swelled with her name jumping 5,000% in internet searches after Senator John Ossoff mentioned her in a campaign speech over the weekend.
1: Damn.
0: In a letter to Trump reviewed by the New York Times, Harp apologized to the president if she embarrassed him while walking the course with him in Scotland. We read this before.
1: The golf course?
0: She wrote a note to him. I want things to always be right between us. I also know I've been distracted all week, forgetting to eat throughout the days and even forgetting to sleep and only catching a couple hours at a time. The letter ends with all my heart, Natalie.
1: When she follows him on the golf course, does she run behind the golf cart because the golf cart because there's no room?
0: So her brother is this crazy stoner who lives in South America somewhere.
1: Good for him.
0: And he told CNN, I'd say since she was like 16, she's had an obsession with, oh, gosh, how do I explain this? She's written letters to other presidents. Let me put it that way.
1: Bill?
0: George W.
1: That's funny. Do you remember George W. Bush? A lot of people don't remember him. We thought he would be the dumbest fucking guy to be president ever.
0: No, he's thrilled that Trump came along.
1: I'm a war criminal. I should be in The Hague.
0: he's thrilled.
1: He's lost on his, he's painting his feet. He paints his feet in the tub now.
4: And to the C students. I say, you too can be president of the United States.
0: Big joke. That's the whole problem with the whole country is legacy admissions like him.
1: Yeah, yeah.
0: Where the fuck would he get into Harvard, or where the fuck would he get into Yale, or any of you know, these, any of these big schools, if it weren't for the fact that his daddy was, like, you know, president.
1: Yeah, and head of the CIA, and probably
0: at that time, whatever. Yeah,
1: probably fucked the Middle East up good. You know, I don't know, man. Shit.
0: CNN reported in 2023, while Trump was leaving Trump Tower for New York City courthouse, a screaming match ensued after it became clear that Natalie Harp wouldn't have a seat in Trump's motorcade. With no seat, she reportedly jumped into the trunk of an SUV to remain close to Trump.
1: Is there footage of this?
0: No.
1: God damn it. Fuck you, internet. Come on. Somebody's got to have something. That's got to be a TikTok, right?
0: This one. Axios reporter.
1: Yeah.
0: Alex Eisenstadt wrote in his book, Revenge, the inside story of Trump's return to power, the First Lady Melania Trump once found Harp in the president's private quarters at Mar-a-Lago. Harp doesn't do well with boundaries, he said. There was the time when a surprised Melania stumbled upon Harp late at night in Trump's private quarters at Mar-a-Lago, an area that was typically off limits to anyone outside of the family.
1: Oh, shit.
0: Harp was there to deliver Trump some documents.
1: Oh, yes.
0: And didn't want to wait until the morning to give them to him.
1: He's got to read these memes or else. Shit, man. Did Melania fucking slap her? Or is there any violence or what happened? Did she care?
0: Trump, no. Go fuck your mother with kids.
1: Thank you. Thank you for your service.
0: Trump's advisors say that with Harp around, Trump enjoys an unvetted flow of information, some of it poisonous and counterproductive.
1: Dude, this is a fucking security risk, and I'm sorry. Melania, Jeffrey Epstein, agent of Vladimir Putin, introduced Trump to Melania and all that shit. This Natalie Harp vulnerability. She's the human printer and the human spy. You know, something.
0: In a clip from Art of the Surge, a 2024 documentary about Trump's second win, Harp, who remains mostly quiet, can be seen typing whatever Trump says while watching the 2024 Democratic National Convention.
1: That's sad.
0: And then she posted it on his Truth Social account.
1: God, that is so fucking sad. What's next, Natalie, after that? What if your little fling here drops dead from Adderall or some shit like that? Like, what's the next move?
0: When?
1: Yeah, what's the next move? What's the lateral move? Back to Russia?
0: Hopping into the trunk of an SUV.
1: That's fucking... Hey, she made it. Dude, when the Secret Service fucked up and had to shove Trump into a van full of dinner rolls, she made it in. She made the cut to the decoy plane.
0: Yeah.
1: The Secret Service has the balls to
0: say... Her and Walt.
1: Oh, yeah, yeah. Her and what?
0: Her and Walt Nauda and Nutlick.
1: Oh, God.
0: Right? Wasn't that the threesome that went on the plane?
1: Yeah, be careful with Nutlick. I mean, the Secret Service, you guys, listen to me. You have a lot of fucking nerve complaining, saying she's a vulnerability, your vulnerability. That one guy... made it. He took a train all the way from California, made it through the first line at your first perimeter. Worry about your own shit. Don't worry about Natalie Harp. You can't even keep the guy safe. You didn't even check that golf course before he went on. There's a guy hanging out in the putt-putt course with a fucking sniper rifle. Remember that? He was in a sand trap with a sniper rifle, and they didn't even check. Fuck you guys.
0: He was outside the fence.
1: Whatever. I mean, he was in range with a gun. This Secret Service sucks.
0: He was like one of the gophers from Caddyshack.
1: I mean, hiding
0: beneath the ninth hole.
1: Let's think about Butler, Pennsylvania. The guy's up on the roof hanging out for 45 minutes. Everybody's like, oh, that weird guy with a gun over there. We should do something. Next thing you know, he's climbing around on a hot tin roof. There's a bunch of fucking pigs eating donuts under. Nobody heard shit. The guy got off how many shots?
0: One.
1: What do they pay you fuckers for? Yeah, Natalie Harp is a vulnerability, I guess. You guys are.
0: I think one.
1: Yeah, I suck. Maybe, I don't know. Well,
0: we gotta get going here pretty soon. A couple minutes.
1: The Keystone Cops, the Secret Service over there. God.
0: What is this headline? Viewers spotted what many first thought was a cockroach crawling near Nick Fuentes, but community notes clarified it was a harmless house centipede.
1: Okay.
0: His calm reaction drew jokes about basement hygiene, comparisons to streamer Asmongold.
1: Right, right.
0: And his past roach troubles.
1: Clean your shit up,
0: and dude. People defending, noting that centipedes are good bugs. They eat bad bugs.
1: Well, I feel bad for the bug, don't you? Hey, centipede, look out for the Nazi.
0: I don't know. That popped up on... It's trending on Twitter right now.
1: That's funny.
0: With Natalie Harp.
1: Right. Maybe Piers Morgan can ask Nick about that centipede the next time he interviews him.
0: Oh, God, they're saying Trump aide Natalie Harp worked at the White House without any security clearance for a whole year.
1: Wow! Who's in charge of that? Who does security clearance?
0: Harp's reasoning for failing to complete the process was unknown after concerns mounted among the White House counsel's office and security officials. Trump himself intervened, and Harp in recent months filled out the forms to launch a formal federal background investigation, and she received a clearance.
1: Nothing to see here. Everything is fine. There's nothing to see here. She's not an agent of some other country, somebody's interest there. She's just hanging out in the president's bedroom all night, printing out shit.
0: Oh, here's an important person ringing in.
1: Okay.
0: John Ossoff owes Natalie Harp a personal apology for having smeared her. If a conservative Republican had attacked a liberal Democrat, working professional woman, the way Ossoff smeared Natalie Harp, there would be cries to kick them off the ticket and reject this kind of misogynistic language, diminishing and smearing someone who's simply doing their job.
1: Oh, fuck you in the blue dress. Blue dress, blue dress. Fuck you. How dare you? What the fuck? Remember Monica Lewinsky? Does anybody remember that shit?
0: That's from...
1: Yes?
0: Newt Gingrich.
1: Ah, I thought you were dead, Newt. I thought you were fucking dead. Holy shit. Congratulations on not being dead, you old nasty fuck. Newt Gingrich.
5: Give me a fucking break. All of MAGA. Yeah. John Ossoff, keep going. All gas, no brakes. But here's the thing. All of this Natalie stuff is a distraction, except for one point. If we have a mentally unhinged woman, a 35-year-old woman, completely razor-focused, obsessed with Donald Trump, sends him crazy letters like, you know, I always want to be so important to you, all this crazy shit that's been reported. It's a national security risk because we know he's in his deathbed confession era. And he's over.
0: He's in his deathbed confession era.
1: I love it.
0: She's Jennifer Welch, of course.
1: You're on the team with Hunter.
5: Deathbed confession era. Yeah. And he's over there, you know, acting like a nut at all times. What we see on television, that's his best foot forward. Imagine what's happening behind camera. Well, Natalie knows all of that stuff. So does she have compromising information on him? So Democrats, start attacking her from that angle as well. And let's start playing those hypercuts, those clips of Trump and all of the sexism that he's done. So MAGA, why don't you sit this one out?
0: Yeah. There we go.
1: Fuck yeah. We're coming. Yeah.
0: Jennifer Welch,
1: let's
0: of course.
1: Let's go get him. Shit, man.
0: We gotta go.
1: In the trunk. She's easier than Natalie was.
0: Thanks for joining. We'll be back on Faithless Friday, everybody, at the usual time. Thanks for buying shit through the Amazon link at crabdiving.com/Amazon. You get link every time you go to buy shit on Amazon. We get a little commissione. Doesn't cost you anything. Check out Ryan's schedule and what he's doing at Rated R Comedy on Instagram, TikTok, Facebook, X. The Rated R Comedy Facebook page, the Pensacola Comedy Facebook page. 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
0: And we will hit you up again on Friday. Have a great one. Bye bye.
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0: What do you have to lose by trying something new like Trump? 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
7: 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I don't know if you guys can hear Shelby. Shelby's plaintiff woos behind me.
8: Oh, is she crying?
7: Yeah, she's gonna be a little disappointed today because she doesn't get a Kong toy because there may be some craziness on occasion if they spark up again.
8: Right.
7: Her best friend forever, her BFF, Kenobi, is over.
8: Yay.
7: Ryan's mom's dog.
8: Right.
7: We're Kenobi sitting for a few hours.
8: He's staring at you right now. He's just like...
7: He knows I'm talking about him.
8: What's going on?
7: And, you know, Shelby's a 28-ish pounds Jack Russell / Beagle mix. And
8: yeah.
7: He is... people won't know what this is. I didn't know what this was. A Manchester Terrier.
8: Hello.
7: And Mini Whippet, was that it?
8: Yeah.
7: Right?
8: Was yeah, that what yeah,
7: he was,
8: yeah.
7: They figured he was?
8: Shelby, so can you get on mic? Can she get on mic?
7: He's got like, he's all legs. But he only weighs, what does he weigh? Like 22 pounds or something?
8: I don't know.
7: He's
8: how much do you weigh, buddy?
7: He's wispy, but fast as fuck.
8: Oh, yeah.
7: And then they wrestle, and it's like, you know, he's the fast in and out, and she wants to get down on the ground and do jujitsu and wrestle
8: because right,
7: she's just
8: right.
7: A big tank. It's hilarious to watch them.
8: She wants her treats, man.
7: There you go.
8: She
7: There's
8: is.
7: One.
8: That's all. That's it, buddy.
7: There's one for you.
8: He doesn't care. Oh wow, he's gonna eat it.
7: There you go.
8: Good job.
7: Thanks for buying shit through the Amazon link at crabdiving.com/Amazon. Use that link every time you go to buy shit at Amazon. We get a little commission. Doesn't cost you fuck. Just helps us out here with Bezos cash. And join us on our social media at
8: Woo!
7: Crab Diving on the... we're also on Facebook. We don't really post much, though. We still get... I saw this the other day, notifications. We still get interactions.
8: Oh, yeah, yeah.
7: On the pictures that you, right. that you put up for promos. And then they fight over them. In
8: right.
7: Some maggot will show up in the comments and
8: oh, yeah.
7: get pounded on by the good libs.
8: Hey, maggots, how do you think that's going to age? You know what I mean? I think it's
7: MAGA, you mean?
8: I don't think the MAGA thing is going to age well. And I think people are going to.
7: It's already not aging well.
8: And I think you fucks are going to pretend like you were never maggots. Not on my watch. Not on my fucking watch.
7: Blue Sky and X, I'm firing up right now. Thanks for chatting with us on those, and thanks for sending stories.
8: Yes.
7: What is this story? Oh, I think I did. I saw this in our DMs before, or not DMs. We were added.
8: Yeah.
7: Let's get to the headlines. It's Faithless Friday, by the way.
8: Nice.
7: It's all very exciting.
8: Thank you, Jesus.
7: Jesus is actually on the line.
8: Oh, is he really?
7: No, I lied.
8: Oh, okay.
7: I'm just listening to Shelby.
8: Is she going to make it so she doesn't get any more treats the whole show? Right?
7: Well, I've got a little buffet here.
8: Oh, okay.
7: That I can...
8: A little buffet.
7: That I'm going to toss to them. But she's not getting her Kong toy because that would not be fair.
8: Right. Well, he doesn't care about that. He, you know what I mean. Do you care if she gets a Kong? Oh, wow. He
7: likes those training treats that, right. that she likes. Over at the, let's run into the headlines right away. We'll get all to the fun stuff. Oh my God. Is this real?
8: Probably.
7: Trump nodding off in the Oval?
8: Because of heroin? Like a heroin nod off or a stroke?
7: Somebody was talking. I mean, it looks like it's real. It looks like a screen cap. There's, what the hell is RFK Jr. wearing skinny ties for? It's not the 80s.
8: Oh, I've talked about this. He is trying to make people think he's a Kennedy. And that's the old style that JFK wore back then. Everybody had those suits with the smaller lapels and the skinny ties. I guarantee you that's it. He's trying to make us think he's a good Kennedy.
7: Maybe it's a hand-me-down.
8: Yeah. Not a shitty Kennedy. Don't you think? I mean, if you
7: But it's a picture of Trump. It says, this is the person who tweeted this said, this actually happened. This is not AI. What the fuck are we doing, folks? And it's Trump. Where am I? I'm on X. I'm going to re-exit.
8: I agree. What are we doing? I mean, why are we putting up with this? This is stupid. This is a dumb thing. There's no reason to let this fucking host of, what was it? The Apprentice?
7: Well, yeah, not the host, I guess, the star.
8: Oh, my God. Why are we letting him fuck up the planet?
7: You
8: don't have it. Why? You don't know? Or
7: well,
8: Shelby?
7: We'd rather not, but our corporate overlords.
8: Yeah. Well, it sucks. It's stupid.
7: Faithless Friday, we'll get to some Jesus-y stories, but right now let's launch into there it is.
8: Yeah.
7: There's her labor dispute.
8: Protest. That's right.
7: Protest, Shelby.
8: No justice, no peace. Give me a snoss.
7: Look at Kenobi. He's looking at her like, what's wrong with you? Commie Pinko Liberal.
8: Defeat.
7: HuffPo.
8: Ooh, wee wee.
7: What is this? Yeah, did you see this firing squad bullshit?
8: No, I didn't.
7: Oh, our DOJ is going to bring back the firing squad.
8: Fuck you guys.
7: As a means of execution.
8: Oh, are we okay?
7: And that's the headline. Sadist story. DOJ push to fast track brutality.
8: Fuck this. Yeah,
7: the Trump
8: okay.
7: administration wants to shorten the appeals process for people sentenced to death and add firing squads, electrocution, and gas asphyxiation as methods of federal execution. These people...
8: For pedophiles?
7: These people are vermin.
8: Oh,
7: They're
8: yeah.
7: cruel. They're nasty.
8: Right.
7: They're violent. They're vengeful.
8: You're telling
7: horrible,
8: me?
7: Horrible, horrible, disgusting people. And if you call yourself a Christian and you support any of this, fuck yourself with something nasty in your least favorite hole.
8: Right. Right. Or maybe you, and I'm not for this, but you know, you should be nervous when you start. If you're a dictator like Trump, you know how it ends for you. Usually you shouldn't be saying, oh, let's put firing squads into the conversation. You know what I mean?
7: Yeah.
8: I mean that, hey,
7: Hey, you guys are just in time for 2028.
8: Right. Right. I mean,
7: although I'm anti-death penalty.
8: Of course, I'm anti-death penalty too, but Jesus. I mean, we're not just going to sit here and take it. We got to get rid of the death penalty. Right?
7: I concur. And that's what the Pope said recently too.
8: Oh, thank you. Thanks, Popey. Not even for fetuses though, right?
7: The report is the latest development in the Trump administration's long campaign to execute as many people as possible. In the report, Acting Attorney General Todd Blanche boasted of the execution spree President Donald Trump carried out during his first term. After a long de facto moratorium on federal executions, Trump oversaw 13 killings in his final 6 months before leaving office.
8: I hate these Republicans because it's not just about Trump. Republicans love this too. What was that dumb Nazi bitch from Mississippi?
7: Narrow it down.
8: Cindy something or other. She said that
7: Adams?
8: If you brought if you brought back hangings, she would go watch. Do you remember that?
7: Yeah.
8: Who was that?
7: They're horrible.
8: Right.
7: They're just disgusting.
8: All these people are shitbags. I mean, what am I supposed to say to that? Firing squad's good. I don't know. Horrible.
7: Yeah, they're disgusting people. Cindy Hyde.
8: Cindy Hyde Smith. You fucking Nazi, you.
7: Yeah, 2018, a white Republican U.S. Senator in Mississippi, a state notorious for lynchings, says she will not answer questions about a video that shows her at a campaign event praising a cattle rancher by saying she would attend a public hanging if he invited her to one.
8: I'm not answering questions about that. Who the fuck do you think you fucking are?
7: Republican.
8: Who the fuck?
7: Unaccountable to the people. Listen to the way they talk. It still irritates me. And you will never hear me refer to, I hope, I don't slip and refer to any of these twats as leaders. Because they're not. We don't have leaders in this country. We have representatives.
8: Right.
7: And we have a guy that's supposed to be president that we put in charge of running our business, Jeez. Not running us. If we were in a Central Park and the Secret Service cleared out Central Park for everybody, everyone's been cleared. You're not going to get swarmed if you go near him. I'm sitting on a bench. Trump waddles over and says, "Get up. I want that bench." I could say, "Fuck you, you fat fuck. Get away from me."
8: Right.
7: And there's nothing he could do about it. I don't have to listen to him. What is wrong with you people that think that are so servile, boot licking, that you feel like you have to owe fealty to someone or something? What is wrong with you?
8: Listen, what if the bench has a dead bear on it in Central Park with his penis cut off? Probably.
7: Well,
8: right?
7: Yeah.
8: I don't know. These are sadists.
7: Forest animals everywhere, side-eyeing RFK.
8: That's the problem with the Nazis. They don't fight fair, so our system doesn't work. It's like, it doesn't work. It doesn't compute. We don't know how to deal with Nazis because we have no tools.
7: So, you know, just when you think, I mean, we know there's it's going to get much worse until we finally pull ourselves out of this, but we just know there's no depth of depravity and scummery that these Republicans, there's no bottom. Bottom to it. They're just going to keep getting more and more violent, more and more vile.
8: Here's the hope. There are some people in our military that are refusing to do certain things in this Iran war, right?
7: Yeah.
8: So
7: allegedly,
8: that might be the answer. You know, because Trump fired all these people in the military he was scared of, right? Remember?
7: I'm privileged to have a wonderful adult beverage today.
8: That's nice.
7: Of Irish whiskey, which is sherry finished.
8: Oh.
7: Irish whiskey. And I looked up, it was a little wee
8: airplane
7: bottle, but nonetheless, it's a wee dram, but it's a good whiskey. It's like $90 a bottle.
8: That is?
7: I looked it up, yeah.
8: God damn.
7: So it's really fine, finely aged, sherry finished Irish whiskey, and salute. Good luck, America.
8: Yay. Well, we don't need luck. We need a... Well, actually, Trump showed us the way, and this is what happened. I'm sorry, Democrats, you're going to have to put on your big boy pants and quit being so naive. Put your pencils down. Find some way. We're going to have the military take him out or remove him from the White House. That's how it happens in shithole countries, in their civil wars and shit like that.
7: Oh, you mean he'll have to be dragged out? Yeah.
8: Abso-fucking-lutely. And what will happen is, because he purged all those people from the military, right? He's telling us he's scared of them. So someone, some Democrat has to reach out to some of these people purged in the military and then find some junior officers in our military that are very unhappy, bring those two parties together and figure out how to deal with this, because it's not going to work in the way with little writing and writing laws and all this bullshit. You're going to have to grow up and figure that shit out, because that's how it happens. When we let our country sort of slip into whatever you want to call this. Hey, I mean...
7: Well, let's see how they do in Hungary. I actually saw a interview on Hungarian telly that was like the first interview in a really long time of the now prime minister.
8: He's supposed
7: that
8: to be
7: one.
8: He's supposed to be pretty right wing though, too, right? That's what I saw.
7: Well, but as far as that goes, no, not really, because he wants to reverse. I mean, yes, let's say he's a center right, but compared to our right.
8: Oh yeah.
7: Remember,
8: yeah.
7: This is European right.
8: Right.
7: Still.
8: Right.
7: And like Macron. Macron is center right. But a lot of Macron's policies over here would be socialist commie.
8: Yeah.
7: You know what I mean?
8: Yeah.
7: But he is going after the previous administration.
8: Oh, good.
7: For all the corruption and all the bullshit. And he was being interviewed by a woman who was she must be one of the biggest anchors there, probably, if she's interviewing the prime minister. And she said, you know, thank you for coming and blah, blah, blah. And you've said, and she asked him his first question. He said, well, I'm pleased to be here, especially since I haven't been allowed to be on this state-run media for the last several years.
8: Oh, shit.
7: And that will be stopping now. In fact, I will be calling for the dissolution of this channel.
8: Right. Good.
7: He's saying this to her face. And she's like, well, actually, we tried to. He said, don't interrupt.
8: Yeah. Well, that's good.
7: It was great. It was great. She squirmed. And he just kept slamming them. Like he even said, I'm not blaming you personally.
8: Right.
7: I'm not blaming you. But things are going to change. We're going to have an independent media that doesn't answer to any government commissions.
8: That must be weird when state-run media loses their head, right? The person that told them what to say for years, and now they're interviewing somebody else.
7: The guy that chopped his head off.
8: Right. I mean, how do you deal with that? That's weird. Man. Well, I mean, they were able to have elections, but the people really hated Orban, right? I mean, he lost in a landslide.
7: I'm sorry. Wow, that's good. You know, the sherry, they finish it in old sherry casks. That's how they do it.
8: Oh,
7: they
8: age
7: it.
8: Cool.
7: So they distill it and then they age it in casks that used to have sherry in it, and that's the sherry finish.
8: Hmm.
7: So it just gives it a wisp.
8: Very nice.
7: And that kind of sherryness.
8: What are we going to do with our state-run media, though, man? Our fucking media is a bunch of bitches.
7: The problem is that our state is blatantly owned by oligarchs and huge donors.
8: Fucking Democrats have kicked the can down the road for years, and now we have to sit here and talk about, wow, I hope the military has the nads to step up and do their job and to protect the Constitution when the time comes. And hopefully they can fight the police, because it usually, when the military has to remove some dictator, the police come out to protect that dictator, right?
7: Right.
8: And so, I don't know how that's going to happen, but you better figure it out, fuckers.
7: Yeah, so that's the headline over the HuffPo. The Trump administration is rank with stiffies over the fact that they're going to be able to shoot people and gas people and kill people.
8: Well, because
7: they're horrible, vile, evil creatures.
8: And, yeah.
7: If you voted for them, you better take a look at your morals.
8: ICE does that without repercussion. Nothing happened to the people that murdered Alex Pretty. Not one thing. I didn't see any charges.
7: Well, who's going to charge him?
8: I know. I mean, they...
7: corrupt DOJ?
8: Right now, our government can already do that. The thing they want to do. I don't understand. They don't need to... They do it anyway. They put people in jail if they want to. They don't give a fuck. I mean, how's ICE different than the Stasi?
7: Oh my God. I'm just looking through our messages and stuff, and Jim Caviezel is in a movie?
8: Shit.
7: Thanks, thank you, on Blue Sky.
8: Is that in air quotes?
7: No, it's in a movie called Dark Horse.
8: Okay.
7: A friend of the show said, I know you guys were wondering what he was up to. Here you go, for Jim Caviezel.
8: Jeez.
7: And I just looked it up. It's Jim Caviezel will be starring as former Brazilian president Jair Bolsonaro in Dark Horse, a political thriller biopic set for release this year, directed by I don't know who this is, Syra Naurasta, and written by Bolsonaro's former culture secretary.
8: Nine!
7: Mario Frias.
8: Oh my God, Jim Caviezel.
7: The film aims to put, this is glazing you fucking Bolsonaro.
8: Whore. This is not a surprise, Jim. You're gonna, oh my God, you fucking whore.
7: The film aims to portray a heroic account of Bolsonaro's rise 2018 campaign and the stabbing he survived. Oh, he actually did get, he was really fucked up. He got stabbed pretty hard.
8: Wah.
7: It's not like somebody clipped his ear.
8: A clip. Trump's ear didn't even get clipped. It just got like a little cut.
7: Oh, that's amazing. Thanks for that story. That's
8: wow,
7: amazing.
8: That's a good one.
7: God, how sad.
8: Bolsonaro. You got, hey, Jim, you got to do a movie. Can you do a...
7: How sad.
8: What would Jesus think of that, Jim? You went from portraying Jesus motherfucking Christ to this guy, Bolsonaro. The anti-vaxxer guy. Right?
7: This is great.
8: Dude, that is funny. Who's next? Who are you going to play next?
7: But he's playing Bolsonaro as a hero.
8: Absolutely. I get it. It's who turned that down?
7: Yeah.
8: A lot of people. Scott Baio was like, not on my watch. I'm not playing this shit.
7: You better hurry up before he gets too old to play Hitler.
8: Oh, my God.
7: In some Hitler glaze he's too, fest.
8: He's too tall, right? Could he play Hitler? Sure he could.
7: Well, you know. CGI.
8: I'm a sensitive Hitler.
7: You can knock 6 inches off of him. That's the headline over at the HuffPost. Let's see what's going on over to the Drudge Report.
8: Jim Caviezel's agent's like, hey, we finally got an offer. Well, Jim, did you have to audition? Does he do a Brazilian accent? What is that?
7: Yeah, how's your Portuguese? I don't know.
8: What is a Brazilian say? Hello, I am Bolsonaro.
7: Jair Bolsonaro is going to the movies. No, literally, as Brazil's former president is still serving a 27-year prison sentence. This is from last year. He's actually out on house arrest due to health.
8: And his dumb son tried to bust him out.
7: for plotting. Does this sound familiar? For plotting a coup to remain in power after losing his 2020 election bid. Re-election. But a new film about his career is on the way, according to Post. Okay, blah, blah, blah. The film, posted by his sons and other political allies. The film, entitled Dark Horse, stars Jim Caviezel, the American actor and conservative activist best known for portraying Jesus in Mel Gibson's 2004 film, The Passion of the Christ.
8: Conservative activist. What they mean is MAGA fuck. Yes. Did he storm the Capitol?
7: Dark Horse appears to have full backing of Bolsonaro's inner circle.
8: Oh, really?
7: And family, the former president's sons, have posted approvingly about the film on social media.
8: Oh.
7: And the screenplay was written by his former special secretary for culture,
8: wow,
7: Mario Frias.
8: What, I'm sure this sounds like it's a great script, and your kid said it's going to be good, huh? That's credible, right? Who's going to see this? Is this releasing in theaters?
7: Frias, who acted in numerous telenovelas before entering politics, so he was a soap opera actor.
8: The telenovelas.
7: Told conservative Brazilian news site Revista Oeste this week that, quote, Dark Horse was, oh, that's the name of the thing. The Dark Horse was filmed entirely in English to expand its political audience. So there you go, it's in English.
8: Who the fuck wants to see that here? Are you going to... I'm going to see...
7: Oh, I'm going to watch a few minutes of it, definitely.
8: You didn't even watch any Melania.
7: You can't make me watch any Melania. I saw enough of it already, but this I might watch.
8: How much... Hey,
7: a
8: Jim.
7: Few minutes of to see.
8: Jim, how much are they paying you? It can't be much, right? You didn't even get...
7: there's no way to find out.
8: What? Hey, Mel Gibson, you didn't put him in that Jesus movie. Not in another part or anything, or... God, that sucks, huh? God, who the fuck... I was thinking, who the fuck would make a movie sympathetic to Bolsonaro about him, his family, and his former political staff? How sad is this? Is that sad or what?
7: Oh, this says, recent reports suggest that Caviezel was involved in a dispute over compensation for the upcoming sequel, The Passion of the Christ.
8: Oh my God, did you say no because they weren't paying?
7: No, that's got to be coming out of... That's got to be coming out of who's saying this? He's saying it to save face.
8: Right.
7: Because he aged out.
8: How Jesus-y of you,
7: right? I would think his people probably put this out there.
8: That's what Jesus would say, right? That's what he would do. He would complain about, I'm not getting paid enough, so that's why he didn't offer it to me.
7: So some social media commentary indicated he walked away or disagreed with the pay he considered too low. Other reports claim the casting change was due to his age, as the production team decided to recast for a younger actor.
8: Of course.
7: Rather than using expensive CGI.
8: Right. Who would want that? We could get someone that we don't have to CGI their fucking face to play fucking Jesus. Or we could have Jim Caviezel do it, who hasn't played in a role since Jesus 1, and then he did the QAnon thingy, right? Or I can spend all day CGI in his face to make it look younger. Who the fuck would do that?
7: Amidst reports regarding the sequel's production, a quote attributed to Caviezel before a potential departure from the high-budget film was, quote, "It's not worth my soul?"
8: You should do comedy, Jim. Is this Bolsonaro movie a comedy?
7: There's another quote. He was on some podcast.
8: Right.
7: And he said, "I'd rather be an unknown here and have my name up there in God's Hall of Fame."
8: Fuck, God's Hall of Fame. You're so stupid. Does God have a Hall of Fame?
7: Let's see. During his time on the CBS series Person of Interest, ugh, 5 years he was on, 5 seasons.
8: Jesus.
7: Caviezel earned an estimated $125,000 per season.
8: Damn.
7: Per episode, or $3 million a season.
8: I would have done it for less. I'm just saying. A lot less.
7: His booking fee for speeches at a corporate event or personal appearance, $100,000 to $200,000.
8: For how long?
7: I don't know.
8: I want to listen to people that paid this fucker. No one's paid. I bet no one has paid you. That is your top shelf liquor price. You can get this guy for $100. $100 fucking. Oh my God. I just negotiated I got booked on another nursing home stand-up comedy gig, and I just negotiated my price to do comedy there, and it was a lot less than this. $100,000. $100,000? No one's produced me a person that paid his ass $100,000 to talk at a corporate event. What's the next fucking story? I don't even know how to talk about this. Do you got to wear the outfit? I would like, I'll pay you $100,000, but you got to come in your old Jesus outfit, right?
7: Or doctor's outfit.
8: Bring that. Yeah, I'm sorry. It's good. Bring the crow that ate your eyeball.
7: Anyway.
8: God, I can talk about this all day.
7: Over at the Drudge Report.
8: Oh, my God. Good for you. Congratulations to Jim Caviezel. Congrats, dude. Good job.
7: 4 headlines. We knew about this. Wait a minute. Pentagon? We didn't know the Pentagon part. Pentagon mulls Spirit takeover
8: of the airline.
7: The Trump administration is exploring using the Defense Production Act as part of a strategy to save the beleaguered Spirit Airlines.
8: Why?
7: Because it's fascism.
8: But why does he want to save that airline? What is it?
7: Exactly.
8: Where's the fall of money? This is bullshit. This is corruption.
7: President Trump is open to some type of federal action, several sources say. And he said publicly he would, quote, do it to save jobs.
8: Fuck you.
7: Spirit has declared bankruptcy twice in the past 2 years after the DOJ blocked a merger with JetBlue during the Biden administration. The Iran war has been driving up jet fuel costs for all airlines, and earlier this month, creditors expressed serious doubts Spirit would remain viable.
8: Right.
7: The Defense Production Act is an emergency power typically used to compel private sector companies to prioritize government contracts and increase supplies of critical goods. It also includes providing loan authority to private firms for national defense, potentially a lifeline for the airline.
8: Why in the shit do we care? Why does our government care about bailing out this dumb fucking airline that's been in debt forever, right? We learned in the previous episode of the Crab Diving Podcast that Spirit has been in the shitter for years.
7: Yeah.
8: Let them die. Who gives a fuck?
7: The Office of Management, or the strategy would be subject to approval from Spirit's creditors. The Office of Management and Budget has explored what a federal bailout of Spirit would look like and has discussed possibilities that would include Commerce Department and Pentagon involvement. The government would lend Spirit $500 million at a reasonable rate interest.
8: That's reasonable.
7: And become the top debtor in the bankruptcy pecking order. The loan would be protected by Spirit assets and would exceed the government's costs.
8: What assets?
7: The assets that would exceed the government's costs and would provide, well, planes and shit, and would provide taxpayers with a warrant the right to own 90% of the company after it emerges from bankruptcy.
8: Well, yeah.
7: So the United States is going to have, oh, look, a state-run airline.
8: If
7: you like that, Republicans?
8: Yeah, they love it.
7: And crazy libertarians, you want the government to start owning business? Isn't that a little, I don't know, fashy and commie-y?
8: There's money. There's corruption here. This is bullshit. I don't. Hey, what is it called? What act? The defense? What act to save a company because it's in our defense?
7: The Defense Production Act.
8: That's why Jim Caviezel should have played Jesus too. Right? That's why? They should have called in the Defense Production Act. We need Jim Caviezel back on the set of, you know, Mel Gibson's Part 2 Jesus, correct?
7: I don't think Trump gives a shit about the evangelicals, so I don't think.
8: It's in our national best interest to have Jim Caviezel play Jesus again.
7: The Pentagon would use Spirit's excess capacity for transporting troops, military cargo, or other missions.
8: In Spirit Airlines?
7: So it would become military.
8: They
7: become military. They would start shipping soldiers.
8: You know, it's bullshit. Just like it was bullshit that was shot in the ear. That's bullshit, and this is bullshit. It's all bullshit.
7: Says the airline would likely be sold to another carrier.
8: Hey, military people, if you're getting transported on Spirit, bring your parachute. Didn't they crash a shit ton? Why the fuck do we care about Spirit? Stupid.
7: Commerce Secretary Howard Nutlick and the White House have advocated for proceeding, arguing that if the government isn't involved, the company would likely be liquidated and its jobs lost. The stance has put Lutnick.
8: Nutlick.
7: I have to stop saying that.
8: Is he the guy on Epstein Island?
7: Yeah.
8: Oh, okay. Let's do what he says. That's good.
7: With his family.
8: His family brought his family.
7: Lutnick is at odds with Transportation Secretary Sean Duffy, who's arguing against it, saying the move could create a political problem and would prolong what is seen as inevitable with the financial future for the airline. Oh my God.
8: Who cares?
7: I agree with Sean Duffy.
8: Yeah, why? But why?
7: Somebody please slap me.
8: Sean Duffy is not coming from a good motivation either, and neither is the PETA.
7: No, it's politics,
8: like,
7: yeah.
8: It's bullshit. It's all bullshit. Both of these people deserve to be in those camps you're building, you fucks. I've had it. Where's our military takeover? Where's our coup?
7: We don't. This is we're
8: stupid.
7: Not looking for a military takeover.
8: Hey, I mean, how are we going to get out of this?
7: I'm not looking for a military
8: takeover. I'm not either. Nobody's looking for any of this. I never looked to have Jim Caviezel get turned down from Jesus. I didn't look for fucking RFK, Cheryl Hines' husband, to get us out of the rabies vaccination. I didn't.
7: He's too old.
8: I didn't look for any of this. I didn't look for any of this. This was not, none of this was on my fucking bingo card.
7: Jesus was 33.
8: Oh, yeah? God, if I'm God, I'm like, hey, Jesus, you get this shit on earth under control, or I'm putting you back up on that cross, okay? Or re-crucify your ass.
7: Isn't he Jesus?
8: Gives a fuck. Not anymore, buddy. Spirit Airlines is going, you are too, asshole.
7: Caviezel is 57.
8: Dude, you're so old. You should play Moses and not Jesus, right?
7: He's got two movies coming up.
8: Fuck off. Movies.
7: Archangel.
8: Ugh, okay.
7: An upcoming American action film directed by William Eubank, written by Chris Papasadero.
8: Of course.
7: It stars Jim Caviezel, Olivia Thirlby, Garrett Dillahunt. Archangel's schedule. Okay, well, what's it about?
8: See you guys at Cannes Film Festival, I guess.
7: The premise. A former U.S. state. Oh, boy. A former United States Army's Special Forces soldier and weapons designer, Henry Fitzgerald, must protect his Wyoming neighbors from the aggressive machinations of a corporation attempting to seize their land.
8: Nobody has neighbors
7: in
8: Wyoming.
7: How does Caviezel feel about this? I would figure Caviezel would be pro
8: hey, guys.
7: Corporation seizing a land. What's going on over there?
8: They're having a land dispute. Shelby wants her seat back, and Kenobi doesn't want to relinquish.
7: Kenobi, are you being a dick? What's going on?
8: You guys share your space over there.
7: Share the space. Share the love. Peace and love. Yeah, wouldn't Caviezel be on the corporation sign?
8: I don't know. He's so...
7: He's such a right-winger?
8: Yeah. God,
7: trying to seize their land, so...
8: Nobody has a neighbor in Wyoming. There's nobody in Wyoming. God.
7: Well, there's got to be a religious twist to it, right?
8: Well, it's Archangel. I
7: mean, it does say Archangel, yeah.
8: Right.
7: Other one is 0 AD.
8: Oh, yeah.
7: I have to sneeze.
8: I can't wait for that one. Is that starring Jim Caviezel? Why is this motherfucker working?
7: Sorry, Lord was blessing me with sneezes.
8: Jim, you're working so much, right? Is he good? He's not a good actor. I liked him in Thin
7: I think
8: Blue
7: he's a good
8: Line,
7: actor.
8: Red Line, whatever the fuck it was.
7: I think he's a good actor.
8: Fucking idiot, man. He's a weirdo, right?
7: A terrified king hunts a child of prophecy, and one woman must fight for the soul of mankind. Oh, this is Jesus.
8: Jesus, that like,
7: this
8: what do you
7: is
8: mean?
7: Jesus.
8: Child of prophecy. Stay away from the Republicans, kid. You be careful.
7: Who's Caviezel playing?
8: The Archangel. Hey, Jim, no offense, but this sounds like a movie I would start, and I would be like, holy fuck, I'm 2 minutes into this, and that fuck Jim Caviezel's in it. I had no idea. It's like when you're watching something, and all of a sudden, is that John Travolta I'm watching on screen? Fuck this.
7: Yeah, I'll probably be passing on 0 AD.
8: Get out of my Netflix queue, please.
7: To be honest with you.
8: My God.
7: As an upcoming American epic biblical drama set during the Massacre of the Innocents, as told in the Gospel of Matthew from the Bible.
8: Matthew? What kind of shit is a Massacre of Innocents? What the fuck is in the Bible?
7: The Massacre of the Innocents, or Slaughter, is a story recounted in the Nativity narrative. Isn't it the when they put the lamb's blood on the
8: No. That's in Helm's Deep when they get the Ring of Power and then they go to Mordor.
7: In which Herod the Great, king of Judea, orders the execution of all male children who are two years old or under.
8: How Christian,
7: in the vicinity
8: everybody.
7: Of Bethlehem. Can you hear these dogs, everybody? They're playing. It's modeled by the story of Pharaoh's attempt to kill the Israelite children in the book of Exodus.
8: God, I mean, we've done
7: As told in an expanded version that was current in the first century. So they don't think it even really happened. Most scholars find no support for the historicity of Matthew's account of the Massacre of the Innocents.
8: Well, listen, scholars, I'm sorry. We still got to watch a movie about it with fucking Jim Caviezel's old ass
7: if
8: starring
7: Matthew
8: in it.
7: Matthew was one person, by the way.
8: What?
7: We don't even know that Matthew is one person.
8: Matthew Perry? He's dead. He died of drugs. I don't know. The Matthew of the Bible? I've never thought... We're not doing... Do we still do movies about the Bible? Or haven't we exhausted that?
7: Are you kidding me?
8: Yeah. No, I'm not. I mean, haven't we exhausted that? So dig up... What's-his-face. Get him to play Moses again. The gun guy. He's dead.
7: No, he's not.
8: Yeah, he is.
7: Wait. Oh, yes, he is. Yeah.
8: Right, I can't even think of his fucking name. Get your dirty damn hands off.
7: Dirty ape.
8: Oh, that's Planet of the Apes, not Moses.
7: Yeah.
8: What was he in? Moses, the movie? What was it called?
7: The Ten Commandments?
8: Oh, yeah, that's it. Bring that back! Have what's his face? Clint Eastwood do it. He'd be great.
7: Clint Eastwood.
8: God, who the fuck? Could you imagine you're a filmmaker, you get a deal? Oh, what movie am I working on? The Archangel, starring Jim Caviezel. Why don't you play Moses, Jim? Nobody in the Bible is 57 years old because they'd be dead from a cold or a hangnail.
7: Charlton Heston. We've got...
8: Charlton fucking Heston. He was a good actor, right? Him and... Why didn't John Wayne do a Bible movie? He never did. Closest he did to a Bible movie was Genghis Khan, right?
7: Genghis Khan.
8: Well, I don't know. God.
7: The Emperor's on his way from Shangzhou.
8: You know... Jim Caviezel, you fucking slaved for all these goddamn acting classes, all this shit, only to play Bolsonaro, a sympathetic tale of a horrible fucking dictator who didn't believe the coronavirus was a thing. What a sad fucking ass you are. What a sad ass.
9: Okay, guys.
8: Jesus Christ.
9: Take your battle.
8: No pun intended.
9: Outside the studio, buddies. Thank you. Thank you. Move along.
8: Did you tell your friends, like, I'm in a movie? Oh, what is it? I'm playing a sympathetic portrayal of a fascist.
9: He probably thinks Bolsonaro was fucked, got fucked.
8: Yeah.
9: He's pro-Bolsonaro. Obviously.
8: Why not another QAnon flick, huh? We didn't.
9: Well,
8: we haven't...
9: I mean, you got money? It sounds like that's all you need.
8: Who are these people that have money and they're like, I want to invest in this Jim Caviezel movie about QAnon? Oh, my God.
9: We've got, is that all the headlines? Oh, no, there's a bunch over at the Drudge Report.
8: Get ready, Oscar Committee. You got your hands, you got your work cut out for you.
9: Yeah, the first headline was the Defense Department might somehow be involved in taking over Spirit Airlines.
8: And the envelope, please. Jim Caviezel of the Dark Horse. Give it up for Jim, everybody. Just won that Oscar. Maybe Will Smith will run up and beat you on stage when you accept your statuette.
9: We've got also one of the headlines there. Consumer sentiment record low.
8: Who's...
9: That's not good for Trump.
8: Right, right. This is a bad time. One second. We're just going too fast through these stories. Jim Caviezel mentioned a Hall of Fame in heaven.
9: I believe so.
8: Who's in that? Everybody that played Jesus, of course. We got Willem Dafoe.
9: Dead.
8: Okay. Hey. All right. Okay. Jeez. Willem played two undead people. He played Jesus and Nosferatu, right? He played a Dracula.
9: And Green Goblin.
8: Oh, is Green Goblin immortal?
9: No, but he's in Spider-Man.
8: Hey, Willem, there's nothing.
9: He was a great Green Goblin. He's scary as fuck, right?
8: No, nothing compared to what you did in that Lighthouse movie. I can't even think about that movie anymore. You're so fucked up. It was scary. You're scary as shit.
9: The fourth headline, the Associated Press, NORC, Center for Public Affairs Research.
8: Okay.
9: In collaboration between Associated Press, which is a collaboration between the Associated Press,
8: okay,
9: and NORC at the University of Chicago. Oh, I love the University of Chicago.
8: Okay.
9: They do polls.
8: Right.
9: And Trump is now.
8: Yes.
9: I thought I saw the story. Where's a different version of
8: this?
9: It's
8: a fake poll. How dare you? It's fake.
9: That
8: the Strait of Hormuz is open.
9: Is this a different poll? But it's around the same. Trump's at 33% approval rating. That is disastrous. Only 33% of U.S. adults approve of how Trump is handling his job.
8: Right.
9: Down from 42% at the beginning of his second term, a noteworthy decline since Trump's approval rating during both terms has stayed within a narrow range.
8: What's not to like? This guy woke up one morning and said, you know what? Here's how I can fuck everything up. The Strait of Hormuz, who he probably didn't even know about the Strait of Hormuz before he fucked it up, right?
9: Yeah.
8: And now they're out of jet fuel in Europe, and everybody, and the gas is high as shit. Is that why his approval rating is tanking? People are now thinking, oh, maybe the shooting was fake.
9: Well, he's lost all the bros, the no more war bros.
8: Right.
9: He's lost everybody, a lot of people over the Epstein files.
8: Oh, how could that happen? Because he's a pedo? Jeez. Hey, give me the most interesting poll. What's his percentage of white blood cell count? That's what I want to know.
9: CNN's Harry Enten discussed Trump's dismal economic approval rating.
8: Oh, Harry, yes. You said in that one thing that he had 100% approval rating on something, you dumb fuck. I saw you.
9: Trump likes to say he has created an historic economy. Well, he is making history on the economy.
8: Oh, it's historic.
9: But he is at on the economy, well, his net approval rating on the economy is minus 32 points.
8: Wow. Is that good or bad?
9: In the beginning of his second term, he was at plus 6.
8: What the fuck even with that?
9: A 40-point drop in less than a year's time, or around a year's time.
8: Shit, that's amazing. You're going to get, at this rate, you're going to be in the Heaven Hall of Fame.
9: Trump now is the lowest point in terms of his net approval rating on the economy ever.
8: What do you mean ever? Like
9: of them the history of them doing these polls.
8: Of any president?
9: Yes.
8: What's his white blood cell count again?
9: He's not just the lowest at this point at any point in either of his presidencies. He is at the lowest, the worst net approval rating at this point in any term for any president.
8: What happens, Trump, when your approval rating gets so low, there's not going to be anybody left to change your fucking Pampers, you fuck? What then? What then, man, baby? He should start praying. He should pray, right?
9: Would Trump loved to rip Biden on the economy. Joe Biden was at minus 25 at his worst, which is 7 points higher. George Bush, minus 25 points, again, 7 points higher than right. Trump. And Trump loves to rip on poor Jimmy Carter. Jimmy Carter, minus 22, 10 points better than Trump.
8: That's right. Right.
9: At his lowest.
8: How can you, how does anybody compare Jimmy Carter to Donald Trump? How does that even happen?
9: Yeah.
8: I don't know. Again, his health is bad too, right? Just wondering. Is it, he's falling.
9: Jimmy Carter, he's dead.
8: Yeah, yeah.
9: Or do you mean Trump?
8: Right.
9: Oh, I do have a Trump health story, I think.
8: Oh, well, let's hear that. I mean, let's hear, have some good news.
9: I think I do. I thought I pulled.
8: You weren't shot. I've always said that. I've said that since day after, right after that, the Butler shooting where the guy was murdered, but not you. You weren't even hit by that fucking bullet. I knew it. I've always thought that. And I've always said that on this show. You shot. Fuck off.
9: I don't think I have it.
8: Ooh, I was nicked in the ear by an AR-15. It's like getting your ears pierced. Give me a little Band-Aid. And all the other maggots will wear Band-Aids on their ears in sympathy or something, in support of you, in solidarity or something.
9: Oh, Faithless Friday, everybody.
8: Yeah, what up, Jesus, huh? Good
9: Thanks
8: job.
9: For listening.
8: Good fucking job.
10: And this is a big one, guys. This is huge. Is she willing to submit to you as the head of the household? Will she respect you? Will she obey you? This is perhaps one of the most important things to probe for whenever you are trying to find a wife. Will she submit to your authority? Because look, we've all got some latent feminism in us, right? We've been discipled in the era of feminism, but you can cure a good godly woman of her feminism if she is willing to obey you, if she is willing to submit to you as the head of the household.
8: Is this Baron Trump?
9: Sounds great, doesn't it, ladies?
8: Oh, yeah. Who is this?
9: We played him, Joshua Hames. I think he's in the Nick Fuentes.
8: Yeah, you're plagiarizing
9: sphere.
8: Nick. I feel like I'm listening to somebody do a bad impersonation of Nick Fuentes.
9: Right, right.
8: Jeez.
9: Now, some of the Christians are very upset with Trump, though.
8: You should be right.
9: Over something that happened today or yesterday.
8: Oh, okay. God. Christians.
9: And here is Tony Perkins, the Christian. He's a Christian.
8: Family Research Foundation or something like that.
9: Here's Tony Perkins clutching to the point of fingers bleeding his pearls.
8: Jeez.
11: Conservatism and Christianity are not the same.
12: Right.
11: And so we have this libertarianism that has infiltrated the conservative movement, so to speak. And so there comes a place where ultimately what we decide in terms of policy has to be aligned with biblical truth. And, you know, we talk about the nature.
9: By the way, no, it doesn't. Fuck your biblical truth.
8: And fuck your big
9: words. Fuck your forcing your religion on us.
8: Right.
11: And, right. You know, we talk about the nature of drugs, And the Bible speaks to this issue.
12: Yes, right.
11: And it is opening up our children and of course, others to demonic activity, destructive behavior. And, you know, it's one thing people choose to do it. God gives us a choice. But when government puts a seal of approval on it, it only expands it.
9: He's talking about Trump reclassifying marijuana.
8: Is who's saying right and good? Is that Jim Caviezel?
9: That's a couple of toadies that, that are around there.
8: I'm just going to do what those guys do, right? Because they're good at it, right?
12: Right.
9: Religious right activist Tony Perkins is unhappy about the Trump administration deciding to reclassify marijuana because, quote, it is opening up our children and, of course, others to demonic activity.
12: Right, right. Well, Joe Rogan told him to.
9: I think Rogan loves – Rogan's always high. Are you kidding me?
8: Yeah, shit.
9: Yeah, yeah.
8: Not by height, though. He's so short. You saw him at the White House?
9: He's not a tall man.
8: Yeah, fuck him.
9: He's a wee guy, but you know, sideways he's big.
8: I feel like Tony Perkins is just – you know, I get it why Tony is in this weird evangelical Nazi niche. Is that, is that how you describe it?
9: As –
8: as an entertainer? I mean, because the bar is so low, right? Like, you know, God, if I'm Bolsonaro and somebody woke me up and said, guess what? We got Jim Caviezel to play. I'd be like, no, are you, that's it? That's the best you can fucking do? Give me, I would be pissed. I mean, I'm sorry. What about Matt Damon? Ben Affleck, for fuck's sake.
9: They can't afford those guys.
8: Jim Caviezel sucks. I would be so fucking mad.
9: They can't
8: mad.
9: Afford those guys.
8: I would tell them to fuck off, find somebody. Get me Bruce Willis or something. Somebody.
9: Oh, Bruce is ill.
8: Oh, yeah, that's right. George Clooney, then. Why can't it be George Clooney? Jim Caviezel's playing you. That would make me want to jump off a building, Bolsonaro, right?
9: So... so this clip might make you feel a little more secure, and less worried about the way things are going in the country.
8: Okay.
13: There's a place, in Monterey, California called Lover's Point.
14: Yeah.
13: The original name was Lovers of Christ Point, but now it's become, they took out the Christ, it's Lover's Point.
12: Right.
13: And it's really, Monterey is a very dark place now.
14: Yeah.
13: A lot of witchcraft and the Wiccan community has really taken over there. And we can't let that happen.

0: because of who he is.
1: Oh, is it Eric Swalwell? No, I'm just kidding. Is it Don Jr.? I don't know. Is it
0: this gentleman?
1: Oh,
0: is now the acting secretary of the Navy.
1: Oh, who got
0: this? Is Hung Cao?
1: Oh, okay.
0: Or whatever his name is.
1: Right. Mr. Cow.
0: Hard Cow. What is his name? Hung Cao. It is Hung Cao.
1: Do you even know what you're supposed... I bet this guy didn't even know what he fucking does, what his job is. Secretary of the Navy. Like, what do you do?
0: But hey, nothing to worry about. The Secretary of the Navy thinks there are demonic forces in Monterey, California.
1: Wiccan?
0: Is that what he's Wiccans have taken over California.
1: Hey, dude, if you should be worried about the fucking sharks and people swimming up there, right? That's demonic.
0: So terrifying. These crazy Christians.
1: He's in charge of our Navy? Yeah, the civilian in charge of it?
0: He's the current acting secretary.
1: Oh, he didn't get approved.
0: Well, that's the way Trump fills his cabinet usually, right?
1: Hey, whatever your name is, I bet you don't even know what you do. Have you been trained? I mean, if you're acting secretary of the Navy, if I got that job, my first job thing I would do is go on Wikipedia and see what I do. What do I do? I don't know what that person does. Probably, I guess, this shit. Is this recent or is this old before he got so busy as being in charge of the Navy? Is this an old clip? It must be.
0: It's a little bit older, yeah.
1: Oh, okay. Oops. God, jeez, be careful. Is that Rudy?
0: It's going to be.
1: Rudy, you can't afford Monterey.
0: Actually, it's not Rudy. It's... This other clip that they have here.
1: Yes.
0: You'll be able to identify who this is.
1: Right.
2: Nobody is willing to stand up and say, we need to be a party led by principles and objective, honest truth, not by a personality, because personalities change. And Trump today could post something at whim, and the party would be expected to follow it, including Congress. And anybody who criticizes him to the contrary, well, then, you know, you're a traitor. You're no longer MAGA. You're not conservative anymore. And so the definition of conservatism now, apparently, is whatever Donald Trump says that it is at any given moment.
0: And she's not happy about that.
1: Who is Laura Loomer?
0: No, let me.
1: Oh, it's somebody else.
0: Let me play this and it'll help you.
2: Okay. Nobody is willing to stand up and say, we need to be a party led by principles and objective, honest.
1: Hey, listen, whoever's interviewing her, throw your questions away. Get to the real thing. Jenna, what was it like? What, you have any
0: Jenna
1: thoughts?
0: Ellis, who was at Ground Zero when Rudy was testifying.
1: That's a good use of Ground Zero. Most people don't.
0: Farted aloud.
1: We think it was a fart. Okay. I'm sorry you went through that. I know you're a maggot and I hate you, but
0: no, she's ex maggot.
1: Well, listen, sure. Who are you going to vote for?
0: Against them now.
1: Who? Show me who you vote for. Then we'll see if you're against them. But again, I have sympathy from her because God knows what happened neurologically after that. The moment.
0: We should also feel secure in our military because of this.
1: Okay.
3: Under the disastrous Biden administration, this Pentagon waged an unrelenting war on our warriors on many fronts, including when it came to denying them simple medical autonomy and the freedom to express their religious convictions. In other words, our men and women in uniform were forced to choose between their conscience and their country, even when those decisions posed no threat to our military readiness. You know what I'm talking about. What happened, COVID-19 and the vaccine. No more. That era of betrayal is over. Under President Trump, the War Department continues to take decisive action to once again restore freedom and strength to our joint force. We're seizing this moment to discard any absurd, overreaching mandates that only weaken our warfighting capabilities. In this case, this includes the universal flu vaccine and the mandate behind it. The notion that a flu vaccine must be mandatory for every service member everywhere in every circumstance at all times is just overly broad and not rational. Our new policy is simple. If you, an American warrior entrusted to defend this nation, believe that the flu vaccine is

0: Pete Hegseth, everybody.
1: Where did you find that song?
0: Huh?
1: You just Googled that. That's a good song. It's funny.
0: Yeah. That's from The Student Prince.
1: Oh, okay.
0: Starring, that's Mario Lanza singing.
1: Is that Rodgers and Hammerstein, The Student Prince?
0: It sounds like it is. Yeah.
1: Hey, Pete, you know, this question. Remember when you accidentally threw that axe into all those people that were just standing there? Remember that story? It's like he accidentally threw an axe.
0: Yes, he whiffed on the target.
1: Were you drunk?
0: Well, I don't know. It was a Saturday or Sunday morning, right?
1: Yeah, so, I mean, you know.
0: I think quite possible.
1: What do people care? You know what? People are like, oh, it's a big scandal. He used to get drunk before Fox and Friends of the Weekend. Who fucking care? I don't care about that. I literally don't have one shit to give about that.
0: But the point is, Hegseth is ending flu vaccines.
1: Okay.
0: For service members.
1: Well, why not? We got measles, you know. We get, hey, rabies. RFK Jr., the husband of that Nazi Cheryl, is getting rid of the rabies vaccine, getting rid of the thing, getting rid of people to make sure you don't get God knows what from eating deer you kill out in the woods. He's not helping, you know, disabled people could go fuck themselves, according to him. And now we're getting rid of the flu vaccine. There's no, Jim Caviezel ain't allowed to play Jesus. Fuck this. What world am I in?
0: I got another clip here.
2: I just submit to you that we don't need a more conservative economy. We don't need a more liberal economy. We need a Christian economy. We need a Christian economy that rewards the family. You can clap for that.
1: Oh, please clap, you sad bitch.
2: We need a Christian economy that rewards the family, that protects the family, that rewards marriage. And I think as Christians, we ought to be unabashed by it. Our goal ought to be, I submit to you, we should get an economy in this country where you can raise a family on one income.
0: Agree.
1: That's not your fucking party.
0: And that has nothing to do with your party, Josh Hawley.
1: Is this him?
0: Senator Josh Hawley from Missouri, the Christian nationalist fascist fuckwad.
1: He ran away.
0: Fisted the Jan Sixers before he went in and then ran ran screaming basically away.
1: You bitch. You gave them the Nazi fist. You're like, oh yeah, I love you guys. And then you ran away like a little, I don't know, like a little asshole.
0: There's footage of him in the hall running away from his own people that he gave a fist to
1: as
0: he was walking to Congress,
1: dude,
0: on January 6th.
1: Who would have thought, Josh, right? You would have thought the Nazis loved you because you're, well, a Nazi. Is this recent?
0: Yeah, this is a couple days ago.
1: Who the fuck wants this? Who the fuck wants this?
0: Well, there's more.
2: We ought to get an economy in this country. You can say, if you will work hard, you'll go to work every day, you'll be responsible, you'll work to better yourself. If you will do that, you'll be able to earn an income where you can get married and you can have a family. That ought to be our signpost. That ought to be our North Star as believers. Because if we say we're for the family, we've got to be for a society that supports the family.
1: Who wrote this?
2: And my worry right now is we're trending in this country increasingly towards one of two extremes. Either
0: here we go.
1: Fuck you.
0: Let me guess. Pure communism.
1: Yeah.
0: What's the other extreme?
1: Is people marrying dogs or some anti-gay trend?
2: Extremes. Either communism, and we see that in places like New York.
1: New York.
0: The
1: New
0: universal. York. They're so
1: the capitalist
0: terrified.
1: Country of the capitalism.
0: They're so terrified of Mom Donnie. It's not even funny. Well, they're what? So fucking terrified of him, and they should be. Right. I hope they are. And because I want 1,000 Mom Donnies running.
1: I want a world where conservatives are terrified. I want a world where people are like, oh my God, I better burn that MAGA hat. I love that world because I hate these motherfuckers.
2: Come, just give us the money, you know? Yeah, we don't want to work. Just give us the money. Or a kind of neo-feudalism in which the Netflix CEO that I was mentioning the other day, you know, I mean, He's doing fine. He's doing more than fine. He's going to make plenty of money.
0: What about your president, you cunt?
1: How much do you
0: make? What about Elon, who probably still has your saliva on his ball sack?
1: Right. There's saliva everywhere. Hey, there better not be saliva everywhere. You're going to get COVID. Oh, wait, was that Hegseth talking about that, or is that Josh?
0: That was Hegseth.
1: Okay, I got you mixed up. Sorry.
2: But everybody else will have to slave away for endless hours, husbands and wives together, working for companies like his, and barely make enough to see their children once a week.
0: Oh, my God. It's all because of you, you asshole. Your policies. Democrats want to regulate that shit. We want to tax the fuck out of the Netflix CEO. We don't think the Netflix CEO should be making what he's making. In Europe, they have law things. They have these things that they call laws.
1: What?
0: You Republicans have forgotten that.
1: Laws?
0: What a law is. They have things called laws. And in Europe, as a CEO, you can only, in certain, I don't know if it's the whole EU or if it's just certain countries, but I want to say like one of the Scando countries, they have a law that he can, that a CEO can only make, I think it's like 12, 13% times.
1: Yeah.
0: Times the amount of the lowest paid employee in the organization.
1: Yeah.
0: So that gives the CEO twats an incentive to make sure that everybody's getting paid kind of good. Because if they get 13 times what the lowest person gets, then that's it. But they get a decent, they get more money.
1: Hey, Josh, were you in the military? Aren't you some badass soldier?
0: Allegedly.
1: Why didn't you stay?
0: He was a soldier.
1: You ran. You didn't fight. You ran with
0: those people.
1: I don't give a fuck. You're supposed to be some badass military guy. You ran away like a fucking bitch.
0: They were attacking people with American flags.
1: Well, too bad. Too bad. You gave them the fist. You you ran away.
2: I just submit to you. That's not the United States of America. And more importantly, that is not the kingdom. No, we need a kingdom economy. The Lord Jesus, last I looked, Lord Jesus was king over our economic life, over our labor, over our families.
0: How? What is wrong with Missouri? He is like one of the least likable people. He is so patently gross.
1: In my administration, I'm making a secret trip over to someone, and I'm going to say, listen, you every waking hour, you're going to audit people like him, and you're going to find me some criminality, and we're going to prosecute the living fuck out of you. Because fuck you. Fuck this guy. Fuck this Nazi.
2: As much as he is over the church, amen, we need to reassert the lordship of Christ. And for those who say to us, leave this to us. Christians, leave the economics to us. Christians, leave the social policy to us. Christians, leave the family to us. We will say, not on your life.
1: Not on my life.
0: How about Christians? Shut the fuck up.
1: Right.
0: If you don't want to have an abortion, here you go. Don't have an abortion. If you don't want to suck a dick or bump beavers, you don't bump beavers. Don't suck a dick. But you can't tell other people what to do. That's the whole point. Fuck your iron / bronze age goat herder religion.
1: You go hurt some goats.
0: Fuck it.
1: You know, when Hegseth was talking, I had the same thought. What? Did your parents know nothing about condoms? Hegseth's parents and whoever brought this shit bag into the world. Nobody used condoms, no birth control pill, no nothing. Just squirting out Josh Howley.
0: Christian family. They're blowing Jesus, loads left and right.
1: Jesus, you better wake the fuck up because I've had it with you. If these. Damn.
2: We will say, not on your life.
1: No, fuck.
2: Because we serve a Lord who's Lord over all of those things, and we will raise up.
0: Listen to the non-reaction of the crowd.
1: Well, he's telling them.
0: Like, if he actually had, I don't know, a scintilla of charm? or likability?
1: That's the funniest thing I'm going to hear on this show today. End the show. Give it up for Jesus, everybody. We're done.
0: Then the crowd would be into his speech, right?
1: Right.
0: But he literally had to ask them to clap earlier. and they're not, he thinks they're going to be on their feet at this point, right? In his head, when he wrote this fucking speech.
1: Right.
0: Or he had some toady write his speech for
1: Fire
0: him.
1: Fire that toady.
0: That he read.
1: Fire that toady.
0: Chat GPT or chat JPT for
1: chat
0: Jesus.
1: Chat GPT, more like it.
0: He was thinking this is gonna bring the house down.
1: I've had that moment. I've written stuff where I thought, God, they're gonna laugh like hell about this and they didn't care, you know.
2: Because we serve a Lord who's Lord over all of those things, and we will raise up an altar to claim this ground for him for this country, over the innocent unborn, over our families, over our men, and over their labor.
1: Our men.
0: Okay. There you go.
1: Where's the punchline? What did you think? Again, I'm just like Bolsonaro's, like Jim Caviezel's playing me. I'm gonna jump off a building. Were your parents? I don't know what to say. Does someone have sex with him? I mean, I can't imagine.
0: He's got kids, yeah.
1: Oh my god.
0: There are Christian nutty women out there.
1: What the fuck?
0: Are people with equally as few morals and decency and kindness.
1: Jim, did you practice his shitty speech in
0: as
1: front of
0: people like him?
1: Fucking mirror or something? Did he practice? Does he practice in front of a mirror?
0: Oh, he does everything in front of a mirror.
1: Oof, the poor mirror.
0: This was at Southern Baptist Theological Seminary in Louisville, Kentucky.
1: Oh my God, what a slow day, huh? Who did they? Were you the third choice to headline this shitbag event? They couldn't get John Kennedy or.
0: He declared the United States must operate under a Christian economy in order to restore biblical masculinity.
1: That is the name of your act?
0: That's his band.
1: That's your band, huh?
0: Yeah. Shit.
1: You play bass, I bet,
0: yeah.
1: Right?
0: Yeah. We pray with our dicks out.
1: Oh, God. You ran away on January 6th. That's your constituents. Right? You should have stood and bought or did everything.
0: Yeah, stand there and greet them.
1: Yeah.
0: Welcome them. Give them a tour.
1: See, they
0: you ran.
1: They shouldn't have been allowed to run. They should have been locked in that chamber and say, these are your people. You deal with them. Fuck off.
0: There's so many posts about Trump falling asleep.
1: It's real,
0: passing
1: huh?
0: Passing out during this. Listen, there is now a proliferation of AI videos.
1: Okay.
0: Especially on X.
1: Right.
0: And they're quite unflattering to Trump. And I just saw there's a couple of them now that I'm seeing in the feed. There's one of Trump sitting in the Oval Office holding a baby.
1: No.
0: And he's, this is AI.
1: Okay.
0: And he's, got a bottle of whiskey and he's pouring it into the baby's mouth and the baby is Kash Patel whose eyes are rolling back and forth googly eyed.
1: Is he still in charge of the FBI?
0: But look at how good this is.
1: Hold on, let me see.
0: They zoom in on Cash drinking whiskey and baby Cash.
1: How did they?
0: That's really good. I mean, AI is scary.
1: Good job,
0: and then
1: AI.
0: Here's one of Big Fat Trump dancing to Macho Man wearing a USA tank top and some flag hot pants.
1: He wishes he could do that. Hey, he's doing like an Irish dance. That's flattering.
0: He's river dancing. That's hilarious.
1: That's flattering. There's no way he could do that. He can't even. He can barely walk up the steps. Right.
0: He's really fat, though.
1: I don't think he could do that in real life.
3: We continue our work on negotiating international trade agreements.
0: This is him falling asleep.
3: 59 days after we stood in this house.
1: This isn't Josh Hawley anymore.
0: This isn't. No. This is in. This is in the Oval Office. This is him. Literally, the guy is behind him. He's in the Oval Office. He's in the big chair. He's glancing down, and the guy right above his head is the guy's hands waving as the guy's talking.
3: From Pfizer announced the first of the 17 MFN deals. Together with our colleagues
0: there go the eyes.
3: From the Department of Commerce under Secretary Letnik's leadership and from the U.S.
0: The
3: Trade
0: Representative's
3: office under the leadership of Ambassador Greer, we negotiated a landmark
0: breath.
3: Agreement.
0: Oh, he woke up for a second. He's back. He looks over to his left. Looks to his right. He glances. His eyebrows are really high.
3: That
0: he's trying to keep his eyes open. There he goes again.
3: And third,
0: now
3: we will continue our work.
0: The eyes are closed.
3: With our partners in Congress to codify the principles that underpin these most favored nation deals.
1: But he's going to be able to stay awake during this fucker.
0: He barely opens his eyes. Oh, now he closed them again.
3: At the same time, persists.
0: He's nodding. Whenever he opens his eyes, he nods like, oh, yeah, I totally agree.
1: You know, I've watched these press conferences and shit where other people talk and he's waiting to talk. Those are hard for him because he gets impatient. He's like, shut the fuck up. Give the mic to somebody else. I want to talk again.
0: Remember when I think Biden nodded off once, right? And Trump in 2024, quote, you'll never see me sleeping in front of a camera.
1: Well, I mean, to be fair, until you said the word, you took a breath. I didn't know that you were necessarily sleeping, Donald. I mean.
0: Well, he'll deny that he's sleeping.
1: Well, I mean, I just thought maybe.
0: Every time he's been caught sleeping, they ask the spokesgoblin about it. And she says, oh, he wasn't sleeping.
1: You know. Listen, we're talking about people falling asleep on camera. Nobody sleeps more soundly on camera than the former VP Mike Pence. Remember him? That guy? Remember when he would nod off? That was great.
0: No.
1: Yeah, he did.
0: No, I don't remember
1: Absolutely.
0: That.
1: We talked about it on the fucking show, man. He fell asleep sitting in a chair in the White House. He closed. He nodded off, man. The
4: I'm
1: fly
4: in a fight.
1: Landed on his head.
4: I need
1: remember
4: your
1: that?
4: Help. No. I'm in a fight. I need your help. I hate to say this, but I've been outraged twice by Democrats. Please go to lindseygraham.com and help me if you can. I've
1: Fuck
4: been
1: you.
4: With President Trump at every step. I was chairman of the Judiciary Committee when we did Kavanaugh.
1: Wow.
4: You remember that? I've been there with him. I think he's been a great president. He makes us safer. He makes us more prosperous. The Democrats have money. I don't know where they're getting.
0: And I'm still hard thinking about him bombing Iraq.
1: Is this asshole who spent a whole work day at Disney World begging for money? Are you kidding me, Lindsay?
0: I've got my princess wand set to vibrate at 10.
1: How much is that scepter thing and you're begging for money?
4: Getting all this money. But I need your help. LindseyGraham.com. Please help me if you can and help my teammates. When my primary is over, I'm going to help the whole team. But we're going to get this war right. Structurally, Iran has been decimated. When it comes to fighting Democrats, we need to up our game. If you give these people control of the House or the Senate, we'll go back to the Biden years. Open borders, high taxes. We don't want to go back or we want to go forward. Please help me if you can.
1: Fuck no.
0: Fuck
1: I want
0: you.
1: A list of people that gave him money. Where was this on the internet? He's asking for money.
0: I don't know what show he's on.
1: Oh, he's actually
0: Fox News.
1: Dude, how sad. During an interview on Fox, you're begging for fucking money.
0: I know, what a whore.
1: Shelby, give me a list of people.
0: MAGA doesn't even like him.
1: Okay.
0: Like he's a laughingstock because of what a Trump anal carbuncle he is.
1: Okay, I agree. He is a carbuncle, but who gives him money? I'm just as an actor, think about it. You're playing a character that sees this bullshit on TV, on Fox, you're like, oh, poor Lindsay's broke. Let me get out my wallet and go to wherever I'm supposed to, type in my credit card information, get the CVC code, expiration date, get my billing zip code correct, and then send Lindsey Graham money. How would you portray that in a realistic fashion? Would you have to go back to your Uta Hagen book or something? I just can't imagine. Even the great Jim Caviezel could not do that in a realistic manner. I can't imagine. Can you imagine being Bolsonaro and he's like, who's playing me in this biopic of me? Like Jim Caviezel, who the fuck is that?
0: So he must be worried. He's in South Carolina fucking Lina. It's going to be red. It's probably going to be a Republican. But he's worried. He's worried.
1: How am I? I mean,
0: because he's being outraised.
1: Well, okay. I don't know. Jeez, Lindsay. I didn't. Sometimes when you speak, I'm like, that guy's alive still. Because you look like shit, dude. Doesn't he look...
0: Yeah, he hasn't aged well.
1: What about that time you called Georgia, right? You called the governor of Georgia and did a felony or two?
0: Allegedly, yeah.
1: Wasn't that alleged? We have him on tape making
0: that
1: call, right?
0: Well, I don't know if there's a tape, but he did call... Supposedly, he called Georgia to pressure them too.
1: Merrick Garland, you must have been
0: into the election.
1: You must have spent days at Disneyland like Lindsay and just didn't have time to prosecute, look into that, because why? Okay.
0: Very busy.
1: He just tape up and breaking the law, dude. I feel like I could go on the internet and figure out how to arrest him for that. Shit.
0: Where's Marco?
1: Who is that?
0: Seems to be the question a lot of people are asking.
1: Oh, Rubio.
0: Meanwhile, listen, our Secretary of State is MIA while we're in a war.
1: Right. Well, isn't he ruling Cuba?
0: I mean, the
1: He's the guy that's as tall as a light switch, right? The light.
0: He's wee. He's wee.
1: Took a picture of him, but he's in those big ass shoes, right?
0: There's a story over the Dispatch. Where's Marco? The Secretary of State keeps a curiously low profile on Iran.
1: Marco Polo, Marco Rubio. Right. He doesn't. It's not curious that he keeps a low profile. He literally has a low profile. You can't see him because somebody's standing in front of him. He's standing behind that Scott Bessett, who's real tall, right? He's like a mutant. Maybe he's behind Barron. I don't know.
0: This is the Dispatch. In an administration full of unfit clowns and cartoonishly sinister villains, Rubio is the only figure in a top job who inspires a degree of confidence. He speaks intelligently about policy, eschews cringe tough guy social media posturing, and remains unfailingly self-possessed as his boss resorts to even more embarrassing histrionics.
1: Who wrote this shit?
0: This is the over at the Dispatch. Nick,
1: oh man, guys, come on.
0: Catogio.
1: Nobody gives a shit about Marco. You're right. You're right
0: but
1: about
0: that's
1: Marco.
0: The whole point of it is what's going on with Marco? Is how is he getting away with this in the Trump administration? And how is he flying so far under the radar with all this bullshit?
1: Hey, Marco, can you fly? That would be helpful because he's so short. You can hover a little bit. Hey, I have a
0: question. There's two choices this guy writes about is either Rubio has been sidelined.
1: Right.
0: Or Rubio is sidelining himself.
1: Or he's drowned in a foam party. You know, he's drowned. Can you drown in foam? I bet.
0: I would be concerned about what's in the foam, to be honest with
1: you. I've always thought this about foam and, you know.
0: If you're rolling on MDMA.
1: Right. Foam is a form of matter, right? You have solid, liquid, gas. Where is foam in that? Foam isn't a liquid. It's not a gas and it's not a solid. So it has to be another form of matter, right?
0: Kenobi just laid down on my foot.
1: Right. Yeah, that dog is. You can't go anywhere without him. But what is foam in terms of matter?
0: What do you mean?
1: What I just said, is it a solid? Is it a liquid or is it a gas?
0: It's kind of a mixture of all three.
1: Right, so it's its own thing. It's its own thing.
0: But it's you know, a solid.
1: Doesn't fit in there.
0: There are solids, there are liquids in it, and there is gas inside the bubbles.
1: Now let me ask you a question a little bit more relevant. Now I'll pretend to talk to Marco. Little Marco, have you ever thought about this? And not to be, dark? Macabre?
0: Macabre?
1: Not to be mucho macabre, but when you die and at your funeral, your family, maybe they'll be sad, right? Of course your family will be sad. I don't know. Who's going to go to his funeral?
5: Tip right.
1: Well, that's his funeral, everybody. Get out the foam! Because I watched Rosalind Carter's funeral. Everybody's so sad. She died. It was heartbreaking. Can you imagine people crying over Marco? I know that's mean, but I'm just thinking about it for a second.
0: Well, Trump.
1: People love that.
0: There's going to be worldwide celebrations.
1: I think that's what you just played was Trump's funeral. But Marco, I can't imagine.
0: No,
1: nobody will give a fuck.
0: This is. Oh, you might enjoy this.
1: Okay.
0: Let's see if I can fire this up.

0: A remake of All You Fascists Bound to Lose.
1: Nice.
0: Which is Woody Guthrie.
1: Yeah.
0: This is?
1: Yes.
0: Do you want to take a guess? Do you recognize the voice at all?
1: Is it the Dixie Chicks?
0: Not. Good choice, though. Oh.

0: Who this is?
1: Bette Midler.
0: Oh, damn. Wow.
1: Bette Midler put out a music video featuring a bunch of celebs and with scenes from all the crowds from the No Kings protests.
0: Nice.
1: A remake of Woody Guthrie's All You Fascists Bound to Lose.
0: Hell yeah. That's right. And nobody will cry at your fucking funerals. They'll be laughing.
1: So Bette Midler rocking a protest song.
0: Right. Bette Midler, more relevant than Marco Rubio.
1: Oh, yeah.
0: You know, the funny thing, I just like think about Marco, whenever he gets a new suit, he asks his wife, can you hem these pants, please? They're a little long.
1: Oh, just put another inch on your lifts.
0: Right, right. And just stay home. Nobody gives a shit. You don't need pants. Get on Zoom, put your suit on. You don't need pants. Nobody looks for you.
1: As we mentioned before, Trump administration has will not be this isn't going to legalize it federally, so don't get don't get too excited.
0: Okay.
1: But the Trump administration is moving to make medical marijuana easier, at least.
0: Whatever. I'll believe it when I see it, Shitler, you fuck.
1: By officially reclassifying the herb as a lower risk. So it's not no longer up there as a Schedule I drug with heroin.
0: Right. But here's
1: LSD. I'm not sure LSD should be up there either. But meth.
0: Follow the money. Legalizing medical medical marijuana. Not marijuana found not at a dispensary, right? But so what this is Trulieve and all these evil-ass marijuana corporations saying, hey, we want our shit legal and the other shit not legal. That's what this is. It's bullshit. There's nothing good that can come out of Donald Trump. You know?
1: Trump administration moved to boost research into medical marijuana by loosening longstanding restrictions. The administration officially reclassified marijuana as lower risk, a major shift that has been long sought by advocates. The move will not legalize marijuana federally and only applies to state-licensed medical marijuana programs.
0: It's bullshit.
1: However,
0: yes.
1: Acting Attorney General Todd Blanche said the administration will hold a hearing in June to fully reclassify marijuana.
0: This is bullshit. What about the Epstein files? What about this war in Iran? You're fucking up. What about that? This is like Ibogaine, whatever you trotted out Joe Rogan for. Lies, bullshit, fuck you, suck a dick. It lies.
1: Any marijuana-derived medicine approved by the FDA is now Schedule 3. Since 1971, marijuana has been a Schedule 1 drug in the same category as heroin, meth, and LSD. Schedule 1 drugs have no accepted medical use and a high potential for abuse. LSD has medical use.
0: high potential. Yeah, fuck you, Donald.
1: Doesn't it?
0: Yeah, of course.
1: I thought they've shown that LSD. Well, anyway, Schedule 3 drugs include ketamine, anabolic steroids, testosterone, and Tylenol with codeine.
0: All the shit RFK loves and a little raccoon dick. Hey, Donald, this is bullshit. Fuck you, suck a dick. Lies, lies, lies. You know, subterfuge, flash bomb, nothing, glitter bomb, whatever. Fuck you.
1: Former President Biden had vowed action on marijuana classification, granting a mass pardon for federal marijuana possession. Action ultimately stalled during his administration, with the DEA slow to act on recommendations from the Department of Health and Human Services.
0: See, that's actually something. They want to take away people's criminal charges for having weed, right? That's real. This other thing, these fucking evil-ass dispensaries, corporate marijuana, wants their shit legal, but all other shit not legal. That's what that is. So Donald.
1: It just reinforces the fecklessness of the Democrats.
0: Follow the money.
1: Joe Biden could have... What is it? What did it say? The DEA was slow to act on departments from the Department of Health and Human Services. Well, then what would Trump do?
0: Trump would say...
1: If the DEA was slow to act on something he wanted.
0: He'd rape somebody.
1: Hellfire would be coming down. Oh, yeah. Okay, Kenobi. Hi, buddy.
0: They want to make medical marijuana legal. Medical marijuana is legal. It's already legal. It's at a dispensary. This is... This is bullshit. This is Republican Trump bullshit. This is a nothing burger. Lies.
1: Okay, buddy.
0: This dog wants some attention, man. It's a needy dog.
1: What is going on? He's really tall when he stands on his legs.
0: Right. This is his
1: hind feet.
0: This is attention, too. This medical marijuana story, bullshit story. They want to draw attention away from the Iran war and the Epstein files. Fuck you. Fuck off, Donald. I see through this. This is a nothing. I hate this because it's like, this is supposed to be for the stoners, for the dummies, right? You condescending fuck. I'm smart. I can see through this. Fuck you.
2: Fuck you. Fuck you. Fuck you.
0: Thank you, Lily.
1: And it's just, he's trying to do something to try to win back a percentage point or two. He's not liking the fact that his approval rating is plummeting.
0: It's the big marijuana loves this, right? It's corporations. It's not for stoners.
1: Yeah.
0: Fuck this. Take this bullshit, weak ass bullshit, shove it in your fucking Pampers, fucknut.
1: Oh, here's
3: put it there, boy. We'll show these fascists what a couple of hillbillies can do.

0: never gonna tell you fight.
1: Oh, wait a second. His guitar has a sticker on it that says, "This machine kills fascists."
2: Hell yeah, of course, yes, yes, yes, yes. Yeah, I remember that.

0: There you go. That's the original Woody Guthrie version that Midler has covered.
1: Woody Guthrie. We'll battle ice together until they cut and run, just like in
0: Minneapolis. And when the midterms come, you're bound to lose. You fascist. Or she did some rewriting.

0: Anyway.
1: I'm just thinking about how condescending it is. It's like...
0: It's 2026 and we have to make protest songs.
1: Yeah, it's crazy.
0: It's horrific.
1: And could you imagine how condescending it is that somebody's going to be like, they're making medical marijuana legal. It's medical marijuana.
0: They're lowering the classification of just medical marijuana.
1: That is such condescending drivel. Stupid.
0: What have we got? Oh, look at time flying. We're at the bottom of the second hour here, everybody. We got about 20-something minutes left here on the big show. Thanks for buying shit through the Amazon link. My voice is going at crabdiving.com/Amazon.
1: Yay.
0: Use that link every time you go to buy something at Amazon. We get a little commission. Thanks.
1: Nine.
0: Thanks for the allergies, Lord. Now my voice is blowing.
1: Hey, Jeff, do you still have that dumb fucking sailboat? Bezos?
0: Oh, I'm sure. He's probably been on it twice.
1: Right.
0: You know how that shit goes. It drives me crazy.
1: Can you park any cars on your sailboat, or is it just the follow boat?
0: I've got another story here. This is... I don't want to get too mad, but I'm gonna tell... Let's do this story. This is infuriating.
1: What, when Bolsonaro found out who was playing him in the movie? Oh, my God, I can't imagine.
0: This is Chip Roy, who
1: just
0: for this bullshit needs to end up in the camp.
1: He's still around?
0: Yeah, and he's a piece of shit. I mean, every once in a while, he thwarts Trump.
1: Yeah.
0: Because he's so crazy that he doesn't think what Trump is doing is, you know, insane or right enough. He's one of the deepest freedom, ironically named Freedom Caucus. Stop.
1: He's from Texas.
0: Cannot be.
1: He's from Texas, right?
0: Yes.
1: He's the guy that didn't want for one of those, what storm was it? I forget. He didn't want people to get relief or funding, disaster funding.
0: Yeah, no FEMA money for
1: right,
0: you.
1: Right, right, right. What a weirdo. What a weirdo.
0: Listen to this.
1: Yes.
0: And I agree with this. This says, Republicans are at it again. It's hard to overstate how chilling this is and what it tells you about the direction in this party wants to take America. This vile, fascist, violent, lunatic Republican Party.
1: Well, they want firing squads, right?
0: Texas Congressman Chip Roy.
1: Nine.
0: I wonder what it stands for. Doesn't say here.
1: What?
0: Well, he came up with an acronym. You know how they love their acronyms.
1: God.
0: For these fascist laws they want to pass. This is called, all caps, the Mamdani Act.
1: Oh.
0: Of course, named after Zoran Mamdani. Mamdani, the recently elected Democratic Socialist mayor of New York City.
1: Of New York City.
0: This law that he is proposing would let the federal government bar entry to, deport, and strip naturalized citizenship from any person who advocates for or is, quote, affiliated with what Roy calls totalitarian movements.
1: Oh, get ready for your spot in the camp, Chip.
0: Oh, yeah. Here's a list of, quote, a socialist party.
1: God, this
0: a communist party. The Chinese Communist Party. Or Islamic Fundamentalist Party. Or advocates for socialism, communism, Marxism, or Islamic fundamentalism. I am an out and proud and loud advocate for socialism and social programs.
1: Go off to the camps. And
0: I'm not naturalized, but that's what's coming next.
1: Well, they don't give, well, you have to prove, well, listen.
0: Although, 3 out of 4 of my grandparents are born in other countries.
1: Yeah, and don't.
0: And we've seen that they want to go after birthright citizenship. Many generations back.
1: Yeah, I mean, this is the thing that, to me, the little hidden part of this, he's talking about deporting people. What happens when you're deported is you go to one of these ICE camps, right? And you wait to be deported. So what that really means,
0: you're going to prison camp.
1: You're indefinitely at one of these concentration camps. So that's what this is. This is locking people up.
0: The bill targets people who, quote, this is in the bill, write, distribute, circulate, print, display, possess, or publish material supporting socialism or any of these other ideas.
1: So that means if they want to, this isn't one of these things where they see somebody they want to go after. They're like, ooh, what did Doge compile on these motherfuckers? What information do we have? What did they share on social media? Publish. Right. Publish. That's interesting.
0: So if you voted for Mamdani.
1: Right. Or just shared a Mamdani meme or a video.
0: They could come after you.
1: Or maybe you said on a podcast, Mamdani.
0: See, this shit makes me pro Second Amendment.
1: You know, Chip, I
0: mean, this shit really does. This is like you try to come arrest me for saying I think we should all have free health care. I need to get a gun.
1: Yeah.
0: Because I'm going down. I'm going to take some of those motherfuckers with me. I'm not going down easy.
1: This is
0: for something like that.
1: This is what happens when we bitch out and don't slay the dragons in this country who outwardly espouse all this shit, who spew this bullshit like Donald Trump. When we had the opportunity to put him in jail, not have him be a factor anymore. When you bitch out and go to Disneyland, God knows what, you didn't do anything, Merrick Garland. This is your fault. This is your fucking fault. All this shit is your fault, motherfucker. That's why this is happening.
0: So this is some of the most un-American shit I've ever read. And these...
1: or American.
0: Asshole fuckers.
1: God, Woody Guthrie would be so pissed. He'd be like, yeah this guitar kills
0: this
1: fascism.
0: This guy needs to be removed. Instantly. Thrown out of Congress. He's openly against free speech. Against the Fourth Amendment. Against the First Amendment.
1: See, this is the problem with the Republicans. You can't fight them in a normal way. These people are Nazis. Nazis don't care about laws. They just want to lock people the fuck up who say they like Mamdani.
0: We haven't seen anything this sweeping since the Alien and Sedition Acts of 1798, when then-President John Adams had roughly 30 newspaper editors and publishers thrown in prison for attacking him.
1: What about the internment camps?
0: Franklin's grandson was arrested for publishing an op-ed calling the president an old, querulous, bald, blind, crippled, toothless Adams.
1: Well, hey, I mean...
0: He's arrested for that.
1: Right, right. He's calling it the Mamdani Act. You're so stupid, Chip Roy. I don't know what we're supposed to do with these people, because in America, we just have to get lucky and not have a Republican be president, or we are all subject to being locked up. What a shit-ass, bitch, shitty fucking country this is. It is disgusting. We shouldn't... what year is it, Shelby? It's 2026.
0: Yeah.
1: Fuck this guy.
0: This is not immigration policy. It's the architecture of a police state, and it's modeled on how the Nazis stripped citizenship from German Jews and political dissidents in 1935 under the Reich citizenship laws.
1: If so, what then? What do we do about it? You know, good for Woody Guthrie. He's got a guitar that hunts fascists. We sure as shit don't have anything in that fancy ass overrated constitution that does that. We are just subject to this if Republicans get elected, and there's nothing we can do about it on paper, and it's bullshit.
0: Now Republican Chip Roy wants to bring Well, this guy says, I've walked through Berlin's Topography of Terror Museum, and the documents on display tell a horrific story of how lawyers who drafted those Nazi laws studied America's racial and political exclusion laws for inspiration.
1: You know, that's
0: The Nazis looked to our Jim Crow laws and our the laws that we use to, like, throw the Japanese,
1: yeah.
0: Although they came later. Just our racism laws.
1: Yeah. Well, I mean,
0: they look to us for inspiration. What does that tell you?
1: You know what that tells me? That we need to wake up in America and understand, like, it's not un-American. It's very American, actually. It's very fucking American. For a country built on slavery with Jim Crow laws, this is American as fucking shit. And we need to wake up to that and realize that what we have is a bunch of bullshit. And we can sit around and write all the laws we want. We got to rip up that Constitution, bulldoze the White House, and start over. Because We, in this country, we have to sit around and bite our nails during the election. Ooh, I hope a Republican isn't in office because they're going to get all Nazi. And there's nothing we can do about it but pray for the midterms. And maybe the toothless, maybe we'll impeach somebody, but they won't be taken away. We have no protection against these people, but pens and paper and his fucking shit.
0: The Communist Control Act of 1954, put into law by Republicans at the height of McCarthyism, was eventually declared unconstitutional by the Supreme Court in 1973, most of its provisions repealed. Each time we've tried this sort of neo-fascist thing, the country looked back in shame, having relearned that the First Amendment doesn't have an exception for people who say we should tax the morbidly rich to build and support a middle class.
1: Right.
0: History tells us over and over again that once you give the government the power to disappear people for what they read, write, believe, or advocate, that power never stays trained just on the original target.
1: Right. So let's keep the same system and keep doing it over and over and over and over again, because that's what we'll do, and it's useless and it's stupid. And it's a joke. It's a joke that fucking guy's in office. It's a joke that this guy from The Apprentice, who's a Nazi, who really, per our useless ass constitution with no teeth in it, shouldn't be in office because he's a felon, right? He's a felon that did insurrection. I thought we weren't allowed to elect an insurrectionist as the president. Doesn't our Constitution have something in there about that? Doesn't it? Doesn't it?
0: I think it mentions something.
1: Right. Yeah. But it doesn't matter. It's a document for show for rich white people. I am done with this shit. I can't take it.
0: It's one of the dozens of similar laws that have been proposed by Republicans in recent years. Presumably, this is the sort of thing that the billionaire who funded J.D. Vance's rise to the Senate and vice presidency meant when he famously, this is Peter Thiel, of course, when he famously said, "I no longer believe freedom and democracy are compatible."
1: What does that mean? They're irrelevant? Freedom and democracy? Freedom can't exist with the democracy we have.
0: Freedom and democracy are not compatible.
1: Right. Yeah, that's definitely.
0: This is the billionaire whose company now compiles information on Americans on behalf of the Trump regime.
1: Right, but that's true. But that's true because we have a democracy right now, right?
0: No.
1: Well, no, we all claim we do.
0: Right.
1: But
0: they're not representing us.
1: It's not compatible. It's bullshit. We cannot have freedom with this dumbass. I mean, what about people of color? They never had freedom, right? Not like white people. It's always been separate and equal. So this idea.
0: So you think we should do fascism?
1: No, I think we should. No, no, fuck no. I think we should wake up.
0: So you don't like democracy either?
1: What democracy? The democracy isn't working. We don't have freedom. It fucks up every time.
0: We don't have a democracy.
1: We need to have a revolution and reform our country where it is representative, because it ain't representative.
0: Right.
1: Whatever democracy means, we don't have. So
0: correct.
1: We need to fix it.
0: But that doesn't mean that freedom and democracy are incompatible.
1: Well, we defend democracy.
0: That means that we are not doing democracy right now.
1: Yeah, but we say we are. I mean, that's a problem, right?
0: Well, don't say we are. None of us say we are.
1: I mean, we have these. We don't even have checks and balances. You know, this fucking SCOTUS, they're not a SCOTUS. They're a political action committee. They don't do shit. Our representatives fucking suck. You know, I don't know what anybody's going to say in this next presidential election to make people feel better about this, but we have a sort of a representative government where if we get lucky, a Democrat will get elected, right? But then they'll do genocide and that'll be fine, right? Fuck this place. It is insane. It is insane that Chip Roy can say that vile shit. Can present a bill like that and not that should be illegal. You sit there, you can't sit there and advocate for the deportation of people because they shared a Mom Donnie meme. That's fucking nuts.
0: Here's the story I was looking for earlier. You'll like this story.
1: Okay.
0: Chris Traux? Traux?
1: Yeah.
0: A conservative appellate lawyer,
1: okay,
0: former GOP campaign official,
1: ugh,
0: warned today,
1: yeah,
0: that Trump's, quote, deteriorating health,
1: ooh,
0: is serious enough to be considered an emergency.
1: Of course.
0: And pitched what he called a politically achievable path forward for addressing it.
1: What does that mean? Can you say that in English, Mr. Former GOP Load?
0: He wrote an op-ed on the Hill, in The Hill. Quote, President Trump appears to be deteriorating by the day. He is confabulating. He is demonstrating poor judgment. Even before he began threatening to commit genocide against Iran and posted a picture of himself as Jesus, he had been exhibiting poor impulse control. He has also begun speaking like a six-year-old. He talks about nuclear dust and says things like, they've dropped a couple of water mines. We've defeated all of their water boats, too.
1: Water boats.
0: Commentary on Trump's allegedly declining health is not new. Many right. critics have suggested invoking the 25th Amendment to have him forcibly removed from office on the grounds that he no longer has the mental capacity to serve as commander-in-chief. Troux dismissed invoking the 25th as a realistic path, instead offering an alternative plan. He said, quote, we need to put aside fantasies about impeachment and the 25th Amendment and focus on fixes we can actually implement. So let's have Congress pass a bill that gives the Gang of Eight immediate and unredacted access to all of Trump's medical records. Unlike calls to invoke the 25th, this reform is politically achievable. It doesn't require Republicans to choose sides either. You can both support Trump and believe presidents and their closest loyal aides should not be able to cover up presidential infirmity.
1: Yeah. Well, I don't know. Yeah, let's do that then, right? It's funny because our Democratic Constitution doesn't give us an out.
2: Sorry.
1: Why is the 25th Amendment even in there? It's such bullshit. It's unusable. Why do we have impeachment? It's not worth a shit.
0: God, these allergies.
1: What do they say about our government? We don't want to throw the baby out with the bathwater. Yeah, we do. It ain't working.
0: We got to flush.
1: We got to burn this shit to the ground. It's bullshit. It's useless. It's useless.
0: Which leads to, there was another story that I had. This one that has to do with what you just said. The headline here, this is over at Axios.
1: Oh, yeah, yeah.
0: Axios says, one second here.
1: The only thing I can think of is just have the Republicans go on a little beach party, beach outing at New Smyrna Beach. That's the only thing I can think that would help us.
0: Headline at the Axios for this article says, inside the House Democratic push to impeach Trump on day one.
1: Yes, okay.
0: A cohort of resistance-minded House Democrats is pushing their colleagues to begin building the case against Trump now in anticipation of a day one impeachment vote if they retake the House.
1: But then what? Then what? Then it's like, oh, I got my moments on C-SPAN for when I run for president. I have my moments where I'm virtue signaling, and then he gets sent to the House. And then what? They impeach him, and then what? They take him away? I'm sorry. New plan. New plan, motherfuckers. New plan. I just listened to a story how this is bullshit.
0: Representative Yasmin Ansari, from a Democrat from Arizona, told that.

0: What do you have to lose by trying something new like Trump? What the hell do you have to lose? You have to lose. You have to lose.
1: Mr. Trump is so stupid. My God, my God.
0: We won with poorly educated. I love the poorly educated.
2: And we ought to have a prayer called the goddamn it prayer. God damn them to hell, please.
3: Sean Spicer, our press secretary, gave alternative facts to that.
0: But you know what? You don't impeach people when they're doing a good job.
4: Because we're going to go in there, we're going to impeach the motherfucker.
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7: Yes.
6: We had I wasn't able to put up the most recent shows.
7: Oh, thank you.
6: Because it was on their side. It wasn't our side. They had some shenaniganry going on.
7: Right. Somebody fucked up.
6: Somebody forgot to renew their CAPTCHA program. When I would try to go to sign in, it would say that the reCAPTCHA wouldn't even open because it said it was expired.
7: Mr. President, we can't launch a counterattack. Nobody renewed our CAPTCHA.
6: Well, that wouldn't surprise me at all with this administration. Thanks for... or if you're listening live, hey, thanks for listening. 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We get a little commission. Doesn't cost you fuck all.
7: Nine!
6: Just helps us out here. And thanks for checking us out on our social media at Crab Diving. I'm about to fire up the X and the Blue Sky, thanks for sending stories.
7: Yay. Hey, what happened to that snake in the guy's football helmet? They let it go, but did they find it? And
6: no, remember they took it off to the woods.
7: To the woods. I mean, what happens to it in the woods? It says, you know what? I shouldn't have done what I did. I shouldn't have gone in that person's football helmet. Let me just live in the woods and not bother these humans anymore.
6: Right, right, right.
7: I'm reformed. I'm going to try again.
6: I will respond, since this was a DM, I think.
7: Okay.
6: I won't name this person, but okay. I will agree with you.
7: Uh-oh.
6: Boy George is a fuckface these days.
7: God, fuck that guy.
6: I saw, this sparked a convo between me and Ryan the other day, even,
7: yes.
6: and offline. And
7: crab diving offline.
6: And I had mentioned that was, you know, as old as I am, that was one of the best concerts. That was in my top 10 concerts ever. I saw Culture Club.
7: Yeah.
6: Back in the day. And it was great. He was great.
7: I played the greatest hits of Culture Club at my comedy show, In Between Comics. And

0: to help him write a song.
1: What a dick.
0: Called We Will Dance Again, like a reggae-ish song, and it's...
1: Jesus, that's what we need.
0: But some of his band members, does it say here? Oh, it does. He tweeted out one time saying something like, if there are band members that don't want to play, then I'm just going to fire them.
1: Why didn't you talk to your band?
0: And the story that our listener sent us says, after firing his label manager for refusing to release a pro-Israel single written with AI, Boy George uploaded the single to Bandcamp, who apparently removed it and deleted his account. Good for Bandcamp.
1: Shit, Boy George. What happened,
0: man? The story.
1: What happened to him?
0: You know, I just...
1: War is stupid.
0: Don't get it. Yeah, I just don't get it.
1: He wrote a bunch of anti-war songs. He's pro-genocide? Wow. What is Duran Duran okay? Is Depeche Mode okay? I mean, what about everybody else? Miami Sound Machine?
0: The story is Stereo Gum. I never heard of it. But okay. Last week, Boy George released We Will Dance Again, a reggae song that he made in support of Israel's campaign of genocide.
1: A reggae song?
0: The song itself denies the term genocide, and Boy George claims that he made it with AI. Fucking gross. Oh, who wrote this? I like this.
1: Yeah.
0: Tom Brehan.
1: Stereo Gum, you know that. You've read articles from there, I'm sure.
0: Have I?
1: Yes. I've heard of it. You've heard of it.
0: I probably have. I read a lot of stories from a whole lot of...
1: Give it up for all the reading going on over here. Based on some of the election results, not a lot of reading. God.
0: Oh.
1: Fuck you, Boy George.
0: Fucking gross, as you might... Is this a Brit?
1: Yeah.
0: It kind of reads right? British.
1: Is Boy George Brit?
0: Yeah.
1: Okay,
0: it kind of reads...
1: He can't be president anyway. Fuck off.
0: Oh, yeah. Long-running independent online music publication. Doesn't say it's British, though. Oh, well, anyway.
1: Boy George is a Brit.
0: As you might imagine, the backlash was swift. Boy George was removed from his role in the current London Palladium production of Jesus Christ Superstar.
1: What?
0: And he says that he fired Tony Pontius as manager of his Boy George Presents label after Pontius refused to release the track over the weekend.
1: Good for you, Pontius.
0: The 80s pop star uploaded it to Bandcamp instead. Now Bandcamp has removed We Will Dance Again and deactivated
1: Damn!
0: The account.
1: Give it up for Bandcamp and Pontius.
0: Now, it's their AI policy, not anything he says about Israel.
1: Yeah, well.
0: Because they have a no AI music policy.
1: Right. Thank you for that. Listen, was Boy George in Jesus Christ Superstar? Is that what you just said?
0: Yeah, apparently.
1: Playing,
0: I don't know,
1: like Herod or some shit.
0: I don't know.
1: You ain't playing Jesus. You're too fucking old for that, you fucking asshole. God damn, pro genocide. Not very Jesusy, huh? Shit. One of my first albums.
0: Oh, he was scheduled to play Herod.
1: Scheduled, unscheduled
0: for a short engagement.
1: No longer scheduled, bitch. Goodbye.
0: Just days before he was set to perform.
1: That understudy is so happy. That understudy is so happy that you're a fucking asshole, right?
0: Yeah, or shitting themselves. But yeah.
1: That's crazy, man. That's a long time, though. How many days?
0: It says Andrew, for days for what?
1: Before, yeah.
0: It just says right before, soon before.
1: Right. Good for that guy.
0: The guy who previously claimed to be the spokesman for the AI band, claims he reported Boy George's account to Bandcamp, which allegedly confirmed the track violated its terms of use. So this guy, some guy online taking credit for it.
1: Violation.
0: But is this true that, let me see if I can find this on Boy George on Insta.
1: Is he playing some kind of maggot concert now, probably, Boy George, with Kid Rock?
0: I mean...
1: Maybe you guys could collab.
0: Maybe, I don't know.
1: Is this a good collab?
0: Good collab.
1: What the fuck? I mean, I just didn't see that coming. I don't know.
0: I just logged in. I don't know. Oh, look at Pensacola Comedy.
1: Oh, good. Go see a show.
0: I just logged into Crab Diving's Instagram for the first time in a long time.
1: Wow, that's a ghost.
0: Just let yourself out, dog.

0: Shit, it's about to rain.
1: I just want to see if Boy George, if this is a video, because if it is, it's pretty funny. His response to...
0: Wah, everybody's mad because I like genocide and AI music. Fuck you, dude. You're an original. You were an original. I love that. I love that album. I was in sixth grade. I got that album. It was cool, you know, and shit.
1: Is this it?
0: When was reggae this? Music. Nobody wants to listen to you do reggae. Let reggae artists do reggae music, dickhead. Shit. Bra-ba-ba.
1: No, it's just... I don't see what he said. But it says he posted a video somewhere that says, what a bunch of cunts.
0: Boy George said that.
1: Yeah.
0: You're a cunt, dude. Come on. You were cool in the 80s. You were like... Is this a song?
1: Oh, this is some promo.
0: Shelby did this.
1: Oh, this is a different song. Whatever makes you wrong.
0: Fuck you. This
1: man,
0: sucks.
1: He's got a weird... He's got some weird shit on his Instagram.
0: You know,
2: don't trust people that hate you because it's fashionable.
0: Shut up.
2: They were born without spines. At some point, I'll do a list of the people that have turned their backs on me.
0: Oh, God.
2: But they never had my back in the first place. They can fuck off.
1: They feel you've turned your back on them, George.
0: You sad fuck.
1: Because... This weird Israel glazing and then literally denying it's a genocide in the fucking song.
0: Right.
1: Fuck you.
0: What do you rhyme
1: still
0: genocide with?
1: Good music, great concert, but fuck you.
0: Yeah. But what seriously, what does he rhyme genocide with? That's hard. You have to use AI to do that.
1: Pesticide.
0: That's good. Fuck you, dude. Shit. I take back every nice thing I ever said about you.
1: Thanks for the messages. Thanks for all the stories, everybody.
0: Are there any other 80s bands that have went bad? I hope not. Fuck. George Michael.
1: Oh, I think we we should probably stop looking because it's going to be very disappointing.
0: God,
1: you know people our age, for Christ's sake. I mean, there's a lot of fucking assholes out there.
0: Although
1: Gen Xers tend to be a little more chill than, you know, than the boomers, obviously.
0: Yeah. I mean, I hope Duran Duran didn't get weird. And who else?
1: The Reflex.
0: Yeah.
1: Is love and child.
0: Genocide is justified.
1: I saw them too.
0: Oh, did you really?
1: Yeah.
0: Oh, I bet they were great.
1: They were really good.
0: God, you guys better not be fascists. Shit, really you better not turn into fascists.
1: I've got that t-shirt. It says, I may be old, but I saw the great bands. But it's not true, though. I mean, there's a gazillion that I didn't see that I'm upset that I did. I never saw Billy Joel. I saw Elton John.
0: Yeah. Oh, wow.
1: And I would have loved to have seen the Elton John Billy Joel tour when they toured together.
0: He's not bad.
1: Back
0: now,
1: in the
0: right?
1: day.
0: He's not a Nazi.
1: But I didn't get to see Billy Joel. I would have liked to have seen Billy Joel.
0: Will you check to see if he's a Nazi?
1: He's not. I don't think he is.
0: He's not touring with Nick Fuentes and
1: not yet.
0: Jim,
1: I mean,
0: the Goat Boy, whoever that is.
1: I'm in a racist state of mind.
0: Yeah, that would be so fucked up. Elton John, don't go the way of Boy George, please. Oh, shit. Billy Idol, no, don't do it.
1: Commie Pinko Liberal HuffPost saith.
0: The Thompson Twins. I hope there's
1: still... me now.
0: God. Doctor.
1: Oh, they were great. I didn't
0: I
1: see
0: feel
1: them.
0: Your butt. You didn't see them?
1: I didn't see them.
0: I saw them on Solid Gold.
1: Look at you.
0: Well, on TV.
1: Well, yeah. Denny Terrio, Solid Gold?
0: No, no. Dionne Warwick.
1: Remember Denny Terrio?
0: Yeah.
1: Well, didn't he do Solid Gold?
0: No, he did not. It was Dionne Warwick and somebody before Dionne Warwick. I didn't see Denny Terrio on that. That's something else. That's not Solid Gold. Solid Gold.
1: Dancing with the Stars, More Than a Woman. He was...
0: Anybody on Solid Gold that hosted?
1: Dance Fever.
0: Oh, okay.
1: He was the host of it.
0: That's impressive. He did Dancing with the Stars and Dance Fever?
1: He does Dancing with the Stars, yeah.
0: Oh, my God. Shit. Is John Cougar Mellencamp?
1: Oh, he's a choreographer for Dancing with the Stars.
0: Okay. John Cougar isn't a Nazi, right?
1: No,
0: didn't
1: I don't
0: lose
1: I think
0: him.
1: The opposite,
0: okay.
1: Yeah.
0: God damn.
1: I think.
0: What about Blondie? Fuck no.
1: Some of them get a little scary, though. Anyway,
0: Fleetwood Mac, they can't be Nazis.
1: Yeah. Not Mick might have gone a little cray, but I don't.
0: Yeah.
1: I can't guarantee that. I don't know.
0: Yeah.
1: The headline at the HuffPo: Trump taps anti-abortion stooge for FDA chief. Couldn't they think of a funny?
0: Witty
1: alliterative pun or something for that one?
0: At least we know how they feel, and it's not like, you know, it's not middle of the road. Like, yeah, yeah. Stooge is pretty negative, right, still?
1: Or... As expected, President Donald Trump has nominated Dr. Heidi Overton. Oh, that's ironic, I guess. To oversee the Food and Drug Administration.
0: Hell yeah! Eat it all! We're fine!
1: In a social media post, Trump praised Overton's medical pedigree as, quote, a prestigious White House fellow in my first term.
0: Shut up, rapist. My God.
1: Trump didn't mention Overton's past as the chief policy officer at the America First Policy Institute.
0: Nine!
1: Which has called to restrict access to abortion pills.
0: Oh, yes.
1: That means our FDA is now all of a sudden going to decide that despite the science... Oh, the abortion pill is killing women.
0: Please, for the love of God, Jesus, are you listening? You gotta, come on. Are you gonna help? Fuck. Do you know about Culture Club, Jesus?
1: In the church of the poison. She was great. That was the, I think the person that was touring with him at the time was the, I could be wrong, but was the original... singer that she did that, you know, gospel-y kind of in the church of the boys and mine in the background that one.
0: Oh yeah. She's probably not down.
1: And if it wasn't the one on the album, whoever it was really fucking good. Just brought the house down at the stadium that we saw. Anyway,
0: Mr. Not Nazis or
1: I don't know. Mr.
0: So take these broken wings. What about Aha? They can't be.
1: No, I don't think so.
0: Okay, please.
1: I think they're still out rocking. They're still out doing it.
0: What is their song?
1: Take
0: You can name another one.
1: The other one. Take me.
0: The key change.
1: So there you go. That's the headline at the HuffPo.
0: The Eagles will never be Nazi, right? They'll never go bad. They'll never go bad. The Eagles. Are they bad?
1: One of them, I think, is...
0: Glenn Frey?
1: I thought one of them went a little maggoty.
0: Fuck me, man.
1: I could be wrong.
0: The fuck? Why can't people just play their good shit?
1: For our listeners under 50.
0: For those of you still listening.
1: We're going to move on. Yeah, for the two or three people still listening.
0: Yeah.
1: The Drudge Report says...
0: Jesus.
1: Big red letters. USA debt tops $40 trillion. I think that's trillion. 1, 2, 3, 4, 5, 6, 7, 8, 9, 10, 11, 12 zeros. Yeah, that's trillion.
0: Big fucking deal.
1: Rising $90,000 per second.
0: Yay!
1: Borrowing binge continues. Grim milestone. So, yeah, this is to all those who were like, Trump's gonna get rid of that deficit.
0: Yeah.
1: Trump's gonna get rid of the debt.
0: Well, this proves that they only use that when it's convenient for them. And they don't even, care.
1: They're worse on it every single time.
0: Listen.
1: Clinton balanced the budget.
0: Right.
1: Or had a surplus, right?
0: Yeah.
1: Obama
0: took
1: down the deficit. Didn't quite get to zero deficit, but lowered the deficit.
0: How do you mention Obama without saying his middle name? Like
1: Barack Hussein.
0: They always say that name. I know. And why do I give a fuck, honestly? I don't fucking care if the country's in debt. The country is a piece of fucking shit right now. Be in debt. Be leveraged. Who cares? You're morally bankrupt. You might as well be really, really bankrupt.
1: Well, yeah.
0: Who cares? Fuck them. I mean, we're doing horrible things to this fucking planet. And now we're not good with money. Okay. Well, what a shock.
1: So that's the headline over there.
0: Yeah.
1: Barack Hussein Obama.
0: Well, maybe it's that fucking
1: Abdulrahman Mohammed Al Sayed.
0: We need El Sayed, Reacher, Hunter Biden.
1: Oh,
0: who else can swing it? Who else can fight? Let's go get these motherfuckers.
1: By the way, shock poll.
0: Yes.
1: El Sayed has already opened up a 7-point lead
0: right
1: over Mike Rogers.
0: That's good. Now open up a can of whoop ass. Fuck this. That's awesome. Mike Rogers is a fucking loser. I mean, what the fuck?
1: So there we go. That's good news.
0: Have you seen him talk at all or watched him?
1: Yeah. He's a maggot.
0: Oh my God.
1: He's a maggot.
0: Jesus Christ. Where do you guys find these people?
1: I don't think it's going to be close. I honestly don't think it's going to be close unless things change drastically in the next 3 months.
0: Right. I mean, we all know the playbook. Like, what's the playbook going to be?
1: 2 months.
0: He's brown. That's it.
1: Oh, my God. He's Muslim. They're already, right. You know, he hates America. His loyalties are to Islam and to, I don't know. They don't even know that he's Egyptian, probably. He's from Egyptian heritage.
0: They don't know shit. They don't know fucking shit. I think Sayed reserved the Thunderdome at the White House and challenge RFK to a fucking fight. Beat the shit out of this guy. That would be fair, right? That would be worthy of our politics. I mean, actually, that was very worthy of America. Yeah. That's who we are. Roll up them sleeves. Don't get that guy.
1: But did you see the good news here in Florida?
0: No.
1: Massive upset.
0: Yes.
1: Alex Vindman
0: really
1: lost to the DSA candidate.
0: Oh, wow. What, the socialist?
1: Yeah.
0: Well, I liked Alex.
1: This is good. We like Alex Vindman, but this is great.
0: Yeah. Well, that's good.
1: Angie Nixon is her name. It said the New York Times says the left notches another win with this secret weapon, old-fashioned organizing.
0: Damn.
1: This is what we talked about the Democrats are shit at and have been for so long.
0: Yeah.
1: Complacent.
0: Right. They're good at writing
1: the Republicans
0: letters.
1: Are out tea partying.
0: Yeah.
1: And shit. And the Democrats were like, oh, everything's so great.
0: Well, they've been grassrooting since the Republicans forever, since the Tea Party, right? So they started with school boards and...
1: Right, those fucking Koch brothers started focusing on donating. The fucking Koch brothers were donating to, like, local council.
0: Aren't they fucking dead?
1: Election. One of them is.
0: Oh, come on. What about the other one? Come on, Jesus.
1: State Representatives Angie Nixon scored a stunning upset on Tuesday in Florida's Democratic Senate primary.
0: Damn!
1: Her victory will test the strength of a Democratic socialist in a red state, and I bet she will do better than you fuckers think.
0: Did Vindman concede
1: and
0: offer his support?
1: He's already endorsed her.
0: Wow, look at that shit.
1: He said he will stand with her.
0: Yeah, let's go get these motherfuckers. Let's go get them. We got enough. Let's just go get them. What are we doing?
1: I don't have the exact number in this story, but amazing.
0: Right.
1: Just amazing.
0: She's going to be
1: tons of money. The establishment Dems sank into him. They were he was their candidate.
0: But what is he? I liked him.
1: I do too. I mean,
0: he blew the whistle on Trump.
1: He's not. Yeah.
0: Hey, Vindman, why aren't you a socialist, a Democratic socialist? What's your problem? Hey, hello.
1: I just got a breaking news from the BBC on my phone.
0: Oh, the BBC.
1: Prince Harry and Meghan to move back to UK later this month.
0: Hey, that's on brand.
1: The BBC understands.
0: The BBC sucks, man. I used to listen. I can't wait for the Global News podcast update from the BBC to come out. Now it's like cricket news. It's like,
1: sucks. Well, it is the BBC.
0: No, it used to be the BBC. Now it's garbage. And the way they interview, the way they interview these, like, progressive people and is insane. And the way they talk to...
1: Well, the BBC is state-run media.
0: It's garbage.
1: Yeah.
0: And the way you guys talk to Ukrainians about that war, and you say, well, you know, these drones are killing lots of Russian civilians. Yeah, maybe. They're shooting ballistic missiles into Kyiv. I mean, you could stop, the Russians could stop occupying and invading them. You stupid assholes.
1: Trump suffered a pair of losses in Florida's primaries and another in Wyoming on Tuesday as three of his endorsed candidates were defeated in key primaries.
0: Wyoming?
1: Showing the limits of his influence with his sagging approval numbers. Embattled Representative Corey Mills lost his chance at renomination against former TV reporter Ryan Elijah.
0: You lost to the newscaster, but this is the guy that beats the shit out of his kid, right?
1: Right, and they wouldn't... they wouldn't tell him to leave. They wouldn't, you know, right. Trump basically backed him.
0: We yanked his endorsement at the last minute, right? He put out everybody he endorsed the day before, and Corey Mills' name wasn't on there.
1: It was like, but he didn't unendorse him.
0: Right, right. Which I don't even understand. Why didn't he campaign for him? Both of these people abused children. What's wrong? I mean,
1: the committee has for months been investigating various allegations of dating violence and campaign finance violations, which Mills denies. The congressman hasn't been arrested or charged with any crimes, but an ex-girlfriend of his was granted a restraining order against him for her harassment. I think you're talking about that other guy.
0: Wait, who bit? I thought this guy is the dude that broke his kid's collarbone. Shit. Okay. Were we sure that guy is not related to Owen and Luke Wilson? That's just a different Wilson, too. God, that was a whole show the other day, and I got that wrong. Like, fucking
1: I got
0: 30,
1: that right.
0: 30 minutes, I'm fucking...
1: Max Miller.
0: Max Miller, okay.
1: Not Corey Mills.
0: No, they're both pieces close. Of shit. But did Max win, or he didn't? He didn't run.
1: Well, everybody's running. Mills faced calls to resign or be expelled. Blah blah blah. Two key members of his own Florida Republican delegation endorsed his opponents. Trump stuck by Mills, but ultimately did not include him in the round of posts yesterday. It's like you said.
0: Oh, I thought this was a guy.
1: Another of the president's endorsed candidates fell short in the race to succeed Representative Byron Donalds, who chose not to seek re-election to run for governor. He won his pretty easily. Byron Donalds is the nominee.
0: Okay.
1: Donalds, with Trump's endorsement, easily cruised to clinch the GOP nomination.
0: That's Byron Donalds is going to be the worst governor. I mean, people are going to forget DeSantis.
1: Trump had supported former Commerce Department advisor Catalina Lauf. Other candidates. Okay, blah, blah, blah, blah. Madison Cawthorn ran again.
0: Ah, is he the guy with the eye patch?
1: No, he's the one in the wheelchair that got in trouble for saying... For outing the Republican about all their coke and hooker parties.
0: Dude, you're lucky they let your ass back in there, dickhead, you little Nazi.
1: Conservative talk show radio station founder Jim Schwartzel emerged to win the Republican nod in that district.
0: Gross. All the little Nazis.
1: The president's choice to become the next governor of Wyoming. Wyoming also had a rough night. As State Senator Eric Barlow easily won the nomination. Defeating Trump-endorsed Megan Degenfelder by double digits.
0: So Degenfelder was endorsed by Trump.
1: Yeah, lost by double digits.
0: This is for the governorship of Wyoming?
1: Yeah, they have
0: Let AI do it.
1: I think it's part-time.
0: No, you let Claude, can you be the governor over there? It's like four people and trees, right? Snakes, lots of snakes. Ugh.
1: There we go. Trump did endorse Darlene Graham, but did you see she's not having a great time?
0: Oh, is she losing?
1: She had a debate.
0: Oh. Hey, you know Lindsay. Lindsay!
1: At one point, I think she even just conceded and said, well, foreign policy isn't my strong point. Well, something like that.
0: Well, it was Lindsay's. Lindsay talked Trump into doing this war. I mean, was Lindsay's strong point foreign policy?
3: Senator, are Taiwan and the South China Sea?
1: Did you not hear that?
0: Oh God, no, I didn't.
1: Oh, I was playing. I was playing. I was playing the clip.
0: Okay.
3: Senator, are Taiwan and the South China Sea national security issues for the United States? If so, why?
4: I'm sorry, could you repeat the question?
1: Meanwhile, Greta Van Susteren, look at them hauling her out to co...
0: She's alive?
1: Yeah.
0: I didn't know she existed.
4: I'm sorry, could you repeat the question?
3: Are Taiwan and the South China Sea national security issues for the United States, and if so, why or how?
4: I'm just going to be honest here. I'm not on national security. I'm not that informed on national security. So
0: fucking stage, bitch.
1: Please elect me as your senator.
0: Yeah, I'll answer. Yeah, it's important. It's a bunch of shit over there. We got it. You know, it's very important.
1: Can you imagine if they lose Lindsey's seat to a Democrat?
0: Lindsey's going to be laughing his ass off up in heaven or wherever he is. He's like, ha ha ha ha. I want to say
1: I'm laughing through the screams of torment.
0: Yeah, I honestly don't know. Can you? And don't make a joke about it. Is Mitch McConnell dead or alive? Did he die?
1: Yes.
0: When?
1: He's dead or alive.
0: Oh, okay. I mean, Mitch.
1: Possibly both.
0: I really think Lindsey's death was just so like that funeral fucking sucked. It was boring. I didn't know Lindsey was Catholic. That sucked. The funeral sucked. Trump's speech about him sucked.
1: I didn't know he was Catholic either.
0: God,
1: really?
0: God, what a boring ass funeral. And nobody talk. Can we have a funeral where people talk for real about Lindsey Graham? You know, like what it was like to get drunk with him, to party with him, things like that. I mean, not about his bullshit as a senator. We all know he's full of shit. Fuck. Yeah, this person is no Lindsey Graham.
1: Some of the headlines: Lindsey Graham's sister stumbles badly in South Carolina debate.
0: God.
1: Lindsey Graham's sister admits she's not that informed on national security.
0: What is Aleppo? You dumbass. There's not one.
1: Gosh, maybe we should reconsider putting someone's sister who has no political experience.
0: Well, does she have any felonies? Does she rape any kids?
1: I don't know.
0: Well, I mean, that's a hard thing to find for the Republicans. Maybe that's why she ran, because there's nothing in her.
1: Who says they're looking for that? They don't care about that.
0: Yeah, they don't.
1: That's not disqualifying for Republicans.
0: What's her name?
1: Darlene.
0: Darlene, did Lindsey never get drunk with you and sit down and explain like how he wanted to fuck the whole world up? How can you have? Don't you watch the news? Don't you have an opinion? I mean, can't you just make some bullshit up to say about China and you know, in Asia, like everybody else does? Do you really think? I mean, think about all these politicians out there. Do you really think? I'm trying to pick the dumbest one. Tommy Tuberfuck. Shit about South Korea or North Korea.
5: I'm talking, I asked ChatGPT all about it.
0: Man, I think you should nominate that punching vest that tried to save Lindsey's life for senator.
1: God,
0: that was sad. I'm sorry. That is some sad ass shit we just heard. I love it. I think she should win. She's got to win the primary. God damn. There are some people that were just related to somebody that died, that like Claire McCaskill, right? Didn't she go on to be a senator or some shit like that after her husband died and was a senator?
1: She did.
0: Right. She's smart. She knows what the fuck she's talking about. I mean, what's wrong with you? I mean, no offense, Darlene, but shit. God.
1: The final legislative special election before November brought the cycle to a close in dramatic fashion Tuesday, with Democrat Brandon Dukes flipping Pennsylvania's 12th House district while overperforming Kamala Harris's margin by 19 points.
0: Wow, what'd you say? You hate genocide? That'll do it. That'll do it. Not hard to beat Kamala.
1: Speaking of, let's get to the point where I start yelling.
0: Well, she got a book out.
1: No, nothing to do with her. It's Jared fucking Moskowitz, that piece of shit. He won. He's a Florida Democrat here, but you wouldn't know it.
0: Okay.
1: He almost arguably should register as a foreign agent.
0: Yeah. Oh,
1: for
0: I see.
1: A certain country in the Middle East.
0: Okay.
1: That might be into genocide.
0: Right. Right.
1: But he took this so weird. He had a DSA opponent that he beat. And the first thing he did, he didn't say, fuck this, we're going to take it to the Republicans. He didn't say anything else. He went after Hassan Piker.
0: What?
1: And the DSA.
0: You know what? We got a clean house in our own party. Yeah, this doesn't happen with the Chicago Bulls. You don't have Scottie Pippen speaking out about Michael Jordan on the court. He get beat up in the showers. Why don't we allow this? This is embarrassing.
1: Well, here's the New York Post, who's, you know, probably got a stiffy over it. Jared Moskowitz savagely sends condolences to Hassan Piker in victory lap after defeating DSA member in Florida primary.
0: Hassan Piker is a video game streamer that does politics now.
1: That's what Hassan said.
0: What's the point? Why does he get condolences? He's making more money than everyone combined, and all he's doing is say what he believes on his on Twitch, right? He's on Twitch?
1: Piker? Yeah.
0: Okay.
1: And YouTube.
0: Any other relevant things, Moskowitz? Anything else? Or is that it? You want to take on Hassan? You don't. God, man, that's that. Wait, is there, are there any other Democrats in Florida that, to talk about? Is that the only one?
1: No, there's good ones, but I mean, this one just infuriated me by instead of making it, you know, his point. Here's somebody. The HuffPo had a story. Jared Moskowitz is running for re-election against Hassan Piker and the DSA.
0: Maybe Hassan Piker should run. Maybe that's what it has to... I mean, I...
1: Oh, I wouldn't wish that on him. The pro-Israel Democrat defeated a socialist challenger now faces a strong Republican opponent in a red-leaning district. After winning the Democratic primary to represent Florida's 25th, this is one of those gerrymandered ones, so he's...
0: Okay.
1: He was safer before. Now okay. Now he's in trouble. He didn't thank voters or pivot to his Republican opponent in the November general election. He pivoted to Hassan Piker. The prominent socialist influencer had endorsed Oliver Larkin, Moskowitz's primary opponent. During the campaign, Moskowitz didn't say much about Larkin or Piker, but as soon as the race was called, he immediately offered sarcastic condolences to Piker on social media. Quote, I've had to show discipline for the last 2 months online that I did not know I had. Sometimes you got to let a little air out of the balloon, he told the HuffPo.
0: What does that mean? That's stupid. That's stupid. You sound stupid. Air out of the balloon.
1: Moskowitz may be the Democrats' most effective online troll. I disagree. And he's got a comedic flair during Capitol Hill committee hearings.
0: Oh, really? Comedic?
1: But
0: let's
1: he's
0: hear the
1: serious
0: funny parts.
1: About his antipathy toward Piker. He does... We've played clips of his where he goes after the Republicans, and he is good. But he's a twat when it comes to the circular firing squad that is the fucking Democratic Party.
0: Well, some people in our party deserve it. Like Jeffries, what's his name, in charge of the Senate.
1: Well, this guy.
0: Right. And that guy, Hassan Piker.
1: Read the room, Moskowitz. Read the fucking room. Meanwhile, somebody posted his APEC. $800,000+ in APAC money.
0: You fucking
1: received,
0: whore.
1: So.
0: Get on the knees. Get on them knees for Netanyahu. Yummy, yummy. Sucky, sucky, Moskowitz. Shit. Hassan Piker is one of these. He's one of these media types on a. I guess. Is Twitch even alternative media or is it like mainstream media now? Because everybody fucking does it, right?
1: I mean, it's really popular.
0: He's a guy on the left that can talk that doesn't sound like he was shat out of Yale's asshole. And they're few and far between. So, motherfucker, go after Donald Trump. That's who you go after. Go after Trump, man.
1: Moskowitz said, this is a guy who dresses up as the former leader of China who killed 50 million people. It's a guy who Hassan has worn that the suit with the no collar, the Chinese that Mao used to kind of wear.
0: Yeah.
1: Don't ask me. He likes the suits.
0: Maybe he didn't know how to do a tie.
1: It's a guy who says he's not patriotic. It's a guy who says he wished the Soviet Union won the Cold War. It's a guy who says we deserve 9/11, right? This is not someone politicians should be campaigning with. By the way, clip.
0: Right.
1: Many of those quotes were clipped out of context. And others are, this keeps happening to people. I just saw it happen to the Vanguard dudes. They're going after the Vanguard because of something somebody said in their chat.
0: Yeah. Oh, someone else said
1: so it. So you're live broadcasting.
0: Yeah.
1: And the chat, if you look at Hassan's chat, you can't even read it.
0: It's
1: flying by so fast because there's thousands and thousands of people in there chatting. And people will do that. They'll grab a screen cap.
0: Right.
1: And say, look at, here's his audience.
0: I mean, what? I don't know what. I don't listen to Hassan Piker. I don't know him that well. But we do play all these right wing nut jobs on our shows, right?
1: Yeah.
0: I mean, what about all the shit they say? I mean, that what you just said, that even at the, out of context, is nothing compared to what Alex Jones says. Is nothing compared to the great Stu Peters or Nick fucking Fuentes. Please.
1: And he apologized for the 9/11 thing. He said it wrongly, but he stuck by his point. And some of the other stuff, fuck it. He talks for 9 to 10 hours a day about this shit.
0: Hassan, don't apologize.
1: I'm amazed that he doesn't say more shit that gets him in trouble.
0: Don't apologize about, you know what I mean? Just say when he says, oh, you shouldn't have said that. He says, hey, Maskowitz, go fuck yourself. I'm on Twitch. Fuck you. I don't understand this.
1: So, it's good that the HuffPo here is calling him out on this asshole.
0: What is he going to be, a senator?
1: No, every rep for that section of Florida. Piker has been at the forefront of a Democratic insurgency that's seen progressives and socialists defeat incumbent Democrats and establishment endorsees in several primary elections. Okay. Hassan said today, well, I heard it today. I don't know when I heard the clip today. That he has never been more optimistic,
0: right,
1: about the future,
0: right,
1: of the Democratic Socialists and of Democratic Socialism in this country because of what's happening right now.
0: You know, I'm going to ask you something, and if I'm wrong, I'm going to sound so stupid. I know Hassan is his first name. I get that, right? But is he not related to Mehdi Hassan, or am I fucking...
1: Hassan is his first name.
0: I know,
1: Mehdi,
0: but I thought...
1: Hassan is...
0: No, wait.
1: Mehdi's last name.
0: I really thought they were related.
1: They're absolutely not. No, Mehdi Hassan is Indian. Hassan Piker is Turkish.
0: I know.
1: That's like saying, is Bret Michaels related to Michael Jackson?
0: I thought is Mehdi Hassan related to somebody else on the streams or some shit like that?
1: No, but Hassan is.
0: Okay, that's weird.
1: He's Cenk Uygur's nephew.
0: Okay. God, dude, beat Cenk the shit Uygur out of that guy at Thanksgiving. My God, how do you live with that fuck?
1: They do a live stream together, Thanksgiving.
0: Yeah.
1: Where they argue.
0: When Hassan Piker and Mehdi Hassan met and they realized they're related but didn't know, they compared their 23andMe and
1: they didn't. They're about as related
0: as
1: they are to us.
0: That's why I'm getting that mixed up, because the young Turks guy. How do you fucking Hassan? How do you deal with that fuckhead on Thanksgiving? Holy shit, that guy sucks. They don't bring that Anna Kasparian around. Ugh. Fuck them.
1: So there you go. This idiot, I mean, why would you piss off the libs, the lefties in the party, when you're going to be in a close race, Jared, you fucking idiot?
0: I'll give you 800,000 reasons.
1: Yeah.
0: I guess. Hey, you whore. I mean, listen, just admit it. You're a fucking whore. You took the money. And did the AIPAC, as they shat that money in your fucking mouth and say baby birded that 800 grand, did they tell you to say something shitty about Hassan Piker? Did they tell you what to say? They tell you when to pee, when to shit, when to eat, when to sneeze, when to walk? Did they control like every move of this guy? 800 grand.
1: And then here's the bullshit. Okay. He says this is the only red seat in the country he played in, meaning it's the only place that Hassan went in a red state.
0: Okay.
1: To endorse candidates.
0: Okay.
1: Ask yourself, why did he do that? He came here, he targeted me because of my faith. And because I'm pro-Israel. No, get rid of the because of my faith part. Yeah. Yes, because you're pro-Israel.
0: Is this guy Democratic?
1: By the way, we're all pro-Israel. We're not pro the Israeli government now.
0: Right, right. Well, like, Israel in general, though, they do have a problem with this fucking shit, man. They hate the Palestinians. I mean, there's a whole fucking issue in that country. They have a real...
1: Yeah, Moskowitz is one of the most vocal members of the pro-Israel wing of the party.
0: Wow, well, good job. What do you get for that? 800 grand. They bought you, bitch.
1: Piker responded to Moskowitz's fake condolences, saying, it's pretty wild. His first thought was a prominent critic of Israel before even thanking his constituents, LMAO, really worried about his genocidal emotional support apartheid state.
0: How is this Moskowitz guy a Democrat?
1: He is.
0: God. Disgusting. Jeez.
1: And what's the right way on most things? You know, it's just a
0: genocide.
1: The crazy, unwavering Israel support.
0: To look the other, if you're a government official in America, you pledge to uphold the worthless constitution we have, feckless, teethless constitution. It's just $800,000. It's just $800,000 to look the other way, right? That's it. Yeah. Is that the price?
1: Piker criticized Moskowitz's punch left strategy. Quote, no matter how moderate the district is, no matter how right-wing the district, stop that game. If you don't differentiate yourself from the Republicans, you're basically serving your existing constituents to the Republicans.
0: Right. Genocide is bad, dickhead. Genocide bad. That's a problem we have in our shitty-ass Democratic Party. Not everyone can say genocide bad.
1: Piker says he's not an anti-Semite, just a strong critic of Israel and Zionism. Right. He is.
0: Yes.
1: Because he's also a staunch anti-Semitic person. He's anti. He has gone out and given speeches about the rise of anti-Semitism and how bad it is.
0: I mean, is this Moskowitz guy, is he like a lawyer and fancy schools and all that shit?
1: I don't know. I don't know his background.
0: Right. And Hassan Piker plays fucking video games all day in his mom's basement. He has a better understanding than the Middle East and this fuck.
1: But he sounds like these idiots on Fox that are getting their granny panties all in a knot over anything that Hassan says. And they're trying to paint everybody on the Democratic Party as Hassan.
0: God, quit taking the AIPAC money, you whores. Right?
1: Yes.
0: Why is AIPAC, aren't they supposed to be, I mean, are they a lobbying group? That's all they are?
1: Yes.
0: Does it seem a little bit more than that?
1: PAC, Political Action Committee.
0: A lot of action. They're the committee that pays Democrats running for office, some of them enough money to not give a fuck about Palestinians being shot, waiting for food. You know what I mean? It's amazing. $800,000. What a fucking whore. What a fucking whore.
1: Yeah. So, you dumb fuck, Jared Moskowitz, going after, aiming left when you should be aiming at the Trump scum that you're running against.
0: What if Hassan Piker and Hunter Biden and who else? What's that other guy? Jack Reacher. They all get together. They run for something, all three of them. I don't know. A thruple. I don't know. This is sad. I mean, you know, congratulations. But he won, right? Moskowitz won, and then he shit on a Hassan Piker. This is the weirdest story.
6: Did you ever talk to Don Jr.? I think you've tweeted at him before, but have you guys ever met or had conversations, or has any of this ever come up?
7: No, I've challenged him to a UFC match now three times publicly. Yeah. And I want to go in the octagon. But the problem is the only person that would pass the drug test would be me, that is required.
8: Yeah. I was actually going to ask that question if you had any sympathy for him with his eight balling. But I guess I wouldn't blame you for not having any sympathy, being that what he's done. So, yeah, so you've challenged him. So I'll ask you really what a key question I wanted to come in here. I was going to say boxing, but let's go UFC. Don Jr. or Jake Tapper? Which one would you like to?
7: That's a tough one. Can I take them on both at the same time? I think I could take them both at the same time.
8: I'm pretty sure you can kick both their asses, yes.
7: You know, I gotta be careful what I said. I'm 56 years old, and I haven't been working out very much lately. So
1: there you go.
0: That's Hunter, right?
1: That's Hunter Biden.
0: Just imagine his really bad drug days fighting some dude for the crack pipe or something. I mean, somebody took a rock of crack from him. I imagine, dude, he'd beat the shit out of Don Jr. And who's the other one that he's in?
1: What?
0: There's two people he was going to take on at the same time.
1: Jake Tapper.
0: Oh, yeah. Well, Jake Tapper. Fucking kick the guy in the fucking kneecap and then beat up Don. Who's the guy? God, what the fuck was going on in... there was some hullabaloo bullshit going on in... I watched it. It was like Jake Lang. Is he? Do you know who Jake Lang is?
1: Yes.
0: Do you know this?
1: John Lang, you mean?
0: I don't know. Obviously, I thought Mehdi and Hassan were cousins.
1: Or is it Jake Lang? Lang. Jake Lang. Jake Lang.
0: What is his fucking problem, man?
1: He's a Nazi.
0: Oh, okay. Well, there you go.
1: He He's the one that I mean,
0: he was doing some shit yesterday.
1: I abhor violence.
0: Yes, but.
1: But I did have to struggle with Schadenfreude.
0: Yes.
1: When he goes to some of these, like he'll go to a BLM protest.
0: Oh, yeah.
1: And he gets the shit beat out of him.
0: He went to a town hall meeting somewhere yesterday. And the next thing I know, I don't even know what I'm fucking watching. The next thing I know, some dude goes to the town hall meeting and challenges Jake Lang to a fucking UFC match or some shit like that. And I'm like, what the fuck is going on? And
1: he was a Jan Sixer who went to jail.
0: Yes, yes. I mean, God. You know, Hunter, this is how you beat the shit out of Don Jr. And Hunter's ring person is, say, listen, Hunter, your crack is hit in the guy's chest and his aorta. You just got to rip his throat out and get the crack. That's it. That's all you got to do. Game over. Game over, motherfucker. Drug test. Fuck that. Did you see the Jake Lang shit?
1: I've seen a whole bunch of Jake Lang
0: yesterday.
1: Shit.
0: There was some crazy shit going on.
1: I didn't see it yesterday.
0: Yeah, yeah. Some town hall meeting. I don't know.
9: People, I think, are a little bit afraid of me because they're like, he's a loose cannon. And I'm not. I'm just saying the shit that everybody should say if they give a shit about humanity.
10: Everybody else should feel like I feel.
9: The world is on fire.
10: The world, yeah, like, all mad about the way things are and the abuses that are happening. The Epstein files? The fucking Epstein files! God damn it! Where are they? It's a fucking law, bitch. Show it. You fucking pedophiles. I shouldn't say fuck because I'm a Christian and people are going to go like, how can he say fuck and he's a Christian? Because that is something that should make you want to say fuck. Yeah. You know, sorry, God, I'm sweating now. This is my fucking politics, dude. I would fucking railroad these fuckers. I would get those Epstein files out in 2 seconds. Yeah, dude. 2 seconds. Fucking move out of the way. Like, get out of there. I don't care what room they're in. Bitch, move. Like, give me the fucking manila envelope. I will get you the Epstein files. Sorry.
9: You got my vote. Whatever you want to run for, you got it.
10: Don't you want to see what's in there so that we can hold people accountable? These fucking rapists? We're just cool with it? That bitch has the keys to the nuclear... He's like all up into 13-year-olds. Like, dude, what? Go to jail. Go to jail. All right, what are we talking about?
0: Is that Reacher?
1: That's Alan Richardson.
0: Yeah. Hey, man.
1: We played that one before.
0: Yeah, you know what? Hey, God, why? You know, he plays this kind of calm character in that show. Bring that to it, man. You know,
1: but that's not the character.
0: Yeah. That's the character. That's not the character.
1: He's
0: like, I'm going to get the manila. Hey, let me tell you something. You're wrong on one thing. Let me get the manila envelope that is the Epstein files. No. You're going to have to get a hand truck. Even you can't carry all the file boxes out. It's not a manila envelope. Shit, man, I agree with him. Yeah, it's crazy. Go get him. Go get the files, motherfucker. I guarantee you, if that dude with the NBA, whatever, the guy that got through the first wave of Secret Service, you know, the perimeter, remember that? He just ran past. Reach, go in and get the shit, man. What the fuck? Sitting around. Go get him. Go get it.
11: Senator, are Taiwan and the South China Sea national security issues for the United States? If so, why?
1: What? That was Darlene again.
0: That is sad.
1: I'm going to keep playing that clip because it makes me laugh.
0: Darlene.
1: And then she repeated it. And then that's what she said. Well, I have to admit that. I'm not real big on national security.
0: I want to hear. Listen, can Jack Reacher debate somebody? Can he run for something? We get to Reacher. Quit doing Reacher. We understand. Reacher beats up everybody. Blah blah blah. We've seen it. Now go run for office, right?
1: Yeah.
0: Shit. Can we see a reaction video to people that donated to Darlene's fucking campaign?
1: Well, donating. She's running right now. I mean,
0: no. I thought she.
1: She just started running.
0: Right.
1: She decided that.
0: This is the beginning we're hearing?
1: Well, he just died a month ago.
0: Oh, yeah.
1: I mean, so.
0: It was just a month ago.
1: So she's not only was appointed to a seat, but then she decided she was going to run to keep it.
0: Somebody put Lindsey Graham's name on the wheel on the comedy show. You spin it, whatever it lands on, you talk about.
1: Oh, your show? Yeah.
0: Yeah. It's weird to talk about Lindsey Graham. You know, I was like, I don't know. sad that he died when Mitch McConnell kind of fucking died. Nobody cared.
12: The diapers is not a joke. It depends. You know, Diaper Don is trending, but it's based in reality. He would often soil himself on The Apprentice set. He's incontinent.
0: Often.
12: Based in reality. He would often soil himself on The Apprentice set. He's incontinent from all the speed, all the Adderall he does, the cocaine that he's done for decades. You know, all that stuff has a laxative and it has an effect on your bowels, and his are uncontrollable. He's worn diapers since probably the 90s, but I saw it firsthand in the 2000s on Celebrity Apprentice and late 2000s, and we'd have to stop the show and change him, you know, and that was Keith Schiller's. He would take him off set. He would wipe him down. Our nickname for Keith was Wet Wipes. It's not a joke. It's happened several times. And you've seen it happen while he's in office. You've seen he was in the Oval Office with Erdogan, and you could clearly hear him sort of evacuating himself.
1: Who is this? This is Noel Kassler still.
0: No, man. Hey, listen, it's funny you say this stuff about Trump. Do you really? Keith Schiller?
1: Kassler, yeah.
0: Keith, what's his name? Keith Schiller, though. The guy that he outed is the guy that had
1: We want to talk to Keith.
0: Look, man. Why? I mean, you know, it's poor Keith. He didn't want to be. Do you think he wanted this shout out?
1: So it's renewed because of that viral video of him when he walks off stage and go hugs a kid and then and walks back up on stage. And it looks like he's got, looks like he's got giant diapers on, not subtle.
0: Right.
1: Little,
0: right.
1: I mean, there's like a shelf. There's a literal shelf where his waistband should be.
0: Why are we letting him take? Why are we letting him abandon South Korea? I mean, why are we doing this? Why are we letting him, this guy, fuck up everything? Why did we let this guy fuck up the Middle East even fucking more? I don't understand. He has a diaper. We got all the, we got people on our team that fucking won't tolerate this shit. I don't get it.
13: I will not allow you to destroy our democracy. This is a violation of the Constitution. It is. It's a violation of the Constitution of our order. Y'all are doing the legal thing to the state of Georgia.
1: This is a video. People are saying, you're wondering why Angie Nixon beat Vindman? Yes. This is why. This was her on the floor
0: of
1: the Florida House.
0: I was like, run for something, run for something.
1: She's wearing a pink outfit, and she's got a pink bullhorn. And she's walking up and down the aisles.
0: I love this.
1: And saying, this is a travesty of justice.
0: Is that a video you're watching?
1: Yeah, yeah. There you go.
0: I've seen that. I shit. Yeah. Hell yeah. Damn.
1: That's hopefully our next senator.
0: You have her with that bullhorn. Then you have Hunter Biden and Reacher going in there with the brass knuckles, beating the shit out of everybody. Oh my God. That's what I want. Let's do it. We don't need to suffer this bullshit. Listen to these people. Right? I mean, God damn.
1: Kind
0: of like the Oakland A's lineup from the steroid eras over here.
1: I think I have the, I think Right Wing Watch has the Jake Lang thing.
0: He's so dumb, man.
1: After anti-Semitic white nationalist Jake Lang ranted that Muslims are mongrel third worlders who are multiplying like cockroaches, MAGA pastor Lorenzo Sewell called on church elders to lay hands on, pray over, and anoint Lang with oil.
0: Jesus. Anointing with
1: this
0: oil.
1: Is a story, yeah.
0: Yeah.
14: If there is an oppressive religion, if there is some type of mongrel third worlders here that are going to stone us for preaching the name of Jesus, we must stand.
15: Yes.
14: Like our forefathers did.
15: Yes.
14: The people who claimed this nation, we're not afraid. So why do we have the spirit of fear, Detroit? Why are we in our homes cowering while these people are building a paradise off of your money? You see what they're building.
1: How is this black pastor, and I'm assuming this is a black church, putting up with this guy?
0: That's Jake Lang, right?
1: Yeah.
0: I mean, I don't know. Why is Detroit putting up with this guy? Where is Eminem? What the fuck?
1: I don't get it.
0: I don't get it either. Where's 8 Mile? Come on. Fuck this.
1: Yeah, Right Wing Watch has him. Interesting that you brought him up.
0: Well, I was watching this shit, and then at the town hall, somebody he's like, this one guy was like, I'm a veteran. I served in Iraq or something. And, you know, he was making fun of the way Jake Lang was dressed in this, these fatigues and then a bulletproof vest, but without the metal plate in there. And he's like, I'll challenge this guy to a fucking fight. I mean, these people in Detroit want to beat the shit out of this motherfucker. He has a horrible personality, too. I mean, he is a Nazi, but shit, man. Jesus. What the fuck, dude?
1: We've got also in the news. Oh, look at that. Top of the hour, everybody. Thanks for listening. Thanks for buying shit through the Amazon link.
0: Yay.
1: Crabdiving.com/Amazon. Also in the election news.
0: Nine.
1: What was billed as possibly the worst primary in the country, or let's say the worst people running.
0: Oh, okay.
1: And that's saying something.
0: Shit. It really is.
1: In this current environment.
0: Well, let's see.
1: We got Paxton running in Texas.
0: That's the worst.
1: No.
0: He's the worst.
1: This is two people. Randy Fine.
0: Okay.
1: There you go.
0: You got me. He's running.
1: Fresh from rifling through people's mail.
0: Yeah, and he believes in the great replacement theory, right?
1: And
0: you dumb fuck.
1: You saw that mail story, right? He
0: no.
1: This was just a couple days ago. They found some ring footage of,
0: oh my God,
1: Randy Fine was out canvassing. Or is the story here?
0: Oh, my God. He's going through people's mail when he went to...
1: Republican Randy Fine is facing attention after a Ring camera appeared to capture him looking through a voter's mailbox. He was canvassing for votes ahead of the 6th Congressional District Republican primary.
0: What?
1: The footage shows him checking the mailbox while standing outside a home.
0: No, no. I've canvassed before, and there are so many fucking rules, you Randy Fine, that they literally scare the shit out of you before you do this, because you can get in trouble if you violate shit, and I can guarantee you, you're not supposed to do that, right? I mean, that's illegal, isn't it? Yeah, it looks bad outside.
1: God, if we drop out, we got hella storms going on right now. It's like black outside.
0: He should go to jail for that, because they put the fear of God in you when you're canvassing about breaking rules. And I think this is against the rules. Fuck this guy.
1: The video from the Ring camera is dated Sunday, 4:55 p.m. Fine rings the doorbell, waits on the porch before looking around the area. He then opens the mailbox and rifles through several envelopes. He didn't open anything.
0: What the fuck?
1: TMZ reported the footage does not show him taking, changing, or putting anything into the mailbox. It does not appear to show him removing or tampering with any mail.
0: Yeah.
1: The outlet reported there does not appear to be a criminal issue based on what the video shows. Nonetheless, the moment has gained attention due to the fact that Fine went through a stranger's mailbox while campaigning.
0: Okay, so he was canvassing. So he was getting signatures?
1: Not just saying vote for me, no.
0: Okay. Okay.
1: It's Sunday. It was 2 days before the election.
0: Okay. So. Okay. So look through his shit. I'm sure he did something illegal. Get your fucking fingers, you fucking Nazi, out of people's mail slot, you fucking perv.
1: But he was in a primary against, get this, someone worse than Randy Fine.
0: What the fuck? David Dukes?
1: An actual swastika waving Nazi named Dan Bilzerian.
0: Oh, God. Bilzerian.
1: Who one time said something like, maybe we need to look into Hitler's policies a little more, something like that.
0: Yeah, okay.
1: Representative Randy Fine, the Republican running for re-election, has unfavorably compared Muslims to dogs and suggested Israel should starve Gazans. We need more Islamophobia, not less, he wrote in one tweet. Palestinian is a synonym for evil, he wrote in another. You might think that such a person would obviously be the most repugnant candidate in the Florida 6th primary, but then there's Dan Bilzerian.
0: Fuck you, Dan.
1: The right-wing influencer who has challenged him.
0: Where is this again? Where are they?
1: Florida 6th.
0: God damn it! Is there one guy that we don't shit on, not from Jake Lang's Florida? This guy's Florida. Moskowitz is
1: They come here.
0: Leave us alone, god damn it. Are we sure Randy Fine's in Florida? That's not true. God.
1: Florida's 6th district.
0: Okay.
1: Is on the,
0: in the middle of fucking
1: east side, stretching from St. Augustine to South Daytona. It includes Daytona Beach.
0: Okay, you white trash motherfucker. Great replacement theory. That's him, right? Fuck you.
1: Bilzerian.
0: Go ahead. Sorry. I just remember when Tim Kaine ripped Randy Fine a new fucking asshole in those hearings. It was beautiful.
1: Bilzerian is an open anti-Semite and Holocaust denier with millions of social media followers who has said, quote, most of the problems today are caused by Jewish supremacy.
0: Jesus.
1: He accused Jews of killing more Christians than 6 million.
0: Okay. Mm.
1: He has called the mastermind of October 7th a hero and fantasized about personally killing Israelis. During a campaign, he regularly called Randy Fine a, quote, fat Jew and released an

0: shit, man.
1: Fine did end up winning easily, but get this. With 90%+ of the ballots counted, and Bilzerian got like 19%.
0: See, that area doesn't.
1: Of Republicans.
0: That area needs to not vote or something. Well, wait. People shouldn't be allowed to vote or all the time or something. I don't know.
1: God, this is like hurricane scary.
0: I know.
1: Dark.
0: That sucks.
1: It's really weird.
0: Because I set something up for my show that's kind of minorly outside, but not really. And this pisses me off. Now it's going to be fucked up. God damn this fucking rain.
1: This is like nighttime dark and it's nowhere
0: near. Well, it's anyway. Night. It's five. It's, you know, it's. Does it get. Doesn't get this dark.
1: No.
0: Shit.
1: It's really scary out. The. So it says this should be a giant flashing warning sign for the GOP post-Trump future. So also, I've been looking. I haven't seen any yet. You know who's going to be really butthurt?
0: Yes.
1: Is Nick Fuentes, because his Bilzerian was one of his Groiper Fab Fantasy buddies.
0: Ah,
1: and,
0: damn.
1: And what's that other guy's name that here in... the one that was running.
0: It's another
1: he
0: Floridian.
1: Also lost.
0: Isn't that another Floridian?
1: Yeah.
0: Oh, of course. Okay, I don't know. I mean, got Matt Gaetz is gone, but somebody else is ready to take all the headlines.
1: Fishback.
0: Oh, my God.
1: Fishback lost also.
0: That was Nick's boyfriend, right? They're both a couple of cat boys or something? Yeah. Jesus Christ. When is this Republican Party going to be done? I'm so tired of it. Really.
1: Although Nick... I guess doesn't like Dan Bilzerian anymore.
0: Okay. Sorry, Nick. Nick, what about the other guy that the alleged brother of Owen and Luke that lost that debate to Candace Owens? Do you have a reaction? No. You know what? It's blowing so hard outside. I'm gonna go outside and tie one thing down. I'll be right back. Take 2 seconds.
1: Oh. Ryan's going to go tie one of his hostages down and make sure they don't blow away. Anyway, James Fishback, the Groiper candidate, also lost, but I think he got way too much of the fucking vote, too. Let's see. The James Fishback campaign has ended. What about the movement it leaves behind? Investment firm CEO James Fishback's time in the Florida political spotlight ended on Tuesday when he finished a distant third. Well, that's, I guess, good. With 10% of the vote, he still got 10%. In the race for the Republican nomination for governor, one person said he didn't do great, but as someone who was considered somewhat of a fringe candidate and sort of dismissed by the mainstream Republican Party, he did get 10%. His election night watch party at the Hilton Tampa Airport West Shore was dominated by young white men, the demographic that responded most enthusiastically to his unconventional anti-establishment campaign. Executive director of the Tampa Bay Young Republicans, he must be fun, said Republicans are still searching for disruptive candidates that give a middle finger to the political establishment. He appealed to 18 to 30-year-old males because he spoke directly to their economic pains, such as being unable to own a home, find a job, and start a family. The other candidates in the race have been in politics long enough that they represented more of the same broken promises by D.C. What they leave out is all the other shit that he said. You know, they're trying to, these Groipers are trying to capture this populist wave by speaking the truth that the main problems are affordability, income inequality, and the system being against owning a home, finding a job, starting a family, and things like that. Increasingly rigged against people, regular people. When the rich know they'll just be able to ride out any horrible shit that happens. I do think he is anti-genocide, though. So unlike Randy Fine, this Republican loser that Nick Fuentes endorsed is

0: on the Nick Fuentes side of that coin, where they are anti-genocide.
1: Yes.
0: But he got his ass kicked, came in a distant third. And but they're saying, you know, the fact that he was able to capture 10% of the vote even
1: is
0: pretty scary. Fishback here in here in Florida.
1: Aren't there any shitbags in Mississippi or Alabama? We haven't heard from any shitbag in Alabama in a long time. It's always Florida, Florida, Florida.
0: I think you expect it from you expect it from someone in Alabama.
1: Yeah,
0: you
1: expect it from, like, it just feels like it's a big pile on today or something. Jake Lang, right? He ran for Senate here.
0: But I did see something when I was talking about, you know, they're going for these populist points where Fishback said, you know, he talked about affordability.
1: Yeah.
0: Income inequality,
1: right,
0: not being
1: right.
0: able to go to college and or even just get a job, work hard. You can't afford a house. You can't afford a car. Yeah, you can't afford kids.
1: Well, Trump ran on that.
0: And that ties in with another thing I saw, a statistic.
1: Yes.
0: Statistics. Percentage of Americans who are married and own a home at age 30.
1: Shit. Like
0: in 1960, Ryan.
1: Yes.
0: It was 52%.
1: Okay.
0: Married and you own your own home at age 30. 52%.
1: Right, right.
0: Of the country.
1: Okay.
0: Let's go by decade.
1: Okay.
0: And watch it plummet. 1960, 52%. 1970, 48%. Okay. 1980, 45%. 1990, 43%. 2000, 35%.
1: Damn.
0: 2010, 25%. And shit. 2025 was like, we don't have this year yet, obviously. 12% of people age 30 and married can afford to own a home.
1: 12? Wait, in the 60s it was
2: 52.
1: Okay, the difference between 12 and 52, I'm just helping the maggots understand, is a lot. A lot. I thought Trump...
0: 40?
1: Yeah, it's a lot. I thought Trump was addressing affordability. That's how he says it. Affordability.
0: Affordability.
1: Right. Well, and...
0: So that's where these gripers are trying to... That's Nick Fuentes' plan, is to, you know, speak the truth on those kind of issues.
1: Hey, Nick.
0: And then... Yeah. Marry it to
1: right.
0: racism, white supremacy, white nationalism, sure. Christian... trad Catholic bullshit.
1: Nick, are you still macing people that come to your front yard, your front door? Is he still doing like community service for that?
0: I think he finished. It was like 30 days
1: ago. Oh, okay. Just wondering.
3: You remember a few months ago, Dan Bilzerian, the Instagram influencer, fake poker player, trust fund kid whose dad is a criminal Jew that scammed hundreds of millions of dollars from investors and now is a refuge from the Department of Justice. Bilzerian announced he was running for office against Randy Fine. Now, it's relevant that Dan Bilzerian doesn't even live in the district, doesn't even live in the state. Randy Fine is a congressman in Florida's 6th Congressional District. Dan Bilzerian lives in Las Vegas, Nevada. Nevertheless, he announced he was campaigning against Randy Fine in the primary for that nomination, for that seat. Tonight, we got the results, and it was a complete blowout. Randy Fine won easily with 57% of the vote, Dan Bilzerian with 17%. Why do you think that is? Is it because Randy Fine is really popular? Is it because he's a really remarkable congressman? Is it because he's an all-around great guy? I think it has a lot more to do with the fact that nobody was really campaigning against him. This was a winnable race. Randy Fine only got 56%.
0: And he's hated. I mean, he's just hated. He's
1: right.
0: an asshole. He goes on to talk about how Bilzerian had did no campaign events.
1: Yeah.
0: He only visited the district twice during the whole campaign.
1: Right, right. Well,
0: no plan or website until a couple of weeks before the election.
1: Okay.
0: He didn't know when early voting started.
1: He didn't even know. He didn't even know.
0: The majority of his donors were Arabs and Muslims. This is, you know, this is...
1: What does that matter,
0: this
1: Nick?
0: This is Nick saying this.
1: I mean, what? It's donors, right? I mean, okay.
0: So there you go. That's wait. Nick.
1: Wait. This guy, Balzerian, is a big old asshole, right? A racist like Nick. And how are his donors not white, right?
0: I don't know.
1: I don't know. I mean...
0: I really don't know.
1: It's weird to hear Nick, like really dress down these Nazis. I mean, what kind of Nazi doesn't get a website?
0: James Fishback realized that even with 10%, he should probably concede.
1: No, shit.
0: He said, I'm here to tell you that America First is inevitable. While I concede this race, I do not concede this fight because our country is on the line. The truth is, young men built this country and we will save it.
1: Yeah, okay. Well, listen, Hitler had to try and try again, right? I mean, you know, he had to go to, you know, he went through a lot, so... I don't know. Better luck next time. It's hard to cheer up these Nazis. It's so sad. You fucking idiots.
0: They're such bitches. They really are.
1: Nick's wondering why they
0: fragile
1: lost.
0: Snowflakes, right?
1: You know why he didn't campaign, Nick?
0: Were Nazis this fragile? Were
1: yes, always.
0: I mean,
1: yes, they were stupid. They were dumb and idiot. Hitler was dropping heroin or meth into his fucking eyeball.
0: Well, we knew about that.
1: Had no plan. Had absolutely no plan. He had one. He did that blitzkrieg or whatever into France, right? He surprised everybody, right? He did that. Okay. And then he went into Russia and shit his pants, you know? And he decided, hey, because it's called Stalingrad, let's go get Stalin. Let's go get that city because it's the name of the leader, right? And he shit his pants. And he got his ass handed to him. By who? Women? Who were pilots and snipers, you know, a co-ed army beat that fucking Nazi. They don't have any plans. They're stupid. Does that make sense?
0: Yeah.
1: And then Hitler, you know, like Trump, was fascinated with architecture. Loved it. Loved gold shit. His dumb fucking Bavarian Nazi fuck friends.
0: This... is about they're not gonna like this.
1: Okay.
0: Fact and study that came out.
1: Woo!
0: It says awkward in a plot twist for conservatives. New data finds no link between immigrants and crime.
1: Well, shit, man. They'll just keep on lying. They don't care.
0: An affirming new study found no detectable change in violent crime in neighborhoods with increases in undocumented residents. In fact,
1: yes,
0: per the research published in the Journal of Urban Affairs, quote, neighborhoods where the share of undocumented immigrants actually grew saw greater reductions in property crime. We have talked about this shit forever. That the people that are here that aren't criminals, that are only here illegally.
1: Yes.
0: Which isn't a crime, by the way.
1: Undocumented.
0: It's a civil offense.
1: Right. You didn't tick a box that the other guy has ticked. So what?
0: They haven't committed any other offenses or crimes other than not being here legally.
1: Right.
0: They don't want to commit crimes.
1: Yes.
0: Because they will get launched out of the country.
1: Yeah. Send this study to Jake Lang and to Nick Fuentes and all these fuckheads.
0: You idiots that vote for these Republicans that are fear-mongering on the migrants. You're so stupid. You're fucking morons. Absolutely. Look at the numbers, you assholes.
1: A lot of them can't read, you know, so it's going to be tough. Look at the numbers. But hey, what about this? Is there a study on what, you know, a high percentage of Nazis move into your neighborhood? Like, what does that do for crime?
0: Right.
1: Does that make it a nice place to live with all the cross burnings and the bullshit? Jeez, man. I'd like to see some of these white fucks.
0: But they won't care. They'll say, you know, the numbers are wrong or blah, blah, blah. What about Keith Steinle? What, you know, they have three names that they'll bring up.
1: Anecdotal.
0: Of undocumented migrants that committed heinous crimes.
1: Right.
0: And then we'll just be forced to respond with 10 pastors that fucked kids this week.
1: Isn't that?
0: This week.
1: Right. Isn't that?
0: 10 cops that killed people or beat the shit out of people or fucked people or raped people this week.
1: None of them were drag queens. Isn't that like out of the fascist handbook? You argue things. Since you don't have any facts, you go anecdotal.
0: Yeah, yeah.
1: Yeah. You fuckers. We see you.
0: Because the simple-minded can't see past that.
1: Right. Simple-minded. I would like to see some of these fat white fucks that complain about people coming to this country that are undocumented do the route that they do. Do the whole route that they do. Walk up through Central America, do that walk through the, wherever the fuck that passes, the mountain you have to climb with all your shit in a plastic bag and carrying a water bottle with your family. There's fucking dead people lining the trail that didn't make it.
0: And then
1: you do that
0: and then work 1/10 as hard as they do when they come here.
1: Right. And then when you get there, the cartel's there and they're going to fucking traffic you. You know what I mean? I mean, you couldn't live a day. You couldn't walk a day in their shoes. Jake and Nick and Randy Fine and Donald. Barron Trump, you fuck. And all these crypto fucks. God.
0: What time is it here? We got about a half hour left in the big show. Thanks for listening. Join us on Faithless Friday, everybody.
1: Yeah, Jesus.
0: This is my voice. Thank you, Jesus.
1: Yeah.
0: For these allergies. Love it.
1: Right.
0: Speaking of loving it.
1: Okay.
0: President Donald Trump.
1: That's good.
0: Was.
1: Chump.
0: Photographed.
1: Blech. Gross.
0: Clutching a briefing, quote, cheat sheet that Republicans once called irrefutable proof of Joe Biden's dementia.
1: Oh, I see. He's using notes like Sleepy Joe. Okay.
0: During a Tuesday episode, progressive commentator David Pakman seized on the image and hammered at what he framed as a bottomless well of Republican hypocrisy over presidential fitness. The photo was taken on Monday in the Oval Office, where Trump honored a 16-year-old lifeguard from California and the 10-year-old he rescued. Trump appeared to have staff prepared cards with photos of the two guests.
1: So he wouldn't forget them.
0: So he wouldn't forget their names and who was who.
1: Well, that's a good idea.
0: And scheduling instructions suggesting Trump needs help remembering the details of the people he's meeting.
1: This kid's a lifeguard that saved this other kid that drowned. How do you forget that? That almost drowned. That was it, right?
0: He said, this is exactly the type of thing Republicans used to say Biden had dementia.
1: Right.
0: The pictures would be circled in red. Biden needs pictures to know who he's with. Does Biden know where he is? Does Biden know who he is with?
1: You know, my favorite thing with Donald is to watch him pronounce, give shout outs at the beginning of these meetings. He's like, so-and-so's here, and he fucking butchers their fucking names like you've never seen. It's the best. He's so fucking stupid.
0: This is a raw story headline. Trump's dementia cheat sheet flagged political analyst.
1: Damn. Does he eat the notes like he used to? Remember, he would eat paper?
0: Yeah.
1: So stupid.
0: Don't write anything down.
1: Keith Schiller got mentioned by the Crab Diving podcast today because he's the guy that wiped Trump's ass back in the day. That's so sad, Keith. I'm sorry.
0: Well, I think Noel Kassler mentioned him on a much bigger podcast.
1: Right. Well, no.
0: Just played a clip of.
1: That must be, that Keith Schiller guy must, you must have PTSD, Keith. Right?
0: Yeah, yeah.
1: I mean, shit, give that guy a pill or something.
0: We've got a couple other things to get to here.
1: That poor kid that had to sit there, the lifeguard that rescued the kid that was, nearly drowned. And then this kid's, his life is saved by the lifeguard. Then he gets taken to like the capital of pedophilia, the White House. I don't know what's up with that, but this poor lifeguard just had to sit there and kind of answer these dumb questions Trump would say. He was like, if I couldn't do what you do, this new way. He even told the kid, he was like, listen, if I was a lifeguard and you were drowning, I wouldn't be able to save you.
0: No shit.
1: No, you wouldn't though, Trump. You wouldn't even care.
0: You wouldn't even try, no.
1: You wouldn't even care. You'd make Melania go. You'd say, Natalie, go get him.
0: Is he white?
1: Right. You didn't give a fuck.
0: We've got, oh, DC Reeves.
1: Yeah, he won.
0: Begins second term.
1: Woo!
0: Port workforce push and bayfront projects advancing.
1: Oh, that's right. We're going to build a bunch of hotels on swampland and sewage. Hey, listen, why don't we have a brewer as president, you know? That's what he is.
0: Why not? I mean,
1: yeah, geez.
0: Why the fuck not? We got a failed crook who failed upwards his whole life because daddy left him a $400 million empire and a bunch of lawyers and accountants.
1: Yeah.
0: That would help him despite his horrific choices. He bankrupted two casinos.
1: Right. I mean,
0: how does one do that?
1: This DC Reeves guy is bankrolled by the dudes that are the big developers in Pensacola, right? The owner of the Wahoos, and they want to build all this shit. And it's literally on a pile of turds that they're building things on. But meanwhile, you go outside Pensacola and in other parts of the city, there are no fucking streetlights. There are potholes like you've never seen. I mean, the rest of the city looks like if there was a tax film credit here, The Walking Dead would just set up shop and not have to change one fucking thing in West Pensacola to shoot.
0: The Walking Dead.
1: It's true, man. I mean, it's all rest of the city looks like shit. And this guy spent $10 million making a sidewalk look the same as it did before. And he got elected. You know, it's fucking ridiculous.
0: Bing, bing, bing.
1: Yeah, bing, bing, bing, bing, bing. Brewery. This guy makes beer. So fucking what?
0: Oh, wow. Ethereum is up 18% today?
1: Is it because of the tech bros that invaded the White House? They had a big, like, cryptocurrency circle jerk at the White House today. That's what went on. Is that what that was? Is that why
0: I have to check my crypto account because I've got most of my stuff in Ethereum.
1: Shelby, check your crypto. That's good.
0: And that's all I said. That's all house money.
1: Right.
0: I took out my initial investment and some profits. And then I just, cause just trading it is
1: gambling,
0: too stressful. Yeah. So then I just like, fuck it. I'll just sit on it. And if I lose, you know, if I lose it, it wasn't my money to begin with.
1: You're a hodler.
0: And that was, I turned into holding and that was like 4 years ago. And no, it went like crazy. Just little pile I had.
1: Look at Donald Trump's crypto, man. He's amassed a lot of crypto. While president.
0: Here's a supercut of Trump just now ranting and raving like a complete lunatic outside the White House on topics including his military ballroom, warm relationship with Kim Jong-un, and how great things are going in Iran. I'll pass on that. That's
1: that sounds good.
0: We know what that shit is. It's the same bullshit. Oh, okay. Him standing there. But
1: that ballroom looks like shit right now.
0: We do have some interesting news.
1: Yes.
0: That you may have heard about.
1: Oh, Mitch? No.
0: As we have a new name that's being bounced around.
1: Yes.
0: To that there's rumors that this person is sniffing around entering the 2028 presidential.
1: Oh, yeah.
0: Campaign.
1: Alan Richman, the Reacher guy?
0: No.
1: It should be Hunter, but yes.
0: Pete Hegseth.
1: Shut up. That's no. You're not going to play Trump's remarks. That's bullshit.
0: That is the reaction.
1: Come on. Man, that guy.
0: That everybody seems to be having.
1: What is Pete?
0: A moment of silence and then uproarious laughter.
1: Pete, what size are your suits? Your suits are cinched so tight. You look like. What do you put in your hair, motherfucker? I mean, this guy isn't real. He's not running for president. Who the fuck? I mean, Donald Trump's president. God, that is disgusting.
0: Iowa trip puts Trump's defense secretary in the spotlight.
1: Shut up. There's no way he's running. I mean, he's so unlikable. I mean,
0: former Fox News personality and all-around macho man, Pete Hegseth, wants to be your next president, according to officials familiar with the self-proclaimed Secretary of War.
1: Then fight Hunter Biden right in the ring.
0: Those sources, who spoke anonymously, of course,
1: yes,
0: told the Washington Post that Hegseth's trip to Iowa on Monday suggests he may very well have his sights set on the White House.
1: Somebody needs makeup. Put some makeup on him.
0: He headed out to stump for GOP Rep Zach Nunn in the battleground state where presidential hopefuls have historically tested their mettle. Meanwhile, do you remember secretaries of defense going out and doing rallies?
1: I don't
0: remember
1: anybody like this in government. No one. Not even your nastiest fucking Republicans. Nobody's like, this guy is a joke.
0: Isn't going well. He stumped for Darlene Graham last week.
1: Good job, dickhead. Why didn't you give her some talking points about the Southeast Asia theater, right? Why didn't he do that?
0: He also showed up for congressional candidate Ed Gallarine in his successful primary run against incumbent Kentucky Rep Thomas Massie earlier in May. It's rare for any sitting defense secretary to head out campaigning for candidates.
1: Well, especially when we're at motherfucking war and we're losing horribly. And, you know, are you busy? Excuse me, Pete. Yes.
0: A spokesperson for the department told the Daily Beast that Hegseth is visiting Iowa in his personal capacity, Ryan.
1: Because you like it?
0: And he's only using military aircraft for the trip due to the continuous need for secure communications and responsive transportation.
1: Who would go to Iowa for any other reason? And no offense, Iowans, if you're listening. I mean, maybe go see the Cubs minor league team.
0: Meanwhile, secure communications, wasn't he on the signal?
1: Right. Right.
0: That got leaked?
1: Don't you have your own little secret internet line in the skiff where you put your makeup on? You motherfucker. Powder down that T-zone, dude. I saw you on TV the other day. You were oily as fuck. You're shiny. Powder yourself. Nobody got elected president with skin like that. You look so oily and greasy.
0: Yeah, the Signalgate saga represents just one of the many scandals Hegseth would have to square with voters if he's seriously considering a run for the highest office.
1: Fuck this. Wait. This is bullshit.
0: Who is this writing? This is Daily Beast. Why would he have to square this with Republican voters? Square with regular voters, maybe. Not the Republicans. The Republicans have zero bar.
1: Yeah, they'll vote
0: for
1: anybody.
0: Any ethics or standards or morality. I mean, they don't give a fuck.
1: How many votes did Randy Fine get?
0: Right.
1: I mean,
0: how many votes did Bill Zarian get?
1: Wasn't David Duke a senator or a representative in Louisiana at one point? Did he win?
0: Yes, absolutely.
1: Okay. And he was the head of a thing called the KKK. So, yeah, I think Pete Hegseth is a perfect candidate for president. Didn't Ted Cruz run? I mean, what about little Marco? You going to step right over little fucking Marco?
0: Other scandals have included, in no particular order, repeated purges of military top brass as DEI hires, plans for free hormone therapy for service members with low testosterone.
1: Oh, my God.
0: Efforts to formally censure Democratic Representative Mark Kelly and evicting or otherwise censoring mainstream defense and national security correspondents from the Pentagon press corps.
1: You know, Pete, and I'm only saying this, I know I've been talking about this a lot lately, but you, it makes sense. You should have to do a Wakanda stop.
0: By the way, I'm sorry. Isn't Mark Kelly a senator?
1: Yeah, he is. He is.
0: They said rep here in the Daily Beast.
1: Well, anyway. It looks like a slow news day at the Daily Beast because, number one, they're saying anonymous sources. Nobody wants Pete Hegseth to be president. So I call bullshit on that. Come on, Daily Beast. What the fuck? This is a bullshit story. Mark Kelly, go beat the shit out of Pete Hegseth in the Octagon.
0: It's the WAPO that had it, and the Daily Beast is
1: Jeff
0: just
1: Bezos,
0: commenting
1: shame on
0: it.
1: Shame on you, Jeff. We see it. Get the fuck out of here. If Ted Cruz is going to run again, why not? Lindsey Graham's dumb fucking sister ran. Anybody, it's a Republican, right?
0: Yeah, that's what we're talking about. There's no standards.
1: Pete, hey, I bet Pete has broken the collarbone of one of his kids, like that other Republican, right? I can see it. Is there anybody that's not a piece of shit rapist that wants to run for president on that side? I mean, God.
0: Trump sparks round of mockery with comments on happy grass.
1: Oh, my God. He did that while that fucking lifeguard had to sit there. You know, he's talking about the grass.
0: Grass has a life like humans have a life.
1: Right.
0: This has all been redone. It's all been topsoiled. Lots of good ingredients. If you're grass, you're very happy.
1: You know, like, this guy is our president, and he cares more about grass than human beings that aren't at Mar-a-Lago, I guess. He's a golfer, right? He likes to golf. He likes to cheat and pretend he's a great golfer.
0: Yeah, but then he drives his cart up onto the green, which is a no-no.
1: Right. Well, what do you want him to do? Walk? He's got that big diaper he's hauling around, big load of shit. He's got to have his... Does the golf cart he used have like a... you ever see the diaper changing stations when you go into a public bathroom? Does it have a fold-down changing station?
0: Well, it'd have to be like one of those ramps on the back of a truck.
1: Well, it's America. We built anything. I mean, you know.
0: It's a lift truck, maybe?
1: You get those guys from like... What's that movie?
0: A plank on a lift truck?
1: What's this? Oh, Pimp My Ride.
0: With stirrups on it.
1: Pimp My Ride!
0: With stirrups on it so he can put his... big fat cankles into it.
1: Dude, get Exhibit to pimp out Trump's fucking golf cart so you could be a changing table on the end. That would be awesome. Pimp My Ride. God. Pete Hegseth. Hegseth, who's he running with? Oh, Fishback? God.
0: Fuck Rogan. Jesus Christ.
1: Yeah, what did he say?
0: Joe Rogan slammed Democratic socialists for being absolutely clueless about Marxist policies, which he said would put the United States on the road to ruin. If they were ever implemented on a national scale. I don't even want to talk about it.
1: I need Jack Reacher.
0: Democratic
1: to go
0: socialist
1: on.
0: Does not mean Marxist, you dumb, single brain celled idiot.
1: Yeah. I mean, what, they say that a lot, and Trump says that a lot. Like, he used the term Marxist, communist all the time, and I feel like most of it is wrong. It's incorrect.
0: Yeah, tell us the difference between them, Don. What's the difference between a Marxist? What's the difference between a Leninist? What's the difference between a Stalinist?
1: Do you think Alan Richman could beat up this Joe Rogan in the ring? Because they both fight.
0: Ooh, I don't know. That'd be a good one.
1: Oh, fuck, man. No. Listen, Richard. Two hits. You beat the shit out of this fucking guy. I'm tired of this Joe Rogan.
0: I don't know. Rogan's got, you know, a certain kind of strength that is politically incorrect
1: to
0: say. Yes,
1: well, but he would say it. I bet he'd say it that Nicholas
0: Funk. That we used
1: to
0: say when we were kids.
1: Jack Reacher would beat the shit out of this guy. He's a dumb fucking comic, please. Fuck comedians. God, I'm so embarrassed. Joe Rogan. Fuck you.
0: Oh,
1: fuck
0: you know who? It's because he had Steve Hilton on his show.
1: Is that the Democrat that wanted
0: the
1: to
0: Brit?
1: Be-
0: no, he's the Brit that's running for Republican candidate for governor of California.
1: Yeah, that's who I meant. Is he? He's a British person?
0: Yeah, he's originally from Britain.
1: Why you?
0: Haven't you heard Steve Hilton talk?
1: No, I mean, I don't know. I don't know. How can you be? I guess, well, Arnold Schwarzenegger was a Nazi from Austria, right? And they let him run.
0: Yeah.
1: Okay. Why not? Why is he? I mean, that's a weird one, right? Why Steve Hilton? Why is this?
2: The New York Times story had a boy who, she had a few examples because she tracked them down. She won a Pulitzer Prize for it. A kid who ended up in a meatpacking plant.
0: I don't know.
1: Running for governor?
0: Yeah, that's the Republican. He's running against Becerra. Becerra is kicking his ass in the polls. Becerra's barely even running.
1: Yeah, you better win, Becerra. Don't take it for granted.
0: That was our rep, remember?
1: No, I don't remember,
0: when
1: Pat.
0: We lived in Los Angeles.
1: California, and nothing happens there, really.
0: In Koreatown, that was our... congressional rep was Javier Becerra.
1: People get political in LA when it rains, and all of a sudden you can't go anywhere because after a half inch of rain, all the streets flood. Then they're like, what the fuck?
0: And just a couple of blocks away, it was the border for the district, and the rep for that district was Adam Schiff.
1: It's not fair. It is not fair. Like, it is really bullshit.
0: Now we have Matt Gaetz's dad representing us here in the state.
1: Oh, yeah. God, dude.
0: Our state senator.
1: Not to get off topic, but were you around to raise him? Or how did you create this weird, horrible trafficking pedophile that was in charge for a bit? I mean, what did you do to him? My God, that's the worst dad ever, right? Aside from Fred.
0: Well, you know.
1: Hitler's dad, not great. Not great. Fuck Joe Rogan. Fuck him. Go fuck him up, Reacher. I guarantee you. Shit.
0: So an interesting thing is happening now.
1: Yeah.
0: That the Republicans, White House, et cetera, are allegedly kind of starting to panic over. because their messaging, we know, isn't working anymore in many capacity.
1: Or their penises.
0: But
1: yeah,
0: this shit with Natalie Harp that Ossoff really gets the credit for, because we kind of heard about her before. We knew, you know, she was the printer that printed up shit for Trump, and he would put his greasy little McDonald's stained fingers on and point at it. And it's, I like this one where I'm a doctor, even though I'm Jesus, tell him I'm a doctor.
1: Yeah.
0: But it was still people who follow politics, right? You know, Natalie Harp wasn't mainstream news.
1: Yeah. Yeah. Well, she made
0: The Republicans have done the Streisand effect.
1: Oh shit.
0: Because their faux outrage of them rending their garments, self-immolating, and howling to the universe that John Ossoff was calling that beautiful, poor little white woman a whore.
1: Well, so what? I mean...
0: But he didn't.
1: Well, okay.
0: All he said was, literally, the quote is, all Trump wants to do is go travel with Natalie and go do something else. Yeah. He didn't say he's fucking her.
1: Right.
0: You could infer that if you like. And the Republicans did to a man, to a woman on their side. And they were screaming and yelling. And they're like, oh, my God, John Ossoff, this is low, even for Democrats. Natalie Harp and everything. Well, what happened is now all the stupid Republicans.
1: Yes.
0: And the middle of the roaders or whatever, the MAGA that are not totally crazy.
1: Yes.
0: They're only 98% crazy.
1: Right, right.
0: Are starting to say, wait a second, who's this Natalie Harp person?
1: Oh, God, shut up, guys.
0: Trump and Melania are in love.
1: Listen.
0: They're the best couple ever. They're madly in love.
1: Hey, Ossoff, I know you didn't say that, but let's think about it for a second. There's no fucking way that Natalie Harp and Donald Trump are having sex. Just think about it.
0: I agree.
1: A pure auditory thing. The sound of the tape coming off the diaper. I can't imagine that anybody could suffer through that.
0: They may not be, but that's even scarier because that shows just how fucked up she is and how crazy she is.
1: Right.
0: And there's a story out today now that the Secret Service is like really worried about her.
1: Oh, please.
0: And how Trump's reliance on her. And even if she's not tickling his little shiitake, she has huge, crazy influence over him.
1: Is it true that sometimes when they're about to fool around, like the tape gets stuck on the diaper and she has to find scissors to cut the diaper
0: off? She's printing out these memes of him like Jesus.
1: Right, right.
0: She's printing out all this crazy gateway pundit stories and stuff like that as if it's real news.
1: Why don't they get an iPad and like you can just pull it up and scroll through it? You don't have to print everything, you stupid asshole.
0: And there's another story out today. Did you hear she hid in a trunk of an SUV?
1: Yes, that's the funniest fucking thing. Get in the fucking trunk. I love it. I love it.
0: They were going to some event and they said, we don't have room for you in the cars. And they said it was a screaming match. And that she ended up climbing into the trunk of one of the SUVs to go.
1: Ivanka wouldn't even do that. Is Ivanka jealous of Natalie now? Is there any friction between these two?
0: I don't think Ivanka.
1: Ivanka aged out, right?
0: Last thing I saw about Ivanka was she was laying somewhere in a bikini and she was like, I don't want to get involved in politics.
1: You're involved, Nazi. You're involved.
0: I'm busy finding my paradise islands.
1: Let me tell you something, Trump. All you fucking Trump family fuckers, pack
0: like
1: your shit.
0: I'm like Magellan.
1: Get ready for Guantanamo, assholes.
0: I'm an explorer.
1: I don't know, man. I was listening to all this Natalie Harp shit, and I was like, is this a distraction from something really, really bad that's going on that they would rather talk about this dumb fucking shit than...
0: But now the right wingers are like, what's going on with this Natalie Harp? Because... if she is, you know, they're like, wait a minute, what's going on with this Natalie Harp person?
1: Maybe Putin sent her over there. Who knows? Who knows? I mean, the thing is, what do we know about her? Look into her financials, look into her background. If she has any vulnerability, the dumbest fucking Russian KGB dude could walk over there and say, hey, plug this junk drive into his asshole and give us the goods on Donald like they need it. But
0: and she's the one who
1: get in the trunk.
0: She's the one who posted that image, that that video with the Obamas as monkeys.
1: Right.
0: That was her.
1: That was her.
0: Yeah.
1: Where do you find these Nazis?
0: But Trump
1: Donald?
0: Was like, Trump gave, you know, his tiny thumbs up to it.
1: Yeah.
0: Interest in Harp has swelled with her name jumping 5,000% in internet searches after Senator John Ossoff mentioned her in a campaign speech over the weekend.
1: Damn.
0: In a letter to Trump reviewed by the New York Times, Harp apologized to the president if she embarrassed him while walking the course with him in Scotland. We read this before.
1: The golf course?
0: She wrote a note to him. I want things to always be right between us. I also know I've been distracted all week, forgetting to eat throughout the days and even forgetting to sleep and only catching a couple hours at a time. The letter ends with all my heart, Natalie.
1: When she follows him on the golf course, does she run behind the golf cart because the golf cart because there's no room?
0: So her brother is this crazy stoner who lives in South America somewhere.
1: Good for him.
0: And he told CNN, I'd say since she was like 16, she's had an obsession with, oh, gosh, how do I explain this? She's written letters to other presidents. Let me put it that way.
1: Bill?
0: George W.
1: That's funny. Remember, do you remember George W. Bush? A lot of people don't remember him. We thought he would be the dumbest fucking guy to be president.
0: No, he's
1: ever.
0: Thrilled that Trump came along.
1: I'm a war criminal. I should be in the Hague.
0: he's thrilled.
1: He's lost on his. He's painting his feet. He paints his feet in the tub now.
4: And to the C students. I say, you too can be president of the United States.
0: Big joke. That's the whole problem with the whole country is legacy admissions like him.
1: Yeah, yeah.
0: Where the fuck would he get into Harvard, or where the fuck would he get into Yale, or any of big schools if it weren't for the fact that his daddy was like, you know, president.
1: Yeah, and head of the CIA, and probably
0: at
1: fucked
0: that time,
1: things
0: whenever,
1: up.
0: Yeah.
1: Probably fucked the Middle East up good. You know, I don't know, man. Shit.
0: CNN reported in 2023, while Trump was leaving Trump Tower for New York City courthouse, a screaming match ensued after it became clear that Natalie Harp wouldn't have a seat in Trump's motorcade. With no seat, she reportedly jumped into the trunk of an SUV to remain close to Trump.
1: Is there footage of this?
0: No.
1: God damn it. Fuck you, internet. Come on. Somebody's got to have something. That's got to be a TikTok, right?
0: This one. Axios reporter.
1: Yeah.
0: Alex Eisenstadt wrote in his book, Revenge, the inside story of Trump's return to power, that First Lady Melania Trump once found Harp in the president's private quarters at Mar-a-Lago. Harp doesn't do well with boundaries, he said. There was the time when a surprised Melania stumbled upon Harp late at night in Trump's private quarters at Mar-a-Lago, an area that was typically off limits to anyone outside of the family.
1: Oh, shit.
0: Harp was there to deliver Trump some documents.
1: Oh, yes.
0: And didn't want to wait until the morning to give them to him.
1: He's got to read these memes or else. Shit, man. Did Melania fucking slap her? Or is there any violence or what happened? Did
0: Trump's,
1: she care?
0: Trump, no. Go fuck your mother with the kids.
1: Thank you. Thank you for your service.
0: Trump's advisors say that with Harp around, Trump enjoys an unvetted flow of information, some of it poisonous and counterproductive.
1: Dude, this is a fucking security risk, and I'm sorry. Melania, Jeffrey Epstein, agent of Vladimir Putin, introduced Trump to Melania and all that shit. This Natalie Harp vulnerability. She's a fucking, she's the human printer and the human spy. You know, it's something.
0: In a clip from Art of the Surge, a 2024 documentary about Trump's second win, Harp, who remains mostly quiet, can be seen typing whatever Trump says while watching the 2024 Democratic National Convention.
1: That's sad.
0: And then she posted it on his Truth Social account.
1: God, that is so fucking sad. What's next, Natalie, after that? What if your little fling here drops dead from Adderall or some shit like that? Like, what's the next move?
0: When?
1: Yeah, what's the next move? What's the lateral move? Back to Russia?
0: hopping into the trunk of an SUV.
1: That's fucking, hey, she made it. Dude, when the Secret Service fucked up and had to shove Trump into a van full of dinner rolls, she made it in. She made the cut to
0: fuck
1: go.
0: Yeah, yeah.
1: The decoy plane.
0: Yeah.
1: The Secret Service has the balls to
0: her
1: say.
0: Her and Walt.
1: Oh, yeah, yeah. Her and what?
0: Her and Walt Nauda and Nutlick.
1: Oh, God.
0: Right? Wasn't that the threesome that went on the plane?
1: Yeah, be careful with Nutlick. I mean, the Secret Service, you guys, listen to me. You have a lot of fucking nerve complaining, saying she's a vulnerability, your vulnerability. That one guy made it. He took a train all the way from California, made it through the first line at your first perimeter. Worry about your own shit. Don't worry about Natalie Harp. You can't even keep the guy safe. You didn't even check that golf course before he went on. There's a guy hanging out in the putt-putt course with a fucking sniper rifle. Remember that? He was in a sand trap with a sniper rifle, and they didn't even check. Fuck you guys.
0: He was outside the fence.
1: Whatever. I mean, he was in range with a gun. This Secret Service sucks.
0: He wasn't like one
1: sucks.
0: Of the... He was like one of the gophers from, yeah. from Caddyshack.
1: I mean...
0: Hiding beneath the ninth hole.
1: Let's think about Butler, Pennsylvania. The guy's up on the roof, hanging out for 45 minutes. Everybody's like, oh, that weird guy with a gun over there. We should do something. Next thing you know, he's climbing around on a hot tin roof. There's a bunch of fucking pigs eating donuts under. Nobody heard shit. The guy got off how many shots?
0: One.
1: What do they pay you fuckers for? Yeah, Natalie Harp is a vulnerability, I guess. You guys are.
0: I think one.
1: Yeah, I suck. Maybe, I don't know. Well,
0: we gotta get going here pretty soon. A couple minutes.
1: The Keystone Cops, the Secret Service over there. God.
0: What is this headline? Viewers spotted what many first thought was a cockroach crawling near Nick Fuentes, but community notes clarified it was a harmless house centipede.
1: Okay.
0: His calm reaction drew jokes about basement hygiene, comparisons to streamer Asmongold.
1: Right.
0: And his past roach troubles.
1: Clean your shit up,
0: and
1: dude.
0: People defending, noting that centipedes are good bugs. They eat bad bugs.
1: Well, I feel bad for the bug, don't you? Hey, centipede, look out for the Nazi.
0: I don't know. That popped up on... It's trending on Twitter right now.
1: That's funny.
0: With Natalie Harp.
1: Right. Maybe Piers Morgan can ask Nick about that centipede the next time he interviews him.
0: Oh, God, they're saying Trump aide Natalie Harp worked at the White House without any security clearance for a whole year.
1: Wow! Who's in charge of that? Who does security clearance?
0: Harp's reasoning for failing to complete the process was unknown after concerns mounted among the White House counsel's office and security officials. Trump himself intervened, and Harp in recent months filled out the forms to launch a formal federal background investigation, and she received a clearance.
1: Nothing to see here. Everything is fine. There's nothing to see here. She's not an agent of some other... country, somebody's interest there. She's just hanging out in the president's bedroom all night, printing out shit.
0: Oh, here's an important person ringing in.
1: Okay.
0: John Ossoff owes Natalie Harp a personal apology for having smeared her. If a conservative Republican had attacked a liberal Democrat, working professional woman, the way Ossoff smeared Natalie Harp, there would be cries to kick them off the ticket and reject this kind of misogynistic language, diminishing and smearing someone who's simply doing their job.
1: Oh, fuck you in the blue dress. Blue dress. Fuck you. How dare you? What the fuck? Remember Monica Lewinsky's? Anybody remember that shit?
0: That's from...
1: Yes?
0: Newt Gingrich.
1: Ah, I thought you were dead, Newt. I thought you were fucking dead. Holy shit. Congratulations on not being dead, you old nasty fuck. Newt Gingrich.
5: Give me a fucking break. All of MAGA. Yeah. John Ossoff, keep going. All gas, no brakes. But here's the thing. All of this Natalie stuff is a distraction, except for one point. If we have a mentally unhinged woman, a 35-year-old woman, completely razor-focused, obsessed with Donald Trump, sends him crazy letters like, you know, I always want to be so important to you. All this crazy shit that's been reported. It's a national security risk because we know he's in his deathbed confession era. And he's over.
0: He's in his deathbed confession era.
1: I love it.
0: She's Jennifer Welch, of course.
1: You're on the team with Hunter.
5: Deathbed confession era. Yeah. And he's over there, you know, acting like a nut at all times. What we see on television, that's his best foot forward. Imagine what's happening behind camera. Well, Natalie knows all of that stuff. So does she have compromising information on him? So Democrats, start attacking her from that angle as well. And let's start playing those hypercuts, those clips of Trump and all of the sexism that he's done. So MAGA, why don't you sit this one out?
0: Yeah. There you go.
1: Fuck yeah. We're coming. Yeah.
0: Jennifer Welch, of course.
1: Let's go get him. Shit, man.
0: We gotta go.
1: In the trunk. Natalie Waters.
0: Thanks for joining. We'll be back on Faithless Friday, everybody, at the usual time. Thanks for buying shit through the Amazon link at crabdiving.com/Amazon. 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That's called comedy.
1: All the very funny Patrick Vile on X or Instagram at Vile Experience. Oh, so freaking Vile.
0: And we will hit you up again on Friday. Have a great one. Bye-bye.
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0: What do you have to lose by trying something new like Trump? What the hell do you have to lose? You have to lose. You have to lose.
1: Mr. Trump is so stupid. My God, my God.
0: We won with poorly educated. I love the poorly educated.
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0: But you know what? 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
0: Yay.
6: From Mr. Bezos.
0: Thank you, Mr. Bezos.
6: And if you want to join us on our social media, I will fire them up during the show, too.
0: Are you going to have a baby with...
6: Me?
0: No. I'm addressing Jeff.
6: He's like, God.
0: Yeah, no. Shelby could watch it during the show. Jeff, are you going to have a baby with the person you sent into space by yourself?
6: Oh, I think... Have a kid? She's...
0: Does anybody know?
6: I don't know how old she is, but I think she's... You know, she might be getting to be that age where it might not be wise to have children if you still can.
0: Thank you, Jesus. Thank you for that. Thank you for that. Thank you for that kindness.
6: I mean, maybe, you know.
0: No. Yeah, right. Just buy a kid on Amazon, Jeff. Can you buy a child on Amazon?
6: Oh, she's 56. I would not recommend having a baby at 56.
0: Yeah, give it a try. Right.
6: I'm sure they are. What does it say? Laura Sanchez was engaged multiple times before Jeff Bezos. Why do I care
0: Jesus
6: about this?
0: Christ.
6: I just Googled it, right? I don't know.
0: This guy that owns everything on the planet, his wife was once engaged.
6: Fans accuse Lauren Sanchez of being desperate for attention in a Temu strapless dress while out with, quote, astronaut friend Katy Perry.
0: Is that real?
6: Yeah.
0: Temu didn't plant this story as an advertisement?
6: I don't think so. God. Where is this Temu dress? Now I want to see
0: Is that like a joke or was it really from Temu?
6: I don't think so. Lauren Sanchez and Katy Perry were spotted enjoying a group dinner in New York City. Why do we care about this? The outing quickly sparked a wave of online reactions following their high-profile Blue Origin spaceflight mission earlier in 2025.
0: A mission?
6: I had to audition for one of these shows one time to host like a Entertainment Tonight-y kind of thing.
0: Yeah.
6: And they were cranking people out and they put one guy, one girl. And I got with a girl who English, definitely not her first language. She was some kind of Eastern European or something. And right. I couldn't understand a fucking word she was saying. She would say something. All right. Yeah. Hey.
0: You would be a better entertainment reporter than that Sam. God, what's his fucking name?
6: Ruben?
0: Oh, yeah. You'd be much better. You should have got that gig.
6: Is he no longer with us?
0: Did he die?
6: Wait.
0: We would have saw that clip pop up again.
6: Yeah, he passed last year.
0: No, the guy that did the
6: Lawrence Sam Fish- Jackson Lawrence Fishburne error. Yeah,
0: man, that is the best clip on the internet. Almost, I mean, she's R.I.P. Did we know that or?
6: Yeah, I did.
0: Okay,
6: I just said it right.
0: Well, jeez.
6: The
0: what a bummer.
6: Yeah, I know. Sad. He was 64.
7: Oh, you should get his job now.
6: 64 years, yeah.
7: They need someone.
6: The Sam Rubin, I don't know if he was kind of on some of the nationwide, but he was mostly KTLA. And
7: right.
6: He was their morning in Los Angeles. He was their morning guy who did the entertainment. He was like their gossipy entertainment reporter.
7: And you know him famously from that clip.
6: And the story is, yeah, that he interviewed Samuel Jackson, and then he mentioned either a I don't remember if it was a commercial or a movie, but it was a movie that Lawrence Fishburne was in.
7: Right, that's right.
6: And Sam Jackson ripped him a new asshole. He's like, "You're the entertainment reporter."
7: Yeah.
6: And you don't know this?
7: Right.
6: He's like, "I'm the what's in your wallet guy, not the."
7: Yeah. I think he said something like, yeah, I am one of the three most prominent African-American actors in Hollywood. You know, and you should know that. But it was a great clip. And, you know, R.I.P.
6: I think I did all the opening bullshit. Let's see what's going on this Monday. All kinds of stuff in the most corrupt, possibly one of the most corrupt countries on the planet right now.
7: Jeez. We're a mess. I mean,
6: and that's saying a lot. Let's launch into the headlines.
7: Yay.
6: Over to the commie pinko liberal
7: Defeat.
6: HuffPost.
7: Can I just say before we start this news segment that I wish one of these headlines you're going to have was combined with an animals gets pissed segment. I really do. But it didn't happen. So
6: what?
7: There's a story that I'm sure you're going to do today that
6: right.
7: I wish were accompanied by an When Animals Get Pissed segment.
6: Okay.
7: But it's not. It's a shame.
6: Now I'm confused. I gotta look through my list. The headline at the HuffPo says, Don the Tubes.
7: Jesus Christ. It's not this story. Yeah.
6: What?
7: I wasn't referring to this story. I'm just telling you if you were guessing still.
8: It's going down the tubers.
7: God damn.
6: Here, Trump's approval rating is sinking, and the Iran war may be only part of the problem, says the headline. President Donald Trump's approval rating is at a record low for his second term again, according to a New York Times Siena poll released today, with Democrats opening up a double-digit edge on the generic ballot ahead of midterms elections.
7: Damn, guys, what's going on? What's not to love about you guys?
6: While the poll shows widespread discontent with Trump's presidency, the results suggest the economy and his decision to launch a war with Iran are the leading factors bringing his approval rating to new lows and potentially setting up a massive backlash in November. Only 30% of voters think launching the war with Iran was the right decision, and by a 55-21% margin, voters believe the war will not be worth the cost of waging it.
7: Right. Can we see on one of those numbers, the sets of numbers, because we see the IQ level of each person that polled.
6: Oh, yeah.
7: See how it breaks down. Are they in the 30% that loves this fucking war?
6: Who? Yeah, I mean, maybe some of the myriad spam calls I get are polls or something that I never pick up, but I never get polled.
7: Never get polled. I want to say that one thing the war has done has ruined the Lego movies. You guys really have to step it up a notch now if you're going to do another like Lego Batman or
6: Lego Batman.
7: You know, these videos that Iran puts out, they're good. I mean,
6: it's Trump's let's see, his numbers are especially poor among voters he wooed away from Democrats in 2024.
7: I bet.
6: Only 19% of voters age 18 to 29 approve of Trump's job performance, as do only 20% of Hispanic voters.
7: Right. Did they poll a known rapist to see what his approval is?
6: Did they ask Trump?
7: Yeah.
6: That's the headline at the HuffPo. Let's see what's going on at the Drudge Report.
7: Okay.
6: Close Encounters of the Orange Kind.
7: Okay, jeez.
6: And it's a picture. I believe these are one of the pictures. Trump has gotten increasingly crazy with the shit he's putting out on social media.
7: Oh, I thought you were going to say on his face.
6: And I think we talked about that person who...
7: oh, yeah, the helper.
6: Yeah, yeah. One of his aides that she supposedly prints out stacks of these memes from the internet. And then he's like, I like that one. I like that one. And so we're not even sure, you know, because it happens through the middle of the night. So it's quite possible that he's doing it, but it's also quite possible that she's just scheduling them for the middle of the night to fuck with everybody.
7: I would hope so, because I would think the danger hours to be around Trump, if you're thinking in terms of him being a predator, would be...
6: Oh, a few hours after his last meal.
7: Right. Oh, that's true. I was going to say nighttime, but, you know, a few hours after his last meal. Yeah, be careful, assistant or whoever has to hang out with him in the middle of the night.
6: So yeah, that's what this has to do with. Donald Trump walks with alien and blows up targets from space in bizarre posts.
7: The fuck is this guy up to? It's weirder that these would be scheduled though.
6: In a period lasting just under an hour and a quarter on Sunday afternoon, no fewer than 19 AI-generated posts popped up on Donald Trump's Truth Social feed. Jeez. They ranged from boasts about sinking Iranian warships to mocked-up photos defending his controversial renovation of a reflecting pool in the center of Washington.
7: My fucking God.
6: His tackifying of the reflecting pool.
7: Well, this is crazier, though, if you think about it. If she is scheduling these, and I would think that he would be tweeting these out in like an Ether Diet Coke fog or something.
6: Perhaps the most eye-catching picture features Trump walking on a military base surrounded by men in sharp suits and sunglasses alongside a tall gray alien.
7: Very attractive. These guys are so attractive.
6: The low quality image has been generated to look like a secretly captured photograph with blurry fingers obscuring the part of the view. It may be an effort to remind people of the so-called UFO files released earlier this month, which appeared to have failed to distract Americans from the Iran war.
7: Shit, but I thought the Iran war was about distracting people from the Epstein files or something.
6: Well, you know, it wasn't working.
7: But the UFO story was...
6: It backfired.
7: Was the UFO story was to detract from the Iran war?
6: Probably. I mean, who knows?
7: Come on, it's
6: a desperate attempt to say, look what I'm doing for you. Look, I'm releasing all the files here.
7: Jeez.
6: We didn't even talk about it because it really was... All we found out was there were a few videos that many we've seen before, right, and a couple of them that we hadn't, but it's, you know, it's a dot in the sky. It's the same kind of shit, and it was unexplained. And they had, you know, some where they supposedly chased something or whatever, but there's nothing definitive. There are no little green men. We don't have anything crashed or anything like that.
7: I think they would fly their ship through here and look at the Earth, particularly America, and they go, oh, no, thank you. Look at the crime right down there.
6: Yeah, so long. Thanks for all the fish.
7: Yeah.
6: It's a really bizarre picture of him.
7: I haven't seen it.
6: It's him walking with an air, you know, with, you can see the fingers in the foreground, like they're secretly holding their phone, and it's Trump walking with a giant tall gray alien.
7: Why did he like that? I mean, what made him, what do you think appealed to him about that?
6: I don't know.
7: I'm trying to understand our fucking president. Knows. I mean, did he like the alien or the...
6: I did see a great meme. Somebody had on his a picture of him with his head falling over, face half drooped, falling asleep at the in a chair.
7: Yeah, yeah, yeah. Oh my God.
6: Somebody had drawn his eyes open with Sharpie. Hey.
7: That's good. Hey, that's better than his normal eyes. I mean, less creepy, I think. I'd rather look at him with Sharpie eyes.
6: Jeez. So those are your headlines, everybody. The Drudge Report thinks Trump's bonkers posts.
7: God, I didn't even know what to think about that. Like, if someone's scheduling those weird posts, that's fucking strange.
6: There was another one with him sitting at a much slimmer, healthier looking version of him sitting at a table with all kinds of buttons. In the background, you could see all these screens, and all of these explosions from being shot down from space, like these lasers shooting down space, blowing up things all over the Earth.
7: Well, you saw Moonraker. Or, I don't know.
6: I mean, I don't get it. It's It's like he's bombing the entire Earth. He's destroying the Earth.
7: No. You figured it out. You said it. He didn't look fat. He'll share anything where he thinks he looks good and not fucking fat. And that's why he probably shared the one, him and the alien, maybe. I don't know. He didn't seem to look fat in that one. So that's all you have to do is put something out there where he doesn't look like he's wearing a diaper.
6: Or that he's hunched over, or that he's got black and blue hands, or that his lips are white.
7: That's right. Hey,
6: this he's got some rash on the side of his neck.
7: Oh, that's so gross.
6: Like some toothless vampire has been trying to get blood out of him.
7: What happened to that rash? That he did have one, right? I mean,
6: I thought he still had it not that long.
7: What's up with that, guys? Any report on that? Dr. Ronnie, take a culture.
6: I think he needs Adderall.
7: I do too. No, he needs a tranquilizer dart.
6: So let's get into this bullshit, this blatant corruption that the Republicans are fine with.
7: Yay.
6: Now Trump has decided to settle his lawsuit with his own Justice Department.
7: Okay. Oh, God. Oh, is this for the pain and suffering?
6: For the pain and suffering he suffered when they released his somebody leaked one of his tax returns from 20 years ago.
7: Right.
6: And he sued him for $20 billion or some, you know, ridiculous Trumpian number.
7: Right. Day one of my administration, his lawyer is disbarred. This fucking bar.
6: And now these motherfuckers have the Justice Department is now they've settled with him.
7: They've settled Department.
6: For and created a fund, wink, wink, wink.
7: Oh, my God.
6: For 1.776, get it?
7: Oh, my God. Don't say billion. Though.
6: $1 billion to compensate Trump's allies who claim they were unfairly targeted by the previous administration. So this is being universally described as a slush fund.
7: Oh, yes. Yes.
6: For grift that Trump can just mete out who he deems worthy.
7: Right.
6: Just slap some money to them. They could say, oh, they treated me bad. Rudy. Rudy's going to get money.
7: Rudy has his own slush fund going on, right? I don't know. Well,
8: his colon.
7: Yeah, absolutely. Congratulations, Donald, on this big win for you. It's 1 point. It's that much money plus it's that much billion because of 1776. That's so stupid.
6: It's patriotic. In an unprecedented move that would allow the president's administration to pay his supporters from a government agency he controls with taxpayer money.
7: There is nothing more embarrassing than this fucking government right now. I mean, I'm trying. Just think about this. Obama didn't do this, did he?
6: I don't think so.
7: Did Clinton? Did Bill Clinton?
6: I don't. He got a blowjob.
7: Shelby, right. Shelby, see if Jimmy Carter tried to sue his own Justice Department for complete bullshit. Check on that for me.
6: There appears to be few constraints on who can submit to claim to the fund. The president has broadly stated his allies were politically targeted by the justice system, from the years-old Russian collusion investigation to the nearly 1,600 people charged in connection with the Capitol riot. So J6ers are going to be applying for this money.
7: Oh, okay. Yes. This is crazy. I mean, the people that stormed the Capitol, the people that,
6: yes,
7: that shoved that person's body against the door when they were opening it, squeezed that guy? God.
6: Its creation comes as Trump drops his $10 billion lawsuit alleging that the Internal Revenue Service failed to protect him and the Trump organization from an unauthorized leak of their tax returns.
7: Is that what the IRS is supposed to do?
6: Trump himself will, wink, wink, wink, not receive any payments, but boy, will receive a formal apology.
7: Shame on this publication for lying.
6: His own Justice Department.
7: Right. Let me help everybody out. He will receive money from this. Come on.
6: Just like he will from the airport.
7: Absolutely. This guy is a crook. That's President Tony Soprano is in the house. Jeez, that's funny. That sounds like an Onion article, doesn't it?
6: So there's going to be a commission.
7: Oh, yes.
6: Made up of five members, not yet announced, who will run the fund. Trump will have the power to fire any of them. The Justice Department said there are no partisan requirements to file a claim. Wink, wink. It will process claims through December 15th, 2028, a month before Trump's second term as president ends.
7: Well, wait, what is the commission?
6: It's going to be five people. Who
7: no, the definition of a commission is what, though? What does that even mean? Like
6: a group of people that do shit?
7: Right, but how are they chosen? Are they elected? Are they...
6: Oh, no.
7: He said they're appointed.
6: Yeah, Trump's going to...
7: But he can fire them whenever he wants. They don't... Is that really a commission? Is that... That's just Donald Trump?
6: Well, right.
7: I mean, the definition of that, it sort of betrays it. Whatever.
6: Trump's lawsuit alleges the IRS failed to protect confidential tax information and the tax information of the Trump org. Charles Littlejohn, a former IRS contractor, was sentenced to 5 years in prison for leaking Trump's tax records, along with the records of thousands of others. Trump sued the IRS in his capacity as a citizen. Wink, wink, wink. Not yes. as president.
7: Jeez, this is insane. The bad guys are winning. I mean, God.
6: Minority Leader Chuck Schumer said creating the fund is, quote, depraved.
7: Yeah, it is. Trump it's is insane, right?
9: Trump is shaking hands with himself in order to fund his insurrectionist army to the tune of billions.
7: Ooh, yes.
9: Of all the corrupt things he has done, this is one of the most depraved.
7: Da-dunch. Hey, Chuck, stretch it out. You get a whole novel out of this.
6: The
7: He is depraved. He's right. I agree.
6: Schumer's right, yeah. I'm sure he'll fire off a strongly worded text and use a swear word in it to show serious he is.
7: God, Merrick, look at this shit. Look at this shit, motherfucker. Wow. Want to rethink any decisions and how you went about things or blah, blah, blah, blah, blah.
6: So add this to the list of criminal investigations 2028.
7: This is what happens when Republicans come out and vote. They elect former reality show stars who were rapists that went to Epstein Island, did all kinds of bad things. I don't even know what else to say. I mean, and this is what happens when you guys come out and vote. Thank you so much.
6: Cartoonish corruption.
7: You're so stupid. When would you buy? On what planet would die? And I blame you guys. If you're old enough to go out there and vote, then you're old enough to know better, you dumb fucks. Since when has a Republican not started a war in South America and in the Middle East in as long as I can fucking remember?
6: Right.
7: I mean, but he said he wasn't. Oh, then you believe
6: our
7: him?
6: Whole lives, the Democrats have had to come in and repair everything the Republicans fucked up.
7: Listen, you can say you're a cult all you want. That doesn't negate your stupidity.
6: And
7: fuck
6: the Democrats,
7: you.
6: By the way, are shit.
7: Oh, absolutely.
6: I hate the Democrats as an organization.
7: Yeah, yeah.
6: And they need to be proverbially or figuratively buried in the backyard.
7: Well, I mean, they've been
6: the party
7: the
6: needs
7: wheel.
6: To be buried in the backyard right next to the Republican Party that needs to be buried. And we need to plant new parties for us to vote for and not just two.
7: Yeah, I mean,
6: there needs to be multiple viable parties because this
7: right
6: stranglehold these two twats have on all of our everything is bullshit.
7: You know, the problem is this authoritarianism, and when people think about like what kind of government you want, you should be I want the kind of government that is not vulnerable to being turned into a totalitarian fuckstorm. That's all we should think about in government. How do we keep the Nazis at bay? Because we sure as shit, when Biden won that election, everybody just pretended, we're going to pretend he doesn't exist anymore. And that's what you get. That's what you get, motherfucker. You didn't go get the bad guy. You just let him go. You just let him go. And that is unforgivable. And now we got this. The arch and everything.
6: There you go. Yeah, and the pool. You know, the new thing is the pool.
7: Yeah.
6: He says looks like feces is in it, and he wants to paint it this tacky blue to make it look like a fucking cruise ship deck pool.
7: The only upswing to this is like Americans have such a short memory span, and they will not want to spend their political capital on making this motherfucker pay because they're weak. But at least that an arch, the memory pool, the stupid ballroom, you can't ignore those. It's almost good that you would have to see that every day, because then you will not forget Donald Trump exists. And as long as Donald Trump exists, you have to act in a way to not let him back into government. That's your job, and that's it.
6: Bunch of Democrats are already adding this to the impeachment list.
7: Impeachment
6: reason list.
7: I mean, we're just not, God, we are bound by so many rules. We should be able to just arrest a person that does all these crimes. That's the problem. Like, if he was a senator or a mayor or a dog catcher, right, you could just arrest him.
6: Well, he would have been in jail. 34 felonies.
7: Right. But because he's president, we can't. That needs to be done away with, because that is so stupid. Because we have, we have a line of succession. Isn't that what that should be for?
6: God, I was just closing this thing about the polls. And I noticed that Democrats, do you think going to war with Iran, right or wrong decision?
7: Of course.
6: 93%. But 5% say it was the right decision. Who are these people?
7: They didn't have their reading glasses on when they filled out the thing.
6: Who are the 5%? Seriously, I would be fascinated to talk to them. If they identify as Democrats and they think, oh, yeah, it's a great idea to go into Iran.
7: Well, what's the margin of error?
6: Stupid.
7: It's got to be like 3 to 4% margin of error. I mean, so maybe it's just a tiny bit if that makes you feel better.
6: It doesn't say on the graphic here.
7: And it could be like they were drunk and they didn't know.
6: maybe they're trolling.
7: Yeah, they were on LSD and they couldn't make out the sentence. They didn't know which box.
6: Trump, meanwhile, is pretending that he was going to launch a huge strike tomorrow, and he decided not to.
7: In your diaper? I'd make that prediction.
6: Trump said he's calling off a plan to attack Iran tomorrow after the heads of three regional powers in the Middle East asked him to hold off. Shit. Trump said he received requests from the Qatari Emir Tamim bin Hamad Al Thani.
7: Jesus.
6: Saudi Crown Prince Mohammed bin Salman. And UAE President Mohammed bin Zayed Al Nahyan.
7: Who was your favorite bitch American comic that you saw?
6: Yeah, who made you? Best? Yeah. Who made you wet your robes?
7: Has anybody asked that asshole MBS who his favorite comic was? That thing. I mean,
6: Defense Secretary Pete Hegseth and Joint Chiefs Chairman Dean Kane.
7: Kane! Should
6: still be prepared to go forward with a full large-scale assault of Iran, is the way he says it, on a moment's notice, in the event that an acceptable deal is not reached.
7: Who got fucked on Polymarket over this?
6: Made money on Polymarket, more likely.
7: Betting that he would not. But he said he might, right?
6: Well, I'll bet oil went down a little bit.
7: Right.
6: Somebody made some money.
7: That's what this is. We're just sitting around letting them do this. What is this?
6: He's just coping. Speaking of coping.
7: Right.
6: Elmo.
10: Oh, yes.
6: Elon is doing some major cope because he lost his court case against OpenAI.
7: You stupid shitbag. I love it when you lose. That's good.
6: After less than 2 hours of deliberations.
7: Shit. They wanted the lunch.
6: This case went on forever, and they went 2 hours. They didn't even want the lunch.
7: Dude, they're like, if we go an hour and a half, we get an automatic cooking and coffee break.
6: After less than 2 hours, a jury on Monday rejected Elon Musk's claims against OpenAI CEO Sam Altman, ending a dramatic chapter in the bitter rivalry between the two tech billionaires who were once close friends.
7: Oh, bullshit. Evidence that this guy has the capacity to have friends. Please, did they have citations on that? I don't believe it.
6: The U.S. District Judge agreed with the advisory jury's determination that Altman and OpenAI were not liable and that Musk's, quote, claims of breach of charitable trust and unjust enrichment are dismissed as untimely. The jury found that Musk's claims were filed outside the statute of limitations, meaning Musk had 3 years to sue and didn't file on time.
7: You lazy fuck.
6: Tough man titties.
7: But how much was it for anyway? What was it going to be?
6: $1 gazillion.
7: Oh, whatever, dude. You got all the money in the fucking world. Fuck you. Fuck you and all your dumb fucking shit.
6: Musk, in a post, called the decision a calendar technicality.
7: Are you going to the moon? Go ahead.
6: And insisted the judge did not rule on the merits of the case. There is no question to anyone following the case in detail that Altman and Brockman did, in fact, enrich themselves by stealing a charity. The only question is when they did it.
7: Are we sure this isn't some bad guy from the Batman movie with Val Kilmer?
6: Musk said, of course, he's going to be filing an appeal with the Ninth Circuit.
7: Elon could play the Penguin. Or Batman, maybe. I guess Batman, probably, because he has all the gadgets.
6: Musk's lawyer reserved his client's right to appeal directly to the judge, but the judge expressed her skepticism, noting that she was prepared to dismiss Musk's appeal on the spot. So he's like, Your Honor, I reserve the right to appeal to you, which, they would file with all their reasons and everything. And she was basically like, don't bother. Quote, there's a substantial amount of evidence to support the jury's findings, said the judge. After a 3-week trial, those people wanted to get the fuck out of there.
7: So what?
6: And they hate Musk.
7: Isn't that a bad ratio? Like deliberation time versus how long your trial is. You tried to make your case for 3 weeks.
6: And failed so miserably that they probably took a vote and they were like, right, we're done.
7: Right.
6: And like you said, they were like, well, we should get some, wait till sandwiches come at least.
7: Yeah, absolutely.
6: Get more coffee and shit. Musk sued Altman and OpenAI in 2024, accusing them of violating an alleged commitment to keep the artificial intelligence lab as a nonprofit. Musk helped start OpenAI in 2015, but left the board 3 years later.
7: God, I bet they love that. Is there anybody on the planet that is like, I'm so glad Elon's here, aside from people he's paying?
6: Microsoft, which invested in OpenAI as early as 2019, also was named as a defendant in the suit, with Musk claiming the software giant aided and abetted the AI startup in its alleged breach of charitable trust. He's so concerned about the charity, Ryan.
7: Yes. Is he accusing Clippy of doing this?
6: The court said the claim against Microsoft was also dismissed.
7: Damn. Wow. What a great lawyer you have, Elon. Not one win.
6: The lead attorney, meanwhile, for OpenAI said, no, it's not a technical decision. It's a substantive one. It says, quote, you brought your claims too late and you did it because you were sitting on them to use as a weapon of a competitor who can't compete in the marketplace. And so we're delighted to get it.
7: God, it's amazing that the trial would go on so long, though. I mean, because...
6: What agony to sit through that kind of a trial.
7: But if you know from the beginning that they just ran out of time and they filed too late, then that's a spoiler alert. You're sitting there for 3 weeks for nothing.
6: Yeah.
7: Oh, my God. And you got to pay attention to all this bullshit for nothing.
6: That's why whenever I've had jury duty, I'm like, oh, please don't give me a corporate one. Please don't give me a corporate one.
7: Oh, God.
6: Thoughts and prayers for Elon.
7: Sure.
6: He's crying.
7: You are not.
6: He's so very upset.
7: Does he even have tear ducts?
6: I'm not happy I did not get my way.
7: You're not happy. You're not nothing. Does he have tear ducts, do you think? Or?
6: I don't know.
7: That's how you're rebooting.
6: He has to lay outside to get warm.
7: I gotta stick a paper clip in my tear duct. Yeah.
6: Elon, why are you on that rock? Also in the news, it's a day ending in a Y, so we have another shooting, this time at a Islamic center. Golly gee.
7: Jeez. In America?
6: I wonder what this might be about.
7: Is this in America?
6: We don't know yet, so I'm not going to opine, but I have opines. 5 people, including 2 suspects, have died after 2 teens opened fire at a San Diego mosque packed with children. Jeez. Dozens of local police and SWAT teams converged on the Islamic Center of San Diego around noon on Monday, where three individuals, including a security guard, were killed. Five people are dead, including two teenage suspects who died of apparent self-inflicted gunshots after a mass shooting. The San Diego Police Department confirmed they received reports of a shooting just before noon. Just after 1 p.m., they said the threat has been neutralized.
7: Jeez.
6: Not by you.
7: No, it hasn't.
6: Two suspects who police believe to be 17 and 19 years old died from self-inflicted gunshot wounds. Three adult male victims, including a security guard, died as a result of the shooting. What led to the shooting remains unclear. It's being investigated as a hate crime.
7: Okay.
6: They believe the security played a significant role in ensuring that it didn't result in more casualties. So some heroes. The three victims were found dead inside by the responding officers. Around the same time, other officers responded to reports of active gunfire a few blocks away.
7: Jesus.
6: Where a landscaper was shot at while working but was not injured.
7: Okay, right.
6: Is that related? America.
7: Two different shootings?
6: No.
7: Oh, okay. It was related to the...
6: Because the two guys died.
7: Oh, okay.
6: The shooters killed themselves. The moments later, officers found a vehicle in the middle of another nearby street who they believed to be the shooters involved in the mosque shooting deceased. Oh, maybe that's the shooting. I don't know. Maybe they heard the gunshots from them killing themselves in the car.
7: Okay. Well, nonetheless, God, you know, we should do something about gun violence. You know, has anybody thought of that? Or does anybody remember that fucking Michael Moore movie, motherfuckers?
6: Wait a second. What does it say? Now, several Jewish schools in San Diego are on lockdown. Like, what do they think? The Muslims are going to rampage and go start shooting up Jewish schools? What the fuck is wrong with you
7: people? Well, I mean, the way it's about guns, if you think about it in terms of guns, maybe every school should shut down. I mean, why? Yeah. We have so many fucking school shootings. It is insane. We don't care because it's the guns. It's the guns. Or maybe it's Maha, right? Is this under Maha?
6: Neighbor told the news that a man with a gun walked up to a security guard and the two exchanged gunfire. The Islamic Center is the largest mosque in San Diego County, home to a school for pre-K to third grade students.
7: Jeez.
6: The shooting occurred on Dhul Hijjah, the 12th and final month of the Islamic calendar, which is considered one of the four sacred months. During Dhul Hijjah, fighting was made forbidden to ensure that pilgrims were able to go to and from Hajj in safety.
7: Okay. Well, everybody stop shooting people. What a horrible thing. And it's racism. Oh, God. Come to America for your vacation if you want. God.
6: Schools in the surrounding area were put on lockdown.
7: Jeez, man.
6: So there you go.
7: Alex Jones isn't spreading any lies about this, right?
6: Not yet.
7: Okay.
6: I'm sure it's false flag.
7: God, that's fucking horrible. These fucking guns.
6: It's America.
7: Yeah.
6: Welcome to America.
7: Mm-hmm.
6: Also, we've got going on here. Look at time flying already. 40 minutes gone. Thanks for buying shit through the Amazon link, crabdiving.com/Amazon.
7: Do you think, real quick, do you think Cash App makes a better podcaster than a FBI director or vice versa?
6: I can't imagine he'd be. I can't imagine he wouldn't. Yeah, so that's, I'm closing this.
7: I just brought that up.
6: Stories.
7: I brought that up because the, you know, him snorkeling at Pearl Harbor or whatever. Can't he just fucking go to work or something? I mean, why does he have to go on a special snorkeling trip? That's why I was saying.
6: Is that the animals get pissed story you were hoping for?
7: God damn, how many...
6: I did have that story. I just didn't put two and two together.
7: No, I know. And why would you? But, I mean, I'm just saying, we have so... All we do are stories in this when animals get pissed segments or shark attacks in Hawaii. Right?
6: Yeah.
7: But they, you know. Yeah. Okay.
6: Or elsewhere.
7: So what happened here? I mean...
6: For example.
7: Okay.
6: Australia?
7: Oh, yes.
6: Perth, God. Western Australia.
7: Right, right.
6: A 38-year-old diver has died after a 16-foot great white shark.
7: Fuck you, Jesus.
6: Attack.
7: Fuck that. Fuck that shark.
6: Well, listen to the name of this island. Rottnest Island. R-O-T-T-N-E-S-T. Rottnest Island.
7: I want to deploy assets to go capture that fucking thing. I mean, why do we have to live with that dinosaur?
6: One of the world's most active regions for shark attacks. The attack occurred just before 10 a.m. May 16th at Horseshoe Reef, a well-known diving and fishing location roughly 19 miles off the coast of Perth.
7: Wait. You said in the first part of that sentence that this was like a well-known location for shark attacks or something like that.
6: One of the world's most active regions for shark attacks.
7: To me, that would also make it one of the world's worst places to surf, and I would never fucking surf there. But why? This guy was surfing? I mean, I'm not blaming the guy. But
6: don't know yet.
7: Shit, man.
6: According to authorities, the man had been spearfishing with friends and was in the water near a boat when he was bitten on the legs by the shark, reported to be a great white measuring around 16 feet. Pulled the man from the water, rushed him approximately back to shore by the boat.
7: Oh, God.
6: Where emergency responders performed CPR, but he could not be revived.
7: Dude, what the fuck kind of person is like, I'm going to take my friends out in the water in Hawaii, chum it by spearfishing. Is that how you treat friends? God, what the fuck, man? Why? I'm not blaming this person, but this is fucking insane.
6: Experts are emphasizing that sharks do not actively hunt humans.
7: Fuck you.
6: Instead, attacks are usually triggered by a mix of environmental and behavioral factors. Ooh. One likely contributor in this case is spearfishing, which can significantly increase risk. The activity creates vibrations and introduces injured fish into the water, both of which can attract sharks from long distances.
7: Something we all fucking know. Add that part in, too. I mean, that's, you know, you're explaining. Listen, you have to explain stuff to people that just go in there anyway.
6: Some researchers also suggest warming ocean temperatures and shifting prey patterns may be bringing sharks closer to popular beaches and reefs.
7: The prey patterns. My prey pattern shifted. I'm going to eat that guy in that quick drying bathing suit. They're man eaters. Prey patterns.
6: It's like on that show Alone when people are like, oh, it's a game trail. I think I'll set up near this.
7: Yeah.
6: It's like, no.
7: But you know what? You know what? That is the whole ocean's their game trail.
6: Yeah.
7: I mean, they don't give a fuck. These are cold-blooded motherfuckers. You're talking about a 16-foot shark.
6: 16 fucking foot
7: Can
6: shark.
7: Can we get a break on
6: Holy
7: that, please?
6: Crap.
7: We're all just trying to get through this shit we're in and on this planet, and it's like, I'm going to introduce a 16-foot fucking man-eating monster into the fucking ocean for no reason. Was it eat all the mice in the ocean? Well, why do we have these fucking things? Why do you need a 16-foot fucking shark? I don't know who I'm talking to. I'm definitely having a Karen moment. This is unreasonable. Go on with the story. Shit. Cash App wasn't there?
6: This one is from...
7: 16 foot. I mean, what the fuck? That's like... I'm trying to imagine. That's so fucking big. That's like Steven Spielberg size.
6: Yeah.
7: God, fuck off, Jesus. Just stop. Just stop.
6: I wonder if they have it tagged, like if they know where it's going.
7: I don't even want to comment on that because I definitely have an opinion. If you can tag it, you can bag that motherfucker too, right? I mean, why are you going to let that live out there? Just kill people, right? I mean, do you agree, Shelby? Does anybody agree with me?
6: Glacier National Park?
7: That's one mean shark.
6: Fatal bear attack.
7: Oh, shit. Damn.
6: Is renewing attention on the risks of hiking in bear country. It was that park's first fatal bear attack since 1998.
7: Oh, whatever. Show me the stats on that. Happened, how those numbers are massaged.
6: And happened within a week of a separate Yellowstone bear attack that injured two hikers. I think we talked about that.
7: How far away was it? They were throwing out stats to confuse us.
6: Anthony Polio, a 33-year-old from Davie, Florida.
7: Okay.
6: Died after what officials said was a bear encounter.
7: Oh my God. Fuck
6: it's
7: this.
6: It's a bear encounter.
7: That fucking bear ate his ass. It killed him. It murdered him.
6: Reported missing on May 5th after he didn't return from a solo hike on the Mount Brown Trail near Lake McDonald Lodge.
7: Why would you do that?
6: Search and rescue crews found his body May 6th, about 50 feet off the trail in a densely wooded area about 2.5 miles from the trailhead. His injuries, they said, were consistent with those sustained by a bear encounter.
7: Who the fuck writes?

0: God damn it! Let's do some journalism. Find out what bear that was.
1: I mean, it took off. They don't know where.
0: Where was it? It took off.
1: In Glacier National Park.
0: Look at the ring cameras in the area. Man, these fucking... The animals have had it with us. And who the fuck... You know...
1: I don't blame them.
0: Who would go swimming in Perth? Where are you going today?
1: I'm
0: going
1: Montana. To go surfing. It's in Montana.
0: Yeah. I'm going surfing in the most prevalent... In the ocean, most famous for sharks eating people. I'm going to a buffet for sharks. I'm go surfing because the waves are good. What the fuck, man? Shit.
1: And then New York.
0: Okay.
1: Had a rampaging beaver.
0: Oh, stop. Really?
1: A beaver attacked multiple people, including at least one child at a lake in New Jersey, has tested positive for rabies.
0: Damn, RFK! What the fuck, right?
1: Police in Mahwah responded to Lake Henry's, New York, New Jersey. Police responded after a report of an animal attack. An 8-year-old boy had been fishing on the shoreline when a beaver came out of the water and charged at him.
0: What the fuck? That's terrifying.
1: The boy tried to run away but tripped and fell.
0: Oh,
1: the semi-aquatic rodent bit the child on the upper thigh.
0: Right.
1: And continued to attack him. A family friend nearby came over to hit and kick the beaver several times before it eventually retreated, though it continued to circle the area.
0: Holy shit. there's no reason to laugh at it. Did the kid survive? I mean, am I?
1: Yeah, but he's gonna have to have the shots.
0: No, he doesn't. We don't have to do that.
1: What do you mean?
0: RFK said we don't need those, right? He's getting rid of measles or rabies shots or something.
1: Not once you've been bitten by something that has rabies.
0: Well, yeah, just walk it off, kid. Walk it off.
1: Suck it up, kid.
0: Right.
1: So angry beaver.
0: Put that kid in therapy or something. He's gonna have PTSD over that shit. I mean, that is scary. What is this fucking thing chasing me?
1: Who would think? You never think a beaver would come at you.
0: You will now.
1: Makes sense that it's got rabies. Went nuts, yeah. Terrifying.
0: Yeah, and that they never got that bear.
1: No, I assume they got the beaver. I don't have that information either.
0: Well, that's kind of I'm glad the kid's okay and stuff. That's sort of a whatever story, but that's a serious when animals gets pissed story. And that's a big old bear. Eating people up there.
1: Why am I signed out of X?
0: That Jesus did that for you.
1: On this.
0: God. Can you imagine, though, Cash Patel goes snorkeling and just doesn't show up in any other categories for the stories we cover? I just can't believe that. I mean, we've done so many stories about what I'm talking about in Hawaii. Like, a lot, right?
1: It's a busy year for sharks.
0: Well, not that busy. I mean, and they snorkel. That's usually it, right? They're snorkeling. Nobody was spearfishing around him. Well, hey, why does this guy got to go on business? You don't even need to go to... His job was to go to Hawaii, tour their office. What are you going to do there? You guys need to use more paper clips. What are you going to tell these people at the field office in Honolulu, you dumb dickhead? What is... Do you know what I mean?
1: Yeah.
0: Why do you need to go on that trip?
1: We have a couple of elections today that are interesting to watch.
0: Okay.
1: Texas has Paxton versus Cornyn.
0: Wow.
1: Trump, you'll notice, never opened his pie hole to endorse anyone. Remember at the beginning? He was like, I'm going to come out in a couple of days and I'm going to endorse.
0: Well, it should be Paxton, Donald, because
1: he didn't choose either one.
0: Well, that's not an endorsement.
1: Now, the Democrats want Paxton to win because he's pretty reviled, and that it would give Tallarico a boost.
0: He is better to run against than that other guy?
2: Yes.
0: That is a fucking amazing. That really is. Do you think if Tallarico would have ran against Ted Cruz if it was different?
1: Maybe.
0: Jeez.
1: Tallarico is doing well.
0: The other senator is Ted Cruz, who's safe this election time. Good. He doesn't have to run.
1: This is, would usually be, and the other one is Thomas Massie.
0: Yeah.

0: in Kentucky.
1: Yes.
0: Who is the anti, well, first of all, Trump endorsed his opponent, of course, because right. Massey was one of the guys who spearheaded the Epstein files law right. and stuff like that. Trump feels that he's a rhino and all the maggots hate him now, but
1: because he's against pedophilia,
0: but he's the libertarian's wet dream, the libertarian part of the same guys that love Rand Paul, you know, they love them some Massey.
1: Yeah.
0: So it'll be interesting to see what happens.
1: Who's he running against?
0: He won pretty easily, you know, each time he ran, but it's Kentucky and he's a Republican. But now in the primary, he's getting primaried by some Trump toady. And yeah. Millions and millions of dollars of AIPAC money.
1: Oh, my God. To the toady.
0: To the toady.
1: Jeez. Is the toady like some MMA fighter or a former Fox person? Or
0: I don't know.
1: Is it Britain?
0: Yeah. Yeah. There was one. I saw one pro Massey ad that said, you know, Massey is backed by Massey is not backed by anybody who's trying to cover up the Epstein files. And the other guy is backed by everybody who's trying to cover up the Epstein files. So, but it'll be interesting to see if Massey wins. I hope Massey wins. Because yeah. that'll drive Trump crazy.
1: I mean, maybe it'll do the, I don't know, he'll fill but a diaper close. Over it. You
0: it's
1: know?
0: Sadly close.
1: God, that's crazy. These fucking Republicans are just, jeez.
0: Well, you know, they turn on Fox and Fox is anti-Massey.
1: Where
0: know.
1: Was that 16-foot fucking shark? Where did it?
0: Australia?
1: Australia. Oh, okay. That's a long, long drive from that to Honolulu. I guess you couldn't get over there in time.
0: What is this?
2: Thus Solomon finished the house of the Lord and the king's house, and all that came into Solomon's heart to make in the house of the Lord, and in his own house he prosperously effected.
1: What?
2: And the Lord appeared to Solomon.
0: Prosperously.
1: Wow. This is a good one. This is excellent. Can I just say, guys, Samuel Jackson did this better.
0: Prosperously.
1: Right. What the fuck?
0: Prosperously.
1: Is he praying somewhere?
0: This is, well, the great thing about this is they had a national jubilee of prayer, praise, and Thanksgiving event.
1: Woo. That sounds fun.
0: That was put on by his administration. I would like to sue for that.
1: So we paid for this.
3: Oh boy.
1: We paid for this.
0: Yeah, and yay. I want our money back. Separation of church and state, you twats.
1: What is he?
0: Why are we funding a national jubilee of prayer, praise, and Thanksgiving?
1: Hey, who is Solomon? Who's he taught? Which one is Solomon in the Bible? I forget.
0: The wise king who threatened to chap the baby in half.
1: Oh, okay. Okay, good. I just didn't know.
2: Solomon's heart to make in the house of the Lord, and in his own house he prosperously effected. And the Lord appeared to Solomon by night and said to him, I have heard your prayer and have chosen this place to myself for a house of sacrifice. If I shut up heaven that there be no rain, or if I command the locusts to devour the land, or if I send pestilence among my people, if my people, which are called by my name, shall humble themselves and pray and seek my face and turn from their wicked ways, then will I hear from heaven.
1: Shit.
0: Wow, I'm inspired, aren't you?
1: Yeah. Was this recorded? Did he pre-record this?
0: Oh, yeah.
1: Why?
0: Fuck yeah.
1: Hey,
0: yeah,
1: but why would he not just start over? I can't even say it. Prosperously. Why didn't they do another take? He said it wrong. Right? I mean, that's the bare minimum. Even a soap opera would go out back and do another take after that, right? Even a soap would re-record that. I mean, is that the... What did he say? Prosperously?
3: Prosperously.
1: Prosperously. Goddamn, Donald.
3: Prospero.
1: Yeah. Are you... does the director of this hate you?
0: Probably. Well, and it's that shitty White House where it's two cameras, one straight ahead, one slightly off for a semi-right profile. It's not 90 degrees, but it's like 45-degree right profile.
1: Yeah.
0: And they just bounce back and forth at in willy-nilly. It's really jarring and bad.
1: I want to interview the production team, and I want to ask them under oath, why did you not just record this part? Because you're cutting anyway, right?
0: How do we know this isn't cut?
1: This is the best one?
0: Yeah.
2: And will forgive their sin and will heal their land. Now my eyes shall be open and my ears attent to the prayer that is made in this place. For now I have chosen and sanctified this house that my name may be there forever, and my eyes and my heart shall be there.
1: I don't even know what to say about this shit.
0: Wow, I'm so inspired.
1: This is good, Donald. Wow. I like the direction you're taking this.
0: So
1: my ears shall be a tent.
0: My ears shall be a tent.
1: It's so weird.
0: Prospering. Mm.
1: Somebody give him some Adderall, man. I mean, re-record that. No, no, no. Just let him say it. Prosperiously.
0: So
1: my ears will be a tent. Is that over?
0: Oh, here it goes. Claims of a Christian revival. This is a different one.
1: Shit. God damn, Donald, you are fucking crazy. And I listen to all your shit. This is out there. Is Paula there helping him or anybody?
0: Paula?
1: Yes.
0: Oh, no, I don't think so.
1: Man. Jesus, did you like this? Did you send him a thank you note for the nice words?
4: For every enemy that is aligned against you, let there be that we would strike the ground, for you will give us victory, God. I hear a sound of abundance of rain. I hear a sound of victory. I hear a sound of shouting and singing. I hear a sound of victory. The Lord says it is done. The Lord says it is done. For I hear victory, victory, victory, jeez, victory in the quarters of heaven, in the quarters of heaven.
1: Paula, this is bullshit. The only talent in this thing is in the background, that kid with that long, sustained note. That's hard, right? That's good. But you are such a bullshit artist. I think it's going to be hard for people to take.
0: Joe Webbin says she's a witch.
1: Shit, I heard that. I think it's going to be hard for people to do a dance mix version of this Trump thing. It's going to be tough. You know. What is it? My ears are a tent, oh Lord. Shit.
0: So this prayer gathering was apparently like a big fail.
1: Oh, come on. Jesus didn't answer any of the prayers or
0: that it wasn't. It wasn't as hugely attended as they would have liked.
1: Hey, I've been there with shows. I've been there. It sucks, right? Nobody shows up. Nobody came to this fucking event. You missed a good show, honestly. This is a good job, Donald.
0: Trump's free day-long event to, quote, rededicate America to God drew a notably sparse crowd at the National Mall on Sunday, with a recycled video message from the president himself airing to rows of empty seats.
1: What do you expect? It sounds like Donald wasn't there, right?
0: No.
1: No Kid Rock?
0: The eight-hour Rededicate 250 gathering, billed as a national jubilee of prayer, praise, and thanksgiving, was organized by the White House-backed Freedom 250 group. Ugh. House Speaker Mike Johnson appeared in person.
1: Oh, okay. He's the headliner.
0: Yeah.
1: Jeez. Well, come on.
0: Well, Vice President J.D. Vance was also there, as was Secretary of State Marco.
1: Oh, okay.
0: And Secretary of Defense Pete Kegsbreath.
1: Hey, the Golden Girls are in the house.
0: Oh, they sent pre-recorded messages.
1: They didn't show up?
0: No.
1: Even Mike Johnson?
0: Mike Johnson was there in person. J.D. Vance, Rubio, and Hegseth were pre-recorded.
1: Damn, Mike.
0: Trump himself skipped the event to go golfing in Virginia.
1: That, Donald, that isn't right. You should have headlined that event.
0: He did post on Truth Social in all caps. I hope everybody at Rededicate 250 is having a good time.
1: Hey, does anybody have a reaction shot of when Mike Johnson realizes that he's going to be the only one attending live? That everybody else, he's the Speaker of the House, but everybody else is just videoing in. Damn, Mike, that is.
0: You think they chucked him under the bus? They're like, we'll totally be there.
1: Fuck yes. Fuck yes.
0: Well, it looks like Tulsi had a pre-recorded message, too.
1: Even Tulsi. Mike Johnson, you're the Speaker of the fucking House. This Tulsi Gabbard lunatic just sent a video in.
0: God, nobody was watching Tulsi's message. This picture is from when Tulsi's message was running on the... And there's like 25 people there.
1: When was this?
0: Yesterday.
1: Sunday morning?
0: Yeah.
1: That's a tough market for Jesus shit, right? That market's saturated by the big boys. That's for the big dogs. To have this on like a Saturday or a Wednesday, maybe? Sunday's a hard thing for religious shit because religious people go to their dumb churches and you know.
0: The 3-minute video Trump aired Sunday was the same footage he recorded in April for a separate event called America Reads the Bible.
1: Jesus.
0: Reuters photos captured dozens of empty seats during the screening. The National Mall can hold over 1 million visitors, while the Rededicate 250 site had advertised only several thousand attendees.
1: Hey, wait. That's so sad. I didn't even know it was happening.
0: Despite the visibly empty rows, Trump allies declared the event a triumph. Right. Teen influencer Bo Loudon, I don't know who that is. Jeez. I'm glad I don't, claimed D.C. was filled to the brim with patriots honoring God.
1: Hey, Bo got a gig.
0: While deputy assistant to the president, Sebastian Gorka was there.
1: There's your headliner. Sebastian Gorka was there with Mike Johnson.
0: Boasted of a huge crowd.
1: Shut up, man. You weirdo. You're the strangest motherfucker. What did he wear? What Nazi thing? He just wore a Klan robe?
0: He just wears that same button all the time.
1: Okay, perfect. How sad. Melania, did she show up? Or what? No Trump kids, even not one fucking kid? No Barrett?
0: Nope.
1: Eric?
0: They're not going to go hang out with the boring Christians.
1: Yeah.
0: They can't stand those people.
1: Right. Not even Paula White.
0: Paula might have been there.
1: She better have been. She's in charge of this shit at the White
0: House. Yeah, I'm assuming she had to be there.
1: Actually,
0: right?
1: If I'm Paula White, I mean, like, I have exclusivity to this fucking shit, so I should be the headliner. Fuck all these people. Kick out Mike Johnson, and you're not going to put up your dumb video messages. This is my space. Video messages.
5: America has faced moments when the soul of this nation was tested.
1: Video. Wow. Who is Michelle Bachmann?
0: No, that's Paula.
1: That's Paula White. Damn,
0: Paula. Paula didn't even go live. She's got a video.
1: Well, she was at church.
0: Oh, she's making money.
1: Dude, I mean, again, this is the problem, dumbass.
0: That's her big day. She ain't giving up that dollar.
1: Why did you compete on this day? That is so fucking stupid.
5: The abolition movement did not rise from politics alone. It emerged in the wake of the Second Great Awakening, a spiritual revival that swept across our nation and called America back to God, to repentance, and to the truth that every human being is created in his image. From churches, prayer gatherings.
0: God, drink some water before you do this, or make sure your veneers are on tight enough. Can you hear the clicking in her mouth when she's...
1: Yeah. I thought that was just Satan, but no, why...
0: Drink some water.
1: Why? Shit, I forgot my question. Why? Okay, so humans are made in God's image. No, that's what she said. So, okay. Shelby, then how did they figure you out?
0: I wasn't listening to the substance.
1: I was critiquing
0: what she looks like in my head and what's...
1: I respect that, but I listened on accident and I want to understand that. Like, if humans
0: I get
1: are,
0: to see the video, though. So.
1: Right. Humans are created in God's image, correct?
0: Okay.
1: Where the fuck do you get giraffes, dogs, oysters, all the other shit?
0: God just sent those for us to play with.
1: But the human, he had to...
0: Yeah. Big, giant dick on God, too.
1: You're a Catholic. You were. Why? Why did he...
0: I was.
1: Right. Why is he like this...
0: I guess.
1: Is God like an egomaniac?
0: Yes. Have you read the Old Testament?
1: No, not really. I mean, you know.
0: What about number two?
1: I've seen some movies.
0: What about number one? Number two, the
1: Genesis?
0: No, the commandments.
1: Oh, okay.
0: Number one, I'm the Lord your God. You will not have false gods before me.
1: We get it. You're on the money. You wrote the book we all read. What? That's redundant, right? That's understood. Isn't that understood?
0: Fascinating that he acknowledges the existence of other gods.
1: Right.
0: They don't talk about
1: that. Oh, that's weird.
0: They don't talk about that.
1: You should have no other god before me.
0: No other gods before me, not no other gods exist.
1: Hey, God, it's Ryan from Crab Diving Podcast. I have a question. What are the gods are you referring to?
6: Arthur.
1: Right. Which ones are you referring
6: to? Rubble. Shit.
1: Yeah, I never thought of that.
7: It's hard to believe that it would take 2 centuries for the Lord to raise up a great man to bring that ballroom finally to stand where it needs to stand.
0: This is Eric Metaxas, who did show up live.
1: Oh,
0: and
1: my God.
0: And you can hear the crowd. Nobody gives a fuck. There's eight people applauding for him.
1: Oh, I saw a clip of this at my mom's on MSNBC. Oh, my God.
0: He's claiming that somehow there's some biblical mandate to build a ballroom?
1: Duh. You didn't know that?
0: In Washington, D.C.
1: You must not have paid attention in Catholic school.
0: These people are so crazy. They're so insane.
1: What's crazy is the set. Do you see that shit?
0: Oh, yeah. That's,
1: I mean, I want to look at it.
0: You can't see it in this clip. It's a close-up.
1: You know, it looked like they did that live from Superman's hideout up in the North Pole.
0: Oh, yeah. The other story I did start reading from, I could save till Friday, but why? This is from The Times UK.
1: Hello.
0: Claims of a Christian revival in Britain are clearly false.
1: I was wondering, guys. I was wondering.
0: After a landmark survey found church going had fallen, not risen, since before the COVID-19 pandemic and had halved among the over 70s. Old people are like, fuck this religion shit.
1: Well, you don't want to die from COVID. I mean, shit. Jesus would not want you to put yourself in danger.
0: Yeah, and they probably bailed on church and they're like, why should we go back? Why?
1: Right.
0: Why?
1: Yeah.
0: Only 5% of British people attend a weekly church service, down from 8% in 2018.
1: It's an emergency.
0: So, you know, they're doing the same bullshit. They are the Christians there are doing the same lying that they're doing here, saying, "Oh, we're having a Christian resurgence. We're taking over again. All the young people are becoming Christian."
1: See, but over there, they're like, "All the young people are becoming Christians,"
0: and it's a lie. It's a lie. And in fact, it's a bigger lie over there because there's only 5%. Europe is atheist.
1: Right.
0: Europe is a lot atheist, big time. Big
1: Don't
0: league.
1: They worship soccer?
0: Some of them.
1: That's their thing. Sorry, Jesus. You lost out to soccer, Netflix. I mean, there's a lot of different things, you know.
0: The researcher said suggestions of a resurgence in Christianity in the UK can be laid to rest.
1: Okay.
0: Among those under age 35, the proportion of people who are regular churchgoers was 3%.
1: Aw, damn. Do not tell God this. He will be so fucking sad.
0: Researchers say there is no evidence of any recent increase in church growing among young people, right, as had been claimed by Christian groups.
1: What about a follow-up? What about evidence of Jesus existing?
0: Same.
1: Okay. That would help. You know what I mean? If you could just have... See, guys, here's how we solve this. God has to just do a cameo at some of these places.
0: So they're saying the weekly attendance among those aged 70 and over has halved since 2017.
1: Ouch.
0: From 18 to 9%, suggesting any apparent youthening of congregations reflects a loss of older worshipers rather than an influx of younger ones. So in other words, the old people are leaving and it makes it look like there's more younger people.
1: Right, right.
0: But there's not.
1: Hey, Jesus people, quit complaining in TV and entertainment. When you see your ratings drop off, what do? You change something. You fire some motherfuckers.
0: Yeah.
1: Jesus and God.
0: Start canceling.
1: No. Jesus, God, listen to me. And Mary, we love what you've done so far, but we want to move on, right? I want different gods.
0: Even those who identified as Christian were less likely to go to church weekly. Just 13% of Christians said they attended church each week, from 20% in 2018. A report titled The Quiet Revival, published last year, claimed that church attendance among Gen Z had doubled from 2018 to 2024, leading to excitement among churches about a possible resurgence of Christian belief in Britain. The Bible Society, which commissioned the research.
1: Oh, my God.
0: And just so happens to have come across with the fact, wink, wink, wink.
1: Right.
0: That it's doubled.
1: Yeah.
0: They repeatedly defended the report in the face of skepticism.
1: Listen, man. You should hire a consultant. Hire us. We'll tell you how to fix it, right? Number one. Quit having the people like your pastors, your youth pastors, your priests rape children. Wouldn't that help?
0: Oh, good luck.
1: That would help, right? That might help.
0: But the Bible Society was forced to admit last month, after reanalyzing the findings, that the report was based on flawed data after a survey had been filled in by fraudulent respondents.
1: Oh, you fucking liars.
0: The Christians cheated on their own fucking survey.
1: I'm shocked. Jesus, I can't believe you did this. I am shocked. I mean, sure, you died for our sins, but this is... You're a cheater.
0: Right.
1: God cheated. Oh, my God. Does that blow anybody's mind? Does that bother anyone?
0: No, they don't care.
1: They don't care. Play more of Trump reading the Bible.
0: Why? I was going to say, why do you hate Jesus? But it's, why do you hate Jesus?
1: Well, he's a dick.
0: What have you got against Jesus?
1: Well, a lot, man. I mean, problematic. We got a whole show dedicated to his bullshit.
0: The Bible Society.
1: Call Bible Man. This is Bible Man's kind of thing, right? Get him in, on board. He'll save it.
0: So John Curtis, a professor of politics at the University of Strathclyde. What a great name, Strathclyde.
1: Oh, it's on the Harry Potter campus.
0: Said the evidence from the British Social Attitude Survey is clear. There's been no revival in Christian observance in Britain. Church attendance remains below pre-pandemic levels across all age groups, and the suggestion that younger people are leading a religious renewal is not borne out by the data.
1: Wow, what a long... God, you took a long time to say, no, there's no evidence. Why?
0: They're full of shit.
1: Right, right. Well, why? Lord Clyde...
0: He said COVID-19 appears to have had a more lasting effect on religious practice than many had hoped.
1: Right. Shit. It killed all the live entertainment. It did. But you guys, I mean, nobody in business would put up with a loss like that. Nobody. Your older viewers are cut in half. In half. God, I'm firing motherfuckers all over. I'm firing Moses, Jesus, Mary, Noah, all those fucks. Suck.
0: The Church of England attendance is still below pre-pandemic levels.
1: Unacceptable.
0: And below the level they were expected to have declined to if the pandemic had not occurred.
1: What would an executive producer yell at an underling over this? Not acceptable, motherfucker! Not acceptable! Fire the writers!
0: But that's what we've talked about, too, is that it's the lunatics here keep saying the same shit, but actually what's happening is it's like if you leave a glass of urine out in the sun.
1: Yeah.
0: And it condenses, and the more it evaporates, the darker and nasty and more uriny it gets. That's kind of like Christianity in America, that the number of people identifying as religious is going down.
1: Right.
0: But the ones that are left are condensed into lunatics.
1: Jeez. Apologize to urine, though.
0: It is sterile.
1: Wow. Maybe get the youth pastors in line, too, right? That might help.
0: Oh, sure. God, you know. I didn't even get to a number of Faithless Fridays. Pastor known for marriage advice arrested at rumored swingers community and accused of having multiple wives. There's another one. Victory Church leaders resign after youth pastor's son admits plans to meet with minor in video. He got Chris Hansen.
1: Oh man. Jeez. That's a sin, right? Jesus, is that a sin or?
0: Texas pastor arrested for allegedly sexually abusing two young girls for several years.
1: I mean,
0: how many do you want to read?
1: I don't know. It's just like, it almost seems it's real, right?
0: What?
1: These stories. I mean, it's.
0: Yeah.
1: What other, profession has this much you know, pedo shit involved in it. I mean, what other profession, like...
0: Congress?
1: Mailmen don't Congressman? Do this. Barbers don't do this.
0: Congressman?
1: Okay, yeah, that's a good one.
0: What else have we got going on?
1: Why
0: here?
1: Is it so prevalent with them? Why do the youth pastors have the market cornered on this shit? Why?
0: Oh, I don't know. Oh, you'll appreciate this.
1: Okay.
0: When you find out who it is.
8: Do you think there might be a positive surprise out of all this?
9: That no.
8: Maybe can turn good?
0: Talk about Trump. Do you think there might be a positive surprise out of all this? The guy says no.
8: Surprise out of all this? That no. Maybe can turn good?
9: No, he's an idiot. He's a total idiot. He's not my president. I will never call him the president of the United States. I will never say that. I really, more than anything, I hope the rest of the world is able to forgive us for what happened and understand that this is not who the majority of Americans think should be leading America. It's a mistake. It's a travesty, and we apologize. I'm apologizing to the United States of America, to the rest of the world, for what happened, because it's a nightmare.
1: Who is that? Is
0: any idea who that might be?
1: I have a very bad guess.
0: You're going to love it. Yeah.
1: Oh, I'm going to love it. It's not Jack Black, is it?
0: Correct.
1: Is it? Oh, wow.
0: No, it's correct. It's not Jack Black.
1: Oh, okay.
0: Although he would say something.
1: Yeah, he would. Got it. I know who that is. I can't. Shit.
0: Michael Shannon.
1: Oh, yeah. Of course.
0: You hear that Chicago accent?
1: Can you ever play that again? Now that I know it's him, I'm going to listen to that shit. This guy, of course he's him.
9: He's not my president. I will never call him the president of the United States. I will never stand him. I really, more than anything, I hope the rest of the world is able to forgive us.
0: Anyway, it's Michael Shannon.
1: Yeah, I mean, of course, that's a theater person. Theater people hate Donald Trump.
0: Oh, yeah.
1: There is no, it's just pure white hate. 100% hate Donald Trump. I can't imagine finding a costumer, a stage manager, choreographer. Maybe some producer, but they're suits, so that's different.
0: I don't
1: fucking know.
0: They're the enemy anyway.
1: Right.
0: What have we got? About 40 minutes left here in the big old show, a little less. Thanks for listening.
1: Jeez.
0: You'll appreciate this, too. I have to read it, though, because it's a tweet. It's kind of a long one. I'm going to read fast.
1: Okay.
0: John Fetterman, you cancerous, brain-rotted fucking traitor. You worthless, orange taint-licking sycophant, this one is for you. Pennsylvania didn't scrape your half-dead carcass off the campaign trail and shove you into the Senate so you could spend every waking minute fucking your own constituents while gargling Trump's war cock. You ran as the populist pit bull, the guy in the hoodie who'd burn the system down for the working class. Instead, you became the cheapest Senate prostitute in history, the only Democrat degenerate enough to repeatedly vote to keep Trump's bloody, money-guzzling war in Iran raging. You stabbed the war powers resolution in the throat, so the bombs keep dropping, the defense contractor billions keep flowing, and American blood keeps spilling in another endless Middle East meat grinder. Seventh time you've dropped your pants for MAGA, you sniveling, backstabbing whore.
1: Shit.
0: You're not an independent. You're, you brain dead fraud. You're a full blown enemy of the people who elected you. The steel workers choking on dust. The nurses drowning in debt. The families getting obliterated by inflation in every forgotten Pennsylvania town. They didn't send you there to be Trump's personal Senate fuck toy.
1: Oh, yeah.
0: You're selling your constituents' futures, their kids' futures, and this country's soul for cheap MAGA applause and whatever grift you're running in that empty fucking skull of yours.
1: Damn.
0: A hollowed-out, soulless zombie in Carhartt cosplay who traded every last ounce of integrity just to stay relevant. Your hoodie won't hide the blood on your hands or the stench of betrayal.
1: Shit.
0: We're done with your fucking grift.
1: Is that
0: That's just somebody on Twitter.
1: Oh, I thought it was, what was it, Jennifer?
0: Lopez?
1: No, yes, J-Lo. whatever that the podcast they
0: Jennifer from the I've Had It podcast. Yeah, yeah.
1: That's just some random person.
0: This is just some.
1: I'll vote for.
0: This is Subi Doo on X.
1: Subi Doo, I'll vote for you for president.
0: Navigating the political jungle, progressive, never MAGA. You're here because I probably ruffled your feathers. No DMs. Hashtag fuck Trump.
1: You know what? I think you should be AG. Please be AG. That's it. That's the attitude I'm looking for. I want someone so pissed off that they can't see straight. I want somebody pissed off and mad and angry. And every time they go to sleep and that fuck getting behind bars, they cry because I failed today. I didn't get Donald Trump in jail. Wake up every morning obsessed with it. Three shifts of people prosecuting these motherfuckers.
10: Attaboy. You really are something, Donnie. You're a star. Hold your feet up.
0: This is AI.
1: I gotta see this.
0: Epstein is shooting a picture, and Donald has a binky in his mouth, and he's holding his feet up in the air like a little baby.
1: Shit.
0: God, AI is just brutal.
1: Is that Grok?
0: Oh my God! Here's Trump coming down the stairs.
1: Oh God!
0: In
1: please.
0: China, with yes. G meet. This is AI with G meeting him, but Trump is wearing a full. Full Chinese dress.
1: I think that's flattering.
0: AI is awesome.
1: Right. That's amazing. God.
0: So there we go. Anyway.
1: Too bad AI is going to do a pull of Skynet, right? I mean,
0: maybe.
1: Jeez. We had all these Terminator movies.
0: Wouldn't you? I mean.
1: Well, yeah. I mean, we had all these.
0: Looking around at humanity, if you were super intelligent entity, wouldn't you be like, why are we keeping these monkeys around?
1: But you saw Terminator.
0: Yeah.
1: How many of those are there?
0: How many of what?
1: Terminator movies, television series.
0: A few.
1: A bunch. Yeah. Just hours and hours of warning us.
0: Yeah.
1: Do people not take warnings from like, I know it's just a TV show, but shit, man. I mean.
0: No.
1: Okay.
0: Luigi?
1: Oh, yeah. What's he running for?
0: Mangione.
1: Okay.
0: The cops, you're going to be shocked to learn this, Ryan.
1: Okay.
0: The cops that arrested him fucked up. As far as basic human civil rights.
1: Right. Well.
0: Fourth Amendment, First Amendment shit.
1: Yeah.
0: Big shocker, right?
1: Yeah.
0: So there was a chance that much of the evidence that they picked up was going to be what the Supreme Court has deemed fruit of the poisonous tree.
1: Damn!
0: Which means if a cop pulls you over because you're black.
1: Right.
0: And can articulate no other reason for pulling you over and finds 18 pounds of meth in the trunk.
1: Right.
0: That evidence cannot be used against you.
1: Okay.
0: Because it was found illegally.
1: Hey, Luigi, if you get off.
0: From an initial stop.
1: Right. That's Luigi. If you get off from these charges, you going to run for something?
0: Well, good news, bad news.
1: No.
0: So they did fuck up and the judge did end up tossing a bunch of evidence.
1: Damn.
0: However, they didn't go through his backpack till after he was arrested later.
1: That shouldn't matter.
0: And that's where they found.
1: But he wasn't there. They initially took him in. They wouldn't have had the backpack without that, right?
0: But he still was already legally arrested.
1: Okay. That seems.
0: What happened was they thought it was him. They did they get him in McDonald's or something, wasn't it?
1: And McDonald's.
0: And they walked up to him and just grabbed him.
1: Jeez.
0: They had no really probable cause or reasonable articulable suspicion that was him.
1: Okay. So.
0: And they right away grabbed some of his shit.
1: Right, right.
0: And started going through it.
1: Right.
0: Which is a no-no.
1: Don't you guys watch Law and Order or anything like that that would help these cops? It's like, if you're there to protect people's rights, you're a cop, right? Serve and protect, whatever. Then you have to know those, right? You have to know those. He can't do your fucking job.
0: A New York State court judge blocked prosecutors in the murder trial of Luigi Mangione from using some of the evidence from his backpack when he was detained by police at a McDonald's in Pennsylvania on the heels of the slaying of UnitedHealthcare's CEO Brian Thompson in Manhattan. The judge said that because the backpack was not sufficiently in Mangione's control when Altoona police were detaining him, the evidence found during the search of the backpack at the McDonald's must be suppressed.
1: Yes.
0: Including the magazine, the loaded ammo magazine, the cell phone, the passport, the wallet, and the computer chip. However,
1: chain of custody, bitch.
0: The 3D printed gun, which is suspected of having been used in the murder.
1: Okay.
0: And a journal in the backpack, which was later inventoried by police at headquarters, can be used as evidence.
1: Why did you have the gun on you? Why didn't you get rid of
0: it? So stupid. Yeah,
1: God, dude.
0: Mangione is accused of fatally shooting the 50-year-old Thompson on a Midtown Manhattan. We know what he did. Blah, blah, blah.
1: Yeah, he was like a really, really nice insurance guy.
0: So, what a shocker. Incompetent, corrupt police.
1: Yeah.
0: Who make a habit of violating. And you know they do that every day.
1: Sure.
0: Violating rights. I still.
1: You just don't hear about it because it's, you know.
0: I'm still amazed by the cops. First of all, they're, you know, many of them are just probably just fucking lying.
1: Yeah.
0: When they tell someone, you have to ID if an officer tells you to, even if there's no crime.
1: Right.
0: You're walking down the street. The officer doesn't like the way you looked at him. And he says, give me your ID.
1: But they can trick you, right?
0: That's not a lawful order.
1: Right.
0: And you could tell him to go fuck himself.
1: Then why is he allowed to do it?
0: But but I have heard in so many of these videos where an officer even, or they'll say the person, the victim of the police will say, I don't have an ID on me.
1: Right.
0: And they'll say, it's terrifying. The number of these drool cupper, corrupt morons, these bullies that will say, you know, you have to, you know, in the state of Florida, in the state of Arkansas, in the state of Montana, pick one. You
1: right.
0: have to, in the state of New York, you know, you got to carry an ID at all times.
1: Right.
0: That is not true.
1: Yeah, it's not
0: this
1: Moscow.
0: This is not North Korea, as
1: Absolutely.
0: Much as they would love it to be. And they're trying to turn it into that. This is not North Korea. We don't have to have ID on us at all times.
1: But if you have people,
0: if you're driving, you have to have your driver's license.
1: But if you have people out there that are dumb enough to
0: well, and they're
1: not
0: allowed
1: know that and make them cops,
0: and they're allowed to lie to you, they're allowed to tell you that.
1: That is so stupid.
0: Which is bullshit.
1: That's absolute bullshit.
0: They took that to the Supreme Court, and the Supreme Court said, "Yeah, sure, they can lie."
1: What Supreme Court was that? Was that that wasn't like this one though?
0: Well, it's a while ago, so you know, worse.
1: They've always sucked. We have three branches of government, and one of them always sucks, and the other two often fucking suck. This is a failure. Take the L, guys. Let's form a new government or something.
0: And
1: Let's do something new.
0: That horrible bullshit about stop an ID states. It's such a horrible term. There is no state in the union that is stop an ID, where
1: right.
0: that means that a cop can just say, give me your ID for no reason. 0.0. They can't. They cannot.
1: Because your rights shouldn't extend to Montana or Alabama. It's everywhere, right? I mean.
0: Right.
1: Right. Okay.
0: The supposed stop an ID states, all they did was change the bar to lower it from probable cause to reasonable articulable suspicion, but they still have to have. They still have to be able to tell a judge or jury.
1: They have to articulate
0: what
1: it.
0: Was the reasonable articulable suspicion of a crime.
1: What if it
0: that
1: is?
0: You had not somebody was walking down the street wearing a pink tutu, a
1: right.
0: large, obese, 50-year-old
1: yeah.
0: white man is walking down the street wearing a pink tutu. 0.0.
1: Yeah,
0: illegal there at all.
1: What if the that I'm a racist cop?
0: Somebody calls in and says, the cops love to do this. Well, it's a suspicion call, so you got to give me your ID. Suspicious of what? What?
1: Yeah.
0: What crime did they call in? Well, they said there's a guy walking down the street with a pink tutu. Okay,
1: right.
0: Where's the crime?
1: Yeah. What commandment does that violate?
0: The crime is you're not giving me your ID. It's a failure to ID, and this is where the corrupt swine. my apologies to swine, will try to get you and try to get you to give your idea.
1: Yeah. Well,
0: I'm off to the building.
1: You should defund those guys. Defund the shit out of these motherfuckers.
0: It's terrifying the number that I think really believe it. Like when they say, you know, this state requires you to carry an ID with you. What?
1: Yeah.
0: There's no.
1: No, I mean, they intimidate people, though.
0: Oh, yeah.
1: That's what they do. They're bullies. They're fucking bullies, and that's it. And they're bullies that prey on their fellow citizens, and it's gross. It's gross.
0: The whole system is corrupt from root to branch, and you don't have to change. Be a cop. We should not. Police should not be incentivized for catching crime, because what happens is they invent crime where it doesn't exist to get their promotions and to get their bonuses. Prosecutors should not be judged on how many people they throw in jail, because what happens? They're incentivized to lie, to hide evidence, to pump up charges and throw the book at people for bullshit to pump their numbers up so they can get reelected and be governor someday.
1: I'm telling you, they got to get rid of ICE and DHS. Get rid of all that. Such bullshit. Just fucking slash that shit. Who cares? I'm done.
0: Well, the whole department. Yeah, you said DHS. Yeah.
1: DHS
0: and ICE. That whole department
1: ICE
0: needs to go away.
1: Goodbye. Put the Border Patrol back at the fucking border. Fuck yourself.
0: What we got going on here? Lots of other news I've got here. Oh, here we go.
1: Yeah.
0: I think I have video of this instead of me having to read it. This is from the War Room.
1: Oh, okay. Okay. This is the Blotch Nazi.
0: Steve Bannon's.
1: Oh, is his co-host there too?
0: His co-host,
1: Mike Lindell.
11: I'd usually never say this live, but you should throw out all your gabapentin boxes and try this pepper trick.
12: Okay. Mike Lindell, you know something about Scott Pressler? You know something about on June 1st, right? The great Tina Peters is going to be free. Her sentence commuted, and man, what a firestorm of the weekend there!
0: This is that by the way is insane. What the fuck is going on with the Colorado governor who ripped his asshole open to, well, not that he would have to do much ripping,
1: right,
0: to let Trump inside of him, and commuted that lunatic Tina Peters who stole the machine.
1: I remember. Yeah.
0: And then went on the lam at Mike Lindell's house or something.
1: God, do we have video of that at all?
0: And he went against his own Department of Justice and against his own attorney general in Colorado. He's a Democrat. Why the fuck did this asshole do that?
1: I don't know.
0: Did he commit this treasonous asshole from her crimes?
1: But she hid out at Mike's house?
0: He helped scoot her out of the state or something like that.
1: God, that is insane. I don't know. I mean,
0: it's infuriating.
1: I mean, he wants to show her off at some ballroom event, right? That's his ally.
0: No, I'm talking about the governor.
1: Oh, the governor. Yeah.
0: Of Colorado, who caved to Trump.
1: He must have been intimidated. He was like, I'm not going to give you this funding or... You know, you're not going to get federal funding for your roads.
0: Colorado governor faces backlash over clemency of a 2020 election denier.
1: Isn't that something that Trump always does, though? Like when states do something that he doesn't like or they don't do what he wants, he threatens their funding.
0: Local election officials are the lifeblood of American democracy. They, and not the president or Congress, are most important for functional elections. And that's what made Tina Peters' crimes especially egregious. Peters was the county clerk in Mesa County, Colorado, during the 2020 election.
1: Yes.
0: Following the election, she signed documents affirming that all results in her county were in order. Later, however, she became convinced by claims by shit-faced Orange McFuckwad and others that the election was fraud.
1: Yes.
0: She ordered security cameras turned off, then allowed an election denial activist access to voting data from her county. She lied to staffers, got him a badge under another person's name.
1: Oh, my God.
0: When the data leaked, she falsely claimed ignorance. I don't know anything about it.
1: Well, Well, wait, she really thought that there was fraud and the election results were, you know, tainted. Wouldn't she want everybody to know? Why turn off the security cameras? If the evidence is
0: right, if you've got nothing to hide,
1: right?
0: If you're doing the right thing. she was convicted of 4 felonies, 3 misdemeanors.
1: Oh, that's nothing.
0: Sentenced to 9 years in prison.
1: Damn.
0: On Friday, Colorado Governor Jared Polis, I spit your name, you Jeez. Traitor, a Democrat, announced that he had commuted her sentence,
1: fucking
0: setting
1: why?
0: Her to be released from prison June 1. This is the Atlantic I'm reading. This is a serious mistake. Perhaps Polis succumbed to threats and pressure from Trump to subvert justice, but he insists he did not. Whatever the motivation, clemency for Peters weakens the rule of law, and it will encourage those who wish to undermine elections.
1: Well, obviously, Trump leaned on him for this. I mean, or somebody did.
0: Trump spent months lambasting Polis and punishing Colorado, including moving a U.S. Space Command to Alabama, killing a water project, and closing down a climate research center. This is an appalling abuse of federal power. A president for his own political purposes attempting to force a sovereign state to release a duly convicted prisoner using public money. It is very similar, in fact, to how Trump tried to extort Ukraine, leading to his first impeachment.
1: That's what he does. He's a thug, and it worked. Look at that. It got his person out.
0: Polis claims that he was not strong-armed, but that he reached the decision to his own from his own avail. Liar. Which might be even worse. Right, says the...
1: What did he give you?
0: He suggests that Peters was being penalized for casting doubt on the election. It's not a crime in our country to believe the earth is flat, he told the New York Times. It's not a crime... It's not a crime to believe voting machines are flawed, but you don't... If you act on those beliefs and you falsify documents for someone to subvert security and you steal parts of the brains of these machines and shit.
1: Also,
0: that is a crime.
1: Right. And here's a good check. You know you're doing a crime when you have to turn off the security cameras.
0: Polis granted Peters clemency at a time when prominent Democrats are emphasizing the need for harsher accountability for Trump and people around him. Right. What's going to happen? What is he thinking?
1: You know what, Polis? You know what you did? He's going to come back next time, and he'll come back again and again and again.
0: I want Tina Peters to be a 1,000-pound albatross around that fuckwad's neck.
1: Well, yeah, but Trump understands his relation. He knows.
0: Oh, he's got a pitch now.
1: He can leverage Polis.
0: Yeah, he's got a pitch.
1: Absolutely.
0: Peters doesn't appear remorseful. In her clemency application, she said that her actions were wrong, but added, going forward, I will make sure that my actions always follow the law.
1: So you're saying you didn't? That's this confession that she did the wrong
0: thing.
1: Well,
0: she got clemency, not pardon. He just commuted her sentence.
1: Okay. Well, yeah. Good job. Good fucking job, Jesus.
0: But Trump had no power. He can't, because it was a state charge.
1: Right.
0: So Trump couldn't do shit. But his own...
1: He did,
0: again, his own attorney general and his own DOJ and commission of prisons and all that said, do not let this woman go.
1: Right,
0: and
1: right.
0: And he did.
1: You know, it's like, that's the thing with a crook. He cannot pardon that person. But to him, a pardon, this is the same fucking thing, right? He wants something and he got it.
0: Right, right.
1: That's the Matrix, baby. He sees the Matrix. So good luck.

0: What do you have to lose by trying something new like Trump? What the hell do you have to lose? You have to lose. You have to lose.
1: Mr. Trump is so stupid. My God, my God.
2: We won with poorly educated. I love the poorly educated.
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0: But you know what? 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
8: Yes.
7: We had, I wasn't able to put up the most recent shows.
8: Oh, thank you.
7: Because there was, it was on their side. It wasn't our side. They had some shenaniganry going on.
8: Right. Somebody fucked up.
7: Somebody forgot to renew their CAPTCHA program. So when I would try to go to sign in, it would say that the reCAPTCHA wouldn't even open because it was it said it was expired.
8: Mr. President, we can't launch a counterattack. Nobody renewed our CAPTCHA.
7: Well, that wouldn't surprise me at all with this administration. Thanks for. Or if you're listening live, hey, thanks for listening. 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We get a little commission. Doesn't cost you fuck all.
8: Nine!
7: Just helps us out here. And thanks for checking us out on our social media at Crab Diving. I'm about to fire up the X and the Blue Sky, thanks for sending stories.
8: Yay. Hey, what happened to that snake in the guy's football helmet? They let it go, but did they find it? And
7: no, remember take they care took of it off to the woods.
8: To the woods. I mean, what happens to it in the woods? It says, you know what? I shouldn't have done what I did. I shouldn't have gone in that person's football helmet. Let me just live in the woods and not bother these humans anymore.
7: Right, right, right.
8: I'm reformed. I'm going to try again.
7: I will respond, since this was a DM, I think,
8: okay.
7: I won't name this person, but okay. I will agree with you Boy George is a fuckface these days.
8: God, fuck that guy.
7: I saw, this sparked a convo between me and Ryan the other day, even,
8: yes.
7: Offline. And
8: crab diving offline.
7: And I had mentioned that was, you know, as old as I am, that was one of the best concerts. That was in my top 10 concerts ever. I saw Culture Club.
8: Yeah.
7: Back in the day. And it was great. He was great.
8: I played the greatest hits of Culture Club at my comedy show, In Between Comics, and when the wheel was spinning and things like that. And we got one suggestion. Boy George for POTUS. And I loved it. And we talked about it all night. How great would it be if Boy George was president? And boy, were we fucking wrong? Yeah, I did this. That happened the day before.
7: Yeah, yeah, yeah.
8: I was screaming into a mic. Let's have Boy George be president. Cindy Lauper, Secretary of War. Let's go. Let's kick some ass. And
7: but now he's gone really crazy.
8: Fuck him.
7: Crazy Israel. He wrote AI wrote a song for him. That's part of the other
8: that is gross.
7: Thing that is grossing people out is that I think he relied heavily on AI to help him write a song.
8: What a dick.
7: Called We Will Dance Again, like a reggae-ish song, and it's...
8: Jesus, that's what we need.
7: But some of his band members, does it say here? Oh, it does. He tweeted out one time saying something like, if there are band members that don't want to play, then I'm just going to fire them.
8: Why didn't you talk to your band?
7: And the story that our listener sent us says, after firing his label manager for refusing to release a pro-Israel single written with AI, Boy George uploaded the single to Bandcamp, who apparently removed it and deleted his account. Good for Bandcamp.
8: Shit, Boy George. What happened,
7: man? Thank you for the story.
8: What happened to him?
7: You know, I just...
8: War is stupid.
7: Don't get it. Yeah, I just don't get it.
8: He wrote a bunch of anti-war songs. He's pro-genocide? Wow. What is Duran Duran okay? Is Depeche Mode okay? I mean, what about everybody else? Miami Sound Machine?
7: The story is Stereo Gum. I never heard of it. But okay. Last week, Boy George released We Will Dance Again, a reggae song that he made in support of Israel's campaign of genocide.
8: A reggae song?
7: The song itself denies the term genocide, and Boy George claims that he made it with AI. Fucking gross. Oh, who wrote this? I like this. Tom Brehan.
8: Stereo Gum. You know that. You've read articles from there, I'm
7: have
8: sure.
7: Have I?
8: Yes, yes. I've heard of it. You've heard of it.
7: I probably have. I read a lot of stories from a whole lot of...
8: Give it up for all the reading going on over here. Based on the some of the election results, not a lot of reading. God.
7: Oh.
8: Fuck you, Boy George.
7: So anyway.

0: of his Boy George Presents label after Pontius refused to release the track over the weekend.
1: Good for you, Pontius.
0: The 80s pop star uploaded it to Bandcamp instead. Now Bandcamp has removed We Will Dance Again and deactivated the account.
1: Give it up for Bandcamp and Pontius.
0: Now, it's their AI policy, not anything he says about Israel.
1: Yeah, well,
0: because they have a no AI music policy.
1: Right. Thank you for that. Listen, was Boy George in Jesus Christ Superstar? Is that what you just said?
0: Yeah, apparently.
1: Playing.
0: I don't know.
1: Like Herod or some shit?
0: I don't know.
1: You ain't playing Jesus. You're too fucking old for that, you fucking asshole. God damn, pro-genocide. Not very Jesus-y, huh? Shit. One of my first albums.
0: Oh, he was scheduled to play Herod.
1: Scheduled. Unscheduled.
0: For a short engagement.
1: No longer scheduled, bitch. Goodbye.
0: Just days before he was set to perform.
1: That understudy is so happy. That understudy is so happy that you're a fucking asshole, right?
0: Yeah, or shitting themselves. But yeah.
1: That's crazy, man. That's a long time, though. How many days?
0: It says, Andrew, for days for what?
1: It
0: just says right before, soon before.
1: Right. Good for that guy.
0: The guy who previously claimed to be the spokesman for the AI band, claims he reported Boy George's account to Bandcamp, which allegedly confirmed the track violated its terms of use. So this guy, some guy online taking credit for it.
1: Violation.
0: But is this true that? Let me see if I can find this on Boy George on Insta.
1: Is he playing some kind of maggot concert now, probably, Boy George, with Kid Rock?
0: I mean...
1: Maybe you guys could collab.
0: Maybe, I don't know.
1: Is this a good collab?
0: Good collab.
1: What the fuck? I mean, I just didn't see that coming. I don't know.
0: I just logged in. I don't know who. Oh, look at Pensacola Comedy.
1: Oh, good. Go see a show.
0: I just logged into Crab Diving's Instagram for the first time in a long, long time.
1: Wow, that's a ghost.
0: Just let yourself out, dog.
1: Shit, it's about to rain.
0: I just want to see if Boy George, if this is a video, because if it is, it's pretty funny. His response to...
1: Wah, everybody's mad because I like genocide and AI music. Fuck you, dude. You're an original. You were an original. I love that. I love that album. I was in sixth grade. I got that album. It was cool, you know, and shit.
0: Is this it?
1: When was reggae this? Music. Nobody wants to listen to you do reggae. Let reggae artists do reggae music, dickhead. Shit. Bra-pa-pa.
0: No, it's just... I don't see what he said, but it says he... He posted a video somewhere that says, what a bunch of cunts.
1: Boy George said that.
0: Yeah.
1: You're a cunt, dude. Come on. You were cool in the 80s. You were like, is this a song?
0: Oh, this is some promo.
1: Shelby did this.
0: Oh, this is a different song. Whatever makes you wrong.
1: Fuck you. This sucks.
0: He's got a weird... He's got some weird shit on his Instagram.
1: You know,
2: don't trust people that hate you because it's fashionable.
1: Shut up.
2: They were born without spines. At some point, I'll do a list of the people that have turned their backs on me.
1: Oh, God.
2: But they never had my back in the first place. They can fuck off.
0: They feel you've turned your back on them, George.
1: You sad fuck.
0: Because... This weird Israel glazing and then literally denying it's a genocide in the fucking song.
1: Right.
0: Fuck you.
1: What do you rhyme
0: still
1: genocide
0: good
1: with?
0: Good music, great concert, but fuck you.
1: Yeah. But what does he rhyme genocide with? That's hard. You have to use AI to do that.
0: Pesticide.
1: That's good. Fuck you, dude. Shit. I take back every nice thing I ever said about you.
0: Thanks for the messages. Thanks for all the stories, everybody.
1: Are there any other 80s bands that have went bad? I hope not. Fuck. George Michael.
0: Oh, I think we should probably stop looking because it's going to be very disappointing.
1: God,
0: you
1: damn.
0: Know people our age for crazy.

0: My sake, I mean, there's a lot of fucking assholes out there.
1: Although
0: Gen Xers tend to be a little more chill than the boomers, obviously.
1: Yeah. I mean, I hope Duran Duran didn't get weird and who else?
0: The Reflex.
1: Yeah.
0: Is love the child.
1: Genocide is justified.
0: I saw them too.
1: Oh, did you really?
0: Yeah.
1: Oh, I bet they were great.
0: They were really good.
1: God, you guys better not be fascists. Shit, really you better not turn into fascists.
0: I've got that t-shirt. It says I may be old, but I saw the great bands. But it's not true, though. I mean, there's a gazillion that I didn't see that I'm upset that I did. I never saw Billy Joel. I saw Elton John.
1: Yeah, oh, wow.
0: And I would have loved to have seen the Elton John Billy Joel tour when Billy they Joel's, toured together.
1: He's not bad
0: back
1: now,
0: in the
1: right?
0: day.
1: He's not a Nazi.
0: But I didn't get to see Billy Joel. I would have liked to have seen Billy Joel.
1: Will you check to see if he's a Nazi?
0: He's not. I don't think he is.
1: He's not touring with Nick Fuentes and
0: not yet.
1: Jim,
0: I mean,
1: the Goat Boy, whoever that is.
0: I'm in a racist state of mind.
1: Yeah, that would be so fucked up. Elton John, don't go the way of Boy George, please. Oh shit. Billy Idol, no, don't do it.
0: Commie Pinko Liberal Huff Post saith.
1: The Thompson twins. I hope they're still
0: me now.
1: God, Doctor.
0: Oh, they were great. I didn't
1: I
0: see
1: feel
0: them.
1: Your butt. You didn't see them?
0: I didn't see them.
1: I saw them on Solid Gold.
0: Look at you.
1: Well, on TV.
0: Well, yeah. Denny Terrio, Solid Gold?
1: No, no. Dionne Warwick.
0: Remember Denny Terrio?
1: Yeah.
0: Well, didn't he do Solid Gold?
1: No, he did not. It was Dionne Warwick and somebody before Dionne Warwick. I didn't see Donnie Terrio on that. That's something else. That's not Solid Gold. Solid Gold.
0: Dancing at the Stars, More Than a Woman. He was...
1: Anybody on Solid Gold that hosted?
0: Dance Fever.
1: Oh, okay.
0: He was the host of it.
1: That's impressive. He did Dancing with the Stars and Dance Fever?
0: He does Dancing with the Stars, yeah.
1: Oh, my God. Shit. Is John Cougar Mellencamp?
0: Oh, he's a choreographer for Dancing with the Stars.
1: Okay. John Cougar isn't a Nazi, right?
0: No,
1: I didn't lose him.
0: Opposite,
1: okay.
0: Yeah.
1: God damn. I'm just
0: I think.
1: Crazy. What about Blondie? Fuck no.
0: Some of them get a little scary, though. Anyway.
1: Fleetwood Mac? They can't be Huffpo. Nazis. Yeah.
0: Not Mick might have gone a little cray, but I don't.
1: Yeah?
0: I can't guarantee that. I don't know.
1: Yeah.
0: The headline at the HuffPo, Trump taps anti-abortion stooge for FDA chief. Couldn't they think of a funny... witty alliterative pun or something for that one?
1: At least we know how they feel, and it's not like, you know, it's not middle of the road. Like,
0: yeah, yeah.
1: Stooge is pretty negative, right, still? Or...
0: As expected, President Donald Trump has nominated Dr. Heidi Overton. Oh, that's ironic, I guess. To oversee the Food and Drug Administration.
1: Hell yeah! Eat it all! We're fine!
0: In a social media post, Trump praised Overton's medical pedigree as, quote, a prestigious White House fellow in my first term.
1: Shut up, rapist. My God.
0: Trump didn't mention Overton's past as the chief policy officer at the America First Policy Institute.
1: Nine!
0: Which has called to restrict access to abortion pills.
1: Oh, yes.
0: That means our FDA is now all of a sudden going to decide that despite the science... Oh, the abortion pill is killing women.
1: Please, for the love of God, Jesus, are you listening? You gotta, come on. Are you gonna help? Fuck. Do you know about Culture Club, Jesus?
0: In the church of the poison. She was great. That was the, I think the person that was touring with him at the time was the, I could be wrong, but was the original... singer that she did that, you know, gospel-y kind of in the church of the boys and mine in the background that one.
1: Oh yeah.
0: She's
1: probably not down.
0: And if it wasn't the one on the album, whoever it was really fucking good. Just brought the house down at the stadium that we saw. Anyway,
1: Mr. not Nazis or
0: I don't know. Mr.
1: So take these broken wings. What about Aha? They can't be.
0: No, I don't think so.
1: Okay,
0: please. I think they're still out rocking. They're still out doing it.
1: What is their song?
0: Take me.
1: You can name another one.
0: The other one. Take me.
1: The key change.
0: So there you go. That's the headline at the HuffPost.
1: The Eagles will never be Nazi, right? They'll never go bad. They'll never go bad. The Eagles. Are they bad?
0: Yeah, one of them, I think, is...
1: Glenn Frey?
0: I thought one of them went a little maggoty.
1: Fuck me, man.
0: I could be wrong.
1: The fuck? Why anyway, can't people just play
0: for
1: their those good
0: are, for
1: shit.
0: Our listeners under 50.
1: For those of you still listening.
0: We're going to move on. Yeah, for the two or three people still listening.
1: Yeah.
0: The Drudge Report says...
1: Jesus.
0: Big red letters. USA debt tops $40 trillion. I think that's trillion. 1, 2, 3, 4, 5, 6, 7, 8, 9, 10, 11, 12 zeros. Yeah, that's trillion.
1: Big fucking deal.
0: Rising $90,000 per second.
1: Yay!
0: Borrowing binge continues. Grim milestone. So, yeah, this is to all those who were like, Trump's gonna get rid of that deficit.
1: Yeah.
0: Trump's gonna get rid of the debt.
1: Well, this proves that they only use that when it's convenient for them. And they don't even, I don't care.
0: They're worse on it every single time.
1: Listen.
0: Clinton balanced the budget.
1: Right.
0: Or had a surplus, right?
1: Yeah.
0: Obama.
1: Yes.
0: Took down the deficit. Didn't quite get to zero deficit, but lowered the deficit.
1: How do you mention Obama without saying his middle name? Like
0: Barack Hussein.
1: They always say that name. Well, yeah. Yeah, I know. And why do I give a fuck, honestly? I don't fucking care if the country's in debt. The country's a piece of fucking shit right now. Be in debt. Be leveraged. Who cares? You're morally bankrupt. You might as well be really, really bankrupt.
0: Well, yeah.
1: Who cares? Fuck them. I mean, we're doing horrible things to this fucking planet. And now we're not good with money. Okay. Well, what a shock.
0: So that's the headline over there.
1: Yeah.
0: Barack Hussein Obama.
1: Well, maybe it's that fucking
0: Abdulrahman Mohammed Al Sayed.
1: We need El Sayed, Reacher, Hunter Biden.
0: Oh,
1: who else can swing it? Who else can fight? Let's go get these motherfuckers.
0: By the way, shock poll.
1: Yes.
0: El Sayed has already opened up a 7-point lead.
1: Right.
0: Over Mike Rogers.
1: That's good. Now open up a can of whoop ass. Fuck this. That's awesome. Mike Rogers is a fucking loser. I mean, what the fuck?
0: So there we go. That's good news.
1: Have you seen him talk at all or watched him?
0: Yeah. He's a maggot.
1: Oh my God.
0: He's a maggot.
1: Jesus Christ. Where do
0: you guys
1: find
0: these
1: people?
0: I don't think it's going to be close. I honestly don't think it's going to be close unless things change drastically in the next 3 months.
1: Right. I mean, we all know the playbook. Like, what's the playbook going to be?
0: 2 months.
1: He's brown. That's it.
0: Oh, my God. He's Muslim. They're already, right. You know, he hates America. His loyalties are to Islam and to, I don't know. They don't even know that he's Egyptian, probably. He's from Egyptian heritage.
1: They don't know shit. They don't know fucking shit. I think Syed reserved the Thunderdome at the White House and challenge RFK to a fucking fight. Beat the shit out of this guy. That would be fair, right? That would be worthy of our politics. I mean, actually, that was very worthy of America. Yeah. That's who we are. Roll up them sleeves. Don't get that guy.
0: But did you see the good news here in Florida?
1: No.
0: Massive upset.
1: Yes.
0: Alex Vindman
1: really
0: lost to the DSA candidate.
1: Oh, wow. What, the socialist?
0: Yeah.
1: Well, I like that.
0: This is good. We like Alex Vindman, but this is great.
1: Yeah. Well, that's good.
0: Angie Nixon is her name. It said the New York Times says the left notches another win with this secret weapon, old-fashioned organizing.
1: Damn.
0: This is what we talked about the Democrats are shit at and
1: right.
0: have been for so long.
1: yeah,
0: complacent.
1: Right, right. They're good at writing.
0: The Republicans
1: letters.
0: Are out tea partying.
1: Yeah,
0: and shit. And the Democrats were like, "Oh, everything's so great."
1: Well, they've been grassrooting the I don't know what the term grassrooting since the Ooh. The Republicans forever since the Tea Party, right? So they started with school boards and
0: right. Those fucking Koch brothers started focusing on donating. The fucking Koch brothers were donating to like local council.
1: Aren't they fucking dead?
0: Election. One of them is.
1: Oh, come on. Come on. What about the other one? Come on, Jesus.
0: State Representatives Angie Nixon scored a stunning upset on Tuesday in Florida's Democratic Senate primary.
1: Damn!
0: Her victory will test the strength of a Democratic socialist in a red state, and I bet she will do better than you fuckers think.
1: Did Vindman concede
0: and
1: offer his support?
0: He's already endorsed her.
1: Wow, look at that
0: shit.
1: He
0: will stand with her.
1: Yeah, let's go get these motherfuckers. Let's go get them. We got enough. Let's just go get them. What are we doing?
0: I don't have the exact number in this story, but amazing,
1: right?
0: Just amazing.
1: She's going to be
0: tons of money. The establishment Dems sank into him. They were he was their candidate.
1: But what is he? I liked him. He's the guy.
0: I do
1: that,
0: too. I mean,
1: he blew the whistle on Trump.
0: He's not. Yeah.
1: Hey, Vindman, why aren't you a socialist? A Democratic socialist? What's your problem? Hey, hello.
0: I'm sorry. I just got a breaking news from the BBC on my phone.
1: Oh, the BBC.
0: Prince Harry and Meghan to move back to UK later this month.
1: Hey, that's on brand.
0: The BBC understands.
1: The BBC sucks, man. I used to listen. I can't wait for the Global News podcast update from the BBC to come out. Now it's like cricket news. It's like,
0: it is the BBC.
1: No, it used to be the BBC. Now it's garbage. And the way they interview, the way they interview these like progressive people and is insane. And the way they talk to
0: the BBC is state run media.
1: It's garbage.
0: Yeah.
1: And the way you guys talk to Ukrainians about that war and you say, well, you know, these drones are killing lots of Russian civilians. Yeah, maybe. They're shooting ballistic missiles into Kyiv. I mean, you could stop the Russians could stop occupying and invading them. You stupid assholes.
0: Trump suffered a pair of losses in Florida's primaries and another in Wyoming on Tuesday as three of his endorsed candidates were defeated in key primaries.
1: Wyoming?
0: Showing the limits of his influence with his sagging approval numbers. embattled Representative Corey Mills lost his chance at renomination against former TV reporter Ryan Elijah.
1: You lost to the newscaster, but this is the guy that beats the shit out of his kid, right?
0: Right, and they wouldn't tell him to leave. They wouldn't, you know, Trump basically backed him.
1: We yanked his endorsement at the last minute, right? He put out everybody he endorsed the day before, and Corey Mills' name wasn't on there.
0: It was like, but he didn't unendorse him.
1: Right, right. Which I don't even understand. Why didn't he campaign for him? Both of these people abused children. What's wrong? I mean,
0: the committee has for months been investigating various allegations of dating violence and campaign finance violations, which Mills denies. The congressman hasn't been arrested or charged with any crimes, but an ex-girlfriend of his was granted a restraining order against him for harassment. I think you're talking about that other guy.
1: Wait, who bit? I thought this guy is the dude that broke his kid's collarbone. Shit. Okay. Were we sure that guy is not related to Owen and Luke Wilson? That's just a different Wilson, too. God, that was a whole show the other day, and I got that wrong. Like, fucking
0: I got
1: 30,
0: that right.
1: 30 minutes, I'm fucking... Max Miller. Okay.
0: Not Corey Mills.
1: No, they're both pieces
0: Close.
1: Of shit. But did Max win or he didn't? He didn't run.
0: Well, everybody's running. Mills faced calls to resign or be expelled. Blah blah blah. Two key members of his own Florida Republican delegation endorsed his opponents. Trump stuck by Mills, but ultimately did not include him in the round of posts yesterday. It's like you said.
1: I thought this was a guy.
0: Another of the president's endorsed candidates fell short in the race to succeed Representative Byron Donalds, who chose not to seek re-election to run for governor. He won his pretty easily. Byron Donalds is the nominee.
1: Okay.
0: Donalds, with Trump's endorsement, easily cruised to clinch the GOP nomination.
1: That's Byron Donalds is going to be the worst governor. I mean, people are going to forget DeSantis.
0: Trump had supported former Commerce Department advisor Catalina Lauf. Other Loaf. Candidates. Okay, blah, blah, blah, blah. Nazi. Oh, Madison Cawthorn ran again.
1: Ah, is he the guy with the eye patch?
0: No, he's the one in the wheelchair that got in trouble for outing the Republican about all their Coke and hooker parties.
1: Dude, you're lucky they let your ass back in there, dickhead, you little Nazi.
0: Conservative talk show radio station founder Jim Schwartzel emerged to win the Republican nod in that district.
1: Gross. All the little Nazis.
0: The president's choice to become the next governor of Wyoming. Wyoming also had a rough night. State Senator Eric Barlow easily won the nomination, defeating Trump-endorsed Megan Degenfelder by double digits.
1: So Degenfelder was endorsed by Trump.
0: Yeah, lost by double digits.
1: This is for the governorship of Wyoming?
0: Yeah, they have
1: let AI do it.
0: I think it's part-time.
1: No, you let Claude, can you be the governor over there? It's like four people in trees, right? Snakes, lots of snakes. Ugh.
0: Go. Trump did endorse Darlene Graham, but did you see she's not having a great time?
1: Oh, is she losing?
0: She had a debate.
1: Oh. Hey, you're no Lindsay. Lindsay!
0: At one point, I think she even just conceded and said, well, foreign policy isn't my strong point. Well, something like that.
1: Well, it was Lindsay's. Lindsay talked Trump into doing this war. I mean, was Lindsay's strong point foreign policy?
2: Senator, are Taiwan in the South China Sea?
0: Did you not hear that?
1: Oh, God, no, I didn't.
0: Oh, I was sorry, playing. I was playing. Ears, I was playing the clip.
1: Okay.
2: Senator, are Taiwan and the South China Sea national security issues for the United States? If so, why?
3: I'm sorry, could you repeat the question?
0: Meanwhile, Greta Van Susteren, look at them hauling her out
1: she's alive?
0: Yeah.
1: I didn't know she existed.
3: I'm sorry, could you repeat the question?
2: Are Taiwan and the South China Sea national security issues for the United States? And if so, why or how?
3: I'm just going to be honest here. I'm not on national security. I'm not that informed on national security. So
0: please elect me as your senator.
1: I'll answer. Yeah, it's important. It's a bunch of shit over there. We got it. You know, it's very important.
0: Can you imagine if they lose Lindsay's seat to a Democrat?
1: Lindsay's going to be laughing his ass off up in heaven or wherever he is. He's like, ha ha ha ha. I want to say,
0: I'm laughing through the screams of torment.
1: Yeah. I honestly don't know. Can you, and don't make a joke about it. Is Mitch McConnell dead or alive? Did he die?
0: Yes.
1: When?
0: He's dead or alive.
1: Oh, okay. I mean, Mitch.
0: Possibly both.
1: I really think Lindsay's death was just so like, That funeral fucking sucked. It was boring. I didn't know Lindsay was Catholic. That sucked. The funeral sucked. Trump's speech about him sucked.
0: I didn't know
1: sucked.
0: He was Catholic either.
1: God.
0: Really?
1: God, what a boring ass funeral. And nobody talk. Can we have a funeral where people talk for real about Lindsey Graham? You know, like what it was like to get drunk with him, to party with him, things like that. I mean, not about his bullshit as a senator. We all know he's full of shit. Fuck. Yeah, this person is no Lindsey Graham.
0: Some of the headlines: Lindsey Graham's sister stumbles badly in South Carolina debate.
1: God.
0: Lindsey Graham's sister admits she's not that informed on national security.
1: What is Aleppo? You dumbass. There's not one.
0: Gosh, maybe we should reconsider putting someone's sister who has no political experience.
1: Well, does she have any felonies? Does she rape any kids?
0: I don't know.
1: Well, I mean, that's a hard thing to find for the Republicans. Maybe that's why she ran, because there's nothing in her.
0: Who says they're looking for that? They don't care about that.
1: Yeah, they don't.
0: That's not disqualifying for Republicans.
1: What's her name?
0: Darlene,
1: did Lindsay never get drunk with you and sit down and explain like how he wanted to fuck the whole world up? How can you have, don't you watch the news? Don't you have an opinion? I mean, can't you just make some bullshit up to say about China and, you know, in Asia like everybody else does? Do you really think, I mean, think about all these politicians out there. Do you really think, I'm trying to pick the dumbest one. Tommy Tuberfuck knows shit about South Korea or North Korea.
4: I'm talking, I asked ChatGPT all about it. Man,
1: I think you should nominate that punching vest that tried to save Lindsay's life for senator. God, that was sad. I'm sorry. That is some sad ass shit we just heard. I love it. I think she should win. She's got to win the primary. God damn. There are some people that were just related to somebody that died, that, like Claire McCaskill, right? Didn't she go on to be a senator or some shit like that after her husband died and was a senator?
0: She did.
1: Right. She's smart. She knows what the fuck she's talking about. I mean, what's wrong with you? I mean, no offense, Darlene, but shit. God.
0: The final legislative special election before November brought the cycle to a close in dramatic fashion Tuesday, with Democrat Brandon Dukes flipping Pennsylvania's 12th House district while overperforming Kamala Harris's margin by 19 points.
1: Wow, what'd you say? You hate genocide? That'll do it. That'll do it. Not hard to beat Kamala.
0: Speaking of, let's get to the point where I start yelling.
1: Well, she got a book out.
0: No, nothing to do with her. It's Jared fucking Moskowitz, that piece of shit. He won. He's a Florida Democrat here, but you wouldn't know it.
1: Okay.
0: He almost arguably should register as a foreign agent.
1: Yeah. Oh,
0: for
1: I see.
0: A certain country in the Middle East.
1: Okay.
0: That might be into genocide.
1: Right. Right.
0: But he took this so weird. He had a DSA opponent that he beat. And the first thing he didn't say, fuck this, we're going to take it to the Republicans. He didn't say anything else. He went after Hassan Piker.
1: What?
0: And the DSA.
1: You know what? We got a clean house in our own party. Yeah, this doesn't happen with the Chicago Bulls. You don't have Scottie Pippen speaking out about Michael Jordan on the court. He get beat up in the showers. Why don't we allow this? This is embarrassing.
0: Well, here's the New York Post, who's, you know, probably got a stiffy over it. Jared Moskowitz savagely sends condolences to Hassan Piker in victory lap after defeating DSA member in Florida primary.
1: Hassan Piker is a video game streamer that does politics now.
0: That's what Hassan said.
1: Why does he get condolences? He's making more money than everyone combined, and all he's doing is say what he believes on Twitch, right? He's on Twitch?
0: Piker, yeah.
1: Okay.
0: And YouTube.
1: Any other relevant things, Moskowitz? Anything else? Or is that it? You want to take on Hassan? You don't. God, man, that's that. Wait, are there any other Democrats in Florida to talk about? Is that the only one?
0: No, there's good ones, but I mean, this one just infuriated me by instead of making it, you know, his point. Here's somebody, the HuffPo had a story. Jared Moskowitz is running for re-election against Hassan Piker and the DSA.
1: Maybe Hassan Piker should run. Maybe that's what it has to, I mean,
0: I wouldn't wish that on him. The pro-Israel Democrat defeated socialist challenger now faces a strong Republican opponent in a red-leaning district. After winning the Democratic primary to represent Florida's 25th, this is one of those gerrymandered ones, so he's...
1: Okay.
0: He was safer before. Now he's in trouble. he didn't thank voters or pivot to his Republican opponent in the November general election. He pivoted to Hassan Piker. The prominent socialist influencer had endorsed Oliver Larkin, Moskowitz's primary opponent. During the campaign, Moskowitz didn't say much about Larkin or Piker, but as soon as the race was called, he immediately offered sarcastic condolences to Piker on social media. Quote, I've had to show discipline for the last 2 months online that I did not know I had. Sometimes you got to let a little air out of the balloon, he told the HuffPo.
1: What does that mean? That's stupid. That's stupid. You sound stupid. Air out of the balloon.
0: Moskowitz may be the Democrats' most effective online troll. I disagree. And he's got a comedic flair during Capitol Hill committee hearings.
1: Oh, really? Comedic?
0: But
1: let's
0: he's
1: hear the
0: serious
1: funny parts.
0: About his antipathy toward Piker. He does. We've played clips of his where he goes after the Republicans, and he is good. But he's a twat when it comes to the circular firing squad that is the fucking Democratic Party.
1: Well, some people in our party deserve it. Like Jeffries, what's his name, in charge of the Senate.
0: Well, this guy.
1: Right, right. And that guy.
0: Hassan Piker, read the room, Moskowitz. Read the fucking room. Meanwhile, somebody posted his APEC. $800,000+ in APEC
1: you
0: money.
1: You fucking
0: received,
1: whore.
0: So.
1: Get on the knees. Get on them knees for Netanyahu. Yummy, yummy. Sucky, sucky, Moskowitz. Shit, Hassan Piker is one of these... He's one of these media types on a, I guess, is Twitch even alternative media or is it like mainstream media now? Because everybody fucking does it, right?
0: I mean, it's really popular.
1: He's a guy on the left that can talk that doesn't sound like he was shat out of Yale's asshole. And they're few and far between. So, motherfucker, go after Donald Trump. That's who you go after. Go after Trump, man.
0: Moskowitz said, this is a guy who dresses up as the former leader of China who killed 50 million people. It's a guy who Hassan has worn that the suit with the no collar, the Chinese that Mao used to kind of wear.
1: Yeah.
0: Don't ask me. He likes the suits.
1: Maybe he didn't know how to do a tie.
0: It's a guy who says he's not patriotic. It's a guy who says he wished the Soviet Union won the Cold War. It's a guy who says we deserve 9/11, right? This is not someone politicians should be campaigning with. By the way, clip.
1: Right.
0: Many of those quotes were clipped out of context, and others are, this keeps happening to people. I just saw it happen to the Vanguard dudes. They're going after the Vanguard because of something somebody said in their chat.
1: Yeah. Oh, someone else said
0: so it. So you're live broadcasting.
1: Yeah.
0: And the chat, if you look at Hassan's chat, you can't even read it. It's flying by so fast because there's thousands and thousands of people in there chatting. And people will do that. They'll grab a screen cap,
1: right,
0: and say, "Look at, here's his audience."
1: I mean, what? I don't know what. I don't listen to Hassan Piker. I don't know him that well. But we do play all these right wing nut jobs on our shows, right?
0: Yeah.
1: I mean, what about all the shit they say? I mean, that what you just said that even out of context is nothing compared to what Alex Jones says. Is nothing compared to the great Stu Peters or Nick fucking Fuentes, please.
0: And he apologized for the 9/11 thing. He said it wrongly, but he stuck by his point. And some of the other stuff, fuck it. He talks for 9 to 10 hours a day about this shit.
1: Hassan, don't
0: apologize.
1: I'm
0: amazed that he doesn't say more shit that gets him in trouble.
1: Don't apologize about, you know what I mean? Just say when he says, you should have said that. He says, hey, Moskowitz, go fuck yourself. I'm on Twitch. Fuck you. I don't understand this.
0: So, it's good that the HuffPo here is calling him out on this asshole.
1: What is he going to be, a senator?
0: No, every rep for that section of Florida. Piker has been at the forefront of a Democratic insurgency that's seen progressives and socialists defeat incumbent Democrats and establishment endorsees in several primary elections. Okay. Hassan said today, well, I heard it today. I don't know when I heard the clip today, that he has never been more optimistic about the future of the Democratic Socialists and of Democratic Socialism in this country. Because of what's happening right now.
1: You know, I'm going to ask you something. And if I'm wrong, I'm going to sound so stupid. I know Hassan is his first name. I get that, right? But is he not related to Mehdi Hassan or am I fucking...
0: Hassan is his first name.
1: I know, but
0: Mehdi
1: I thought...
0: Hassan is
1: no, wait.
0: Mehdi's last name.
1: I really thought they were related.
0: They're absolutely not. No, Mehdi Hassan is Indian. Hassan Piker is Turkish.
1: I know.
0: That's like saying, is Bret Michaels related to Michael Jackson?
1: I thought is Mehdi Hassan related to somebody else on the streams or some shit like that?
0: No, but Hassan is.
1: Okay, that's weird.
0: He's Cenk Uygur's
1: nephew. Okay. God, dude, beat Cenk the shit Uygur out of that guy at Thanksgiving. My God, how do you live with that fuck?
0: They do a live stream together, Thanksgiving.
1: Yeah.
0: Where they argue.
1: When Hassan Piker and Mehdi Hassan met and they realized they're related but didn't know, they compared their 23andMe and
0: they didn't. About as related as they are to us.
1: That's why I'm getting that mixed up, because the young Turks guy. How do you fuck it, Hassan? How do you deal with that fuckhead on Thanksgiving? Holy shit. That guy sucks. They don't bring that Anna Kasparian around. Ugh. Fuck them.
0: So there you go. This idiot, I mean, why would you piss off the libs, the lefties in the party, when you're going to be in a close race, Jared, you fucking idiot?
1: I'll give you 800,000 reasons.
0: Yeah.
1: I guess. Hey, you whore. I mean, listen, just admit it. You're a fucking whore. You took the money. And did the AIPAC, as they shat that money in your fucking mouth and say baby birded that 800 grand, did they tell you to say something shitty about Hassan Piker? Did they tell you what to say? They tell you when to pee, when to shit, when to eat, when to sneeze, when to walk? Did they control like every move of this guy? 800 grand.
0: And then here's the bullshit. Okay. He says, this is the only red seat in the country he played in, meaning it's the only place that Hassan went in a red state,
1: okay,
0: to endorse candidates.
1: Okay.
0: Ask yourself, why did he do that? He came here. He targeted me because of my faith and because I'm pro-Israel. No, get rid of the because of my faith part. Yeah. Yes, because you're pro-Israel.
1: Is this guy Democratic?
0: By the way, we're all pro-Israel. We're right. Not pro the Israeli government right now.
1: Right, right. Well, Israel in general, though, they do have a problem with this fucking... this fucking shit, man. They hate the Palestinians. I mean, there's a whole fucking issue in that country. They have a real...
0: Yeah, Moskowitz is one of the most vocal members of the pro-Israel wing of the party.
1: Wow, well, good job. What do you get? What do you get that? What do you get for that? 800 grand. They bought you, bitch.
0: Piker responded to Moskowitz's fake condolences, saying, it's pretty wild. His first thought was a prominent critic of Israel before even thanking his constituents, LMAO, really worried about his genocidal emotional support apartheid state.
1: How is this Moskowitz guy a Democrat?
0: He is.
1: God, disgusting. Jeez.
0: And votes the right way on most things. You know, it's just a
1: genocide.
0: The crazy, unwavering Israel support.
1: To look the other, if you're a government official in America, you pledge to uphold the worthless constitution we have, feckless, teethless constitution. It's just 800 grand. It's just 800 grand to look the other way, right? That's it. Yeah. Is that the price?
0: Piker criticized Moskowitz's punch left strategy. Quote, no matter how moderate the district is, no matter how right wing the district, stop that game. If you don't differentiate yourself from the Republicans, you're basically serving your existing constituents to the Republicans.
1: Right. Genocide is bad, dickhead. Genocide bad. That's a problem we have in our part, our shitty ass Democratic Party. Not everyone can say genocide bad.
0: Piker says he's not an anti-Semite, just a strong critic of Israel and Zionism. Right. He is.
1: Yes.
0: Because he's also... a staunch anti-Semitic person. He has gone out and given speeches about the rise of anti-Semitism and how bad it is.
1: I mean, is this Moskowitz guy? Is he like a lawyer and with fancy schools and all that shit?
0: I don't know. I don't know his background.
1: Right. And Hassan Piker plays fucking video games all day in his mom's basement. And he has a better understanding than the Middle East and this fuck.
0: But he sounds like these idiots on Fox that are getting their granny panties all in a knot over anything that Hassan says. And they're trying to paint everybody on the Democratic Party as Hassan.
1: God, quit taking the AIPAC money, you whores. Right?
0: Yes.
1: Why is AIPAC? Aren't they supposed to be? I mean, are they a lobbying group? That's all they are?
0: Yes.
1: This seem a little bit more than that.
0: PAC, Political Action Committee.
1: A lot of action. They're the committee that pays Democrats running for office, some of them enough money to not give a fuck about Palestinians being shot, waiting for food. You know what I mean? It's amazing. 800 grand. What a fucking whore. What a fucking whore.
0: Yeah. So, you dumb fuck, Jared Moskowitz, going after, aiming left when you should be aiming at the Trump scum that you're running against.
1: What if Hassan Piker and Hunter Biden and who else? What's that other guy? Jack Reacher. They all get together. They run for something. All three of them. I don't know. A throuple. I don't know. This is sad. I mean, you know, congratulate, but he won, right? Moskowitz won, and then he shit on a sound biker. I just, weirdest story.
5: Did you ever talk to Don Jr.? I think you've tweeted at him before, but have you guys ever met or had conversations, or has any of this ever come up?
6: No, I've challenged him to a UFC match now 3 times publicly. Yeah. And I want to go in the octagon, but the problem is the only person that would pass the drug test would be me, that is required.
7: Yeah. I was actually going to ask that question if you had any sympathy for him with his eight balling, but I guess I wouldn't blame you for not having any sympathy, being that what he's done. So, yeah, so you've challenged him. So I'll ask you really what a key question I wanted to come in here. I was going to say boxing, but let's go UFC. Don Jr. or Jake Tapper? Which one would you like to?
6: That's a tough one. Can I take them on both at the same time? I think I could take them both at the
7: I'm
6: same time.
7: I'm pretty sure you could kick both their asses, yes.
6: You know, I gotta be careful what I said. I'm 56 years old, and I haven't been working out very much lately. So
0: there you go.
1: That's Hunter, right?
0: That's Hunter Biden.
1: Just imagine his really bad drug days fighting some dude for the crack pipe or something. I mean, somebody took a rock of crack from him. I imagine, dude, he'd beat the shit out of Don Jr. And who's the other one that he's in?
0: What?
1: There's two people he was going to take on at the same time.
0: Jake Tapper.
1: Oh, yeah. Well, Jake Tapper. Fucking kick the guy in the fucking kneecap and then beat up Don. Who's the guy? God, what the fuck was going on in... there was some hullabaloo bullshit going on in... I watched it. It was like Jake Lang. Is he? Do you know who Jake Lang is?
0: Yes.
1: Do you know this?
0: John Lang, you mean?
1: I don't know. Obviously, I thought Mehdi and Hassan were cousins.
0: Or is it Jake Lang? Jake Lang.
1: What is his fucking problem, man?
0: He's a Nazi.
1: Oh, okay. Well, there you go.
0: He's the one that I mean...
1: He was doing some shit yesterday.
0: I abhor violence.
1: Yes, but...
0: But I did have to struggle with Schadenfreude.
1: Yes.
0: When he goes to some of these... Like, he'll go to a BLM protest.
1: Oh, yeah.
0: And he gets the shit beat out of him.
1: He went to a town hall meeting somewhere yesterday. And the next thing I know, I don't even know what I'm fucking watching. The next thing I know, some dude goes to the town hall meeting and challenges Jake Lang to a fucking UFC match or some shit like that. And I'm like, what the fuck is going on? And
0: he was a Jan Sixer who went to jail.
1: Yes, yes, yes. I mean, God. You know, Hunter, this is how you beat the shit out of Don Jr. And whoever Hunter's ring person is, say, listen, Hunter, your crack is in the guy's is hitting the guy's chest and his aorta. You got to rip his throat out and get the crack. That's it. That's all you got to do. Game over. Game over, motherfucker. Drug test. Fuck that. Did you see the Jake Lang shit?
0: I've seen a whole bunch of Jake Lang.
1: Yesterday,
0: shit.
1: There was some crazy shit going on.
0: I didn't see it yesterday.
1: Yeah, yeah. Some town hall meeting. I don't know.
8: People, I think, are a little bit afraid of me because they're like, he's a loose cannon. And I'm not. I'm just saying the shit that everybody should say if they give a shit about humanity.
9: Everybody else should feel like I feel.
10: The world is on fire.
8: The world, yeah, like, oh, mad about the way things are and the abuses that are happening. The Epstein files? The fucking Epstein files! God damn it! Where are they? It's a fucking law, bitch. Show it. You fucking pedophiles. I shouldn't say fuck because I'm a Christian and people are going to go like, how can he say fuck and he's a Christian? Because that is something that should make you want to say fuck. Yeah. You know, sorry, God, I'm sweating now. This is my fucking politics, dude. I would fucking railroad these fuckers. I would get those Epstein files out in 2 seconds. Yeah, dude. 2 seconds. Fucking move out of the way. Like, get out of there. I don't care what room they're in. Bitch, move. Like, give me the fucking manila envelope. I will get you the Epstein files. Sorry.
10: You got my vote. Whatever you want to run for, you got it.
8: Don't you want to see what's in there so that we can hold people accountable? These fucking rapists? We're just cool with it? That bitch has the keys to the nuclear... He's like all up into 13-year-olds. Like, dude, what? Go to jail. All right, what are we talking about?
1: Is that Reacher?
0: That's Alan Richardson.
1: Yeah. That's, hey,
0: we
1: man.
0: We played that one before.
1: Yeah, you know what? Hey, God, why... you know, he plays this kind of calm character in that show. Bring that to it, man. You know,
0: well, but that's not the character.
1: Yeah. That's the character. He's like, I'm going to get the manila. Let me tell you something. You're wrong on one thing. Let me get the manila envelope that is the Epstein files. No. You're going to have to get a hand truck. Even you can't carry all the file boxes out. It's not a manila envelope. Shit, man. I agree with him. Yeah, it's crazy. Go get him. Go get the files, motherfucker. I guarantee you, if that dude with the NBA, whatever, the guy that got through the first wave of Secret Service, you know, the perimeter, remember that? He just ran past. Reach, go in and get the shit, man. What the fuck? Sitting around. Go get him. Go get it.
2: Senator, are Taiwan and the South China Sea national security issues for the United States? If so, why?
0: What? That was Darlene again.
1: That is sad.
0: I'm going to keep playing that clip because it makes me laugh.
1: Darlene.
0: And then she repeated it. And then that's what she said. Well, I have to admit that I'm not real big on national security.
1: I want to hear. Listen, can Jack Reacher debate somebody? Can he run for something? We get to Reacher. Quit doing Reacher. We understand. Reacher beats up everybody, blah, blah, blah. We've seen it. Now go run for office, right?
0: Yeah.
1: Shit. Can we see a reaction video to people that donated to Darlene's fucking campaign?
0: Well, donating. She's running right now. I mean.
1: No, I thought she.
0: She just started running.
1: Right.
0: She decided that.
1: This is the beginning we're hearing?
0: Well, he just died a month ago.
1: Oh, yeah.
0: I mean, so.
1: It was just a month ago.
0: So she's. Not only was appointed to a seat, but then she decided she was going to run to keep it.
1: Somebody put Lindsey Graham's name on the wheel on the comedy show. You spin it, whatever it lands on, you talk about.
0: Oh, your show? Yeah.
1: Yeah. It's weird to talk about Lindsey Graham. You know, I was like, I don't know. I said that he died when Mitch McConnell kind of fucking died. Nobody cared.
11: The diapers is not a joke. It's depends. You know, Diaper Don is trending, but it's based in reality. He would often soil himself on The Apprentice set. He's incontinent.
1: Often.
11: Based in reality, he would often soil himself on The Apprentice set. He's incontinent from all the speed, all the Adderall he does, the cocaine that he's done for decades. You know, all that stuff has a laxative and it has an effect on your bowels. And his are uncontrollable. He's worn diapers since probably the 90s, but I saw it firsthand in the 2000s on Celebrity Apprentice and late 2000s, and we'd have to stop the show and change him, you know, and that was Keith Schiller's. And change him, you know, and that was Keith Schiller's job. He would take him off set, he would wipe him down. Our nickname for Keith was Wet Wipes. It's not a joke. It's happened several times. And you've seen it happen while he's in office. You've seen he was in the Oval Office with Erdogan, and you could clearly hear him sort of evacuating himself.
1: He did it. Who is this?
0: This is Noel Kassler still.
1: No, man. Hey, listen, it's funny you say this stuff about Trump. Do you really? Keith Schiller?
0: Kassler, yeah.
1: What's his name? Keith Schiller, though. The guy that he outed is the guy that had
0: We want to talk to Keith.
1: Look, man. Why? I mean, you know, it's poor Keith. He didn't want to be. Do you think he wanted this shout out?
0: So it's renewed because of that viral video of him when he walks off stage and go hugs a kid and then and walks back up on stage. And it looks like he's got giant diapers on, not subtle.
1: Right.
0: Little,
1: right.
0: I mean, there's like a shelf. There's a literal shelf where his waistband should be.
1: Why are we letting him take? Why are we letting him abandon South Korea? I mean, why are we doing this? Why are we letting him, this guy, fuck up everything? Why did we let this guy fuck up the Middle East even fucking more? I don't understand. He has a diaper. We got people on our team that'll fucking won't tolerate this shit. I don't get it.
12: I will not allow you to destroy our democracy. Make it a violation of the Constitution. It is. If the violation of the Constitution comes out of order, y'all are doing the legal thing to the state of Georgia.
0: This is a video. People are saying, you're wondering why Angie Nixon beat Vindman?
1: Yes.
0: This is why. This was her on the floor Florida House.
1: I was like, run for something.
0: She's wearing a pink outfit and she's got a pink bullhorn. and she's walking up and down the aisles.
1: I loved it.
0: And saying this is a travesty of justice.
1: Is that a video you're watching?
0: Yeah, yeah. There you go.
1: I've seen that. I shit, yeah. Hell yeah. Damn.
0: That's hopefully our next senator.
1: You have her with that bullhorn, then you have Hunter Biden, Reacher going in there with the brass knuckles, beating the shit out of everybody. Oh my God. That's what I want. Let's do it. We don't need to suffer this bullshit. Listen to these people. Right? I mean, God damn.
0: We've got...
1: Kind of like the Oakland A's lineup from the steroid errors over here.
0: I think I have the... I think Right Wing Watch has the Jake Lang thing.
1: He's so dumb, man.
0: After anti-Semitic white nationalist Jake Lang ranted that Muslims are mongrel third worlders who are multiplying like cockroaches, MAGA pastor Lorenzo Sewell called on church elders to lay hands on, pray over, and anoint Lang with oil.
1: Jesus. Anoint him with
0: this
1: oil.
0: Is a story, yeah.
1: Yeah.
13: If there is an oppressive religion, if there is some type of mongrel third worlders here that are going to stone us for preaching the name of Jesus, we must stand.
14: Yes.
13: Like our forefathers did.
14: Yes. Yes.
13: The people who claim this nation, we're not afraid. So why do we have the spirit of fear, Detroit? Why are we in our homes cowering while these people are building a paradise off of your money? You see what they're built.
0: How is this black pastor, and I'm assuming this is a black church, putting up with this guy?
1: That's Jake Lang, right?
0: Yeah.
1: I mean, I don't know. Why is Detroit putting up with this guy? Where is Eminem? What the fuck?
0: I don't get it.
1: I don't get it either. Where's 8 Mile? Come on. Fuck this.
0: Yeah, Right Wing Watch has him. Interesting that you brought him up.
1: Well, I was watching this shit, and then at the town hall, somebody... He's like, this one guy was like, I'm a veteran. I served in Iraq or something. And, you know, he was making fun of the way Jake Lang was dressed in these fatigues and then a bulletproof vest, but without the metal plate in there. And he's like, I'll challenge this guy to a fucking fight. I mean, these people in Detroit would have beat the shit out of this motherfucker. He has a horrible personality, too. I mean, he is a Nazi, but shit, man. Jesus. What the fuck, dude?
0: We've got also in the news. Oh, look at that. Top of the hour, everybody. Thanks for listening. Thanks for buying shit through the Amazon link.
1: Yay.
0: Crabdiving.com/Amazon. Also in the election news.
1: Nine.
0: What was billed as possibly the worst primary in the country, or let's say the worst people running.
1: Oh, okay.
0: And that's saying something.
1: Shit. It really is.
0: In this current environment.
1: Well, let's see.
0: We got Paxton running in Texas.
1: That's the worst.
0: No.
1: He's the worst.
0: This is two people. Randy Fine.
1: Okay.
0: There you go.
1: You got me. He's running.
0: Fresh from rifling through people's mail.
1: Yeah, and he believes in the great replacement theory, right?
0: And
1: you dumb fuck.
0: You saw that mail story, right? He,
1: no.
0: This was just a couple of days ago. They found some ring footage of...
1: Oh, my God.
0: Randy Fine was out canvassing? Or is the story here?
1: Oh, my God. He's going through people's mail when he went to...
0: Republican Randy Fine is facing attention after a ring camera appeared to capture him looking through a voter's mailbox. He was canvassing for votes ahead of the 6th Congressional District Republican primary.
1: What?
0: The footage shows him checking the mailbox while standing outside a home.
1: No. I've canvassed before, and there are so many fucking rules, you Randy Fine, that they literally scare the shit out of you before you do this, because you can get in trouble if you violate shit. And I can guarantee you, you're not supposed to do that, right? I mean, that's illegal, isn't it? Yeah, it looks bad outside.
0: God, if we drop out, we got hella storms going on right now. It's like black outside.
1: He should go to jail for that, because they put the fear of God in you when you're canvassing about breaking rules. And I think this is against the rules. Yeah, fuck this guy.
0: The video from the ring camera is dated Sunday, 4:55 p.m. Fine rings the doorbell, waits on the porch before looking around the area. He then opens the mailbox and rifles through several envelopes. He didn't open anything.
1: What the fuck?
0: TMZ reported the footage does not show him taking, changing, or putting anything into the mailbox. It does not appear to show him removing or tampering with any mail.
1: Yeah.
0: The outlet reported there does not appear to be a criminal issue based on what the video shows. Nonetheless, the moment has gained attention due to the fact that Fine went through a stranger's mailbox while campaigning.
1: Okay, so he was canvassing. So he was getting signatures?
0: Just saying vote for me, no.
1: Okay, okay.
0: It's Sunday. It was 2 days before the election.
1: Okay, so. Okay. I looked through his shit. I'm sure he did something illegal. Get your fucking fingers, you fucking Nazi, out of people's mail slot, you fucking perv.
0: But he was in a primary against, get this, someone worse than Randy Fine.
1: What the fuck? David Duke's?
0: An actual swastika-waving Nazi named Dan Bilzerian.
1: Oh, God. Bilzerian.
0: Who one time said something like, maybe we need to look into Hitler's policies a little more, something like that.
1: Yeah, okay.
0: Representative Randy Fine, the Republican running for re-election, has unfavorably compared Muslims to dogs and suggested Israel should starve Gazans. We need more Islamophobia, not less, he wrote in one tweet. Palestinian is a synonym for evil, he wrote in another. You might think that such a person would obviously be the most repugnant candidate in the Florida 6th primary, but then there's Dan Bilzerian.
1: Fuck you, Dan.
0: The right-wing influencer who has challenged him.
1: Where is this again? Where are they?
0: Florida 6th.
1: God damn it! Is there one guy that we don't shit on, not from Jake Lang's Florida? This guy's Florida. Moskowitz is
0: Florida.
1: Well,
0: they come here.
1: Leave us alone, god damn it. Are we sure Randy Fine's in Florida? That's not true. God.
0: Florida's 6th district.
1: Okay.
0: Is on the,
1: in the middle of fucking
0: east up. Side, stretching from St. Augustine to South Daytona. It includes Daytona Beach.
1: Okay. You white trash motherfucker. Great replacement theory. That's him, right? Fuck you.
0: Bilzerian.
1: Okay. Go ahead. Sorry. I just remember when Tim Kaine ripped Randy Fine a new fucking asshole in those hearings. It was beautiful.
0: Bilzerian is an open anti-Semite and Holocaust denier with millions of social media followers who has said, quote, most of the problems today are caused by Jewish supremacy.
1: Jesus.
0: He accused Jews of killing more Christians than 6 million.
1: Okay. Mm.
0: He has called the mastermind of October 7th a hero and fantasized about personally killing Israelis. During a campaign, he regularly called Randy Fine a, quote, fat Jew, and released an AI-generated music video on X, just like Boy George, that muses about a second Holocaust. Quote, Jewish supremacist, Satan's creepy little minions, should we revisit that Austrian painter's opinions?
1: Is he Stephen Miller? I mean, Republicans, please fucking stop. You're doing too much.
0: And in that video, it says, lest the reference be too subtle, that last line, should we revisit that Austrian painter's opinions, is overlaid over a graphic of Adolf Hitler wearing a painter's apron.
1: Shit, man.
0: Fine did end up winning easily, but get this, with 90%+ of the ballots counted and, Bilzerian got like 19%.
1: See, that area doesn't.
0: Of Republicans.
1: That area needs to not vote or something. Well, wait. People shouldn't be allowed to vote or all the time or something. I don't know.
0: God, this is like hurricane scary.
1: I know.
0: Dark.
1: That sucks.
0: It's really weird.
1: Because I set something up for my show that's kind of minorly outside, but not really. And this pisses me off. Now it's going to be fucked up. God damn this fucking rain.
0: This is like nighttime dark and it's nowhere
1: near. Well, it's anyway. Night. It's five. It's, you know, it's. Does it get. Doesn't get this dark.
0: No.
1: Shit.
0: It's really scary out. The. So it says this should be a giant flashing warning sign for the GOP post-Trump future. So also, I've been looking. I haven't seen any yet. You know who's going to be really butthurt?
1: Yes.
0: Is Nick Fuentes, because his Bilzerian was one of his Groiper Fab Fantasy buddies. What's that other guy's name that here in the one that was running?
1: It's another Floridian.
0: Also lost.
1: Isn't that another Floridian?
0: Yeah.
1: Oh, of course. Okay, I don't know. I mean, Matt Gaetz is gone, but somebody else is ready to take all the headlines.
0: Fishback.
1: Oh, my God.
0: That, Fishback lost also.
1: That was Nick's boyfriend, right? They're both a couple of cat boys or something? Yeah. Jesus Christ. When is this Republican Party going to be done? I'm so tired of it. Really.
0: Although Nick, I guess, doesn't like Dan Bilzerian anymore.
1: Okay. Sorry, Nick. Nick, what about the other guy that

0: too much of the fucking vote too. Let's see. He, the James Fishback campaign has ended. What about the movement it leaves behind? Investment CEO, investment firm CEO James Fishback's time in the Florida political spotlight ended on Tuesday when he finished a distant third. Well, that's, I guess, good. With 10% of the vote, he still got 10%. In the race for the Republican nomination for governor, one person said he didn't do great, but as someone who was considered somewhat of a fringe candidate and sort of dismissed by the mainstream Republican Party, he did get 10%. His election night watch party at the Hilton Tampa Airport West Shore was dominated by young white men, the demographic that responded most enthusiastically to his unconventional anti-establishment campaign. The executive director of the Tampa Bay Young Republicans, he must be fun, said Republicans are still searching for disruptive candidates that give a middle finger to the political establishment. He appealed to 18 to 30-year-old males because he spoke directly to their economic pains, such as being unable to own a home, find a job, and start a family. The other candidates in the race have been in politics long enough that they represented more of the same broken promises by D.C. What they forget, what they leave out, is all the other shit that he said. You know, they're trying to, these groypers are trying to capture this populist wave by speaking the truth that the main problems are affordability, income inequality, and the system being against owning a home, finding a job, starting a family, and things like that. Increasingly rigged against people, regular people. When the rich know they'll just be able to ride out any horrible shit that happens. I do think he is anti-genocide, though. So unlike Randy Fine, this Republican loser that Nick Fuentes endorsed is on the Nick Fuentes side of that coin, where they are anti-genocide.
1: Yes.
0: But he got his ass kicked, came in a distant third. And what they're saying, you know, the fact that he was able to capture 10% of the vote even
1: is
0: pretty scary. Fishback here in Florida.
1: Aren't there any shitbags in Mississippi or Alabama? We haven't heard from any shitbag in Alabama in a long time. It's always Florida, Florida, Florida.
0: I think you expect it from. I think you expect it from someone in Alabama.
1: Yeah,
0: you
1: yeah. I mean, it's just like it just feels like it's a big pile on today or something. Jake Lang, right? He ran for Senate here.
0: But I did see something when I was talking about, you know, they're going for these populist points where Fishback said, you know, he talked about affordability.
1: Yeah.
0: Income inequality,
1: right,
0: not being
1: right.
0: able to go to college and or even just get a job, work hard. You can't afford a house. You can't afford a car. Yeah, you can't afford kids.
1: Well, Trump ran on that.
0: And that ties in with another thing I saw, a statistic.
1: Yes.
0: Sir, statistics. Percentage of Americans who are married and own a home at age 30.
1: Shit. Like
0: in 1960, Ryan.
1: Yes.
0: It was 52%.
1: Okay.
0: Married and you own your own home at age 30. 52%.
1: Right, right.
0: Of the country.
1: Okay.
0: Let's go by decade.
1: Okay.
0: And watch it plummet. 1960, 52%. 1970, 48%. Okay. 1980, 45%. 1990, 43%. 2000, 35%.
1: Damn.
0: 2010, 25%. Shit. And 2025 was like, we don't have this year yet, obviously. 12% of people age 30 and married can afford to own a home.
1: 12? Wait, in the 60s it was
2: 52.
1: Okay, the difference between 12 and 52, I'm just helping the maggots understand.

0: is a lot. A lot. I thought Trump...
1: 40?
0: Yeah, it's a lot. I thought Trump was addressing affordability. That's how he says it. Affordability.
2: Affordability.
0: Right. Well, and...
2: So that's where these gripers are trying to... That's Nick Fuentes' plan, is to, you know, speak the truth on those kind of issues.
0: Hey, Nick.
2: And then... Yeah. Marry it to
0: right.
2: racism, white supremacy, white nationalism, sure. Christian, trad Catholic bullshit.
0: Nick, are you still macing people that come to your front yard, your front door? Is he still doing like community service for that?
2: I think he finished. It was like 30 days
0: ago. Oh, okay. Just wondering.
3: You remember a few months ago, Dan Bilzerian, the Instagram influencer, fake poker player, trust fund kid whose dad is a criminal Jew that scammed hundreds of millions of dollars from investors and now is a refuge from the Department of Justice. Bilzerian announced he was running for office against Randy Fine. Now, it's relevant that Dan Bilzerian doesn't even live in the district, doesn't even live in the state. Randy Fine is a congressman in Florida's 6th congressional district. Dan Bilzerian lives in Las Vegas, Nevada. Nevertheless, he announced he was campaigning against Randy Fine in the primary for that nomination, for that seat. Tonight, we got the results, and it was a complete blowout. Randy Fine won easily with 57% of the vote, Dan Bilzerian with 17%. Why do you think that is? Is it because Randy Fine is really popular? Is it because he's a really remarkable congressman? Is it because he's an all-around great guy? I think it has a lot more to do with the fact that nobody was really campaigning against him. This was a winnable race. Randy Fine only got 56%.
2: And he's hated. I mean, he's just hated. He's right. An asshole. He goes on to talk about how Bilzerian had did no campaign events.
0: Yeah.
2: He only visited the district twice during the whole campaign.
0: Right, right. Well,
2: no plan or website until a couple of weeks before the election.
0: Okay.
2: He didn't know when early voting started.
0: He didn't even know. He didn't even know.
2: The majority of his donors were Arabs and Muslims. This is, you know, this is...
0: What does that matter,
2: this
0: Nick?
2: This is Nick saying this.
0: I mean, what? It's donors, right? I mean, okay.
2: So there you go. That's wait, Nick.
0: Wait. This guy, Bilzerian, is a big old asshole, right? A racist like Nick. And how are his donors not white, right?
2: I don't know.
0: I don't know. I mean...
2: I really don't know.
0: It's weird to hear Nick, like really dress down these Nazis. I mean, what kind of Nazi doesn't get a website?
2: James Fishback realized that even with 10%, he should probably concede.
0: No, shit.
2: He said, I'm here to tell you that America First is inevitable. While I concede this race, I do not concede this fight because our country is on the line. The truth is, young men built this country and we will save it.
0: Yeah, okay. Well, listen, Hitler had to try and try again, right? I mean, you know, he had to go to, you know, he went through a lot, so... I don't know. Better luck next time. It's hard to cheer up these Nazis. It's so sad. You fucking idiots.
2: They're such bitches. They really are.
0: Nick's wondering why they
2: fragile
0: lost.
2: Snowflakes, right?
0: You know why he didn't campaign, Nick?
2: Were Nazis this fragile? Were
0: yes, always.
2: I mean,
0: yes, they were stupid. They were dumb and idiot. Hitler was dropping heroin or meth into his fucking eyeball.
2: Well, we knew about that.
0: Had no plan. Had absolutely no plan. He had one. He did that blitzkrieg or whatever into France, right? He surprised everybody, right? He did that. Okay. And then he went into Russia and shit his pants, you know? And he decided, hey, because it's called Stalingrad, let's go get Stalin. Let's go get that city because it's the name of the leader, right? And he shit his pants. And he got his ass handed to him. By who? Women? Who were pilots and snipers, you know, a co-ed army beat that fucking Nazi. They don't have any plans. They're stupid. Does that make sense?
2: Yeah.
0: And then Hitler, you know, like Trump, was fascinated with architecture. Loved it. Loved gold shit. his dumb fucking Bavarian Nazi fuck friends.
2: This is about, they're not going to like this.
0: Okay.
2: Fact and study that came out.
0: Woo!
2: It says, awkward, in a plot twist for conservatives, new data finds no link between immigrants and crime.
0: Well, shit, man. They'll just keep on lying. They don't care.
2: An affirming new study found no detectable change in violent crime in neighborhoods with increases in undocumented residents. In fact, per the research published in the Journal of Urban Affairs, quote, neighborhoods where the share of undocumented immigrants actually grew saw greater reductions in property crime. We have talked about this shit forever. That the people that are here that aren't criminals, that are only here illegally.
0: Yes.
2: Which isn't a crime, by the way.
0: Undocumented.
2: It's a civil offense.
0: Right, right. You didn't tick a box the other guy has ticked. So what?
2: They haven't committed any other offenses or crimes other than not being here legally.
0: Right.
2: They don't want to commit crimes.
0: Yes.
2: Because they will get launched out of the country.
0: Yeah, yeah. Send this study to Jake Lang and to Nick Fuentes and all these fuckheads.
2: You idiots that vote for these Republicans that are fear-mongering on the migrants. You're so stupid. You're fucking morons. Absolutely. Look at the numbers, you assholes.
0: A lot of them can't read, you know, so it's going to be tough. Look at the numbers. But hey, what about this? Is there a study on what, you know, a high percentage of Nazis moving to your neighborhood? Like, what does that do for crime?
2: Right, right.
0: Does that make it a nice place to live with all the cross burnings and the bullshit? Jeez, man. I'd like to see some of these white fucks.
2: But they won't care. They'll say, you know, the numbers are wrong or blah, blah, blah. What about Keith Steinle? What, you know, they have three names that they'll bring up.
0: Anecdotal.
2: Of undocumented migrants that committed heinous crimes.
0: Right.
2: And then we'll just be forced to respond with 10 pastors that fucked kids this week.
0: Isn't that?
2: This week.
0: Right. Isn't that?
2: 10 cops that killed people or beat the shit out of people or fucked people or raped people this week.
0: None of them were drag queens. Isn't that like out of the fascist handbook? You argue things. Since you don't have any facts, you go anecdotal.
2: Yeah, yeah.
0: Yeah. You fuckers. We see you.
2: Because the simple-minded can't see past that.
0: Right. Simple-minded. I would like to see some of these fat white fucks that complain about people coming to this country that are undocumented do the route that they do. Do the whole route that they do. Walk up through Central America, do that walk through the, wherever the fuck that passes, the mountain you have to climb with all your shit in a plastic bag and carrying a water bottle with your family. There's fucking dead people lining the trail that didn't make it.
2: And then
0: you do that
2: and then work 1/10 as hard as they do when they come here.
0: Right. And then when you get there, the cartel's there and they're going to fucking traffic you. You know what I mean? I mean, you couldn't live a day. You couldn't walk a day in their shoes. Jake and Nick and Randy Fine and Donald. Barron Trump, you fuck. And all these crypto fucks. God,
2: God, what time is it here? We got about a half hour left in the big show. Thanks for listening. Join us on Faithless Friday, everybody.
0: Yeah, Jesus.
2: This is my voice. Thank you, Jesus.
0: Yeah.
2: For these allergies. Love it.
0: Right.
2: Speaking of loving it.
0: Okay.
2: President Donald Trump.
0: Trump, that's good.
2: Was.
0: Chump.
2: Photographed.
0: Blech. Gross.
2: Clutching a briefing, quote, cheat sheet that Republicans once called irrefutable proof of Joe Biden's dementia.
0: Oh, I see. He's using notes like Sleepy Joe. Okay.
2: During a Tuesday episode, progressive commentator David Pakman seized on the image and hammered at what he framed as a bottomless well of Republican hypocrisy over presidential fitness. The photo was taken on Monday in the Oval Office, where Trump honored a 16-year-old lifeguard from California and the 10-year-old he rescued. Trump appeared to have staff-prepared cards with photos of the two guests.
0: So he wouldn't forget them.
2: So he wouldn't forget their names and who was who.
0: Well, that's a good idea.
2: And scheduling instructions suggesting Trump needs help remembering the details of the people he's meeting.
0: This kid's a lifeguard that saved this other kid that drowned. How do you forget that? That almost drowned. That was it, right?
2: He said this is exactly the type of thing Republicans used to say Biden had dementia.
0: Right.
2: The pictures would be circled in red. Biden needs pictures to know who he's with. Does Biden know where he is? Does Biden know who he is with?
0: You know, my favorite thing with Donald is to watch him pronounce, give shout outs at the beginning of these meetings. He's like, so-and-so's here, and he fucking butchers their fucking names like you've never seen. It's the best. He's so fucking stupid.
2: So this is a raw story headline. Trump's dementia cheat sheet flagged political analyst.
0: Damn. Does he eat the notes like he used to? Remember, he would eat paper?
2: Yeah.
0: So stupid.
2: Don't write anything down.
0: Keith Schiller got mentioned by the crab diving podcast today because he's the guy that wiped Trump's ass back in the day. That's so sad, Keith. I'm sorry.
2: Well, I think Noel Kassler mentioned him on a much bigger podcast.
0: Right. Well, no.
2: Just played a clip of.
0: That must be, that Keith Schiller guy must, you must have PTSD, Keith. Right?
2: Yeah.
0: I mean, shit, give that guy a pill or something.
2: We've got a couple other things to get to here.
0: That poor kid that had to sit there, the lifeguard that rescued the kid that was, nearly drowned. And then this kid's, his life is saved by the lifeguard. Then he gets taken to like the capital of pedophilia, the White House. I don't know what's up with that, but this poor lifeguard just had to sit there and kind of answer these dumb questions Trump would say. He was like, if I couldn't do what you do, there's no way. He even told the kid, he was like, listen, if I was a lifeguard and you were drowning, I wouldn't be able to save you.
2: No shit.
0: No, you wouldn't though, Trump. You wouldn't even care.
2: You wouldn't even try, no.
0: You wouldn't even care. You'd make Melania go. You'd say, Natalie, go get him.
2: Is he white?
0: All right. You don't give a fuck.
2: We've got, D.C. Reeves.
0: Yeah, he won.
2: Begins second term.
0: Woo!
2: Port workforce push and Bayfront projects advancing.
0: Oh, that's right. We're going to build a bunch of hotels on swampland and sewage. Hey, listen, why don't we have a brewer as president, you know? That's what he is.
2: Why not? I mean.
0: Yeah, geez.
2: Why the fuck not? We got a failed crook who failed upwards his whole life because daddy left him a $400 million empire and a bunch of lawyers and accountants that would help him despite his horrific choices. He bankrupted two casinos.
0: Right. I mean,
2: how does one do that?
0: This DC Reeves guy is bankrolled by the dudes that are the big developers in Pensacola, right? The owner of the Wahoos, and they want to build all this shit. And it's literally on a pile of turds that they're building things on. But meanwhile, you go outside Pensacola and in other parts of the city, there are no fucking streetlights. There are potholes like you've never seen. I mean, the rest of the city looks like if there was a tax film credit here, The Walking Dead would just set up shop and not have to change one fucking thing in West Pensacola to shoot.
2: The Walking Dead.
0: It's true, man. I mean, it's all the rest of the city looks like shit. And this guy spent $10 million making a sidewalk look the same as it did before. And he got elected. You know, it's fucking ridiculous.
2: Bing, bing, bing.
0: Yeah, bing, bing, bing, bing, bing. Brewery. This guy makes beer. So fucking what?
2: Oh, wow. Ethereum is up 18% today?
0: Is it because of the tech bros that invaded the White House? They had a big, like, cryptocurrency circle jerk at the White House today. That's what went on. Is that what that was? Is that why
2: I have to check my crypto account because I've got most of my stuff in Ethereum.
0: Shelby, check your crypto. That's good.
2: And that's all I said. That's all house money.
0: Right.
2: I took out my initial investment and some profits. And then I just, because it's trading at
0: It's gambling.
2: Too stressful. Yeah. So then I just like, fuck it. I'll just sit on it. And if I lose, you know, if I lose it, it wasn't my money to begin with.
0: You're a hodler.
2: And that was, yeah, it turned into holding. And that was like 4 years ago. And no, it went like crazy. Just the pile, little pile I had.
0: Look at Donald Trump's crypto, man. He's amassed a lot of crypto. While president.
2: Here's a supercut of Trump just now ranting and raving like a complete lunatic outside the White House on topics including his military ballroom, warm relationship with King Jong-un, and how great things are going in Iran. I'll pass on that. That's
0: oh, that sounds good.
2: We know what that shit is. It's the same bullshit. Oh, okay. Him standing there. But
0: that ballroom looks like shit right now.
2: We do have some interesting news.
0: Yes.
2: That you may have heard about.
0: Oh, Mitch? No.
2: As we have a new name that's being bounced around.
0: Yes.
2: To that there's rumors that this person is sniffing around entering the 2028 presidential.
0: Oh, yeah.
2: Campaign.
0: Alan Richman, the Reacher guy?
2: No.
0: It should be Hunter, but yes.
2: Pete Hegseth.
0: Shut up. That's no. You're not going to play Trump's remarks. That's bullshit.
2: That is the reaction.
0: Come on. Man, that guy.
2: That everybody seems to be having.
0: What is Pete?
2: A moment of silence and then uproarious laughter.
0: Pete, what size are your suits? Your suits are cinched so tight. You look like. What do you put in your hair, motherfucker? I mean, this guy isn't real. He's not running for president. Who the fuck? I mean, Donald Trump's president. God, that is disgusting.
2: Iowa trip puts Trump's defense secretary in the spotlight.
0: Shut up. There's no way he's running. I mean, he's so unlikable. I mean,
2: former Fox News personality and all-around macho man, Pete Hegseth, wants to be your next president, according to officials familiar with the self-proclaimed Secretary of War.
0: Then fight Hunter Biden right in the ring.
2: Those sources, who spoke anonymously, of course,
0: yes,
2: told the Washington Post that Hegseth's trip to Iowa on Monday suggests he may very well have his sights set on the White House.
0: Somebody needs makeup. Put some makeup on him.
2: He headed out to stump for GOP Rep. Zach Nunn in the battleground state where presidential hopefuls have historically tested their mettle. Meanwhile, do you remember secretaries of defense going out and doing rallies?
0: I don't remember anybody like this in government. No one. Not even your nastiest fucking Republicans. Nobody's like, this guy is a joke.
2: He also, well, this isn't going well. He stumped for Darlene Graham last week.
0: Good job, dickhead. Why didn't you give her some talking points about the Southeast Asia theater, right? Why didn't he do that?
2: He also showed up for congressional candidate Ed Gallarine in his successful primary run against incumbent Kentucky Rep. Thomas Massie earlier in May. It's rare for any sitting defense secretary to head out campaigning for candidates.
0: Well, especially when we're at motherfucking war and we're losing horribly. And, you know, are you busy? Excuse me, Pete. Yes.
2: A spokesperson for the department told the Daily Beast that Hegseth is visiting Iowa in his personal capacity, Ryan.
0: Because you like it?
2: And he's only using military aircraft for the trip due to the continuous need for secure communications and responsive transportation.
0: Who would go to Iowa for any other reason? And no offense, Iowans, if you're listening. I mean, maybe go see the Cubs minor league team.
2: Meanwhile, secure communications. Wasn't he on the signal?
0: Right. Right.
2: That got leaked?
0: Don't you have your own little secret internet line in the skiff where you put your makeup on? You motherfucker. Powder down that T-zone, dude. I saw you on TV the other day. You were oily as fuck. You're shiny. Powder yourself. Nobody got elected president with skin like that. He looked so oily and greasy.
2: Oh, yeah. The Signalgate saga represents just one of the many scandals Hegseth would have to square with voters if he's seriously considering a run for the highest office.
0: Fuck this. Wait. This is bullshit.
2: Who is this writing? This is Daily Beast. Why would he have to
0: Yeah.
2: Square this with Republican voters. So the day square with regular voters, maybe square with not the Republicans. The Republicans have zero bar.
0: Yeah, they'll vote
2: for
0: anybody.
2: Any ethics or standards or morality. I mean, they don't give a fuck.
0: How many votes did Randy Fine get?
2: Right.
0: I mean,
2: how many votes did Bill Zarian get?
0: Wasn't David Duke a senator or a representative in Louisiana at one point? Did he win?
2: Yes, absolutely.
0: Okay. And he was the head of a thing called the KKK. So, yeah, I think Pete Hegseth is a perfect candidate for president. Didn't Ted Cruz run? I mean, what about little Marco? You going to step right over little fucking Marco?
2: Other scandals have included, in no particular order, repeated purges of military top brass as DEI hires, plans for free hormone therapy for service members with low testosterone.
0: Oh, my God.
2: Efforts to formally censure Democratic Representative Mark Kelly, and evicting or otherwise censoring mainstream defense and national security correspondents from the Pentagon press corps.
0: You know, Pete, and I'm only saying this, I know I've been talking about this a lot lately, but you, it makes sense. You should have to do a Wakanda stop.
2: By the way, I'm sorry. Isn't Mark Kelly a senator?
0: Yeah, he is. He is.
2: They said rep here in the Daily Beast.
0: Well, anyway. It looks like a slow news day at the Daily Beast because, number one, they're saying anonymous sources. Nobody wants Pete Hegseth to be president. So I call bullshit on that. Come on, Daily Beast. What the fuck? This is a bullshit story. Mark Kelly, go beat the shit out of Pete Hegseth in the Octagon.
2: It's the WAPO that had it, and the Daily Beast is
0: Jeff
2: just
0: Bezos,
2: commenting
0: shame on
2: it.
0: Shame on you, Jeff. We see it. Get the fuck out of here. If Ted Cruz is going to run again, why not? Lindsey Graham's dumb fucking sister ran. Anybody, it's a Republican, right?
2: Yeah, that's what we're talking about. There's no standards.
0: Pete, hey, I bet Pete has broken the collarbone of one of his kids, like that other Republican, right? I can see it. Is there anybody that's not a piece of shit rapist that wants to run for president on that side? I mean, God.
2: Trump sparks round of mockery with comments on happy grass.
0: Oh, my God. He did that while that fucking lifeguard had to sit there. You know, he's talking about the grass.
2: Grass has a life like humans have a life.
0: Right.
2: This has all been redone. It's all been topsoiled. Lots of good ingredients. If you're grass, you're very happy.
0: You know, like, this guy is our president, and he cares more about grass than human beings that aren't at Mar-a-Lago, I guess. He's a golfer, right? He likes to golf. He likes to cheat and pretend he's a great golfer.
2: Yeah, but then he drives his cart up onto the green, which is a no-no.
0: Right. Well, what do you want him to do? Walk? He's got that big diaper he's hauling around, big load of shit. He's got to have his... Does the golf cart he used have like a... you ever see the diaper changing stations when you go into a public bathroom? Does it have a fold-down changing station?
2: Well, it'd have to be like one of those ramps on the back of a truck.
0: Well, it's America. We built anything. I mean, you know.
2: It's a lift truck, maybe?
0: You get those guys from like... What's that movie?
2: A plank on a lift truck?
0: What's this? Oh, Pit with, My Ride.
2: With stirrups on it.
0: Pit so My that, Ride!
2: With stirrups on it so he can put his... big fat cankles into it.
0: Dude, get Exhibit to pimp out Trump's fucking golf cart so you could be a changing table on the end. That would be awesome. Pimp My Ride. God. Pete Hegseth. Hegseth, who's he running with?
2: Oh,
0: Fishback?
2: God. Fuck Rogan. Jesus Christ.
0: Yeah, what did he say?
2: Joe Rogan slammed Democratic socialists for being absolutely clueless about Marxist policies, which he said would put the United States on the road to ruin. If they were ever implemented on a national scale. I don't even want to talk about it.
0: I need Jack Reacher to go on.
2: Democratic socialist does not mean Marxist, you dumb, single brain celled idiot.
0: Yeah. I mean, what, they say that a lot, and Trump says that a lot. Like, he used the term Marxist, communist all the time, and I feel like most of it is wrong. It's incorrect.
2: Tell us the difference between them, Don. What's the difference between a Marxist? What's the difference between a Leninist? What's the difference between a Stalinist?
0: Do you think Alan Richman could beat up this Joe Rogan in the ring? Because they both fight.
2: Ooh, I don't know. That'd be a good one.
0: Oh, fuck, man. No. Listen, Richman. Two hits. You beat the shit out of this fucking guy. I'm tired of this Joe Rogan.
2: I don't know. Rogan's got, you know, a certain kind of strength that is politically incorrect to say.
0: Well, but he would say it. I bet he'd say it, the necklace
2: that we used to say when we were kids.
0: Jack Reacher would beat the shit out of this guy. He's a dumb fucking comic, please. Fuck comedians. God, I'm so embarrassed. Joe Rogan. Fuck you.
2: Oh, it's because he had Steve Hilton on his show.
0: Is that the Democrat that wanted
2: the
0: to
2: Brit?
0: Be-
2: no, he's the Brit that's running for Republican candidate for governor of California.
0: Yeah, that's who I meant. Is he? He's a British person.
2: Yeah, he's originally from Britain.
0: Why you...
2: haven't you heard Steve Hilton talk?
0: No, I mean I don't know. I don't know. How can you be? I guess Arnold Schwarzenegger was a Nazi from Austria, right? And they let him run.
2: Yeah.
0: Okay. Why not? Why is he? I mean, that's a weird one, right? Why Steve Hilton? Why this?
1: The
0: British...
1: New York Times story had a boy who she had a few examples because she tracked them down. She won a Pulitzer Prize for it. A kid who ended up in a meatpacking plant.
2: I don't know.
0: Running for governor?
2: Yeah, that's the Republican. He's running against Becerra. Becerra is kicking his ass in the polls. So. Becerra's barely even running.
0: Yeah. You better win, Becerra. Don't take it for granted.
2: That was our rep, remember?
0: No, I don't remember,
2: when
0: Pat.
2: We lived in Los Angeles.
0: California, and nothing happens there, really.
2: In Koreatown, that was our congressional rep, was Javier Becerra.
0: People get political in L.A. when it rains, and all of a sudden you can't go anywhere, because after a half inch of rain, all the streets flood. Then they're like, what the fuck?
2: And just a couple of blocks away, it was the border for the district, and the rep for that district was Adam Schiff.
0: It's not fair! It is not fair! Like, it is really bullshit.
2: Now we have Matt Gaetz's dad representing us here in the state.
0: Oh, yeah, yeah. God, dude.
2: Our state senator.
0: Not to get off topic, but were you around to raise him? Or how did you create this weird, horrible trafficking pedophile that we have to, that was in charge for a bit? I mean, what did you do to him? My God, that's the worst dad ever, right? Aside from Fred.
2: Well, you know.
0: Hitler's dad, not great. Nagate. Fuck Joe Rogan. Fuck him. Go fuck him up, Reacher. I guarantee you. Shit.
2: So an interesting thing is happening now.
0: Yeah.
2: That the Republicans, White House, etc., are allegedly kind of starting to panic over because their messaging, we know, isn't working anymore in many capacity.
0: Or their penises.
2: But
0: yeah.
2: This shit with Natalie Harp that Ossoff really gets the credit for, because we kind of heard about her before. We knew, you know, she was the printer that printed up shit for Trump, and he would put his greasy little McDonald's stained fingers on and point at it. And it's, I like this one where I'm a doctor, even though I'm Jesus, tell him I'm a doctor.
0: Yeah.
2: But it was still people who follow politics, right? You know, Natalie Harp wasn't mainstream news.
0: Yeah, yeah. Well, she made
2: The Republicans have done the Streisand effect.
0: Oh, shit.
2: Because their faux outrage of them rending their garments, self-immolating, and howling to the universe that John Ossoff was calling that beautiful, poor little white woman a whore.
0: Well, so what? I mean...
2: But he didn't.
0: Well, okay.
2: All he said was, literally, the quote is, all Trump wants to do is go travel with Natalie and go do something else. Yeah. He didn't say he's fucking her.
0: Right.
2: You could infer that if you like, and the Republicans did to a man, to a woman their side.
0: Yeah.
2: And they were screaming and yelling, and they're like, oh my God, John Ossoff, this is low, even for Democrats. Natalie Harp and everything. Well, what happened is now all the stupid Republicans.
0: Yes.
2: And the middle of the roaders or whatever, the MAGA that are not totally crazy.
0: Yes.
2: They're only 98% crazy.
0: Right, right.
2: Are starting to say, wait a second, who's this Natalie Harp person?
0: Oh, God, shut up, guys.
2: Trump and Melania are in love.
0: Listen.
2: They're the best couple ever. They're madly in love.
0: Hey, Ossoff, I know you didn't say that, but let's think about it for a second. There's no fucking way that Natalie Harp and Donald Trump are having sex. Just think about it.
2: No, I agree.
0: A pure auditory thing. The sound of the tape coming off the diaper. I can't imagine that anybody could suffer through that.
2: They may not be, but that's even scarier because that shows just how fucked up she is and how crazy she is.
0: Right.
2: And there's a story out today now that the Secret Service is like really worried about her.
0: Oh, please.
2: And how Trump's reliance on her. And even if she's not tickling his little shiitake, she has huge, crazy influence over him.
0: Is it true that sometimes when they're about to fool around, like the tape gets stuck on the diaper and she has to find scissors to cut the diaper
2: off? She's printing out these memes of him like Jesus.
0: Right.
2: She's printing out all this crazy gateway pundit stories and stuff like that as if it's real news.
0: Why don't they get an iPad and like you just pull it up and scroll through it? You don't have to print everything, you stupid asshole.
2: And there's another story out today. Did you hear she hid in a trunk of an SUV?
0: Yes. Yes, that's the funniest fucking thing. Get in the fucking trunk. I love it.
2: They were going to some event and they said, we don't have room for you in the cars. And they said it was a screaming match. And that she ended up climbing into the trunk of one of the SUVs to go.
0: Ivanka wouldn't even do that. Is Ivanka jealous of Natalie now? Is there any friction between these two?
2: I don't think Ivanka
0: aged out, right?
2: Last thing I saw about Ivanka was she was laying somewhere in a bikini and she was like, I don't want to get involved in politics.
0: You're involved, Nazi. You're involved.
2: I'm busy finding my paradise islands.
0: Let me tell you something, Trump. All you fucking Trump family fuckers, pack
2: like
0: your shit.
2: I'm like Magellan.
0: Get ready for Guantanamo, assholes.
2: I'm an explorer.
0: I don't know, man. I was listening to all this Natalie Harp shit, and I was like, is this a distraction from something really, really bad that's going on that they would rather talk about this dumb fucking shit than...
2: But now the right wingers are like, what's going on with this Natalie Harp? Because... if she is, you know, they're like, wait a minute, what's going on with this Natalie Harp person?
0: Maybe Putin sent her over there. Who knows? Who knows? I mean, the thing is, what do we know about her? Look into her financials, look into her background. If she has any vulnerability, the dumbest fucking Russian KGB dude could walk over there and say, hey, plug this junk drive into his asshole and give us the goods on Donald like they need it. But
2: and she's the one who...
0: Get in the trunk.
2: She's the one who posted that image, that video with the Obamas as monkeys.
0: Right.
2: That was her.
0: That was her?
2: Yeah.
0: Where do you find these Nazis,
2: But Trump
0: Donald?
2: Was like, Trump gave, you know, his tiny thumbs up to it.
0: Yeah.
2: Interest in Harp has swelled with her name jumping 5,000% in internet searches after Senator John Ossoff mentioned her in a campaign speech over the weekend.
0: Damn.
2: In a letter to Trump reviewed by the New York Times, Harp apologized to the president if she embarrassed him while walking the course with him in Scotland. We read this before.
0: The golf course?
2: She wrote a note to him. I want things to always be right between us. I also know I've been distracted all week, forgetting to eat throughout the days and even forgetting to sleep and only catching a couple hours at a time. The letter ends with all my heart, Natalie.
0: When she follows him on the golf course, does she run behind the golf cart because the golf cart because there's no room?
2: So her brother is this crazy stoner who lives in South America somewhere.
0: Good for him.
2: And he told CNN, I'd say since she was like 16, she's had an obsession with, oh, gosh, how do I explain this? She's written letters to other presidents. Let me put it that way.
0: Bill?
2: George W.
0: That's funny. Do you remember George W. Bush? A lot of people don't remember him. We thought he would be the dumbest fucking guy to be president
2: ever.
0: No,
2: he's thrilled that Trump came along.
0: I'm a war criminal. I should be in Hague.
2: he's thrilled.
0: He's lost on his, he's painting his feet. He paints his feet in the tub now.
4: And to the C students. I say, you too can be president of the United States.
2: Big joke. That's the whole problem with the whole country is legacy admissions like him.
0: Yeah, yeah.
2: Where the fuck would he get into Harvard, or where the fuck would he get into Yale, or any of you know, these, any of these big schools, if it weren't for the fact that his daddy was, like, you know, president.
0: Yeah, and head of the CIA, and probably
2: at
0: fucked
2: that time,
0: things
2: whenever,
0: up.
2: Yeah,
0: probably fucked the Middle East up good. You know, I don't know, man. Shit.
2: CNN reported in 2023, while Trump was leaving Trump Tower for New York City courthouse, a screaming match ensued after it became clear that Natalie Harp wouldn't have a seat in Trump's motorcade. With no seat, she reportedly jumped into the trunk of an SUV to remain close to Trump.
0: Is there footage of this?
2: No.
0: God damn it. Fuck you, internet. Come on. Somebody's got to have something. That's got to be a TikTok, right?
2: This one. Axios reporter.
0: Yeah.
2: Alex Eisenstadt wrote in his book, Revenge, the inside story of Trump's return to power, that First Lady Melania Trump once found Harp in the president's private quarters at Mar-a-Lago. Harp doesn't do well with boundaries, he said. There was the time when a surprised Melania stumbled upon Harp late at night in Trump's private quarters at Mar-a-Lago, an area that was typically off limits to anyone outside of the family.
0: Oh, shit.
2: Harp was there to deliver Trump some documents.
0: Oh, yes.
2: And didn't want to wait until the morning to give them to him.
0: He's got to read these memes or else. Shit, man. Did Melania fucking slap her? Or is there any violence or what happened? Did she care?
2: Trump, no. Go fuck your mother with the kids.
0: Thank you. Thank you for your service.
2: Trump's advisors say that with Harp around, Trump enjoys an unvetted flow of information, some of it poisonous and counterproductive.
0: Dude, this is a fucking security risk, and I'm sorry. Melania, Jeffrey Epstein, agent of Vladimir Putin, introduced Trump to Melania and all that shit. This Natalie Harp vulnerability. She's the human printer and the human spy. You know, there's something.
2: In a clip from Art of the Surge, a 2024 documentary about Trump's second win, Harp, who remains mostly quiet, can be seen typing whatever Trump says while watching the 2024 Democratic National Convention.
0: That's sad.
2: And then she posted it on his Truth Social account.
0: God, that is so fucking sad. What's next, Natalie, after that? What if your little fling here drops dead from Adderall or some shit like that? Like, what's the next move?
2: When?
0: Yeah, what's the next move? What's the lateral move? Back to Russia?
2: Hopping into the trunk of an SUV.
0: That's fucking... Hey, she made it. Dude, when the Secret Service fucked up and had to shove Trump into a van full of dinner rolls, she made it in. She made the cut to
2: fuck
0: go...
2: Fuck yeah, yeah.
0: The decoy plane.
2: Yeah.
0: The Secret Service has the balls to
2: her
0: say...
2: And Walt.
0: Oh, yeah, yeah. Her and what?
2: Her and Walt Nauda. And Nutlick.
0: Oh, God.
2: Right? Wasn't that the threesome that went on the plane?
0: Yeah, be careful with Nutlick. I mean, the Secret Service, you guys, listen to me. You have a lot of fucking nerve complaining, saying she's a vulnerability. Your vulnerability. That one guy... made it. He took a train all the way from California, made it through the first line at your first perimeter. Worry about your own shit. Don't worry about Natalie Harp. You can't even keep the guy safe. You didn't even check that golf course before he went on. There's a guy hanging out in the putt-putt course with a fucking sniper rifle. Remember that? He was in a sand trap with a sniper rifle, and they didn't even check. Fuck you guys.
2: He was outside the fence.
0: Well, whatever. I mean, he was in range with a gun. This Secret Service sucks.
2: He wasn't like one of the... He was like one of the gophers from, from Caddyshack.
0: I mean
2: hiding beneath the ninth hole.
0: Let's think about Butler, Pennsylvania. The guy's up on the roof, hanging out for 45 minutes. Everybody's like, oh, that weird guy with a gun over there. We should do something. Next thing you know, he's climbing around on a hot tin roof. There's a bunch of fucking pigs eating donuts under. Nobody heard shit. The guy got off how many shots?
2: One.
0: What do they pay you fuckers for? Yeah, Natalie Harp is a vulnerability, I guess. You guys are.
2: I think one.
0: Yeah, suck. Maybe, I don't know. Well,
2: we gotta get going here pretty soon. A couple minutes.
0: The Keystone Cops, the Secret Service over there. God.
2: What is this headline? Viewers spotted what many first thought was a cockroach crawling near Nick Fuentes, but community notes clarified it was a harmless house centipede.
0: Okay.
2: His calm reaction drew jokes about basement hygiene, comparisons to streamer Asmongold.
0: Right.
2: It is patched past Roach troubles.
0: Clean your shit up,
2: and
0: dude.
2: People defending, noting that centipedes are good bugs. They eat bad bugs.
0: Well, I feel bad for the bug, don't you? Hey, centipede, look out for the Nazi.
2: I don't know. That popped up on, it's trending on Twitter right now.
0: That's funny.
2: With Natalie Harp.
0: Right. Maybe Piers Morgan can ask Nick about that centipede the next time he interviews him.
2: Oh, God, they're saying Trump aide Natalie Harp worked at the White House without any security clearance for a whole year.
0: Wow. Who's in charge of that? Who does security clearance?
2: Harp's reasoning for failing to complete the process was unknown after concerns mounted among the White House counsel's office and security officials. Trump himself intervened, and Harp in recent months filled out the forms to launch a formal federal background investigation, and she received a clearance.
0: Nothing to see here. Everything is fine. There's nothing to see here. She's not an agent of some other country, somebody's interest there. She's just hanging out in the president's bedroom all night, printing out shit.
2: Oh, here's an important person ringing in.
0: Okay.
2: John Ossoff owes Natalie Harp a personal apology for having smeared her. If a conservative Republican had attacked a liberal Democrat, working professional woman, the way Ossoff smeared Natalie Harp, there would be cries to kick them off the ticket and reject this kind of misogynistic language, diminishing and smearing someone who's simply doing their job.
0: Oh, fuck you in the blue dress. Blue dress. Fuck you. How dare you? What the fuck? Remember Monica Lewinsky? Does anybody remember that shit?
2: That's from?
0: Yes.
2: Newt Gingrich.
0: Ah, I thought you were dead, Newt. I thought you were fucking dead. Holy shit. Congratulations on not being dead, you old nasty fuck. Newt Gingrich.
5: Give me a fucking break. All of MAGA. Yeah. John Ossoff, keep going. All gas, no breaks. But here's the thing. All of this Natalie stuff is a distraction, except for one point. If we have a mentally unhinged woman, a 35-year-old woman, completely razor-focused, obsessed with Donald Trump, sends him crazy letters like, you know, I always want to be so important to you. All this crazy shit that's been reported. It's a national security risk because we know he's in his deathbed confession era. And he's over.
2: He's in his deathbed confession era.
0: I love it.
2: She's Jennifer Welch, of course.
0: You're on the team with Hunter.
5: Deathbed confession era. Yeah. And he's over there, you know, acting like a nut at all times. What we see on television, that's his best foot forward. Imagine what's happening behind camera. Well, Natalie knows all of that stuff. So does she have compromising information on him? So Democrats, start attacking her from that angle as well. And let's start playing those hypercuts, those clips of Trump and all of the sexism that he's done. So MAGA, why don't you sit this one out?
2: Yeah. There we go.
0: Fuck yeah. We're coming. Yeah.
2: Jennifer Welch,
0: let's
2: of course.
0: Let's go get him. Shit, man.
2: We gotta go.
0: In the trunk. Natalie Walker.
2: Thanks for joining. We'll be back on Faithless Friday, everybody, at the usual time. Thanks for buying shit through the Amazon link at crabdiving.com/Amazon. 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We get a little commissione. 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That's how it comes.
0: All the very funny Patrick Vile on X or Instagram at Vile Experience. Oh, so freaking Vile.
2: And we will hit you up again on Friday. Have a great one. Bye-bye.
0: Nice.
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0: senators will have to decide if they believe Donald John Trump incited the erection. The erection. The erection.
1: So, have a good life. 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
2: For there is always light, if only we're brave enough to see it. 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

0: Streaming right at you from Pensacola, Florida, the Redneck Riviera, USA. Holy crap, Tony. 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Hey, hey, hey, what's up, live listeners and everyone else? It's not live, or I hope you're live. When you're listening.
1: Are you dead?
0: If not, thanks for the download.
1: Yes. Are you dead like the squirrel that the hawk killed in the backyard?
0: Yeah, say holy hi to Charlie Kirk and John Wayne.
1: Oh, are they hanging out?
0: I'm sure. We gotta ask Kat Kerr.
1: Yeah.
0: I'm sure she's spoken with both of them.
1: It's a shame. Do you think if... God, you know, I don't mean to bring up Charlie Kirk. But,
0: I know,
1: you know,
0: I did.
1: I brought fault. Up, well, I brought up the wildlife, so I don't know. I think if Charlie Kirk would have lived, he would have reprised John Wayne's role in Genghis Khan.
0: Oh, maybe.
1: I think so.
0: Thanks
1: nobody
0: for buying.
1: With a

0: rim shot for that one.
1: Thanks for buying shit from our through our crab diving Amazon link at crabdiving.com/Amazon. If you use that link every time you go to buy shit at Amazon, we get a little commission. Doesn't cost you fuck all. It just helps us out here.
0: Yay.
1: Sorry, I'm moving my lozenge.
0: Do you think?
1: Of course, fucking allergies. Yeah.
0: I'm just thinking about Jeff Bezos and God, he's so fucking rich, you know. Do you think that he just builds vehicles to send his fiance up alone without him? Just test first. It's my test pilot.
1: I don't God, think he still likes her. They just got married. So.
0: Dude, it would be like, I bought you a ticket. I'm going to take you to space. And then she would say, oh my God, I can't believe we're going to go to space together. Well, we're not going together, just you. And
1: you're going with Katy Perry.
0: Yeah, I don't give a shit who I'm blowing up with. I don't fucking care. I mean, you know, I would just be very preoccupied with the fact that you're not going. It's not like you're staying in the car where I go to the grocery store to grab something. It's like is that not weird?
1: Yeah.
0: It's very strange.
1: We're on X and we're on Blue Sky. Thanks for checking in with us there. And you can shoot us a message during the show. I'll probably check them at some point. And thanks for sending us stuff. On either of them, we get stories, yeah. Mostly animals getting pissed stories, but all kinds Jeez. Of fun stories. Thank you to those that do send stuff.
0: You know, I don't know why I get lots of stuff in the news on Facebook about shark attacks and things of that nature. And I feel like it's because we live here and I get snake stuff too. God, I get so many.
1: Do you?
0: Yeah. I really hate it. I'm like, listen, man, I know there's lots of timber rattlers out there, rattlesnakes. I don't know why we have so many different kinds of rattlesnakes. They're all just, I don't see the difference between them really. But there's a lot at Fort Pickens, near here, I guess. And they're always crossing the road. And everybody has to get out of their car and take a picture of it. And then I wonder, like, do you finish the job or you just keep on driving?
1: What do you mean finish the job?
0: I don't know what I meant by that. I don't know. I didn't see it. Oh, my God. I didn't see that one snake. Oh, shit. Jeez. Thank God it survived.
1: Let's jump into it this hump day, everybody. Lots to talk about still.
0: Yay.
1: Still talking about the horrific Charlie Kirk murder because the Republicans, they want vengeance. They want war.
0: About what? I mean,
1: well, right. And the funny thing is people are getting fired for literally posting quotes of his. Not even saying anything about him, just saying, well, you know, maybe it's sad that he's gone. It's sad he was killed that way. But, you know, here's some of the things he said, literal quotes, and people are getting fired for that.
0: It's crazy. It's crazy. Because why? Because the Republicans are like, Charlie, you know, he got shot because being liberals out there. Well, what about the gun control, right? Isn't it gun control? I mean, isn't it a gun thing?
1: Yeah.
0: He got shot with a fucking gun.
1: And, you know, how many clips of Trump being threatening and calling, saying Democrats are guilty of treason?
0: Yeah. Well, I mean, yeah, and lately, too, he's like, well, you know, there's right-wing extremists, but they're mainly concerned about getting rid of crime. But these liberals are deranged. It's a different kind of extremism. It's like, shit, man. Somebody change that guy. He's got to be all full up right now.
1: He's befouling Britain right now.
0: Ooh. Oh, yeah, yeah. Good. Thank you for taking a turn with him.
1: Oh, man. Brutal. Did you see the... I've got that story. Not only is the British media just going after him.
0: Hello.
1: There's this is Channel 4?
0: Yes.
1: I believe.
0: Okay.
1: In honor of Trump's visit to the UK, Britain's Channel 4 News will run what they describe as, quote, the longest uninterrupted reel of untruths, falsehoods, and distortions ever broadcast on television.
0: Nice. It's all us, right?
1: It's Trump only.
0: Oh, gosh.
1: It's titled Trump versus the Truth and highlights the lack of rigorous fact-checking of the Trump regime from U.S. media.
0: Yeah.
1: Right?
0: Listen, this guy tells so many lies, and I feel like this one lie was overlooked. But he was saying it like a month ago. He said because of these windmills out in the ocean, it's making the whales loco. Is that true?
1: No.
0: Are the whales going loco maybe. Over
1: the
0: whales
1: windmills? Are going loco over something.
0: Right.
1: There's some weird shit happening.
0: Yeah.
1: But it's probably climate change.
0: Maybe it's the fact that there's probably like 600 plastic fucking six-pack rings in their colon.
1: And because the sharks are moving more, so.
0: Oh, God.
1: The show will feature on Channel 4 in the UK an uninterrupted several hours long broadcast of over 100 of Trump's false or misleading statements. Jeez. With accompanying fact checks as a way to welcome Trump's second state visit to Britain.
0: Hey, listen, include some from the pandemic because, wow, he told some big lies, right?
1: I would like to see a list, to be honest. I'm going to have to Google that when they're done and see because I'm fascinated what they think the top 100 are.
0: Don't you think you need another computer monitor to see the whole list? I mean, got to be so many. Jeez.
1: So that's one way the British are welcoming him. Another is they... listen, dog.
0: She is... Did you give her any treats?
1: Well, I gave her the Kong toy, and I forgot the usual backup, shut the fuck up treat, and I should probably just
0: Should I go get it? Because I might get water at the same time.
1: Yeah, sure.
0: Okay.
1: Thank you.
0: Jesus, dog's very...
1: The other thing that they did while I'm trying to find the story over across the pond during Trump's ridiculous state visit there... is they are, gosh, I don't think I pulled the story. But what they did was they were projecting onto Windsor Castle. Some people were able to project pictures of Epstein, pictures of Trump with Epstein onto... the Windsor Castle, the sides of the sides and the towers of Windsor Castle.
0: Jeez, man.
1: They were restorated, of course, which is, you know, makes me sad.
0: Right. Well, isn't it the people's castle? Can I project whatever the fuck I want? I mean, unless they live
1: in... Seriously, yeah.
0: Fuck that. You can't even evict Prince Andrew.
1: It's so, God, there are people with pictures of Trump. It says nonce. Wow.
0: Jeez.
1: They don't pull punches.
0: My gosh. We're so nice over here, and I don't know what our problem is.
1: I'm trying to find the actual story of the, they projected these pictures onto Windsor Castle, but that's kind of the story. Cool people.
0: Yes.
1: Went.
0: I was assuming the royals just did it, you know.
1: Did what?
0: The projection. I thought that was the point. Like they themselves projected
1: it
0: on
1: their
0: own.
1: You think Camilla was sneaking over there and she might have.
0: Sneaking, I mean, you know.
1: Well, she got sick.
0: Yes, air quotes sick.
1: Like a day before, she was like at some other event or something.
0: Yeah.
1: And there's speculation that she just hates Trump so much.
0: Right. And then
1: she was trying to bow out of as much as she could.
0: People don't bring this up and maybe they forgot, but lots and lots of people have commented that there's an odor that accompanies this guy. Right. I mean, so there is that. I mean, there's a lot not to like about this guy. And I'm sure a lot of people have air quoted some sickness to avoid. Like, where's Melania?
1: Having to deal with him, yeah.
0: Did Melania come?
1: Oh, she went. Yeah, it's a state visit. Are you kidding me? She's going to go for that shit.
0: Really? Shit, I'd say I'm sick. I can't go. That's what I... Shit.
1: The four were arrested following a projection of images of Donald Trump alongside sex offender Jeffrey Epstein.
0: Yes.
1: Onto the Royal Windsor Castle, where the U.S. president was hosted by King Charles. During his state visit to Britain, Trump arrived in Britain late on Tuesday for an unprecedented second state visit and will be greeted by Charles on Wednesday for a day of pomp at Windsor Castle.
0: Oh, my God. Jeez.
1: Earlier on Tuesday, protesters unfurled a massive banner featuring a photograph of Trump and Epstein near Windsor Castle, later projected several images of the two onto one of the castle's towers.
0: You know, it's crazy, though. You're telling me that the people that projected the image of our president, the pedo, on the side of a castle,
1: yes,
0: get arrested, right?
1: Yes.
0: But the pedo, coming to their country, gets a state dinner in pomp and circumstance. Sure. Wow. That sounds fair, guys. Jeez. There you go.
1: And also the like the note that he wrote to Jeffrey Epstein, to Jeff, you're the greatest, Donald. Yeah. You know that one.
0: Sure.
1: They were charged with suspicion of malicious communications following an unauthorized projection at Windsor Castle, which they described as a public stunt. The four remain in custody.
0: It's exactly that, though, right? Genius, guys. It is a public stunt. That's the point.
1: The birthday letter Trump allegedly wrote to Epstein was projected on the side of Windsor.
0: Well, that doesn't exist. Jeez.
1: So they don't like Trump over there, and we appreciate
0: it. Yeah, thank you.
1: We don't like him over here either.
0: No, nobody likes him. I mean,
1: trust me, we don't.
0: Right. I mean, he's like poisoned everything. He really has. Let's say Charlie Kirk got croaked during, say, I don't know, pick one, some dumb, during the Reagan administration. Would we be having this whacked out civil war over it?
1: I don't think so.
0: I don't think so. I think Trump sort of,
1: well, yeah, Trump
0: ignited all this bullshit.
1: Trump and the right and President Miller.
0: Oh, yeah. the Stephen Miller Third Reich Band.
1: Yeah, I mean, those are the stories that are coming out now, is that Miller, ever the misogynist, also seems to be the one who's really in charge of what Kristi Noem is doing. And
0: right.
1: Of what Pam is doing.
0: Bondi.
1: Yeah.
0: God, I can't even imagine, like,
1: because all the shit that's happening is like his fab fantasies. And Trump is busy. Trump's got a ballroom to design.
0: Yeah. That's
1: he's
0: the
1: designing
0: point, right?
1: his whatever his fuck circus is going to be out on the lawn. He's got all that shit that he's got to do now, that the stuff that he really likes to do, and he doesn't care about that shit.
0: Yeah.
1: So he's got JD and Stevie running everything.
0: Right. And that, to me, that, when is that ballroom supposed to be completed? What is the end date for that? Yeah, he ain't leaving. The guy didn't build a ballroom for somebody else to enjoy.
1: Oh, right.
0: I mean, you know, are they going to build barracks outside the White House for the National Guard and the military? Fuck. Oh, my God. Jeez.
1: In the news, well,
0: to
1: the headline. Yeah.
0: I was just going to say, your point about Stephen Miller makes so much sense, because I saw some show where they were talking about, they were at some event, and like, what is his title? Like, assistant ball licker?
1: Some assistant to the press. Yeah.
0: Right.
1: He's an advisor.
0: He's like, why is a cabinet member sharing the mic with this guy? In a normal administration, this would never happen. This guy would not be on a mic. Stephen Miller.
1: And then Trump, did you see his hand?
0: Oh, yes.
1: With like bright white concealer, basically. White people's skin concealer.
0: Yeah.
1: The back of his hand to try to hide the bruises.
0: God, this is my favorite story. I'm glad you happened upon this, because, like, listen, man, nobody should be murdered. So the whole Charlie Kirk thing is sad for his family and all that shit. And I'm shocked that so many people give a fuck, okay? That's my statement. This is the story. I love this story. Go slowly, please.
1: That's it.
0: Nah, damn it. Come on. What the fuck? If it was Biden, if Biden showed up somewhere and he had a bandage on his hand. And
1: okay,
0: any...
1: well, here. Donald Trump layers hand makeup on for UK visit, making no attempt to duck health concerns.
0: Ooh.
1: Trump seemed less self-conscious about his thick hand makeup during the first full day of his state visit to Windsor Castle in the UK. In recent months, he's done his best to hide a very noticeable patch of discoloration on his right hand, which the White House has said was caused by chronic venous insufficiency in August.
0: Right.
1: This common illness is caused by injury to the veins in arms or legs.
0: Lies.
1: White House's official X account shared a collage of the 79-year-old president leaving for his state visit to the UK.
0: Hello.
1: Amid a barrage of posts praising Trump's purported accomplishments. Brown-gray makeup is evidently put across the brown-gray.
0: Well, listen, they got a whole
1: Gen
0: 9
1: generous.
0: Makeup. They got a makeup kit going for this guy, right?
1: He obviously just grabbed the highlighter or concealer.
0: Yeah.
1: And put that on and didn't.
0: You know, is that you know what is his foundation looks like? And this guy's dead, right? Rothko, right?
1: The
0: Rothko,
1: the artist?
0: Yeah, yeah.
1: Yeah.
0: Dead, I think, right?
1: I think so.
0: Yeah. I have no fucking
1: yeah,
0: idea.
1: Yeah, yeah, I think
0: that
1: Rothko's
0: he should dig that guy up and get him to do his makeup. Because remember, like, he would do these paintings and they were all a single, but not really. It was a different, they all were the same color, but within the painting, there are all these shades and there's these subtle changes. Somebody needs to Rothko up our president, I think, you know? This is like, I don't know. It's just nobody can blend. I do a better job.
1: Mark Rothko passed in 1970.
0: Damn!
1: So he's been sadly not with us for a long time.
0: Well, you know, get his, I don't know, his proteges out there to work on your face, Donald.
1: So the headline over to the commie pinko liberal HuffPost. This is great.
0: Yeah.
1: Oh boy, they took a long time for this one. Cash-tastrophe.
0: Come on, this guy's dumb as shit.
1: Disaster hearing, it says.
0: Yeah, I mean, fuck yeah, he's stupid.
1: FBI Director Cash Patel took great pains to avoid answering a direct question about Trump's connection to the Jeffrey Epstein files today.
0: I thought this was so important to you, dummy.
1: And even recited his ABCs at one point.
0: Impressive. I mean, isn't this a genius move by Trump? Okay, you know that you're dealing with these Epstein files. So you make the biggest Epstein folks on the planet head of your law enforcement.
1: Right.
0: And then you make them toe your bullshit line on them, thinking that will help. Is that what this is? Is this the only reason we have Cash Patel and the other one?
1: Yeah.
0: That is fucking insane, man.
1: He just wants someone to destroy them, the institution,
0: yes,
1: because they went after him.
0: Right.
1: He doesn't
0: right.
1: want the FBI to you know, he wants the FBI to be his own personal hit squad.
0: Yeah, and so he figures, listen, all these people that listen to Cash Patel and Dan Bongino on podcasting apps, they'll believe whatever they say?
1: Yeah.
2: And even when it came down to somebody that you consider to be a friend, you were posted up having some fancy dinner to the extent that you posted not only once erroneously, you posted twice erroneously as it relates to catching somebody. And then you want to go and say, let me take a victory lap. Because honestly, if it wasn't for parents deciding that they were going to turn in their child, it seems like y'all wouldn't have got there. Even though he literally confessed online.
3: Do you care, before I launch into my line of questioning, to respond to Ms. Crockett from Texas on that very elaborate and theatric display?
1: That's a Republican who's giving Cash his chance to respond.
4: Jeez. Here's what I've learned in my government service. I don't give a damn what they say about me as long as I'm succeeding in the mission. We're succeeding in the mission because the men and women of the FBI have never been empowered to do more work and to hit the streets harder than by President Trump's authorities and resources he's given us. And so all I care about is that we are capturing more child predators than ever before, taking more drugs off the streets than ever before, that we are capturing murderers at a significantly historic rate.
1: Is any of this true, by the way? God, can we believe any of the numbers that they come out with?
0: Fuck no, no.
1: Of course we can't.
0: No, but what's going on with his tie and his shirt collar?
1: Oh, because he's a putz.
0: Oh, yeah, yeah. Are they fucked up?
1: He's just a piece of shit. He's a toddler. He doesn't know how to tie a tie. Somebody probably tied it for him. He leaves his top button unbuttoned, like, you know, like he's in seventh grade, sixth Dude. Grade.
0: Lawrence O'Donnell raged.
1: Oh,
0: about
1: I got
0: his.
1: That clip.
0: Do you really?
1: Yeah, yeah.
0: That's so funny. That's why I looked. I wanted
1: I
0: to
1: do.
0: See.
1: I have that clip. this is.
0: He's been killing it. I mean, he kills it.
1: Yeah, it's Lawrence and here and Jen Psaki.
0: Yeah. Oh, yeah, yeah. Listen to this shit.
1: Maybe on the throwover or whatever.
0: Yeah, yeah, yeah.
1: Wait, there might be an ad.
0: Okay. I tell you.
1: Yep, there's an ad. Mm. 4, 3, 2, 1. No more ad.
5: The last word with Lawrence O'Donnell starts right now. Hey, Lawrence.
6: Hey, Jen. I need your judgment about whether.
5: Okay.
6: I might be being too picky about something that I noticed today, and that is the first FBI director in history to testify to the Senate Judiciary Committee without being able to tie his necktie correctly. Now, J. Edgar Hoover would fire this guy. J. Edgar Hoover, the first and longest director of the FBI, was very particular about the way FBI mm-hmm. agents had to dress.
1: And a secret a transvestite.
0: Yeah.
1: Dressed in, like to dress in women's clothing.
0: Right,
1: which
0: right.
1: Which is fine.
0: Yeah.
1: Rock on.
0: But
1: he arrested people.
0: And he knew
1: that.
0: About style.
1: Yeah, if anything. That's why that's why he would have been pissed about the tie.
0: Oh, yeah.
6: In every way. And one of the things that J. Edgar Hoover didn't have to say to any of them is, you button the top button of your shirt and you put your necktie all the way up to the top of the collar. Kash Patel doesn't know how to do that, didn't do that today. and I'm old school enough to have.
1: Oops. Why did that stop? Where is it?
6: Been bumped by that because here's my justification.
0: Okay.
6: FBI director is supposed to be someone with a real sensitivity to detail, a real attention to detail in everything all the time. And how does he miss what his tie looks like? And how does he miss that it's the only necktie in the room that looks like?
1: Poor Jen Psaki, by the way, is on the other side of the screen.
0: Right.
1: She just wants to be done with her show.
0: Oh, yeah, yeah.
1: And she knows that Lawrence is just pontificating here.
0: Jeez.
1: And she's going to say, well, yeah, oh, well, I don't know. You're right. Who knows? And he's going to say, well, yep. So, my first story.
0: Yeah.
1: It's just these like throwovers. That. Remember when we used to do them on the
0: rest?
1: It was so awkward.
0: Well, listen, ours was more bizarre than this will ever be.
1: Because we had some denizens that we were.
0: Well, we had to talk to some people that were into wrestling.
1: They were pro wrestlers,
0: fans,
1: yeah.
0: But they were wrestling fan commentators or some shit like that.
1: And wrestlers.
0: Oh, yeah, yeah. Okay, yeah.
1: I've forgotten her name already.
0: Shelly
1: something. We went to wrestling. I think she still does some wrestling.
0: Yeah,
1: shit.
0: Yeah. She's in charge of a wrestling. She's an administrator at a.
1: I think I said hi to her on X. A couple of years ago or something like that.
0: Yeah, but she's a top administrator on a wrestling fan club podcast. I think. I don't know.
1: But we used to toss it over to her, and we had nothing. Yeah. Nothing to talk about. We weren't into wrestling. We were their token.
0: We were like, how are your cats, right?
1: Yeah.
0: Wasn't that it?
1: No, dogs. It was the Mertzes.
0: How are the dogs?
1: Remember she had Fred and Ethel? She had two dogs named the Mertzes. Remember?
0: Yes, absolutely. A television reference from 70 years ago. God, that's funny.
1: But it would always be like, okay, well, crab diving or Crab Nation, we were on that on the radio.
0: Oh, yeah.
1: And thanks for listening to Crab Nation. And now, hey, it's Shelly and her sister, right? They used to do it together. And we would throw it over to them. And then we would awkwardly try to make small talk like this, except, you know, this is Lawrence pontificating and Jen Psaki just
0: But Jen,
6: how does.
0: I would say her reply is funny.
6: Does he miss what his tie looks like? And how does he miss that it's the only necktie in the room that looks like that? How does he miss that? Jen, have I gone too far?
7: No.
6: Okay.
7: Remember, just to let him give him a little ease, he was wearing versions of muscle tees on a podcast a year ago, Lawrence. So he's got a big, you know, it's taking him training time to tie the tie.
1: He was wearing muscle tees a year ago on a podcast. He was a fucking podcaster.
0: Yeah, I mean, that's... Hey, Lawrence, you're asking why his tie is fucked up. Why is he so... Why doesn't he pay attention to detail? Essentially, you're asking, why is he so stupid? And it's... Here's the answer. Because he is. He's a dumb fucking podcaster. Doesn't know shit about anything.
1: Well, yeah, and
0: he's on
1: Trump
0: drugs, right?
1: Supporter. Like, fervent Trump supporter. There's another...
0: He probably...
1: Red flag.
0: He's probably out at some fucking club all night in D.C. dropping acid. So that's, you know, it's... That's our FBI director. And what does Dan Bongino do? What's his thing? What is he like? I don't even know.
1: We haven't heard much from Bongo since...
0: I thought he quit.
1: Since the whole Epstein thing. Yeah, he's...
0: No.
1: Arguably not happy. And he hates Pam Bondi.
0: Weren't you dickheads making good money being fucking podcasters?
1: So stupid, yeah.
0: Why are you doing this?
1: Well, we're going to go change the world, man. We're going to make America greater again.
0: Jeez. He sounds so fucking stupid. And doesn't he realize when he's answering questions that these are essentially his bosses, right?
1: No. Yeah, no, I know it's called oversight. Yeah, but he doesn't give a shit. Oversight. Did you hear how he yelled at Adam Schiff?
0: Yeah. He's a dumb fuck.
1: Yeah, yeah. Which was spectacular, by the way.
0: Oh, when Adam Schiff was...
1: Oh, then just Cash losing his shit and just Adam Schiff just smirking at him like, oh, you sad, stupid little boy kind of shit.
0: He's good.
1: Should I plan this one? I don't know what this is, to be honest with you. I put it in my spreadsheet.
0: Yeah.
1: And it, I labeled it LOL UK.
0: I want to hear it. That's good enough for me.
1: So it's something on X. Let's just play it if I gave it an LOL. Oh, no, this is great. This is Trump's, another one of Trump's greetings across the pond.

0: God, that's good.
1: I want to know why you're such a cunt.
0: You know, if I was on The Voice, I would have turned my chair around in like the first 2 seconds. That's very good, guys. Right. Thank you.
1: Particularly great adaptation.
0: Man.
1: See, why can't we do that here? Why aren't there more people in the streets here saying,
0: yeah, they're crazy.
1: Donald Trump, we want to know why you're such a cunt.
0: Yeah. Well, I mean, you know, there's, because
1: we're spoiled here.
0: Right. And that sort of energy exists on the other side. You know, I mean, in this area, at least. You know what I mean?
1: Yeah. Well, yeah. So that was,
0: God, that's the best. I'm just so, gosh, good job. I love that. Give them a Grammy or whatever they get.
1: Here's another one I think you'll like.
0: Okay.
1: Did I not?
0: I love the song, but I don't know if I want to know why he's such a cunt. I mean, I know he's just a cunt. You could just get rid of those lyrics and just get to cunt earlier. I mean, maybe. Because I don't want to know why he's a cunt. I know why he's a cunt. He's a fucking Nazi, right? Does that make sense?
1: Yeah.
0: God bless you. God bless you.
1: Bloody fucking hell. All right.
0: Richard!
1: Gosh, I had a clip and I accidentally, this is someone who has announced that he is running for Senate, James Tallarico.
0: Oh, the Texas guy.
1: In Texas.
0: Ooh.
1: I think we like him.
0: He's a Republican, isn't he?
1: Tallarico?
0: I thought so. I might be juxtaposing him with someone else. But... Damn, wrong.
1: He is... I thought he's running as a Democrat. Fight corruption, beat the billionaires, take power back for working people?
0: Yeah. But look, is there an R next to his name? Because he's like a... I mean, I guess I'm wrong. Shit.
1: It just says Texas State Representative, but it doesn't say...
0: Closeted? Republican. No, I don't know.
1: No, he's a member of the Texas Democratic Party.
0: Shit, okay.
1: Among the rising stars of Texas Democrats. He sounds like AOC. I mean, his policies.
0: God,
1: I can't imagine
0: his name mixed up with somebody. Shit.
1: But oh, bloody hell. I had a good, he's kind of Jesus-y.
0: No,
1: but he's a Presbyterian minister.
0: Right.
1: And very liberal.
0: Well, good. That's
1: I mean, he's
0: good.
1: he's like Jesus. People should be. Hey, we should take care of the poor and welcome the immigrant.
0: Yeah,
1: kind of shit.
0: Maybe he's not like that hard line with it. Like I love Lord of the Rings, and I do. I've read the books, watched the movies, but I don't rewatch them all the time or reread the books. I'm kind of a.
1: I think this is the clip I was initially looking for.
2: We announced this event just 12 hours ago. And I was told when I walked up that there were more than 1,000 people here to kick off. Congratulations. 12 hours ago, we started with $0 in our Senate campaign account. But in just 12 hours, thousands of people across this state, across this country, giving $5, $10, $15, have raised more than $1 million.
1: He's already said he won't. He'll never take a dime from AIPAC.
0: Awesome.
1: Or big corporate donors.
0: Yeah, that's cool.
2: We have a lot more work to do if we're going to defeat the billionaire mega donors who have taken over this country. But this is an incredible start.
1: We need to defeat the billionaire mega donors who have taken over this country.
0: I agree. Shit, man. Elon Musk. Well, we could name them. I mean, there's not that many, right?
1: God, he was on with Rogan.
3: Oh, well, because I think the most revolutionary teaching in my religion is the teaching to love your enemy. I mean, it's crazy from two perspectives. One, it's Jesus is acknowledging that we're going to have enemies. Because you could see a world where he's just like, don't have enemies, right? But if you're going to do difficult...
1: Did you hear Rogan? When he said, love your enemy, Rogue is like,
0: God, that's what I don't...
1: How do you do that?
0: Well, I that turned me off, too. I mean, you tell me I got to love these Nazis or something?
3: I mean, it's crazy from two perspectives. One, it's Jesus is acknowledging that we're going to have enemies. Because you could see a world where he's just like, don't have enemies, right? But if you're going to do difficult work, if you're going to speak your mind, if you're going to stand up to entrenched power, you're going to get some opponents, right?
4: Yeah.
3: But then the revolutionary part is that you are called to love your opponents and your enemies just as you love yourself.
4: Yeah.
3: It's easy to say in church.
4: Right.
3: Imagine, I mean, I try and fail every day to do that in the legislature.
0: Fuck that.
3: To see my opponents as children of God. To see Donald Trump as a child of God. I'm probably going to get a primary challenge right there for saying that.
4: But he is.
3: He is.
0: Fuck both of you.
3: And that's a hard thing for progressives and Democrats to get their head around.
1: Meanwhile,
0: fuck that.
1: Joe used to be a big old atheist. And now that whore, that sellout. Is saying, well, he is. He is a child of God.
0: You know,
1: he's such an idiot.
0: The truth about, I think, Donald Trump is, and it's a similar truth with Putin, as long as people like that are around, we are always going to be fucked up. And so Donald Trump is someone you need to defeat in a way that you put him in jail because he is a criminal. I mean, he's a 34-count felon. That is killing our democracy. And this, to me, sounds like a politician that is going to ignore that because it's, I don't know. I don't understand this. Okay. So he's going to pretend Donald Trump doesn't exist as a Nazi and then reach across the aisle to the other Nazis. Okay.
1: No, I don't think so.
0: I mean... What? Okay.
1: I mean, I think he recognizes the enemy and is the rich people.
0: Love. Oh, okay. Okay.
1: And.
0: Okay.
1: And that that both sides, we said this during Occupy Wall Street years.
0: Yes.
1: That if the idiot Tea Party people and the righteously correct Occupy Wall Street people.
0: Yes.
1: I may be biased. Got together and sat down and talked about the actual issues, except for the hot button social issues that the rich people keep pouring kerosene on.
0: Right.
1: They would say, they would finally turn, instead of look at each other, they would look at these assholes who are the real problem.
0: I think, but you know, and, that, yes.
1: And, the culture wars are being fueled. Look at what Trump's doing with and these Republican fucksticks with Charlie Kirk's murder.
0: Yeah.
1: How they're clutching their pearls and turning him into some Christ figure.
0: Right.
1: That is martyred for their cause into justifying what is going to be a crackdown on free speech and outright violence against.
0: Yeah.
1: Liberals and liberal causes.
0: Shit, man. Yeah, yeah. I just think that this, they're cultists though now. I mean, he's like talking about Republicans before Trump or something. I mean, because the people.
1: No, there's still, I still think you underestimate the people that don't pay attention to anything.
0: Yeah.
1: Anything. They don't watch the news. They go to work at their, at the concrete company they work at. They come home. Have dinner with the family, maybe, and go sit and watch the game, or they go watch television.
0: Yeah.
1: They're not turning on CNN. They're not turning on Fox even. Most people don't pay attention to day-to-day politics, but they do fall for the local indoctrination. If they're a preacher, they go to their Baptist church on Sunday, and their preacher is preaching all this shit, then they're going to be like, oh, well, hey, they're right. You know, we've got to vote for Trump.
0: You know, if there would be, like Mom Donnie has, he goes after people. And listen, if there was someone running for something that came out and said, job one of our party, when we get a chance, the next bit of power we have to have, we have to make Donald Trump see justice for all those felonies, for all the crimes he's committed. He has to see justice for that. And we won't be safe until he sees that justice, until he's in jail.
1: I think the Reaper is going to get him
0: before
1: we see any real justice.
0: Well, that's good for the Democrats, because, jeez, man, I tell you what, protect us from Donald Trump. That is what we need more than anything. I don't know how more apparent that could seem. I guess you're going to vote him out, guys? I mean...
1: Here's another anecdote of yet another MAGA voter expressing his, I can't believe the leopard's eating my face. The husband of an Irish green card holder.
0: Yes.
1: In immigrant detention is now speaking out against Trump's immigration agenda.
0: Damn.
1: After voting for Trump 3 times.
0: Oh, shit. Oh, shit. Because you thought... I'm white, and they're not coming for me, right?
1: Right, well, he's going for the criminals.
0: No, he thought you're going for the brown people, only the brown immigrants, not the white immigrants, right?
1: Oh, sure. I'm sure that's part of it.
0: Yeah, that's funny. I mean, I'm sad you're going through that, but you voted for him 3 fucking times. And the last time, he was pretty clear, right?
1: Oh, shit, yeah.
0: Shit, you're so stupid.
1: I think this guy lives... Nevada.
0: Oh my God, in Nevada, even. Nevada.
1: Jim Brown's his name. He told a Fox affiliate there, it's crazy this is happening. It's just crazy this is even allowed in this country. That's the problem. It shouldn't even be thought that this should be okay. His wife, Donna Hughes Brown, is an Irish citizen who moved to the United States when she was 11. The couple married 8 years ago. U.S. Customs and Border Protection detained her in July when she landed in Chicago from a family funeral in Ireland. The 58-year-old has now been in detention for more than a month.
0: Dude, your husband voted for the guy that made all this possible. Count him 3 times. 3 times.
1: Get this! Oh, you'll love the reason why.
0: Yes,
1: this is not just a regular case, Ryan. This woman is a hardened criminal.
0: Ooh, okay.
1: Under federal law, U.S. residents may have their green cards revoked and face deportation if they commit certain crimes, right, including those of quote moral turpitude.
0: Damn, not the turpitude,
1: which courts say refers generally to conduct that shocks the public conscience as being inherently base, vile, or depraved.
0: Jeez, what did she do?
1: Well, court documents reveal that she once wrote a bad check for $25.
0: That's
1: 11 years ago.
0: She bounced the check? What is the realistic turpitude score on
1: which that? Which she paid back and served probation for.
0: Well, she did her time, did the restitution for this thing, right?
1: But according to her husband, the government is arguing that her offense is moral turpitude.
0: Listen, she didn't reduce the turpitude enough. That's why she's being held, right? Actually, why she's being held, because Stephen Miller's like, listen, we rounded up as many brown people as possible. Now go get that white person with the turpitude.
1: Yeah, it's numbers. And even the guy, the husband, said the exact same thing. He said, quote, I think it's nonsense. I think it's a blanket thing to catch everybody to fill beds. Of course it is.
0: Same, girl. But you voted for him 3 fucking times. And your wife's locked up, not you, right?
1: Yeah.
0: Shit. Does she know that you voted for this guy 3 fucking times? Does she know that?
1: So they're going to... she's got a GoFundMe and everything. They're going to possibly chuck her out of the country.
0: No. Well, back to Ireland, I
1: assume. Who knows? With these people.
0: Maybe Honduras. That happens, right, to some people. Look at all these leopards. They're not even hungry anymore. They've eaten so many fucking faces.
1: He's reached out to his Republican representatives, Eric Schmidt and Josh Hawley.
0: Oh, shit!
1: As well as to the ICE and to the White House, but has not heard back. Missouri Governor Mike Kehoe, also Republican, sent Brown a letter saying, it's a federal issue.
0: Nah, they don't give a shit.
1: Federal issue.
0: They don't care about you, dumb fuck, but yet you voted for this party for Trump 3 times. Are you having a moment where you're like, oh my God, I'm so stupid. Look what I did to my wife? Or
1: I want somebody to have the guts and the fortitude to stand up and say, you know what, this is wrong, he said. He told Newsweek, I 100% regret my vote for Trump.
0: It doesn't matter, though. Now it doesn't matter. You already did the bad thing. You voted for the fascist. You let the fascist walk in. So you know what, dickhead? You can shove your fucking apologies right up your ass. And they don't fucking matter.
1: Enjoy the leopard. The leopard eating your face.
0: Apologies to your wife. I mean, you should apologize, right? You dumb shit. That is fucking amazing.
1: Deport me to Ireland, actually. I'll take her place.
0: Well, yeah, but you
1: Come
0: don't
1: to
0: know.
1: Think of it.
0: She might be
1: yeah,
0: going
1: Yeah, but if
0: to...
1: it's Ireland, I'll, you know.
0: Oh, we're going to send you to the Congo. I'm sorry.
1: I can get the citizenship.
0: Well, the flights. We have a cheaper flight to Namibia or some shit. I don't know.
1: He said Trump advertised he was getting criminal illegals and deporting them, which I don't disagree with, but that's not what he's doing.
0: Well, he hasn't been doing that, but let me help you. He hasn't been doing that.
1: From the beginning, they haven't been doing
0: that. A lot with if you have white skin. If you have white skin, none of this is happening.
1: If you squint, that's white. This is where the leopards are eating the faces now.
0: Right.
1: Because these idiots all thought they or their family members would be safe.
0: Listen, it's a numbers
1: game. Because Trump said he was going after criminals.
0: It's a numbers game, stupid. He said they were going to deport this many people. Right. He said that during the election. What didn't you think? Shit, man, I'm an immigrant. Or my wife is. Fuck that, right? Fuck that. You had to vote for him because of the Lee Greenwood song. Or fuck, I don't know. You're racist. Oh, I don't have any fucks to give for this guy over here. I'm sorry, I'm out.
1: Zero fucks given.
0: Yeah. Shit.
1: We've got also... God, do we have time for this? We do have a guest coming in for the second half of the show.
0: That's right.
1: Longtime listeners may remember Michael James Benson, comedian.
0: That's right.
1: Extraordinaire, Los Angeles based.
0: He's out in the living room.
1: He's in the green room. Shh, the green room.
0: He's in the green room doing calisthenics, getting his self ready.
1: But I do want to talk about this lawsuit.
0: Yeah.
1: That Trump filed
0: against the Wall Street Journal.
1: Against the New York Times.
0: Oh, okay.
1: For $15 billion.
0: That's not much.
1: But this time, I really want to get a hold of it and read it. It's 85 pages long.
0: Wow. Well, he didn't read it.
1: But it supposedly is the most bizarre and ridiculous lawsuit that many of these career lawyers say they've ever seen.
0: Did he
1: in
0: make
1: their careers?
0: You know these law firms that pledged all this money to him for free and shit?
1: Yeah.
0: Is that who is doing these for him?
1: Possibly. But I also saw another story that a couple of these law firms that you know took the suck off Trump deal.
0: Yeah, the bootlickers.
1: Have also turned around and are representing people that are suing Trump, suing the administration. So I don't know how much control he really gained over them.
0: Yeah.
1: Trump has sued another media outlet, this time New York Times, for libeling him with slander or something. But hey, one of his lawyers in a lawsuit is Alejandro Brito.
0: Ooh, wee wee.
1: The lawsuit is insane. I've heard it described as it'll never fly.
0: Yeah.
1: And it's so ridiculous that it really is just an audience of one. That these lawyers filed this. First of all, they should all be disbarred.
0: Right. Right.
1: And any lawyer that has been working for him this whole time that has been filing shit like this. And we've talked about the shit.
0: Oh yeah.
1: The shit lawsuits he's filed and the shit representation and the mistakes and the stupid lawyers he's had.
0: Well, you know, after World War II, in Germany this had to happen. Like all these lawyers had to renounce Hitler or the Nazi party or something to stay lawyers. This is something we will have to do because fascism is insidious and it's
1: But I mean, it literally sounds like somebody said if you asked AI to write a cartoonishly ludicrous manifesto from some tin pot dictator.
0: Yes.
1: Go.
0: Well, is that what happened, do you think?
1: I mean, it just, it's like, you know, Donald John Trump, the 45th president of the United States, a man of immense accomplishments in everything he has ever touched. I mean, it's literally like that kind of shit.
0: It sounds like they should play the Chicago Bulls music from the Dynasty under this.
1: And, you know, he talks about all these lies that the New York Times printed, and there are none, of course, 0.0.
0: Right.
1: This will never get in there. I think the New York Times, I think he's fucking with the wrong people. We'll see.
0: I wonder if this is a negotiation point. Like, the suit is like, whatever, right? He wants $15 billion from this, which probably means
1: he's not going to be ABC or CBS. He's not going to settle.
0: Right.
1: The New York Times, I don't think. Because the New York Times has historically, you know, fought this kind of shit.
0: Yeah.
1: And one would hope it's still going to do that.
0: Yeah.
1: And they've had a bunch of editorials that are critical of him.
0: Yeah.
1: But there's even, it says here, 85 pages long. The second page contains a screenshot of the 2024 electoral map, which was apparently taken on a phone.
0: That's part of the evidence of the case?
1: Not sure why it's there, except that Trump seemingly cannot stop himself from boasting about it.
0: Right. Well, he doesn't know how to attach a photo, right?
1: The lawsuit tells you, with the overwhelming victory, President Trump secured the greatest personal and political achievement in American history.
0: Damn. Gosh, I feel like Kimberly Guilfoyle should drop out of the ceiling and say, the best is yet to come.
1: I honestly feel humiliated to be American.
0: Is he hiring?
1: With this shit going on, this kind of stuff.
0: Is he hiring the writers from the Kim Jong-un administration?
1: It's so ridiculous. I know, right? One of the things he says in the suit, the editorial board asserted hypocritically and without evidence that President Trump would defy the norms and dismantle the institutions that have made our country strong.
0: Horn flourish. Yeah.
1: Which, by the way, isn't defaming. They're literally saying it's opinion.
0: Right. Right. If I was a lawyer suing the defense lawyer for the Times, I would say, Mr. Trump, you know what defamation is. Come on. This ain't it. Right?
1: I know.
0: He's got a pretty significant, you know, conviction in civil court, but still.
1: It goes on to say they do use a couple of big words.
0: It's the New York Times, let's say. So he's essentially suing the New York Times for defamation, right?
1: Yeah.
0: Are they allowed to introduce into evidence the fact that he is a defamer in for a record amount of damages in civil court, right, in a civil suit, right? I mean,
1: I don't know about that.
0: I mean, he's got to be $85 million eventually, right? It's...
1: I really don't know, to be honest with you.
0: It's got
1: to
0: be in the top 10. I'm just saying that would speak to his credibility. Yeah, right. I don't know, yeah.
1: The lawsuit also contains a whole section on how unfair it was when the New York Times characterized Trump's former TV show, The Apprentice, as producer Mark Burnett rescuing Trump from a slow, sad slide into irrelevance.
0: But everybody
1: and
0: knows.
1: Turning him into a superstar.
0: No, listen, man. Why wouldn't Trump admit that? Why wouldn't he just admit it, Donald? You got on reality television, and that's what happened. That says that your show was a big success, right?
1: And it was the false narrative that was painted.
0: You think Donald Trump is mad that he was never asked to be like a guest oligarch on the Shark Tank? Do you think that bothers him?
1: Probably. I mean, everything probably bothers him.
0: Right.
1: He's probably saying he's going to cancel the Emmy Awards if he doesn't get one. Lifetime for The Apprentice.
0: Right, right. Has he got a Kennedy Center Award yet?
1: He's going to name it after himself.
0: Right.
1: The whole center.
0: You know, if I was president, I would step into the Kennedy people and I would say, one second, I have this problem. Michael Crawford is not a fucking comedian, right? We know that. So just give him one, but right. Just don't make him a comedian.
1: The lawsuit says Trump has sui generis charisma.
0: What?
1: And sui generis is a Latin term. It means one of a kind, unique. it's usually a legal term. Sui generis charisma and unique business acumen.
0: Nine! I almost...
1: But don't talk about the bankrupted casinos.
0: I almost threw my back out yelling nine on that one. Well, I'm going to learn this word so I can use it.
1: Sui generis, two words, S-U-I.
0: Sui generis.
1: New word, generous, G-E-N-E-R-I-S.
0: Oddly enough, that rapist is sui generis. Jesus Christ. They really did hire Kim Jong-un's writers, I think.
1: And it says, quote, contrary to the Times and its reporters' apparent impression, the First Amendment has never furnished the Times or Penguin, that's the publisher, or anyone else, with an unqualified privilege to make false, malicious, and defamatory statements about its opponents in order to try and ruin their lives and livelihoods. President Trump brings this suit to highlight that principle and to clearly state to all Americans exhausted by and furious at the decades of journalistic corruption that the era of unchecked, deliberate defamation by the Times and other legacy media outlets is over.
0: Right, right. In other words, he's saying, do you remember when I sent all those tourists to ransack the Capitol? Do you remember that? That's what he's saying.
1: And then one of the best parts is they...

0: Lying.
1: You remember he couldn't make bail almost for one of those lawsuits that he had, right?
0: Right, because he's not liquid, yeah.
1: Oh, gross. He is in his diaper pad.
0: Oh, I'm liquid. Sure. I am liquid.
1: Oh, my God.
0: And then one more quick thing. And then we'll bring Benson in here because we won't be able to play clips.
1: We can share this earbud right here.
0: I know, but it's we're crabdiving.com/Amazon. Buy shit through Amazon, and we'll buy a set of headphones for the one guest every 2 or 3 years we have. This is Alex Jones.
1: Okay.
0: Shitting on QAnon.
1: Oh my, what? Isn't that your...
2: I'm going to talk about this. Put the digital version up people so they can actually see it. And I started getting this sent to me this morning over and over and over and over again. And for radio listeners, it's Trump in his classic navy blue suit with the white shirt and red tie standing in front of a world, and you can see it was fan-made. That's what he posts a lot of on his True Social account. And in his left hand...
0: The words, he's skipping some of it. The words say, the world will soon understand. Nothing will stop what's coming.
1: You know...
0: And in Trump's left hand, Alex is about to describe, is the letter Q and a plus.
1: You. Gosh.
0: Or a cross.
2: Q plus. Now, Q plus has been reported since they created the Q thing in 2017 as the leader of Q, the Q God, reported to be Trump himself. Now, again, a fan made the spiritual Street Fighter. Trump did not make this.
1: Really?
2: I can tell you what the Q thing is. I've told you what it is. And there was a big debate on whether it was going to be successful or not. The decision was made that it was not successful about a year in. And that's because it's too easy for other people to then misrepresent what Q was when the White House, some people in the White House had the idea for it.
0: See, Alex is admitting
1: that
0: it was literally people in the White House who invented Q.
1: God damn it, Alex. You're going to piss off these people.
2: And they tried to recruit me into it, and I made the obvious point at my house meeting with them in 2017 that it's like Anonymous. When you just have somebody wearing a Guy Fawkes mask and a black hood, and then they go, oh, this represents Anonymous, like it's this magic army, and then it could be anybody. Some of the messages are good groups, some of the messages are bad groups. And that was my issue with it, and when I said, I don't think this is a good idea.
0: So there you go. Alex Jones.
1: Wow.
0: Admitting that he was recruited by the White House, the Trump White House, into... some QAnon cult bullshit.
1: We don't have that on film or anything, right?
0: I don't think
1: Oh, my God, I wish. Who would play all these people in the movie version of... God, that would be amazing. God, QAnon. QAnon recruits. Michael James Benson, has QAnon ever...
3: attempted to recruit you?
1: Yeah, have you been approached by QAnon?
3: No. No. Not at this juncture? Not at this time, never in my past, Senator. Please.
1: You never joined Q?
3: Senator Pfeiffer, no. I have never joined Q, and I have never been approached.
1: Yes.
3: I believe in the true conspiracy theater.
1: That's theory right.
3: Of Jeffrey Epstein being a blackmail guy for elites.
1: Okay. Give it up for Michael James Benson, everybody.
0: I thought he was a white guy. Oh, black, not a black male.
3: Like a black male.
0: He was a black male. I get it.
3: I'm going to blackmail you
1: yes.
3: by filming you having sex with people.
1: Right.
3: And then saying, hey, you know, here's a video of you doing it.
1: Yeah.
3: Shut your mouth about me.
0: Michael James.

0: Benson from gets to live in California, which is just not fair.
1: Yay. I'm so sorry.
0: And podcasting these days also, right?
1: Yeah, I wanna, doing the top-notch nonsense genre film podcast where my wife and I debate the morality and the ethics of the characters in exploitation movies and trying to see the humanity in the transgressive cinema of the 70s, 60s, 80s, and 90s. And so just going through that type of stuff. We paired Cape Fear, the remake, with Carlito's Way as far as, like, one artist. It Marty Scorsese kind of doing a De Palma movie and De Palma kind of doing a Martin Scorsese movie inside Carlito's Way.
2: Right.
1: Kind of doing their own kind of different version of the genre that they are good at, which is interesting enough.
2: There's a lot going on inside Carlito.
1: Yes, there is his way of doing things. Anyway, but the that's
0: available.
1: Not what I'm focusing on. What anyway? But
0: available at all the all the podcast normal places.
1: Yeah, yes. All the normal places. But I was really thinking a lot about that lawsuit and that. You know, the New York Trump lawsuit. Yeah, the Trump lawsuit. The New York Times doesn't really have, like, any deals on the table. With the other kind of stuff, where, with those companies, they had to pay out. Paramount had to pay out. CBS becoming part of CBS because Paramount and Skydance had to have a deal done. And there's no deal that has to be made for the New York Times. And the New York Times has won a lot of lawsuits before about defamation. And, you know, if with any lawsuit, he knows there's going to be discovery eventually.
2: Right.
1: If anything goes down the, you know, if anything goes down.
2: Ends up in the diaper. Is that what you're saying?
1: Yeah. And so if any lawsuit goes by, you're just like, oh gosh, there's a point where, you know, you're in a court of law, you have to, quote-unquote, tell the truth and have to do the discovery parts because of all that type of stuff. So I don't understand him, you know, just doing this to see, I think it's to see how much money he can get out of the New York Times.
2: I was thinking it sounds like just something to do to intimidate other people that might be watching from the sidelines. They're like, oh, I don't want to get, what is the lawsuit number, $15 billion?
1: Yeah, and I don't want anybody. I don't want anybody being mean to me and saying I wasn't as great as I actually am when it comes to when it comes to me being me.
2: Let's say he wins a lawsuit. I mean, whatever, from the New York Times, $15 billion. What does he do? Give him his Venmo or something? Like, how do you get $15 billion? I guess it's like a digital thing. Or...
1: Yeah, I don't know if Venmo can handle that much.
2: Right.
1: I mean, possibly. We don't.
2: Yeah.
1: Of course, if everyone knew the president's Venmo,
2: that's true.
1: It would all be in.
2: I didn't understand my Venmo. Pay me in Trump coin.
1: Pay me in. Oh, which, yeah, that he actually might be at $10 billion now because of Trump coin.
2: Come on.
1: Since he was at. So he probably got like a good. Like $7 or $8 billion off of that deal or whatever it is.
2: Not to wander too far off the subject, but isn't it true that he's just raking it in with his crypto shit?
1: Yeah, that's what he's made the most money out of all of his quote unquote deals was that crypto stuff made him a bunch of freaking money.
2: Yeah.
1: I don't know whether or not it's, you know, real, it being crypto.
2: His gross kids got him into that too.
1: Yeah. Gosh darn it.
2: I mean, I meant to say? I meant to say there's a clip of Don Jr. out there where he's so fucking high, like more high than usual. And I meant to tell, I forgot what I saw him on, they played a clip of him on MSNBC, and he really looks like a gopher, like a newborn gopher, sticking his head out of the grass for the first time and feeling sunlight. You know, it's like he can't even pry his eyelids open.
1: It just reminds me that he could probably play, when they eventually remake Caddyshack.
2: Yes. The musical?
1: Yeah, well, they turn it back into a movie. He should be the gopher.
2: Right.
1: The coked up, he'll play the coked up gopher.
2: Are the levels? Oh, yes. Are the levels okay now?
0: Yeah. I think. I was just,
1: sorry.
2: Listening. Oh, no. Don't apologize.
1: Yeah, there's that. But, Yeah, it's. I really feel sad for Don Jr. And addiction is rough, but he is, you know, he's lashing out instead of, you know, he's not learning to paint and not painting like Hunter is. And I really do enjoy his paintings. Yeah. And I was thinking about purchasing one, but I'm sure it's way too expensive, you know, considering. And I'm sure they're in plenty of galleries, you know, Hunter's paintings. Anyway.
2: Speaking of that, with the lawsuit, if Trump wins the lawsuit, will he spend any money buying Hunter Biden paintings, do you think, Pat?
0: I don't know. I don't think they're that bad, to be honest with you. We've talked about that. Have you seen, Michael, have you seen any of...
1: Yeah.
0: Hunter's paintings are not bad.
1: They're amazing.
0: Yeah, I kind of like them.
1: I was thinking I wouldn't mind getting a print for like a good 150 since it's a celebrity painting. So, you know, I don't know why he hasn't monetized that since it's now become a therapeutic thing for him. So that's certainly something. It's nice to hear that. It's just nice to have that. And of course, Melania suing him, but that's a whole nother
2: thing. Is that true?
1: Yeah, that's.
2: Melania suing Donald?
1: No, Melania's suing Hunter.
2: Oh my God!
1: Yeah, and
2: leave him alone, you fucking Nazi.
1: Because
3: he defamed me. He said bad things about me. Fuck him.
1: Because he repeated a claim, a claim about
3: he retweeted
1: a possible Epstein connection.
2: Oh, okay.
1: So,
2: is she involved in the Epstein shit?
0: Epstein said he introduced them.
2: So what, Melania? You're a pedophile just like your husband. Okay, nobody's shocked.
0: Okay. Of course, she was 15 when they brought her over from wherever the fuck she's
1: from. And she got a whole bunch. She got Einstein visas that were really.
2: She speaks 18 languages.
1: She's a beautiful model.
0: Like fuck, we've done that story too, where they've analyzed. Her when she's traveling the world in countries of which she allegedly speaks the language.
1: Yeah.
0: And like she was in France or something and she asked the kids if they're having a lovely ice cream cone.
1: They all knew
0: or something like that.
1: And they all knew each other, that whole thing. And so, you know, you want to look into Epstein and models and Trump's connection to owning those beauty pageant and other model services. That's fucking wild.
2: Wasn't it true? Wasn't there some sort of human trafficking thing with Melania's modeling agency?
0: Well, it's Trump's agency, right?
1: Oh, yeah, okay. That's what I'm talking
0: about. Yeah.
2: Jeez.
1: And apparently I saw something on MSNBC about a couple of days ago about how the House is looking into Epstein's connection to modeling and his owning modeling companies and, you know.
2: I mean, you know, we're supposed to sit here and not look at the connection. This Epstein guy is the worst sex trafficker of children ever or the most prolific or whatever he was up to. And then Donald Trump
1: the most renowned.
2: Yes. And then also he did Miss Teen USA, right? Or Miss Teen Universe or shit.
0: Universe, I think.
2: Right.
0: Yeah.
2: Whatever. I mean, it's like, I don't know. It just seems like an odd, you know, it's seems suspect, doesn't it?
1: Yeah, and that's why we're all, and of course that's why he's like, you can't say anything mean about me, New York Times, about how I was cool.
2: Is he saying the New York Times lied about the spa girls?
1: Oh gosh, this rough guy. But
0: so we can talk about. This Charlie Kirk shit a little bit.
1: Okay.
0: In that the right wing is now fracturing.
1: Yeah. Hardcore.
0: Because they are insane. And a lot of them are going right for the conspiracy theories. Candace Owens, that asshole, said
2: yes
0: that did you see the text messages that they've allegedly that they've released that were allegedly from the shooter and his roommate
1: slash lover
0: or whatever?
2: I did not see those.
0: Oh my God,
2: they're crazy.
0: They are. We're supposed to expect that this text message exchange is from a couple of Gen Zers? And then it literally, all the questions that they were asking, like, why? Okay, wait a minute. This guy, the rifle that they showed is not one that is easily disassemblable and reassemblable.
2: Right.
0: So it's not like he could snap, snap. He's up on the roof. Snap, snap. Bang. Snap, snap. Puts it in the bag. Jumps off the roof. But then for some reason reassembles it and hides it in a towel in the woods. When he's jumping off, when you see him jumping off the roof,
2: yes,
0: you can't see a gun anywhere.
1: No, you can't.
0: Like, where is the gun? And he did not have time to disassemble this gun.
2: So when they found the gun, it was disassembled?
0: No, it was just fully assembled.
2: Right.
0: And all of the weird questions that people have about the FBI's initial stories they were coming out with, this is what happened and this is what he did, somehow are magically answered and reaffirmed in this string of text messages in a way that people just don't talk.
2: Right, right.
0: And there are a lot of people who are not into conspiracy theories that are reading this that are like, oh, come on. This looks like it's bullshit.
2: It's bad writing.
0: These text messages look like Kash Patel sat with Word open. Final Draft, knowing him. And Kash Patel was wrote this bullshit.
2: Is it formatted like the birthday letter?
0: It's so, yeah, with the looks like vagina hair at the bottom.
1: No.
0: But it looks, I'm trying to find, where's the text of it here? It's so ridiculous.
1: It's so freaking AI Gen Z type of, like, what a generic idea of what, how.
2: Did ChatGPT write it?
1: I don't want to, you know, say anything, but it is, it's a very strange.
2: Yeah.
1: Thing to
0: here we go. On the day of the shooting, Robinson allegedly texted his roommate saying, look under keyboard. There, the roommate located a note that read, again, why are you hiding a note and then texting saying, hey, read the note?
2: Right.
1: Yeah.
0: Why not just text what you're fucking going to say? The note says, I had the opportunity to take out Charlie Kirk, and I'm going to take it.
2: That sounds weird. That is bizarre.
0: Police say they have a photo of a note, but then, now we don't, or something like that. So, like, I don't know.
2: So I could see, okay, so the reason they leave the note is because what if they think that, they might not survive, right? And so they might have...
4: My nose is
2: okay.
4: Running.
2: They might not survive, so they leave a copy of the note rather than just texting it, and they put it under a keyboard where it's likely to be found. Yeah. That makes sense, I guess. But...
4: That's possible.
2: But yeah. It does... The text sounds bizarre, though. It does sound weird.
0: Oh, wait.
1: It gets weirder. It gets a little...
0: So the roommate obviously allegedly reads this and texts back, what? With like 11 question marks.
2: Okay, that's believable.
0: You're joking, right? 4 question marks.
2: Okay, still.
0: Now, this is the shooter response.
2: Right.
0: 20-something years old. I'm still okay, my love.
2: What?
0: But and am stuck in Orem. That's... the town of in Utah. I am stuck in Orem for a little while longer yet. Shouldn't be long until I can come home, but I gotta grab my rifle still. To be honest, I had hoped to keep this secret till I died of old age. I am sorry to involve you.
2: This sounds like Anne of Green Gables or something, doesn't it?
0: The roommate responds, you weren't the one who did it, right? 4 question marks. Response, I am, comma, I'm sorry.
2: Comma?
0: Roommate, I know. So it's not only that, but it's
2: the
0: egregious.
2: First part is bizarre.
0: Egregiously,
1: how old are these people? Sorry.
0: 20s.
2: They sound like.
1: Early or late?
0: Mids.
1: Okay.
2: God.
1: Still.
0: Roommate. I thought they caught the person. Now here, they're covering. If you're into the conspiracy theory,
2: okay,
0: this is Cash covering why he texted everyone to tell them
2: my
0: we got him.
2: God, Cash.
0: This is the killer saying no. They grabbed some crazy old dude, then interrogated someone in similar clothing. I had planned to grab my rifle from my drop point shortly after. But most of that side of town got locked down. It's quiet, almost enough to get out, but there's one vehicle lingering.
2: Lingering?
1: Lingering.
2: This is weird.
0: But why all this? My drop point.
2: This
0: grab my rifle.
1: This feels like it was done officially. Not officially, but it doesn't feel right. It feels like it has a certain sheen to it that...
2: Well... The words around the drop point sound like a letter that you might read from people corresponding during the Civil War. I mean, it really sounds like Pepperidge Farm cooking model people or something, you know.
0: The roommate says, why? And Robinson says, why did I do it? Question mark.
2: Yes.
0: Yeah.
2: Yes. That's stupid.
0: Robinson says, I had enough of his hatred. Some hate can't be negotiated out.
2: Negotiated out.
1: Oh.
0: And then listen to this. If I am able to grab my rifle unseen, yeah. I will have left no evidence. Going to attempt to retrieve it again. Hopefully, they have moved on. I haven't seen anything about them finding it.
2: It sounds like they hired the writers from Lonesome Dove or yeah. something, or Little House on the Prairie.
0: Then roommate, how long have you been planning this? I don't believe this. Isn't the roommate like, what the fuck is wrong with you?
2: Yes.
0: I'm calling the cops right now, you psycho.
2: Yes. Why are you talking so weird?
1: Freaking the fuck
0: out. Hey, man, how long have you been planning this? Wow.
1: Just so freaking relaxed. And it's the most, you don't usually do, especially when it's a freaking murder, a gosh darn assassination.
2: So the conspiracy theory is Cash Patel made this up to cover
0: fake.
2: His
0: this
2: ass?
0: This is all bullshit, yeah. Robinson, when roommate says, how long have you been planning this? Robinson, a bit over a week, I believe.
2: Nine over a fortnight.
0: I can get close to it, but there is a squad car parked right by it. I think they already swept that spot, but I don't want to chance it. I'm wishing I had circled back and grabbed it as soon as I got to my vehicle.
2: God, this is the most
1: vehicle.
2: Right. Nobody says that.
1: No one does.
0: Who texts
1: no one
0: the word vehicle. You can go C-A-R. Car.
2: Is it possible he's got some weird predictive shit going on?
0: No. I'm worried what my old man would do.
1: Oh, my God.
0: What 20-year-olds call their
1: old man
0: father old man?
1: Especially Gen Z. You can't really...
0: I'm worried what my old man would do I didn't bring back grandpa's rifle.
1: That's right. Not the slang.
2: Well, let me tell you something. What your old man did was sell you out for the reward, right? I mean, essentially.
1: Which I thought there was a private guy who donated $1 million, but I could be wrong. But there, initially it was like $100,000 and then went possibly there's a private donation of $1 million.
2: I reckon
1: that.
2: I'd like to escape.
1: Gosh darn it.
2: To my vehicle.
0: I don't know if it had a serial number, but it wouldn't trace to me. I worry about prints. I had to leave it in a bush where I changed outfits. This is another thing that doesn't match up.
1: Yeah.
2: Right.
0: They said he changed outfits, but then there's pictures of him not changed.
2: Okay.
0: And there's, in order to fit the narrative, there would have had to be an extra unnecessary change somewhere. Mm.
2: An unneeded costume.
0: In his, yeah.
2: He pulled a Judy
0: Diana
2: Garland.
0: Ross.
2: Right,
0: yes.
2: Yeah. So this accounts
1: Carol
2: for that.
1: Really looked great, though. It's impressive hair.
2: Cash Patel did this, for sure.
0: I didn't have the ability or time to bring it with. This is
2: the
0: gun. I might have to abandon it and hope they don't find Prince. How the fuck will I explain losing it to my old man?
2: Are they saying God. Prince or the artist? Late artist. Prince.
0: Only
2: Prince.
0: Thing I left was the rifle wrapped in a towel.
2: Okay.
1: Okay.
2: Okay. Right.
0: And then here's the next one to explain their bullshit.
2: Yeah.
0: He's texting his alleged lover. Remember how I was engraving bullets? Question mark.
2: Oh, yes. God
1: dang it, dude. This is right. Two on the nose.
2: Which towel did you use? Hopefully not the good like ones.
0: Yeah, remember when we were walking out in the back 40 and I was engraving the bullets?
2: You know, if I need something concrete. Right. If I came upon someone carving messages into the bullets forever in my mind, that would be like the crazy motherfucker that carves shit into bullets.
1: And I would remember it on a regular basis. I would say, of Absolutely. Course I do remember it.
0: That's so hot.
1: I do.
2: Oh, I don't recall.
0: Remember how I was engraving bullets? The fucking messages are mostly a big meme. If I see, quote, notices bulge oo-woo on Fox News, I might have a stroke. All right, I'm going to have to leave it. That really fucking sucks. He's
1: oo-woo? Or what was the...
2: a meme?
0: It was the notices bulge, a meme from the mid-2010s.
1: Okay.
2: A meme written before this vernacular.
0: Yeah, okay. It was a comic. It was a meme.
1: I just wanted to know.
0: Of making fun of furries.
2: Oh, that's...
0: It was two guys made to look as old and unattractive and pathetic as possible in the drawings. One was wearing like cat ears, and they're each on their own computers at home.
1: Yeah,
0: obviously chatting with each other. And the one guy says something like, "God, I think I actually pulled a story about it."
1: I really like it when people in costumes have sex. I'm completely in favor of that. Right. I just wanted to let you know.
0: One guy is types, you're a cutie, X3. These are emoticons, you know, where you...
1: Is Michael Jackson?
0: X3 no. is a mischievous smiley face.
2: Oh, okay. It's a keyboard shortcut to emoticons.
0: Yes.
1: Wow.
0: Remember when we used to do those before emojis?
1: Yeah, we did.
0: With text messages, yes. We would do a smile with a colon and a parenthesis.
1: I still do that every once in a while just to... So, like I was...
0: furry on the left says, types, hee hee, you're a cutie, and then flops besides you and nuzzles. And then the other furry on the other side is typing, aw, nuzzles you back and pounces on you and notices your bulge.
2: God.
1: Notices your bulge.
0: O-W-O, what's this?
1: Oh,
0: and the way they pronounced it was oo-woo, but O-W-O is a capital O with small w, capital O, so it looks like big eyes.
2: Oh, I see.
1: That.
0: Like big cute eyes or big surprised eyes.
2: My
1: yeah.
2: God.
0: Face.
1: All right.
0: But it was the way they would say it when the
2: meme was popular.
0: The gamers took it over and stuff like that.
1: Okay. Yeah.
0: It would be
1: really
0: like, notices your bulge. Ooh, what's this? You know, like that.
1: I've seen that one.
0: But that's
1: gaming.
0: The meme.
2: Right.
0: But it's just shit posting. It's really not, it doesn't mean anything. But this is the one that fucking Ted Cruz, that scumbag,
2: yes.
0: was on CNN and stopped to correct the anchor who said, well, but there, you know, they initially said that there was anti-trans or pro-trans shit engraved on the bullets. Jeez. And there really wasn't. And Ted's like, no, there was something. And if it's so gross, I don't want to play it, but it's Ted Cruz saying something there. They say something about bulge and that is an obvious noticing a bulge is an obvious trans thing.
2: Well, it's a furry thing.
1: No, it's not.
0: It was never.
2: He doesn't understand the pop culture.
1: Or I don't know.
0: Right. And he's 100% wrong. But the arrogant fuckstick interrupts, I forget who the anchor was, but
1: he has one of the worst voices.
0: He interrupts
1: ever.
0: Her and he's like, no. There was.
1: Like
0: there was.
1: Top five worst voices to listen to.
0: Bulges.
2: So dumb.
0: So let me see if there's any more to these messages. Oh, yeah.
1: In our government.
0: If I see notices bulge UWU on Fox News, I might have a stroke. Judging from today, I'd say grandpa's gun does just fine. I don't know. I think that was a $2 scope. And then
2: what?
0: And then later So allegedly, he texts, delete this exchange.
2: Delete this exchange?
0: My dad wants photos of the rifle. He says Grandpa wants to know who has what. The feds released a photo of the rifle, and it's very unique. He's calling me RN right now, not answering.
2: Jeez. RN.
0: And then the last one, since Trump got into office, my dad's been pretty hard, diehard MAGA. I'm going to turn myself in willingly. One of my neighbors here is a deputy for the sheriff. You are all I worry about, love.
1: Oh, love.
0: And the roommate says, I'm much more worried about you.
2: Yeah.
0: And well, Robinson says, don't talk to the media, please. Don't take any interviews or make any comments. If any police ask you questions, ask for a lawyer and stay silent. And that's the end.
2: This seems like it's produced by ChatGPT.
1: Yeah.
0: No, it's just
2: give me a conversation that the shooter and the shooter's roommate might have if, you know, they existed in the early 1900s in New England.
1: If it was done by ChatGPT, I think that the ChatGPT would have given you the template for it, and then you would have screwed with it on your own as a human being. To make it, you know, ooh, this part works, but maybe not this part.
2: But the FBI is saying that's the actual text messages, or
0: these are the actual text messages.
1: That's so insane.
0: Allegedly, that this were sent, but nobody's buying it. I mean, Candace Owens came out and said these text messages are bullshit.
2: Well, they're bizarre, Candace. You're right. Oh my god.
0: I was listening to the I've Had It Ladies.
2: Oh, awesome.
0: And they're like, this is bullshit. They're like, we're not into conspiracy theories, but read this. This is some bullshit.
2: Yeah. Nobody talks like that.
0: Right.
1: It just doesn't make any sense. And Jesus.
0: Yeah, it's all so bizarre.
2: You don't even talk like that, Benson.
1: No, I don't. And I talk very much like only myself.
2: Right.
1: There we that.
0: Mm-hmm. And then I saw, God, the fucking Young Turks, man. Jenk and Anna.
1: It's rough.
0: Yeah, Jenk and Anna were like, well, the texts are out, and, you know, obviously, I guess we've got to believe them, right? There's no reason not to.
2: Oh, my God. What the fuck happened to you guys?
1: Jesus Christ. Where is the money that is funding you guys
0: Palantir.
1: Coming from?
0: Didn't they recently sign with some subsidiary of Palantir or some shit?
1: Man, right, that's right.
0: Yeah.
1: And they've been veering more the questioning thing, trying to, like, with the Dave Rubin used to be, of like the the beginning of like that before he kind of turned to get some more fucking cash.
2: They did their part to get Donald Trump elected. And thanks, guys.
1: Thank you. Now we're in fascist authoritarian America.
0: Thanks. Yeah. Thanks a lot, guys.
1: I'm worried.
0: So yeah, the reaction to this these text messages.
1: It doesn't feel real. It feels something's up. And the other thing is
2: weird as shit.
1: You don't trust the FBI. You don't trust any of these quote-unquote institutions because so many buffoons who have never really done what, been in government before.
0: Somebody just wrote, here's some more of the text messages. Robinson, alas, mine heart doth quake with direful dread, with direful deed this night performed. The man Kirk, loud of voice and brash, hath met his end by mine own hand. What counsel hast thou for thy wretched friend, now stained with blood?
1: We need to do this on stage.
0: Oh, Tyler, what hast thou wrought in shadows deep? Is true that Kirk, that prating firebrand, lies dead? Speak plain, I pray thee. How camest thou to this fell act? And wherefore didst thou strike? My soul doth tremble at the thought. Tyler, his words like daggers did provoke the air.
2: Oh my God, it's Pyramus and Thisbe.
0: With falsehoods vile and slanders most unkind.
2: That's you, my lord.
0: In fury blind I struck, and how his breath doth mingle with the words of Evernight.
2: I said these lines.
0: As did I. I was
1: this
0: Thisbe.
2: Oh yeah, did you stabbed yourself.
0: Yes.
2: I die. I die. I die.
1: Oh. Die.
2: I accidentally stabbed myself for real during that too. With a splintered drumstick because I was using that for the sword just to practice with.
5: Oh no.
2: God, that is funny. It does sound like that.
5: That's incredible though.
2: But doesn't it sound like that? It sounds
0: Yeah.
2: It's not very fanciful. You know what? Well, but it's not even it's play within the play Shakespearean.
0: Yes.
2: It's next level crazy.
0: Yeah, it's crazy even for Shakespeare.
2: Yes.
0: Perfect.
2: Everything's fine.
0: Yeah, nothing to see here.
2: God, well, again, this
0: that's
2: guy,
0: what we're supposed to believe.
2: What if something happens like really bad in this country? Let's say like Oklahoma City or something. Will the FBI be able to handle it or
5: I really
2: blast
5: don't.
2: My lord.
5: A building falling down?
2: I don't know.
0: Here's a meme of Kash Patel sitting at his computer that says, ChatGPT, write me a text message thread and perfect confession for Charlie Kirk's murder suspect because I fucking suck at my job.
2: Yeah. Listen, if Kash Patel actually thought to do this, I would be a little impressed, but I just don't know. Maybe somebody suggested it or something.
0: Candace Owens says that Tyler Robinson's transgender lover,
2: okay,
0: Lance Twiggs, would it be Lance? I thought they're
2: Twiggs?
0: Transitioning to female.
2: Okay,
0: but Lance Twiggs' family reached out to her, and that they don't buy the narrative. They don't buy that Lance was not involved.
5: Oh,
2: they're saying
5: shit.
2: Okay.
0: So what do they think they're trying to somehow wash the whitewash the trans person out of it? They want the trans person to be guilty. That's
5: they
0: what
5: do.
0: That's one of the fractures in their side right now.
2: Right.
0: Are the crazy loons that are saying, well, this is all bullshit. They're covering up the fact that it was the trans person who evilly convinced this guy to kill Charlie Kirk.
2: Well, that doesn't make any sense. You're right, because these people will involve a trans person doing something bad in any narrative, right?
0: And they're desperate.
2: Yes.
5: And Candace also has that lawsuit that she has to deal with the France's...
0: Macron
5: Minister.
0: Macron is suing her.
5: And that is... She shouldn't be really jumping into more of the trans stuff. I mean, that's more attention to that. And you don't... What are you doing? Just let it go, you fucking freak.
2: Dear Kash Patel, why the fuck does this text stream sound so fucking weird? ? Right?
5: Yes.
2: Alas.
0: Yeah.
2: What the fuck?
0: Matt Walsh, right-wing shitbag. I am leaning very strongly towards the theory that this text exchange was scripted as a way to absolve the boyfriend. It almost exactly what Walter White did at the end of Breaking Bad.
5: Oh,
2: damn.
5: Yeah.
0: This
5: Thank
0: feels,
5: you.
0: Spoiler alert, this feels like a strategy they cooked up from watching too much TV.
2: This sounds... I mean, could AI do this if you told it?
0: Probably sure. Hassan Piker wrote, half of the right thinks the messages are fake because it doesn't implicate the trans person. The other half think the shooter is a patsy because it's Israel that killed Charlie Kirk.
2: Okay.
0: I will say text messages seem too perfectly to be plugging holes for the investigators. It seems unnatural.
2: Right. Yeah. And that's the question. Why does this sound so weird and how was this created? And I think that would answer all of the other things, right? I mean,
0: right. Could,
2: why?
5: It's so, oh my gosh.
2: If they were faked, why not get someone to, why not make them sound remotely believable?
0: I know, right?
2: I don't understand. Alas, I mean, my love.
0: Prithee.
5: Oh gosh. I felt like I was watching and listening to a play. That was just beautiful.
2: Yeah.
5: But very disturbing.
2: Maybe the next
5: way.
2: Text stream they'll find will sound... Have the next one sound more like a Tennessee Williams thing. That might be better.
5: Maybe a horror movie. No, that would be a...
0: Here's a MAGA account, 300,000 followers. You think anyone is buying that Kirk's killer wrote these text messages?
2: No, but I don't know what to think, though. Why, if they were faked, why were they faked like this? What the fuck?
0: And you know who I think is even on board? Tucker Carlson.
2: All right. Well, it's a demon.
5: Okay.
2: He's got those demon scars in his back.
5: Yeah. He's used to this. And, you know, this is just run of the mill for him. Or he's just like, okay, how else can I survive?
0: Jeez. Tucker went off on Bibi Netanyahu for making Charlie Kirk's death all about himself.
2: Oh, okay.
5: Thank you.
0: Tucker says, Charlie Kirk never liked Bibi and believed Netanyahu was a very destructive force. And Tucker says he has text messages to prove it.
5: Oh.
2: Wait a second. Did Charlie Kirk hate Israel?
0: He was allegedly, this is what's another part of the conspiracy on the part of MAGA that thinks that Israel killed him.
2: Yeah.
0: Is that he'd finally had enough.
5: Yeah.
0: And was getting ready to speak out more critically of Israel. And in fact, a couple days before had started saying that, you know, what was going on in
5: he was slightly pushing back.
2: Well,
5: right.
2: You know,
5: some of his
2: maybe
5: rhetoric
2: this, that maybe that makes sense because people were saying because, you know, that the Mossad missed October 7th, you know, maybe they aren't as elite as they used to be, you know, and maybe this is the way maybe this text conversation sort of reflects that they did it. Does that make sense? No. Yeah.
0: Tucker says he did not like Bibi Netanyahu. And he said that to me many times. And he said to people around him many times, he felt that Bibi Netanyahu was a very destructive force. He believed Netanyahu was using the United States to prosecute his wars for the benefit of his country, and that it was shameful and embarrassing and bad for the United States, and he resented it.
2: Well, where's the secret there? I mean, a lot of people would agree with that.
5: Yeah.
2: Why did the text messages sound so weird?
0: Right.
2: It doesn't make sense. I mean, if this was, if another state did this, right? If this was another, wouldn't they have
5: broken this down and showed it out to us? And really taken all this data, and then if another foreign country did this to us, there would be a lot more evidence of saying, hey, we're American, we caught the person or whatever.
2: And why is the text message so fucking weird?
5: It's so freaking,
2: doesn't make sense.
5: I don't know what's happening, but yeah, there's a lot of misinformation out there that just scrambles your brain in a way that just you got to be careful of what you read.
0: And we can't believe a single character, a letter that comes from this FBI or this administration.
5: The main thing is that you can't even trust the institutions of the FBI or the CIA because they're doing also other heinous stuff. They're lying in other ways,
0: right?
5: And then they're doing this type of shit where you know, you get to this place where a hateful person was murdered and we don't know a huge amount of information, and there's a lot of...
2: At the FBI had to take these text messages and give them to the media and say, hey, this is what we found.
0: Wow, look at this.
2: Did you guys even see that part of the bullshit? Did you read them out loud to see how weird it was?
5: Yeah.
2: It's like AI did spit it out, but nobody took the time to sort of make it sound normal.
5: No.
2: That makes sense. I don't know. That doesn't make sense, though.
5: This is also your... If this was somewhat manufactured, sounds weird, but, you know, or whatever, you need to hire better government workers in your government to like look at all this stuff and to it whether or not it's whatever.
2: Did RFK write it?
5: That's a good question.
0: And then bringing in to remind us that she really is pretty anti-Semitic.
5: Oh,
0: is Margie Green?
2: Damn.
0: Who is anti-Zionism for the wrong reasons.
5: Yeah.
0: Margie Green joined the chorus of hard right influencers posting their past text messages from Charlie Kirk as the MAGA world debates Candace Owens and Tucker Carlson's claim that Kirk was turning against Israel.
2: Shit.
5: Oh, Christ.
0: Candace Owens has gone on to wildly claim that Kirk was feeling blackmailed by Israel ahead of his death despite Kirk being one of the most vocal pro-Israel voices on the right. This even a day before his killing, Charlie Kirk was glazing Israel. So I don't know if I buy this.
5: I don't. Yeah.
2: Doesn't. Yeah. I mean, I don't know.
0: Margie posted something today that included a screenshot of a text message she got from Charlie.
2: Okay.
0: Asking if she'd like to take part in a debate about AIPAC at a recent Turning Point event.
5: Okay.
0: She said, Charlie Kirk invited me at AmFest a few weeks ago before he was martyred.
5: Martyred.
2: Jesus.
0: This was after I called for AIPAC to register under FARA, the Foreign
2: okay.
0: Agent Act,
5: yeah.
2: right.
0: and said that the nuclear-armed secular government of Israel was committing genocide in Gaza and killing innocent children, Christians, and people.
2: Oh, so she's buying into the fact that maybe Israel did it.
0: Oh, she's totally on the.
2: Oh, okay.
0: He asked if I wanted to debate about AIPAC, but made it clear not against him. He said TPUSA, would do whatever I want on the issue. If you don't know who to believe between Bibi Netanyahu, a foreign country's leader, or Charlie's personal friends Candace Owens and Tucker Carlson, I'm posting my last text message.
2: What a horrible choice of people to believe in, by the way.
5: Yeah.
2: Can we have anybody else to choose from?
5: I don't want anybody at this. I don't want to.
2: You can believe Candace Owens, Tucker, Bibi Netanyahu, or MTG.
5: I don't want to go to that party.
0: Oh, God. Right.
5: Jesus. They'd all be fighting each other inside the house party. I'm like, yeah.
0: And then she said, at the same time, always remember, number one, Charlie Kirk is an American Christian.
2: Okay.
5: Okay. That means a whole bunch of different things.
2: Right. Yeah.
0: Number two, Charlie Kirk is a devoted husband and father.
2: Was.
0: Kirk is a Christian movement leader, a giant in American history. Oh, my God.
5: Evidence,
2: damn.
5: Please.
0: Charlie Kirk is a Christian martyr for Jesus Christ.
5: Oh, my God.
2: Wow. Wait. How does that happen exactly? Who?
0: You get shot.
2: But Jesus was the ultimate martyr, right?
5: And
0: arguably, sure.
2: So how the fuck could I ever, like being a Christian, how could you ever, in your mind, believe that another human being could martyr themselves for Jesus? Isn't that kind of
5: silly.
2: Worshiping false idols or
5: yes.
2: something?
5: Yes.
0: Charlie Kirk is a free speech warrior and was committed to nonviolent debate. Do not allow a foreign country, foreign agents, and another religion to tell you about Charlie Kirk, and I hope a foreign country and foreign agents and another religion does not take over Christian, patriotic, Turning Point USA.
2: Hey, I can tell you this, Marjorie. Guess who won't take it over? A woman. Because he doesn't think you're a person or an equal person, that's for sure, right? He hated women, Charlie
0: So,
2: Kirk.
0: I mean, she's literally saying, don't let the Jews take over Turning Point.
5: This is
2: were
5: insane.
2: They going to?
5: I don't think they were trying. What the fuck are you talking about?
2: Again.
5: And what makes you think that he was a legend? A legend that was, you know, started doing YouTube in like 2009? What
0: right,
5: are you
0: right.
5: talking about as far as like his legend as a guy who is willing to debate 19-year-olds on college campuses and saying like, hey, I'm a dickhead in his own political awful way
2: right.
5: of speaking. And what he advocated. And I don't think he did a lot of arguments in good faith.
2: And it still doesn't explain the weird-ass text messages.
5: No.
0: It's so very funny. Strange.
2: Yeah. Very you know what the irritating thing about this is really? Is that there's going to be a lot more talking about Charlie Kirk for... When are we done with this shit? When are we done with Charlie
0: I don't know, man. They're still having vigils. And I just... I, you know...
5: I hope it goes. If it goes for a month, I can take a month so we can get back to okay.
0: a month.
5: You know,
0: Jesus fucking Christ!
2: No, about Charlie Kirk. Like,
0: they had a new pope within a month.
5: It's already, what?
0: They had a new fucking pope within a month.
5: Yeah, so that's. I mean, that's what I'm betting. That at the most, this goes on long for at least a month. At the most, a month probably.
2: Okay.
5: So that's what I'm hoping for.
2: Right.
5: Then we can get back to really important things like finding out about you know, Trump's ballroom that he's going to, you know, do in the White House. I mean, outside the White House.
2: Yes.
5: Which is a really important thing that happens.
2: Right.
5: Gosh darn it.
0: Bannon?
2: Nine!
0: Is on the conspiracy train?
2: Well, it's not a conspiracy. Choo-choo. I'm sorry. It's not a conspiracy to say the text messaging looks fucking weird. That doesn't mean you're a conspiracy theorist. You just make...
5: Just look. You know what I mean? It says real.
0: Now some of them are dismissing, some of the right-wingers are even saying they don't believe it was a lone assassin. Here we go again.
5: Somebody's
0: in the grassy knoll.
5: Jeez. Oh, yeah.
2: No, there's no grass in Arizona, though, right? It's arid.
0: Senior figures in the MAGA movement believe Tyler Robinson, the student charged with Kirk's murder, is part of a wider conspiracy involving a left-wing trans terrorist network.
2: Ooh, perfect.
5: Here we go.
2: That's perfect for the
5: maggots. You don't even have the regality or the interestingness or the sophistication of the JFK murder. Stop comparing it to that.
2: Yeah, that's insulting, right?
5: That's insulting to that sexy man, JFK, who really loved having sex.
0: Steve Bannon says this is not a simple murder. It seems there's a far deeper and far more malignant conspiracy.

0: What do you have to lose by trying something new like Trump? What the hell do you have to lose? You have to lose. You have to lose.
1: Mr. Trump is so stupid. My God, my God.
0: We won with poorly educated. I love the poorly educated.
2: We ought to have a prayer called the goddamn it prayer. Goddamn the hell, please.
3: Sean Spicer, our press secretary, gave alternative facts to that.
0: But you know what? You don't impeach people when they're doing a good job.
4: Because we're going to go in there, we're going to impeach the motherfucker.
5: Welcome to the Crab Diving Show with your hosts, Ryan Pfeiffer and Patrick Vile.
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7: Yes.
6: We had I wasn't able to put up the most recent shows.
7: Oh, thank you.
6: Because it was on their side. It wasn't our side. They had some shenaniganry going on.
7: Right. Somebody fucked up.
6: Somebody forgot to renew their CAPTCHA program. So when I would try to go to sign in, it would say that the reCAPTCHA wouldn't even open because it said it was expired.
7: Mr. President, we can't launch a counterattack. Nobody renewed our CAPTCHA.
6: Well, that wouldn't surprise me at all with this administration. Thanks for... or if you're listening live, hey, thanks for listening. Thanks for buying shit through the Amazon link, crabdiving.com/Amazon. 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We get a little commission. Doesn't cost you fuck all.
7: Nine!
6: Just helps us out here. And thanks for checking us out on our social media at Crab Diving. I'm about to fire up the X and the Blue Sky, thanks for sending stories.
7: Yay. Hey, what happened to that snake in the guy's football helmet? They let it go, but did they find it? And
6: no, remember they took it off to the woods.
7: To the woods. I mean, what happens to it in the woods? It says, you know what? I shouldn't have done what I did. I shouldn't have gone in that person's football helmet. Let me just live in the woods and not bother these humans anymore.
6: Right, right, right.
7: I'm reformed. I'm going to try again.
6: I will respond, since this was a DM, I think.
7: Okay.
6: I won't name this person, but okay. I will agree with you.
7: Uh-oh.
6: Boy George is a fuckface these days.
7: God, fuck that guy.
6: I saw, this sparked a combo between me and Ryan the other day, even,
7: yes.
6: and offline. And
7: crab diving offline.
6: And I had mentioned that was, you know, as old as I am, that was one of the best concerts. That was in my top 10 concerts ever. I saw Culture Club.
7: Yeah.
6: Back in the day. And it was great. He was great.
7: I played the greatest hits of Culture Club at my comedy show In Between Comics and When the Wheel Was Spinning and things like that. And we got one suggestion. Boy George for POTUS. And I loved it. And we talked about it all night. How great would it be if Boy George was president? And boy... were we fucking wrong? I did this. That happened the day before.
6: Yeah, yeah, yeah.
7: I was screaming into a mic. Let's have Boy George be president. Cindy Lauper, Secretary of War. Let's go. Let's kick some ass. And
6: but now he's gone really crazy.
7: Fuck him.
6: Crazy Israel. He wrote AI wrote a song for him. That's part of the other thing that is grossing people out is that I think he relied heavily on AI to help him write a song.
7: What a dick.
6: Called We Will Dance Again, like a reggae-ish song, and it's...
7: Jesus, that's what we need.
6: But some of his band members, does it say here? Oh, it does. He tweeted out one time saying something like, if there are band members that don't want to play, then I'm just going to fire them.
7: Why didn't you talk to your band?
6: And the story that our listener sent us says, after firing his label manager for refusing to release a pro-Israel single,
8: written with AI, Boy George uploaded the single to Bandcamp, who apparently removed it and deleted his account. Good for Bandcamp.
7: Shit, Boy George. What happened,
8: thank you for
7: man?
8: The story.
7: What happened to him?
8: You know, I just
7: war is stupid.
8: Don't get it. Yeah, I just don't get it.
7: He wrote a bunch of anti-war songs. He's pro-genocide? Wow. What is Duran Duran okay? Is Depeche Mode okay? I mean, what about everybody else? Miami Sound Machine?
8: The story is Stereo Gum. I never heard of it. But okay. Last week, Boy George released We Will Dance Again, a reggae song that he made in support of Israel's campaign of genocide.
7: A reggae song?
8: The song itself denies the term genocide, and Boy George claims that he made it with AI. Fucking gross. Oh, who wrote this? I like this. Tom Brehan.
7: Stereo Gum, you know that. You've read articles from there, I'm sure.
8: Have I?
7: Yes, yes. I've heard of it. You've heard of it.
8: I probably have. I read a lot of stories from a whole lot of...
7: Give it up for all the reading going on over here. Based on the some of the election results, not a lot of reading. God.
8: Oh.
7: Fuck you,
8: then,
7: Boy George.
8: Then, so anyway, fucking gross as you might. Is this a Brit?
7: Yeah.
8: It kind of reads British.
7: Is Boy George Brit?
8: Yeah.
7: Okay,
8: it kind of reads.
7: He can't be president anyway. Fuck off.
8: Oh, yeah. Long-running independent online music publication. Doesn't say it's British, though. Oh, well, anyway.
7: No, I mean, Boy George is a Brit.
8: As you might imagine, the backlash was swift. Boy George was removed from his role in the current London Palladium production of Jesus Christ Superstar.
7: What?
8: And he says that he fired Tony Pontius as manager of his Boy George Presents label after Pontius refused to release the track. Over the weekend...
7: Good for you, Pontius.
8: The 80s pop star uploaded it to Bandcamp instead. Now Bandcamp has removed We Will Dance Again and deactivated
7: Damn!
8: The account.
7: Give it up for Bandcamp and Pontius.
8: Now, it's their AI policy, not anything he says about Israel.
7: Yeah, well.
8: Because they have a no AI music policy.
7: Right. Thank you for that. Listen, was Boy George in Jesus Christ Superstar? Is that what you just said?
8: Yeah, apparently.
7: Playing,
8: I don't know,
7: like Herod or some shit.
8: I don't know.
7: You ain't playing Jesus. You're too fucking old for that, you fucking asshole. God damn, pro genocide. Not very Jesusy, huh? Shit. I had one of my first albums.
8: Oh, he was scheduled to play Herod.
7: Scheduled, unscheduled
8: for a short engagement.
7: No longer scheduled, bitch. Goodbye.
8: Just days before he was set to perform.
7: That understudy is so happy. That understudy is so happy that you're a fucking asshole, right?
8: Yeah, or shitting themselves. But yeah.
7: That's crazy, man. That's a long time, though. How many days?
8: It says Andrew for days for what?
7: Before yeah.
8: It just says right before, soon before.
7: Right. Good for that guy.
8: The guy who previously claimed to be the spokesman for the AI band, claims he reported Boy George's account to Bandcamp, which allegedly confirmed the track violated its terms of use. So this guy, some guy online taking credit for it.
7: Violation.
8: But is this true that, let me see if I can find.

0: Shit, it's about to rain.
1: I just want to see if Boy George, if this is a video, because if it is, it's pretty funny. His response to...
0: Wah, everybody's mad because I like genocide and AI music. Fuck you, dude. You're an original. You were an original. I love that. I love that album. I was in sixth grade. I got that album. It was cool, you know, and shit.
1: Is this it?
0: When was reggae this? Music. Nobody wants to listen to you do reggae. Let reggae artists do reggae music, dickhead. Shit. Bra-ba-ba.
1: No, it's just, I don't see what he said, but it says he posted a video somewhere that says, what a bunch of cunts.
0: Boy George said that.
1: Yeah.
0: You're a cunt, dude. Come on. You were cool in the 80s. You were like, what's the song?
1: This is a different song. Whatever makes you wrong.
0: Fuck you. This
1: man,
0: sucks.
1: He's got some weird shit on his Instagram.
0: You know,
2: don't trust people that hate you because it's fashionable.
0: Shut up.
2: They were born without spines. At some point, I'll do a list of the people that have turned their backs on me.
0: Oh, God.
2: But they never had my back in the first place. They can fuck off.
1: They feel you've turned your back on them, George.
0: You sad fuck.
1: Because this weird Israel glazing and then literally denying it's a genocide in the fucking song.
0: Right.
1: Fuck you.
0: What do you rhyme
1: still
0: genocide
1: good
0: with?
1: Good music, great concert, but fuck you.
0: Yeah, but what? Seriously, what does he rhyme genocide with? That's hard. You have to use AI to do that.
1: Pesticide.
0: That's good. Fuck you, dude. Shit. I take back every nice thing I ever said about you.
1: Thanks for the messages. Thanks for all the stories, everybody.
0: Are there any other 80s bands that have went bad? I hope not. Fuck. George Michael.
1: Oh, I think we should probably stop looking because it's going to be very disappointing.
0: God,
1: you know people our age, for Christ's sake. I mean, there's a lot of fucking assholes out there.
0: Although
1: Gen Xers tend to be a little more chill than the boomers, obviously.
0: Yeah. I mean, I hope Duran Duran didn't get weird and who else?
1: The Reflex.
0: Yeah.
1: Child.
0: Genocide is justified.
1: I saw them too.
0: Oh, did you really?
1: Yeah.
0: Oh, I bet they were great.
1: They were really good.
0: God, you guys better not be fascists. Shit, really you better not turn into fascists.
1: I've got that t-shirt. It says I may be old, but I saw the great bands. But it's not true, though. I mean, there's a gazillion that I didn't see that I'm upset that I did. I never saw Billy Joel. I saw Elton John.
0: Yeah, oh, wow.
1: And I would have loved to have seen the Elton John Billy Joel tour when they toured together.
0: He's not bad
1: back
0: now,
1: in the
0: right?
1: day.
0: He's not a Nazi.
1: But I didn't get to see Billy Joel. I would have liked to have seen Billy Joel.
0: Will you check to see if he's a Nazi?
1: He's not. I don't think
0: he's not touring with Nick Fuentes and
1: not yet.
0: Jim,
1: I mean,
0: the Goat Boy, whoever that is.
1: I'm in a racist state of mind.
0: Yeah, that would be so fucked up. Elton John, don't go the way of Boy George, please. Oh, shit. Billy Idol, no, don't do it.
1: Commie Pinko Liberal HuffPost saith.
0: The Thompson Twins. I hope there's
1: still. Me now.
0: God. Doctor.
1: Oh, they were great. I didn't
0: I
1: see
0: feel
1: them.
0: Your butt. You didn't see them?
1: I didn't see them.
0: I saw them on Solid Gold.
1: Look at you.
0: Well, on TV.
1: Well, yeah. Denny Terrio, Solid Gold?
0: No, no. Dionne Warwick.
1: Remember Denny Terrio?
0: Yeah.
1: Didn't he do Solid Gold?
0: No, he did not. It was Dionne Warwick and somebody before Dionne Warwick. I didn't see Donnie Terrio on that. That's something else. That's not Solid Gold. Solid Gold.
1: Dancing at the Stars, More Than a Woman. He was...
0: Anybody on Solid Gold that hosted?
1: Dance Fever.
0: Oh, okay.
1: He was the host of it.
0: That's impressive. He did Dancing with the Stars and Dance Fever?
1: He does Dancing with the Stars, yeah.
0: Oh, my God. Shit. Is John Cougar Mellencamp?
1: Oh, he's a choreographer for Dancing with the Stars.
0: Okay. John Cougar isn't a Nazi, right?
1: No,
0: I didn't lose him. Okay.
1: Opposite, yeah.
0: God damn.
1: I think.
0: What about Blondie? Fuck no.
1: Some of them get a little scary, though. Anyway.
0: Fleetwood Mac, they...

0: not, Mick might have gone a little cray, but I don't.
1: Yeah.
0: I can't guarantee that. I don't know.
1: Yeah.
0: Trump, the headline at the HuffPo, Trump taps anti-abortion stooge for FDA chief. Couldn't they think of a funny, witty, alliterative pun or something for that one?
1: At least we know how they feel, and it's not like, you know, it's not middle of the road. Like, yeah, yeah. Stooge is pretty negative, right, still?
0: Or... As expected, President Donald Trump has nominated Dr. Heidi Overton. Oh, that's ironic, I guess.
1: To, the Overton window.
0: To oversee the Food and Drug Administration.
1: Hell yeah! Eat it all! We're fine!
0: In a social media post, Trump praised Overton's medical pedigree as, quote, a prestigious White House fellow in my first term.
1: Shut up, rapist. My God.
0: Trump didn't mention Overton's past as the chief policy officer at the America First Policy Institute.
1: Nine!
0: Which has called to restrict access to abortion pills.
1: Oh, yes.
0: That means our FDA is now all of a sudden going to decide that despite the science, the abortion pill is killing women.
1: Please, for the love of God, Jesus, are you listening? You gotta, come on. Are you gonna help? Fuck. Do you know about Culture Club, Jesus?
0: In the church of the poison. She was great. That was the, I think the person that was touring with him at the time was the, I could be wrong, but was the original singer that she did that, you know, gospel-y kind of, in the church of the poison man in the background that one.
1: Oh, yeah. She's probably not down.
0: And if it wasn't the one on the album, whoever it was really fucking good. Just brought the house down at the stadium that we saw. Anyway.
1: Mr. Not Nazis, or?
0: I don't know. Okay. Mr.
1: So take these broken wings. What about Aha? They can't be.
0: No, I don't think so.
1: Okay,
0: please. I think they're still out rocking. They're still out doing it.
1: What is their song?
0: Take
1: You can name another one.
0: The other one. Take me.
1: The key change.
0: So there you go. That's the headline at the HuffPo.
1: The Eagles will never be Nazi, right? They'll never go bad. They'll never go bad. The Eagles. Are they bad?
0: One of them, I think, is...
1: Glenn Frey?
0: I thought one of them went a little maggot.
1: Fuck me, man.
0: I could be wrong.
1: The fuck? Why can't people just play their good shit?
0: For our listeners under 50.
1: For those of you still listening.
0: We're going to move on. Yeah, for the two or three people still listening. The Drudge Report says...
1: Jesus.
0: Big red letters. USA debt tops $40 trillion. I think that's trillion. 1, 2, 3, 4, 5, 6, 7, 8, 9, 10, 11, 12 zeros. Yeah, that's trillion.
1: Big fucking deal.
0: Rising $90,000 per second.
1: Yay!
0: Borrowing binge continues. Grim milestone. So, yeah, this is to all those who were like, Trump's gonna get rid of that deficit.
1: Yeah.
0: Trump's gonna get rid of the debt.
1: Well, this proves that they only use that when it's convenient for them. And they don't even, I don't care.
0: They're worse on it every single time.
1: Listen.
0: Clinton balanced the budget.
1: Right.
0: Or had a surplus, right?
1: Yeah.
0: Obama.
1: Yes.
0: Took down the deficit. Didn't quite get to zero deficit, but lowered the deficit.
1: How do you mention Obama without saying his middle name? Like
0: Barack Hussein.
1: They always say that name. I know. And why do I give a fuck, honestly? I don't fucking care if the country's in debt. The country's a piece of fucking shit right now. Be in debt. Be leveraged. Who cares? You're morally bankrupt. You might as well be really, really bankrupt.
0: Well, yeah.
1: Who cares? Fuck them. I mean, we're doing horrible things to this fucking planet. And now we're not good with money. Okay. Well, what a shock.
0: So that's the headline over there.
1: Yeah.
0: Barack Hussein Obama.
1: Well, maybe it's that fucking
0: Abdul Rahman Muhammad Al-Sayed.
1: We need El Sayed, Reacher, Hunter Biden.
0: Oh,
1: who else can swing it? Who else can fight? Let's go get these motherfuckers.
0: By the way, Shock Paul.
1: Yes.
0: El Sayed has already opened up a 7-point lead
1: right
0: over Mike Rogers.
1: That's good. Now open up a can of whoop ass. Fuck this. That's awesome. Mike Rogers is a fucking loser. I mean, what the fuck?
0: So there we go. That's good news.
1: Have you seen him talk at all or watched him?
0: Yeah. He's a maggot.
1: Oh my God.
0: He's a maggot.
1: Jesus Christ. Where do you guys find these people?
0: I don't think it's going to be close. I honestly don't think it's going to be close unless things change drastically in the next 3 months.
1: Right. I mean, we all know the playbook. Like, what's the playbook going to be?
0: 2 months.
1: He's brown. That's it.
0: Oh, my God. He's Muslim. They're already, right. You know, he hates America. His loyalties are to Islam and to, I don't know, they don't even know that he's Egyptian, probably. He's from Egyptian heritage.
1: They don't know shit. They don't know fucking shit. I think Syed reserve the Thunderdome at the White House and challenge RFK to a fucking fight. Beat the shit out of this guy. That would be fair, right? That would be worthy of our politics. I mean, actually, that was very worthy of America. Yeah. That's who we are. Yeah. Roll up them sleeves. Go get that guy.
0: But did you see the good news here in Florida?
1: No.
0: Massive upset.
1: Yes.
0: Alex Vindman.
1: Really?
0: Lost to the DSA candidate.
1: Oh, wow. What, the socialist?
0: Yeah.
1: I liked Alex.
0: No, this is good. We like Alex Vindman, but this is great.
1: Yeah. Well, that's good.
0: Angie Nixon is her name. It said the New York Times says the left notches another win with this secret weapon, old-fashioned organizing.
1: Damn.
0: This is what we talked about the Democrats are shit at and have been for so long.
1: Yeah.
0: Complacent.
1: Right. They're good at writing.
0: The Republicans
1: letters.
0: Are out tea partying.
1: Yeah.
0: And shit. And the Democrats were like, oh, everything's so great.
1: Well, they've been grassrooting grassrooting since the Republicans forever, since the Tea Party, right? So they started with school boards and...
0: Right, those fucking Koch brothers started focusing on donating. The fucking Koch brothers were donating to, like, local council.
1: Aren't they fucking dead?
0: Election. One of them is.
1: Oh, Come on. What about the other one? Come on, Jesus.
0: State Representatives Angie Nixon scored a stunning upset on Tuesday in Florida's Democratic Senate primary.
1: Damn!
0: Her victory will test the strength of a Democratic socialist in a red state, and I bet she will do better than you fuckers think.
1: Did Vindman concede
0: and
1: offer his support?
0: He's already endorsed her.
1: Wow, look at that
0: shit.
1: He
0: will stand with her.
1: Yeah, let's go get these motherfuckers. Let's go get them. We got enough. Let's just go get them. What are we doing?
0: I don't have the exact number in this story, but amazing.
1: Right.
0: Just amazing.
1: She's going to be
0: tons of money. The establishment Dems sank into him. They were he was their candidate.
1: But what is he? I liked him. He's the guy.
0: I do
1: that,
0: too. I mean,
1: he blew the whistle on Trump.
0: He's not. Yeah.
1: Hey, Vindman, why aren't you a socialist, a Democratic socialist? What's your problem? Hey, hello?
0: I just got a breaking news from the BBC on my phone.
1: Oh, the BBC.
0: Prince Harry and Meghan to move back to UK later this month.
1: Hey, that's on
0: the
1: brand.
0: The BBC understands.
1: The BBC sucks, man. I used to listen. I can't wait for the Global News podcast update from the BBC to come out. Now it's like cricket news. It's like,
0: it is the BBC.
1: No, it used to be the BBC. Now it's garbage. And the way they interview, the way they interview these like progressive people and is insane. And the way they talk to...
0: Well, the BBC is state-run media.
1: It's garbage.
0: Yeah.
1: And the way you guys talk to Ukrainians about that war and you say, well, you know, these drones are killing lots of Russian civilians. Yeah, maybe. They're shooting ballistic missiles into Kyiv. I mean, you could stop, the Russians could stop occupying and invading them. You stupid assholes.
0: Trump suffered a pair of losses in Florida's primaries and another in Wyoming on Tuesday as three of his endorsed candidates were defeated in key primaries.
1: Wyoming?
0: Showing the limits of his influence with his sagging approval numbers. Embattled Representative Corey Mills lost his chance at renomination against former TV reporter Ryan Elijah.
1: You lost to the newscaster, but this is the guy that beats the shit out of his kid, right?
0: Right, and they wouldn't tell him to leave. They wouldn't, you know, Trump basically backed him.
1: We yanked his endorsement at the last minute, right? He put out everybody he endorsed the day before, and Corey Mills' name wasn't on there.
0: It was like, but he didn't unendorse him.
1: Right, right. Which I don't even understand. Why didn't he campaign for him? Both of these people abused children. What's wrong? I mean,
0: the committee has for months been investigating various allegations of dating violence and campaign finance violations, which Mills denies. The congressman hasn't been arrested or charged with any crimes, but an ex-girlfriend of his was granted a restraining order against him for harassment. I think you're talking about that other guy.
1: Wait, who bit? I thought this guy is the dude that broke his kid's collarbone. Shit. Okay. Were we sure that guy is not related to Owen and Luke Wilson? That's just a different Wilson, too. God, that was a whole show the other day, and I got that wrong. Like, fucking 30.
0: I got that right.
1: 30 minutes, I'm fucking...
0: Miller.
1: Max Miller. Okay.
0: Not Corey Mills.
1: No, they're both pieces of shit. But did Max win or he didn't? He didn't run.
0: Well, everybody's running. The Mills faced calls to resign or be expelled. Blah blah blah. Two key members of his own Florida Republican delegation endorsed his opponents. Trump stuck by Mills, but ultimately did not include him in the round of posts yesterday. It's like you said.
1: I thought this was a guy.
0: Another of the president's endorsed candidates fell short in the race to succeed Representative Byron Donalds, who chose not to seek re-election to run for governor. He won his pretty easily. Byron Donalds is the nominee.
1: Okay.
0: Donalds, with Trump's endorsement, easily cruised to clinch the GOP nomination.
1: That's Byron Donalds is going to be the worst governor. I mean, people are going to forget DeSantis.
0: Trump had supported former Commerce Department advisor Catalina Lauf. Other candidates. Okay, blah, blah, blah, blah. Madison Cawthorn ran again.
1: Ah, is he the guy with the eye patch?
0: No, he's the one in the wheelchair that got in trouble for outing the Republican about all their coke and hooker parties.
1: Dude, you're lucky they let your ass back in there, dickhead, you little Nazi.
0: Conservative talk show radio station founder Jim Schwartzel emerged to win the Republican nod in that district.
1: Gross. All the little Nazis.
0: The president's choice to become the next governor of Wyoming also had a rough night. State Senator Eric Barlow easily won the nomination, defeating Trump-endorsed Megan Degenfelder by double digits.
1: So Degenfelder was endorsed by Trump.
0: Yeah, lost by double digits.
1: This is for the governorship of Wyoming?
0: Yeah, they have
1: Let AI do it.
0: I think it's part-time.
1: No, you let Claude, can you be the governor over there? It's like four people in trees, right? Snakes, lots of snakes. Ugh.
0: There we go. Trump did endorse Darlene Graham, but did you see she's not having a great time?
1: Oh, is she losing?
0: She had a debate.
1: Oh. Hey, you know Lindsay. Lindsay!
0: At one point, I think she even just conceded and said, well, foreign policy isn't my strong point. Well, something like that.
1: Well, it was Lindsay's. Lindsay talked Trump into doing this war. I mean, was Lindsay's strong point foreign policy?
2: Senator, are Taiwan and the South China Sea?
0: Did you not hear that?
1: Oh God, no, I didn't.
0: Oh, I was Sorry, playing. I was playing. Ears, I was playing the clip.
1: Okay.
2: Senator, are Taiwan and the South China Sea national security issues for the United States? If so, why?
3: I'm sorry. Could you repeat the question?
0: Meanwhile, Greta Van Susteren, look at them hauling her out
1: she's alive?
0: Yeah.
1: I didn't know she existed.
3: I'm sorry. Could you repeat the question?
2: Are Taiwan and the South China Sea national security issues for the United States? And if so, why or how?
3: I'm just going to be honest here. I'm not on national security. I'm not that informed on national security. So,
1: fuck off so the fucking please, stage, bitch.
0: Please elect me as your senator.
1: Yeah, I'll answer. Yeah, it's important. It's a bunch of shit over there. We got it. You know, it's very important.
0: Can you imagine if they lose Lindsey's seat to a Democrat?
1: Lindsey's going to be laughing his ass off up in heaven or wherever he is. He's like, ha, ha, ha, ha. I really, I want to say.
0: I'm laughing through the screams of torment.
1: Yeah. I honestly don't know. Can you, and don't make a joke about it. Is Mitch McConnell dead or alive? Did he die?
0: Yes.
1: When?
0: He's dead or alive.
1: Oh, okay. I mean, Mitch.
0: Possibly both.
1: I really think Lindsey's death was just so, like, that funeral fucking sucked. It was boring. I didn't know Lindsey was Catholic. That sucked. The funeral sucked. Trump's speech about him sucked.
0: I didn't know
1: sucked.
0: He was Catholic either.
1: God.
0: Really?
1: God, what a boring ass funeral. And not, nobody talk. Can we have a funeral where people talk for real about Lindsey Graham? You know, like what it was like to get drunk with him, to party with him, things like that. I mean, not about his bullshit as a senator. We all know he's full of shit. Fuck. Yeah, this person is no Lindsey Graham.
0: Some of the headlines: Lindsey Graham's sister stumbles badly in South Carolina debate.
1: God.
0: Lindsey Graham's sister admits she's not that informed on national security.
1: What is Aleppo? You dumbass. There's not one.
0: Gosh, maybe we should reconsider putting someone's sister.
1: Nice.
0: Who has no political experience?
1: Well, does she have any felonies? Does she rape any kids?
0: I don't know.
1: Well, I mean, that's a hard thing to find for the Republicans. Maybe that's why she ran, because there's nothing in her.
0: Who says they're looking for that? They don't care about that.
1: Yeah, they don't.
0: That's not disqualifying for Republicans.
1: What's her name?
0: Darlene.
1: Darlene, did Lindsey never get drunk with you and sit down and explain, like, how he wanted to fuck the whole world up? How can you have, don't you watch the news? Don't you have an opinion? I mean, can't you just make some bullshit up to say about China and, you know, in Asia, like everybody else does? Do you really think, I mean, think about all these politicians out there. Do you really think, I'm trying to pick the dumbest one. Tommy Tuberfuck knows shit about South Korea or North Korea.
4: I asked ChatGPT all about it.
1: Man, I think you should nominate that punching vest that tried to save Lindsey's life for senator.
0: God,
1: that was sad. I'm sorry. That is some sad ass shit we just heard. I love it. I think she should win. She's got to win the primary. God damn. There are some people that were just related to somebody that died, that, like Claire McCaskill, right? Didn't she go on to be a senator or some shit like that after her husband died and was a senator?
0: She did.
1: Right, she's smart. She knows what the fuck she's talking about. I mean, what's wrong with you? I mean, no offense, Darlene, but shit. God.
0: The final legislative special election before November brought the cycle to a close in dramatic fashion Tuesday, with Democrat Brandon Dukes flipping Pennsylvania's 12th House district while overperforming Kamala Harris's margin by 19 points.
1: Wow, what'd you say? You hate genocide? That'll do it. That'll do it. Not hard to beat Kamala.
0: Speaking of, let's get to the point where I start yelling.
1: Well, she got a book out.
0: No, nothing to do with her. It's Jared fucking Moskowitz, that piece of shit. He won. He's a Florida Democrat here, but you wouldn't know it.
1: Okay.
0: He almost arguably should register as a foreign agent.
1: Yeah. Oh,
0: for a certain country in the Middle East.
1: Okay.
0: That might be into genocide.
1: Right. Right.
0: But he took this is so weird. He had a DSA opponent that he beat. And the first thing he didn't say, fuck this, we're going to take it to the Republicans. He didn't say anything else. He went after Hassan Piker.
1: What?
0: And the DSA.
1: You know what? We got a clean house in our own party. Yeah, this doesn't happen with the Chicago Bulls. You don't have Scottie Pippen speaking out about Michael Jordan on the court. He get beat up in the showers. Why don't we allow this? This is embarrassing.
0: Well, here's the New York Post, who's, you know, probably got a stiffy over it. Jared Moskowitz savagely sends condolences to Hassan Piker in victory lap after defeating DSA member in Florida primary.
1: Hassan Piker is a video game streamer that does politics now.
0: That's what Hassan said.
1: What's the point? Why does he get condolences? He's making more money than everyone combined, and all he's doing is say what he believes on his on Twitch, right? He's on Twitch?
0: Piker, yeah.
1: Okay.
0: And YouTube.
1: Any other relevant things, Mouskowitz? Anything else, or is that it? You want to take on a... You don't... God, man, that's... That, wait, is there, are there any other Democrats in Florida that, to talk about? Is that the only one?
0: No, there's good ones, but I mean, this one just infuriated me by... instead of making it... You know, his point... Here's somebody... The HuffPo had a story. Jared Mouskowitz is running for re-election against Hassan Piker and the DSA.
1: Maybe Hassan Piker should run. Maybe that's what it has to... I mean, I...
0: Oh, I wouldn't wish that on him. The pro-Israel Democrat, defeated socialist challenger, now faces a strong Republican opponent in a red-leaning district. After winning the Democratic primary to represent Florida's 25th... This is one of those gerrymandered ones, so he's...
1: Okay.
0: He was safer before. Now okay. It's now he's in trouble. He didn't thank voters or pivot to his Republican opponent in the November general election. He pivoted to Hassan Piker. The prominent socialist influencer had endorsed Oliver Larkin, Moskowitz's primary opponent. During the campaign, Mouskowitz didn't say much about Larkin or Piker, but as soon as the race was called, he immediately offered sarcastic condolences to Piker on social media. Quote, I've had to show discipline for the last 2 months online that I did not know I had. Sometimes you got to let a little air out of the balloon, he told the HuffPo.
1: What does that mean? That's stupid. That's stupid. You sound stupid. Air out of the balloon.
0: Mouskowitz may be the Democrats' most effective online troll. I disagree. And he's got a comedic flair during Capitol Hill committee hearings.
1: Oh, really? Comedic?
0: But
1: let's
0: he's
1: hear the
0: serious
1: funny parts.
0: About his antipathy toward Piker. He does... We've played clips of his where he goes after the Republicans, and he is good. But he's a twat when it comes to the circular firing squad that is the fucking Democratic Party.
1: Well, some people in our party deserve it. Like Jeffries, what's his name, in charge of the Senate.
0: This guy.
1: Right. And that guy, Hassan Piker.
0: Read the room, Mouskowitz. Read the fucking room. Meanwhile, somebody posted his APEC. $800,000+ in APAC
1: you
0: money.
1: You fucking
0: received,
1: whore.
0: So.
1: Get on the knees. Get on them knees for Netanyahu. Yummy, yummy. Sucky, sucky, Mouskowitz. Shit. Hassan Piker is one of these. He's one of these media types on a. I guess. Is Twitch even alternative media or is it like mainstream media now? Because everybody fucking does it, right?
0: I mean, it's really popular.
1: He's a guy on the left that can talk that doesn't sound like he was shat out of Yale's asshole. And they're few and far between. So, motherfucker, go after Donald Trump. That's who you go after. Go after Trump, man.
0: Moskowitz said, this is a guy who dresses up as the former leader of China who killed 50 million people. It's a guy who Hassan has worn that the suit with the no collar, the Chinese that Mao used to kind of wear.
1: Yeah.
0: Don't ask me. He likes the suits.
1: Maybe he didn't know how to do a tie.
0: It's a guy who says he's not patriotic. It's a guy who says he wished the Soviet Union won the Cold War. It's a guy who says we deserve 9/11, right? This is not someone politicians should be campaigning with. By the way, clip.
1: Right.
0: Many of those quotes were clipped out of context. And others are... This keeps happening to people. I just saw it happen to the Vanguard dudes. They're going after the Vanguard because of something somebody said in their chat.
1: Yeah. Oh, someone else said
0: it. So you're live broadcasting.
1: Yeah.
0: And the chat, if you look at Hassan's chat, you can't even read it. It's flying by so fast because there's thousands and thousands of people in there chatting. And people will do that. They'll grab a screen cap.
1: Right.
0: And say, look at, here's his audience.
1: I mean, what? I don't know what. I don't listen to Hassan Piker. I don't know him that well. But we do play all these right wing nut jobs on our shows, right?
0: Yeah.
1: I mean, what about all the shit they say? I mean, that what you just said that even out of context is nothing compared to what Alex Jones says. Is nothing compared to the great Stu Peters or Nick fucking Fuentes. Please.
0: And he apologized for the 9/11 thing. He said it wrongly, but he stuck by his point. And some of the other stuff, fuck it. He talks for 9 to 10 hours a day about this shit.
1: Hassan, don't
0: apologize. I'm amazed that he doesn't say more shit that gets him in trouble.
1: Don't apologize about, you know what I mean? Just say when he says, oh, you should have said that. He says, hey, Maskowitz, go fuck yourself. I'm on Twitch. Fuck you. I don't understand this.
0: So, it's good that the HuffPo here is calling him out on this asshole.
1: What is he going to be, a senator?
0: No, every rep for that section of Florida. Piker has been at the forefront of a Democratic insurgency that's seen progressives and socialists defeat incumbent Democrats and establishment endorsees in several primary elections. Hassan said today, well, I heard it today. I don't know when I heard the clip today, that he has never been more optimistic about the future of the Democratic Socialists and of Democratic Socialism in this country because of what's happening right now.
1: You know, I'm going to ask you something, and if I'm wrong, I'm going to sound so stupid. Is he, I know Hassan is his first name. I get that, right? But is he not related to Mehdi Hassan, or am I fucking...
0: Hassan is his first name.
1: I know, but
0: Mehdi
1: Hassan
0: is...
1: No, wait. I'm
0: Mehdi's last name.
1: I really thought they were related.
0: They're absolutely not. No, Mehdi Hassan is Indian. Hassan Piker is Turkish.
1: I know.
0: That's like saying, is Bret Michaels related to Michael Jackson?
1: I thought is Mehdi Hassan related to somebody else on the streams or some shit like that?
0: No, but Hassan is.
1: Okay, that's weird.
0: He's Cenk Uygur's nephew.
1: Okay. God, dude, beat Cenk the shit Uygur out of that guy at Thanksgiving. My God, how do you live with that fuck?
0: They do a live stream together, Cenksgiving.
1: Yeah.
0: Where they argue.
1: When Hassan Piker and Mehdi Hassan met and they realized they were related but didn't know, they compared their 23andMe and
0: they didn't. They're about as related.
1: They
0: are to us.
1: That's why I'm getting that mixed up, because the young Turks guy. How do you fucking, Hassan, how do you deal with that fuckhead on Thanksgiving? Holy shit. That guy sucks. They don't bring that Anna Kasparian around. Ugh. Fuck them.
0: So there you go. The this idiot, I mean, why would you piss off the libs, the lefties in the party, when you're going to be in a close race, Jared, you fucking idiot?
1: I'll give you 800,000 reasons.
0: Yeah.
1: I guess. Hey, you whore. I mean, listen, just admit it. You're a fucking whore. You took the money. And did the AIPAC, as they shat that money in your fucking mouth and say, baby birded that 800 grand, did they tell you to say something shitty about Hassan Piker? They tell you what to say? They tell you when to pee, when to shit, when to eat, when to sneeze, when to walk? Do they control like every move of this guy? 800 grand.
0: And then here's the bullshit. Okay. He says, this is the only red seat in the country he played in, meaning it's the only place that Hassan went in a red state.
1: Okay.
0: To endorse candidates.
1: Okay.
0: Ask yourself, why did he do that? He came here, he targeted me because of my faith. And because I'm pro-Israel. No, get rid of the because of my faith part. Yeah. Yes, because you're pro-Israel.
1: Is this guy Democratic?
0: By the way, we're all pro-Israel. Right. We're not pro the Israeli government now.
1: Right, right. Well, Israel in general, though, they do have a problem with this fucking shit, man. They hate the Palestinians. I mean, there's a whole fucking issue in that country. They have a real...
0: Yeah, Moskowitz is one of the most vocal members of the pro-Israel wing of the party.
1: Wow, well, good job. What do you get for that? 800 grand. They bought you, bitch.
0: Piker responded to Moskowitz's fake condolences, saying, it's pretty wild. His first thought was a prominent critic of Israel before even thanking his constituents, LMAO, really worried about his genocidal emotional support apartheid state.
1: How is this Moskowitz guy a Democrat?
0: He is.
1: God, disgusting. Jeez.
0: And votes the right way on most things. You know, it's just a
1: genocide.
0: The crazy, unwavering Israel support.
1: To look the other, if you're a government official in America, you pledge to uphold the worthless constitution we have, feckless, teethless constitution. It's just 800 grand. It's just 800 grand to look the other way, right? That's it. Yeah. Is that the price?
0: Piker criticized Moskowitz's punch left strategy. Quote, no matter how moderate the district is, no matter how right wing the district, stop that game. If you don't differentiate yourself from the Republicans, you're basically serving your existing constituents to the Republicans.
1: Right. Genocide is bad, dickhead. Genocide bad. That's a problem we have in our part, our shitty ass Democratic Party. Not everyone can say genocide bad.
0: Piker says he's not an anti-Semite, just a strong critic of Israel and Zionism. Right. He is.
1: Yes.
0: Because he's also a staunch anti-Semitic person. He's anti. He has gone out and given speeches about the rise of anti-Semitism and how bad it is.
1: I mean, is this Moskowitz guy, is he like a lawyer and with fancy schools and all that shit?
0: I don't know. I don't know his background.
1: Right. And Hassan Piker plays fucking video games all day in his mom's basement. He has a better understanding than the Middle East and this fuck.
0: But he sounds like these idiots on Fox that are getting their granny panties all in a knot over anything that Hassan says. And they're trying to paint everybody on the Democratic Party as Hassan.
1: God, quit taking the AIPAC money, you whores. Right?
0: Yes.
1: Why is AIPAC? Aren't they supposed to be? I mean, are they a lobbying group? That's all they are?
0: Yes.
1: Does it seem a little bit more than that?
0: PAC, Political Action Committee.
1: A lot of action. They're the committee that pays Democrats running for office, some of them enough money to not give a fuck about Palestinians being shot waiting for food. You know what I mean? It's amazing. 800 grand. What a fucking whore. What a fucking whore.
0: Yeah. So, you dumb fuck, Jared Moskowitz, going after aiming left when you should be aiming at the Trump scum that you're running against.
1: What if Hassan Piker and Hunter Biden and who else? What's that other guy? Jack Reacher. They all get together. They run for something. All three of them. I don't know. A thruple. I don't know. This is sad. I mean, you know, congratulations. But he won, right? Moskowitz won, and then he shit on a Hassan Piker. I just, weirdest story.
5: Did you ever talk to Don Jr.? I think you've tweeted at him before, but have you guys ever met or had conversations, or has any of this ever come up?
6: No, I've challenged him to a UFC match now three times publicly. Yeah. And I want to go in the octagon. But the problem is the only person that would pass the drug test would be me, that is required.
7: Yeah. I was actually going to ask that question if you had any sympathy for him with his eight balling. But I guess I wouldn't blame you for not having any sympathy, being that what he's done. So, yeah, so you've challenged him. So I'll ask you really a key question I wanted to come in here. I was going to say boxing, but let's go UFC. Don Jr. or Jake Tapper? Which one would you like to?
6: That's a tough one. Can I take them on both at the same time? I think I could take them both at the
7: I'm
6: same time.
7: I'm pretty sure you can kick both their asses, yes.
6: You know, I gotta be careful what I said. I'm 56 years old, and I haven't been working out very much lately. So
0: there you go.
1: That's Hunter, right?
0: That's Hunter Biden.
1: Imagine his really bad drug days fighting some dude for the crack pipe or something. I mean, somebody took a rock of crack from him. I imagine, dude, he'd beat the shit out of Don Jr. And who's the other one that he's in?
0: What?
1: There's two people he was going to take on at the same time.
0: Jake Tapper.
1: Oh, yeah. Well, Jake Tapper. Fucking kick the guy in the fucking kneecap and then beat up Don. Who's the guy? God, what the fuck was going on in... there was some hullabaloo bullshit going on in... I watched it. It was like Jake Lang. Is he? Do you know who Jake Lang is?
0: Yes.
1: Do you know this?
0: John Lang? You mean?
1: I don't know. Obviously, I thought Mehdi and Hassan were cousins.
0: Or is it Jake Lang? Lang. Jake Lang. Jake Lang.
1: What is his fucking problem, man?
0: He's a Nazi.
1: Oh, okay. Well, there you go.
0: He's the one that I mean...
1: He was doing some shit yesterday.
0: I abhor violence.
1: Yes, but...
0: But I did have to struggle with Schadenfreude.
1: Yes.
0: When he goes to some of these... Like, he'll go to a BLM protest.
1: Oh, yeah.
0: And he gets the shit beat out of him.
1: He went to a town hall meeting somewhere yesterday. And the next thing I know, I don't even know what I'm fucking watching. The next thing I know, some dude goes to the town hall meeting and challenges Jake Lang to a fucking UFC match or some shit like that. And I'm like, what the fuck is going on? And
0: he was a Jan Sixer who went
1: to
0: jail.
1: Yes. I mean, God, you know, Hunter, this is how you beat the shit out of Don Jr. And whoever Hunter's ring person is, say, listen, Hunter, your crack is in the guy's is hitting the guy's chest and his aorta. You got to rip his throat out and get the crack. That's it. That's all you got to do. Game over, motherfucker. Drug test. Fuck that. Did you see the Jake Lang shit?
0: I've seen a whole bunch of Jake Lang
1: yesterday.
0: Shit.
1: There was some crazy shit going on.
0: I didn't see it yesterday.
1: Yeah. Some town hall meeting. I don't know.
8: People, I think, are a little bit afraid of me because they're like, he's a loose cannon. And I'm not. I'm just saying the shit that everybody should say if they give a shit about humanity.
9: Everybody else should feel like I feel.
8: The world is on fire.
9: The world, yeah, like, oh, mad about the way things are and the abuses that are happening. The Epstein files? The fucking Epstein files! God damn it! Where are they? It's a fucking law, bitch. Show it, you fucking pedophiles. I shouldn't say fuck because I'm a Christian and people are going to go like, how can he say fuck and he's a Christian? Because that is something that should make you want to say fuck. Yeah. You know, sorry, God, I'm sweating now. This is my fucking politics, dude. I would fucking railroad these fuckers. I would get those Epstein files out in 2 seconds. Yeah, dude. 2 seconds, fucking move out of the way. Like, get out of there. I don't care what room they're in. Bitch, move. Like, give me the fucking manila envelope. I will get you the Epstein files. Sorry.
10: You got my vote. Whatever you want to run for, you got it.
9: Don't you want to see what's in there so that we can hold people accountable? These fucking rapists? We're just cool with it? That bitch has the keys to the nuclear... He's like all up into 13-year-olds. Like, dude, what? Go to jail. All right, what are we talking about?
1: Is that Reacher?
0: That's Alan Richardson.
1: Yeah. That's, hey,
0: we
1: man.
0: We played that one before.
1: Yeah, you know what? Hey, God, why? You know, he plays this kind of calm character in that show. Bring that to it, man. You know,
0: but that's not the character.
1: Yeah. That's the character. That's not the character.
0: He's
1: like, I'm going to get the manila. Hey, let me tell you something. You're wrong on one thing. Let me get the manila envelope that is the Epstein files. No. You're going to have to get a hand truck. Even you can't carry all the file boxes out. It's not a manila envelope. Shit, man. I agree with him. Yeah, it's crazy. Go get him. Go get the files, motherfucker. I guarantee you, if that dude with the NBA, whatever, the guy that got through the first wave of Secret Service, you know, the perimeter, remember that? He just ran past. Reach, go in and get the shit, man. What the fuck? Just sitting around. Go get him. Go get it.
11: Senator, are Taiwan and the South China Sea national security issues for the United States? If so, why?
0: What? That was Darlene again.
1: That is sad.
0: I'm going to keep playing that clip because it makes me laugh.
1: Darlene.
0: And then she repeated it. And then that's what she said. Well, I have to admit that I'm not real big on national security.
1: I want to hear. Listen, can Jack Reacher debate somebody? Can he run for something? We get the Reacher. Quit doing Reacher. We understand. Reacher beats up everybody, blah, blah, blah. We've seen it. Now go run for office, right?
0: Yeah.
1: Shit. Can we see a reaction video to people that donated to Darlene's fucking campaign?
0: Well, donating. She's running right now. I mean,
1: no, I thought she
0: just started running.
1: Right.
0: She decided that.
1: This is the beginning we're hearing?
0: Well, he just died a month ago.
1: Oh, yeah.
0: I mean, so.
1: It was just a month ago.
0: So she's not only was appointed to a seat, but then she decided she was going to run to keep it.
1: Somebody put Lindsey Graham's name on the wheel. On the comedy show, you spin it, whatever it lands on, you talk about.
0: Oh, your show? Yeah.
1: Yeah. It's weird to talk about Lindsey Graham. You know, I was like, I don't know. He's sad that he died when Mitch McConnell kind of fucking died. Nobody cared.
12: The diapers is not a joke. It depends. You know, Diaper Don is trending, but it's based in reality. He would often soil himself on The Apprentice set. He's incontinent.
1: Often.
12: Based in reality, he would often soil himself on the Apprentice set. He's incontinent from all the speed, all the Adderall he does, the cocaine that he's done for decades. You know, all that stuff has a laxative and it has an effect on your bowels, and his are uncontrollable. He's worn diapers since probably the 90s, but I saw it firsthand in the 2000s on Celebrity Apprentice in late 2000s, and we'd have to stop the show and change him, you know, and that was Keith Schiller's. He would take him off set, he would wipe him down. Our nickname for Keith was Wet Wipes. It's not a joke. It's happened several times. And you've seen it happen while he's in office. You've seen he was in the Oval Office with Erdogan, and you could clearly hear him sort of evacuating himself. He
0: did it. Who is this? This is Noel Kassler still.
1: No, man. Hey, listen, it's funny you say this stuff about Trump. Do you really? Keith Schiller?
0: Kassler, yeah.
1: Keith. What's his name? Keith Schiller, though. The guy that he outed is the guy that had.
0: We want to talk to Keith.
1: Look, man. Why? I mean, you know, it's poor Keith. He didn't want to be. Do you think he wanted this shout out?
0: So it's renewed because of that viral video of him when he walks off stage and go hugs a kid and then and walks back up on stage. And it looks like he's got giant diapers on, not subtle.
1: Right.
0: Little,
1: right.
0: I mean, there's like a shelf. There's a literal shelf where his waistband should be.
1: Why are we letting him abandon South Korea? I mean, why are we doing this? Why are we letting him, this guy, fuck up everything? Why did we let this guy fuck up the Middle East even fucking more? I don't understand. He has a diaper. We got people on our team that'll fucking won't tolerate this shit. I don't get it.
13: I will not allow you to destroy our democracy. This is a violation of the Constitution. It is. It's a violation of the Constitution. I'm out of order, but y'all are doing the legal thing to the state of Georgia.
0: This is a video. People are saying, you're wondering why Angie Nixon beat Vindman? Yes. This is why. This was her on the floor Florida House.
1: I was like, run for something.
0: She's wearing a pink outfit and she's got a pink bullhorn. And she's walking up and down the aisles.
1: I love this.
0: And saying this is a travesty of justice.
1: Is that a video you're watching?
0: Yeah, yeah. There you go.
1: I've seen that. Hell yeah. Damn.
0: That's hopefully our next senator.
1: You have her with that bullhorn, then you have Hunter Biden and Reacher going in there with the brass knuckles, beating the shit out of everybody. Oh my God. That's what I want. Let's do it. We don't need to suffer this bullshit. Listen to these people. Right? I mean, God damn.
0: We've got
1: kind of like the Oakland A's lineup from the steroid errors over here.
0: I think Right Wing Watch has the Jake Lang thing.
1: He's so dumb, man.
0: After anti-Semitic white nationalist Jake Lang ranted that Muslims are mongrel third worlders who are multiplying like cockroaches, MAGA pastor Lorenzo Sewell called on church elders to lay hands on, pray over, and anoint Lang with oil.
1: Jesus. Anointing with
0: so
1: oil.
0: This is a story, yeah.
1: Yeah.
14: If there is an oppressive religion, if there is some type of mongrel third worlders here that are going to stone us for preaching the name of Jesus, we must stand.
15: Yes.
14: Like our forefathers did.
15: Yes. Yes.
14: The people who claim this nation, we're not afraid. So why do we have the spirit of fear, Detroit? Why are we in our homes cowering while these people are building a paradise off of your money? You see what they're building.
0: How is this black pastor, and I'm assuming this is a black church, putting up with this guy?
1: That's Jake Lang, right?
0: Yeah.
1: I mean, I don't know. Why is Detroit putting up with this guy? Where is Eminem? What the fuck?
0: I don't get it.
1: I don't get it either. Where's 8 Mile? Come on. Fuck this.
0: Yeah, Right Wing Watch has him. Interesting that you brought him up.
1: Well, I was watching this shit, and then at the town hall, somebody... He's like, this one guy was like, I'm a veteran. I served in Iraq or something. And, you know, he was making fun of the way Jake Lang was dressed in these fatigues and then a bulletproof vest, but without the metal plate in there. And he's like, I'll challenge this guy to a fucking fight. I mean, these people in Detroit would have beat the shit out of this motherfucker. He has a horrible personality, too. I mean, he is a Nazi, but shit, man. Jesus. What the fuck, dude?
0: We've got also in the news. Oh, look at that. Top of the hour, everybody. Thanks for listening. Thanks for buying shit through the Amazon link.
1: Yay.
0: Crabdiving.com/Amazon. Also in the election news.
1: Nine.
0: What was billed as possibly the worst primary in the country, or let's say the worst people running.
1: Oh, okay.
0: And that's saying something.
1: Shit. It really is.
0: In this current environment.
1: Well, let's see.
0: We got Paxton running in Texas.
1: The worst.
0: No.
1: He's the worst.
0: This is two people. Randy Fine.
1: Okay.
0: There you go.
1: You got me. He's running.
0: Fresh from rifling through people's mail.
1: Yeah, and he believes in the great replacement theory, right?
0: And
1: you dumb fuck.
0: You saw that mail story, right? He
1: no.
0: This was just a couple of days ago. They found some ring footage of.
1: Oh my god!
0: Randy Fine was out canvassing. Or is the story here?
1: Oh my god! He's going through people's mail when he went to
0: Republican Randy Fine is facing attention after a ring camera appeared to capture him looking through a voter's mailbox. He was canvassing for votes ahead of the 6th Congressional District Republican primary.
1: What?
0: The footage shows him checking the mailbox while standing outside a home.
1: No. I've canvassed before, and there are so many fucking rules, you Randy Fine, that they literally scare the shit out of you before you do this, because you can get in trouble if you violate shit, and I can guarantee you, you're not supposed to do that, right? I mean, that's illegal, isn't it? Yeah, it looks bad outside.
0: God, if we drop out, we got hella storms going on right now. It's like black outside.
1: He should go to jail for that, because they put the fear of God in you when you're canvassing about breaking rules. And I think this is against the rules. Yeah, fuck this guy.
0: The video from the ring camera is dated Sunday, 4:55 p.m. Fine rings the doorbell, waits on the porch before looking around the area. He then opens the mailbox and rifles through several envelopes. He didn't open anything.
1: What the fuck?
0: TMZ reported the footage does not show him taking, changing, or putting anything into the mailbox. It does not appear to show him removing or tampering with any mail.
1: Yeah.
0: The outlet reported there does not appear to be a criminal issue based on what the video shows. Nonetheless, the moment has gained attention due to the fact that Fine went through a stranger's mailbox while campaigning.
1: Okay, so he was canvassing. So he was getting signatures?
0: Just saying vote for me, no.
1: Okay.
0: It's Sunday. It was 2 days before the election.
1: Okay. So look through his shit. I'm sure he did something illegal. Get your fucking fingers, you fucking Nazi, out of people's mail slot, you fucking perv.
0: But he was in a primary against, get this, someone worse than Randy Fine.
1: What the fuck? David Dukes?
0: An actual swastika-waving Nazi named Dan Bilzerian.
1: Oh, God. Bilzerian.
0: Who one time said something like maybe we need to look into Hitler's policies a little more, something like that.
1: Yeah, okay.
0: Representative Randy Fine, the Republican running for re-election, has unfavorably compared Muslims to dogs and suggested Israel should starve Gazans. We need more Islamophobia, not less, he wrote in one tweet. Palestinian is a synonym for evil, he wrote in another. You might think that such a person would obviously be the most repugnant candidate in the Florida 6th primary, but then there's Dan Bilzerian.
1: Fuck you, Dan.
0: The right-wing influencer who has challenged him.
1: Where is this again? Where are they?
0: Florida 6th.
1: God damn it! Is there one guy that we don't shit on, not from Jake Lang's Florida? This guy's Florida. Moskowitz is
0: Florida.
1: Well,
0: they come here.
1: Leave us alone, god damn it. Are we sure Randy Fine's in Florida? That's not true. God.
0: Florida's 6th district is on
1: the middle of fucking
0: east side, stretching from St. Augustine to South Daytona. It includes Daytona Beach.
1: Okay, you white trash motherfucker. Great replacement theory. That's him, right? Fuck you.
0: Bilzerian.
1: Go ahead. Sorry. I just remember when Tim Kaine ripped Randy Fine a new fucking asshole in those hearings. It was beautiful.
0: Bilzerian is an open anti-Semite and Holocaust denier with millions of social media followers who has said, quote, most of the problems today are caused by Jewish supremacy.
1: Jesus.
0: He accused Jews of killing more Christians than 6 million.
1: Okay. Mm.
0: He has called the mastermind of October 7th a hero and fantasized about personally killing Israelis. During a campaign, he regularly called Randy Fine a, quote, fat Jew and released an AI-generated music video on X, just like Boy George, that muses about a second Holocaust. Quote, Jewish supremacist, Satan's creepy little minions. Should we revisit that Austrian painter's opinions?
1: Is he Stephen Miller? I mean, Republicans, please fucking stop. You're doing too much.
0: And in that video, it says, lest the reference be too subtle, that last line, should we revisit that Austrian painter's opinions, is overlaid over a graphic of Adolf Hitler wearing a painter's apron.
1: Shit, man.
0: Fine did end up winning easily, but get this. With 90%+ of the ballots counted, and Bilzerian got like 19%.
1: See, that area does
0: of Republicans.
1: That area needs to not vote or something. Well, wait. People shouldn't be allowed to vote or all the time or something. I don't know.
0: God, this is like hurricane scary.
1: I know.
0: Dark.
1: That sucks.
0: It's really weird.
1: Because I set something up for my show that's kind of minorly outside, but not really. And this pisses me off. Now it's going to be fucked up. God damn this fucking rain.
0: This is like nighttime dark and it's nowhere near.
1: Well, it's anyway. Night. It's five. It's, you know, it's. Does it get. Doesn't get this dark.
0: No.
1: Shit.
0: It's really scary out. So it says this should be a giant flashing warning sign for the GOP post-Trump future. So also, I've been looking. I haven't seen any yet. You know who's going to be really butthurt?
1: Yes.
0: Is Nick Fuentes, because his Bilzerian was one of his Groiper Fab Fantasy buddies. What's that other guy's name that here in... the one that was running.
1: It's another Floridian.
0: Also lost.
1: Isn't that another Floridian?
0: Yeah.
1: Oh, of course. Okay, I don't know. I mean, got Matt Gaetz is gone, but somebody else is ready to take all the headlines.
0: Fishback.
1: Oh, my God.
0: Fishback lost also.
1: That was Nick's boyfriend, right? They're both a couple of cat boys or something?
0: Yeah.
1: Jesus Christ. When is this Republican Party going to be done? I'm so tired of it. Really.
0: Although Nick... I guess doesn't like Dan Bilzerian anymore.
1: Okay. Sorry, Nick. Nick, what about the other guy that the alleged brother of Owen and Luke that lost that debate to Candace Owens? Do you have a reaction? No. You know what? It's blowing so hard outside. I'm gonna go outside and tie one thing down. I'll be right back. Take 2 seconds.
0: Oh. Ryan's going to go tie one of his hostages down and make sure they don't blow away. James Fishback, the Groiper candidate, also lost, but I think he got way too much of the fucking vote, too. Let's see. The James Fishback campaign has ended. What about the movement it leaves behind? Investment firm CEO James Fishback's time in the Florida political spotlight ended on Tuesday when he finished a distant third. Well, that's, I guess, good. With 10% of the vote, he still got 10%. In the race for the Republican nomination for governor, one person said he didn't do great, but as someone who was considered somewhat of a fringe candidate and sort of dismissed by the mainstream Republican Party, he did get 10%. His election night watch party at the Hilton Tampa Airport West Shore was dominated by young white men, the demographic that responded most enthusiastically to his unconventional anti-establishment campaign. Executive director of the Tampa Bay Young Republicans, he must be fun, said Republicans are still searching for disruptive candidates that give a middle finger to the political establishment. He appealed to 18 to 30 year old males because he spoke directly to their economic pains, such as being unable to own a home, find a job, and start a family. The other candidates in the race have been in politics long enough that they represented more of the same broken promises by D.C. What they forget what they leave out is all the other shit that he said. You know, they're trying to, these groypers are trying to capture this populist wave by speaking the truth that, the main problems are affordability, income inequality, and the system being against owning a home, finding a job, starting a

0: is on the Nick Fuentes side of that coin, where they are anti-genocide.
1: Yes.
0: But he got his ass kicked, came in a distant third. And what they're saying, you know, the fact that he was able to capture 10% of the vote even
1: is
0: pretty scary. Fishback here in Florida.
1: Are there any shitbags in Mississippi or Alabama? We haven't heard from any shitbag in Alabama in a long time. It's always Florida, Florida, Florida.
0: I think you expect it from you expect it from someone in Alabama.
1: Yeah,
0: you expect
1: it from, like, it just feels like it's a big pile on today or something. Jake Lang, right? He ran for Senate here.
0: But I did see something when I was talking about, you know, they're going for these populist points where Fishback said, you know, he talked about affordability.
1: Yeah.
0: Income inequality,
1: right,
0: not being
1: right.
0: able to go to college and or even just get a job, work hard. You can't afford a house. You can't afford a car. Yeah, you can't afford kids.
1: Well, Trump ran on that.
0: And that ties in with another thing I saw, a statistic.
1: Yes.
0: Statistics. Percentage of Americans who are married and own a home at age 30.
1: Shit. Like
0: in 1960, Ryan.
1: Yes.
0: It was 52%.
1: Okay.
0: Married and you own your own home at age 30. 52%.
1: Right, right.
0: Of the country.
1: Okay.
0: Let's go by decade.
1: Okay.
0: And watch it plummet. 1960, 52%. 1970, 48%. Okay. 1980, 45%. 1990, 43%. 2000, 35%.
1: Damn.
0: 2010, 25%. Shit. And 2025 was like, we don't have this year yet, obviously. 12% of people age 30 and married can afford to own a home.
1: 12? Wait, in the 60s it was
2: 52.
1: Okay, the difference between 12 and 52, I'm just helping the maggots understand, is a lot. A lot. I thought Trump
0: 40?
1: Yeah, it's a lot. I thought Trump was addressing affordability. That's how he says it. Affordability.
0: Affordability.
1: Right. Well, and
0: so that's where these groypers are trying to. That's Nick Fuentes' plan, is to you know, speak the truth on those kind of issues.
1: Hey,
0: and
1: Nick,
0: then
1: yeah.
0: marry it to
1: right.
0: racism, white supremacy, white nationalism, sure. Christian trad Catholic bullshit.
1: Nick, are you still macing people that come to your front yard, your front door? Is he still doing like community service for that?
0: I think he finished. It was like 30 days
1: of community service. Oh, okay. Just wondering.
3: You remember a few months ago, Dan Bilzerian, the Instagram influencer, fake poker player, trust fund kid whose dad is a criminal Jew that scammed hundreds of millions of dollars from investors and now is a refuge from the Department of Justice. Bilzerian announced he was running for office against Randy Fine. Now, it's relevant that Dan Bilzerian doesn't even live in the district, doesn't even live in the state. Randy Fine is a congressman in Florida's 6th congressional district. Dan Bilzerian lives in Las Vegas, Nevada. Nevertheless, he announced he was campaigning against Randy Fine in the primary for that nomination, for that seat. Tonight, we got the results, and it was a complete blowout. Randy Fine won easily with 57% of the vote. Dan Bilzerian with 17%. Why do you think that is? Is it because Randy Fine is really popular? Is it because he's a really remarkable congressman? Is it because he's an all-around great guy? I think it has a lot more to do with the fact that nobody was really campaigning against him. This was a winnable race. Randy Fine only got 56%.
0: And he's hated. I mean, he's just hated.
1: Right.
0: He's an asshole. He goes on to talk about how Bilzerian did no campaign events.
1: Yeah.
0: He only visited the district twice during the whole campaign.
1: Right, right. Well,
0: no plan or website.

0: Right. Until a couple of weeks before the election.
1: Okay.
0: He didn't know when early voting started.
1: He didn't even know. He didn't even know.
0: The majority of his donors were Arabs and Muslims. This is, you know, this is...
1: What does that matter,
0: this
1: Nick?
0: This is Nick saying this.
1: I mean, what? It's donors, right? I mean, okay.
0: So there you go. That's wait. Nick.
1: Wait. This guy, Balzerian, is a big old asshole, right? A racist like Nick. And how are his donors not white, right?
0: I don't know.
1: I don't know. I mean...
0: I really don't know.
1: It's weird to hear Nick, like really dress down these Nazis. I mean, what kind of Nazi doesn't get a website?
0: James Fishback realized that even with 10%, he should probably concede.
1: Oh, shit.
0: He said, I'm here to tell you that America First is inevitable. While I concede this race, I do not concede this fight because our country is on the line. The truth is, young men built this country and we will save it.
1: Yeah, okay. Well, listen, Hitler had to try and try again, right? I mean, you know, he had to go to, you know, he went through a lot, so... I don't know. Better luck next time. It's hard to cheer up these Nazis. It's so sad. You fucking idiots.
0: They're such bitches. They really are.
1: Nick's wondering why they
0: fragile
1: lost.
0: Snowflakes, right?
1: You know why he didn't campaign, Nick?
0: Were Nazis this fragile? We're
1: yes, always.
0: I mean,
1: yes, they were stupid. They were dumb and idiot. Hitler was dropping heroin or meth into his fucking eyeball.
0: Well, we knew about
1: had
0: that.
1: No plan, had absolutely no plan. He had one, he did that blitzkrieg or whatever into France, right? He surprised everybody, right? He did that, okay, and then he went into Russia and shit his pants, you know? And he decided, hey, because it's called Stalingrad, let's go get Stalin. Let's go get that city because it's the name of the leader, right? And he shit his pants. And he got his ass handed to him. By who? Women? Who were pilots and snipers, you know, a co-ed army beat that fucking Nazi. They don't have any plans. They're stupid. Does that make sense?
0: Yeah.
1: And then Hitler, you know, like Trump, was fascinated with architecture. Loved it. Loved gold shit. His dumb fucking Bavarian Nazi fuck friends.
0: This... is about they're not gonna like this.
1: Okay.
0: Fact and study that came out.
1: Woo!
0: It says awkward in a plot twist for conservatives. New data finds no link between immigrants and crime.
1: Well, shit, man. They'll just keep on lying. They don't care.
0: An affirming new study found no detectable change in violent crime in neighborhoods with increases in undocumented residents. In fact, per the research published in the Journal of Urban Affairs, quote, neighborhoods where the share of undocumented immigrants actually grew saw greater reductions in property crime. We have talked about this shit forever. That the people that are here that aren't criminals, that are only here illegally.
1: Yes.
0: Which isn't a crime, by the way.
1: Undocumented.
0: It's a civil offense.
1: Right. You didn't tick a box that the other guy has ticked. So what?
0: They haven't committed any other offenses or crimes other than not being here legally.
1: Right.
0: They don't want to commit crimes.
1: Yes.
0: Because they will get launched out of the country.
1: Yeah. Send this study to Jake Lang and to Nick Fuentes and all these fuckheads.
0: You idiots that vote for these Republicans that are fear-mongering on the migrants. You're so stupid. You're fucking morons. Absolutely. Look at the numbers, you assholes.
1: A lot of them can't read, you know, so it's going to be tough. Look at the numbers. But hey, what about this? Is there a study on what, you know, a high percentage of Nazis move into your neighborhood? Like, what does that do for crime?
0: Right.
1: Does that make it a nice place to live with all the cross burnings and the bullshit? Jeez, man. I'd like to see some of these white fucks.
0: But they won't care. They'll say, you know, the numbers are wrong or blah, blah, blah. What about Keith Steinle? What, you know, they have three names that they'll bring up.
1: Anecdotal.
0: Of undocumented migrants that committed heinous crimes.
1: Right.
0: And then we'll just be forced to respond with 10 pastors that fucked kids this week.
1: Isn't that...
0: This week.
1: Right. Isn't that...
0: 10 cops that killed people or beat the shit out of people or fucked people or raped people this week.
1: None of them were drag queens. Isn't that like out of the fascist handbook? You argue things. Since you don't have any facts, you go anecdotal.
0: Yeah, yeah.
1: Yeah. You fuckers. We see you.
0: Because the simple-minded can't see past that.
1: Right. Simple-minded. I would like to see some of these fat white fucks that complain about people coming to this country that are undocumented do the route that they do. Do the whole route that they do. Walk up through Central America, do that walk through the, wherever the fuck that passes, the mountain you have to climb with all your shit in a plastic bag and carrying a water bottle with your family. There's fucking dead people lining the trail that didn't make it.
0: And then
1: you do that
0: and then work 1/10 as hard as they do when they come here.
1: Right. And then when you get there, the cartel's there and they're going to fucking traffic you. You know what I mean? I mean, you couldn't live a day. You couldn't walk a day in their shoes. Jake and Nick and Randy Fine and Donald. Barron Trump, you fuck. And all these crypto fucks. God.
0: What time is it here? We got about a half hour left in the big show. Thanks for listening. Join us on Faithless Friday, everybody.
1: Yeah, Jesus.
0: This is my voice. Thank you, Jesus.
1: Yeah.
0: For these allergies. Love it.
1: Right.
0: Speaking of loving it.
1: Okay.
0: President Donald Trump.
1: Trump, that's good.
0: Was.
1: Chump.
0: Photographed.
1: Bleh. Gross.
0: Clutching a briefing, quote, cheat sheet that Republicans once called irrefutable proof of Joe Biden's dementia.
1: Oh, I see. He's using notes like Sleepy Joe. Okay.
0: During a Tuesday episode, progressive commentator David Pakman seized on the image and hammered at what he framed as a bottomless well of Republican hypocrisy over presidential fitness. The photo was taken on Monday in the Oval Office, where Trump honored a 16-year-old lifeguard from California and the 10-year-old he rescued. Trump appeared to have staff prepared cards with photos of the two guests.
1: So he wouldn't forget them.
0: So he wouldn't forget their names and who was who.
1: Well, that's a good idea.
0: And scheduling instructions suggesting Trump needs help remembering the details of the people he's meeting.
1: This kid's a lifeguard that saved this other kid that drowned. How do you forget that? That almost drowned. That was it, right?
0: He said, this is exactly the type of thing Republicans used to say Biden had dementia.
1: Right.
0: The pictures would be circled in red. Biden needs pictures to know who he's with. Does Biden know where he is? Does Biden know who he is with?
1: You know, my favorite thing with Donald is to watch him give shout outs at the beginning of these meetings. He's like, so-and-so's here, and he fucking butchers their fucking names like you've never seen. It's the best. He's so fucking stupid.
0: This is a raw story headline. Trump's dementia cheat sheet flagged by political analyst.
1: Damn. Does he eat the notes like he used to? Remember, he would eat paper?
0: Yeah.
1: So stupid.
0: Don't write anything down.
1: Keith Schiller got mentioned by the crab diving podcast today because he's the guy that wiped Trump's ass back in the day. That's so sad, Keith. I'm sorry.
0: Well, I think Noel Kassler mentioned him on a much bigger podcast.
1: Right. Well, no.
0: That we just played a clip of.
1: That must be, that Keith Schiller guy must, you must have PTSD, Keith. Right?
0: Yeah, yeah.
1: I mean, shit, give that guy a pill or something.
0: We've got a couple other things to get to here.
1: That poor kid that had to sit there, the lifeguard that rescued the kid that was, nearly drowned. And then this kid's, his life is saved by the lifeguard. Then he gets taken to like the capital of pedophilia, the White House. I don't know what's up with that, but this poor lifeguard just had to sit there and kind of answer these dumb questions Trump would say. He was like, "If I couldn't do what you do, this new way." He even told the kid, he was like, "Listen, if I was a lifeguard and you were drowning, I wouldn't be able to save you."
0: No shit.
1: Like, no, you wouldn't though, Trump. You wouldn't even
0: you
1: care.
0: You wouldn't even try. No,
1: you wouldn't even care. You'd make Melania go. You'd say, "Natalie, go get him."
0: Is he white?
1: Right. You didn't give a fuck.
0: We've got, oh, DC Reeves.
1: Yeah, he won.
0: Begins second term.
1: Woo!
0: Port workforce push and Bayfront projects advancing.
1: Oh, that's right. We're going to build a bunch of hotels on swampland and sewage. Hey, listen, there's, why don't we have a brewer as president, you know? That's what he is.
0: Why not? I mean.
1: Yeah, geez.
0: Why the fuck not? We got a failed crook who failed upwards his whole life because daddy left him a $400 million empire and a bunch of lawyers and accountants.
1: Yeah.
0: That would help him despite his horrific choices. He bankrupted two casinos.
1: Right. I mean,
0: how does one do that?
1: This DC Reeves guy is bankrolled by the dudes that are the big developers in Pensacola, right? The owner of the Wahoos, and they want to build all this shit. And it's literally on a pile of turds that they're building things on. But meanwhile, you go outside Pensacola and in other parts of the city, there are no fucking streetlights. There are potholes like you've never seen. I mean, the rest of the city looks like if there was a tax film credit here, The Walking Dead would just set up shop and not have to change one fucking thing in West Pensacola to shoot.
0: The Walking Dead.
1: It's true, man. I mean, it's all rest of the city looks like shit. And this guy spent $10 million making a sidewalk look the same as it did before. And he got elected. You know, it's fucking ridiculous.
0: Bing, bing, bing.
1: Yeah, bing, bing, bing, bing, bing. Brewery. This guy makes beer. So fucking what?
0: Oh, wow. Ethereum is up 18% today?
1: Is it because of the tech bros that invaded the White House? They had a big, like, cryptocurrency circle jerk at the White House today. That's what went on.
0: Hmm.
1: Is that what that was? Is that why
0: I'm going to have to check my crypto account because right. I've got most of my stuff in Ethereum.
1: Shelby, check your crypto.
0: Hmm.
1: That's good.
0: And that's all I said. That's all house money.
1: Right.
0: I took out my initial investment and some profits. And then I just, cause just trading it is
1: gambling
0: too stressful. Yeah. So then I just like, fuck it. I'll just sit on it. And if I lose, you know, if I lose it, it wasn't my money to begin with.
1: You're a hodler.
0: And that was, I turned into holding and that was like 4 years ago. And no, it went like crazy. Just little pile I had.
1: Look at Donald Trump's crypto, man. He's amassed a lot of crypto. While president.
0: Here's a supercut of Trump just now ranting and raving like a complete lunatic outside the White House on topics including his military ballroom, warm relationship with Kim Jong-un, and how great things are going in Iran. I'll pass on that. That's
1: oh, that sounds good.
0: We know what that shit is. It's the same bullshit.
1: Oh, okay.
0: Him standing there. But
1: that ballroom looks like shit right now.
0: We do have some interesting news.
1: Yes.
0: That you may have heard about.
1: Oh, Mitch? No.
0: As we have a new name that's being bounced around.
1: Yes.
0: To that there's rumors that this person is sniffing around entering the 2028 presidential.
1: Oh, yeah.
0: Campaign.
1: Alan Richman, the Reacher guy?
0: No.
1: It should be Hunter, but yes.
0: Pete Hegseth.
1: Shut up. That's no. You're not going to play Trump's remarks. That's bullshit.
0: That is the
1: That's
0: reaction.
1: A lie.
0: That is
1: Come
0: the
1: on.
0: Reaction.
1: Man, that guy.
0: That everybody seems to be having.
1: What is Pete?
0: A moment of silence and then uproarious laughter.
1: Pete, what size are your suits? Your suits are cinched so tight. You look like. What do you put in your hair, motherfucker? I mean, this guy isn't real. He's not running for president. Who the fuck? I mean, Donald Trump's president. God, that is disgusting.
0: Iowa trip puts Trump's defense secretary in the spotlight.
1: Shut up. There's no way he's running. I mean, he's so unlikable. I mean,
0: former Fox News personality and all-around macho man, Pete Hegseth, wants to be your next president, according to officials familiar with the self-proclaimed Secretary of War.
1: Then fight Hunter Biden right in the ring.
0: Those sources... who spoke anonymously, of course.
1: Yes.
0: told the Washington Post that Hegseth's trip to Iowa on Monday suggests he may very well have his sights set on the White House.
1: Somebody needs makeup! Put some makeup on him.
0: He headed out to stump for GOP rep Zach Nunn in the battleground state where presidential hopefuls have historically tested their mettle. Meanwhile, do you remember secretaries of defense going out and doing rallies?
1: I don't remember anybody like this in government. No one. Not even your nastiest fucking Republicans. Nobody's like, this guy is a joke.
0: Isn't going well. He stumped for Darlene Graham last week.
1: Good job, dickhead. Why didn't you give her some talking points about the Southeast Asia theater, right? Why didn't he do that?
0: He also showed up for congressional candidate Ed Gallarine in his successful primary run against incumbent Kentucky Rep. Thomas Massie earlier in May. It's rare for any sitting defense secretary to head out campaigning for candidates.
1: Well, especially when we're at motherfucking war and we're losing horribly. And, you know, are you busy? Excuse me, Pete. Are you not? Yes.
0: A spokesperson for the department told the Daily Beast that Hegseth is visiting Iowa in his personal capacity, Ryan.
1: Because you like it?
0: And he's only using military aircraft for the trip due to the continuous need for secure communications and responsive transportation.
1: Who would go to Iowa for any other reason? No offense, Iowans, if you're listening. I mean, maybe go see the Cubs minor league team.
0: Meanwhile, secure communications. Wasn't he on the signal?
1: Right. Right.
0: That got leaked?
1: Was it? Don't you have your own little secret internet line in the skiff where you put your makeup on? You motherfucker. Powder down that T-zone, dude. I saw you on TV the other day. You were oily as fuck. You're shiny. Powder yourself. Nobody got elected president with skin like that. You look so oily and greasy.
0: Oh, yeah. The Signalgate saga represents just one of the many scandals Hegseth would have to square with voters if he's seriously considering a run for the highest office.
1: Fuck this. Wait. This is bullshit.
0: Who is this writing? This is Daily Beast. Why would he have to square this with Republican voters?
1: So
0: square with regular voters, maybe. Square with, not the Republicans. The Republicans have zero bar.
1: Yeah, they'll vote
0: for
1: anybody.
0: For any ethics or standards or morality. I mean, they don't give a fuck.
1: How many votes did Randy Fine get?
0: Right.
1: I mean,
0: how many votes did Bill Zarian get?
1: Wasn't David Duke a senator or a representative in Louisiana at one point? Did he win?
0: Yes, absolutely.
1: Okay. And he was the head of a thing called the KKK. So, yeah, I think Pete Hegseth is a perfect candidate for president. Didn't Ted Cruz run? I mean, what about little Marco? You going to step right over little fucking Marco?
0: Other scandals have included, in no particular order, repeated purges of military top brass as DEI hires, plans for free hormone therapy for service members with low testosterone.
1: Oh, my God.
0: Efforts to formally censure Democratic Representative Mark Kelly, and evicting or otherwise censoring mainstream defense and national security correspondents from the Pentagon press corps.
1: You know, Pete, and I'm only saying this, I know I've been talking about this a lot lately, but you, it makes sense. You
0: Isn't
1: should
0: Mark
1: have to
0: Kelly
1: do a Wakanda
0: a senator,
1: stop.
0: By the way, I'm sorry. Isn't Mark Kelly a senator?
1: Yeah, he is. He is.
0: They said rep here in the Daily Beast.
1: Well, anyway. It looks like a slow news day at the Daily Beast, because number one, they're saying anonymous sources. Nobody wants Pete Hegseth to be president, so I call bullshit on that. Come on, Daily Beast. What the fuck? This is a bullshit story. Mark Kelly, go beat the shit out of Pete Hegseth in the Octagon.
0: It's the WAPO that had it, and the Daily Beast is
1: Jeff
0: just
1: Bezos,
0: commenting
1: shame on
0: it.
1: Shame on you, Jeff. We see it. Get the fuck out of here. It's Ted. If Ted Cruz is going to run again, why not? Lindsey Graham's dumb fucking sister ran. Anybody? It's a Republican, right?
0: Yeah, that's what we're talking about. There's no standards.
1: Pete, I bet Pete has broken the collarbone of one of his kids, like that other Republican, right? I can see it. Is there anybody that's not a piece of shit rapist that wants to run for president on that side? I mean, God.
0: Trump sparks round of mockery with comments on happy grass.
1: Oh, my God. He did that while that fucking lifeguard had to sit there. You know, he's talking about the grass.
0: Grass has a life like humans have a life.
1: Right.
0: This has all been redone. It's all been topsoiled. Lots of good ingredients. If you're grass, you're very happy.
1: you know, like, this guy is our president, and he cares more about grass than human beings that aren't at Mar-a-Lago, I guess. I mean, he's a golfer, right? He likes to golf. He likes to cheat and pretend he's a great golfer.
0: Yeah, but then he drives his cart up onto the green, which is a no-no.
1: Right. Well, what do you want him to do? Walk? He's got that big diaper he's hauling around, big load of shit. He's got to have his... Does the golf cart he used have like a... you ever see the diaper changing stations when you go into a public bathroom? Does it have a fold-down changing station?
0: Well, it'd have to be like one of those ramps on the back of a truck.
1: Well, it's America. We built anything. I mean, you know.
0: It's a lift truck, maybe?
1: You get those guys from like... What's that movie?
0: A plank on a lift truck?
1: What's this? Oh, Pimp My Ride.
0: With stirrups on it.
1: Pimp My Ride!
0: With stirrups on it so you can put his... big fat cankles into it.
1: Dude, get Exhibit to pimp out Trump's fucking golf cart so you could be a changing table on the end. That would be awesome. Pimp My Ride. God. Pete Hegseth. Hegseth, who's he running with?
0: Oh,
1: Fish back?
0: God. Fuck Rogan. Jesus Christ.
1: Yeah, what did he say?
0: Joe Rogan slammed Democratic socialists for being absolutely clueless about Marxist policies, which he said would put the United States on the road to ruin if they were ever implemented on a national scale. I don't even want to talk about it.
1: I need Jack Reacher to go on.
0: Democratic socialist does not mean Marxist, you dumb, single-brain-celled idiot.
1: Yeah. I mean, but they say that a lot, and Trump says that a lot. Like, he used the term Marxist, communist all the time, and I feel like most of it is wrong. It's incorrect.
0: Yeah, tell us the difference between them, Don. What's the difference between a Marxist? What's the difference between a Leninist? What's the difference between a Stalinist?
1: Do you think Alan Richman could beat up this Joe Rogan in the ring? Because they both fight.
0: Ooh, I don't know. That'd be a good one.
1: Oh, fuck, man. No. Listen, Richard. Two hits. You beat the shit out of this fucking guy. I'm tired of this Joe Rogan.
0: I don't know. Rogan's got, you know, a certain kind of strength that is politically incorrect
1: to
0: say.
1: Well, but he would say it. He'd say it that Nicholas
0: Funk.
1: That
0: we used to say when we were kids.
1: Jack Reacher would beat the shit out of this guy. He's a dumb fucking comic, please. Fuck comedians. God, I'm so embarrassed. Joe Rogan. Fuck you.
0: Oh,
1: fuck
0: you know who? It's because he had Steve Hilton on his show.
1: Is that the Democrat that wanted
0: the
1: to
0: Brit?
1: Be-
0: no, he's the Brit that's running for Republican candidate for governor of California.
1: Yeah, that's who I meant. Is he? He's a British person?
0: Yeah, he's originally from Britain.
1: Why are you?
0: Haven't you heard Steve Hilton talk?
1: No, I mean, I don't know. I don't know. How can you be, I guess, well, Arnold Schwarzenegger was a Nazi from Austria, right? And they let him run.
0: Yeah.
1: Okay. Why not? Why is he, I mean, that's a weird one, right? Why Steve Hilton? Why this?
2: The
1: British?
2: New York Times story had a boy who, she had a few examples because she tracked them down. She won a Pulitzer Prize for it. A kid who ended up in a meatpacking plant.
0: I don't know.
1: Running for governor?
0: Yeah, that's the Republican. He's running against Becerra. Becerra is kicking his ass in the polls.
1: So,
0: it's not. Becerra is barely even running.
1: Yeah, you better win, Becerra. Don't take it for granted.
0: That was our rep, remember?
1: No, I don't remember,
0: when
1: Pat.
0: We lived
1: in
0: Los Angeles,
1: California, and nothing happens there really. That
0: in
1: like-
0: Koreatown, that was our. Congressional rep was Javier Becerra.
1: People get political in LA when it rains, and all of a sudden you can't go anywhere because after a half inch of rain, all the streets flood. Then they're like, what the fuck?
0: And just a couple of blocks away, it was the border for the district, and the rep for that district was Adam Schiff.
1: It's not fair. It is not fair. Like, it is really bullshit.
0: Now we have Matt Gaetz's dad representing us here in the state.
1: Oh, yeah. God, dude.
0: Our state senator.
1: Not to get off topic, but were you around to raise him? Or how did you create this weird, horrible trafficking pedophile that was in charge for a bit? I mean, what did you do to him? My God, that's the worst dad ever, right? Aside from Fred.
0: Well, you know.
1: Hitler's dad, not great. Not great. Fuck Joe Rogan. Fuck him. Go fuck him up, Reacher. I guarantee you. Shit.
0: So an interesting thing is happening now.
1: Yeah.
0: That the Republicans, White House, etc., are allegedly kind of starting to panic over because their messaging, we know, isn't working anymore, right. In many capacity.
1: Or their penises.
0: But
1: yeah,
0: this shit with Natalie Harp that Ossoff really gets the credit for, because we kind of heard about her before. We knew, you know, she was the printer that printed up shit for Trump, and he would put his greasy little McDonald's stained fingers on and point at it. And it's, I like this one where I'm a doctor, even though I'm Jesus, tell him I'm a doctor.
1: Yeah.
0: But it was still people who follow politics, right? You know, Natalie Harp wasn't mainstream news.
1: Yeah, yeah. Well, she made it. Yeah.
0: The Republicans have done the Streisand effect.
1: Oh, shit.
0: Because their faux outrage of them rending their garments, self-immolating, and howling to the universe that John Ossoff was calling that beautiful, poor little white woman a whore.
1: Well, so what? I mean...
0: But he didn't.
1: Well, okay.
0: All he said was, literally, the quote is, all Trump wants to do is go travel with Natalie and go do something else. Yeah. He didn't say he's fucking her.
1: Right.
0: You could infer that if you like. And the Republicans did to a human, to a man, to a woman on their side. Yeah. And they were screaming and yelling. And they're like, oh, my God, John Ossoff, this is low, even for Democrats. Natalie Harp and everything. Well, what happened is now all the stupid Republicans.
1: Yes.
0: And the middle of the roaders or whatever, the MAGA that are not totally crazy.
1: Yes.
0: They're only 98% crazy.
1: Right, right.
0: Are starting to say, wait a second, who's this Natalie Harp person?
1: Oh, God, shut up, guys.
0: Trump and Melania are in love.
1: Listen.
0: They're the best couple ever. They're madly in love.
1: Hey, Ossoff, I know you didn't say that, but let's think about it for a second. There's no fucking way that Natalie Harp and Donald Trump are having sex. Just think about it.
0: I agree.
1: A pure auditory thing. The sound of the tape coming off the diaper. I can't imagine that anybody could suffer through that.
0: They may not be, but that's even scarier, because that shows just how fucked up she is and how crazy she is.
1: Right.
0: And there's a story out today now that the Secret Service is like really worried about her.
1: Oh, please.
0: And how Trump's reliance on her. And even if she's not tickling his little shiitake, she has huge, crazy influence over him.
1: Is it true that sometimes when they're about to fool around, like the tape gets stuck on the diaper and she has to find scissors to cut the diaper off?
0: She's printing out these memes of him like Jesus.
1: Right.
0: She's printing out all this crazy gateway pundit stories and stuff like that, as if it's real news.
1: Why don't they get an iPad and like you just pull it up and scroll through it? You don't have to print everything, you stupid asshole.
0: And there's another story out today. Did you hear she hid in a trunk of an SUV?
1: Yes, that's the funniest fucking thing. Get in the fucking trunk. I love it. I love it.
0: They were going to some event and they said, we don't have room for you in the cars. And they said it was a screaming match. And that she ended up climbing into the trunk of one of the SUVs to go.
1: Ivanka wouldn't even do that. Is Ivanka jealous of Natalie now? Is there any friction between these two?
0: I don't think Ivanka.
1: Ivanka aged out, right?
0: Last thing I saw about Ivanka was she was laying somewhere in a bikini, and she was like, I don't want to get involved in politics.
1: You're involved, Nazi. You're involved.
0: I'm busy finding my paradise islands.
1: Let me tell you something, Trump. All you fucking Trump family fuckers, pack
0: like
1: your shit.
0: I'm like Magellan.
1: Get ready for Guantanamo, assholes.
0: I'm an explorer.
1: I don't know, man. I was listening to all this Natalie Harp shit, and I was like, is this a distraction from something really, really bad that's going on that they would rather talk about this dumb fucking shit than...
0: But now the right wingers are like, what's going on with this Natalie Harp? Because... if she is, you know, they're like, wait a minute, what's going on with this Natalie Harp person?
1: Maybe Putin sent her over there. Who knows? Who knows? I mean, the thing is, what do we know about her? Look into her financials, look into her background. If she has any vulnerability, the dumbest fucking Russian KGB dude could walk over there and say, hey, plug this junk drive into his asshole and give us the goods on Donald like they need it. But
0: and she's the one who
1: get in the trunk.
0: She's the one who posted that image, that that video with the Obamas as monkeys.
1: Right.
0: That was her.
1: That was her.
0: Yeah.
1: Where do you find these Nazis?
0: But Trump
1: Donald?
0: Was like, Trump gave, you know, his tiny thumbs up to it.
1: Yeah.
0: Interest in Harp has swelled with her name jumping 5,000% in internet searches after Senator John Ossoff mentioned her in a campaign speech over the weekend.
1: Damn.
0: In a letter to Trump reviewed by the New York Times, Harp apologized to the president if she embarrassed him while walking the course with him in Scotland. We read this before.
1: The golf course?
0: She wrote a note to him. I want things to always be right between us. I also know I've been distracted all week, forgetting to eat throughout the days and even forgetting to sleep and only catching a couple hours at a time. The letter ends with all my heart, Natalie.
1: When she follows him on the golf course, does she run behind the golf cart because the golf cart because there's no room?
0: So her brother is this crazy stoner who lives in South America somewhere.
1: Good for him.
0: And he told CNN, I'd say since she was like 16, she's had an obsession with, oh, gosh, how do I explain this? She's written letters to other presidents. Let me put it that way.
1: Bill?
0: George W.
1: Ah, that's funny. Remember, do you remember George W. Bush? A lot of people don't remember him. We thought he would be the dumbest fucking guy to be president.
0: No, he's
1: ever.
0: Thrilled that Trump came along.
1: I'm a war criminal. I should be in The Hague.
0: he's thrilled.
1: He's lost on his, he's painting his feet. He paints his feet in the tub now.
3: And to the C students. I say, you too can be president of the United States.
0: Big joke. That's the whole problem with the whole country is legacy admissions like him.
1: Yeah, yeah.
0: Where the fuck would he get into Harvard, or where the fuck would he get into Yale, or any of these big schools if it weren't for the fact that his daddy was like, you know, president.
1: Yeah, and head of the CIA and probably
0: at that time,
1: things
0: whenever,
1: up.
0: Yeah.
1: Probably fucked the Middle East up good, you know. I don't know, man. Shit.
0: CNN reported in 2023, while Trump was leaving Trump Tower for New York City courthouse, a screaming match ensued after it became clear that Natalie Harp wouldn't have a seat in Trump's motorcade. With no seat, she reportedly jumped into the trunk of an SUV to remain close to Trump.
1: Is there footage of this?
0: No.
1: God damn it. Fuck you, internet. Come on. Somebody's got to have something. That's got to be a TikTok, right?
0: This one. Axios reporter.
1: Yeah.
0: Alex Eisenstadt wrote in his book, Revenge, the inside story of Trump's return to power, that First Lady Melania Trump once found Harp in the president's private quarters at Mar-a-Lago. Harp doesn't do well with boundaries, he said. There was the time when a surprised Melania stumbled upon Harp late at night in Trump's private quarters at Mar-a-Lago, an area that was typically off limits to anyone outside of the family.
1: Oh, shit.
0: Harp was there to deliver Trump some documents.
1: Oh, yes.
0: And didn't want to wait until the morning to give them to him.
1: He's got to read these memes or else. Shit, man. Did Melania fucking slap her? Or is there any violence or what happened? Did she care?
0: Trump, no. Go fuck your mother with the kids.
1: Thank you. Thank you for your service.
0: Trump's advisors say that with Harp around, Trump enjoys an unvetted flow of information, some of it poisonous and counterproductive.
1: Dude, this is a fucking security risk, and I'm sorry. Melania, Jeffrey Epstein, agent of Vladimir Putin, introduced Trump to Melania and all that shit. This Natalie Harp vulnerability. She's the human printer and the human spy. You know, it's something.
0: In a clip from Art of the Surge, a 2024 documentary about Trump's second win, Harp, who remains mostly quiet, can be seen typing whatever Trump says while watching the 2024 Democratic National Convention.
1: That's sad.
0: And then she posted it on his Truth Social account.
1: God, that is so fucking sad. What's next, Natalie, after that? What if your little fling here drops dead from Adderall or some shit like that? Like, what's the next move?
0: When?
1: Yeah, what's the next move? What's the lateral move? Back to Russia?
0: hopping into the trunk of an SUV.
1: That's fucking... Hey, she made it. Dude, when the Secret Service fucked up and had to shove Trump into a van full of dinner rolls, she made it in. She made the cut to
0: fuck
1: go...
0: Fuck yeah, yeah.
1: The decoy plane.
0: Yeah.
1: The Secret Service has the balls to
0: her
1: say...
0: Her and Walt.
1: Oh, yeah, yeah. Her and what?
0: Her and Walt Nauda. And Nutlick.
1: Oh, God.
0: Right? Wasn't that the threesome that went on the plane?
1: Yeah, be careful with Nutlick. I mean, the Secret Service, you guys, listen to me. You have a lot of fucking nerve complaining, saying she's a vulnerability. Your vulnerability. That one guy made it. He took a train all the way from California, made it through the first line at your first perimeter. Worry about your own shit. Don't worry about Natalie Harp. You can't even keep the guy safe. You didn't even check that golf course before he went on. There's a guy hanging out in the putt-putt course with a fucking sniper rifle. Remember that? He was in a sand trap with a sniper rifle, and they didn't even check. Fuck you guys.
0: He was outside the fence.
1: Whatever. I mean, he was in range with a gun. This Secret Service sucks.
0: He wasn't like one
1: sucks.
0: Of the... He was like one of the gophers from, from Caddyshack.
1: I mean...
0: Hiding beneath the ninth hole.
1: Let's think about Butler, Pennsylvania. The guy's up on the roof, hanging out for 45 minutes. Everybody's like, oh, that weird guy with a gun over there. We should do something. Next thing you know, he's climbing around on a hot tin roof. There's a bunch of fucking pigs eating donuts under. Nobody heard shit. The guy got off how many shots?
0: One.
1: What do they pay you fuckers for? Yeah, Natalie Harp is a vulnerability, I guess. You guys are.
0: I think one.
1: Yeah, I suck. Maybe, I don't know. Well,
0: We gotta get going here pretty soon. A couple minutes.
1: The Keystone Cops, the Secret Service over there. God.
0: What is this headline? Viewers spotted what many first thought was a cockroach crawling near Nick Fuentes, but community notes clarified it was a harmless house centipede.
1: Okay.
0: His calm reaction drew jokes about basement hygiene, comparisons to streamer Asmongold.
1: Right.
0: And his past roach troubles.
1: Clean your shit up,
0: and dude. People defending, noting that centipedes are good bugs. They eat bad bugs.
1: Well, I feel bad for the bug, don't you? Hey, centipede, look out for the Nazi.
0: I don't know. That popped up on... It's trending on Twitter right now.
1: That's funny.
0: With Natalie Harp.
1: Right. Maybe Piers Morgan can ask Nick about that centipede the next time he interviews him.
0: Oh, God, they're saying Trump aide Natalie Harp worked at the White House without any security clearance for a whole year.
1: Wow! Who's in charge of that? Who does security clearance?
0: Harp's reasoning for failing to complete the process was unknown after concerns mounted among the White House counsel's office and security officials. Trump himself intervened, and Harp in recent months filled out the forms to launch a formal federal background investigation, and she received a clearance.
1: Nothing to see here. Everything is fine. There's nothing to see here. She's not an agent of some other... country, somebody's interest there. She's just hanging out in the president's bedroom all night, printing out shit.
0: Oh, here's an important person ringing in.
1: Okay.
0: John Ossoff owes Natalie Harp a personal apology for having smeared her. If a conservative Republican had attacked a liberal Democrat, working professional woman, the way Ossoff smeared Natalie Harp, there would be cries to kick them off the ticket and reject this kind of misogynistic language, diminishing and smearing someone who's simply doing their job.
1: Oh, fuck you in the blue dress. Blue dress, blue dress. Fuck you. How dare you? What the fuck? Remember Monica Lewinsky? Does anybody remember that shit?
0: That's from...
1: Yes?
0: Newt Gingrich.
1: Ah, I thought you were dead, Newt. I thought you were fucking dead. Holy shit. Congratulations on not being dead, you old nasty fuck. Newt Gingrich.
4: Give me a fucking break. All of MAGA. Yeah. John Ossoff, keep going. All gas, no breaks. But here's the thing. All of this Natalie stuff is a distraction, except for one point. If we have a mentally unhinged woman, a 35-year-old woman, completely razor-focused, obsessed with Donald Trump, sends him crazy letters like, you know, I always want to be so important to you. All this crazy shit that's been reported. It's a national security risk because we know he's in his deathbed confession era. And he's over.
0: He's in his deathbed confession era.
1: I love it.
0: She's Jennifer Welch, of course.
1: You're on the team with Hunter.
4: Deathbed confession era. Yeah. And he's over there, you know, acting like a nut at all times. What we see on television, that's his best foot forward. Imagine what's happening behind camera. Well, Natalie knows all of that stuff. So does she have compromising information on him? So Democrats, start attacking her from that angle as well. And let's start playing those hyper cuts, those clips of Trump and all of the sexism that he's done. So MAGA, why don't you sit this one out?
0: Yeah. There you go.
1: Fuck yeah. We're coming. Yeah.
0: Jennifer Welch. Let's of go course. Get him.
1: Shit, man.
0: We gotta go.
1: In the trunk. This is Natalie Walsh.
0: Thanks for joining. We'll be back on Faithless Friday, everybody, at the usual time. Thanks for buying shit through the Amazon link at crabdiving.com/Amazon. 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That's how it comes.
1: All the very funny Patrick Vile on X or Instagram at Vile Experience. Oh, so freaking Vile.
0: And we will hit you up again on Friday. Have a great one. Bye-bye.
1: Night.
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0: What do you have to lose by trying something new like Trump? 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
8: Yes.
7: We had I wasn't able to put up the most recent shows.
8: Oh, thank you.
7: Because it was on their side. It wasn't our side. They had some shenaniganry going on.
8: Right. Somebody fucked up.
7: Somebody forgot to renew their CAPTCHA program, so when I would try to go to sign in, it would say that the reCAPTCHA wouldn't even open because it said it was expired.
8: Mr. President, we can't launch a counterattack. Nobody renewed our CAPTCHA.
7: Well, that wouldn't surprise me at all with this administration. Thanks for. Or if you're listening live, hey, thanks for listening. 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
8: Nine!
7: Just helps us out here. And thanks for checking us out on our social media at Crab Diving. I'm about to fire up the X and the Blue Sky, thanks for sending stories.
8: Yay. Hey, what happened to that snake in the guy's football helmet? They let it go, but did they find it and
7: take care of it? No, they took it off to the woods.
8: To the woods. I mean, what happens to it in the woods? It says, you know what? I shouldn't have done what I did. I shouldn't have gone in that person's football helmet. Let me just live in the woods and not bother these humans anymore.
7: Right, right, right.
8: I'm reformed. I'm going to try again.
7: I will respond, since this was a DM, I think.
8: Okay.
7: I won't name this person, but okay. I will agree with you.
8: Uh-oh.
7: Boy George is a fuckface these days.
8: God, fuck that guy.
7: I saw, this sparked a combo between me and Ryan the other day, even,
8: yes.
7: and offline. And
8: crab diving offline.
7: And I had mentioned that was, you know, as old as I am, that was one of the best concerts. That was in my top 10 concerts ever. I saw Culture Club.
8: Yeah.
7: Back in the day. And it was great. He was great.
8: I played the greatest hits of Culture Club at my comedy show, In Between Comics, and when the wheel was spinning and things like that. And we got one suggestion, Boy George for POTUS. And I loved it. And we talked about it all night. How great would it be if Boy George was president? And boy, were we fucking wrong? I did this. That happened the day before.
7: Yeah, yeah, yeah.
8: I was screaming into a mic. Let's have Boy George be president. Cindy Lauper, Secretary of War. Let's go. Let's kick some ass. And
7: but now he's gone really crazy.
8: Fuck him.
7: Crazy Israel. He wrote AI wrote a song for him. That's part of the other thing that is grossing people out is that I think he relied heavily on AI to help him write a song.
8: What a dick.
7: Called We Will Dance Again, like a reggae-ish song, and it's...
8: Jesus, that's what we need.
7: But some of his band members, does it say here? Oh, it does. He tweeted out one time saying something like, if there are band members that don't want to play, then I'm just going to fire them.
8: Why didn't you talk to your band?
7: And the story that our listener sent us says, after firing his label manager for refusing to release a pro-Israel single written with AI, Boy George uploaded the single to Bandcamp, who apparently removed it and deleted his account. Good for Bandcamp.
8: Shit, Boy George. What happened,
7: man? The story.
8: What happened to him?
7: You know, I just...
8: War is stupid.
7: Don't get it. Yeah, I just don't get it.
8: He wrote a bunch of anti-war songs. He's pro-genocide? Wow. What is Duran Duran okay? Is Depeche Mode okay? I mean, what about everybody else? Miami Sound Machine?
7: The story is Stereo Gum. I never heard of it. But okay. Last week, Boy George released We Will Dance Again, a reggae song that he made in support of Israel's campaign of genocide.
8: A reggae song?
7: The song itself denies the term genocide, and Boy George claims that he made it with AI. Fucking gross. Oh, who wrote this? I like this.
8: Yeah.
7: Tom Brehan.
8: Stereo Gum, you know that. You've read articles from there, I'm sure.
7: Have I?
8: Yes, yes. I've heard of it. You've heard of it.
7: I probably have. I don't, you know, it's... I read a lot of stories from a whole lot of...
8: Give it up for all the reading going on over here. Based on the some of the election results, not a lot of reading. God.
7: Oh.
8: Fuck you,
7: then,
8: Boy George.
7: Then, so anyway, fucking gross, as you might... Is this a Brit?
8: Yeah.
7: It kind of reads right? British.
8: Is Boy George Brit?
7: Yeah.
8: Okay, well.
7: Yeah, it kind of reads...
8: He can't be president anyway. Fuck off.
7: Oh, yeah. Long-running independent online music publication. Doesn't say it's British, though. Oh, well, anyway.
8: No, I mean, Boy George is a Brit.
7: As you might imagine, the backlash was swift. Boy George was removed from his role in the current London Palladium production of Jesus Christ Superstar.
8: What?
7: And he says that he fired Tony Pontius as manager of his Boy George Presents label after Pontius refused to release the track over the weekend.
8: Good for you, Pontius.
7: The 80s pop star uploaded it to Bandcamp instead. Now Bandcamp has removed We Will Dance Again and deactivated
8: Damn!
7: The account.
8: Give it up for Bandcamp and Pontius.
7: Now, it's their AI policy, not anything he says about Israel.
8: Yeah, well.
7: Because they have a no AI music policy.
8: Right. Thank you for that. Listen, was Boy George in Jesus Christ Superstar? Is that what you just said?
7: Yeah, apparently.
8: Playing,
7: I don't know,
8: like Herod or some shit.
7: I don't know.
8: You ain't playing Jesus. You're too fucking old for that, you fucking asshole. God damn, pro genocide. Not very Jesus-y, huh? Shit. One of my first albums.
7: Oh, he was scheduled to play Herod.
8: Scheduled, unscheduled
7: for a short engagement.
8: No longer scheduled, bitch. Goodbye.
7: Just days before he was set to perform.
8: That understudy is so happy. That understudy is so happy that you're a fucking asshole, right?
7: Yeah, or shitting themselves. But yeah.
8: That's crazy, man. That's a long time, though. How many days?
7: It says, Andrew, for days for what?
8: Before he had.
7: It just says right before, soon before.
8: Right, right. Good for that guy.
7: The guy who previously claimed to be the spokesman for the AI band, claims he reported Boy George's account to Bandcamp, which allegedly confirmed the track violated its terms of use. So this guy, there's some guy online taking credit for it.
8: Violation.
7: But is this true that, let me see if I can find this on Boy George on Insta.
8: Is he playing some kind of maggot concert now, probably, Boy George, with Kid Rock?
7: I mean...
8: Maybe you guys could collab.
7: Maybe, I don't know.
8: Is this a good collab?
7: Good collab.
8: What the fuck? I mean, I just didn't see that coming. I don't know.
7: I just logged in. I don't know who. Oh, look at Pensacola Comedy.
8: Oh, good, good. Go see a show.
7: I just logged into Crab Diving's Instagram for the first time in a long, long time.
8: Wow, that's a ghost.
7: Just let yourself out, dog.
8: Shit, it's about to rain.
7: I just want to see if Boy George, if this is a video, because if it is, it's pretty funny. His response to...
8: Wah, everybody's mad because I like genocide and AI music. Fuck you, dude. You're an original. You were an original. I love that. I love that album. I was in sixth grade. I got that album. It was cool, you know, and shit.
7: Is this it? When was
8: reggae
7: this?
8: Music.

0: You.
1: Man, this sucks.
2: He's got some weird shit on his Instagram.
0: You know,
3: don't trust people that hate you because it's fashionable.
0: Shut up.
3: They were born without spines. At some point, I'll do a list of the people that have turned their backs on me.
0: Oh, God.
3: But they never had my back in the first place. They can fuck off.
2: They feel you've turned your back on them, George.
0: You sad fuck.
2: Because this weird Israel glazing and then literally denying it's a genocide in the fucking song.
0: Right, right.
2: Fuck you.
0: What do you rhyme
2: still
0: genocide
2: good
0: with?
2: Good music, great concert, but fuck you.
0: Yeah, but what does he rhyme genocide with? That's hard. You have to use AI to do that.
2: Pesticide.
0: That's good. Fuck you, dude. Shit. I take back every nice thing I ever said about you.
2: Thanks for the messages. Thanks for all the stories, everybody.
0: Are there any other 80s bands that have went bad? I hope not. Fuck. George Michael.
2: Oh, I think we should probably stop looking because it's going to be very disappointing.
0: God,
2: you
0: damn.
2: Know people our age, for Christ's sake. I mean, there's a lot of fucking assholes out there.
0: Although
2: Gen Xers tend to be a little more chill than the boomers, obviously.
0: Yeah. I mean, I hope Duran Duran didn't get weird and who else?
3: The Reflex.
0: Yeah.
3: Child. Genocide is justified.
2: I saw them too.
0: Oh, did you really?
2: Yeah, yeah, yeah, yeah.
0: Oh, I bet they were great.
2: They were really good.
0: God, you guys better not be fascists. Shit, really you better not turn into fascists.
2: I've got that t-shirt. It says I may be old, but I saw the great bands. But it's not true, though. I mean, there's a gazillion that I didn't see that I'm upset that I did. I never saw Billy Joel. I saw Elton John.
0: Yeah, oh, wow.
2: And I would have loved to have seen the Elton John Billy Joel tour when Billy they Joel's, toured together.
0: He's not bad
2: back
0: now,
2: in the
0: right?
2: day.
0: He's not a Nazi.
2: But I didn't get to see Billy Joel. I would have liked to have seen Billy Joel.
0: Will you check to see if he's a Nazi?
2: He's not. I don't think
0: he's not touring with Nick Fuentes and
2: not yet.
0: Jim,
2: I mean,
0: the Goat Boy, whoever that is.
2: I'm in a racist state of mind.
0: Yeah, that would be so fucked up. Elton John, don't go the way of Boy George, please. Oh shit, Billy Idol, no, don't do it.
2: Commie Pinko Liberal HuffPost saith.
0: The Thompson Twins. I hope there's
2: still. Me now.
0: God, doctor.
2: Oh, they were great. I didn't
0: I
2: see
0: feel
2: them.
0: Your butt. You didn't see them?
2: I didn't see them.
0: I saw them on Solid Gold.
2: Look at you.
0: Well, on TV.
2: Well, yeah. Denny Terrio, Solid Gold?
0: No, no. Dionne Warwick.
2: Remember Denny Terrio?
0: Yeah.
2: Well, didn't he do Solid Gold?
0: No, he did not. It was Dionne Warwick and somebody before Dionne Warwick. I didn't see Donnie Terry on that. That's something else. That's not Solid Gold. Solid Gold.
2: Dancing at the Stars, More Than a Woman. He was
0: anybody on Solid Gold that hosted
2: Dance Fever.
0: Oh, okay.
2: He was the host of it.
0: That's impressive. He did Dancing with the Stars and Dance Fever.
2: He does Dancing with the Stars, yeah.
0: Oh my God. Shit. Is John Cougar Mellencamp?
2: He's a choreographer for Dancing with the Stars.
0: Okay. John Cougar isn't a Nazi, right?
2: No,
0: I
2: don't
0: lose him.
2: The
0: okay.
2: Opposite, yeah.
0: God damn. I'm just
2: I think.
0: Amazing. What about Blondie? Fuck no.
2: Some of them get a little scary though. Anyway,
0: Fleetwood Mac, they can't be
2: Huffpo.
0: Nazis. Yeah.
2: Not Mick might have gone a little cray, but I don't.
0: Yeah.
2: I can't guarantee that. I don't know.
0: Yeah.
2: The headline at the HuffPo, Trump taps anti-abortion stooge for FDA chief. Couldn't they think of a funny, witty, alliterative pun or something for that one?
0: At least we know how they feel, and it's not like, you know, it's not middle of the road. Like,
2: yeah, yeah.
0: Stooge is pretty negative, right, still? Or?
2: As expected, President Donald Trump has nominated Dr. Heidi Overton. Oh, that's ironic, I guess, to oversee the Food and Drug Administration.
0: Hell yeah! Eat it all! We're fine!
2: In a social media post, Trump praised Overton's medical pedigree as, quote, a prestigious White House fellow
0: Jeez.
2: In my first term.
0: Shut up, rapist. My God.
2: Trump didn't mention Overton's past as the chief policy officer at the America First

0: Policy Institute.
1: Nine!
0: Which has called to restrict access to abortion pills.
1: Oh, yes.
0: That means our FDA is now all of a sudden going to decide that despite the science, oh, the abortion pill is killing women.
1: Please, for the love of God, Jesus, are you listening? You gotta, come on. Are you going to help? Fuck. Do you know about Culture Club, Jesus?
0: In the church of the poison man. She was great. That was the, I think the person that was touring with him at the time was the, I could be wrong, but was the original singer that she did that, you know, gospel-y kind of, in the church of the poison man in the background that one.
1: Oh, yeah. She's probably not down.
0: And, if it wasn't the one on the album, whoever it was really fucking good. Brought the house down at the stadium that we saw. Anyway.
1: Mr. Not Nazis or?
0: I don't know. Mr.
1: So take these broken wings. What about Aha? They can't be.
0: No, I don't think so.
1: Okay. Please.
0: I think they're still out rocking. They're still out doing it.
1: What is their song?
0: Take.
1: You can name another one.
0: The other one. Take me.
1: The key change.
0: So there you go. That's the headline at the HuffPost.
1: The Eagles will never be Nazi, right? They'll never go bad. They'll never go bad. The Eagles. Are they bad?
0: Yeah. One of them, I think, is.
1: Glenn Frey?
0: I thought one of them went a little maggoty.
1: Fuck me, man.
0: I could be wrong.
1: The fuck? Why anyway, can't people just play their good
0: shit? For our listeners under 50,
1: for those of you still listening,
0: we're going to move on. Yeah, for the two or three people still listening. The Drudge Report says...
1: Jesus.
0: Big red letters. USA debt tops $40 trillion. I think that's trillion. 1, 2, 3, 4, 5, 6, 7, 8, 9, 10, 11, 12 zeros. Yeah, that's trillion.
1: Big fucking deal.
0: Rising $90,000 per second.
1: Yay!
0: Borrowing binge continues. Grim milestone. So, yeah, this is to all those who were like, Trump's gonna get rid of that deficit.
1: Yeah.
0: Trump's gonna get rid of the debt.
1: Well, this proves that they only use that when it's convenient for them. And they don't even, care.
0: They're worse on it every single time.
1: Listen.
0: Clinton balanced the budget.
1: Right.
0: Or had a surplus, right?
1: Yeah.
0: Obama
1: yes.
0: took down the deficit. Didn't quite get to zero deficit, but lowered the deficit.
1: How do you mention Obama without saying his middle name? Like
0: Barack Hussein.
1: They always say that name. Yeah, I know. Why do I give a fuck, honestly? I don't fucking care if the country's in debt. The country's a piece of fucking shit right now. Be in debt. Be leveraged. Who cares? You're morally bankrupt. You might as well be really, really bankrupt.
0: Well, yeah.
1: Who cares? Fuck them. I mean, we're doing horrible things to this fucking planet. And now we're not good with money. Okay, well, what a shock.
0: So that's the headline over there.
1: Yeah.
0: Barack Hussein Obama.
1: Well, maybe it's that fucking
0: Abdulrahman Mohammed Al Sayed.
1: We need Al Sayed, Reacher, Hunter Biden.
0: Oh,
1: who else can swing it? Who else can fight? Let's go get these motherfuckers.
0: By the way, shock poll.
1: Yes.
0: Al Sayed has already opened up a 7-point lead.
1: Right.
0: Over Mike Rogers.
1: That's good. Now open up a can of whoop ass. Fuck this. That's awesome. Mike Rogers is a fucking loser. I mean, what the fuck?
0: So there we go. That's good news.
1: Have you seen him talk at all or watched him?
0: Yeah. He's a maggot.
1: Oh my God.
0: He's a maggot.
1: Jesus Christ. Where do you guys find these people?
0: I don't think it's going to be close. I honestly don't think it's going to be close unless things change drastically in the next 3 months.
1: Right. I mean, we all know the playbook. Like, what's the playbook going to be?
0: 2 months.
1: He's brown. That's it.
0: Oh, my God. He's Muslim. They're already, right. You know, he hates America. His loyalties are to Islam and to, I don't know, he's the they don't even know that he's Egyptian, probably. Or he's from Egyptian heritage.
1: They don't know shit. They don't know fucking shit. I think Syed reserved the Thunderdome at the White House and challenge RFK to a fucking fight. Beat the shit out of this guy. That would be fair, right? That would be worthy of our politics. I mean, actually, that was very worthy of America. Yeah, yeah. That's who we are. Roll up them sleeves. Don't get that guy.
0: But did you see the good news here in Florida?
1: No.
0: Massive upset.
1: Yes.
0: Alex Vindman.
1: Really?
0: Lost to the DSA candidate.
1: Oh, wow. What, the socialist?
0: Yeah.
1: Well, I like Alex.
0: This is good. We like Alex Vindman, but this is great.
1: Yeah. Well, that's good.
0: Angie Nixon is her name. It said the New York Times says the left notches another win with this secret weapon, old fashioned organizing.
1: Damn.
0: This is what we talked about. The Democrats are shit at and have been for so long.
1: Yeah.
0: Complacent.
1: Right, right. They're good at writing.
0: The Republicans
1: letters.
0: Are out tea partying.
1: Yeah.
0: And shit. And the Democrats were like, oh, everything's so great.
1: Well, they've been grassrooting the, I don't know what the term, grassrooting since the Republicans forever, since the Tea Party, right? So they started with school boards and...
0: Right, those fucking Koch brothers started focusing on donating. The fucking Koch brothers were donating to, like, local council.
1: Aren't they fucking dead?
0: Election. One of them is.
1: Oh, come on. Come on, what about the other one? Come on, Jesus.
0: State Representatives Angie Nixon scored a stunning upset on Tuesday in Florida's Democratic Senate primary.
1: Damn!
0: Her victory will test the strength of a Democratic socialist in a red state, and I bet she will do better than you fuckers think.
1: Did Vindman concede
0: and
1: offer his support?
0: He's already endorsed her.
1: Wow, look at that
0: shit.
1: He
0: will stand with her.
1: Yeah, let's go get these motherfuckers. Let's go get them. We got enough. Let's just go get them. What are we doing?
0: I don't have the exact number in this story, but amazing,
1: right?
0: Just amazing.
1: She's going to be
0: tons of money. The establishment Dems sank into him. They were he was their candidate.
1: What? But what is he? I liked him. I do too.
0: I mean,
1: he blew the whistle on Trump.
0: He's not. Yeah.
1: Hey, Vindman, why aren't you a socialist? A Democratic socialist? What's your problem? Hey, hello?
0: I'm sorry. I just got a breaking news from the BBC on my phone.
1: Oh, the BBC.
0: Prince Harry and Meghan to move back to UK later this month.
1: Hey, that's on brand.
0: The BBC understands.
1: The BBC sucks, man. I can't wait for the Global News podcast update from the BBC to come out. Now it's like cricket news. It's like,
0: it sucks. Well, it is the BBC.
1: No, it used to be the BBC. Now it's garbage. And the way they interview, the way they interview these like progressive people and is insane. And the way they talk to...
0: Well, the BBC is state-run media.
1: It's garbage.
0: Yeah.
1: And the way you guys talk to Ukrainians about that war and you say, well, you know, these drones are killing lots of Russian civilians. Yeah, maybe. They're shooting ballistic missiles into Kyiv. I mean, you could stop the Russians could stop occupying and invading them. You stupid assholes.
0: Trump suffered a pair of losses in Florida's primaries and another in Wyoming on Tuesday as three of his endorsed candidates were defeated in key primaries.
1: Wyoming?
0: Showing the limits of his influence with his sagging approval numbers. embattled Representative Corey Mills lost his chance at renomination against former TV reporter Ryan Elijah.
1: You lost to the newscaster, but this is the guy that beats the shit out of his kid, right?
0: Right, and they wouldn't tell him to leave. They wouldn't, Trump basically backed him.
1: We yanked his endorsement at the last minute, right? He put out everybody he endorsed the day before, and Corey Mills' name wasn't on there. It was like,
0: but he didn't unendorse him.
1: Right, right. Which I don't even understand. Why didn't he campaign for him? Both of these people abused children. What's wrong? I mean,
0: has for months been investigating various allegations of dating violence and campaign finance violations, which Mills denies. The congressman hasn't been arrested or charged with any crimes, but an ex-girlfriend of his was granted a restraining order against him for harassment. I think you're talking about that other guy.
1: Wait, who bit? I thought this guy is the dude that broke his kid's collarbone. Ah, shit. Okay. Were we sure that guy's not related to Owen and Luke Wilson? That's just a different Wilson, too. God, that was a whole show the other day, and I got that wrong. For like fucking 30.
0: I got that right.
1: 30 minutes, I fucking...
0: Miller.
1: Max Miller, okay.
0: Not Corey Mills.
1: No, they're both pieces of shit. But did Max win, or he didn't run?
0: Well, everybody's running. Mills faced calls to resign or be expelled, blah, blah, blah. Two key members of his own Florida Republican delegation endorsed his opponents. Trump stuck by Mills, but ultimately did not include him in the round of posts yesterday. It's like you said.
1: I thought this was
0: another of the president's endorsed candidates fell short in the race to succeed Representative Byron Donalds, who chose not to seek re-election to run for governor. He won his pretty easily. Byron Donalds is the nominee.
1: Okay.
0: Donalds, with Trump's endorsement, easily cruised to clinch the GOP nomination.
1: That's Byron Donalds is going to be the worst governor. I mean, people are going to forget DeSantis.
0: Trump had supported former Commerce Department advisor Catalina Lauf. Other Loof. Candidates. Okay, blah, blah, blah, blah. Madison Cawthorn ran again.
1: Ah, is he the guy with the eye patch?
0: No, he's the one in the wheelchair that got in trouble for outing the Republican about all their coke and hooker parties.
1: Dude, you're lucky they let your ass back in there, dickhead, you little Nazi.
0: Conservative talk show radio station founder Jim Schwartzel emerged to win the Republican nod in that district.
1: Gross. All the little Nazis.
0: The president's choice to become the next governor of Wyoming also had a rough night. State Senator Eric Barlow easily won the nomination, defeating Trump-endorsed Megan Degenfelder by double digits.
1: So Degenfelder was endorsed by Trump.
0: Yeah, lost by double digits.
1: This is for the governorship of Wyoming?
0: Yeah, they have
1: Let AI do it.
0: I think it's part-time.
1: No, you let Claude, can you be the governor over there? It's like four people in trees, right? Snakes, lots of snakes. Ugh.
0: Go. Trump did endorse Darlene Graham, but did you see she's not having a great time?
1: Oh, is she losing?
0: She had a debate.
1: Oh. Hey, you know Lindsay. Lindsay!
0: At one point, I think she even just conceded and said, well, foreign policy isn't my strong point. Well, something like that.
1: Well, it was Lindsay's. Lindsay talked Trump into doing this war. I mean, was Lindsay's strong point foreign policy?
2: Senator, are Taiwan in the South China Sea?
0: Did you not hear that?
1: Oh, God, no, I didn't.
0: Oh, I was sorry, playing. I was playing. Ears, I was playing the clip.
1: Okay.
2: Senator, are Taiwan and the South China Sea national security issues for the United States? If so, why?
3: I'm sorry, could you repeat the question?
0: Meanwhile, Greta Van Susteren, look at them hauling her out
1: she's alive?
0: Yeah.
1: I didn't know she existed.
3: I'm sorry, could you repeat the question?
2: Are Taiwan and the South China Sea national security issues for the United States? And if so, why or how?
3: I'm just going to be honest here. I'm not on national security. I'm not that informed on national security. So,
0: please elect me as your senator.
1: I'll answer. Yeah, it's important. It's a bunch of shit over there. We got it. You know, it's very important.
0: Can you imagine if they lose Lindsay's seat to a Democrat?
1: Lindsay's going to be laughing his ass off up in heaven or wherever he is. He's like, ha ha ha ha. I want to say,
0: I'm laughing through the screams of torment.
1: Yeah, I honestly don't know. Can you, and don't make a joke about it. Is Mitch McConnell dead or alive? Did he die?
0: Yes.
1: When?
0: He's dead or alive.
1: Oh, okay. I mean, Mitch.
0: Possibly both.
1: I really think Lindsay's death was just so, like, that funeral fucking sucked. It was boring. I didn't know Lindsay was Catholic. That sucked. The funeral sucked. Trump's speech about him sucked.
0: I didn't know he was Catholic either.
1: God,
0: really?
1: God, what a boring ass funeral. And can we have a funeral where people talk for real about Lindsey Graham? You know, like what it was like to get drunk with him, to party with him, things like that. I mean, not about his bullshit as a senator. We all know he's full of shit. Like, yeah, this person is no Lindsey Graham.
0: Some of the headlines: Lindsey Graham's sister stumbles badly in South Carolina debate.
1: God.
0: Lindsey Graham's sister admits she's not that informed on national security.
1: What is Aleppo? You dumbass. There's not one.
0: Gosh, maybe we should reconsider putting someone's sister who has no political experience.
1: Well, does she have any felonies? Did she rape any kids?
0: I don't know.
1: Well, I mean, that's a hard thing to find for the Republicans. Maybe that's why she ran, because there's nothing in her.
0: Who says they're looking for that? They don't care about that.
1: Yeah, they don't.
0: That's not disqualifying for Republicans.
1: What's her name?
0: Darlene.
1: Darlene, did Lindsay never get drunk with you and sit down and explain like how he wanted to fuck the whole world up? How can you have, don't you watch the news? Don't you have an opinion? I mean, can't you just make some bullshit up to say about China and, you know, in Asia like everybody else does? Do you really think, I mean, think about all these politicians out there. Do you really think, I'm trying to pick the dumbest one. Tommy Tuberfuck. No shit about South Korea or North Korea.
0: I'm talking, I asked ChatGPT all about it. Man,
1: I think you should nominate that punching vest that tried to save Lindsay's life for senator.
0: God,
1: that was sad. I'm sorry. That is some sad ass shit we just heard. I love it. I think she should win. She's got to win the primary. God damn. There are some people that were just related to somebody that died, that like Claire McCaskill, right? Didn't she go on to be a senator or some shit like that after her husband died and was a senator?
0: She did.
1: Right. She's smart. She knows what the fuck she's talking about. I mean, what's wrong with you? I mean, no offense, Darlene, but shit. God.
0: The final legislative special election before November brought the cycle to a close in dramatic fashion Tuesday, with Democrat Brandon Dukes flipping Pennsylvania's 12th House district while overperforming Kamala Harris's margin by 19 points.
1: Wow, what'd you say? You hate genocide? That'll do it. That'll do it. Not hard to beat Kamala.
0: Speaking of, let's get to the point where I start yelling.
1: Well, she got a book out.
0: No, nothing to do with her. It's Jared fucking Moskowitz, that piece of shit. He won. He's a Florida Democrat here, but you wouldn't know it.
1: Okay.
0: He almost arguably should register as a foreign agent.
1: Yeah. Oh,
0: for
1: I see.
0: A certain country in the Middle East.
1: Okay.
0: That might be into genocide.
1: Right. Right.
0: But he took this, so weird. He had a DSA opponent that he beat. And the first thing he did, he didn't say, fuck this, we're going to take it to the Republicans. He didn't say anything else. He went after Hassan Piker.
1: What?
0: And the DSA.
1: I don't, you know what? We got a clean house in our own party. Yeah, this doesn't happen with the Chicago Bulls. You don't have Scottie Pippen speaking out about Michael Jordan on the court. He get beat up in the showers. Why don't we allow this? This is embarrassing.
0: Well, here's the New York Post, who's, you know, probably got a stiffy over it. Jared Moskowitz savagely sends condolences to Hassan Piker in victory lap after defeating DSA member in Florida primary.
1: Hassan Piker is a video game streamer that does politics now.
0: That's what Hassan said.
1: Why does he get condolences? He's making more money than everyone combined, and all he's doing is say what he believes on Twitch, right? He's on Twitch?
0: Piker, yeah.
1: Okay.
0: And YouTube.
1: Any other relevant things, Moskowitz? Anything else? Or is that it? You want to take on Hassan? You don't. God, man. Are there any other Democrats in Florida to talk about? Is that the only one?
0: No, there's good ones. But I mean, this one just infuriated me by instead of making it, you know, his point. The HuffPo had a story. Jared Moskowitz is running for re-election against Hassan Piker and the DSA.
1: Maybe Hassan Piker should run. Maybe that's what it has to. I mean,
0: I wouldn't wish that on him. The pro-Israel Democrat defeated socialist challenger now faces a strong Republican opponent in a red-leaning district. After winning the Democratic primary to represent Florida's 25th, this is one of those gerrymandered ones. So he's.
1: Okay.
0: He was safer before. Now he's in trouble. He didn't thank voters or pivot to his Republican opponent in the November general election. He pivoted to Hassan Piker. The prominent socialist influencer had endorsed Oliver Larkin, Moskowitz's primary opponent. During the campaign, Moskowitz didn't say much about Larkin or Piker, but as soon as the race was called, he immediately offered sarcastic condolences to Piker on social media. Quote, I've had to show discipline for the last 2 months online that I did not know I had. Sometimes you got to let a little air out of the balloon, he told the HuffPo.
1: What does that mean? That's stupid. That's stupid. You sound stupid. Air out of the balloon.
0: Moskowitz may be the Democrats' most effective online troll. I disagree. And he's got a comedic flair during Capitol Hill committee hearings.
1: Oh, really? Comedic?
0: But
1: let's hear the funny parts.
0: About his antipathy toward Piker. He does. We've played clips of his where he goes after the Republicans, and he is good. But he's a twat when it comes to the circular firing squad that is the fucking Democratic Party.
1: Well, some people in our party deserve it. Like Jeffries, what's his name, in charge of the Senate.
0: This guy.
1: Right. And that guy, Hassan Piker.
0: Read the room, Moskowitz. Read the fucking room. Meanwhile, somebody posted his APEC. $800,000+ in APEC money.
1: You fucking whore.
0: So.
1: Get on the knees. Get on them knees for Netanyahu. Yummy, yummy. Sucky, sucky, Moskowitz. Shit. Hassan Piker is one of these. He's one of these media types on a. I guess, is Twitch even alternative media or is it like mainstream media now? Because everybody fucking does it, right?
0: I mean, it's really popular.
1: He's a guy on the left that can talk that doesn't sound like he was shat out of Yale's asshole. And they're few and far between. So, motherfucker, go after Donald Trump. That's who you go after. Go after Trump, man.
0: Moskowitz said, this is a guy who dresses up as the former leader of China who killed 50 million people. It's a guy who Hassan has worn that the suit with the no collar, the Chinese that Mao used to kind of wear.
1: Yeah.
0: Don't ask me. He likes the suits.
1: Maybe he didn't know how to do a tie.
0: It's a guy who says he's not patriotic. It's a guy who says he wished the Soviet Union won the Cold War. It's a guy who says we deserve 9/11, right? This is not someone politicians should be campaigning with. By the way, clip.
1: Right.
0: Many of those quotes were clipped out of context. And others are, this keeps happening to people. I just saw it happen to the Vanguard dudes. They're going after the Vanguard because of something somebody said in their chat.
1: Yeah. Oh, someone else said
0: so it. So you're live broadcasting.
1: Yeah.
0: And the chat, if you look at Hassan's chat, you can't even read it. It's flying by so fast because there's thousands and thousands of people in there chatting. And people will do that. They'll grab a screen cap.
1: Right.
0: And say, look at, here's his audience.
1: I mean, I don't know what, I don't listen to Hassan Piker. I don't know him that well, but we do play all these right-wing nut jobs on our shows, right?
0: Yeah.
1: I mean, what about all the shit they say? I mean, that, what you just said, that even out of context, is nothing compared to what Alex Jones says. Is nothing compared to the great Stu Peters or Nick fucking Fuentes, please.
0: And he apologized for the 9/11 thing. He said it wrongly, but he stuck by his point. And some of the other stuff, fuck it. He said sometimes he talks for 9 to 10 hours a day about this shit.
1: Hassan, don't apologize.
0: I'm amazed that he doesn't say more shit that gets him in trouble.
1: Don't apologize about, you know what I mean? Just say when he says, you shouldn't have said that. He says, hey, Moskowitz, go fuck yourself. I'm on Twitch. Fuck you. I don't understand this.
0: So, it's good that the HuffPo here is calling him out on this asshole.
1: What is he going to be, a senator?
0: No, every rep for that section of Florida. Piker has been at the forefront of a Democratic insurgency that's seen progressives and socialists defeat incumbent Democrats and establishment endorsees in several primary elections. Okay. Hassan said today, well, I heard it today. I don't know when I heard the clip today. That he has never been more optimistic,
1: right,
0: about the future,
1: right,
0: of the Democratic Socialists and of Democratic Socialism in this country because of what's happening right now.
1: You know, I'm going to ask you something, and if I'm wrong, I'm going to sound so stupid. I know Hassan is his first name. I get that, right? But is he not related to Mehdi Hasan, or am I fucking...
0: Hasan is his first name.
1: I know,
0: Mehdi,
1: but I thought...
0: Hasan is...
1: No, wait.
0: Mehdi's last name.
1: I really thought they were related.
0: They're absolutely not. No, Mehdi Hasan is Indian. Hasan Piker is Turkish. That's like saying, is Bret Michaels related to Michael Jackson?
1: I thought is Mehdi Hasan related to somebody else on the streams or some shit like that?
0: No, but Hasan is.
1: Okay, that's weird.
0: He's Cenk Uygur's
1: nephew. Okay. God, dude, beat Cenk the shit Uygur out of that guy at Thanksgiving. My God, how do you live with that fuck?
0: They do a live stream together, Thanksgiving.
1: Yeah.
0: Where they argue.
1: When Hasan Piker and Mehdi Hasan met and they realized they were related but didn't know, they compared their 23andMe and
0: they didn't. They're about as related as they are to us.
1: That's why I'm getting that mixed up, because the young Turks guy. How do you fucking Hasan? How do you deal with that fuckhead on Thanksgiving? Holy shit. That guy sucks. They don't bring that Anna Kasparian around. Ugh. Fuck them.
0: So there you go. This idiot, I mean, why would you piss off the libs, the lefties in the party, when you're going to be in a close race, Jared, you fucking idiot?
1: I'll give you 800,000 reasons.
0: Yeah.
1: I guess. Hey, you whore. I mean, listen, just admit it. You're a fucking whore. You took the money. And did the AIPAC, as they shat that money in your fucking mouth and say baby birded that 800 grand, did they tell you to say something shitty about Hasan Piker? They tell you what to say? They tell you when to pee, when to shit, when to eat, when to sneeze, when to walk? Do they control like every move of this guy? 800 grand.
0: And then here's the bullshit. Okay. He says, this is the only red seat in the country he played in, meaning it's the only place that Hasan went in a red state.
1: Okay.
0: To endorse candidates.
1: Okay.
0: Ask yourself, why did he do that? He came here, he targeted me because of my faith. And because I'm pro-Israel. No, get rid of the because of my faith part. Yeah. Yes, because you're pro-Israel.
1: Is this guy Democratic?
0: By the way, we're all pro-Israel. We're right. Not pro the Israeli government now.
1: Right, right. Well, Israel in general, though, they do have a problem with this fucking shit, man. They hate the Palestinians. I mean, there's a whole fucking issue in that country. They have a real...
0: Yeah, Moskowitz is one of the most vocal members of the pro-Israel wing of the party.
1: Wow, well, good job. What do you get for that? 800 grand. They bought you, bitch.
0: Piker responded to Moskowitz's fake condolences, saying, it's pretty wild. His first thought was a prominent critic of Israel before even thanking his constituents, LMAO, really worried about his genocidal emotional support apartheid state.
1: How is this Moskowitz guy a Democrat?
0: He is.
1: God, disgusting. Jeez.
0: And votes the right way on most things. You know, it's just a
1: genocide.
0: The crazy, unwavering Israel support.
1: To look the other, if you're a government official in America, you pledge to uphold the worthless constitution we have, feckless, teethless constitution, it's just 800 grand. It's just 800 grand to look the other way, right? That's it? Yeah. Is that the price?
0: Piker criticized Moskowitz's punch left strategy. Quote, no matter how moderate the district is, no matter how right wing the district, stop that game. If you don't differentiate yourself from the Republicans, you're basically serving your existing constituents to the Republicans.
1: Right. Genocide is bad, dickhead. Genocide bad. That's a problem we have in our part, our shitty ass Democratic Party. Not everyone can say genocide bad.
0: Piker says he's not an anti-Semite, just a strong critic of Israel and Zionism. Right. He is.
1: Yes.
0: Because he's also a staunch anti-Semitic person. He has gone out and given speeches about the rise of anti-Semitism and how bad it is.
1: I mean, is this Moskowitz guy, is he like a lawyer and fancy schools and all that shit?
0: I don't know. I don't know his background.
1: Right. And Hasan Piker plays fucking video games all day in his mom's basement. And he has a better understanding than the Middle East and this fuck.
0: But he sounds like these idiots on Fox that are getting their granny panties all in a knot over anything that Hassan says. And they're trying to paint everybody on the Democratic Party as Hassan.
1: God, quit taking the AIPAC money, you whores. Right?
0: Yes.
1: Why is AIPAC? Aren't they supposed to be? I mean, are they a lobbying group? That's all they are?
0: Yes.
1: Does it seem a little bit more than that?
0: PAC, Political Action Committee.
1: A lot of action. They're the committee that pays Democrats running for office, some of them enough money to not give a fuck about Palestinians being shot waiting for food. You know what I mean? It's amazing. 800 grand. What a fucking whore. What a fucking whore.
0: Yeah. So, you dumb fuck, Jared Moskowitz, going after aiming left when you should be aiming at the Trump scum that you're running against.
1: What if Hassan Piker and Hunter Biden and who else? What's that other guy? Jack Reacher. They all get together. They run for something. All three of them. I don't know. A thruple. I don't know. This is sad. I mean, you know, congratulate. But he won, right? Moskowitz won, and then he shit on a sound biker. I just weirdest story.
4: Did you ever talk to Don Jr.? I think you've tweeted at him before, but have you guys ever met or had conversations, or has any of this ever come up?
5: No, I've challenged him to a UFC match now three times publicly. Yeah. And I want to go in the octagon. But the problem is the only person that would pass the drug test would be me, that is required.
6: Yeah. I was actually going to ask that question if you had any sympathy for him with his eight balling. But I guess I wouldn't blame you for not having any sympathy, being that what he's done. So, yeah, so you've challenged him. So I'll ask you really a key question I wanted to come in here. I was going to say boxing, but let's go UFC. Don Jr. or Jake Tapper? Which one would you like to?
5: That's a tough one. Can I take them on both at the same time? I think I could take them both at the same time.
6: I'm pretty sure you can kick both their asses, yes.
5: You know, I gotta be careful what I said. I'm 56 years old, and I haven't been working out very much lately. So
0: there you go.
1: That's Hunter, right?
0: That's Hunter Biden.
1: Just imagine his really bad drug days fighting some dude for the crack pipe or something. I mean, somebody took a rock of crack from him. I imagine, dude, he'd beat the shit out of Don Jr. And who's the other one that he's in?
0: What?
1: There's two people he was going to take on at the same time.
0: Jake Tapper.
1: Oh, yeah. Well, Jake Tapper. Fucking kick the guy in the fucking kneecap and then beat up Don. Who's the guy? God, what the fuck was going on in... there was some hullabaloo bullshit going on in... I watched it. It was like Jake Lang. Is he? Do you know who Jake Lang is?
0: Yes.
1: Do you know this?
0: John Lang, you mean?
1: I don't know. Obviously, I thought Mehdi and Hassan were cousins.
0: Or is it Jake Lang? Lang. Jake Lang. Jake Lang.
1: What is his fucking problem, man?
0: He's a Nazi.
1: Oh, okay. Well, there you go.
0: He's the one that I mean...
1: He was doing some shit yesterday.
0: I abhor violence.
1: Yes, but...
0: But I did have to struggle with Schadenfreude.
1: Yes.
0: When he goes to some of these... Like, he'll go to a BLM protest.
1: Oh, yeah.
0: And he gets the shit beat out of it.
1: He went to a town hall meeting somewhere yesterday, and the next thing I know, I don't even know what I'm fucking watching. The next thing I know, some dude goes to the town hall meeting and challenges Jake Lang to a fucking UFC match or some shit like that. And I'm like, what the fuck is going on? And
0: he was a Jan Sixer who went to jail.
1: Yes, yes. I mean, God, you know, Hunter, this is how you beat the shit out of Don Jr. and whoever Hunter's ring person is. Say, listen, Hunter, your crack is in the guy's is hitting the guy's chest and his aorta. You just got to rip his throat out and get the crack. That's it. That's all you got to do. Game over. Game over, motherfucker. Drug test. Fuck that. Did you see the Jake Lang shit?
0: I've seen a whole bunch of Jake Lang.
1: Yesterday,
0: shit.
1: There was some crazy shit going on.
0: I didn't see it yesterday.
1: Yeah. Some town hall meeting. I don't know.
7: People, I think, are a little bit afraid of me because they're like, he's a loose cannon. And I'm not. I'm just saying the shit that everybody should say if they give a shit about humanity.
8: Everybody else should feel like I feel.
7: The world is on fire.
8: The world, yeah, like, oh, mad about the way things are and the abuses that are happening. The Epstein files? The fucking Epstein files! God damn it!

0: Where are they? It's a fucking law, bitch. Show it, you fucking pedophiles. I shouldn't say fuck because I'm a Christian and people are gonna go like, how can he say fuck and he's a Christian? Because that is something that should make you want to say fuck. Yeah. You know, sorry, God, I'm sweating now. I just, this is my fucking politics, dude. I would fucking railroad these fuckers. I would get those Epstein files out in 2 seconds. Yeah, dude. I 2 seconds, fucking move out of the way. Like, get out of there. I don't care what room they're in. Bitch, move. Like, give me the fucking manila envelope. I will get you the Epstein files. Sorry.
1: You got my vote. Whatever you want to run for, you got it.
0: Don't you want to see what's in there so that we can hold people accountable? These fucking rapists? We're just cool with it? That bitch has the keys to the nuclear... He's like all up into 13-year-olds. Like, dude, what? Go to jail. Go to jail. All right, what are we talking about?
2: Is that Reacher?
3: That's Alan Richardson.
2: Yeah. That's, hey,
3: we
2: man.
3: We played that one before.
2: Yeah, you know what? Hey, God, why? You know, he plays this kind of calm character in that show. Bring that to it, man. You know,
3: but that's not the character.
2: That's the character. He's like, I'm going to get the manila. Let me tell you something. You're wrong on one thing. Let me get the manila envelope that is the Epstein files. No. You're going to have to get a hand truck. Even you can't carry all the file boxes out. It's not a manila envelope. Shit, man. I agree with him. Yeah, it's crazy. Go get him. Go get the files, motherfucker. I guarantee you, if that dude with the NBA, whatever, the guy that got through the first wave of Secret Service, you know, the perimeter, remember that? He just ran past. Reach, go in and get the shit, man. What the fuck? Sitting around. Go get him. Go get it.
4: Senator, are Taiwan and the South China Sea national security issues for the United States? If so, why?
3: What? That was Darlene again.
2: That is sad.
3: I'm going to keep playing that clip because it makes me laugh.
2: Darlene.
3: And then she repeated it. And then that's what she said. Well, I have to admit that I'm not real big on national security.
2: I want to hear. Listen, can Jack Reacher debate somebody? Can he run for something? We get to Reacher. Quit doing Reacher. We understand. Reacher beats up everybody, blah, blah, blah. We've seen it. Now go run for office, right?
3: Yeah.
2: Shit. Can we see a reaction video to people that donated to Darlene's fucking campaign?
3: Well, donating. She's running right now. I mean.
2: No, I thought she.
3: She just started running.
2: Right.
3: She decided that.
2: This is the beginning we're hearing?
3: Well, he just died a month ago.
2: Oh, yeah.
3: I mean, so.
2: It was just a month ago.
3: So she's. Not only was appointed to a seat, but then she decided she was going to run to keep it.
2: Somebody put Lindsey Graham's name on the wheel on the comedy show. You spin it, whatever it lands on, you talk about.
3: Oh, your show? Yeah.
2: Yeah. It's weird to talk about Lindsey Graham. You know, I was like, I don't know. I said that he died when Mitch McConnell kind of fucking died. Nobody cared.
5: The diapers is not a joke. It's depends. You know, Diaper Don is trending, but it's based in reality. He would often soil himself on The Apprentice set. He's incontinent.
2: Often.
5: Based in reality, he would often soil himself on The Apprentice set. He's incontinent from all the speed, all the Adderall he does, the cocaine that he's done for decades. You know, all that stuff has a laxative and it has an effect on your bowels. And his are uncontrollable. He's worn diapers since probably the 90s, but I saw it firsthand in the 2000s on Celebrity Apprentice and late 2000s, and we'd have to stop the show and change him, you know, and that was Keith Schiller's. And change him, you know, and that was Keith Schiller's job. He would take him off set, he would wipe him down. Our nickname for Keith was Wet Wipes. It's not a joke. It's happened several times. And you've seen it happen while he's in office. You've seen he was in the Oval Office with Erdogan, and you could clearly hear him sort of evacuating himself. He
2: did it. Who is this?
3: This is Noel Kassler still.
2: No, man. Hey, listen, it's funny you say this stuff about Trump. Do you really? Keith Schiller?
3: Kassler, yeah.
2: What's his name? Keith Schiller, though. The guy that he outed is the guy that had.
3: We want to talk to Keith.
2: Look, man. Why? I mean, you know, it's poor Keith. He didn't want to be. Do you think he wanted this shout out?
3: So it's renewed because of that viral video of him when he walks off stage and go hugs a kid and then and walks back up on stage. And it looks like he's got a giant diapers on. Not subtle.
2: Right.
3: Little,
2: right.
3: I mean, there's like a shelf. There's a literal shelf where his waistband should be.
2: Why are we letting him take? Why are we letting him abandon South Korea? I mean, why are we doing this? Why are we letting him, this guy, fuck up everything? Why did we let this guy fuck up the Middle East even fucking more? I don't understand. He has a diaper. We got people on our team that'll fucking won't tolerate this shit. I don't get it.
6: I will not allow you to destroy our democracy. This is a violation of the Constitution. It is. It's a violation of the Constitution. I'm out of order because y'all are doing the legal thing to the state of Georgia.
3: This is a video. People are saying, you're wondering why Angie Nixon beat Vindman? Yes. This is why. This was her on the floor Florida House.
2: I was like, run for something, run for something.
3: She's wearing a pink outfit and she's got a pink bullhorn. And she's walking up and down the aisles.
2: I love this.
3: And saying this is a travesty of justice.
2: Is that a video you're watching?
3: Yeah, yeah. There you go.
2: I've seen that. I shit, yeah. Hell yeah. Damn.
3: That's hopefully our next senator.
2: You have her with that bullhorn, then you have Hunter Biden, Reacher going in there with the brass knuckles, beating the shit out of everybody. Oh my God. That's what I want. Let's do it. We don't need to suffer this bullshit. Listen to these people. Right? I mean, God damn.
3: Got
2: kind of like the Oakland A's lineup from the steroid eras over here.
3: I think I have the. I think Right Wing Watch has the Jake Lang thing.
2: He's so dumb, man.
3: After anti-Semitic white nationalist Jake Lang ranted that Muslims are mongrel third worlders who are multiplying like cockroaches, MAGA pastor Lorenzo Sewell called on church elders to lay hands on, pray over, and anoint Lang with oil.
2: Jesus. Anointing with
3: so
2: oil.
3: This is a story, yeah.
2: Yeah.
7: If there is an oppressive religion, if there is some type of mongrel third worlders here that are going to stone us for preaching the name of Jesus, we must stand.
8: Yes.
7: Like our forefathers did.
8: Yes. Yes.
7: The people who claim this nation, we're not afraid. So why do we have the spirit of fear, Detroit? Why are we in our homes cowering while these people are building a paradise off of your money? You see what they're built.
3: How is this black pastor, and I'm assuming this is a black church, putting up with this guy?
2: That's Jake Lang, right?
3: Yeah.
2: I mean, I don't know. Why is Detroit putting up with this guy? Where is Eminem? What the fuck?
3: I don't get it.
2: I don't get it either. Where's 8 Mile? Come on. Fuck this.
3: Yeah, Right Wing Watch has him. Interesting that you brought him up.
2: Well, I was watching this shit, and then at the town hall, somebody... He's like, this one guy was like, I'm a veteran. I served in Iraq or something. And, you know, he was making fun of the way Jake Lang was dressed in these fatigues and then a bulletproof vest, but without the metal plate in there. And he's like, I'll challenge this guy to a fucking fight. I mean, these people in Detroit want to beat the shit out of this motherfucker. He has a horrible personality, too. I mean, he is a Nazi, but shit, man. Jesus. What the fuck, dude?
3: We've got also in the news. Oh, look at that. Top of the hour, everybody. Thanks for listening. Thanks for buying shit through the Amazon link.
2: Yay.
3: Crabdiving.com/Amazon. Also in the election news.
2: 9.
3: What was billed as possibly the worst primary in the country, or let's say the worst people running.
2: Oh, okay.
3: And that's saying something.
2: Shit. It really is.
3: In this current environment.
2: Well, let's see.
3: We got Paxton running in Texas.
2: That's the worst.
3: No.
2: He's the worst.
3: This is two people. Randy Fine.
2: Okay.
3: There you go.
2: You got me. He's running.
3: Fresh from rifling through people's mail.
2: Yeah, and he believes in the great replacement theory, right?
3: And
2: dumb fuck.
3: You saw that mail story, right? He
2: no.
3: This was just a couple of days ago. They found some ring footage of.
2: Oh my God!
3: Randy Fine was out canvassing. Or is the story here?
2: Oh my God, he's going through people's mail when he went to...
3: Republican Randy Fine is facing attention after a Ring camera appeared to capture him looking through a voter's mailbox. He was canvassing for votes ahead of the 6th Congressional District Republican primary.
2: What?
3: The footage shows him checking the mailbox while standing outside a home.
2: No, I've canvassed before, and there are so many fucking rules, you Randy Fine, that they literally scare the shit out of you before you do this, because you can get in trouble if you violate shit, and I can guarantee you, you're not supposed to do that, right? I mean, that's illegal, isn't it? Yeah, it looks bad outside.
3: Oh God, if we drop out, we got hella storms going on right now. It's like black outside.
2: He should go to jail for that, because they put the fear of God in you when you're canvassing about breaking rules. And I think this is against the rules. Yeah, fuck this guy.
3: The video from the Ring camera is dated Sunday, 4:55 p.m. Fine rings the doorbell, waits on the porch before looking around the area. He then opens the mailbox and rifles through several envelopes. He didn't open anything.
2: What the fuck?
3: TMZ reported the footage does not show him taking, changing, or putting anything into the mailbox. It does not appear to show him removing or tampering with any mail.
2: Yeah.
3: The outlet reported there does not appear to be a criminal issue based on what the video shows. Nonetheless, the moment has gained attention due to the fact that Fine went through a stranger's mailbox while campaigning.
2: Okay, so he was canvassing. So he was getting signatures?
3: Just saying vote for me, no.
2: Okay.
3: It's Sunday. It was 2 days before the election.
2: Okay. So look through his shit. I'm sure he did something illegal. Get your fucking fingers, you fucking Nazi, out of people's mail slot, you fucking perv.
3: But he was in a primary against, get this, someone worse than Randy Fine.
2: What the fuck? David Duke's?
3: An actual swastika-waving Nazi named Dan Bilzerian.
2: Oh, God. Bilzerian.
3: Who one time said something like maybe we need to look into Hitler's policies a little more, something like that.
2: Yeah, okay.
3: Representative Randy Fine, the Republican running for re-election, has unfavorably compared Muslims to dogs and suggested Israel should starve Gazans. We need more Islamophobia, not less, he wrote in one tweet. Palestinian is a synonym for evil, he wrote in another. You might think that such a person would obviously be the most repugnant candidate in the Florida 6th primary, but then there's Dan Bilzerian.
2: Fuck you, Dan.
3: The right-wing influencer who has challenged him.
2: Where is this again? Where are they?
3: Florida 6th.
2: God damn it! Is there one guy that we don't shit on, not from Jake Lang's Florida? This guy's Florida. Moskowitz is
3: Florida.
2: Well,
3: they come here.
2: Leave us alone, god damn it. Are we sure Randy Fine's in Florida? That's not true. God.
3: Florida's 6th district is on the,
2: middle of fucking
3: east side, stretching from St. Augustine to South Daytona. It includes Daytona Beach.
2: Okay, you white trash motherfucker. Great replacement theory. That's him, right? Fuck you.
3: Bilzerian.
2: Go ahead. Sorry. I just remember when Tim Kaine ripped Randy Fine a new fucking asshole in those hearings. It was beautiful.
3: Bilzerian is an open anti-Semite and Holocaust denier with millions of social media followers who has said, quote, most of the problems today are caused by Jewish supremacy.
2: Jesus.
3: He accused Jews of killing more Christians than 6 million.
2: Okay. Mm.
3: He has called the mastermind of October 7th a hero and fantasized about personally killing Israelis. During a campaign, he regularly called Randy Fine a, quote, fat Jew, and released an AI-generated music video on X, just like Boy George, that muses about a second Holocaust. Quote, Jewish supremacist, Satan's creepy little minions, should we revisit that Austrian painter's opinions?
2: Is he Stephen Miller? I mean, Republicans, please fucking stop. You're doing too much.
3: And in that video, it says, lest the reference be too subtle, that last line, should we revisit that Austrian painter's opinions, is overlaid over a graphic of Adolf Hitler wearing a painter's apron.
2: Shit, man.
3: Fine did end up winning easily, but get this, with 90%+ of the ballots counted and, Bilzerian got like 19%.
2: See, that area doesn't.
3: Of Republicans.
2: That area needs to not vote or something. Well, wait. And then People shouldn't be allowed to vote or all the time or something. I don't know.
3: God, this is like hurricane scary.
2: I know.
3: Dark.
2: That sucks.
3: It's really weird.
2: Because I set something up for my show that's kind of minorly outside, but not really. And this pisses me off. Now it's going to be fucked up. God damn this fucking rain.
3: This is like nighttime dark and it's nowhere
2: near. Well, it's anyway. Night. It's five. It's, you know, it's, does it get, doesn't get this dark.
3: No.
2: Shit.
3: It's really scary out. The, so it says this should be a giant flashing warning sign for the GOP post-Trump future. So also, I've been looking. I haven't seen any yet. You know who's going to be really butthurt?
2: Yes.
3: Is Nick Fuentes, because his Bilzerian was one of his Groiper Fab Fantasy buddies.
2: Ah,
3: and,
2: damn.
3: And what's that other guy's name that here in the one that was running?
2: It's another Floridian.
3: Also lost.
2: Isn't that another Floridian?
3: Yeah, yeah, yeah.
2: Oh, of course. Okay, I don't know. I mean, got Matt Gaetz is gone, but somebody else is ready to take all the headlines.
3: Fishback.
2: Oh, my God.
3: That, Fishback lost also.
2: That was Nick's boyfriend, right? They're both a couple of cat boys or something?
3: Yeah.
2: Jesus Christ. When is this Republican Party going to be done? I'm so tired of it. Really.
3: Although Nick, I guess, doesn't like Dan Bilzerian anymore.
2: Okay. Okay. Sorry, Nick. Nick, what about the other guy that the alleged brother of Owen and Luke that lost that debate to Candace Owens? Do you have a reaction? No. You know what? It's blowing so hard outside. I'm going to go outside and tie one thing down. I'll be right back. Take 2 seconds.
3: Oh, Ryan's going to go tie one of his hostages down and make sure they don't blow away. Anyway, James Fishback, the Groiper candidate, also lost, but I think he got way too much of the fucking vote too. Let's see. He, the James Fishback campaign has ended. What about the movement it leaves behind? Investment CEO, investment firm CEO James Fishback's time in the Florida political spotlight ended on Tuesday when he finished a distant third. Well, that's, I guess, good. With 10% of the vote, he still got 10%. In the race for the Republican nomination for governor, person said he didn't do great, but as someone who was considered somewhat of a fringe candidate and sort of dismissed by the mainstream Republican Party, he did get 10%. His election night watch party at the Hilton Tampa Airport West Shore was dominated by young white men, the demographic that responded most enthusiastically to his unconventional anti-establishment campaign. Executive director of the Tampa Bay Young Republicans, he must be fun, said Republicans are still searching for disruptive candidates that give a middle finger to the political establishment. He appealed to 18 to 30-year-old males because he spoke directly to their economic pains, such as being unable to own a home, find a job, and start a family. The other candidates in the race have been in politics long enough that they represented more of the same broken promises by D.C. What they leave out is all the other shit that he said. You know, they're trying to, these Groipers are trying to capture this populist wave by speaking the truth that the main problems are affordability, income inequality, and the system being against owning a home, finding a job, starting a family, and things like that. Increasingly rigged against people, regular people. When the rich know they'll just be able to ride out any horrible shit that happens. I do think he is anti-genocide, though. So unlike Randy Fine, this Republican loser that Nick Fuentes endorsed is on the Nick Fuentes side of that coin, where they are anti-genocide.
2: Yes.
3: But he got his ass kicked, came in a distant third. And what they're saying. You know, the fact that he was able to capture 10% of the vote even
8: Who is this?
3: Pretty scary. Fishback here in here in Florida.
2: Aren't there any shitbags in Mississippi or Alabama? We haven't heard from any shitbag in Alabama in a long time. It's always Florida, Florida, Florida.

0: You can't afford a house. You can't afford a car. Yeah, you can't afford kids.
1: Well, Trump ran on that.
0: And that ties in with another thing I saw, a statistic.
1: Yes.
0: Sir, statistics. Percentage of Americans who are married and own a home at age 30.
1: Shit. Like.
0: In 1960, Ryan.
1: Yes.
0: It was 52%.
1: Okay.
0: Married and you own your own home at age 30. 52%.
1: Right, right.
0: Of the country.
1: Okay.
0: Let's go by decade.
1: Okay.
0: And watch it plummet. 1960, 52%. 1970, 48%. Okay. 1980, 45%. 1990, 43%. 2000, 35%.
1: Damn.
0: 2010, 25%. Shit. And 2025 was like, we don't have this year yet, obviously. 12% of people age 30 and married can afford to own a home.
1: 12? Wait, in the 60s it was
0: 52.
1: Okay, the difference between 12 and 52, I'm just helping the maggots understand, is a lot. A lot. I thought Trump
0: 40?
1: Yeah, it's a lot. I thought Trump was addressing affordability. That's how he says it. Affordability.
0: Affordability.
1: Right. Well, and
0: so that's where these groypers are trying to. That's Nick Fuentes's plan, is to speak the truth on those kind of issues.
1: Hey,
0: and
1: Nick,
0: then marry it to
1: right.
0: racism, white supremacy, white nationalism, sure. Christian trad Catholic bullshit.
1: Nick, are you still macing people that come to your front yard, your front door? Is he still doing like community service for that?
0: I think he finished. It was like 30 days
1: ago. Oh, okay. Just wondering.
2: You remember a few months ago, Dan Bilzerian, the Instagram influencer, fake poker player, trust fund kid whose dad is a criminal Jew that scammed hundreds of millions of dollars from investors and now is a refuge from the Department of Justice. Bilzerian announced he was running for office against Randy Fine. Now, it's relevant that Dan Bilzerian doesn't even live in the district, doesn't even live in the state. Randy Fine is a congressman in Florida's 6th congressional district. Dan Bilzerian lives in Las Vegas, Nevada. Nevertheless, he announced he was campaigning against Randy Fine in the primary for that nomination, for that seat. Tonight, we got the results, and it was a complete blowout. Randy Fine won easily with 57% of the vote. Dan Bilzerian with 17%. Why do you think that is? Is it because Randy Fine is really popular? Is it because he's a really remarkable congressman? Is it because he's an all-around great guy? I think it has a lot more to do with the fact that nobody was really campaigning against him. This was a winnable race. Randy Fine only got 56%.
0: And he's hated. I mean, he's just hated. He's right. An asshole. He goes on to talk about how Bilzerian did no campaign events.
1: Yeah.
0: He only visited the district twice during the whole campaign.
1: Right, right.
0: Well, no plan or website until a couple of weeks before the election.
1: Okay.
0: He didn't know when early voting started.
1: He didn't even know. He didn't even know.
0: The majority of his donors were Arabs and Muslims. This is, you know, this is...
1: What does that matter,
0: this
1: Nick?
0: This is Nick saying this.
1: I mean, what? It's donors, right? I mean, okay.
0: So there you go. That's wait, Nick.
1: Wait. This guy, Bilzerian, is a big old asshole, right? A racist like Nick. And how are his donors not white, right?
0: I don't know.
1: I don't know. I mean,
0: I really don't know.
1: It's weird to hear Nick like really dress down these Nazis. I mean, what kind of Nazi that's doesn't get a website?
0: James Fishback realized that even with 10%, he should probably concede.
1: No, shit.
0: He said, "I'm here to tell you that America First is inevitable. While I concede this race, I do not concede this fight because our country is on the line. The truth is, young men built this country, and we will save it."
1: Yeah, okay. Well, listen, Hitler had to try and try again, right? You know, he had to go to, you know, he

0: went through a lot, so I don't know. Better luck next time. It's hard to cheer up these Nazis. It's so sad. You fucking idiots.
1: They're such bitches. They really are.
0: Nick's wondering why they
1: fragile
0: lost.
1: Snowflakes, right?
0: You know why he didn't campaign, Nick?
1: Were Nazis this fragile? Were
0: yes, always.
1: I mean,
0: yes, they were stupid. They were dumb and idiot. Hitler was dropping heroin or meth into his fucking eyeball.
1: Well, we knew about that.
0: Had no plan. Had absolutely no plan. He had one. He did that blitzkrieg or whatever into France, right? He surprised everybody, right? He did that. Okay. And then he went into Russia and shit his pants, you know? And he did. Then he decided, hey, because it's called Stalingrad, let's go get Stalin. Let's go get that city because it's the name of the leader, right? And he shit his pants. And he got his ass handed to him by who? Women who were pilots and snipers. You know, a co-ed army beat him. Beat that fucking Nazi. They don't have any plans. They're stupid. Does that make sense?
1: Yeah.
0: And then Hitler, you know, like Trump, was fascinated with architecture. Loved it. Loved gold shit. These dumb fucking Bavarian Nazi fuck friends.
1: This is about... they're not going to like this.
0: Okay.
1: Fact and study that came out.
0: Woo!
1: It says, awkward, in a plot twist for conservatives, new data... finds no link between immigrants and crime.
0: Well, shit, man. They'll just keep on lying. They don't care.
1: An affirming new study found no detectable change in violent crime in neighborhoods with increases in undocumented residents. In fact,
0: yes,
1: per the research published in the Journal of Urban Affairs, quote, neighborhoods where the share of undocumented immigrants actually grew saw greater reductions in property crime. We have talked about this shit forever, that the people that are here that aren't criminals, that are only here illegally.
0: Yes.
1: Which isn't a crime, by the way.
0: Undocumented.
1: It's a civil offense.
0: Right, right. You didn't tick a box that the other guy has ticked. So what?
1: They haven't committed any other offenses or crimes other than not being here legally.
0: Right.
1: They don't want to commit crimes.
0: Yes.
1: Because they will get launched out of the country.
0: Yeah. Send this study to Jake Lang and to Nick Fuentes and all these fuckheads.
1: You idiots that vote for these Republicans that are fear-mongering on the migrants. You're so stupid. You're fucking morons. Absolutely. Look at the numbers, you assholes.
0: A lot of them can't read, you know, so it's going to be tough. Look at the numbers. But hey, what about this? Is there a study on what, you know, a high percentage of Nazis move into your neighborhood? Like, what does that do for crime?
1: Right, right.
0: Does that make it a nice place to live with all the cross burnings and the bullshit? Jeez, man. I'd like to see some of these white fucks.
1: But they won't care. They'll say, you know, the numbers are wrong or blah, blah, blah. What about Keith Steinle? What, you know, they have three names that they'll bring up.
0: Anecdotal.
1: Of undocumented migrants that committed heinous crimes.
0: Right.
1: And then we'll just be forced to respond with 10 pastors that fucked kids this week.
0: Isn't that?
1: This week.
0: Right. Isn't
1: that? 10 cops that killed people or beat the shit out of people or fucked people or raped people this week.
0: None of them were drag queens. Isn't that like out of the fascist handbook? You argue things. Since you don't have any facts, you go anecdotal.
1: Yeah.
0: Yeah. You fuckers. We see you.
1: Because the simple-minded can't see past that.
0: Right. Simple-minded. I would like to see some of these fat white fucks that complain about people coming to this country that are undocumented do the route that they do. Do the whole route that they do. Walk up through Central America, do that walk through the, wherever the fuck that passes, the mountain you have to climb with all your shit in a plastic bag and carrying a water bottle with your family. There's fucking dead people lining the trail that didn't make it.
1: And then
0: you do that.
1: And then work one tenth as hard as they do when they come here.
0: Right. And then when you get there, the cartel's there and they're going to fucking traffic you. You know what I mean? I mean, you couldn't live a day. You couldn't walk a day in their shoes. Jake and Nick and Randy Fine and Donald, Barron Trump, you fuck. And all these crypto fucks. God.
1: We've God, what time is it here? We got about a half hour left in the big show. Thanks for listening. Join us on Faithless Friday, everybody.
0: Yeah, Jesus.
1: This is my voice. Thank you, Jesus.
0: Yeah.
1: For these allergies. Love it.
0: Right.
1: Speaking of loving it.
0: Okay.
1: President Donald Trump.
0: That's good.
1: Was.
0: Chump.
1: Photographed.
0: Blech. Gross.
1: Clutching a briefing, quote, cheat sheet that Republicans once called irrefutable proof of Joe Biden's dementia.
0: Oh, I see. He's using notes like Sleepy Joe. Okay.
1: During a Tuesday episode, progressive commentator David Pakman seized on the image and hammered at what he framed as a bottomless well of Republican hypocrisy over presidential fitness. The photo was taken on Monday in the Oval Office, where Trump honored a 16-year-old lifeguard from California and the 10-year-old he rescued. Trump appeared to have staff prepared cards with photos of the two guests.
0: So he wouldn't forget them.
1: So he wouldn't forget their names and who was who.
0: Well, that's a good idea.
1: And scheduling instructions suggesting Trump needs help remembering the details of the people he's meeting.
0: This kid's a lifeguard that saved this other kid that drowned. How do you forget that? That almost drowned. That was it, right?
1: He said, this is exactly the type of thing Republicans used to say Biden had dementia.
0: Right.
1: The pictures would be circled in red. Biden needs pictures to know who he's with. Does Biden know where he is? Does Biden know who he is with?
0: You know, my favorite thing with Donald is to watch him give shout outs at the beginning of these meetings. He's like, so-and-so's here. And he fucking butchers their fucking names like you've never seen. It's the best. He's so fucking stupid.
1: So this is a raw story headline. Trump's dementia cheat sheet flagged by shit, political man. Analyst.
0: Damn. Does he eat the notes like he used to? Remember he would eat paper?
1: Yeah.
0: So stupid.
1: Don't write anything down.
0: Keith Schiller got mentioned by the crab diving podcast today because he's the guy that wiped Trump's ass back in the day. That's so sad, Keith. I'm sorry.
1: Well, I think Noel Kassler mentioned him on a much bigger podcast.
0: Right. Well, no.
1: We just played a clip of.
0: That must be, that Keith Schiller guy must have PTSD, Keith. Right?
1: Yeah.
0: I mean, shit, give that guy a pill or something.
1: We've got a couple other things to get to here.
0: That poor kid that had to sit there, the lifeguard that rescued the kid that was, nearly drowned. And then this kid's, his life is saved by the lifeguard. Then he gets taken to like the capital of pedophilia, the White House. I don't know what's up with that. But this poor lifeguard just had to sit there and kind of answer these dumb questions Trump would say. He was like, if I couldn't do what you do, there's no way. He even told the kid, he was like, listen, if I was a lifeguard and you were drowning, I wouldn't be able to save you.
1: No shit.
0: No, you wouldn't though, Trump. You wouldn't even
1: you
0: care.
1: You wouldn't even try,
0: dude.
1: No.
0: You wouldn't even care. You'd make Melania go. You'd say, Natalie, go get him.
1: Is he white?
0: All right. You don't give a fuck.
1: We've got, D.C. Reeves.
0: Yeah, he won.
1: Begins second term.
0: Woo!
1: Port workforce push and Bayfront projects advance.
0: Oh, that's right. We're going to build a bunch of hotels on swampland and sewage. Hey, listen, why don't we have a brewer as president, you know? That's what he is.
1: Why not? I mean.
0: Yeah, geez.
1: Why the fuck not? We got a failed crook who failed upwards his whole life because daddy left him a $400 million empire and a bunch of lawyers and accountants that would help him despite his horrific choices. He bankrupted two casinos.
0: Right. I mean,
1: how does one do that?
0: This DC Reeves guy is bankrolled by the dudes that are the big developers in Pensacola, right? The owner of the Wahoos, and they want to build all this shit. And it's literally on a pile of turds that they're building things on. But meanwhile, you go outside Pensacola, and not, you know, in other parts of the city, there are no fucking streetlights. There are potholes like you've never seen. I mean, the whole the rest of the city looks like if there was a tax film credit here, The Walking Dead would just set up shop and not have to change one fucking thing in West Pensacola to shoot.
1: The Walking Dead.
0: It's true, man. I mean, it's all rest of the city looks like shit. And this guy spent $10 million making a sidewalk look the same as it did before. And he got elected. You know, it's fucking ridiculous.
1: Bing, bing, bing.
0: Yeah, bing, bing, bing, bing, bing. Brewery. This guy makes beer. So fucking what?
1: Oh, wow. Ethereum is up 18% today?
0: Is it because of the tech bros that invaded the White House? They had a big, like, cryptocurrency circle jerk at the White House today. That's what went on.
1: Hmm.
0: Is that what that was? Is that why it's...
1: I have to check my crypto account because right. I've got most of my stuff in Ethereum.
0: Shelby, check your crypto.
1: Hmm.
0: That's good.
1: And that's all I said. It was, that's all house money.
0: Right.
1: I took out my initial investment and some profits. And then I just, cause just trading it is
0: gambling
1: too stressful. Yeah. So, and I just like, fuck it. I'll just sit on it. And if I lose, you know, if I lose it, it wasn't my money to begin with.
0: You're a hodler.
1: And that was, yeah, I turned into holding and that was like 4 years ago. And no, it went like crazy. Just the pile, little pile I had.
0: Look at Donald Trump's crypto, man. He's amassed a lot of crypto. While president.
1: Here's a supercut of Trump just now ranting and raving like a complete lunatic outside the White House on topics including his military ballroom, warm relationship with Kim Jong-un, and how great things are going in Iran. I'll pass on that. That's
0: oh, that sounds good.
1: We know what that shit is. It's the same bullshit. Oh, okay. Him standing there. But
0: that ballroom looks like shit right now.
1: We do have some interesting news.
0: Yes.
1: That you may have heard about.
0: Oh, Mitch? No.
1: As we have a new name that's being bounced around.
0: Yes.
1: To that there's rumors that this person is sniffing around entering the 2028 presidential.
0: Oh, yeah.
1: Campaign.
0: Alan Richman, the Reacher guy?
1: No.
0: It should be Hunter, but yes.
1: Pete Hegseth.
0: Shut up. That's no. You're not going to play Trump's remarks. That's bullshit.
1: That is the reaction. That is
0: come on. Reaction, man, that guy.
1: That everybody seems to be having.
0: What is Pete?
1: A moment of silence and then uproarious laughter.
0: Pete, what size are your suits? Your suits are cinched so tight. You look like, what do you put in your hair, motherfucker? I mean, this guy isn't real. He's not running for president. Who the fuck? I mean, Donald Trump's president. God, that is disgusting.
1: Iowa trip puts Trump's defense secretary in the spotlight.
0: Shut up. There's no way he's running. I mean, he's so unlikable. I mean,
1: former Fox News personality and all-around macho man, Pete Hegseth, wants to be your next president, according to officials familiar with the self-proclaimed Secretary of War.
0: Then fight Hunter Biden right in the ring.
1: Those sources... who spoke anonymously, of course.
0: Yes.
1: Told the Washington Post that Hegseth's trip to Iowa on Monday suggests he may very well have his sights set on the White House.
0: Somebody needs makeup. Put some makeup on him.
1: He headed out to stump for GOP rep Zach Nunn in the battleground state where presidential hopefuls have historically tested their mettle. Meanwhile, do you remember secretaries of defense going out and doing rallies?
0: I don't remember anybody like this in government. No one, not even your nastiest fucking Republicans. Nobody's like, this guy is a joke.
1: He also, well, this isn't going well. He stumped for Darlene Graham last week.
0: Good job, dickhead. Why didn't you give her some talking points about the Southeast Asia theater, right? Why didn't he do that?
1: He also showed up for congressional candidate Ed Gallarin in his successful primary run against incumbent Kentucky Rep. Thomas Massey earlier in May. It's rare for any sitting defense secretary to head out campaigning for candidates.
0: Well, especially when we're at motherfucking war and we're losing horribly. And, you know, are you busy? Excuse me, Pete.
1: Well,
0: Yes.
1: A spokesperson for the department said, told the Daily Beast that Hegseth is visiting Iowa in his personal capacity, Ryan.
0: Because you like it?
1: And he's only using military aircraft for the trip due to the continuous need for secure communications and responsive transportation.
0: Who would go to Iowa for any other reason? And no offense, Iowans, if you're listening. I mean, I maybe go see the Cubs minor league team.
1: Meanwhile, secure communications. Wasn't he on the signal?
0: Right, right.
1: That got leaked?
0: Was it... Don't you have your own little secret internet line in the skiff where you put your makeup on? You motherfucker. Powder down that T-zone, dude. I saw you on TV the other day. You were oily as fuck. You're shiny. Powder yourself. Nobody got elected president with skin like that. You look so oily and greasy.
1: Oh, yeah. The Signalgate saga represents just one of the many scandals Hegseth would have to square with voters if he's seriously considering a run for the highest office.
0: Fuck this. Wait. This is bullshit.
1: Who is this writing? This is Daily Beast. Why would he have to square this with Republican voters?
0: So
1: square with regular voters, maybe. Square with, not the Republicans. The Republicans have zero bar.
0: Yeah, they'll vote for anybody.
1: For any ethics or standards or morality. I mean, they don't give a fuck.
0: How many votes did Randy Fine get?
1: Right.
0: I mean,
1: how many votes did Bill Zarian get?
0: Wasn't David Duke a senator or a representative in Louisiana at one point? Did he win?
1: Yes, absolutely.
0: Okay. And he was the head of a thing called the KKK. So yeah, I think Pete Hegseth is a perfect candidate for president. Didn't Ted Cruz run? I mean, what about little Marco? You going to step right over little fucking Marco?
1: Other scandals have included, in no particular order, repeated purges of military top brass as DEI hires, plans for free hormone therapy for service members with low testosterone.
0: Oh, my God.
1: Efforts to formally censure Democratic Representative Mark Kelly and evicting or otherwise censoring mainstream defense and national security correspondents from the Pentagon press corps.
0: You know, Pete, and I'm only saying this, I know I've been talking about this a lot lately, but you, it makes sense. You
1: isn't
0: should
1: Mark
0: have to
1: Kelly
0: do a Wakanda stop.
1: By the way, I'm sorry. Isn't Mark Kelly a senator?
0: Yeah, he is. He is.
1: They said rep here in the Daily Beast.
0: Well, anyway. It looks like a slow news day at the Daily Beast, because number one, they're saying anonymous sources. Nobody wants Pete Hegseth to be president, so I call bullshit on that. Come on, Daily Beast. What the fuck? This is a bullshit story. Mark Kelly, go beat the shit out of Pete Hegseth in the Octagon.
1: It's the WAPO that had it, and the Daily Beast is
0: Jeff
1: just
0: Bezos,
1: commenting
0: shame on
1: it.
0: Shame on you, Jeff. We see it. Get the fuck out of here. It's Ted. If Ted Cruz is going to run again, why not? Lindsey Graham's dumb fucking sister ran. Anybody? It's a Republican, right?
1: Yeah, that's what we're talking about. There's no standards.
0: Pete, hey, I bet Pete has broken the collarbone of one of his kids, like that other Republican, right? I can see it. Is there anybody that's not a piece of shit rapist that wants to run for president on that side? I mean, God.
1: Trump sparks round of mockery with comments on happy grass.
0: Oh, my God. He did that while that fucking lifeguard had to sit there. You know, he's talking about the grass.
1: Grass has a life like humans have a life.
0: Right.
1: This has all been redone. It's all been topsoiled. Lots of good ingredients. If you're grass, you're very happy.
0: You know, like, this guy is our president, and he cares more about grass than human beings that aren't at Mar-a-Lago, I guess. He's a golfer, right? He likes to golf. He likes to cheat and pretend he's a great golfer.
1: Yeah, but then he drives his cart up onto the green, which is a no-no.
0: Right. Well, what do you want him to do? Walk? He's got that big diaper he's hauling around, big load of shit. He's got to have his... Does the golf cart he used have like a... you ever see the diaper changing stations when you go into a public bathroom? Does it have a fold-down changing station?
1: Well, it'd have to be like one of those ramps on the back of a truck.
0: Well, it's America. We built anything. I mean, you know.
1: It's a lift truck, maybe?
0: You get those guys from like... What's that movie?
1: A plank on a lift truck?
0: What's this? Oh, Pimp My Ride.
1: With stirrups on it. With stirrups on it so he can put his... big fat cankles into it.
0: Dude, get Exhibit to pimp out Trump's fucking golf cart so you could be a changing table on the end. That would be awesome. Pimp My Ride. God. Pete Hegseth. Hegseth, who's he running with? Fishback?
1: God, fuck Rogan. Jesus Christ.
0: Yeah, what did he say?
1: Joe Rogan slammed Democratic socialists for being absolutely clueless about Marxist policies, which he said would put the United States on the road to ruin if they were ever implemented on a national scale. I don't even want to talk about it.
0: I need Jack Reacher to go on.
1: Democratic socialist does not mean Marxist, you dumb, single-brain-celled idiot.
0: Yeah. I mean, what, they say that a lot, and Trump says that a lot. Like, he used the term Marxist, communist all the time, and I feel like most of it is wrong. It's incorrect.
1: Yeah, tell us the difference between them, Don. What's the difference between a Marxist? What's the difference between a Leninist? What's the difference between a Stalinist?
0: Do you think Alan Richman could beat up this Joe Rogan in the ring? Because they both fight.
1: Ooh, I don't know. That'd be a good one.
0: Oh, fuck, man. No. Listen, Richard. That'd be a good one. Two hits. You beat the shit out of this fucking guy. I'm tired of this Joe Rogan.
1: I don't know. Rogan's got, you know, a certain kind of strength that is politically incorrect to say.
0: Yes, well, but he would say it.
1: That we used to say when we were kids.
0: Jack Reacher would beat the shit out of this guy. He's a dumb fucking comic, please. Fuck comedians. God, I'm so embarrassed. Joe Rogan. Fuck you.
1: Oh,
0: fuck
1: you know who? It's because he had Steve Hilton on his show.
0: Is that the Democrat that wanted
1: the Brit? No, he's the Brit that's running for Republican candidate for governor of California.
0: Yeah, that's who I meant. Is he? He's a British person.
1: Yeah, he's originally from Britain.
0: Why are you?
1: Haven't you heard Steve Hilton talk?
0: No, I mean, I don't know. I don't know. How can you be? I guess, well, Arnold Schwarzenegger was a Nazi from Austria, right? And they let him run.
1: Yeah.
0: Okay. Why not? Why is he? I mean, that's a weird one, right? Why Steve Hilton? Why this?
2: The
0: British?
2: New York Times story had a boy who, she had a few examples because she tracked them down. She won a Pulitzer Prize for it. A kid who ended up in a meatpacking plant.
1: I don't know.
0: This guy's running for governor?
1: Yeah, that's the Republican. He's running against Becerra. Becerra is kicking his ass in the polls. Becerra's barely even running.
0: Yeah, you better win, Becerra. Don't take it for granted.
1: That was our rep, remember?
0: No, I don't remember,
1: when
0: Pat.
1: We lived in Los Angeles.
0: California, and nothing happens there, really.
1: Koreatown, that was our congressional rep was Javier Becerra.
0: People get political in LA when it rains, and all of a sudden you can't go anywhere because after a half inch of rain, all the streets flood. Then they're like, what the fuck?
1: And just a couple of blocks away, it was the border for the district, and the rep for that district was Adam Schiff.
0: It's not fair. It is not fair. Like, it is really bullshit.
1: Now we have Matt Gaetz's dad representing us here in the state.
0: Oh, yeah, yeah. God, dude.
1: Our state senator.
0: Not to get off topic, but were you around to raise him? Or how did you create this weird, horrible, trafficking pedophile that we have to, that was in charge for a bit? I mean, what did you do to him? My God, that's the worst dad ever, right? Aside from Fred.
1: Well, you know.
0: Hitler's dad, not great. Not great. Fuck Joe Rogan. Fuck him. Go fuck him up, Reacher. I guarantee you. Shit.
1: So an interesting thing is happening now.
0: Yeah.
1: That the Republicans, White House, etc., are allegedly kind of starting to panic over because their messaging, we know, isn't working anymore in many capacity.
0: Or their penises.
1: But
0: yeah.
1: This shit with Natalie Harp that Ossoff really gets the credit for, because we kind of heard about her before. We knew, you know, she was the printer that printed up shit for Trump, and he would put his greasy little McDonald's stained fingers on and point at it. And I like this one where I'm a doctor, even though I'm Jesus. Tell him I'm a doctor.
0: Yeah.
1: But it was still people who follow politics, right? You know, Natalie Harp wasn't mainstream news.
0: Yeah, yeah. Well, she made it.
1: But the Republicans have done the Streisand effect.
0: Oh, shit.
1: Because their faux outrage of them rending their garments, self-immolating, and howling to the universe that John Ossoff was calling that beautiful, poor little white woman a whore.
0: Well, so what? I mean...
1: But he didn't!
0: Well, okay.
1: All he said was, literally, the quote is, all Trump wants to do is go travel with Natalie and go do something else. Yeah. He didn't say he's fucking her.
0: Right.
1: You could infer that if you like. And the Republicans did to a human, to a man, to a woman on their side. Yeah. And they were screaming and yelling, and they're like, oh my God, John Ossoff, this is low, even for Democrats. Poor Natalie Harp and everything. Well, what happened is now all the stupid Republicans.
0: Yes.
1: And the middle of the roaders or whatever, the MAGA that are not totally crazy.
0: Yes.
1: They're only 98% crazy.
0: Right, right.
1: Are starting to say, wait a second, who's this Natalie Harp person?
0: Oh, God, shut up, guys.
1: Trump and Melania are in love.
0: Listen.
1: They're the best couple ever. They're madly in love.
0: Hey, Ossoff, I know you didn't say that, but let's think about it for a second. There's no fucking way that Natalie Harp and Donald Trump are having sex. Just think about it.
1: I agree.
0: A pure auditory thing. The sound of the tape coming off the diaper. I can't imagine that anybody could suffer through that.
1: They may not be, but that's even scarier because that shows just how fucked up she is and how crazy she is.
0: Right.
1: And there's a story out today now that the Secret Service is like really worried about her.
0: Oh, please.
1: And how Trump's reliance on her. And even if she's not tickling his little shiitake, she has huge, crazy influence over him.
0: Is it true that sometimes when they're about to fool around, like the tape gets stuck on the diaper and she has to find scissors to cut the diaper off?
1: She's printing out these memes of him like Jesus.
0: Right.
1: She's printing out all this crazy gateway pundit stories and stuff like that as if it's real news.
0: Why don't they get an iPad and like you can just pull it up and scroll through it? You don't have to print everything, you stupid asshole.
1: And there's another story out today. Did you hear she hid in a trunk of an SUV?
0: Yes, that's the funniest fucking thing. Get in the fucking trunk. I love it. I love it.
1: They were going to some event and they said, we don't have room for you in the cars. And they said it was a screaming match. And that she ended up climbing into the trunk of one of the SUVs to go.
0: Ivanka wouldn't even do that. Is Ivanka jealous of Natalie now? Is there any friction between these two?
1: I don't think Ivanka.
0: Ivanka aged out, right?
1: Last thing I saw about Ivanka was she was laying somewhere in a bikini and she was like, I don't want to get involved in politics.
0: You're involved, Nazi. You're involved.
1: I'm busy finding my paradise islands.
0: Let me tell you something, Trump. All you fucking Trump family fuckers, pack
1: like
0: your shit.
1: Magellan.
0: Get ready for Guantanamo, assholes.
1: I'm an explorer.
0: I don't know, man. I was listening to all this Natalie Harp shit, and I was like, is this a distraction from something really, really bad that's going on that they would rather talk about this dumb fucking shit than...
1: But now the right wingers are like, what's going on with this Natalie Harp? Because... if she is, you know, they're like, wait a minute, what's going on with this Natalie Harp person?
0: Maybe Putin sent her over there. Who knows? Who knows? I mean, the thing is, what do we know about her? Look into her financials, look into her background. If she has any vulnerability, the dumbest fucking Russian KGB dude could walk over there and say, hey, plug this junk drive into his asshole and give us the goods on Donald like they need it. But
1: and she's the one who...
0: Get in the trunk.
1: She's the one who posted that image, that video with the Obamas as monkeys.
0: Right.
1: That was her.
0: That was her?
1: Yeah.
0: Where do you find these Nazis,
1: But Trump
0: Donald?
1: Was like, Trump gave, you know, his tiny thumbs up to it.
0: Yeah.
1: Interest in Harp has swelled with her name jumping 5,000% in internet searches after Senator John Ossoff mentioned her in a campaign speech over the weekend.
0: Damn.
1: In a letter to Trump reviewed by the New York Times, Harp apologized to the president if she embarrassed him while walking the course with him in Scotland. We read this before.
0: The golf course?
1: She wrote a note to him. I want things to always be right between us. I also know I've been distracted all week, forgetting to eat throughout the days and even forgetting to sleep and only catching a couple hours at a time. The letter ends with all my heart, Natalie.
0: When she follows him on the golf course, does she run behind the golf cart because the golf cart because there's no room?
1: So her brother is this crazy stoner who lives in South America somewhere.
0: Good for him.
1: And He told CNN, I'd say since she was like 16, she's had an obsession with, oh, gosh, how do I explain this? She's written letters to other presidents. Let me put it that way.
0: Bill?
1: George W.
0: Ah, that's funny. Remember, do you remember George W. Bush? A lot of people don't remember him. We thought he would be the dumbest fucking guy to be president ever.
1: No, he's thrilled that Trump came along.
0: I'm a war criminal. I should be in The Hague.
1: he's thrilled.
0: He's lost on his, he's painting his feet. He paints his feet in the tub now.
3: And to the C students. I say, you too can be president of the United States.
1: Big joke. That's the whole problem with the whole country is legacy admissions like him.
0: Yeah, yeah.
1: Where the fuck would he get into Harvard, or where the fuck would he get into Yale, or any of you know, these, any of these big schools, if it weren't for the fact that his daddy was, like, you know, president?
0: Yeah, and head of the CIA, and probably
1: at
0: fucked
1: that time,
0: things
1: whenever.
0: Up.
1: Yeah,
0: probably fucked the Middle East up good. You know, I don't know, man. Shit.
1: CNN reported in 2023, while Trump was leaving Trump Tower for New York City courthouse, a screaming match ensued after it became clear that Natalie Harp wouldn't have a seat in Trump's motorcade. With no seat, she reportedly jumped into the trunk of an SUV to remain close to Trump.
0: Is there footage of this?
1: No.
0: God damn it. Fuck you, internet. Come on. Somebody's got to have something. That's got to be a TikTok, right?
1: This one. Axios reporter.
0: Yeah.
1: Alex Eisenstadt wrote in his book, Revenge, the inside story of Trump's return to power, that First Lady Melania Trump once found Harp in the president's private quarters at Mar-a-Lago. Harp doesn't do well with boundaries, he said. There was the time when a surprised Melania stumbled upon Harp late at night in Trump's private quarters at Mar-a-Lago, an area that was typically off limits to anyone outside of the family.
0: Oh, shit.
1: Harp was there to deliver Trump some documents.
0: Oh, yes.
1: And didn't want to wait until the morning to give them to him.
0: He's got to read these memes or else. Shit, man. Did Melania fucking slap her? Or is there any violence or what happened? Did
1: Trump's,
0: she care?
1: Trump, no. Go fuck him, I don't care.
0: Thank you. Thank you for your service.
1: Trump's advisors say that with Harp around, Trump enjoys an unvetted flow of information, some of it poisonous and counterproductive.
0: Dude, this is a fucking security risk, and I'm sorry. Melania, Jeffrey Epstein, agent of Vladimir Putin, introduced Trump to Melania and all that shit. This Natalie Harp vulnerability. She's the human printer and the human spy. You know, it's something.
1: In a clip from Art of the Surge, a 2024 documentary about Trump's second win, Harp, who remains mostly quiet, can be seen typing whatever Trump says while watching the 2024 Democratic National Convention.
0: That's sad.
1: And then she posted it on his Truth Social account.
0: God, that is so fucking sad. What's next, Natalie, after that? What if your little fling here drops dead from Adderall or some shit like that? Like, what's the next move? What's the lateral move? Back to Russia?
1: Hopping into the trunk of an SUV.
0: That's fucking... Hey, she made it. Dude, when the Secret Service fucked up and had to shove Trump into a van full of dinner rolls, she made it in. She made the cut to
1: fuck
0: go...
1: Fuck yeah, yeah.
0: The decoy plane.
1: Yeah.
0: The Secret Service has the balls to
1: her
0: say...
1: And Walt.
0: Oh, yeah, yeah. Her and what?
1: Her and Walt Nauda. And Nutlick.
0: Oh, God.
1: Right? Wasn't that the threesome that went on the plane?
0: Yeah, be careful with Nutlick. I mean, the Secret Service, you guys, listen to me. You have a lot of fucking nerve complaining, saying she's a vulnerability. Your vulnerability. That one guy... made it. He took a train all the way from California, made it through the first line at your first perimeter. Worry about your own shit. Don't worry about Natalie Harp. You can't even keep the guy safe. You didn't even check that golf course before he went on. There's a guy hanging out in the putt-putt course with a fucking sniper rifle. Remember that? He was in a sand trap with a sniper rifle, and they didn't even check. Fuck you guys.
1: He was outside the fence.
0: Well, whatever. I mean, he was in range with a gun. This Secret Service sucks.
1: He wasn't like one sucks. Of the. He was like one of the gophers from from Caddyshack.
0: I mean,
1: hiding beneath the ninth hole.
0: Let's think about Butler, Pennsylvania. The guy's up on the roof, hanging out for 45 minutes. Everybody's like, "Oh, that weird guy with a gun over there. We should do something. Next thing you know, he's climbing around on a hot tin roof. There's a bunch of fucking pigs eating donuts under. Nobody heard shit. The guy got off. How many shots?
1: One.
0: What do they pay you fuckers for? Yeah, Natalie Harp is a vulnerability, I guess. You guys are.
1: I think one.
0: You guys suck. Maybe, I don't know. Well,
1: We gotta get going here pretty soon. A couple minutes.
0: The Keystone Cops, the Secret Service over there. God.
1: What is this headline? Viewers spotted what many first thought was a cockroach crawling near Nick Fuentes, but community notes clarified it was a harmless house centipede.
0: Okay.
1: His calm reaction drew jokes about basement hygiene, comparisons to streamer Asmongold.
0: Right.
1: And his past roach troubles.
0: Clean your shit up,
1: and dude. People defending, noting that centipedes are good bugs. They eat bad bugs.
0: Well, I feel bad for the bug, don't you? Hey, centipede, look out for the Nazi.
1: I don't know. That popped up it's trending on Twitter right now.
0: That's funny.
1: With Natalie Harp.
0: Right. Maybe Piers Morgan can ask Nick about that centipede the next time he interviews him.
1: Oh, God, they're saying Trump aide Natalie Harp worked at the White House without any security clearance for a whole year.
0: Wow. Who's in charge of that? Who does security clearance?
1: Harp's reasoning for failing to complete the process was unknown after concerns mounted among the White House counsel's office and security officials. Trump himself intervened, and Harp in recent months filled out the forms to launch a formal federal background investigation, and she received a clearance.
0: Nothing to see here. Everything is fine. There's nothing to see here. She's not an agent of some other country, somebody's interest there. She's just hanging out in the president's bedroom all night, printing out shit.
1: Oh, here's an important person ringing in.
0: Okay.
1: John Ossoff owes Natalie Harp a personal apology for having smeared her. If a conservative Republican had attacked a liberal Democrat, working professional woman, the way Ossoff smeared Natalie Harp, there would be cries to kick them off the ticket and reject this kind of misogynistic language, diminishing and smearing someone who's simply doing their job.
0: Oh, fuck you in the blue dress. Blue dress. Fuck you. How dare you? What the fuck? Remember Monica Lewinsky? Does anybody remember that shit?
1: That's from...
0: Yes?
1: Newt Gingrich.
0: Ah! I thought you were dead, Newt! I thought you were fucking dead. Holy shit. Congratulations on not being dead, you old nasty fuck. Newt Gingrich.
4: Give me a fucking break. All of MAGA. Yeah. John Ossoff, keep going. All gas, no brakes. But here's the thing. All of this Natalie stuff is a distraction, except for one point. If we have a mentally unhinged woman, a 35-year-old woman, completely razor-focused, obsessed with Donald Trump, sends him crazy letters like, you know, I always want to be so important to you. All this crazy shit that's been reported. It's a national security risk because we know he's in his deathbed confession era. And he's over.
1: He's in his deathbed confession era.
0: I love it.
1: She's Jennifer Welch, of course.
0: You're on the team with Hunter.
4: Deathbed confession era. Yeah. And he's over there, you know, acting like a nut at all times. What we see on television, that's his best foot forward. Imagine what's happening behind camera. Well, Natalie knows all of that stuff. So does she have compromising information on him? So Democrats, start attacking her from that angle as well. And let's start playing those hypercuts, those clips of Trump and all of the sexism that he's done. So MAGA, why don't you sit this one out?
1: Yeah. There we go.
0: Fuck yeah. We're coming. Yeah.
1: Jennifer Welch,
0: let's
1: of
0: go
1: course.
0: Get him. Shit, man.
1: We gotta go.
0: In the trunk. She's here to Natalie Walker.
1: Thanks for joining. We'll be back on Faithless Friday, everybody, at the usual time. Thanks for buying shit through the Amazon link at crabdiving.com/Amazon. 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That's how it comes.
0: All the very funny Patrick Vile on X or Instagram at Vile Experience. Oh, so freaking Vile.
1: And we will hit you up again on Friday. Have a great one. Bye-bye.
0: Nice.
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0: What do you have to lose by trying something new like Trump? 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
1: 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My God, my God.
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8: Yes.
7: We had, I wasn't able to put up the most recent shows.
8: Oh, thank you.
7: Because there was, it was on their side. It wasn't our side. They had some shenaniganry going on.
8: Right. Somebody fucked up.
7: Somebody forgot to renew their CAPTCHA program. So when I would try to go to sign in, it would say that the reCAPTCHA wouldn't even open because it was it said it was expired.
8: Mr. President, we can't launch a counterattack. Nobody renewed our CAPTCHA.
7: Well, that wouldn't surprise me at all with this administration. Thanks for or if you're listening live, hey, thanks for listening. 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
8: Nine!
7: Just helps us out here. And thanks for checking us out on our social media at Crab Diving. I'm about to fire up the X and the Blue Sky, thanks for sending stories.
8: Yay. Hey, what happened to that snake in the guy's football helmet? They let it go, but did they find it? And
7: no, remember take they care took of it off to the woods.
8: To the woods. I mean, what happens to it in the woods? It says, you know what? I shouldn't have done what I did. I shouldn't have gone in that person's football helmet. Let me just live in the woods and not bother these humans anymore.
7: Right, right, right.
8: I'm reformed. I'm going to try again.
7: I will respond, since this was a DM, I think,
8: okay.
7: I won't name this person, but okay. I will agree with you Boy George is a fuckface these days.
8: God, fuck that guy.
7: I saw, this sparked a convo between me and Ryan the other day, even,
8: yes.
7: Offline. And
8: crab diving offline.
7: And I had mentioned that that was, you know, as old as I am, that was one of the best concerts. That was in my top 10 concerts ever. I saw Culture Club.
8: Yeah.
7: Back in the day. And it was great. He was great.
8: I played the greatest hits of Culture Club at my comedy show, In Between Comics, and when the wheel was spinning and things like that. And we got one suggestion. Boy George for POTUS. And I loved it. And we talked about it all night. How great would it be if Boy George was president? And boy, were we fucking wrong? Yeah, I did this. That happened the day before.
7: Yeah, yeah, yeah.
8: I was screaming into a mic. Let's have Boy George be president. Cindy Lauper, Secretary of War. Let's go. Let's kick some ass. And
7: but now he's gone really crazy.
8: Fuck him.
7: Crazy Israel. He wrote AI wrote a song for him. That's part of the other
8: that is gross.
7: Thing that is grossing people out is that I think he relied heavily on AI to help him write a song.
8: What a dick.
7: Called We Will Dance Again, like a reggae-ish song, and it's...
8: Jesus, that's what we need.
7: But some of his band members, does it say here? Oh, it does. He tweeted out one time saying something like, if there are band members that don't want to play, then I'm just going to fire them.
8: Why didn't you talk to your band?
7: And the story that our listener sent us says, after firing his label manager for refusing to release a pro-Israel single written with AI, Boy George uploaded the single to Bandcamp, who apparently removed it and deleted his account. Good for Bandcamp.
8: Shit, Boy George. What happened,
7: man? Thank you for the story.
8: What happened to him?
7: You know, I just...
8: War is stupid.
7: Don't get it. Yeah, I just don't get it.
8: He wrote a bunch of anti-war songs. He's pro-genocide? Wow. What is Duran Duran okay? Is Depeche Mode okay? I mean, what about everybody else? Is, Miami Sound Machine?
7: The story is Stereo Gum. I never heard of it. But okay. Last week, Boy George released We Will Dance Again, a reggae song that he made in support of Israel's campaign of genocide.
8: A reggae song?
7: The song itself denies the term genocide, and Boy George claims that he made it with AI. Fucking gross. Oh, who wrote this? I like this. Tom Brehan.
8: Stereo Gum, you know that. You've read articles from there, I'm
7: have
8: sure.
7: I?
8: Yes, yes. I've heard of it. You've heard of it.
7: I probably have. I don't, you know, it's... I read a lot of stories from a whole lot of...
8: Give it up for all the reading going on over here. Based on the some of the election results, not a lot of reading. God.
7: Oh.
8: Fuck you, Boy George.
7: Then, so anyway, fucking gross, as you might... Is this a Brit?
8: Yeah.
7: It kind of reads right? British.
8: Is Boy George Brit?
7: Yeah. Okay, well. Yeah, it kind of reads...
8: He can't be president anyway. Fuck off.
7: Oh, yeah. Long-running independent online music publication. Doesn't say it's British, though. Oh, well, anyway.
8: No, I mean, Boy George is a Brit.
7: As you might imagine, the backlash was swift. Boy George was removed from his role in the current London Palladium production of Jesus Christ Superstar.
8: What?
7: And he says that he fired Tony Pontius as manager of his Boy George Presents label after Pontius refused to release the track over the weekend.
8: Good for you, Pontius.
7: The 80s pop star uploaded it to Bandcamp instead. Now Bandcamp has removed We Will Dance Again and deactivated
8: Damn!
7: The account.
8: Give it up for Bandcamp and Pontius.
7: Now, it's their AI policy, not anything he says about Israel.
8: Yeah, well.
7: Because they have a no AI music policy.
8: Right. Thank you for that. Listen, was Boy George in Jesus Christ Superstar? Is that what you just said?
7: Yeah, apparently.
8: Playing,
7: I don't know,
8: like Herod or some shit.
7: I don't know.
8: You ain't playing Jesus. You're too fucking old for that, you fucking asshole. God damn, pro genocide. Not very Jesusy, huh? Shit. I had one of my first albums.
7: Oh, he was scheduled to play Herod.
8: Scheduled, unscheduled
7: for a short engagement.
8: No longer scheduled, bitch. Goodbye.
7: Just days before he was set to perform.
8: That understudy is so happy. That understudy is so happy that you're a fucking asshole, right?
7: Yeah, or shitting themselves. But yeah.
8: That's crazy, man. That's a long time, though. How many days?
7: It says Andrew for days for what?
8: Before he had.
7: It just says right before, soon before.
8: Right, right. Good for that guy.
7: The guy who previously claimed to be the spokesman for the AI ban, okay, blah, blah, blah, claims he reported Boy George's account to Bandcamp, which allegedly confirmed the track violated its terms of use. So this guy, there's some guy online taking credit for it.
8: Violation.
7: But is this true that, let me see if I can find this on Boy George on Insta.
8: Is he playing some kind of maggot concert now, probably, Boy George, with Kid Rock?
7: I mean...
8: Maybe you guys could collab.
7: Maybe, I don't know.
8: Is this a good collab?
7: Good collab.
8: What the fuck? I mean, I just didn't see that coming. I don't know.
7: I just logged in. I don't know who. Oh, look at Pensacola Comedy.
8: Oh, good, good. Go see a show.
7: I just logged into Crab Diving's Instagram for the first time in a long,
8: long time. Wow, that's a ghost.
7: Just let yourself out, dog.
8: Shit, it's about to rain.
7: I just want to see if Boy George, if this is a video, because if it is, it's pretty funny. His response to...
8: Wah, everybody's mad because I like genocide and AI music. Fuck you, dude. You're an original. You were an original. I love that. I love that album. I was in sixth grade. I got that album. It was cool, you know, and shit.
7: Is this it?
8: When was reggae this? Music. Nobody wants to listen to you do reggae. Let reggae artists do reggae music, dickhead. Shit. Bra-pa-pa.
7: No, it's just, I don't see what he said, but it says he posted a video somewhere that says, what a bunch of cunts.
8: Boy George said that.
7: Yeah.
8: You're a cunt, dude. Come on. You were cool in the 80s. You were like, what's the song?
7: This is a different song. Whatever makes you wrong.
8: Fuck you. This
7: man,
8: sucks.
7: He's got some weird shit on his Instagram.
8: You know,
9: don't trust people that hate you because it's fashionable.
8: Shut up.
9: They were born without spines. At some point, I'll do a list of the people that have turned their backs on me.
8: Oh, God.
9: But they never had my back in the first place. They can fuck off.
7: They feel you've turned your back on them, George.
8: You sad fuck.
7: Because this weird Israel glazing and then literally denying it's a genocide in the fucking song.

0: We should probably stop looking because it's going to be very disappointing.
1: God,
0: you
1: damn.
0: Know people our age, for Christ's sake. I mean, there's a lot of fucking assholes out there.
1: Although
0: Gen Xers tend to be a little more chill than the boomers, obviously.
1: Yeah. I mean, I hope Duran Duran didn't get weird and who else?
0: The Reflex.
1: Yeah.
0: Is lonely child.
1: Genocide is justified.
0: I saw them too.
1: Oh, did you really?
0: Yeah.
1: Oh, I bet they were great.
0: They were really good.
1: God, you guys better not be fascists. Shit, really you better not turn into fascists.
0: I've got that t-shirt. It says I may be old, but I saw the great bands. But it's not true, though. I mean, there's a gazillion that I didn't see that I'm upset that I did. I never saw Billy Joel. I saw Elton John.
1: Yeah, oh, wow.
0: And I would have loved to have seen the Elton John Billy Joel tour when Billy they Joel's, toured together.
1: He's not bad
0: back
1: now,
0: in the
1: right?
0: day.
1: He's not a Nazi.
0: But I didn't get to see Billy Joel. I would have liked to have seen Billy Joel.
1: Will you check to see if he's a Nazi?
0: He's not. I don't think he is.
1: He's not touring with Nick Fuentes and
0: not yet.
1: Jim,
0: I mean,
1: the Goat Boy, whoever that is.
0: I'm in a racist state of mind.
1: Yeah, that would be so fucked up. Elton John, don't go the way of Boy George, please. Oh, shit. Billy Idol, no, don't do it.
0: Commie Pinko Liberal HuffPost saith.
1: The Thompson twins. I hope they're still...
0: Hold me now.
1: God, doctor.
0: Oh, they were great. I didn't see them.
1: I feel your butt. You didn't see them?
0: I didn't see them.
1: I saw them on Solid Gold.
0: Look at you.
1: Well, on TV.
0: Well, yeah. Denny Terrio, Solid Gold?
1: No. Dionne Warwick.
0: Remember Denny Terrio?
1: Yeah.
0: Well, didn't he do Solid Gold?
1: No, he did not. It was Dionne Warwick and somebody before Dionne Warwick. I didn't see Denny Terrio on that. That's something else. That's not Solid Gold. Solid Gold.
0: Dancing at the Stars, More Than a Woman. He was...
1: Anybody on Solid Gold that hosted?
0: Dance Fever.
1: Oh, okay.
0: He was the host of it.
1: That's impressive. He did Dancing with the Stars and Dance Fever?
0: He does Dancing with the Stars, yeah.
1: Oh, my God. Shit. Is John Cougar Mellencamp?
0: Oh, he's a choreographer for Dancing with the Stars.
1: Okay. John Cougar isn't a Nazi, right?
0: No,
1: I didn't lose him.
0: Opposite,
1: okay,
0: yeah.
1: God damn. I'm just
0: I think.
1: Amazing. What about Blondie? Fuck no.
0: Some of them get a little scary, though. Anyway.
1: Fleetwood Mac? They can't be Nazis. Yeah.
0: Not Mick might have gone a little cray, but I don't.
1: Yeah?
0: I can't guarantee that. I don't know.
1: Yeah.
0: The headline at the HuffPo, Trump taps anti-abortion stooge for FDA chief. Couldn't they think of a funny... witty alliterative pun or something for that one?
1: At least we know how they feel, and it's not like, you know, it's not middle of the road. Like,
0: yeah, yeah.
1: Stooge is pretty negative, right, still? Or...
0: As expected, President Donald Trump has nominated Dr. Heidi Overton. Oh, that's ironic, I guess. To,
1: the Overton window.
0: To oversee the Food and Drug Administration.
1: Hell yeah! Eat it all! We're fine!
0: In a social media post, Trump praised Overton's medical pedigree as, quote, a prestigious White House fellow in my first term.
1: Shut up, rapist. My God.
0: Trump didn't mention Overton's past as the chief policy officer at the America First Policy Institute.
1: Nine!
0: Which has called to restrict access to abortion pills.
1: Oh, yes.
0: That means our FDA is now all of a sudden going to decide that despite the science, the abortion pill is killing women.
1: Please, for the love of God, Jesus, are you listening? You gotta, come on. Are you going to help? Fuck. Do you know about Culture Club Jesus?
0: In the Church of the Poison. She was great. That was I think the person that was touring with him at the time was the, I could be wrong, but was the original singer that she did that, you know, gospel-y kind of, in the Church of the Poison Man in the background
1: that
0: one.
1: Oh, yeah. She's probably not down.
0: And if it wasn't the one on the album, whoever it was really fucking good. Just brought the house down at the stadium that we saw. Anyway.
1: Mr. Not Nazis or?
0: I don't know. Mr.
1: So take these broken wings. What about Aha? They can't

0: be.
1: No, I don't think so.
0: Okay,
1: please. I think they're still out rocking. They're still out doing it.
0: What is their song?
1: Take me.
0: You can name another one.
1: The other one. Take me.
0: The key change.
1: So there you go. That's the headline at the HuffPost.
0: The Eagles will never be Nazi, right? They'll never go bad. They'll never go bad. The Eagles. Are they bad?
1: Yeah. One of them, I think, is...
0: Glenn Frey?
1: I thought one of them went a little maggoty.
0: Fuck me, man.
1: I could be wrong.
0: The fuck? Why anyway, can't people just play
1: for
0: their those good
1: are, for
0: shit.
1: Our listeners under 50?
0: For those of you still listening.
1: We're going to move on. Yeah, for the two or three people still listening.
0: Yeah.
1: The Drudge Report says...
0: Jesus.
1: Big red letters. USA debt tops $40 trillion. I think that's trillion. 1, 2, 3, 4, 5, 6, 7, 8, 9, 10, 11, 12 zeros. Yeah, that's trillion.
0: Big fucking deal.
1: Rising $90,000 per second.
0: Yay!
1: Borrowing binge continues. Grim milestone. So, yeah, this is to all those who were like, Trump's gonna get rid of that deficit.
0: Yeah.
1: Trump's gonna get rid of the debt.
0: Well, this proves that they only use that when it's convenient for them. And they don't even, I don't care.
1: They're worse on it every single time.
0: Listen.
1: Clinton balanced the budget.
0: Right.
1: Or had a surplus, right?
0: Yeah.
1: Obama.
0: Yes.
1: Took down the deficit. Didn't quite get to zero deficit, but lowered the deficit.
0: How do you mention Obama without saying his middle name? Like
1: Barack Hussein.
0: They always say that name. I know. And why do I give a fuck, honestly? I don't fucking care if the country's in debt. The country's a piece of fucking shit right now. Be in debt. Be leveraged. Who cares? You're morally bankrupt. You might as well be really, really bankrupt.
1: Well, yeah.
0: Who cares? Fuck them. I mean, we're doing horrible things to this fucking planet. And now we're not good with money. Okay. Well, what a shock.
1: So that's the headline over there.
0: Yeah.
1: Barack Hussein Obama.
0: Well, maybe it's that fucking
1: Abdulrahman Mohammed Al Sayed.
0: We need El Sayed, Reacher, Hunter Biden.
1: Oh,
0: who else can swing it? Who else can fight? Let's go get these motherfuckers.
1: By the way, shock poll.
0: Yes.
1: El Sayed has already opened up a 7-point lead.
0: Right.
1: Over Mike Rogers.
0: That's good. Now open up a can of whoop ass. Fuck this. That's awesome. Mike Rogers is a fucking loser. I mean, what the fuck?
1: So there we go. That's good news.
0: Have you seen him talk at all or watched him?
1: Yeah. He's a maggot.
0: Oh my God.
1: He's a maggot.
0: Jesus Christ. Where do you guys find these people?
1: I don't think it's going to be close. I honestly don't think it's going to be close unless things change drastically in the next 3 months.
0: Right. I mean, we all know the playbook. Like, what's the playbook going to be?
1: 2 months.
0: He's brown. That's it.
1: Oh, my God. He's Muslim. They're already, right. You know, he hates America. His loyalties are to Islam and to, I don't know. They don't even know that he's Egyptian, probably. He's from Egyptian heritage.
0: They don't know shit. They don't know fucking shit. I think Syed reserved the Thunderdome at the White House and challenge RFK to a fucking fight. Beat the shit out of this guy. That would be fair, right? That would be worthy of our politics. I mean, actually, that was very worthy of America. Yeah. That's who we are. Roll up them sleeves. Don't get that guy.
1: But did you see the good news here in Florida?
0: No.
1: Massive upset.
0: Yes.
1: Alex Vindman
0: really
1: lost to the DSA candidate.
0: Oh, wow. What, the socialist?
1: Yeah.
0: Well, I like Alex.
1: This is good. We like Alex Vindman, but this is great.
0: Yeah. Well, that's good.
1: Angie Nixon is her name. It said the New York Times says the left notches another win with this secret weapon, old-fashioned organizing.
0: Damn.
1: This is what we talked about the Democrats are shit at
0: right.
1: and have been for so long.
0: Yeah.
1: Complacent.
0: Right, right. They're good at writing.
1: The Republicans
0: letters.
1: Are out tea partying.
0: Yeah.
1: And shit. And the Democrats were like, oh, everything's so great.
0: Well, they've been grassrooting the, I don't know what the term, grassrooting since the Republicans forever, since the Tea Party, right? So they started with school boards and...
1: Right, those fucking Koch brothers started focusing on donating. The fucking Koch brothers were donating to, like, local council.
0: Aren't they fucking dead?
1: Election. One of them is.
0: Oh, come on. Come on, what about the other one? Come on, Jesus.
1: State Representative Angie Nixon scored a stunning upset on Tuesday in Florida's Democratic Senate primary.
0: Damn!
1: Her victory will test the strength of a Democratic socialist in a red state, and I bet she will do better than you fuckers think.
0: Did Vindman concede
1: and
0: offer his support?
1: He's already endorsed her.
0: Wow, look at that
1: shit.
0: He
1: will stand with her.
0: Yeah, let's go get these motherfuckers. Let's go get them. We got enough. Let's just go get them. What are we doing?
1: I don't have the exact number in this story, but amazing,
0: right?
1: Just amazing.
0: She's going to be
1: tons of money. The establishment Dems sank into him. They were he was their candidate.
0: But what is he? I liked him. He's the guy.
1: I do
0: that,
1: too. I mean,
0: he blew the whistle on Trump.
1: He's not. Yeah.
0: Hey, Vindman, why aren't you a socialist? A Democratic socialist? What's your problem? Hey, hello?
1: I'm sorry. I just got a breaking news from the BBC on my phone.
0: Oh, the BBC.
1: Prince Harry and Meghan to move back to UK later this month.
0: Hey, that's on brand.
1: The BBC understands.
0: The BBC sucks, man. I used to listen. I can't wait for the Global News podcast update from the BBC to come out. Now it's like cricket news. It's like,
1: it is the BBC.
0: No, it used to be the BBC. Now it's garbage. And the way they interview, the way they interview these like progressive people and is insane. And the way they talk to
1: BBC is state run media.
0: It's garbage. And the way you guys talk to Ukrainians about that war and you say, well, you know, these drones are killing lots of Russian civilians. Yeah, maybe. They're shooting ballistic missiles into Kyiv. I mean, you could stop the Russians could stop occupying and invading them. You stupid assholes.
1: Trump suffered a pair of losses in Florida's primaries and another in Wyoming on Tuesday as three of his endorsed candidates were defeated in key primaries.
0: Wyoming?
1: Showing the limits of his influence with his sagging approval numbers. embattled Representative Corey Mills lost his chance at renomination against former TV reporter Ryan Elijah.
0: You lost to the newscaster, but this is the guy that beats the shit out of his kid, right?
1: Right, and they wouldn't tell him to leave. They wouldn't, Trump basically backed him.
0: We yanked his endorsement at the last minute, right? He put out everybody he endorsed the day before, and Corey Mills' name wasn't on there.
1: It was like, but he didn't unendorse him.
0: Right, right. Which I don't even understand. Why didn't he campaign for him? Both of these people abused children. What's wrong? I mean,
1: the committee has for months been investigating various allegations of dating violence and campaign finance violations, which Mills denies. The congressman hasn't been arrested or charged with any crimes, but an ex-girlfriend of his was granted a restraining order against him for harassment. I think you're talking about that other guy.
0: Wait, who bit? I thought this guy is the dude that broke his kid's collarbone. Shit. Okay. Were we sure that guy is not related to Owen and Luke Wilson? That's just a different Wilson, too. God, that was a whole show the other day, and I got that wrong. For like fucking 30.
1: I got that right.
0: 30 minutes, I fucking... Max Miller. Okay.
1: Not Corey Mills.
0: No, they're both pieces of shit. But did Max win or he didn't? He didn't run.
1: Well, everybody's running. Mills faced calls to resign or be expelled. Blah blah blah. Two key members of his own Florida Republican delegation endorsed his opponents. Trump stuck by Mills, but ultimately did not include him in the round of posts yesterday. It's like you said.
0: I thought this was a
1: another of the president's endorsed candidates fell short in the race to succeed Representative Byron Donalds, who chose not to seek re-election to run for governor. He won his pretty easily. Byron Donalds is the nominee.
0: Okay.
1: Donalds, with Trump's endorsement, easily cruised to clinch the GOP nomination.
0: That's Byron Donalds is going to be the worst governor. I mean, people are going to forget DeSantis.
1: Trump had supported former Commerce Department advisor Catalina Lauf. Other Loof. Candidates. Okay, blah, blah, blah, blah. Nazi. Oh, Madison Cawthorn ran again.
0: Ah, is he the guy with the eye patch?
1: No, he's the one in the wheelchair that got in trouble for outing the Republican about all their coke and hooker parties.
0: Dude, you're lucky they let your ass back in there, dickhead, you little Nazi.
1: Conservative talk show radio station founder Jim Schwartzel emerged to win the Republican nod in that district.
0: Gross. All the little Nazis.
1: The president's choice to become the next governor of Wyoming. Wyoming also had a rough night. State Senator Eric Barlow easily won the nomination, defeating Trump-endorsed Megan Degenfelder by double digits.
0: So Degenfelder was endorsed by Trump.
1: Yeah, lost by double digits.
0: This is for the governorship of Wyoming?
1: Yeah, they have
0: Let AI do it.
1: I think it's part-time.
0: No, you let Claude, can you be the governor over there? It's like four people in trees, right? Snakes, lots of snakes. Ugh.
1: There we go. Trump did endorse Darlene Graham, but did you see she's not having a great time?
0: Oh, is she losing?
1: She had a debate.
0: Oh. Hey, you know Lindsay. Lindsay!
1: At one point, I think she even just conceded and said, well, foreign policy isn't my strong point. Well, something like that.
0: Well, it was Lindsay's. Lindsay talked Trump into doing this war. I mean, was Lindsay's strong point foreign policy?
2: Senator, are Taiwan in the South China Sea?
1: Did you not hear that?
0: Oh, God, no, I didn't.
1: Oh, I was sorry, playing. I was playing. Ears, I was playing the clip.
0: Okay.
2: Senator, are Taiwan and the South China Sea national security issues for the United States? If so, why?
3: I'm sorry, could you repeat the question?
1: Meanwhile, Greta Van Susteren, look at them hauling her out
0: she's alive?
1: Yeah.
0: I didn't know she existed.
3: I'm sorry, could you repeat the question?
2: Are Taiwan and the South China Sea national security issues for the United States? And if so, why or how?
3: I'm just going to be honest here. I'm not that informed on national security, so...
0: Fuck off the fucking stage, bitch!
1: Please elect me as your senator.
0: I'll answer. Yeah, it's important. It's a bunch of shit over there. We got it. You know, it's very important.
1: Can you imagine if they lose Lindsay's seat to a Democrat?
0: Lindsay's going to be laughing his ass off up in heaven or wherever he is. He's like, ha, ha, ha, ha. I want to say...
1: I'm laughing through the screams of torment.
0: Yeah. I honestly don't know. Can you... And don't make a joke about it. Is Mitch McConnell dead or alive? Did he die?
1: Yes.
0: When?
1: He's dead or alive.
0: Oh, okay. I mean, Mitch...
1: Possibly both.
0: I really think Lindsay's death was just so, like... That funeral fucking sucked. It was boring. I didn't know Lindsay was Catholic. That sucked. The funeral sucked. Trump's speech about him sucked.
1: I didn't know
0: sucked.
1: He was Catholic either.
0: God.
1: Really?
0: God, what a boring-ass funeral. And not... Nobody talk... Can we have a funeral where people talk for real about Lindsey Graham? You know, like, what it was like to get drunk with him, to party with him, things like that. I mean, not about his bullshit as a senator. We all know he's full of shit. Fuck, yeah, this person is no Lindsey Graham.
1: Some of the headlines. Lindsey Graham's sister stumbles badly in South Carolina debate.
0: God.
1: Lindsey Graham's sister admits she's not that informed on national security.
0: What is Aleppo? You dumbass. There's not one.
1: Gosh, maybe we should reconsider putting someone's sister who has no political experience.
0: Well, does she have any felonies? Does she rape any kids?
1: I don't know.
0: Well, I mean, that's a hard thing to find for the Republicans. Maybe that's why she ran, because there's nothing in her.
1: Who says they're looking for that? They don't care about that.
0: Yeah, they don't.
1: That's not disqualifying for Republicans.
0: What's her name?
1: Darlene.
0: Darlene, did Lindsay never get drunk with you and sit down and explain, like, how he wanted to fuck the whole world up? How can you have... Don't you watch the news? Don't you have an opinion? I mean, can't you just make some bullshit up to say about China and, you know, in Asia, like everybody else does? Do you really think, I mean, think about all these politicians out there. Do you really think, I'm trying to pick the dumbest one. Tommy Tuberfuck, shit about South Korea or North Korea.
4: I asked ChatGPT all about it.
0: Man, I think you should nominate that punching vest that tried to save Lindsay's life for senator. God, that was sad. I'm sorry. That is some sad ass shit we just heard. I love it. I think she should win. She's got to win the primary. God damn. There are some people that were just related to somebody that died, that like Claire McCaskill, right? Didn't she go on to be a senator or some shit like that after her husband died and was a senator?
1: She did.
0: Right. She's smart. She knows what the fuck she's talking about. I mean, what's wrong with you? I mean, no offense, Darlene, but shit. God.
1: The final legislative special election before November brought the cycle to a close in dramatic fashion Tuesday, with Democrat Brandon Dukes flipping Pennsylvania's 12th House district while overperforming Kamala Harris's margin by 19 points.
0: Wow, what'd you say? You hate genocide? That'll do it. That'll do it. Not hard to beat Kamala.
1: Speaking of, let's get to the point where I start yelling.
0: Well, she got a book out.
1: No, nothing to do with her. It's Jared fucking Moskowitz, that piece of shit. He won. He's a Florida Democrat here, but you wouldn't know it.
0: Okay.
1: He almost arguably should register as a foreign agent.
0: Yeah. Oh,
1: for
0: I see.
1: A certain country in the Middle East.
0: Okay.
1: That might be into genocide.
0: Right. Right.
1: But he took this so weird. He had a DSA opponent that he beat. And the first thing he didn't say, fuck this, we're going to take it to the Republicans. He didn't say anything else. He went after Hassan Piker.
0: What?
1: And the DSA.
0: You know what? We got a clean house in our own party. Yeah, this doesn't happen with the Chicago Bulls. You don't have Scottie Pippen speaking out about Michael Jordan on the court. He get beat up in the showers. Why don't we allow this? This is embarrassing.
1: Well, here's the New York Post, who's, you know, probably got a stiffy over it. Jared Moskowitz savagely sends condolences to Hassan Piker in victory lap after defeating DSA member in Florida primary.
0: Hassan Piker is a video game streamer that does politics now.
1: That's what Hassan said.
0: Why does he get condolences? He's making more money than everyone combined, and all he's doing is say what he believes on Twitch, right? He's on Twitch?
1: Piker? Yeah.
0: Okay.
1: And YouTube.
0: Any other relevant things, Moskowitz? Anything else? Or is that it? You want to take on us? You don't. God, man. Wait, are there any other Democrats in Florida to talk about? Is that the only one?
1: No, there's good ones. But I mean, this one just infuriated me by instead of making it, you know, his point. Here's somebody, the HuffPo had a story. Jared Moskowitz is running for re-election against Hassan Piker and the DSA.
0: Maybe Hassan Piker should run. Maybe that's what it has to, I mean,
1: I wouldn't wish that on him. The pro-Israel Democrat defeated socialist challenger now faces a strong Republican opponent in a red-leaning district. After winning the Democratic primary to represent Florida's 25th, this is one of those gerrymandered ones, so he's...
0: Okay.
1: He was safer before. Now he's in trouble. He didn't thank voters or pivot to his Republican opponent in the November general election. He pivoted to Hassan Piker. The prominent socialist influencer had endorsed Oliver Larkin, Moskowitz's primary opponent. During the campaign, Moskowitz didn't say much about Larkin or Piker, but as soon as the race was called, he immediately offered sarcastic condolences to Piker on social media. Quote, I've had to show discipline for the last 2 months online that I did not know I had. Sometimes you got to let a little air out of the balloon, he told the HuffPo.
0: What does that mean? That's stupid. That's stupid. You sound stupid. Air out of the balloon.
1: Moskowitz may be the Democrats' most effective online troll. I disagree. And he's got a comedic flair during Capitol Hill committee hearings.
0: Oh, really? Comedic?
1: But
0: let's hear the funny parts.
1: About his antipathy toward Piker. He does... We've played clips of his where he goes after the Republicans, and he is good. But he's a twat when it comes to the circular firing squad that is the fucking Democratic Party.
0: Well, some people in our party deserve it. Like Jeffries, what's his name, in charge of the Senate.
1: This guy.
0: Right, right. And that guy.
1: Hassan Piker, read the room, Moskowitz. Read the fucking room. Meanwhile, somebody posted his APEC. $800,000+ in APEC
0: you
1: money.
0: You fucking
1: received,
0: whore.
1: So.
0: Get on the knees. Get on them knees for Netanyahu. Yummy, yummy. Sucky, sucky, Moskowitz. Shit, Hassan Piker is one of these... He's one of these media types on a, I guess, is Twitch even alternative media or is it like mainstream media now? Because everybody fucking does it, right?
1: I mean, it's really popular.
0: He's a guy on the left that can talk that doesn't sound like he was shat out of Yale's asshole. And they're few and far between. So, motherfucker, go after Donald Trump. That's who you go after. Go after Trump, man.
1: Moskowitz said, this is a guy who dresses up as the former leader of China who killed 50 million people. It's a guy who Hassan has worn that the suit with the no collar, the Chinese that Mao used to kind of wear.
0: Yeah.
1: Don't ask me. He likes the suits.
0: Maybe he didn't know how to do a tie.
1: It's a guy who says he's not patriotic. It's a guy who says he wished the Soviet Union won the Cold War. It's a guy who says we deserve 9/11, right? This is not someone politicians should be campaigning with. By the way, clip.
0: Right.
1: Many of those quotes were clipped out of context, and others are, this keeps happening to people. I just saw it happen to the Vanguard dudes. They're going after the Vanguard because of something somebody said in their chat.
0: Yeah. Oh, someone else said
1: so it. So you're live broadcasting.
0: Yeah.
1: And the chat, if you look at Hassan's chat, you can't even read it. It's flying by so fast because there's thousands and thousands of people in there chatting. And people will do that. They'll grab a screen cap,
0: right,
1: and say, "Look at, here's his audience."
0: I mean, what? I don't know what. I don't listen to Hassan Piker. I don't know him that well. But we do play all these right wing nut jobs on our shows, right?
1: Yeah.
0: I mean, what about all the shit they say? I mean, that what you just said that even out of context is nothing compared to what Alex Jones says. Is nothing compared to the great Stu Peters or Nick fucking Fuentes, please.
1: And he apologized for the 9/11 thing. He said it wrongly, but he stuck by his point. And some of the other stuff, fuck it. He talks for 9 to 10 hours a day about this shit.
0: Hassan, don't
1: apologize.
0: I'm
1: amazed that he doesn't say more shit that gets him in trouble.
0: Don't apologize about, you know what I mean? Just say when he says, you should have said that. He says, hey, Moskowitz, go fuck yourself. I'm on Twitch. Fuck you. I don't understand this.
1: So, it's good that the HuffPo here is calling him out on this asshole.
0: What is he going to be, a senator?
1: No, every rep for that section of Florida. Piker has been at the forefront of a Democratic insurgency that's seen progressives and socialists defeat incumbent Democrats and establishment endorsees in several primary elections. Okay. Hassan said today, well, I heard it today. I don't know when I heard the clip today, that he has never been more optimistic about the future of the Democratic Socialists and of Democratic Socialism in this country. Because of what's happening right now.
0: You know, I'm going to ask you something. And if I'm wrong, I'm going to sound so stupid. I know Hassan is his first name. I get that, right? But is he not related to Mehdi Hassan or am I fucking...
1: Hassan is his first name.
0: I know, but
1: Mehdi
0: I thought...
1: Hassan is
0: no, wait.
1: Mehdi's last name.
0: I really thought they were related.
1: They're absolutely not. No, Mehdi Hassan is Indian. Hassan Piker is Turkish.
0: I know.
1: That's like saying, is Bret Michaels related to Michael Jackson?
0: I thought is Mehdi Hassan related to somebody else on the streams or some shit like that?
1: No, but Hassan is.
0: Okay, that's weird.
1: He's Cenk Uygur's
0: nephew. Okay. God, dude, beat Cenk the shit Uygur out of that guy at Thanksgiving. My God, how do you live with that fuck?
1: They do a live stream together, Thanksgiving.
0: Yeah.
1: Where they argue.
0: When Hassan Piker and Mehdi Hassan met and they realized they're related but didn't know, they compared their 23andMe and
1: they didn't. About as related as they are to us.
0: That's why I'm getting that mixed up, because the young Turks guy. How do you fuck it, Hassan? How do you deal with that fuckhead on Thanksgiving? Holy shit. That guy sucks. They don't bring that Anna Kasparian around. Ugh. Fuck them.
1: So there you go. This idiot, I mean, why would you piss off the libs, the lefties in the party, when you're going to be in a close race, Jared, you fucking idiot?
0: I'll give you 800,000 reasons.
1: Yeah.
0: I guess. Hey, you whore. I mean, listen, just admit it. You're a fucking whore. You took the money. And did the AIPAC, as they shat that money in your fucking mouth and say baby birded that 800 grand, did they tell you to say something shitty about Hassan Piker? Did they tell you what to say? They tell you when to pee, when to shit, when to eat, when to sneeze, when to walk? Did they control like every move of this guy? 800 grand.
1: And then here's the bullshit. Okay. He says, this is the only red seat in the country he played in, meaning it's the only place that Hassan went. In a red state.
0: Okay.
1: To endorse candidates.
0: Okay.
1: Ask yourself, why did he do that? He came here. He targeted me because of my faith. And because I'm pro-Israel. No, get rid of the because of my faith part. Yeah. Yes, because you're pro-Israel.
0: Is this guy Democratic?
1: By the way, we're all pro-Israel. We're right. Not pro the Israeli government right now.
0: Right, right. Well, like, Israel in general, though, they do have a problem with this fucking... This fucking shit, man. They hate the Palestinians. I mean, there's a whole fucking issue in that country. They have a real...
1: Yeah, Moskowitz is one of the most vocal members of the pro-Israel wing of the party.
0: Wow, well, good job. What do you get? What do you get that? What do you get for that? 800 grand. They bought you, bitch.
1: Piker responded to Moskowitz's fake condolences, saying, it's pretty wild. His first thought was a prominent critic of Israel before even thanking his constituents, LMAO, really worried about his genocidal emotional support apartheid state.
0: How is this Moskowitz guy a Democrat?
1: He is.
0: God, disgusting. Jeez.
1: And votes the right way on most things. You know, it's just a
0: genocide.
1: The crazy, unwavering Israel support.
0: To look the other, if you're a government official in America, you pledge to uphold the worthless constitution we have, feckless, teethless constitution, it's just 800 grand. It's just 800 grand to look the other way, right? That's it? Yeah. Is that the price?
1: Piker criticized Moskowitz's punch left strategy. Quote, no matter how moderate the district is, no matter how right wing the district, stop that game. If you don't differentiate yourself from the Republicans, you're basically serving your existing constituents to the Republicans.
0: Right. Genocide is bad, dickhead. Genocide bad. That's a problem we have in our part, our shitty ass Democratic Party. Not everyone can say genocide bad.
1: Piker says he's not an anti-Semite, just a strong critic of Israel and Zionism. Right. He is.
0: Yes.
1: Because he's also... a staunch anti-Semitic person. He has gone out and given speeches about the rise of anti-Semitism and how bad it is.
0: I mean, is this Moskowitz guy? Is he like a lawyer and with fancy schools and all that shit?
1: I don't know. I don't know his background.
0: Right. And Hassan Piker plays fucking video games all day in his mom's basement. And he has a better understanding than the Middle East and this fuck.
1: But he sounds like these idiots on Fox that are getting their granny panties all in a knot over anything that Hassan says. And they're trying to paint everybody on the Democratic Party as Hassan.
0: God, quit taking the AIPAC money, you whores. Right?
1: Yes.
0: Why is AIPAC? Aren't they supposed to be? I mean, are they a lobbying group? That's all they are?
1: Yes.
0: Just seem a little bit more than that.
1: PAC, Political Action Committee.
0: A lot of action. They're the committee that pays Democrats running for office, some of them enough money to not give a fuck about Palestinians being shot, waiting for food. You know what I mean? It's amazing. 800 grand. What a fucking whore. What a fucking whore.
1: Yeah. So, you dumb fuck, Jared Moskowitz, going after, aiming left when you should be aiming at the Trump scum that you're running against.
0: What if Hassan Piker and Hunter Biden and who else? What's that other guy? Jack Reacher. They all get together. They run for something. All three of them. I don't know. A throuple. I don't know. This is sad. I mean, you know, congratulate, but he won, right? Moskowitz won, and then he shit on a sound biker. I just, weirdest story.
5: Did you ever talk to Don Jr.? I think you've tweeted at him before, but have you guys ever met or had conversations, or has any of this ever come up?
6: No, I've challenged him to a UFC match now 3 times publicly. Yeah. And I want to go in the octagon, but the problem is the only person that would pass the drug test would be me, that is required.
7: Yeah. I was actually going to ask that question if you had any sympathy for him with his eight balling, but I guess I wouldn't blame you for not having any sympathy, being that what he's done. So, yeah, so you've challenged him. So I'll ask you really what a key question I wanted to come in here. I was going to say boxing, but let's go UFC. Don Jr. or Jake Tapper? Which one would you like to?
6: That's a tough one. Can I take them on both at the same time? I think I could take them both at the
7: same
6: time.
7: I'm pretty sure you can kick both their asses, yes.
6: You know, I gotta be careful what I said. I'm 56 years old, and I haven't been working out very much lately. So
1: there you go.
0: That's Hunter, right?
1: That's Hunter Biden.
0: Just imagine his really bad drug days fighting some dude for the crack pipe or something. I mean, somebody took a rock of crack from him. I imagine, dude, he'd beat the shit out of Don Jr. And who's the other one that he's in?
1: What?
0: There's two people he was going to take on at the same time.
1: Jake Tapper.
0: Oh, yeah. Well, Jake Tapper. Fucking kick the guy in the fucking kneecap and then beat up Don. Who's the guy? God, what the fuck was going on in... there was some hullabaloo bullshit going on in... I watched it. It was like Jake Lang. Is he? Do you know who Jake Lang is?
1: Yes.
0: Do you know this?
1: John Lang, you mean?
0: I don't know. Obviously, I thought Mehdi and Hassan were cousins.
1: Or is it Jake Lang? Jake Lang.
0: What is his fucking problem, man?
1: He's a Nazi.
0: Oh, okay. Well, there you go.
1: He's the one that I mean...
0: He was doing some shit yesterday.
1: I abhor violence.
0: Yes, but...
1: But I did have to struggle with Schadenfreude.
0: Yes.
1: When he goes to some of these... Like, he'll go to a BLM protest.
0: Oh, yeah.
1: And he gets the shit beat out of it.
0: He went to a town hall meeting somewhere yesterday, and the next thing I know, I don't even know what I'm fucking watching. The next thing I know, some dude goes to the town hall meeting and challenges Jake Lang to a fucking UFC match or some shit like that. And I'm like, what the fuck is going on? And he was a
1: Jan Sixer who went to jail.
0: Yes, yes, yes. I mean, God, you know, Hunter, this is how you beat the shit out of Don Jr. and whoever Hunter's a ring person is, say, listen, Hunter, your crack is hitting the guy's chest and his aorta. You just got to rip his throat out and get the crack. That's it. That's all you got to do. Game over. Game over, motherfucker. Drug test. Fuck that. Did you see the Jake Lang shit?
1: I've seen a whole bunch of Jake Lang
0: yesterday.
1: Shit.
0: There was some crazy shit going on.
1: I didn't see it yesterday.
0: Yeah, yeah. Some town hall meeting. I don't know.
8: People, I think, are a little bit afraid of me because they're like, he's a loose cannon. And I'm not. I'm just saying the shit that everybody should say if they give a shit about humanity.
9: Everybody else should feel like I feel.
8: The world is on fire.
9: The world, yeah, like, oh, mad about the way things are and the abuses that are happening. The Epstein files? The fucking Epstein files! God damn it! Where are they? It's a fucking law, bitch. Show it, you fucking pedophiles. I shouldn't say fuck because I'm a Christian and people are going to go like, how can he say fuck and he's a Christian? Because that is something that should make you want to say fuck. Yeah. You know, sorry, God, I'm sweating now. I just, this is my fucking politics, dude. I would fucking railroad these fuckers. I would get those Epstein files out in 2 seconds. Yeah, dude, 2 seconds, fucking move out of the way. Like, get out of there. I don't care what room they're in. Bitch, move. Like, give me the fucking manila envelope. I will get you the Epstein files. Sorry.
10: You got my vote. Whatever you want to run for, you got it.
9: Don't you want to see what's in there so that we can hold people accountable? These fucking rapists? We're just cool with it? That bitch has the keys to the nuclear... He's like all up into 13-year-olds. Like, dude, what? Go to jail. Go to jail. All right, what are we talking about?
0: Is that Reacher?
1: That's Alan Richardson.
0: Yeah. That's, hey,
1: we
0: man.
1: We played that one before.
0: Yeah, you know what? Hey, God, why? you know, he plays this kind of calm character in that show. Bring that to it, man. You know,
1: well, but that's not the character.
0: Yeah. That's the character. He's like, I'm going to get the manila. Let me tell you something. You're wrong on one thing. Let me get the manila envelope that is the Epstein files. No. You're going to have to get a hand truck. Even you can't carry all the file boxes out. It's not a manila envelope. Shit, man. I agree with him. Yeah, it's crazy. Go get him. Go get the files, motherfucker. I guarantee you, if that dude with the NBA, whatever, the guy that got through the first wave of Secret Service, you know, the perimeter, remember that? He just ran past. Reach, go in and get the shit, man. What the fuck? Sitting around. Go get him. Go get it.
2: Senator, are Taiwan and the South China Sea national security issues for the United States? If so, why?
1: What? That was Darlene again.
0: That is sad.
1: I'm going to keep playing that clip because it makes me laugh.
0: Darlene.
1: And then she repeated it. And then that's what she said. Well, I have to admit that I'm not real big on national security.
0: I want to hear. Listen, can Jack Reacher debate somebody? Can he run for something? We get to Reacher. Quit doing Reacher. We understand. Reacher beats up everybody, blah, blah, blah. We've seen it. Now go run for office, right?
1: Yeah.
0: Shit. Can we see a reaction video to people that donated to Darlene's fucking campaign?
1: Well, donating. She's running right now. I mean.
0: No, I thought she.
1: She just started running.
0: Right.
1: She decided that.
0: This is the beginning we're hearing?
1: Well, he just died a month ago.
0: Oh, yeah.
1: I mean, so.
0: It was just a month ago.
1: So she's not only was appointed to a seat, but then she decided she was going to run to keep it.
0: Somebody put Lindsey Graham's name on the wheel on the comedy show. You spin it, whatever it lands on, you talk about.
1: Oh, your show? Yeah.
0: Yeah. It's weird to talk about Lindsey Graham. You know, I was like, I don't know. He said that he died when Mitch McConnell kind of fucking died. Nobody cared.
11: The diapers is not a joke. It's depends. You know, Diaper Don is trending, but it's based in reality. He would often soil himself on The Apprentice set. He's incontinent.
0: Often.
11: Based in reality. He would often soil himself on The Apprentice set. He's incontinent from all the speed. All the Adderall he does, the cocaine that he's done for decades, you know, all that stuff has a laxative and it has an effect on your bowels, and his are uncontrollable. He's worn diapers since probably the 90s, but I saw it firsthand in the 2000s on Celebrity Apprentice and late 2000s, and we'd have to stop the show and change him, you know, and that was Keith Schiller's. And change him, you know, and that was Keith Schiller's job. He would take him off set. He would wipe him down. Our nickname for Keith was Wet Wipes. It's not a joke. It's happened several times. And you've seen it happen while he's in office. You've seen he was in the Oval Office with Erdogan, and you could clearly hear him sort of evacuating himself.
0: He did it. Who is this?
1: This is Noel Kassler still.
0: No, man. Hey, listen, it's funny you say this stuff about Trump. Do you really? Keith Schiller?
1: Kassler, yeah.
0: Keith. What's his name? Keith Schiller, though. The guy that he outed is the guy that had.
1: We want to talk to Keith.
0: Look, man. Why? I mean, you know, it's poor Keith. He didn't want to be. Do you think he wanted this shout out?
1: So it's renewed because of that viral video of him when he walks off stage and go hugs a kid and then and walks back up on stage. And it looks like he's got giant diapers on, not subtle.
0: Right.
1: Little,
0: right.
1: I mean, there's like a shelf. There's a literal shelf. Where his waistband should be.
0: Why are we letting him take? Why are we letting him abandon South Korea? I mean, why are we doing this? Why are we letting him, this guy, fuck up everything? Why did we let this guy fuck up the Middle East even fucking more? I don't understand. He has a diaper. We got people on our team that won't tolerate this shit. I don't get it.
12: I will not allow you to destroy.
1: This is a video. People are saying, you're wondering why Angie Nixon beat Vindman?
0: Yes.
1: This is why. This was her on the floor Florida House.
0: I was like, run for something.
1: She's wearing a pink outfit and she's got a pink bullhorn. and she's walking up and down the aisles.
0: I loved it.
1: And saying this is a travesty of justice.
0: Is that a video you're watching?
1: Yeah, yeah. There you go.
0: I've seen that. I shit, yeah. Hell yeah. Damn.
1: That's hopefully our next senator.
0: You have her with that bullhorn, then you have Hunter Biden, Reacher going in there with the brass knuckles, beating the shit out of everybody. Oh my God. That's what I want. Let's do it. We don't need to suffer this bullshit. Listen to these people. Right? I mean, God damn.
1: We've got...
0: Kind of like the Oakland A's lineup from the steroid eras over here.
1: I think I have the... I think Right Wing Watch has the Jake Lang thing.
0: You're so dumb, man.
1: After anti-Semitic white nationalist Jake Lang ranted that Muslims are mongrel third worlders who are multiplying like cockroaches, MAGA pastor Lorenzo Sewell called on church elders to lay hands on, pray over, and anoint Lang with oil.
0: Jesus. Anointing with
1: this
0: oil.
1: Is a story, yeah.
0: Yeah.
13: If there is an oppressive religion, if there is some type of mongrel third worlders here that are going to stone us for preaching the name of Jesus, we must stand.
14: Yes.
13: Like our forefathers did.
14: Yes. Yes.
13: The people who claim this nation, we're not afraid. So why do we have the spirit of fear, Detroit? Why are we in our homes cowering while these people are building a paradise off of your money? You see what they're built.
1: How is this black pastor, and I'm assuming this is a black church, putting up with this guy?
0: That's Jake Lang, right?
1: Yeah.
0: I mean, I don't know. Why is Detroit putting up with this guy? Where is Eminem? What the fuck?
1: I don't get it.
0: I don't get it either. Where's 8 Mile? Come on. Fuck this.
1: Yeah, Right Wing Watch has him. Interesting that you brought him up.
0: Well, I was watching this shit, and then at the town hall, somebody... He's like, this one guy was like, I'm a veteran. I served in Iraq or something. And, you know, he was making fun of the way Jake Lang was dressed in these fatigues and then a bulletproof vest, but without the metal plate in there. And he's like, I'll challenge this guy to a fucking fight. I mean, these people in Detroit want to beat the shit out of this motherfucker. He has a horrible personality, too. I mean, he is a Nazi, but shit, man. Jesus. What the fuck, dude?
1: We've got also in the news. Oh, look at that. Top of the hour, everybody. Thanks for listening. Thanks for buying shit through the Amazon link.
0: Yay.
1: Crabdiving.com/Amazon. Also in the election news.
0: Nine.
1: What was billed as possibly the worst primary in the country, or let's say the worst people running.
0: Oh, okay.
1: And that's saying something.
0: Shit. It really is.
1: In this current environment.
0: Well, let's see.
1: We got Paxton running in Texas.
0: That's the worst.
1: No.
0: He's the worst.
1: This is two people. Randy Fine.
0: Okay.
1: There you go.
0: You got me. He's running.
1: Fresh from rifling through people's mail.
0: Yeah, and he believes in the great replacement theory, right?
1: And
0: you dumb fuck.
1: You saw that mail story, right? He,
0: no.
1: This was just a couple of days ago. They found some ring footage of...
0: Oh, my God.
1: Randy Fine was out canvassing? Or is the story here?
0: Oh, my God. He's going through people's mail when he went to...
1: Republican Randy Fine is facing attention after a ring camera appeared to capture him looking through a voter's mailbox. He was canvassing for votes ahead of the 6th Congressional District Republican primary.
0: What?
1: The footage shows him checking the mailbox while standing outside a home.
0: No. I've canvassed before, and there are so many fucking rules, you Randy Fine, that they literally scare the shit out of you before you do this, because you can get in trouble if you violate shit. And I can guarantee you, you're not supposed to do that, right? I mean, that's illegal, isn't it? Yeah, it looks bad outside.
1: God, if we drop out, we got hella storms going on right now. It's like black outside.
0: He should go to jail for that, because they put the fear of God in you when you're canvassing about breaking rules. And I think this is against the rules. Yeah, fuck this guy.
1: The video from the ring camera is dated Sunday, 4:55 p.m. Fine rings the doorbell, waits on the porch before looking around the area. He then opens the mailbox and rifles through several envelopes. He didn't open anything.
0: What the fuck?
1: TMZ reported the footage does not show him taking, changing, or putting anything into the mailbox. It does not appear to show him removing or tampering with any mail.
0: Yeah.
1: The outlet reported there does not appear to be a criminal issue based on what the video shows. Nonetheless, the moment has gained attention due to the fact that fine.